7 p.m. at the Champaign Airport, under mostly cloudy skies, the temperature was 75. The time is currently 7:05 p.m. Central Daylight Time. 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Now for the official National Weather Service forecast for Champaign, Urbana, and surrounding areas of East Central Illinois. Rest of tonight, mostly cloudy until midnight, then becoming partly cloudy. Lows in the mid-60s. Southeast winds around 5 miles an hour. Saturday, mostly sunny. Highs in the upper 80s. Southwest winds 5 to 10 miles an hour. Saturday night, partly cloudy. Lows in the mid-60s. West winds around 5 miles an hour. Sunday, mostly sunny. A chance of showers in the afternoon. Highs in the lower 80s. North winds 5 to 10 miles an hour. Chance of rain 30%. Sunday night, mostly cloudy. Lows in the upper 50s. Northeast winds 5 to 10 miles an hour. Monday, mostly sunny. Highs in the lower 80s. Monday night and Tuesday, mostly clear. Lows in the mid-60s. Highs in the lower 90s. Tuesday night, partly cloudy. A chance of showers after midnight. Lows in the upper 60s. Chance of rain 50%. Wednesday, mostly sunny with a chance of showers. A chance of thunderstorms in the afternoon. Highs in the upper 80s. Chance of rain 50%. Wednesday night, mostly cloudy. A chance of showers until midnight, then showers likely after midnight. Lows in the mid-60s. Chance of rain 70%. Thursday, mostly sunny. A chance of showers. Highs in the lower 80s. Chance of rain 50%. Thursday night, partly cloudy. A chance of showers after midnight. Lows in the lower 60s. Chance of rain 40%. Friday, mostly sunny. A chance of showers in the afternoon. Highs around 80. Chance of rain 30%. Again, the forecast for Champaign, Urbana, and surrounding areas of East Central Illinois for the rest of tonight, mostly cloudy until midnight, then becoming partly cloudy. Lows in the mid-60s. Southeast winds around 5 miles an hour. 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Programming originates from NOAA's National Weather Service office in Lincoln and transmits from the WCIA television tower near Seymour. 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At 7 p.m. at the Champaign Airport, skies were mostly cloudy. The temperature was 75 degrees, the dew point was 67, and the relative humidity was 76%. The wind was east at 7 miles an hour. The pressure was 29.88 inches and falling. Elsewhere around the area, at Peoria, it was partly cloudy, with a temperature of 79. It was mostly cloudy, with a temperature of 75 at Bloomington, 76 at Rantoul, 77 at Terre Haute, 77 at Decatur, and 79 at Springfield. At Mattoon, it was cloudy, with a temperature of 77. And once again at 7 p.m. at the Champaign Airport, under mostly cloudy skies, the temperature was 75. Looking elsewhere around the Midwest at 7 p.m., Chicago was partly cloudy, and 75. Indianapolis was mostly cloudy, and 79. St. Louis was cloudy, and 81. Kansas City was partly cloudy, and 77. Des Moines was partly cloudy, and 79. Milwaukee was partly cloudy, and 71. The time is currently 7:09 p.m. Central Daylight Time. 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Now for the official National Weather Service forecast for Champaign, Urbana, and surrounding areas of East Central Illinois. Rest of tonight, mostly cloudy until midnight, then becoming partly cloudy. Lows in the mid-60s. Southeast winds around 5 miles an hour. Saturday, mostly sunny. Highs in the upper 80s.

southwest winds 5 to 10 miles an hour. Saturday night, partly cloudy. Lows in the mid-60s. West winds around 5 miles an hour. Sunday, mostly sunny. A chance of showers in the afternoon. Highs in the lower 80s. North winds 5 to 10 miles an hour. Chance of rain 30%. Sunday night, mostly cloudy. Lows in the upper 50s. Northeast winds 5 to 10 miles an hour. Monday, mostly sunny. Highs in the lower 80s. Monday night and Tuesday, mostly clear. Lows in the mid-60s. Highs in the lower 90s. Tuesday night, partly cloudy. A chance of showers after midnight. Lows in the upper 60s. Chance of rain 50%. Wednesday, mostly sunny with a chance of showers. A chance of thunderstorms in the afternoon. Highs in the upper 80s. Chance of rain 50%. Wednesday night, mostly cloudy. A chance of showers until midnight, then showers likely after midnight. Lows in the mid-60s. Chance of rain 70%. Thursday, mostly sunny. A chance of showers. Highs in the lower 80s. Chance of rain 50%. Thursday night, partly cloudy. A chance of showers after midnight. Lows in the lower 60s. Chance of rain 40%. Friday, mostly sunny. A chance of showers in the afternoon. Highs around 80. Chance of rain 30%. Again, the forecast for Champaign, Urbana and surrounding areas of East Central Illinois for the rest of tonight, mostly cloudy until midnight, then becoming partly cloudy. Lows in the mid-60s. Southeast winds around 5 miles an hour. At 7 p.m. at the Champaign Airport, skies were mostly cloudy. The temperature was 75 degrees, the dew point was 67, and the relative humidity was 76%. The wind was east at 7 miles an hour. The pressure was 29.88 inches and falling. Elsewhere around the area, temperatures were in the mid to upper 70s. At Peoria, it was partly cloudy. It was mostly cloudy at Bloomington, Rantoul, Terre Haute, Decatur, and Springfield. It was cloudy at Paris and Mattoon. And once again at 7 p.m. at the Champaign Airport, under mostly cloudy skies, the temperature was 75. Looking elsewhere around the Midwest at 7 p.m., Chicago was partly cloudy, and 75. Indianapolis was mostly cloudy, and 79. St. Louis was cloudy, and 81. Kansas City was partly cloudy, and 77. Des Moines was partly cloudy, and 79. Milwaukee was partly cloudy, and 71. The time is currently 7:13 p.m. Central Daylight Time. 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Now for the official National Weather Service forecast for Champaign, Urbana and surrounding areas of East Central Illinois. Rest of tonight, mostly cloudy until midnight, then becoming partly cloudy. Lows in the mid-60s. Southeast winds around 5 miles an hour. Saturday, mostly sunny. Highs in the upper 80s. Southwest winds 5 to 10 miles an hour. Saturday night, partly cloudy. Lows in the mid-60s. West winds around 5 miles an hour. Sunday, mostly sunny. A chance of showers in the afternoon. Highs in the lower 80s. North winds 5 to 10 miles an hour. Chance of rain 30%. Sunday night, mostly cloudy. Lows in the upper 50s. Northeast winds 5 to 10 miles an hour. Monday, mostly sunny. Highs in the lower 80s. Monday night and Tuesday, mostly clear. Lows in the mid-60s. Highs in the lower 90s. Tuesday night, partly cloudy. A chance of showers after midnight. Lows in the upper 60s. Chance of rain 50%. Wednesday, mostly sunny with a chance of showers. A chance of thunderstorms in the afternoon. Highs in the upper 80s. Chance of rain 50%. Wednesday night, mostly cloudy. A chance of showers until midnight, then showers likely after midnight. Lows in the mid-60s. Chance of rain 70%. Thursday, mostly sunny. A chance of showers.

Highs in the lower 80s. Chance of rain 50%. Thursday night, partly cloudy. A chance of showers after midnight. Lows in the lower 60s. Chance of rain 40%. Friday, mostly sunny. A chance of showers in the afternoon. Highs around 80. Chance of rain 30%. Again, the forecast for Champaign, Urbana, and surrounding areas of East Central Illinois for the rest of tonight, mostly cloudy until midnight, then becoming partly cloudy. Lows in the mid-60s. Southeast winds around 5 miles an hour. The Champaign, Illinois Airport Climate Summary for this evening, as of 4 p.m., September 11, 2026. Today's high temperature was 81 degrees. The normal high is 81. Today's low temperature was 61 degrees. The normal low is 56. No precipitation fell today. Sunset tonight is at 7:08 p.m. Sunrise tomorrow is at 6:31 a.m. The Mattoon, Illinois Airport Climate Summary for this evening, as of 4 p.m., September 11, 2026. Today's high temperature was 85 degrees. The normal high is 80. Today's low temperature was 62 degrees. The normal low is 58. No precipitation fell today. Sunset tonight is at 7:08 p.m. Sunrise tomorrow is at 6:32 a.m. At 7 p.m. at the Champaign Airport, skies were mostly cloudy. The temperature was 75 degrees, the dew point was 67, and the relative humidity was 76%. The wind was east at 7 miles an hour. The pressure was 29.88 inches and falling. Elsewhere around the area, temperatures were in the mid to upper 70s. At Peoria, it was partly cloudy. It was mostly cloudy at Bloomington, Rantoul, Terre Haute, Decatur, and Springfield. It was cloudy at Paris and Mattoon. And once again at 7 p.m. at the Champaign Airport, under mostly cloudy skies, the temperature was 75. Looking elsewhere around the Midwest at 7 p.m., Chicago was partly cloudy, and 75. Indianapolis was mostly cloudy, and 79. St. Louis was cloudy, and 81. Kansas City was partly cloudy, and 77. Des Moines was partly cloudy, and 79. Milwaukee was partly cloudy, and 71. The time is currently 7:17 p.m. Central Daylight Time. 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Now for the official National Weather Service forecast for Champaign, Urbana, and surrounding areas of East Central Illinois. Rest of tonight, mostly cloudy until midnight, then becoming partly cloudy. Lows in the mid-60s. Southeast winds around 5 miles an hour. Saturday, mostly sunny. Highs in the upper 80s. Southwest winds 5 to 10 miles an hour. Saturday night, partly cloudy. Lows in the mid-60s. West winds around 5 miles an hour. Sunday, mostly sunny. A chance of showers in the afternoon. Highs in the lower 80s. North winds 5 to 10 miles an hour. Chance of rain 30%. Sunday night, mostly cloudy. Lows in the upper 50s. Northeast winds 5 to 10 miles an hour. Monday, mostly sunny. Highs in the lower 80s. Monday night and Tuesday, mostly clear. Lows in the mid-60s. Highs in the lower 90s. Tuesday night, partly cloudy. A chance of showers after midnight. Lows in the upper 60s. Chance of rain 50%. Wednesday, mostly sunny with a chance of showers. A chance of thunderstorms in the afternoon. Highs in the upper 80s. Chance of rain 50%. Wednesday night, mostly cloudy. A chance of showers until midnight, then showers likely after midnight. Lows in the mid-60s. Chance of rain 70%. Thursday, mostly sunny. A chance of showers. Highs in the lower 80s. Chance of rain 50%. Thursday night, partly cloudy. A chance of showers after midnight. Lows in the lower 60s. Chance of rain 40%. Friday, mostly sunny. A chance of showers in the afternoon. Highs around 80. Chance of rain 30%. Again, the forecast for Champaign, Urbana, and

surrounding areas of east central Illinois for the rest of tonight, mostly cloudy until midnight, then becoming partly cloudy. Lows in the mid-60s. Southeast winds around 5 miles an hour. At 7 p.m. at the Champaign Airport, skies were mostly cloudy. The temperature was 75 degrees, the dew point was 67, and the relative humidity was 76%. The wind was east at 7 miles an hour. The pressure was 29.88 inches and falling. Elsewhere around the area, temperatures were in the mid to upper 70s. At Peoria, it was partly cloudy. It was mostly cloudy at Bloomington, Rantoul, Terre Haute, Decatur, and Springfield. It was cloudy at Paris and Mattoon. And once again at 7 p.m. at the Champaign Airport, under mostly cloudy skies, the temperature was 75. Looking elsewhere around the Midwest at 7 p.m., Chicago was partly cloudy and 75. Indianapolis was mostly cloudy and 79. St. Louis was cloudy and 81. Kansas City was partly cloudy and 77. Des Moines was partly cloudy and 79. Milwaukee was partly cloudy and 71. The time is currently 7:21 p.m. Central Daylight Time. 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Now for the official National Weather Service forecast for Champaign, Urbana, and surrounding areas of east central Illinois. Rest of tonight, mostly cloudy until midnight, then becoming partly cloudy. Lows in the mid-60s. Southeast winds around 5 miles an hour. Saturday, mostly sunny. Highs in the upper 80s. Southwest winds 5 to 10 miles an hour. Saturday night, partly cloudy. Lows in the mid-60s. West winds around 5 miles an hour. Sunday, mostly sunny. A chance of showers in the afternoon. Highs in the lower 80s. North winds 5 to 10 miles an hour. Chance of rain 30%. Sunday night, mostly cloudy. Lows in the upper 50s. Northeast winds 5 to 10 miles an hour. Monday, mostly sunny. Highs in the lower 80s. Monday night and Tuesday, mostly clear. Lows in the mid-60s. Highs in the lower 90s. Tuesday night, partly cloudy. A chance of showers after midnight. Lows in the upper 60s. Chance of rain 50%. Wednesday, mostly sunny with a chance of showers. A chance of thunderstorms in the afternoon. Highs in the upper 80s. Chance of rain 50%. Wednesday night, mostly cloudy. A chance of showers until midnight, then showers likely after midnight. Lows in the mid-60s. Chance of rain 70%. Thursday, mostly sunny. A chance of showers. Highs in the lower 80s. Chance of rain 50%. Thursday night, partly cloudy. A chance of showers after midnight. Lows in the lower 60s. Chance of rain 40%. Friday, mostly sunny. A chance of showers in the afternoon. Highs around 80. Chance of rain 30%. Again, the forecast for Champaign, Urbana, and surrounding areas of east central Illinois for the rest of tonight, mostly cloudy until midnight, then becoming partly cloudy. Lows in the mid-60s. Southeast winds around 5 miles an hour. At 7 p.m. at the Champaign Airport, skies were mostly cloudy. The temperature was 75 degrees, the dew point was 67, and the relative humidity was 76%. The wind was east at 7 miles an hour. The pressure was 29.88 inches and falling. Elsewhere around the area, temperatures were in the mid to upper 70s. At Peoria, it was partly cloudy. It was mostly cloudy at Bloomington, Rantoul, Terre Haute, Decatur, and Springfield. It was cloudy at Paris and Mattoon. And once again at 7 p.m. at the Champaign Airport, under mostly cloudy skies, the temperature was 75. Looking elsewhere around the Midwest at 7 p.m., Chicago was partly cloudy and 75. Indianapolis was mostly cloudy and 79. St. Louis was cloudy and 81. Kansas City was partly cloudy and 77. Des Moines was partly cloudy and 79. Milwaukee was partly cloudy and 71.

cloudy until midnight, then becoming partly cloudy. Lows in the mid-60s. Southeast winds around 5 miles an hour. Saturday, mostly sunny. Highs in the upper 80s. Southwest winds 5 to 10 miles an hour. Saturday night, partly cloudy. Lows in the mid-60s. West winds around 5 miles an hour. Sunday, mostly sunny. A chance of showers in the afternoon. Highs in the lower 80s. North winds 5 to 10 miles an hour. Chance of rain 30%. Sunday night, mostly cloudy. Lows in the upper 50s. Northeast winds 5 to 10 miles an hour. Monday, mostly sunny. Highs in the lower 80s. Monday night and Tuesday, mostly clear. Lows in the mid-60s. Highs in the lower 90s. Tuesday night, partly cloudy. A chance of showers after midnight. Lows in the upper 60s. Chance of rain 50%. Wednesday, mostly sunny with a chance of showers. A chance of thunderstorms in the afternoon. Highs in the upper 80s. Chance of rain 50%. Wednesday night, mostly cloudy. A chance of showers until midnight, then showers likely after midnight. Lows in the mid-60s. Chance of rain 70%. Thursday, mostly sunny. A chance of showers. Highs in the lower 80s. Chance of rain 50%. Thursday night, partly cloudy. A chance of showers after midnight. Lows in the lower 60s. Chance of rain 40%. Friday, mostly sunny. A chance of showers in the afternoon. Highs around 80. Chance of rain 30%. Again, the forecast for Champaign, Urbana and surrounding areas of East Central Illinois for the rest of tonight, mostly cloudy until midnight, then becoming partly cloudy. Lows in the mid-60s. Southeast winds around 5 miles an hour. At 7 p.m. at the Champaign Airport, skies were mostly cloudy. The temperature was 75 degrees, the dew point was 67, and the relative humidity was 76%. The wind was east at 7 miles an hour. The pressure was 29.88 inches and falling. Elsewhere around the area, temperatures were in the mid to upper 70s. At Peoria, it was partly cloudy. It was mostly cloudy at Bloomington, Rantoul, Terre Haute, Decatur, and Springfield. It was cloudy at Paris and Mattoon. And once again at 7 p.m. at the Champaign Airport, under mostly cloudy skies, the temperature was 75. Looking elsewhere around the Midwest at 7 p.m., Chicago was partly cloudy and 75. Indianapolis was mostly cloudy and 79. St. Louis was cloudy and 81. Kansas City was partly cloudy and 77. Des Moines was partly cloudy and 79. Milwaukee was partly cloudy and 71. The time is currently 7:28 p.m. Central Daylight Time. 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Now for the official National Weather Service forecast for Champaign, Urbana and surrounding areas of East Central Illinois. Rest of tonight, mostly cloudy until midnight, then becoming partly cloudy. Lows in the mid-60s. Southeast winds around 5 miles an hour. Saturday, mostly sunny. Highs in the upper 80s. Southwest winds 5 to 10 miles an hour. Saturday night, partly cloudy. Lows in the mid-60s. West winds around 5 miles an hour. Sunday, mostly sunny. A chance of showers in the afternoon. Highs in the lower 80s. North winds 5 to 10 miles an hour. Chance of rain 30%. Sunday night, mostly cloudy. Lows in the upper 50s. Northeast winds 5 to 10 miles an hour. Monday, mostly sunny. Highs in the lower 80s. Monday night and Tuesday, mostly clear. Lows in the mid-60s. Highs in the lower 90s. Tuesday night, partly cloudy. A chance of showers after midnight. Lows in the upper 60s. Chance of rain 50%. Wednesday, mostly sunny with a chance of showers. A chance of thunderstorms in the afternoon. Highs in the upper 80s. Chance of rain 50%. Wednesday night, mostly cloudy. A chance of

hours until midnight, then showers likely after midnight. Lows in the mid-60s. Chance of rain 70%. Thursday, mostly sunny. A chance of showers. Highs in the lower 80s. Chance of rain 50%. Thursday night, partly cloudy. A chance of showers after midnight. Lows in the lower 60s. Chance of rain 40%. Friday, mostly sunny. A chance of showers in the afternoon. Highs around 80. Chance of rain 30%. Again, the forecast for Champaign, Urbana and surrounding areas of East Central Illinois for the rest of tonight, mostly cloudy until midnight, then becoming partly cloudy. Lows in the mid-60s. Southeast winds around 5 miles an hour. The Champaign, Illinois Airport climate summary for this evening, as of 4 p.m., September 11, 2026. Today's high temperature was 81 degrees. The normal high is 81. Today's low temperature was 61 degrees. The normal low is 56. No precipitation fell today. Sunset tonight is at 7:08 p.m. Sunrise tomorrow is at 6:31 a.m. The Mattoon, Illinois Airport climate summary for this evening, as of 4 p.m., September 11, 2026. Today's high temperature was 85 degrees. The normal high is 80. Today's low temperature was 62 degrees. The normal low is 58. No precipitation fell today. Sunset tonight is at 7:08 p.m. Sunrise tomorrow is at 6:32 a.m. At 7 p.m. at the Champaign Airport, skies were mostly cloudy. The temperature was 75 degrees, the dew point was 67, and the relative humidity was 76%. The wind was east at 7 miles an hour. The pressure was 29.88 inches and falling. Elsewhere around the area, temperatures were in the mid to upper 70s. At Peoria, it was partly cloudy. It was mostly cloudy at Bloomington, Rantoul, Terre Haute, Decatur, and Springfield. It was cloudy at Paris and Mattoon. And once again at 7 p.m. at the Champaign Airport, under mostly cloudy skies, the temperature was 75. Looking elsewhere around the Midwest at 7 p.m., Chicago was partly cloudy, and 75. Indianapolis was mostly cloudy, and 79. St. Louis was cloudy, and 81. Kansas City was partly cloudy, and 77. Des Moines was partly cloudy, and 79. Where around the Midwest at 7 p.m., Chicago was partly cloudy, and 75. Indianapolis was mostly cloudy, and 79. St. Louis was cloudy, and 81. Kansas City was partly cloudy, and 77. Des Moines was partly cloudy, and 79. Milwaukee was partly cloudy, and 71. The time is currently 7:33 p.m. Central Daylight Time. 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Now for the official National Weather Service forecast for Champaign, Urbana and surrounding areas of East Central Illinois. Rest of tonight, mostly cloudy until midnight, then becoming partly cloudy. Lows in the mid-60s. Southeast winds around 5 miles an hour. Saturday, mostly sunny. Highs in the upper 80s. Southwest winds 5 to 10 miles an hour. Saturday night, partly cloudy. Lows in the mid-60s. West winds around 5 miles an hour. Sunday, mostly sunny. A chance of showers in the afternoon. Highs in the lower 80s. North winds 5 to 10 miles an hour. Chance of rain 30%. Sunday night, mostly cloudy. Lows in the upper 50s. Northeast winds 5 to 10 miles an hour. Monday, mostly sunny. Highs in the lower 80s. Monday night and Tuesday, mostly clear. Lows in the mid-60s. Highs in the lower 90s. Tuesday night, partly cloudy. A chance of showers after midnight. Lows in the upper 60s. Chance of rain 50%. Wednesday, mostly sunny with a chance of showers. A chance of thunderstorms in the afternoon. Highs in the upper 80s. Chance of rain 50%. Wednesday night, mostly cloudy. A chance of showers until midnight, then showers likely after midnight. Lows in the mid-60s.

chance of rain 70%. Thursday, mostly sunny. A chance of showers. Highs in the lower 80s. Chance of rain 50%. Thursday night, partly cloudy. A chance of showers after midnight. Lows in the lower 60s. Chance of rain 40%. Friday, mostly sunny. A chance of showers in the afternoon. Highs around 80. Chance of rain 30%. Again, the forecast for Champaign, Urbana and surrounding areas of East Central Illinois for the rest of tonight, mostly cloudy until midnight, then becoming partly cloudy. Lows in the mid-60s. Southeast winds around 5 miles an hour. At 7 p.m. at the Champaign Airport, skies were mostly cloudy. The temperature was 75 degrees, the dew point was 67, and the relative humidity was 76%. The wind was east at 7 miles an hour. The pressure was 29.88 inches and falling. Elsewhere around the area, temperatures were in the mid to upper 70s. At Peoria, it was partly cloudy. It was mostly cloudy at Bloomington, Rantoul, Terre Haute, Decatur, and Springfield. It was cloudy at Paris and Mattoon. And once again at 7 p.m. at the Champaign Airport, under mostly cloudy skies, the temperature was 75. Looking elsewhere around the Midwest at 7 p.m., Chicago was partly cloudy and 75. Indianapolis was mostly cloudy and 79. St. Louis was cloudy and 81. Kansas City was partly cloudy and 77. Des Moines was partly cloudy and 79. Milwaukee was partly cloudy and 71. The time is currently 7:37 p.m. Central Daylight Time. 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Now for the official National Weather Service forecast for Champaign, Urbana and surrounding areas of East Central Illinois. Rest of tonight, mostly cloudy until midnight, then becoming partly cloudy. Lows in the mid-60s. Southeast winds around 5 miles an hour. Saturday, mostly sunny. Highs in the upper 80s. Southwest winds 5 to 10 miles an hour. Saturday night, partly cloudy. Lows in the mid-60s. West winds around 5 miles an hour. Sunday, mostly sunny. A chance of showers in the afternoon. Highs in the lower 80s. North winds 5 to 10 miles an hour. Chance of rain 30%. Sunday night, mostly cloudy. Lows in the upper 50s. Northeast winds 5 to 10 miles an hour. Monday, mostly sunny. Highs in the lower 80s. Monday night and Tuesday, mostly clear. Lows in the mid-60s. Highs in the lower 90s. Tuesday night, partly cloudy. A chance of showers after midnight. Lows in the upper 60s. Chance of rain 50%. Wednesday, mostly sunny with a chance of showers. A chance of thunderstorms in the afternoon. Highs in the upper 80s. Chance of rain 50%. Wednesday night, mostly cloudy. A chance of showers until midnight, then showers likely after midnight. Lows in the mid-60s. Chance of rain 70%. Thursday, mostly sunny. A chance of showers. Highs in the lower 80s. Chance of rain 50%. Thursday night, partly cloudy. A chance of showers after midnight. Lows in the lower 60s. Chance of rain 40%. Friday, mostly sunny. A chance of showers in the afternoon. Highs around 80. Chance of rain 30%. Again, the forecast for Champaign, Urbana and surrounding areas of East Central Illinois for the rest of tonight, mostly cloudy until midnight, then becoming partly cloudy. Lows in the mid-60s. Southeast winds around 5 miles an hour. At 7 p.m. at the Champaign Airport, skies were mostly cloudy. The temperature was 75 degrees, the dew point was 67, and the relative humidity was 76%. The wind was east at 7 miles an hour. The pressure was 29.88 inches and falling. Elsewhere around the area, temperatures were in the mid to upper 70s. At Peoria, it was partly cloudy. It was mostly cloudy at Bloomington, Rantoul, Terre Haute, Decatur, and Springfield. It was cloudy at Paris and Mattoon.

And once again at 7 p.m. at the Champaign Airport, under mostly cloudy skies, the temperature was 75. Looking elsewhere around the Midwest at 7 p.m., Chicago was partly cloudy, and 75. Indianapolis was mostly cloudy, and 79. St. Louis was cloudy, and 81. Kansas City was partly cloudy, and 77. Des Moines was partly cloudy, and 79. Milwaukee was partly cloudy, and 71. The time is currently 7:40 p.m. Central Daylight Time. 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Now for the official National Weather Service forecast for Champaign, Urbana, and surrounding areas of East Central Illinois. Rest of tonight, mostly cloudy until midnight, then becoming partly cloudy. Lows in the mid-60s. Southeast winds around 5 miles an hour. Saturday, mostly sunny. Highs in the upper 80s. Southwest winds 5 to 10 miles an hour. Saturday night, partly cloudy. Lows in the mid-60s. West winds around 5 miles an hour. Sunday, mostly sunny. A chance of showers in the afternoon. Highs in the lower 80s. North winds 5 to 10 miles an hour. Chance of rain 30%. Sunday night, mostly cloudy. Lows in the upper 50s. Northeast winds 5 to 10 miles an hour. Monday, mostly sunny. Highs in the lower 80s. Monday night and Tuesday, mostly clear. Lows in the mid-60s. Highs in the lower 90s. Tuesday night, partly cloudy. A chance of showers after midnight. Lows in the upper 60s. Chance of rain 50%. Wednesday, mostly sunny with a chance of showers. A chance of thunderstorms in the afternoon. Highs in the upper 80s. Chance of rain 50%. Wednesday night, mostly cloudy. A chance of showers until midnight, then showers likely after midnight. Lows in the mid-60s. Chance of rain 70%. Thursday, mostly sunny. A chance of showers. Highs in the lower 80s. Chance of rain 50%. Thursday night, partly cloudy. A chance of showers after midnight. Lows in the lower 60s. Chance of rain 40%. Friday, mostly sunny. A chance of showers in the afternoon. Highs around 80. Chance of rain 30%. Again, the forecast for Champaign, Urbana, and surrounding areas of East Central Illinois for the rest of tonight, mostly cloudy until midnight, then becoming partly cloudy. Lows in the mid-60s. Southeast winds around 5 miles an hour. At 7 p.m. at the Champaign Airport, skies were mostly cloudy. The temperature was 75 degrees, the dew point was 67, and the relative humidity was 76%. The wind was east at 7 miles an hour. The pressure was 29.88 inches and falling. Elsewhere around the area, temperatures were in the mid to upper 70s. At Peoria, it was partly cloudy. It was mostly cloudy at Bloomington, Rantoul, Terre Haute, Decatur, and Springfield. It was cloudy at Paris and Mattoon. And once again at 7 p.m. at the Champaign Airport, under mostly cloudy skies, the temperature was 75. Looking elsewhere around the Midwest at 7 p.m., Chicago was partly cloudy, and 75. Indianapolis was mostly cloudy, and 79. St. Louis was cloudy, and 81. Kansas City was partly cloudy, and 77. Des Moines was partly cloudy, and 79. Milwaukee was partly cloudy, and 71. The time is currently 7:44 p.m. Central Daylight Time. 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Now for the official National Weather Service forecast for Champaign, Urbana, and surrounding areas of East Central Illinois. Rest of tonight, mostly cloudy until midnight, then becoming partly cloudy. Lows in the mid-60s. Southeast winds around 5 miles an hour. Saturday, mostly sunny. Highs in the upper 80s. Southwest winds 5 to 10 miles an hour. Saturday night, partly cloudy. Lows in the mid-60s. West winds around 5 miles an hour. Sunday, mostly sunny. A
chance of showers in the afternoon. Highs in the lower 80s. North winds 5 to 10 miles an hour. Chance of rain 30%. Sunday night, mostly cloudy. Lows in the upper 50s. Northeast winds 5 to 10 miles an hour. Monday, mostly sunny. Highs in the lower 80s. Monday night and Tuesday, mostly clear. Lows in the mid-60s. Highs in the lower 90s. Tuesday night, partly cloudy. A chance of showers after midnight. Lows in the upper 60s. Chance of rain 50%. Wednesday, mostly sunny with a chance of showers. A chance of thunderstorms in the afternoon. Highs in the upper 80s. Chance of rain 50%. Wednesday night, mostly cloudy. A chance of showers until midnight, then showers likely after midnight. Lows in the mid-60s. Chance of rain 70%. Thursday, mostly sunny. A chance of showers. Highs in the lower 80s. Chance of rain 50%. Thursday night, partly cloudy. A chance of showers after midnight. Lows in the lower 60s. Chance of rain 40%. Friday, mostly sunny. A chance of showers in the afternoon. Highs around 80. Chance of rain 30%. Again, the forecast for Champaign, Urbana and surrounding areas of East Central Illinois for the rest of tonight, mostly cloudy until midnight, then becoming partly cloudy. Lows in the mid-60s. Southeast winds around 5 miles an hour. The Champaign, Illinois Airport climate summary for this evening, as of 4 p.m., September 11, 2026. Today's high temperature was 81 degrees. The normal high is 81. Today's low temperature was 61 degrees. The normal low is 56. No precipitation fell today. Sunset tonight is at 7:08 p.m. Sunrise tomorrow is at 6:31 a.m. The Mattoon, Illinois Airport climate summary for this evening, as of 4 p.m., September 11, 2026. Today's high temperature was 85 degrees. The normal high is 80. Today's low temperature was 62 degrees. The normal low is 58. No precipitation fell today. Sunset tonight is at 7:08 p.m. Sunrise tomorrow is at 6:32 a.m. At 7 p.m. at the Champaign Airport, skies were mostly cloudy. The temperature was 75 degrees, the dew point was 67, and the relative humidity was 76%. The wind was east at 7 miles an hour. The pressure was 29.88 inches and falling. Elsewhere around the area, temperatures were in the mid to upper 70s. At Peoria, it was partly cloudy. It was mostly cloudy at Bloomington, Rantoul, Terre Haute, Decatur, and Springfield. It was cloudy at Paris and Mattoon. And once again at 7 p.m. at the Champaign Airport, under mostly cloudy skies, the temperature was 75. Looking elsewhere around the Midwest at 7 p.m., Chicago was partly cloudy and 75. Indianapolis was mostly cloudy and 79. St. Louis was cloudy and 81. Kansas City was partly cloudy and 77. Des Moines was partly cloudy and 79. Milwaukee was partly cloudy and 71. The time is currently 7:49 p.m. Central Daylight Time. 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Now for the official National Weather Service forecast for Champaign, Urbana and surrounding areas of East Central Illinois. Rest of tonight, mostly cloudy until midnight, then becoming partly cloudy. Lows in the mid-60s. Southeast winds around 5 miles an hour. Saturday, mostly sunny. Highs in the upper 80s. Southwest winds 5 to 10 miles an hour. Saturday night, partly cloudy. Lows in the mid-60s. West winds around 5 miles an hour. Sunday, mostly sunny. A chance of showers in the afternoon. Highs in the lower 80s. North winds 5 to 10 miles an hour. Chance of rain 30%. Sunday night, mostly cloudy. Lows in the upper 50s. Northeast winds 5 to 10 miles an hour. Monday, mostly sunny. Highs in the lower 80s. Monday night and Tuesday, mostly clear.
lows in the mid-60s. Highs in the lower 90s. Tuesday night, partly cloudy. A chance of showers after midnight. Lows in the upper 60s. Chance of rain 50%. Wednesday, mostly sunny with a chance of showers. A chance of thunderstorms in the afternoon. Highs in the upper 80s. Chance of rain 50%. Wednesday night, mostly cloudy. A chance of showers until midnight, then showers likely after midnight. Lows in the mid-60s. Chance of rain 70%. Thursday, mostly sunny. A chance of showers. Highs in the lower 80s. Chance of rain 50%. Thursday night, partly cloudy. A chance of showers after midnight. Lows in the lower 60s. Chance of rain 40%. Friday, mostly sunny. A chance of showers in the afternoon. Highs around 80. Chance of rain 30%. Again, the forecast for Champaign, Urbana and surrounding areas of East Central Illinois for the rest of tonight, mostly cloudy until midnight, then becoming partly cloudy. Lows in the mid-60s. Southeast winds around 5 miles an hour. At 7 p.m. at the Champaign Airport, skies were mostly cloudy. The temperature was 75 degrees, the dew point was 67, and the relative humidity was 76%. The wind was east at 7 miles an hour. The pressure was 29.88 inches and falling. Elsewhere around the area, temperatures were in the mid to upper 70s. At Peoria, it was partly cloudy. It was mostly cloudy at Bloomington, Rantoul, Terre Haute, Decatur, and Springfield. It was cloudy at Paris and Mattoon. And once again at 7 p.m. at the Champaign Airport, under mostly cloudy skies, the temperature was 75. Looking elsewhere around the Midwest at 7 p.m., Chicago was partly cloudy and 75. Indianapolis was mostly cloudy and 79. St. Louis was cloudy and 81. Kansas City was partly cloudy and 77. Des Moines was partly cloudy and 79. Milwaukee was partly cloudy and 71. The time is currently 7:52 p.m. Central Daylight Time. 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Now for the official National Weather Service forecast for Champaign, Urbana and surrounding areas of East Central Illinois. Rest of tonight, mostly cloudy until midnight, then becoming partly cloudy. Lows in the mid-60s. Southeast winds around 5 miles an hour. Saturday, mostly sunny. Highs in the upper 80s. Southwest winds 5 to 10 miles an hour. Saturday night, partly cloudy. Lows in the mid-60s. West winds around 5 miles an hour. Sunday, mostly sunny. A chance of showers in the afternoon. Highs in the lower 80s. North winds 5 to 10 miles an hour. Chance of rain 30%. Sunday night, mostly cloudy. Lows in the upper 50s. Northeast winds 5 to 10 miles an hour. Monday, mostly sunny. Highs in the lower 80s. Monday night and Tuesday, mostly clear. Lows in the mid-60s. Highs in the lower 90s. Tuesday night, partly cloudy. A chance of showers after midnight. Lows in the upper 60s. Chance of rain 50%. Wednesday, mostly sunny with a chance of showers. A chance of thunderstorms in the afternoon. Highs in the upper 80s. Chance of rain 50%. Wednesday night, mostly cloudy. A chance of showers until midnight, then showers likely after midnight. Lows in the mid-60s. Chance of rain 70%. Thursday, mostly sunny. A chance of showers. Highs in the lower 80s. Chance of rain 50%. Thursday night, partly cloudy. A chance of showers after midnight. Lows in the lower 60s. Chance of rain 40%. Friday, mostly sunny. A chance of showers in the afternoon. Highs around 80. Chance of rain 30%. Again, the forecast for Champaign, Urbana and surrounding areas of East Central Illinois for the rest of tonight, mostly cloudy until midnight, then becoming partly cloudy. Lows in the mid-60s. Southeast winds around 5 miles an hour. At

7 p.m. at the Champagne Airport, skies were mostly cloudy. The temperature was 75 degrees, the dew point was 67, and the relative humidity was 76%. The wind was east at 7 miles an hour. The pressure was 29.88 inches and falling. Elsewhere around the area, temperatures were in the mid to upper 70s. At Peoria, it was partly cloudy. It was mostly cloudy at Bloomington, Rantoul, Terre Haute, Decatur, and Springfield. It was cloudy at Paris and Mattoon. And once again at 7 p.m. at the Champaign Airport, under mostly cloudy skies, the temperature was 75. Looking elsewhere around the Midwest at 7 p.m., Chicago was partly cloudy and 75. Indianapolis was mostly cloudy and 79. St. Louis was cloudy and 81. Kansas City was partly cloudy and 77. Des Moines was partly cloudy and 79. Milwaukee was partly cloudy and 71. The time is currently 7:56 p.m. Central Daylight Time. 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Now for the official National Weather Service forecast for Champaign, Urbana, and surrounding areas of East Central Illinois. Rest of tonight, mostly cloudy until midnight, then becoming partly cloudy. Lows in mid-60s. Southeast winds around 5 miles an hour. Saturday, mostly sunny. Highs in the upper 80s. Southwest winds 5 to 10 miles an hour. Saturday night, partly cloudy. Lows in the mid-60s. West winds around 5 miles an hour. Sunday, mostly sunny. A chance of showers in the afternoon. Highs in the lower 80s. North winds 5 to 10 miles an hour. Chance of rain 30%. Sunday night, mostly cloudy. Lows in the upper 50s. Northeast winds 5 to 10 miles an hour. Monday, mostly sunny. Highs in the lower 80s. Monday night and Tuesday, mostly clear. Lows in the mid-60s. Highs in the lower 90s. Tuesday night, partly cloudy. A chance of showers after midnight. Lows in the upper 60s. Chance of rain 50%. Wednesday, mostly sunny with a chance of showers. A chance of thunderstorms in the afternoon. Highs in the upper 80s. Chance of rain 50%. Wednesday night, mostly cloudy. A chance of showers until midnight, then showers likely after midnight. Lows in the mid-60s. Chance of rain 70%. Thursday, mostly sunny. A chance of showers. Highs in the lower 80s. Chance of rain 50%. Thursday night, partly cloudy. A chance of showers after midnight. Lows in the lower 60s. Chance of rain 40%. Friday, mostly sunny. A chance of showers in the afternoon. Highs around 80. Chance of rain 30%. Again, the forecast for Champaign, Urbana, and surrounding areas of East Central Illinois for the rest of tonight, mostly cloudy until midnight, then becoming partly cloudy. Lows in the mid-60s. Southeast winds around 5 miles an hour. At 7 p.m. at the Champaign Airport, skies were mostly cloudy. The temperature was 75 degrees, the dew point was 67, and the relative humidity was 76%. The wind was east at 7 miles an hour. The pressure was 29.88 inches and falling. Elsewhere around the area, temperatures were in the mid to upper 70s. At Peoria, it was partly cloudy. It was mostly cloudy at Bloomington, Rantoul, Terre Haute, Decatur, and Springfield. It was cloudy at Paris and Mattoon. And once again at 7 p.m. at the Champaign Airport, under mostly cloudy skies, the temperature was 75. Looking elsewhere around the Midwest at 7 p.m., Chicago was partly cloudy and 75. Indianapolis was mostly cloudy and 79. St. Louis was cloudy and 81. Kansas City was partly cloudy and 77. Des Moines was partly cloudy and 79. Milwaukee was partly cloudy and 71. The time is currently 8 p.m. Central Daylight Time. 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

Forecast for Champaign, Urbana, and surrounding areas of East Central Illinois. Rest of tonight, mostly cloudy until midnight, then becoming partly cloudy. Lows in the mid-60s. Southeast winds around 5 miles an hour. Saturday, mostly sunny. Highs in the upper 80s. Southwest winds 5 to 10 miles an hour. Saturday night, partly cloudy. Lows in the mid-60s. West winds around 5 miles an hour. Sunday, mostly sunny. A chance of showers in the afternoon. Highs in the lower 80s. North winds 5 to 10 miles an hour. Chance of rain 30%. Sunday night, mostly cloudy. Lows in the upper 50s. Northeast winds 5 to 10 miles an hour. Monday, mostly sunny. Highs in the lower 80s. Monday night and Tuesday, mostly clear. Lows in the mid-60s. Highs in the lower 90s. Tuesday night, partly cloudy. A chance of showers after midnight. Lows in the upper 60s. Chance of rain 50%. Wednesday, mostly sunny with a chance of showers. A chance of thunderstorms in the afternoon. Highs in the upper 80s. Chance of rain 50%. Wednesday night, mostly cloudy. A chance of showers until midnight, then showers likely after midnight. Lows in the mid-60s. Chance of rain 70%. Thursday, mostly sunny. A chance of showers. Highs in the lower 80s. Chance of rain 50%. Thursday night, partly cloudy. A chance of showers after midnight. Lows in the lower 60s. Chance of rain 40%. Friday, mostly sunny. A chance of showers in the afternoon. Highs around 80. Chance of rain 30%. Again, the forecast for Champaign, Urbana, and surrounding areas of East Central Illinois for the rest of tonight, mostly cloudy until midnight, then becoming partly cloudy. Lows in the mid-60s. Southeast winds around 5 miles an hour. The time is currently 8:02 p.m. Central Daylight Time. 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Now for the official National Weather Service forecast for Champaign, Urbana, and surrounding areas of East Central Illinois. Rest of tonight, mostly cloudy until midnight, then becoming partly cloudy. Lows in the mid-60s. Southeast winds around 5 miles an hour. Saturday, mostly sunny. Highs in the upper 80s. Southwest winds 5 to 10 miles an hour. Saturday night, partly cloudy. Lows in the mid-60s. West winds around 5 miles an hour. Sunday, mostly sunny. A chance of showers in the afternoon. Highs in the lower 80s. North winds 5 to 10 miles an hour. Chance of rain 30%. Sunday night, mostly cloudy. Lows in the upper 50s. Northeast winds 5 to 10 miles an hour. Monday, mostly sunny. Highs in the lower 80s. Monday night and Tuesday, mostly clear. Lows in the mid-60s. Highs in the lower 90s. Tuesday night, partly cloudy. A chance of showers after midnight. Lows in the upper 60s. Chance of rain 50%. Wednesday, mostly sunny with a chance of showers. A chance of thunderstorms in the afternoon. Highs in the upper 80s. Chance of rain 50%. Wednesday night, mostly cloudy. A chance of showers until midnight, then showers likely after midnight. Lows in the mid-60s. Chance of rain 70%. Thursday, mostly sunny. A chance of showers. Highs in the lower 80s. Chance of rain 50%. Thursday night, partly cloudy. A chance of showers after midnight. Lows in the lower 60s. Chance of rain 40%. Friday, mostly sunny. A chance of showers in the afternoon. Highs around 80. Chance of rain 30%. Again, the forecast for Champaign, Urbana, and surrounding areas of East Central Illinois for the rest of tonight, mostly cloudy until midnight, then becoming partly cloudy. Lows in the mid-60s. Southeast winds around 5 miles an hour. At 8 p.m. at the Champaign Airport, skies were mostly cloudy. The temperature was 73 degrees, the dew point was 67, and the relative humidity
81%. The wind was east at 6 miles an hour. The pressure was 29.90 inches and rising. Elsewhere around the area, at Peoria, it was partly cloudy, with a temperature of 76. It was mostly cloudy, with a temperature of 70 at Bloomington, 75 at Terre Haute, 73 at Decatur, and 75 at Springfield. At Mattoon, it was cloudy, with a temperature of 75. And once again at 8 p.m. at the Champaign Airport, under mostly cloudy skies, the temperature was 73. 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Now for the official National Weather Service forecast for Champaign, Urbana, and surrounding areas of East Central Illinois. Rest of tonight, mostly cloudy until midnight, then becoming partly cloudy. Lows in the mid-60s. Southeast winds around 5 miles an hour. Saturday, mostly sunny. Highs in the upper 80s. Southwest winds 5 to 10 miles an hour. Saturday night, partly cloudy. Lows in the mid-60s. West winds around 5 miles an hour. Sunday, mostly sunny. A chance of showers in the afternoon. Highs in the lower 80s. North winds 5 to 10 miles an hour. Chance of rain 30%. Sunday night, mostly cloudy. Lows in the upper 50s. Northeast winds 5 to 10 miles an hour. Monday, mostly sunny. Highs in the lower 80s. Monday night and Tuesday, mostly clear. Lows in the mid-60s. Highs in the lower 90s. Tuesday night, partly cloudy. A chance of showers after midnight. Lows in the upper 60s. Chance of rain 50%. Wednesday, mostly sunny with a chance of showers. A chance of thunderstorms in the afternoon. Highs in the upper 80s. Chance of rain 50%. Wednesday night, mostly cloudy. A chance of showers until midnight, then showers likely after midnight. Lows in the mid-60s. Chance of rain 70%. Thursday, mostly sunny. A chance of showers. Highs in the lower 80s. Chance of rain 50%. Thursday night, partly cloudy. A chance of showers after midnight. Lows in the lower 60s. Chance of rain 40%. Friday, mostly sunny. A chance of showers in the afternoon. Highs around 80. Chance of rain 30%. Again, the forecast for Champaign, Urbana, and surrounding areas of East Central Illinois for the rest of tonight, mostly cloudy until midnight, then becoming partly cloudy. Lows in the mid-60s. Southeast winds around 5 miles an hour. At 8 p.m. at the Champaign Airport, skies were mostly cloudy. The temperature was 73 degrees, the dew point was 67, and the relative humidity was 81%. The wind was east at 6 miles an hour. The pressure was 29.90 inches and rising. Elsewhere around the area, at Peoria, it was partly cloudy, with a temperature of 76. It was mostly cloudy, with a temperature of 70 at Bloomington, 75 at Terre Haute, 73 at Decatur, and 75 at Springfield. At Mattoon, it was cloudy, with a temperature of 75. And once again at 8 p.m. at the Champaign Airport, under mostly cloudy skies, the temperature was 73. Looking elsewhere around the Midwest at 8 p.m., Chicago was partly cloudy, and 73. Indianapolis was mostly cloudy, and 78. St. Louis was mostly cloudy, and 79. Kansas City was mostly cloudy, and 72. Des Moines was partly cloudy, and 76. Milwaukee was partly cloudy, and 69. The time is currently 8:10 p.m. Central Daylight Time. 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

To all hazards, station WXJ76 in Champaign. Now for the official National Weather Service forecast for Champaign, Urbana, and surrounding areas of East Central Illinois. Rest of tonight, mostly cloudy until midnight, then becoming partly cloudy. Lows in the mid-60s. Southeast winds around 5 miles an hour. Saturday, mostly sunny. Highs in the upper 80s. Southwest winds 5 to 10 miles an hour. Saturday night, partly cloudy. Lows in the mid-60s. West winds around 5 miles an hour. Sunday, mostly sunny. A chance of showers in the afternoon. Highs in the lower 80s. North winds 5 to 10 miles an hour. Chance of rain 30%. Sunday night, mostly cloudy. Lows in the upper 50s. Northeast winds 5 to 10 miles an hour. Monday, mostly sunny. Highs in the lower 80s. Monday night and Tuesday, mostly clear. Lows in the mid-60s. Highs in the lower 90s. Tuesday night, partly cloudy. A chance of showers after midnight. Lows in the upper 60s. Chance of rain 50%. Wednesday, mostly sunny with a chance of showers. A chance of thunderstorms in the afternoon. Highs in the upper 80s. Chance of rain 50%. Wednesday night, mostly cloudy. Chance of showers until midnight, then showers likely after midnight. Lows in the mid-60s. Chance of rain 70%. Thursday, mostly sunny. A chance of showers. Highs in the lower 80s. Chance of rain 50%. Thursday night, partly cloudy. A chance of showers after midnight. Lows in the lower 60s. Chance of rain 40%. Friday, mostly sunny. A chance of showers in the afternoon. Highs around 80. Chance of rain 30%. Again, the forecast for Champaign, Urbana, and surrounding areas of East Central Illinois for the rest of tonight, mostly cloudy until midnight, then becoming partly cloudy. Lows in the mid-60s. Southeast winds around 5 miles an hour. At 8 p.m. at the Champaign Airport, skies were mostly cloudy. The temperature was 73 degrees, the dew point was 67, and the relative humidity was 81%. The wind was east at 6 miles an hour. The pressure was 29.90 inches and rising. Elsewhere around the area, at Peoria, it was partly cloudy, with a temperature of 76. It was mostly cloudy, with a temperature of 70 at Bloomington, 73 at Rantoul, 75 at Terre Haute, 73 at Decatur, and 75 at Springfield. It was cloudy, with a temperature of 73 at Paris, and 75 at Mattoon. And once again at 8 p.m. at the Champaign Airport, under mostly cloudy skies, the temperature was 73. Looking elsewhere around the Midwest at 8 p.m., Chicago was partly cloudy, and 73. Indianapolis was mostly cloudy, and 78. St. Louis was mostly cloudy, and 79. Kansas City was mostly cloudy, and 72. Des Moines was partly cloudy, and 76. Milwaukee was partly cloudy, and 69. The time is currently 8:14 p.m. Central Daylight Time. 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Now for the official National Weather Service forecast for Champaign, Urbana, and surrounding areas of East Central Illinois. Rest of tonight, mostly cloudy until midnight, then becoming partly cloudy. Lows in the mid-60s. Southeast winds around 5 miles an hour. Saturday, mostly sunny. Highs in the upper 80s. Southwest winds 5 to 10 miles an hour. Saturday night, partly cloudy. Lows in the mid-60s. West winds around 5 miles an hour. Sunday, mostly sunny. A chance of showers in the afternoon. Highs in the lower 80s. North winds 5 to 10 miles an hour. Chance of rain 30%. Sunday night, mostly cloudy. Lows in the upper 50s. Northeast winds 5 to 10 miles an hour. Monday, mostly sunny. Highs in the lower 80s. Monday night and Tuesday, mostly clear. Lows in the mid-60s. Highs in the lower 90s. Tuesday night, partly cloudy. A chance of

hours after midnight. Lows in the upper 60s. Chance of rain 50%. Wednesday, mostly sunny with a chance of showers. A chance of thunderstorms in the afternoon. Highs in the upper 80s. Chance of rain 50%. Wednesday night, mostly cloudy. A chance of showers until midnight, then showers likely after midnight. Lows in the mid-60s. Chance of rain 70%. Thursday, mostly sunny. A chance of showers. Highs in the lower 80s. Chance of rain 50%. Thursday night, partly cloudy. A chance of showers after midnight. Lows in the lower 60s. Chance of rain 40%. Friday, mostly sunny. A chance of showers in the afternoon. Highs around 80. Chance of rain 30%. Again, the forecast for Champaign, Urbana, and surrounding areas of East Central Illinois for the rest of tonight, mostly cloudy until midnight, then becoming partly cloudy. Lows in the mid-60s. Southeast winds around 5 miles an hour. At 8 p.m. at the Champaign Airport, skies were mostly cloudy. The temperature was 73 degrees, the dew point was 67, and the relative humidity was 81%. The wind was east at 6 miles an hour. The pressure was 29.90 inches and rising. Elsewhere around the area, at Peoria, it was partly cloudy, with a temperature of 76. It was mostly cloudy, with a temperature of 70 at Bloomington, 73 at Rantoul, 75 at Terre Haute, 73 at Decatur, and 75 at Springfield. It was cloudy, with a temperature of 73 at Paris, and 75 at Mattoon. And once again at 8 p.m. at the Champaign Airport, under mostly cloudy skies, the temperature was 73. Looking elsewhere around the Midwest at 8 p.m., Chicago was partly cloudy, and 73. Indianapolis was mostly cloudy, and 78. St. Louis was cloudy, and 79. Kansas City was mostly cloudy, and 72. Des Moines was partly cloudy, and 76. Milwaukee was partly cloudy, and 69. The time is currently 8:17 p.m. Central Daylight Time. 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Now for the official National Weather Service forecast for Champaign, Urbana, and surrounding areas of East Central Illinois. Rest of tonight, mostly cloudy until midnight, then becoming partly cloudy. Lows in the mid-60s. Southeast winds around 5 miles an hour. Saturday, mostly sunny. Highs in the upper 80s. Southwest winds 5 to 10 miles an hour. Saturday night, partly cloudy. Lows in the mid-60s. West winds around 5 miles an hour. Sunday, mostly sunny. A chance of showers in the afternoon. Highs in the lower 80s. North winds 5 to 10 miles an hour. Chance of rain 30%. Sunday night, mostly cloudy. Lows in the upper 50s. Northeast winds 5 to 10 miles an hour. Monday, mostly sunny. Highs in the lower 80s. Monday night and Tuesday, mostly clear. Lows in the mid-60s. Highs in the lower 90s. Tuesday night, partly cloudy. A chance of showers after midnight. Lows in the upper 60s. Chance of rain 50%. Wednesday, mostly sunny with a chance of showers. A chance of thunderstorms in the afternoon. Highs in the upper 80s. Chance of rain 50%. Wednesday night, mostly cloudy. A chance of showers until midnight, then showers likely after midnight. Lows in the mid-60s. Chance of rain 70%. Thursday, mostly sunny. A chance of showers. Highs in the lower 80s. Chance of rain 50%. Thursday night, partly cloudy. A chance of showers after midnight. Lows in the lower 60s. Chance of rain 40%. Friday, mostly sunny. A chance of showers in the afternoon. Highs around 80. Chance of rain 30%. Again, the forecast for Champaign, Urbana, and surrounding areas of East Central Illinois for the rest of tonight, mostly cloudy until midnight, then becoming partly cloudy. Lows in the mid-60s. Southeast winds around 5 miles an hour. At 8 p.m. at the Champaign Airport, skies were mostly

cloudy. The temperature was 73 degrees, the dew point was 67, and the relative humidity was 81%. The wind was east at 6 miles an hour. The pressure was 29.90 inches and rising. Elsewhere around the area, at Peoria, it was partly cloudy, with a temperature of 76. It was mostly cloudy, with a temperature of 70 at Bloomington, 73 at Rantoul, 75 at Terre Haute, 73 at Decatur, and 75 at Springfield. It was cloudy, with a temperature of 73 at Paris, and 75 at Mattoon. And once again at 8 p.m. at the Champaign Airport, under mostly cloudy skies, the temperature was 73. Looking elsewhere around the Midwest at 8 p.m., Chicago was partly cloudy, and 73. Indianapolis was mostly cloudy, and 78. St. Louis was cloudy, and 79. Kansas City was mostly cloudy, and 72. Des Moines was partly cloudy, and 76. Milwaukee was partly cloudy, and 69. The time is currently 8:21 p.m. Central Daylight Time. 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Now for the official National Weather Service forecast for Champaign, Urbana, and surrounding areas of East Central Illinois. Rest of tonight, mostly cloudy until midnight, then becoming partly cloudy. Lows in the mid-60s. Southeast winds around 5 miles an hour. Saturday, mostly sunny. Highs in the upper 80s. Southwest winds 5 to 10 miles an hour. Saturday night, partly cloudy. Lows in the mid-60s. West winds around 5 miles an hour. Sunday, mostly sunny. A chance of showers in the afternoon. Highs in the lower 80s. North winds 5 to 10 miles an hour. Chance of rain 30%. Sunday night, mostly cloudy. Lows in the upper 50s. Northeast winds 5 to 10 miles an hour. Monday, mostly sunny. Highs in the lower 80s. Monday night and Tuesday, mostly clear. Lows in the mid-60s. Highs in the lower 90s. Tuesday night, partly cloudy. A chance of showers after midnight. Lows in the upper 60s. Chance of rain 50%. Wednesday, mostly sunny with a chance of showers. A chance of thunderstorms in the afternoon. Highs in the upper 80s. Chance of rain 50%. Wednesday night, mostly cloudy. A chance of showers until midnight, then showers likely after midnight. Lows in the mid-60s. Chance of rain 70%. Thursday, mostly sunny. A chance of showers. Highs in the lower 80s. Chance of rain 50%. Thursday night, partly cloudy. A chance of showers after midnight. Lows in the lower 60s. Chance of rain 40%. Friday, mostly sunny. A chance of showers in the afternoon. Highs around 80. Chance of rain 30%. Again, the forecast for Champaign, Urbana, and surrounding areas of East Central Illinois for the rest of tonight, mostly cloudy until midnight, then becoming partly cloudy. Lows in the mid-60s. Southeast winds around 5 miles an hour. At 8 p.m. at the Champaign Airport, skies were mostly cloudy. The temperature was 73 degrees, the dew point was 67, and the relative humidity was 81%. The wind was east at 6 miles an hour. The pressure was 29.90 inches and rising. Elsewhere around the area, at Peoria, it was partly cloudy, with a temperature of 76. It was mostly cloudy, with a temperature of 73 at Rantoul, 73 at Paris, and 75 at Terre Haute. Under mostly cloudy skies, Mattoon reported 75, Decatur reported 73, and Springfield reported 75. At Bloomington, it was cloudy, with a temperature of 70. And once again at 8 p.m. at the Champaign Airport, under mostly cloudy skies, the temperature was 73. Looking elsewhere around the Midwest at 8 p.m., Chicago was partly cloudy, and 73. Indianapolis was mostly cloudy, and 78. St. Louis was cloudy, and 79. Kansas City was mostly cloudy, and 72. Des Moines was partly cloudy, and 76. Milwaukee was partly cloudy, and 69. Looking elsewhere around

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Station WXJ76 in Champaign. Now for the official National Weather Service forecast for Champaign, Urbana, and surrounding areas of East Central Illinois. Rest of tonight, mostly cloudy until midnight, then becoming partly cloudy. Lows in the mid-60s. Southeast winds around 5 miles an hour. Saturday, mostly sunny. Highs in the upper 80s. Southwest winds 5 to 10 miles an hour. Saturday night, partly cloudy. Lows in the mid-60s. West winds around 5 miles an hour. Sunday, mostly sunny. A chance of showers in the afternoon. Highs in the lower 80s. North winds 5 to 10 miles an hour. Chance of rain 30%. Sunday night, mostly cloudy. Lows in the upper 50s. Northeast winds 5 to 10 miles an hour. Monday, mostly sunny. Highs in the lower 80s. Monday night and Tuesday, mostly clear. Lows in the mid-60s. Highs in the lower 90s. Tuesday night, partly cloudy. A chance of showers after midnight. Lows in the upper 60s. Chance of rain 50%. Wednesday, mostly sunny with a chance of showers. A chance of thunderstorms in the afternoon. Highs in the upper 80s. Chance of rain 50%. Wednesday night, mostly cloudy. A chance of showers until midnight, then showers likely after midnight. Lows in the mid-60s. Chance of rain 70%. Thursday, mostly sunny. A chance of showers. Highs in the lower 80s. Chance of rain 50%. Thursday night, partly cloudy. A chance of showers after midnight. Lows in the lower 60s. Chance of rain 40%. Friday, mostly sunny. A chance of showers in the afternoon. Highs around 80. Chance of rain 30%. Again, the forecast for Champaign, Urbana, and surrounding areas of East Central Illinois for the rest of tonight, mostly cloudy until midnight, then becoming partly cloudy. Lows in the mid-60s. Southeast winds around 5 miles an hour. At 8 p.m. at the Champaign Airport, skies were mostly cloudy. The temperature was 73 degrees, the dew point was 67, and the relative humidity was 81%. The wind was east at 6 miles an hour. The pressure was 29.90 inches and rising. Elsewhere around the area, at Peoria, it was partly cloudy, with a temperature of 76. It was mostly cloudy, with a temperature of 73 at Rantoul, 73 at Paris, and 75 at Terre Haute. Under mostly cloudy skies, Mattoon reported 75, Decatur reported 73, and Springfield reported 75. At Bloomington, it was cloudy, with a temperature of 70. And once again at 8 p.m. at the Champaign Airport, under mostly cloudy skies, the temperature was 73. Looking elsewhere around the Midwest at 8 p.m., Chicago was partly cloudy, and 73. Indianapolis was mostly cloudy, and 78. St. Louis was cloudy, and 79. Kansas City was mostly cloudy, and 72. Des Moines was partly cloudy, and 76. Milwaukee was partly cloudy, and 69. The time is currently 8:29 p.m. Central Daylight Time. 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Now for the official National Weather Service forecast for Champaign, Urbana, and surrounding areas of East Central Illinois. Rest of tonight, mostly cloudy until midnight, then becoming partly cloudy. Lows in the mid-60s. Southeast winds around 5 miles an hour. Saturday, mostly sunny. Highs in the upper 80s. Southwest winds 5 to 10 miles an hour. Saturday night, partly cloudy. Lows in the mid-60s. West winds around 5 miles an hour. Sunday, mostly sunny. A chance of showers in the afternoon. Highs in the lower 80s. North winds 5 to 10 miles an hour. Chance of rain 30%. Sunday night, mostly cloudy. Lows in the upper 50s. Northeast winds 5 to 10 miles an hour. Monday, mostly sunny. Highs in the lower 80s. Monday night and Tuesday, mostly clear. Lows in the mid-60s. Highs in the lower 90s.

Tuesday night, partly cloudy. A chance of showers after midnight. Lows in the upper 60s. Chance of rain 50%. Wednesday, mostly sunny with a chance of showers. A chance of thunderstorms in the afternoon. Highs in the upper 80s. Chance of rain 50%. Wednesday night, mostly cloudy. A chance of showers until midnight, then showers likely after midnight. Lows in the mid 60s. Chance of rain 70%. Thursday, mostly sunny. A chance of showers. Highs in the lower 80s. Chance of rain 50%. Thursday night, partly cloudy. A chance of showers after midnight. Lows in the lower 60s. Chance of rain 40%. Friday, mostly sunny. A chance of showers in the afternoon. Highs around 80. Chance of rain 30%. Again, the forecast for Champaign, Urbana and surrounding areas of East Central Illinois for the rest of tonight, mostly cloudy until midnight, then becoming partly cloudy. Lows in the mid-60s. Southeast winds around 5 miles an hour. At 8 p.m. at the Champaign Airport, skies were mostly cloudy. The temperature was 73 degrees, the dew point was 67, and the relative humidity was 81%. The wind was east at 6 miles an hour. The pressure was 29.90 inches and rising. Elsewhere around the area, at Peoria, it was partly cloudy, with a temperature of 76. It was mostly cloudy, with a temperature of 73 at Rantoul, 73 at Paris, and 75 at Terre Haute. Under mostly cloudy skies, Mattoon reported 75, Decatur reported 73, and Springfield reported 75. At Bloomington, it was cloudy, with a temperature of 70. And once again at 8 p.m. at the Champaign Airport, under mostly cloudy skies, the temperature was 73. Looking elsewhere around them, Springfield reported 75. At Bloomington, it was cloudy, with a temperature of 70. And once again at 8 p.m. at the Champaign Airport, under mostly cloudy skies, the temperature was 73. Looking elsewhere around the Midwest at 8 p.m., Chicago was partly cloudy, and 73. Indianapolis was mostly cloudy, and 78. St. Louis was cloudy, and 79. Kansas City was mostly cloudy, and 72. Des Moines was partly cloudy, and 76. Milwaukee was partly cloudy, and 69. The time is currently 8:33 p.m. Central Daylight Time. 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Now for the official National Weather Service forecast for Champaign, Urbana and surrounding areas of East Central Illinois. Rest of tonight, mostly cloudy until midnight, then becoming partly cloudy. Lows in the mid-60s. Southeast winds around 5 miles an hour. Saturday, mostly sunny. Highs in the upper 80s. Southwest winds 5 to 10 miles an hour. Saturday night, partly cloudy. Lows in the mid-60s. West winds around 5 miles an hour. Sunday, mostly sunny. A chance of showers in the afternoon. Highs in the lower 80s. North winds 5 to 10 miles an hour. Chance of rain 30%. Sunday night, mostly cloudy. Lows in the upper 50s. Northeast winds 5 to 10 miles an hour. Monday, mostly sunny. Highs in the lower 80s. Monday night and Tuesday, mostly clear. Lows in the mid-60s. Highs in the lower 90s. Tuesday night, partly cloudy. A chance of showers after midnight. Lows in the upper 60s. Chance of rain 50%. Wednesday, mostly sunny with a chance of showers. A chance of thunderstorms in the afternoon. Highs in the upper 80s. Chance of rain 50%. Wednesday night, mostly cloudy. A chance of showers until midnight, then showers likely after midnight. Lows in the mid-60s. Chance of rain 70%. Thursday, mostly sunny. A chance of showers. Highs in the lower 80s. Chance of rain 50%. Thursday night, partly cloudy. A chance of showers after midnight. Lows in the lower 60s. Chance of rain 40%. Friday, mostly sunny. A chance of showers in the afternoon.

miles an hour. Sunday, mostly sunny. A chance of showers in the afternoon. Highs in the lower 80s. North winds 5 to 10 miles an hour. Chance of rain 30%. Sunday night, mostly cloudy. Lows in the upper 50s. Northeast winds 5 to 10 miles an hour. Monday, mostly sunny. Highs in the lower 80s. Monday night and Tuesday, mostly clear. Lows in the mid-60s. Highs in the lower 90s. Tuesday night, partly cloudy. A chance of showers after midnight. Lows in the upper 60s. Chance of rain 50%. Wednesday, mostly sunny with a chance of showers. A chance of thunderstorms in the afternoon. Highs in the upper 80s. Chance of rain 50%. Wednesday night, mostly cloudy. A chance of showers until midnight, then showers likely after midnight. Lows in the mid-60s. Chance of rain 70%. Thursday, mostly sunny. A chance of showers. Highs in the lower 80s. Chance of rain 50%. Thursday night, partly cloudy. A chance of showers after midnight. Lows in the lower 60s. Chance of rain 40%. Friday, mostly sunny. A chance of showers in the afternoon. Highs around 80. Chance of rain 30%. Again, the forecast for Champaign, Urbana and surrounding areas of East Central Illinois for the rest of tonight, mostly cloudy until midnight, then becoming partly cloudy. Lows in the mid-60s. Southeast winds around 5 miles an hour. At 8 p.m. at the Champaign Airport, skies were mostly cloudy. The temperature was 73 degrees, the dew point was 67, and the relative humidity was 81%. The wind was east at 6 miles an hour. The pressure was 29.90 inches and rising. Elsewhere around the area, at Peoria, it was partly cloudy, with a temperature of 76. It was mostly cloudy, with a temperature of 73 at Rantoul, 73 at Paris, and 75 at Terre Haute. Under mostly cloudy skies, Mattoon reported 75, Decatur reported 73, and Springfield reported 75. At Bloomington, it was cloudy, with a temperature of 70. And once again at 8 p.m. at the Champaign Airport, under mostly cloudy skies, the temperature was 73. Looking elsewhere around the Midwest at 8 p.m., Chicago was partly cloudy, and 73. Indianapolis was mostly cloudy, and 78. St. Louis was cloudy, and 79. Kansas City was mostly cloudy, and 72. Des Moines was partly cloudy, and 76. Milwaukee was partly cloudy, and 69. The time is currently 8:49 p.m. Central Daylight Time. 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Now for the official National Weather Service forecast for Champaign, Urbana and surrounding areas of East Central Illinois. Rest of tonight, mostly cloudy until midnight, then becoming partly cloudy. Lows in the mid-60s. Southeast winds around 5 miles an hour. Saturday, mostly sunny. Highs in the upper 80s. Southwest winds 5 to 10 miles an hour. Saturday night, partly cloudy. Lows in the mid-60s. West winds around 5 miles an hour. Sunday, mostly sunny. A chance of showers in the afternoon. Highs in the lower 80s. North winds 5 to 10 miles an hour. Chance of rain 30%. Sunday night, mostly cloudy. Lows in the upper 50s. Northeast winds 5 to 10 miles an hour. Monday, mostly sunny. Highs in the lower 80s. Monday night and Tuesday, mostly clear. Lows in the mid-60s. Highs in the lower 90s. Tuesday night, partly cloudy. A chance of showers after midnight. Lows in the upper 60s. Chance of rain 50%. Wednesday, mostly sunny with a chance of showers. A chance of thunderstorms in the afternoon. Highs in the upper 80s. Chance of rain 50%. Wednesday night, mostly cloudy. A chance of showers until midnight, then showers likely after midnight. Lows in the mid-60s. Chance of rain 70%. Thursday, mostly sunny. A chance of showers. Highs in the lower

80s. Chance of rain 50%. Thursday night, partly cloudy. A chance of showers after midnight. Lows in the lower 60s. Chance of rain 40%. Friday, mostly sunny. A chance of showers in the afternoon. Highs around 80. Chance of rain 30%. Again, the forecast for Champaign, Urbana, and surrounding areas of East Central Illinois for the rest of tonight, mostly cloudy until midnight, then becoming partly cloudy. Lows in the mid-60s. Southeast winds around 5 miles an hour. At 8 p.m. at the Champaign Airport, skies were mostly cloudy. The temperature was 73 degrees, the dew point was 67, and the relative humidity was 81%. The wind was east at 6 miles an hour. The pressure was 29.90 inches and rising. Elsewhere around the area, at Peoria, it was partly cloudy, with a temperature of 76. It was mostly cloudy, with a temperature of 73 at Rantoul, 73 at Paris, and 75 at Terre Haute. Under mostly cloudy skies, Mattoon reported 75, Decatur reported 73, and Springfield reported 75. At Bloomington, it was cloudy, with a temperature of 70. And once again at 8 p.m. at the Champaign Airport, under mostly cloudy skies, the temperature was 73. Looking elsewhere around the Midwest at 8 p.m., Chicago was partly cloudy, and 73. Indianapolis was mostly cloudy, and 78. St. Louis was cloudy, and 79. Kansas City was mostly cloudy, and 72. Des Moines was partly cloudy, and 76. Milwaukee was partly cloudy, and 69. The time is currently 8:52 p.m. Central Daylight Time. 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Now for the official National Weather Service forecast for Champaign, Urbana, and surrounding areas of East Central Illinois. Rest of tonight, mostly cloudy until midnight, then becoming partly cloudy. Lows in the mid-60s. Southeast winds around 5 miles an hour. Saturday, mostly sunny. Highs in the upper 80s. Southwest winds 5 to 10 miles an hour. Saturday night, partly cloudy. Lows in the mid-60s. West winds around 5 miles an hour. Sunday, mostly sunny. A chance of showers in the afternoon. Highs in the lower 80s. North winds 5 to 10 miles an hour. Chance of rain 30%. Sunday night, mostly cloudy. Lows in the upper 50s. Northeast winds 5 to 10 miles an hour. Monday, mostly sunny. Highs in the lower 80s. Monday night and Tuesday, mostly clear. Lows in the mid-60s. Highs in the lower 90s. Tuesday night, partly cloudy. A chance of showers after midnight. Lows in the upper 60s. Chance of rain 50%. Wednesday, mostly sunny with a chance of showers. A chance of thunderstorms in the afternoon. Highs in the upper 80s. Chance of rain 50%. Wednesday night, mostly cloudy. A chance of showers until midnight, then showers likely after midnight. Lows in the mid-60s. Chance of rain 70%. Thursday, mostly sunny. A chance of showers. Highs in the lower 80s. Chance of rain 50%. Thursday night, partly cloudy. A chance of showers after midnight. Lows in the lower 60s. Chance of rain 40%. Friday, mostly sunny. A chance of showers in the afternoon. Highs around 80. Chance of rain 30%. Again, the forecast for Champaign, Urbana, and surrounding areas of East Central Illinois for the rest of tonight, mostly cloudy until midnight, then becoming partly cloudy. Lows in the mid-60s. Southeast winds around 5 miles an hour. At 8 p.m. at the Champaign Airport, skies were mostly cloudy. The temperature was 73 degrees, the dew point was 67, and the relative humidity was 81%. The wind was east at 6 miles an hour. The pressure was 29.90 inches and rising. Elsewhere around the area, at Peoria, it was partly cloudy, with a temperature of 76. It was mostly cloudy, with a temperature of 73 at Rantoul, 73 at Paris, and 75 at Terre Haute. Under

mostly cloudy skies. Mattoon reported 75, Decatur reported 73, and Springfield reported 75. At Bloomington, it was cloudy, with a temperature of 70. And once again at 8 p.m. at the Champaign Airport, under mostly cloudy skies, the temperature was 73. Looking elsewhere around the Midwest at 8 p.m., Chicago was partly cloudy, and 73. Indianapolis was mostly cloudy, and 78. St. Louis was cloudy, and 79. Kansas City was mostly cloudy, and 72. Des Moines was partly cloudy, and 76. Milwaukee was partly cloudy, and 69. The time is currently 8:56 p.m. Central Daylight Time. 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Now for the official National Weather Service forecast for Champaign, Urbana, and surrounding areas of East Central Illinois. Rest of tonight, mostly cloudy until midnight, then becoming partly cloudy. Lows in the mid-60s. Southeast winds around 5 miles an hour. Saturday, mostly sunny. Highs in the upper 80s. Southwest winds 5 to 10 miles an hour. Saturday night, partly cloudy. Lows in the mid-60s. West winds around 5 miles an hour. Sunday, mostly sunny. A chance of showers in the afternoon. Highs in the lower 80s. North winds 5 to 10 miles an hour. Chance of rain 30%. Sunday night, mostly cloudy. Lows in the upper 50s. Northeast winds 5 to 10 miles an hour. Monday, mostly sunny. Highs in the lower 80s. Monday night and Tuesday, mostly clear. Lows in the mid-60s. Highs in the lower 90s. Tuesday night, partly cloudy. A chance of showers after midnight. Lows in the upper 60s. Chance of rain 50%. Wednesday, mostly sunny with a chance of showers. A chance of thunderstorms in the afternoon. Highs in the upper 80s. Chance of rain 50%. Wednesday night, mostly cloudy. A chance of showers until midnight, then showers likely after midnight. Lows in the mid-60s. Chance of rain 70%. Thursday, mostly sunny. A chance of showers. Highs in the lower 80s. Chance of rain 50%. Thursday night, partly cloudy. A chance of showers after midnight. Lows in the lower 60s. Chance of rain 40%. Friday, mostly sunny. A chance of showers in the afternoon. Highs around 80. Chance of rain 30%. Again, the forecast for Champaign, Urbana, and surrounding areas of East Central Illinois for the rest of tonight, mostly cloudy until midnight, then becoming partly cloudy. Lows in the mid-60s. Southeast winds around 5 miles an hour. At 8 p.m. at the Champaign Airport, skies were mostly cloudy. The temperature was 73 degrees, the dew point was 67, and the relative humidity was 81%. The wind was east at 6 miles an hour. The pressure was 29.90 inches and rising. Elsewhere around the area, at Peoria, it was partly cloudy, with a temperature of 76. It was mostly cloudy, with a temperature of 73 at Rantoul, 73 at Paris, and 75 at Terre Haute. Under mostly cloudy skies, Mattoon reported 75, Decatur reported 73, and Springfield reported 75. At Bloomington, it was cloudy, with a temperature of 70. And once again at 8 p.m. at the Champaign Airport, under mostly cloudy skies, the temperature was 73. The time is currently 9 p.m. Central Daylight Time. 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Now for the official National Weather Service forecast for Champaign, Urbana, and surrounding areas of East Central Illinois. Rest of tonight, mostly cloudy until midnight, then becoming partly cloudy. Lows in the mid-60s. Southeast winds around 5 miles an hour. Saturday, mostly sunny. Highs in the upper 80s. Southwest winds 5 to 10 miles an hour. Saturday night, partly cloudy. Lows in the mid-60s. West winds around 5 miles an hour. Sunday, mostly sunny. A chance of showers in the afternoon. Highs in the lower 80s.

North winds 5 to 10 miles an hour. Chance of rain 30%. Sunday night, mostly cloudy. Lows in the upper 50s. Northeast winds 5 to 10 miles an hour. Monday, mostly sunny. Highs in the lower 80s. Monday night and Tuesday, mostly clear. Lows in the mid-60s. Highs in the lower 90s. Tuesday night, partly cloudy. A chance of showers after midnight. Lows in the upper 60s. Chance of rain 50%. Wednesday, mostly sunny with a chance of showers. A chance of thunderstorms in the afternoon. Highs in the upper 80s. Chance of rain 50%. Wednesday night, mostly cloudy. A chance of showers until midnight, then showers likely after midnight. Lows in the mid-60s. Chance of rain 70%. Thursday, mostly sunny. A chance of showers. Highs in the lower 80s. Chance of rain 50%. Thursday night, partly cloudy. A chance of showers after midnight. Lows in the lower 60s. Chance of rain 40%. Friday, mostly sunny. A chance of showers in the afternoon. Highs around 80. Chance of rain 30%. Again, the forecast for Champaign, Urbana and surrounding areas of East Central Illinois for the rest of tonight, mostly cloudy until midnight, then becoming partly cloudy. Lows in the mid-60s. Southeast winds around 5 miles an hour. The time is currently 9:02 p.m. Central Daylight Time. 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Now for the official National Weather Service forecast for Champaign, Urbana and surrounding areas of East Central Illinois. Rest of tonight, mostly cloudy until midnight, then becoming partly cloudy. Lows in the mid-60s. Southeast winds around 5 miles an hour. Saturday, mostly sunny. Highs in the upper 80s. Southwest winds 5 to 10 miles an hour. Saturday night, partly cloudy. Lows in the mid-60s. West winds around 5 miles an hour. Sunday, mostly sunny. A chance of showers in the afternoon. Highs in the lower 80s. North winds 5 to 10 miles an hour. Chance of rain 30%. Sunday night, mostly cloudy. Lows in the upper 50s. Northeast winds 5 to 10 miles an hour. Monday, mostly sunny. Highs in the lower 80s. Monday night and Tuesday, mostly clear. Lows in the mid-60s. Highs in the lower 90s. Tuesday night, partly cloudy. A chance of showers after midnight. Lows in the upper 60s. Chance of rain 50%. Wednesday, mostly sunny with a chance of showers. A chance of thunderstorms in the afternoon. Highs in the upper 80s. Chance of rain 50%. Wednesday night, mostly cloudy. A chance of showers until midnight, then showers likely after midnight. Lows in the mid-60s. Chance of rain 70%. Thursday, mostly sunny. A chance of showers. Highs in the lower 80s. Chance of rain 50%. Thursday night, partly cloudy. A chance of showers after midnight. Lows in the lower 60s. Chance of rain 40%. Friday, mostly sunny. A chance of showers in the afternoon. Highs around 80. Chance of rain 30%. Again, the forecast for Champaign, Urbana and surrounding areas of East Central Illinois for the rest of tonight, mostly cloudy until midnight, then becoming partly cloudy. Lows in the mid-60s. Southeast winds around 5 miles an hour. At 9 p.m. at the Champaign Airport, skies were mostly cloudy. The temperature was 71 degrees, the dew point was 67, and the relative humidity was 87%. The wind was east at 6 miles an hour. The pressure was 29.90 inches and steady. Elsewhere around the area, at Peoria, it was partly cloudy, with a temperature of 74. It was mostly cloudy, with a temperature of 74 at Terre Haute, 74 at Mattoon, 71 at Decatur, and 76 at Springfield. At Bloomington, the weather conditions were not available. And once again at 9 p.m. at the Champaign Airport, under mostly cloudy skies, the temperature was 71. 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

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Programming originates from NOAA's National Weather Service office in Lincoln and transmits from the WCIA television tower near Seymour. 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Now for the official National Weather Service forecast for Champaign, Urbana, and surrounding areas of East Central Illinois. Rest of tonight, mostly cloudy until midnight, then becoming partly cloudy. Lows in the mid-60s. Southeast winds around 5 miles an hour. Saturday, mostly sunny. Highs in the upper 80s. Southwest winds 5 to 10 miles an hour. Saturday night, partly cloudy. Lows in the mid-60s. West winds around 5 miles an hour. Sunday, mostly sunny. A chance of showers in the afternoon. Highs in the lower 80s. North winds 5 to 10 miles an hour. Chance of rain 30%. Sunday night, mostly cloudy. Lows in the upper 50s. Northeast winds 5 to 10 miles an hour. Monday, mostly sunny. Highs in the lower 80s. Monday night and Tuesday, mostly clear. Lows in the mid-60s. Highs in the lower 90s. Tuesday night, partly cloudy. A chance of showers after midnight. Lows in the upper 60s. Chance of rain 50%. Wednesday, mostly sunny with a chance of showers. A chance of thunderstorms in the afternoon. Highs in the upper 80s. Chance of rain 50%. Wednesday night, mostly cloudy. A chance of showers until midnight, then showers likely after midnight. Lows in the mid-60s. Chance of rain 70%. Thursday, mostly sunny. A chance of showers. Highs in the lower 80s. Chance of rain 50%. Thursday night, partly cloudy. A chance of showers after midnight. Lows in the lower 60s. Chance of rain 40%. Friday, mostly sunny. A chance of showers in the afternoon. Highs around 80. Chance of rain 30%. Again, the forecast for Champaign, Urbana, and surrounding areas of East Central Illinois for the rest of tonight: mostly cloudy until midnight, then becoming partly cloudy. Lows in the mid-60s. Southeast winds around 5 miles an hour. At 9 p.m. at the Champaign Airport, skies were mostly cloudy. The temperature was 71 degrees, the dew point was 67, and the relative humidity was 87%. The wind was east at 6 miles an hour. The pressure was 29.90 inches and steady. Elsewhere around the area, at Peoria, it was partly cloudy, with a temperature of 74. It was mostly cloudy, with a temperature of 74 at Terre Haute, 74 at Mattoon, 71 at Decatur, and 76 at Springfield. At Bloomington, the weather conditions were not available. And once again at 9 p.m. at the Champaign Airport, under mostly cloudy skies, the temperature was 71. Looking elsewhere around the Midwest at 9 p.m., Chicago was partly cloudy, and 72. Indianapolis was mostly cloudy, and 75. St. Louis was cloudy, and 79. Kansas City was mostly cloudy, and 72. Des Moines was partly cloudy, and 73. Milwaukee was partly cloudy, and 68. The time is currently 9:10 p.m. Central Daylight Time. 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Now for the official National Weather Service forecast for Champaign, Urbana, and surrounding areas of East Central Illinois. Rest of tonight, mostly cloudy until midnight, then becoming partly cloudy. Lows in the mid-60s. Southeast winds around 5 miles an hour. Saturday, mostly sunny. Highs in the upper 80s. Southwest winds 5 to 10 miles an hour. Saturday night, partly cloudy. Lows in the mid-60s. West winds around 5 miles an hour.
Monday, mostly sunny. A chance of showers in the afternoon. Highs in the lower 80s. North winds 5 to 10 miles an hour. Chance of rain 30%. Sunday night, mostly cloudy. Lows in the upper 50s. Northeast winds 5 to 10 miles an hour. Monday, mostly sunny. Highs in the lower 80s. Monday night and Tuesday, mostly clear. Lows in the mid-60s. Highs in the lower 90s. Tuesday night, partly cloudy. A chance of showers after midnight. Lows in the upper 60s. Chance of rain 50%. Wednesday, mostly sunny with a chance of showers. A chance of thunderstorms in the afternoon. Highs in the upper 80s. Chance of rain 50%. Wednesday night, mostly cloudy. A chance of showers until midnight, then showers likely after midnight. Lows in the mid-60s. Chance of rain 70%. Thursday, mostly sunny. A chance of showers. Highs in the lower 80s. Chance of rain 50%. Thursday night, partly cloudy. A chance of showers after midnight. Lows in the lower 60s. Chance of rain 40%. Friday, mostly sunny. A chance of showers in the afternoon. Highs around 80. Chance of rain 30%. Again, the forecast for Champaign, Urbana and surrounding areas of East Central Illinois for the rest of tonight, mostly cloudy until midnight, then becoming partly cloudy. Lows in the mid-60s. Southeast winds around 5 miles an hour. At 9 p.m. at the Champaign Airport, skies were mostly cloudy. The temperature was 71 degrees, the dew point was 67, and the relative humidity was 87%. The wind was east at 6 miles an hour. The pressure was 29.90 inches and steady. Elsewhere around the area, at Peoria, it was partly cloudy, with a temperature of 74. It was mostly cloudy, with a temperature of 72 at Rantoul, 73 at Paris, and 74 at Terre Haute. Under mostly cloudy skies, Mattoon reported 74, Decatur reported 71, and Springfield reported 76. At Bloomington, it was cloudy, with a temperature of 69. And once again at 9 p.m. at the Champaign Airport, under mostly cloudy skies, the temperature was 71. Looking elsewhere around the Midwest at 9 p.m., Chicago was partly cloudy, and 72. Indianapolis was mostly cloudy, and 75. St. Louis was cloudy, and 79. Kansas City was mostly cloudy, and 72. Des Moines was partly cloudy, and 73. Milwaukee was partly cloudy, and 68. The time is currently 9:14 p.m. Central Daylight Time. 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Now for the official National Weather Service forecast for Champaign, Urbana and surrounding areas of East Central Illinois. Rest of tonight, mostly cloudy until midnight, then becoming partly cloudy. Lows in the mid-60s. Southeast winds around 5 miles an hour. Saturday, mostly sunny. Highs in the upper 80s. Southwest winds 5 to 10 miles an hour. Saturday night, partly cloudy. Lows in the mid-60s. West winds around 5 miles an hour. Sunday, mostly sunny. A chance of showers in the afternoon. Highs in the lower 80s. North winds 5 to 10 miles an hour. Chance of rain 30%. Sunday night, mostly cloudy. Lows in the upper 50s. Northeast winds 5 to 10 miles an hour. Monday, mostly sunny. Highs in the lower 80s. Monday night and Tuesday, mostly clear. Lows in the mid-60s. Highs in the lower 90s. Tuesday night, partly cloudy. A chance of showers after midnight. Lows in the upper 60s. Chance of rain 50%. Wednesday, mostly sunny with a chance of showers. A chance of thunderstorms in the afternoon. Highs in the upper 80s. Chance of rain 50%. Wednesday night, mostly cloudy. A chance of showers until midnight, then showers likely after midnight. Lows in the mid-60s. Chance of rain 70%. Thursday, mostly sunny. A chance of showers. Highs in the lower 80s.

chance of rain 50%. Thursday night, partly cloudy. A chance of showers after midnight. Lows in the lower 60s. Chance of rain 40%. Friday, mostly sunny. A chance of showers in the afternoon. Highs around 80. Chance of rain 30%. Again, the forecast for Champaign, Urbana and surrounding areas of east central Illinois for the rest of tonight, mostly cloudy until midnight, then becoming partly cloudy. Lows in the mid-60s. Southeast winds around 5 miles an hour. At 9 p.m. at the Champaign Airport, skies were mostly cloudy. The temperature was 71 degrees, the dew point was 67, and the relative humidity was 87%. The wind was east at 6 miles an hour. The pressure was 29.90 inches and steady. Elsewhere around the area, at Peoria, it was partly cloudy, with a temperature of 74. It was mostly cloudy, with a temperature of 72 at Rantoul, 73 at Paris, and 74 at Terre Haute. Under mostly cloudy skies, Mattoon reported 74, Decatur reported 71, and Springfield reported 76. At Bloomington, it was cloudy, with a temperature of 69. And once again at 9 p.m. at the Champaign Airport, under mostly cloudy skies, the temperature was 71. Looking elsewhere around the Midwest at 9 p.m., Chicago was partly cloudy, and 72. Indianapolis was mostly cloudy, and 75. St. Louis was cloudy, and 79. Kansas City was mostly cloudy, and 72. Des Moines was partly cloudy, and 73. Milwaukee was partly cloudy, and 68. The time is currently 9:18 p.m. Central Daylight Time. 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Now for the official National Weather Service forecast for Champaign, Urbana and surrounding areas of east central Illinois. Rest of tonight, mostly cloudy until midnight, then becoming partly cloudy. Lows in the mid-60s. Southeast winds around 5 miles an hour. Saturday, mostly sunny. Highs in the upper 80s. Southwest winds 5 to 10 miles an hour. Saturday night, partly cloudy. Lows in the mid-60s. West winds around 5 miles an hour. Sunday, mostly sunny. A chance of showers in the afternoon. Highs in the lower 80s. North winds 5 to 10 miles an hour. Chance of rain 30%. Sunday night, mostly cloudy. Lows in the upper 50s. Northeast winds 5 to 10 miles an hour. Monday, mostly sunny. Highs in the lower 80s. Monday night and Tuesday, mostly clear. Lows in the mid-60s. Highs in the lower 90s. Tuesday night, partly cloudy. A chance of showers after midnight. Lows in the upper 60s. Chance of rain 50%. Wednesday, mostly sunny with a chance of showers. A chance of thunderstorms in the afternoon. Highs in the upper 80s. Chance of rain 50%. Wednesday night, mostly cloudy. A chance of showers until midnight, then showers likely after midnight. Lows in the mid-60s. Chance of rain 70%. Thursday, mostly sunny. A chance of showers. Highs in the lower 80s. Chance of rain 50%. Thursday night, partly cloudy. A chance of showers after midnight. Lows in the lower 60s. Chance of rain 40%. Friday, mostly sunny. A chance of showers in the afternoon. Highs around 80. Chance of rain 30%. Again, the forecast for Champaign, Urbana and surrounding areas of east central Illinois for the rest of tonight, mostly cloudy until midnight, then becoming partly cloudy. Lows in the mid-60s. Southeast winds around 5 miles an hour. At 9 p.m. at the Champaign Airport, skies were mostly cloudy. The temperature was 71 degrees, the dew point was 67, and the relative humidity was 87%. The wind was east at 6 miles an hour. The pressure was 29.90 inches and steady. Elsewhere around the area, at Peoria, it was partly cloudy, with a temperature of 74. It was mostly cloudy, with a temperature of 72 at Rantoul, 73 at Paris, and 74 at Terre Haute. Under mostly cloudy skies,

Mattoon reported 74, Decatur reported 71, and Springfield reported 76. At Bloomington, it was cloudy, with a temperature of 69. And once again at 9 p.m. at the Champaign Airport, under mostly cloudy skies, the temperature was 71. At 9 p.m. at the Champaign Airport, skies were mostly cloudy. The temperature was 71 degrees, the dew point was 67, and the relative humidity was 87%. The wind was east at 6 miles an hour. The pressure was 29.90 inches and steady. Elsewhere around the area, skies ranged from partly cloudy to mostly cloudy. It was 74 at Peoria, 69 at Bloomington, 72 at Rantoul, and 73 at Paris. Terre Haute reported 74, Mattoon reported 74, Decatur reported 71, and Springfield reported 76. And once again at 9 p.m. at the Champaign Airport, under mostly cloudy skies, the temperature was 71. Looking elsewhere around the Midwest at 9 p.m., Chicago was partly cloudy, and 72. Indianapolis was mostly cloudy, and 75. St. Louis was cloudy, and 79. Kansas City was mostly cloudy, and 72. Des Moines was partly cloudy, and 73. Milwaukee was partly cloudy, and 68. The time is currently 9:22 p.m. Central Daylight Time. 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Now for the official National Weather Service forecast for Champaign, Urbana, and surrounding areas of East Central Illinois. Rest of tonight, mostly cloudy until midnight, then becoming partly cloudy. Lows in the mid-60s. Southeast winds around 5 miles an hour. Saturday, mostly sunny. Highs in the upper 80s. Southwest winds 5 to 10 miles an hour. Saturday night, partly cloudy. Lows in the mid-60s. West winds around 5 miles an hour. Sunday, mostly sunny. A chance of showers in the afternoon. Highs in the lower 80s. North winds 5 to 10 miles an hour. Chance of rain 30%. Sunday night, mostly cloudy. Lows in the upper 50s. Northeast winds 5 to 10 miles an hour. Monday, mostly sunny. Highs in the lower 80s. Monday night and Tuesday, mostly clear. Lows in the mid-60s. Highs in the lower 90s. Tuesday night, partly cloudy. A chance of showers after midnight. Lows in the upper 60s. Chance of rain 50%. Wednesday, mostly sunny with a chance of showers. A chance of thunderstorms in the afternoon. Highs in the upper 80s. Chance of rain 50%. Wednesday night, mostly cloudy. A chance of showers until midnight, then showers likely after midnight. Lows in the mid-60s. Chance of rain 70%. Thursday, mostly sunny. A chance of showers. Highs in the lower 80s. Chance of rain 50%. Thursday night, partly cloudy. A chance of showers after midnight. Lows in the lower 60s. Chance of rain 40%. Friday, mostly sunny. A chance of showers in the afternoon. Highs around 80. Chance of rain 30%. Again, the forecast for Champaign, Urbana, and surrounding areas of East Central Illinois for the rest of tonight, mostly cloudy until midnight, then becoming partly cloudy. Lows in the mid-60s. Southeast winds around 5 miles an hour. At 9 p.m. at the Champaign Airport, skies were mostly cloudy. The temperature was 71 degrees, the dew point was 67, and the relative humidity was 87%. The wind was east at 6 miles an hour. The pressure was 29.90 inches and steady. Elsewhere around the area, skies ranged from partly cloudy to mostly cloudy. It was 74 at Peoria, 69 at Bloomington, 72 at Rantoul, and 73 at Paris. Terre Haute reported 74, Mattoon reported 74, Decatur reported 71, and Springfield reported 76. And once again at 9 p.m. at the Champaign Airport, under mostly cloudy skies, the temperature was 71. Looking elsewhere around the Midwest at 9 p.m., Chicago was partly cloudy, and 72. Indianapolis was mostly cloudy, and 75.

76 in Champaign. Now for the official National Weather Service forecast for Champaign, Urbana, and surrounding areas of East Central Illinois. Rest of tonight, mostly cloudy until midnight, then becoming partly cloudy. Lows in the mid-60s. Southeast winds around 5 miles an hour. Saturday, mostly sunny. Highs in the upper 80s. Southwest winds 5 to 10 miles an hour. Saturday night, partly cloudy. Lows in the mid-60s. West winds around 5 miles an hour. Sunday, mostly sunny. A chance of showers in the afternoon. Highs in the lower 80s. North winds 5 to 10 miles an hour. Chance of rain 30%. Sunday night, mostly cloudy. Lows in the upper 50s. Northeast winds 5 to 10 miles an hour. Monday, mostly sunny. Highs in the lower 80s. Monday night and Tuesday, mostly clear. Lows in the mid-60s. Highs in the lower 90s. Tuesday night, partly cloudy. A chance of showers after midnight. Lows in the upper 60s. Chance of rain 50%. Wednesday, mostly sunny with a chance of showers. A chance of thunderstorms in the afternoon. Highs in the upper 80s. Chance of rain 50%. Wednesday night, mostly cloudy. A chance of showers until midnight, then showers likely after midnight. Lows in the mid-60s. Chance of rain 70%. Thursday, mostly sunny. A chance of showers. Highs in the lower 80s. Chance of rain 50%. Thursday night, partly cloudy. A chance of showers after midnight. Lows in the lower 60s. Chance of rain 40%. Friday, mostly sunny. A chance of showers in the afternoon. Highs around 80. Chance of rain 30%. Again, the forecast for Champaign, Urbana, and surrounding areas of East Central Illinois for the rest of tonight, mostly cloudy until midnight, then becoming partly cloudy. Lows in the mid-60s. Southeast winds around 5 miles an hour. At 9 p.m. at the Champaign Airport, skies were mostly cloudy. The temperature was 71 degrees, the dew point was 67, and the relative humidity was 87%. The wind was east at 6 miles an hour. The pressure was 29.90 inches and steady. Elsewhere around the area, skies ranged from partly cloudy to mostly cloudy. It was 74 at Peoria, 69 at Bloomington, 72 at Rantoul, and 73 at Paris. Terre Haute reported 74, Mattoon reported 74, Decatur reported 71, and Springfield reported 76. And once again at 9 p.m. at the Champaign Airport, under mostly cloudy skies, the temperature was 71. Looking elsewhere around the Midwest at 9 p.m., Chicago was partly cloudy, and 72. Indianapolis was mostly cloudy, and 75. St. Louis was cloudy, and 79. Kansas City was mostly cloudy, and 72. Des Moines was partly cloudy, and 73. Milwaukee was partly cloudy, and 68. The time is currently 9:30 p.m. Central Daylight Time. 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Now for the official National Weather Service forecast for Champaign, Urbana, and surrounding areas of East Central Illinois. Rest of tonight, mostly cloudy until midnight, then becoming partly cloudy. Lows in the mid-60s. Southeast winds around 5 miles an hour. Saturday, mostly sunny. Highs in the upper 80s. Southwest winds 5 to 10 miles an hour. Saturday night, partly cloudy. Lows in the mid-60s. West winds around 5 miles an hour. Sunday, mostly sunny. A chance of showers in the afternoon. Highs in the lower 80s. North winds 5 to 10 miles an hour. Chance of rain 30%. Sunday night, mostly cloudy. Lows in the upper 50s. Northeast winds 5 to 10 miles an hour. Monday, mostly sunny. Highs in the lower 80s. Monday night and Tuesday, mostly clear. Lows in the mid-60s. Highs in the lower 90s. Tuesday night, partly cloudy. A chance of showers after midnight. Lows in the upper 60s. Chance of rain 50.

percent. Wednesday, mostly sunny with a chance of showers. A chance of thunderstorms in the afternoon. Highs in the upper 80s. Chance of rain 50%. Wednesday night, mostly cloudy. A chance of showers until midnight, then showers likely after midnight. Lows in the mid-60s. Chance of rain 70%. Thursday, mostly sunny. A chance of showers. Highs in the lower 80s. Chance of rain 50%. Thursday night, partly cloudy. A chance of showers after midnight. Lows in the lower 60s. Chance of rain 40%. Friday, mostly sunny. A chance of showers in the afternoon. Highs around 80. Chance of rain 30%. Again, the forecast for Champaign, Urbana and surrounding areas of East Central Illinois for the rest of tonight, mostly cloudy until midnight, then becoming partly cloudy. Lows in the mid-60s. Southeast winds around 5 miles an hour. At 9 p.m. at the Champaign Airport, skies were mostly cloudy. The temperature was 71 degrees, the dew point was 67, and the relative humidity was 87%. The wind was east at 6 miles an hour. The pressure was 29.90 inches and steady. Elsewhere around the area, skies ranged from partly cloudy to mostly cloudy. It was 74 at Peoria, 69 at Bloomington, 72 at Rantoul, and 73 at Paris an hour. The pressure was 29.90 inches and steady. Elsewhere around the area, skies ranged from partly cloudy to mostly cloudy. It was 74 at Peoria, 69 at Bloomington, 72 at Rantoul, and 73 at Paris. Terre Haute reported 74, Mattoon reported 74, Decatur reported 71, and Springfield reported 76. And once again at 9 p.m. at the Champaign Airport, under mostly cloudy skies, the temperature was 71. Looking elsewhere around the Midwest at 9 p.m., Chicago was partly cloudy, and 72. Indianapolis was mostly cloudy, and 75. St. Louis was cloudy, and 79. Kansas City was mostly cloudy, and 72. Des Moines was partly cloudy, and 73. Milwaukee was partly cloudy, and 68. The time is currently 9:34 p.m. Central Daylight Time. 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Now for the official National Weather Service forecast for Champaign, Urbana and surrounding areas of East Central Illinois. Rest of tonight, mostly cloudy until midnight, then becoming partly cloudy. Lows in the mid-60s. Southeast winds around 5 miles an hour. Saturday, mostly sunny. Highs in the upper 80s. Southwest winds 5 to 10 miles an hour. Saturday night, partly cloudy. Lows in the mid-60s. West winds around 5 miles an hour. Sunday, mostly sunny. A chance of showers in the afternoon. Highs in the lower 80s. North winds 5 to 10 miles an hour. Chance of rain 30%. Sunday night, mostly cloudy. Lows in the upper 50s. Northeast winds 5 to 10 miles an hour. Monday, mostly sunny. Highs in the lower 80s. Monday night and Tuesday, mostly clear. Lows in the mid-60s. Highs in the lower 90s. Tuesday night, partly cloudy. A chance of showers after midnight. Lows in the upper 60s. Chance of rain 50%. Wednesday, mostly sunny with a chance of showers. A chance of thunderstorms in the afternoon. Highs in the upper 80s. Chance of rain 50%. Wednesday night, mostly cloudy. A chance of showers until midnight, then showers likely after midnight. Lows in the mid-60s. Chance of rain 70%. Thursday, mostly sunny. A chance of showers. Highs in the lower 80s. Chance of rain 50%. Thursday night, partly cloudy. A chance of showers after midnight. Lows in the lower 60s. Chance of rain 40%. Friday, mostly sunny. A chance of showers in the afternoon. Highs around 80. Chance of rain 30%. Again, the forecast for Champaign, Urbana and surrounding areas of East Central Illinois for the rest of tonight, mostly cloudy until midnight, then

becoming partly cloudy. Lows in the mid-60s. Southeast winds around 5 miles an hour. At 9 p.m. at the Champaign Airport, skies were mostly cloudy. The temperature was 71 degrees, the dew point was 67, and the relative humidity was 87%. The wind was east at 6 miles an hour. The pressure was 29.90 inches and steady. Elsewhere around the area, skies ranged from partly cloudy to mostly cloudy. It was 74 at Peoria, 69 at Bloomington, 72 at Rantoul, and 73 at Paris. Terre Haute reported 74, Mattoon reported 74, Decatur reported 71, and Springfield reported 76. And once again at 9 p.m. at the Champaign Airport, under mostly cloudy skies, the temperature was 71. Looking elsewhere around the Midwest at 9 p.m., Chicago was partly cloudy, and 72. Indianapolis was mostly cloudy, and 75. St. Louis was cloudy, and 79. Kansas City was mostly cloudy, and 72. Des Moines was partly cloudy, and 73. Milwaukee was partly cloudy, and 68. The time is currently 9:37 p.m. Central Daylight Time. 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Now for the official National Weather Service forecast for Champaign, Urbana, and surrounding areas of East Central Illinois. Rest of tonight, mostly cloudy until midnight, then becoming partly cloudy. Lows in the mid-60s. Southeast winds around 5 miles an hour. Saturday, mostly sunny. Highs in the upper 80s. Southwest winds 5 to 10 miles an hour. Saturday night, partly cloudy. Lows in the mid-60s. West winds around 5 miles an hour. Sunday, mostly sunny. A chance of showers in the afternoon. Highs in the lower 80s. North winds 5 to 10 miles an hour. Chance of rain 30%. Sunday night, mostly cloudy. Lows in the upper 50s. Northeast winds 5 to 10 miles an hour. Monday, mostly sunny. Highs in the lower 80s. Monday night and Tuesday, mostly clear. Lows in the mid-60s. Highs in the lower 90s. Tuesday night, partly cloudy. A chance of showers after midnight. Lows in the upper 60s. Chance of rain 50%. Wednesday, mostly sunny with a chance of showers. A chance of thunderstorms in the afternoon. Highs in the upper 80s. Chance of rain 50%. Wednesday night, mostly cloudy. A chance of showers until midnight, then showers likely after midnight. Lows in the mid-60s. Chance of rain 70%. Thursday, mostly sunny. A chance of showers. Highs in the lower 80s. Chance of rain 50%. Thursday night, partly cloudy. A chance of showers after midnight. Lows in the lower 60s. Chance of rain 40%. Friday, mostly sunny. A chance of showers in the afternoon. Highs around 80. Chance of rain 30%. Again, the forecast for Champaign, Urbana, and surrounding areas of East Central Illinois for the rest of tonight, mostly cloudy until midnight, then becoming partly cloudy. Lows in the mid-60s. Southeast winds around 5 miles an hour. At 9 p.m. at the Champaign Airport, skies were mostly cloudy. The temperature was 71 degrees, the dew point was 67, and the relative humidity was 87%. The wind was east at 6 miles an hour. The pressure was 29.90 inches and steady. Elsewhere around the area, skies ranged from partly cloudy to mostly cloudy. It was 74 at Peoria, 69 at Bloomington, 72 at Rantoul, and 73 at Paris. Terre Haute reported 74, Mattoon reported 74, Decatur reported 71, and Springfield reported 76. And once again at 9 p.m. at the Champaign Airport, under mostly cloudy skies, the temperature was 71. Looking elsewhere around the Midwest at 9 p.m., Chicago was partly cloudy, and 72. Indianapolis was mostly cloudy, and 75. St. Louis was cloudy, and 79. Kansas City was mostly cloudy, and 72. Des Moines was partly cloudy, and 73. Milwaukee

was partly cloudy, and 68. The time is currently 9:41 p.m. Central Daylight Time. 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Now for the official National Weather Service forecast for Champaign, Urbana, and surrounding areas of East Central Illinois. Rest of tonight, mostly cloudy until midnight, then becoming partly cloudy. Lows in the mid-60s. Southeast winds around 5 miles an hour. Saturday, mostly sunny. Highs in the upper 80s. Southwest winds 5 to 10 miles an hour. Saturday night, partly cloudy. Lows in the mid-60s. West winds around 5 miles an hour. Sunday, mostly sunny. A chance of showers in the afternoon. Highs in the lower 80s. North winds 5 to 10 miles an hour. Chance of rain 30%. Sunday night, mostly cloudy. Lows in the upper 50s. Northeast winds 5 to 10 miles an hour. Monday, mostly sunny. Highs in the lower 80s. Monday night and Tuesday, mostly clear. Lows in the mid-60s. Highs in the lower 90s. Tuesday night, partly cloudy. A chance of showers after midnight. Lows in the upper 60s. Chance of rain 50%. Wednesday, mostly sunny with a chance of showers. A chance of thunderstorms in the afternoon. Highs in the upper 80s. Chance of rain 50%. Wednesday night, mostly cloudy. A chance of showers until midnight, then showers likely after midnight. Lows in the mid-60s. Chance of rain 70%. Thursday, mostly sunny. A chance of showers. Highs in the lower 80s. Chance of rain 50%. Thursday night, partly cloudy. A chance of showers after midnight. Lows in the lower 60s. Chance of rain 40%. Friday, mostly sunny. A chance of showers in the afternoon. Highs around 80. Chance of rain 30%. Again, the forecast for Champaign, Urbana, and surrounding areas of East Central Illinois for the rest of tonight, mostly cloudy until midnight, then becoming partly cloudy. Lows in the mid-60s. Southeast winds around 5 miles an hour. At 9 p.m. at the Champaign Airport, skies were mostly cloudy. The temperature was 71 degrees, the dew point was 67, and the relative humidity was 87%. The wind was east at 6 miles an hour. The pressure was 29.90 inches and steady. Elsewhere around the area, skies ranged from partly cloudy to mostly cloudy. It was 74 at Peoria, 69 at Bloomington, 72 at Red Tool, and 73 at Paris. Terre Haute reported 74, Mattoon reported 74, Decatur reported 71, and Springfield reported 76. And once again at 9 p.m. at the Champaign Airport, under mostly cloudy skies, the temperature was 71. Looking elsewhere around the Midwest at 9 p.m., Chicago was partly cloudy, and 72. Indianapolis was mostly cloudy, and 75. St. Louis was cloudy, and 79. Kansas City was mostly cloudy, and 72. Des Moines was partly cloudy, and 73. Milwaukee was partly cloudy, and 68. The time is currently 9:45 p.m. Central Daylight Time. 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Now for the official National Weather Service forecast for Champaign, Urbana, and surrounding areas of East Central Illinois. Rest of tonight, mostly cloudy until midnight, then becoming partly cloudy. Lows in the mid-60s. Southeast winds around 5 miles an hour. Saturday, mostly sunny. Highs in the upper 80s. Southwest winds 5 to 10 miles an hour. Saturday night, partly cloudy. Lows in the mid-60s. West winds around 5 miles an hour. Sunday, mostly sunny. A chance of showers in the afternoon. Highs in the lower 80s. North winds 5 to 10 miles an hour. Chance of rain 30%. Sunday night, mostly cloudy. Lows in the upper 50s. Northeast winds 5 to 10 miles an hour. Monday, mostly sunny. Highs in the lower 80s. Monday night and Tuesday, mostly clear.

lows in the mid-60s, highs in the lower 90s. Tuesday night, partly cloudy. A chance of showers after midnight. Lows in the upper 60s. Chance of rain 50%. Wednesday, mostly sunny with a chance of showers. A chance of thunderstorms in the afternoon. Highs in the upper 80s. Chance of rain 50%. Wednesday night, mostly cloudy. A chance of showers until midnight, then showers likely after midnight. Lows in the mid-60s. Chance of rain 70%. Thursday, mostly sunny. A chance of showers. Highs in the lower 80s. Chance of rain 50%. Thursday night, partly cloudy. A chance of showers after midnight. Lows in the lower 60s. Chance of rain 40%. Friday, mostly sunny. A chance of showers in the afternoon. Highs around 80. Chance of rain 30%. Again, the forecast for Champaign, Urbana and surrounding areas of East Central Illinois for the rest of tonight, mostly cloudy until midnight, then becoming partly cloudy. Lows in the mid-60s. Southeast winds around 5 miles an hour. At 9 p.m. at the Champaign Airport, skies were mostly cloudy. The temperature was 71 degrees, the dew point was 67, and the relative humidity was 87%. The wind was east at 6 miles an hour. The pressure was 29.90 inches and steady. Elsewhere around the area, skies ranged from partly cloudy to mostly cloudy. It was 74 at Peoria, 69 at Bloomington, 72 at Rantoul, and 73 at Paris. Terre Haute reported 74, Mattoon reported 74, Decatur reported 71, and Springfield reported 76. And once again at 9 p.m. at the Champaign Airport, under mostly cloudy skies, the temperature was 71. Looking elsewhere around the Midwest at 9 p.m., Chicago was partly cloudy, and 72. Indianapolis was mostly cloudy, and 75. St. Louis was cloudy, and 79. Kansas City was mostly cloudy, and 72. Des Moines was partly cloudy, and 73. Milwaukee was partly cloudy, and 68. The time is currently 9:49 p.m. Central Daylight Time. 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Now for the official National Weather Service forecast for Champaign, Urbana, and surrounding areas of East Central Illinois. Rest of tonight, mostly cloudy until midnight, then becoming partly cloudy. Lows in the mid-60s. Southeast winds around 5 miles an hour. Saturday, mostly sunny. Highs in the upper 80s. Southwest winds 5 to 10 miles an hour. Saturday night, partly cloudy. Lows in the mid-60s. West winds around 5 miles an hour. Sunday, mostly sunny. A chance of showers in the afternoon. Highs in the lower 80s. North winds 5 to 10 miles an hour. Chance of rain 30%. Sunday night, mostly cloudy. Lows in the upper 50s. Northeast winds 5 to 10 miles an hour. Monday, mostly sunny. Highs in the lower 80s. Monday night and Tuesday, mostly clear. Lows in the mid-60s. Highs in the lower 90s. Tuesday night, partly cloudy. A chance of showers after midnight. Lows in the upper 60s. Chance of rain 50%. Wednesday, mostly sunny with a chance of showers. A chance of thunderstorms in the afternoon. Highs in the upper 80s. Chance of rain 50%. Wednesday night, mostly cloudy. A chance of showers until midnight, then showers likely after midnight. Lows in the mid-60s. Chance of rain 70%. Thursday, mostly sunny. A chance of showers. Highs in the lower 80s. Chance of rain 50%. Thursday night, partly cloudy. A chance of showers after midnight. Lows in the lower 60s. Chance of rain 40%. Friday, mostly sunny. A chance of showers in the afternoon. Highs around 80. Chance of rain 30%. Again, the forecast for Champaign, Urbana, and surrounding areas of East Central Illinois for the rest of tonight, mostly cloudy until midnight, then becoming partly cloudy. Lows in the mid-60s.

southeast winds around 5 miles an hour. At 9 p.m. at the Champaign Airport, skies were mostly cloudy. The temperature was 71 degrees, the dew point was 67, and the relative humidity was 87%. The wind was east at 6 miles an hour. The pressure was 29.90 inches and steady. Elsewhere around the area, skies ranged from partly cloudy to mostly cloudy. It was 74 at Peoria, 69 at Bloomington, 72 at Rantoul, and 73 at Paris. Terre Haute reported 74, Mattoon reported 74, Decatur reported 71, and Springfield reported 76. And once again at 9 p.m. at the Champaign Airport, under mostly cloudy skies, the temperature was 71. Looking elsewhere around the Midwest at 9 p.m., Chicago was partly cloudy, and 72. Indianapolis was mostly cloudy, and 75. St. Louis was cloudy, and 79. Kansas City was mostly cloudy, and 72. Des Moines was partly cloudy, and 73. Milwaukee was partly cloudy, and 68. The time is currently 9:52 p.m. Central Daylight Time. 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Now for the official National Weather Service forecast for Champaign, Urbana, and surrounding areas of East Central Illinois. Rest of tonight, mostly cloudy until midnight, then becoming partly cloudy. Lows in the mid-60s. Southeast winds around 5 miles an hour. Saturday, mostly sunny. Highs in the upper 80s. Southwest winds 5 to 10 miles an hour. Saturday night, partly cloudy. Lows in the mid-60s. West winds around 5 miles an hour. Sunday, mostly sunny. A chance of showers in the afternoon. Highs in the lower 80s. North winds 5 to 10 miles an hour. Chance of rain 30%. Sunday night, mostly cloudy. Lows in the upper 50s. Northeast winds 5 to 10 miles an hour. Monday, mostly sunny. Highs in the lower 80s. Monday night and Tuesday, mostly clear. Lows in the mid-60s. Highs in the lower 90s. Tuesday night, partly cloudy. A chance of showers after midnight. Lows in the upper 60s. Chance of rain 50%. Wednesday, mostly sunny with a chance of showers. A chance of thunderstorms in the afternoon. Highs in the upper 80s. Chance of rain 50%. Wednesday night, mostly cloudy. A chance of showers until midnight, then showers likely after midnight. Lows in the mid-60s. Chance of rain 70%. Thursday, mostly sunny. A chance of showers. Highs in the lower 80s. Chance of rain 50%. Thursday night, partly cloudy. A chance of showers after midnight. Lows in the lower 60s. Chance of rain 40%. Friday, mostly sunny. A chance of showers in the afternoon. Highs around 80. Chance of rain 30%. Again, the forecast for Champaign, Urbana, and surrounding areas of East Central Illinois for the rest of tonight, mostly cloudy until midnight, then becoming partly cloudy. Lows in the mid-60s. Southeast winds around 5 miles an hour. At 9 p.m. at the Champaign Airport, skies were mostly cloudy. The temperature was 71 degrees, the dew point was 67, and the relative humidity was 87%. The wind was east at 6 miles an hour. The pressure was 29.90 inches and steady. Elsewhere around the area, skies ranged from partly cloudy to mostly cloudy. It was 74 at Peoria, 69 at Bloomington, 72 at Rantoul, and 73 at Paris. Terre Haute reported 74, Mattoon reported 74, Decatur reported 71, and Springfield reported 76. And once again at 9 p.m. at the Champaign Airport, under mostly cloudy skies, the temperature was 71. Looking elsewhere around the Midwest at 9 p.m., Chicago was partly cloudy, and 72. Indianapolis was mostly cloudy, and 75. St. Louis was cloudy, and 79. Kansas City was mostly cloudy, and 72. Des Moines was partly cloudy, and 73. Milwaukee was partly cloudy, and 68.

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Now for the official National Weather Service forecast for Champaign, Urbana and surrounding areas of East Central Illinois. Rest of tonight, mostly cloudy until midnight, then becoming partly cloudy. Lows in the mid-60s. Southeast winds around 5 miles an hour. Saturday, mostly sunny. Highs in the upper 80s. Southwest winds 5 to 10 miles an hour. Saturday night, partly cloudy. Lows in the mid-60s. West winds around 5 miles an hour. Sunday, mostly sunny. A chance of showers in the afternoon. Highs in the lower 80s. North winds 5 to 10 miles an hour. Chance of rain 30%. Sunday night, mostly cloudy. Lows in the upper 50s. Northeast winds 5 to 10 miles an hour. Monday, mostly sunny. Highs in the lower 80s. Monday night and Tuesday, mostly clear. Lows in the mid-60s. Highs in the lower 90s. Tuesday night, partly cloudy. A chance of showers after midnight. Lows in the upper 60s. Chance of rain 50%. Wednesday, mostly sunny with a chance of showers. A chance of thunderstorms in the afternoon. Highs in the upper 80s. Chance of rain 50%. Wednesday night, mostly cloudy. A chance of showers until midnight, then showers likely after midnight. Lows in the mid-60s. Chance of rain 70%. Thursday, mostly sunny. A chance of showers. Highs in the lower 80s. Chance of rain 50%. Thursday night, partly cloudy. A chance of showers after midnight. Lows in the lower 60s. Chance of rain 40%. Friday, mostly sunny. A chance of showers in the afternoon. Highs around 80. Chance of rain 30%. Again, the forecast for Champaign, Urbana and surrounding areas of East Central Illinois for the rest of tonight, mostly cloudy until midnight, then becoming partly cloudy. Lows in the mid-60s. Southeast winds around 5 miles an hour. At 9 p.m. at the Champaign Airport, skies were mostly cloudy. The temperature was 71 degrees, the dew point was 67, and the relative humidity was 87%. The wind was east at 6 miles an hour. The pressure was 29.90 inches and steady. Elsewhere around the area, skies ranged from partly cloudy to mostly cloudy. It was 74 at Peoria, 69 at Bloomington, 72 at Rantoul, and 73 at Paris. Terre Haute reported 74, Mattoon reported 74, Decatur reported 71, and Springfield reported 76. And once again at 9 p.m. at the Champaign Airport, under mostly cloudy skies, the temperature was 71. Looking elsewhere around the Midwest at 9 p.m., Chicago was partly cloudy, and 72. Indianapolis was mostly cloudy, and 75. St. Louis was cloudy, and 79. Kansas City was mostly cloudy, and 72. Des Moines was partly cloudy, and 73. Milwaukee was partly cloudy, and 68. The time is currently 10 p.m. Central Daylight Time. 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Now for the official National Weather Service forecast for Champaign, Urbana and surrounding areas of East Central Illinois. Rest of tonight, mostly cloudy until midnight, then becoming partly cloudy. Lows in the mid-60s. Southeast winds around 5 miles an hour. Saturday, mostly sunny. Highs in the upper 80s. Southwest winds 5 to 10 miles an hour. Saturday night, partly cloudy. Lows in the mid-60s. West winds around 5 miles an hour. Sunday, mostly sunny. A chance of showers in the afternoon. Highs in the lower 80s. North winds 5 to 10 miles an hour. Chance of rain 30%. Sunday night, mostly cloudy. Lows in the upper 50s. Northeast winds 5 to 10 miles an hour. Monday, mostly sunny. Highs in the lower 80s. Monday night and Tuesday, mostly clear. Lows in the mid-60s. Highs in the lower 90s.

Tuesday night, partly cloudy. A chance of showers after midnight. Lows in the upper 60s. Chance of rain 50%. Wednesday, mostly sunny with a chance of showers. A chance of thunderstorms in the afternoon. Highs in the upper 80s. Chance of rain 50%. Wednesday night, mostly cloudy. A chance of showers until midnight, then showers likely after midnight. Lows in the mid-60s. Chance of rain 70%. Thursday, mostly sunny. A chance of showers. Highs in the lower 80s. Chance of rain 50%. Thursday night, partly cloudy. A chance of showers after midnight. Lows in the lower 60s. Chance of rain 40%. Friday, mostly sunny. A chance of showers in the afternoon. Highs around 80. Chance of rain 30%. Again, the forecast for Champaign, Urbana, and surrounding areas of East Central Illinois for the rest of tonight, mostly cloudy until midnight, then becoming partly cloudy. Lows in the mid-60s. Southeast winds around 5 miles an hour. At 10 p.m. at the Champaign Airport, skies were mostly cloudy. The temperature was 69 degrees, the dew point was 67, and the relative humidity was 93%. The wind was east at 5 miles an hour. The pressure was 29.91 inches and rising. Elsewhere around the area, skies ranged from partly cloudy to mostly cloudy, and temperatures were around 70 degrees. And once again at 10 p.m. at the Champaign Airport, under mostly cloudy skies, the temperature was 69. The time is currently 10:03 p.m. Central Daylight Time. 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Now for the official National Weather Service forecast for Champaign, Urbana, and surrounding areas of East Central Illinois. Rest of tonight, mostly cloudy until midnight, then becoming partly cloudy. Lows in the mid-60s. Southeast winds around 5 miles an hour. Saturday, mostly sunny. Highs in the upper 80s. Southwest winds 5 to 10 miles an hour. Saturday night, partly cloudy. Lows in the mid-60s. West winds around 5 miles an hour. Sunday, mostly sunny. A chance of showers in the afternoon. Highs in the lower 80s. North winds 5 to 10 miles an hour. Chance of rain 30%. Sunday night, mostly cloudy. Lows in the upper 50s. Northeast winds 5 to 10 miles an hour. Monday, mostly sunny. Highs in the lower 80s. Monday night and Tuesday, mostly clear. Lows in the mid-60s. Highs in the lower 90s. Tuesday night, partly cloudy. A chance of showers after midnight. Lows in the upper 60s. Chance of rain 50%. Wednesday, mostly sunny with a chance of showers. A chance of thunderstorms in the afternoon. Highs in the upper 80s. Chance of rain 50%. Wednesday night, mostly cloudy. A chance of showers until midnight, then showers likely after midnight. Lows in the mid-60s. Chance of rain 70%. Thursday, mostly sunny. A chance of showers. Highs in the lower 80s. Chance of rain 50%. Thursday night, partly cloudy. A chance of showers after midnight. Lows in the lower 60s. Chance of rain 40%. Friday, mostly sunny. A chance of showers in the afternoon. Highs around 80. Chance of rain 30%. Again, the forecast for Champaign, Urbana, and surrounding areas of East Central Illinois for the rest of tonight, mostly cloudy until midnight, then becoming partly cloudy. Lows in the mid-60s. Southeast winds around 5 miles an hour. 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Programming originates from NOAA's National Weather Service office in Lincoln and transmits from the WCIA television tower near Seymour. 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At 10 p.m. at the Champaign Airport, skies were mostly cloudy.
The temperature was 69 degrees, the dew point was 67, and the relative humidity was 93%. The wind was east at 5 miles an hour. The pressure was 29.91 inches and rising. Elsewhere around the area, skies ranged from partly cloudy to mostly cloudy, and temperatures were around 70 degrees. And once again at 10 p.m. at the Champaign Airport, under mostly cloudy skies, the temperature was 69. Looking elsewhere around the Midwest at 10 p.m., Chicago was partly cloudy, and 70. Indianapolis was mostly cloudy, and 75. St. Louis was mostly cloudy, and 78. Kansas City was partly cloudy, and 70. Des Moines was partly cloudy, and 71. Milwaukee was partly cloudy, and 68. The time is currently 10:07 p.m. Central Daylight Time. 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Now for the official National Weather Service forecast for Champaign, Urbana, and surrounding areas of East Central Illinois. Rest of tonight, mostly cloudy until midnight, then becoming partly cloudy. Lows in the mid-60s. Southeast winds around 5 miles an hour. Saturday, mostly sunny. Highs in the upper 80s. Southwest winds 5 to 10 miles an hour. Saturday night, partly cloudy. Lows in the mid-60s. West winds around 5 miles an hour. Sunday, mostly sunny. A chance of showers in the afternoon. Highs in the lower 80s. North winds 5 to 10 miles an hour. Chance of rain 30%. Sunday night, mostly cloudy. Lows in the upper 50s. Northeast winds 5 to 10 miles an hour. Monday, mostly sunny. Highs in the lower 80s. Monday night and Tuesday, mostly clear. Lows in the mid-60s. Highs in the lower 90s. Tuesday night, partly cloudy. A chance of showers after midnight. Lows in the upper 60s. Chance of rain 50%. Wednesday, mostly sunny with a chance of showers. A chance of thunderstorms in the afternoon. Highs in the upper 80s. Chance of rain 50%. Wednesday night, mostly cloudy. A chance of showers until midnight, then showers likely after midnight. Lows in the mid-60s. Chance of rain 70%. Thursday, mostly sunny. A chance of showers. Highs in the lower 80s. Chance of rain 50%. Thursday night, partly cloudy. A chance of showers after midnight. Lows in the lower 60s. Chance of rain 40%. Friday, mostly sunny. A chance of showers in the afternoon. Highs around 80. Chance of rain 30%. Again, the forecast for Champaign, Urbana, and surrounding areas of East Central Illinois for the rest of tonight, mostly cloudy until midnight, then becoming partly cloudy. Lows in the mid-60s. Southeast winds around 5 miles an hour. At 10 p.m. at the Champaign Airport, skies were mostly cloudy. The temperature was 69 degrees, the dew point was 67, and the relative humidity was 93%. The wind was east at 5 miles an hour. The pressure was 29.91 inches and rising. Elsewhere around the area, skies ranged from partly cloudy to mostly cloudy, and temperatures were around 70 degrees. And once again at 10 p.m. at the Champaign Airport, under mostly cloudy skies, the temperature was 69. Looking elsewhere around the Midwest at 10 p.m., Chicago was partly cloudy, and 70. Indianapolis was mostly cloudy, and 75. St. Louis was mostly cloudy, and 78. Kansas City was partly cloudy, and 70. Des Moines was partly cloudy, and 71. Milwaukee was partly cloudy, and 68. The time is currently 10:11 p.m. Central Daylight Time. 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Now for the official National Weather Service forecast for Champaign, Urbana, and surrounding areas of East Central Illinois. Rest of tonight, mostly cloudy until midnight, then becoming partly cloudy. Lows in the mid-60s. Southeast winds around 5 miles an hour. Saturday, mostly sunny. Highs in the upper 80s. Southwest winds 5 to 10 miles an hour.

Paris, in Decatur. And once again at 10 p.m. at the Champagne Airport, under mostly cloudy skies, the temperature was 69. Looking elsewhere around the Midwest at 10 p.m., Chicago was partly cloudy, and 70. Indianapolis was mostly cloudy, and 75. St. Louis was mostly cloudy, and 78. Kansas City was partly cloudy, and 70. Des Moines was partly cloudy, and 71. Milwaukee was partly cloudy, and 68. The time is currently 10:22 p.m. Central Daylight Time. 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Now for the official National Weather Service forecast for Champaign, Urbana, and surrounding areas of East Central Illinois. Rest of tonight, mostly cloudy until midnight, then becoming partly cloudy. Lows in the mid-60s. Southeast winds around 5 miles an hour. Saturday, mostly sunny. Highs in the upper 80s. Southwest winds 5 to 10 miles an hour. Saturday night, partly cloudy. Lows in the mid-60s. West winds around 5 miles an hour. Sunday, mostly sunny. A chance of showers in the afternoon. Highs in the lower 80s. North winds 5 to 10 miles an hour. Chance of rain 30%. Sunday night, mostly cloudy. Lows in the upper 50s. Northeast winds 5 to 10 miles an hour. Monday, mostly sunny. Highs in the lower 80s. Monday night and Tuesday, mostly clear. Lows in the mid-60s. Highs in the lower 90s. Tuesday night, partly cloudy. A chance of showers after midnight. Lows in the upper 60s. Chance of rain 50%. Wednesday, mostly sunny with a chance of showers. A chance of thunderstorms in the afternoon. Highs in the upper 80s. Chance of rain 50%. Wednesday night, mostly cloudy. A chance of showers until midnight, then showers likely after midnight. Lows in the mid-60s. Chance of rain 70%. Thursday, mostly sunny. A chance of showers. Highs in the lower 80s. Chance of rain 50%. Thursday night, partly cloudy. A chance of showers after midnight. Lows in the lower 60s. Chance of rain 40%. Friday, mostly sunny. A chance of showers in the afternoon. Highs around 80. Chance of rain 30%. Again, the forecast for Champaign, Urbana, and surrounding areas of East Central Illinois for the rest of tonight, mostly cloudy until midnight, then becoming partly cloudy. Lows in the mid-60s. Southeast winds around 5 miles an hour. At 10 p.m. at the Champaign Airport, skies were mostly cloudy. The temperature was 69 degrees, the dew point was 67, and the relative humidity was 93%. The wind was east at 5 miles an hour. The pressure was 29.91 inches and rising. Elsewhere around the area, temperatures were around 70 degrees. At Peoria, it was clear. It was partly cloudy at Bloomington, Terre Haute, Mattoon, and Springfield. It was mostly cloudy at Rantoul, Paris, and Decatur. And once again at 10 p.m. at the Champaign Airport, under mostly cloudy skies, the temperature was 69. Looking elsewhere around the Midwest at 10 p.m., Chicago was partly cloudy, and 70. Indianapolis was mostly cloudy, and 75. St. Louis was mostly cloudy, and 78. Kansas City was partly cloudy, and 70. Des Moines was partly cloudy, and 71. Milwaukee was partly cloudy, and 68. The time is currently 10:26 p.m. Central Daylight Time. 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Now for the official National Weather Service forecast for Champaign, Urbana, and surrounding areas of East Central Illinois. Rest of tonight, mostly cloudy until midnight, then becoming partly cloudy. Lows in the mid-60s. Southeast winds around 5 miles an hour. Saturday, mostly sunny. Highs in the upper 80s. Southwest winds 5 to 10 miles an hour. Saturday night, partly cloudy. Lows in the mid-60s. West winds around 5 miles an hour. Sunday, mostly sunny.

Highs in the lower 90s. Tuesday night, partly cloudy. A chance of showers after midnight. Lows in the upper 60s. Chance of rain 50%. Wednesday, mostly sunny with a chance of showers. A chance of thunderstorms in the afternoon. Highs in the upper 80s. Chance of rain 50%. Wednesday night, mostly cloudy. A chance of showers until midnight, then showers likely after midnight. Lows in the mid-60s. Chance of rain 70%. Thursday, mostly sunny. A chance of showers. Highs in the lower 80s. Chance of rain 50%. Thursday night, partly cloudy. A chance of showers after midnight. Lows in the lower 60s. Chance of rain 40%. Friday, mostly sunny. A chance of showers in the afternoon. Highs around 80. Chance of rain 30%. Again, the forecast for Champaign, Urbana and surrounding areas of East Central Illinois for the rest of tonight, mostly cloudy until midnight, then becoming partly cloudy. Lows in the mid-60s. Southeast winds around 5 miles an hour. At 10 p.m. at the Champaign Airport, skies were mostly cloudy. The temperature was 69 degrees, the dew point was 67, and the relative humidity was 93%. The wind was east at 5 miles an hour. The pressure was 29.91 inches and rising. Elsewhere around the area, temperatures were around 70 degrees. At Peoria, it was clear. It was partly cloudy at Bloomington, Terre Haute, Mattoon, and Springfield. It was mostly cloudy at Rantoul, Paris, and Decatur. And once again at 10 p.m. at the Champaign Airport, under mostly cloudy skies, the temperature was 69. Looking elsewhere around the Midwest at 10 p.m., Chicago was partly cloudy, and 70. Indianapolis was mostly cloudy, and 75. St. Louis was mostly cloudy, and 78. Kansas City was partly cloudy, and 70. Des Moines was partly cloudy, and 71. Milwaukee was partly cloudy, and 68. The time is currently 10:29 p.m. Central Daylight Time. 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Now for the official National Weather Service forecast for Champaign, Urbana and surrounding areas of East Central Illinois. Rest of tonight, mostly cloudy until midnight, then becoming partly cloudy. Lows in the mid-60s. Southeast winds around 5 miles an hour. Saturday, mostly sunny. Highs in the upper 80s. Southwest winds 5 to 10 miles an hour. Saturday night, partly cloudy. Lows in the mid-60s. West winds around 5 miles an hour. Sunday, mostly sunny. A chance of showers in the afternoon. Highs in the lower 80s. North winds 5 to 10 miles an hour. Chance of rain 30%. Sunday night, mostly cloudy. Lows in the upper 50s. Northeast winds 5 to 10 miles an hour. Monday, mostly sunny. Highs in the lower 80s. Monday night and Tuesday, mostly clear. Lows in the mid-60s. Highs in the lower 90s. Tuesday night, partly cloudy. A chance of showers after midnight. Lows in the upper 60s. Chance of rain 50%. Wednesday, mostly sunny with a chance of showers. A chance of thunderstorms in the afternoon. Highs in the upper 80s. Chance of rain 50%. Wednesday night, mostly cloudy. A chance of showers until midnight, then showers likely after midnight. Lows in the mid-60s. Chance of rain 70%. Thursday, mostly sunny. A chance of showers. Highs in the lower 80s. Chance of rain 50%. Thursday night, partly cloudy. A chance of showers after midnight. Lows in the lower 60s. Chance of rain 40%. Friday, mostly sunny. A chance of showers in the afternoon. Highs around 80. Chance of rain 30%. Again, the forecast for Champaign, Urbana and surrounding areas of East Central Illinois for the rest of tonight, mostly cloudy until midnight, then becoming partly cloudy. Lows in the mid-60s. Southeast winds around 5 miles an hour. At 10 p.m. at the Champaign Airport, skies were mostly cloudy,

The temperature was 69 degrees, the dew point was 67, and the relative humidity was 93%. The wind was east at 5 miles an hour. The pressure was 29.91 inches and rising. Elsewhere around the area, temperatures were around 70 degrees. At Peoria, it was clear. It was partly cloudy at Bloomington, Terre Haute, Mattoon, and Springfield. It was mostly cloudy at Rantoul, Paris, and Decatur. And once again at 10 p.m. at the Champagne Airport, under mostly cloudy skies, the temperature was 69. Looking elsewhere around the Midwest at 10 p.m., Chicago was partly cloudy, and 70. Indianapolis was mostly cloudy, and 75. St. Louis was mostly cloudy, and 78. Kansas City was partly cloudy, and 79. Looking elsewhere around the Midwest at 10 p.m., Chicago was partly cloudy, and 70. Indianapolis was mostly cloudy, and 75. St. Louis was mostly cloudy, and 78. Kansas City was partly cloudy, and 70. Des Moines was partly cloudy, and 71. Milwaukee was partly cloudy, and 68. The time is currently 10:33 p.m. Central Daylight Time. 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Now for the official National Weather Service forecast for Champaign, Urbana, and surrounding areas of East Central Illinois. Rest of tonight, mostly cloudy until midnight, then becoming partly cloudy. Lows in the mid-60s. Southeast winds around 5 miles an hour. Saturday, mostly sunny. Highs in the upper 80s. Southwest winds 5 to 10 miles an hour. Saturday night, partly cloudy. Lows in the mid-60s. West winds around 5 miles an hour. Sunday, mostly sunny. A chance of showers in the afternoon. Highs in the lower 80s. North winds 5 to 10 miles an hour. Chance of rain 30%. Sunday night, mostly cloudy. Lows in the upper 50s. Northeast winds 5 to 10 miles an hour. Monday, mostly sunny. Highs in the lower 80s. Monday night and Tuesday, mostly clear. Lows in the mid-60s. Highs in the lower 90s. Tuesday night, partly cloudy. A chance of showers after midnight. Lows in the upper 60s. Chance of rain 50%. Wednesday, mostly sunny with a chance of showers. A chance of thunderstorms in the afternoon. Highs in the upper 80s. Chance of rain 50%. Wednesday night, mostly cloudy. A chance of showers until midnight, then showers likely after midnight. Lows in the mid-60s. Chance of rain 70%. Thursday, mostly sunny. A chance of showers. Highs in the lower 80s. Chance of rain 50%. Thursday night, partly cloudy. A chance of showers after midnight. Lows in the lower 60s. Chance of rain 40%. Friday, mostly sunny. A chance of showers in the afternoon. Highs around 80. Chance of rain 30%. Again, the forecast for Champaign, Urbana, and surrounding areas of East Central Illinois for the rest of tonight, mostly cloudy until midnight, then becoming partly cloudy. Lows in the mid-60s. Southeast winds around 5 miles an hour. At 10 p.m. at the Champaign Airport, skies were mostly cloudy. The temperature was 69 degrees, the dew point was 67, and the relative humidity was 93%. The wind was east at 5 miles an hour. The pressure was 29.91 inches and rising. Elsewhere around the area, temperatures were around 70 degrees. At Peoria, it was clear. It was partly cloudy at Bloomington, Terre Haute, Mattoon, and Springfield. It was mostly cloudy at Rantoul, Paris, and Decatur. And once again at 10 p.m. at the Champaign Airport, under mostly cloudy skies, the temperature was 69. Looking elsewhere around the Midwest at 10 p.m., Chicago was partly cloudy, and 70. Indianapolis was mostly cloudy, and 75. St. Louis was mostly cloudy, and 78. Kansas City was partly cloudy, and 70. Des Moines was partly cloudy, and 71. Milwaukee was partly cloudy, and 68. The time is currently 10:30.

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Now for the official National Weather Service forecast for Champaign, Urbana, and surrounding areas of East Central Illinois. Rest of tonight, mostly cloudy until midnight, then becoming partly cloudy. Lows in the mid-60s. Southeast winds around 5 miles an hour. Saturday, mostly sunny. Highs in the upper 80s. Southwest winds 5 to 10 miles an hour. Saturday night, partly cloudy. Lows in the mid-60s. West winds around 5 miles an hour. Sunday, mostly sunny. A chance of showers in the afternoon. Highs in the lower 80s. North winds 5 to 10 miles an hour. Chance of rain 30%. Sunday night, mostly cloudy. Lows in the upper 50s. Northeast winds 5 to 10 miles an hour. Monday, mostly sunny. Highs in the lower 80s. Monday night and Tuesday, mostly clear. Lows in the mid-60s. Highs in the lower 90s. Tuesday night, partly cloudy. A chance of showers after midnight. Lows in the upper 60s. Chance of rain 50%. Wednesday, mostly sunny with a chance of showers. A chance of thunderstorms in the afternoon. Highs in the upper 80s. Chance of rain 50%. Wednesday night, mostly cloudy. A chance of showers until midnight, then showers likely after midnight. Lows in the mid-60s. Chance of rain 70%. Thursday, mostly sunny. A chance of showers. Highs in the lower 80s. Chance of rain 50%. Thursday night, partly cloudy. A chance of showers after midnight. Lows in the lower 60s. Chance of rain 40%. Friday, mostly sunny. A chance of showers in the afternoon. Highs around 80. Chance of rain 30%. Again, the forecast for Champaign, Urbana, and surrounding areas of East Central Illinois for the rest of tonight, mostly cloudy until midnight, then becoming partly cloudy. Lows in the mid-60s. Southeast winds around 5 miles an hour. At 10 p.m. at the Champaign Airport, skies were mostly cloudy. The temperature was 69 degrees, the dew point was 67, and the relative humidity was 93%. The wind was east at 5 miles an hour. The pressure was 29.91 inches and rising. Elsewhere around the area, temperatures were around 70 degrees. At Peoria, it was clear. It was partly cloudy at Bloomington, Terre Haute, Mattoon, and Springfield. It was mostly cloudy at Rantoul, Paris, and Decatur. And once again at 10 p.m. at the Champaign Airport, under mostly cloudy skies, the temperature was 69. Looking elsewhere around the Midwest at 10 p.m., Chicago was partly cloudy, and 70. Indianapolis was mostly cloudy, and 75. St. Louis was mostly cloudy, and 78. Kansas City was partly cloudy, and 70. Des Moines was partly cloudy, and 71. Milwaukee was partly cloudy, and 68. The time is currently 10:40 p.m. Central Daylight Time. 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Now for the official National Weather Service forecast for Champaign, Urbana, and surrounding areas of East Central Illinois. Rest of tonight, mostly cloudy until midnight, then becoming partly cloudy. Lows in the mid-60s. Southeast winds around 5 miles an hour. Saturday, mostly sunny. Highs in the upper 80s. Southwest winds 5 to 10 miles an hour. Saturday night, partly cloudy. Lows in the mid-60s. West winds around 5 miles an hour. Sunday, mostly sunny. A chance of showers in the afternoon. Highs in the lower 80s. North winds 5 to 10 miles an hour. Chance of rain 30%. Sunday night, mostly cloudy. Lows in the upper 50s. Northeast winds 5 to 10 miles an hour. Monday, mostly sunny. Highs in the lower 80s. Monday night and Tuesday, mostly clear. Lows in the mid-60s. Highs in the lower 90s. Tuesday night, partly cloudy. A chance of showers after midnight.
Lows in the upper 60s. Chance of rain 50%. Wednesday, mostly sunny with a chance of showers. A chance of thunderstorms in the afternoon. Highs in the upper 80s. Chance of rain 50%. Wednesday night, mostly cloudy. A chance of showers until midnight, then showers likely after midnight. Lows in the mid-60s. Chance of rain 70%. Thursday, mostly sunny. A chance of showers. Highs in the lower 80s. Chance of rain 50%. Thursday night, partly cloudy. A chance of showers after midnight. Lows in the lower 60s. Chance of rain 40%. Friday, mostly sunny. A chance of showers in the afternoon. Highs around 80. Chance of rain 30%. Again, the forecast for Champaign, Urbana and surrounding areas of East Central Illinois for the rest of tonight, mostly cloudy until midnight, then becoming partly cloudy. Lows in the mid-60s. Southeast winds around 5 miles an hour. At 10 p.m. at the Champaign Airport, skies were mostly cloudy. The temperature was 69 degrees, the dew point was 67, and the relative humidity was 93%. The wind was east at 5 miles an hour. The pressure was 29.91 inches and rising. Elsewhere around the area, temperatures were around 70 degrees. At Peoria, it was clear. It was partly cloudy at Bloomington, Terre Haute, Mattoon, and Springfield. It was mostly cloudy at Rantoul, Paris, and Decatur. And once again at 10 p.m. at the Champaign Airport, under mostly cloudy skies, the temperature was 69. Looking elsewhere around the Midwest at 10 p.m., Chicago was partly cloudy, and 70. Indianapolis was mostly cloudy, and 75. St. Louis was mostly cloudy, and 78. Kansas City was partly cloudy, and 70. Des Moines was partly cloudy, and 71. Milwaukee was partly cloudy, and 68. The time is currently 10:44 p.m. Central Daylight Time. 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Now for the official National Weather Service forecast for Champaign, Urbana and surrounding areas of East Central Illinois. Rest of tonight, mostly cloudy until midnight, then becoming partly cloudy. Lows in the mid-60s. Southeast winds around 5 miles an hour. Saturday, mostly sunny. Highs in the upper 80s. Southwest winds 5 to 10 miles an hour. Saturday night, partly cloudy. Lows in the mid-60s. West winds around 5 miles an hour. Sunday, mostly sunny. A chance of showers in the afternoon. Highs in the lower 80s. North winds 5 to 10 miles an hour. Chance of rain 30%. Sunday night, mostly cloudy. Lows in the upper 50s. Northeast winds 5 to 10 miles an hour. Monday, mostly sunny. Highs in the lower 80s. Monday night and Tuesday, mostly clear. Lows in the mid-60s. Highs in the lower 90s. Tuesday night, partly cloudy. A chance of showers after midnight. Lows in the upper 60s. Chance of rain 50%. Wednesday, mostly sunny with a chance of showers. A chance of thunderstorms in the afternoon. Highs in the upper 80s. Chance of rain 50%. Wednesday night, mostly cloudy. A chance of showers until midnight, then showers likely after midnight. Lows in the mid-60s. Chance of rain 70%. Thursday, mostly sunny. A chance of showers. Highs in the lower 80s. Chance of rain 50%. Thursday night, partly cloudy. A chance of showers after midnight. Lows in the lower 60s. Chance of rain 40%. Friday, mostly sunny. A chance of showers in the afternoon. Highs around 80. Chance of rain 30%. Again, the forecast for Champaign, Urbana and surrounding areas of East Central Illinois for the rest of tonight, mostly cloudy until midnight, then becoming partly cloudy. Lows in the mid-60s. Southeast winds around 5 miles an hour. At 10 p.m. at the Champaign Airport, skies were mostly cloudy. The temperature was 69 degrees, the dew point was 67, and the relative humidity was 93%.
The wind was 5 miles an hour. The pressure was 29.91 inches and rising. Elsewhere around the area, temperatures were around 70 degrees. At Peoria, it was clear. It was partly cloudy at Bloomington, Terre Haute, Mattoon, and Springfield. It was mostly cloudy at Rantoul, Paris, and Decatur. And once again at 10 p.m. at the Champagne Airport, under mostly cloudy skies, the temperature was 69. Looking elsewhere around the Midwest at 10 p.m., Chicago was partly cloudy, and 70. Indianapolis was mostly cloudy, and 75. St. Louis was mostly cloudy, and 78. Kansas City was partly cloudy, and 70. Des Moines was partly cloudy, and 71. Milwaukee was partly cloudy, and 68. The time is currently 10:48 p.m. Central Daylight Time. 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Now for the official National Weather Service forecast for Champaign, Urbana, and surrounding areas of East Central Illinois. Rest of tonight, mostly cloudy until midnight, then becoming partly cloudy. Lows in the mid-60s. Southeast winds around 5 miles an hour. Saturday, mostly sunny. Highs in the upper 80s. Southwest winds 5 to 10 miles an hour. Saturday night, partly cloudy. Lows in the mid-60s. West winds around 5 miles an hour. Sunday, mostly sunny. A chance of showers in the afternoon. Highs in the lower 80s. North winds 5 to 10 miles an hour. Chance of rain 30%. Sunday night, mostly cloudy. Lows in the upper 50s. Northeast winds 5 to 10 miles an hour. Monday, mostly sunny. Highs in the lower 80s. Monday night and Tuesday, mostly clear. Lows in the mid-60s. Highs in the lower 90s. Tuesday night, partly cloudy. A chance of showers after midnight. Lows in the upper 60s. Chance of rain 50%. Wednesday, mostly sunny with a chance of showers. A chance of thunderstorms in the afternoon. Highs in the upper 80s. Chance of rain 50%. Wednesday night, mostly cloudy. A chance of showers until midnight, then showers likely after midnight. Lows in the mid-60s. Chance of rain 70%. Thursday, mostly sunny. A chance of showers. Highs in the lower 80s. Chance of rain 50%. Thursday night, partly cloudy. A chance of showers after midnight. Lows in the lower 60s. Chance of rain 40%. Friday, mostly sunny. A chance of showers in the afternoon. Highs around 80. Chance of rain 30%. Again, the forecast for Champaign, Urbana, and surrounding areas of East Central Illinois for the rest of tonight, mostly cloudy until midnight, then becoming partly cloudy. Lows in the mid-60s. Southeast winds around 5 miles an hour. At 10 p.m. at the Champaign Airport, skies were mostly cloudy. The temperature was 69 degrees, the dew point was 67, and the relative humidity was 93%. The wind was east at 5 miles an hour. The pressure was 29.91 inches and rising. Elsewhere around the area, temperatures were around 70 degrees. At Peoria, it was clear. It was partly cloudy at Bloomington, Terre Haute, Mattoon, and Springfield. It was mostly cloudy at Rantoul, Paris, and Decatur. And once again at 10 p.m. at the Champaign Airport, under mostly cloudy skies, the temperature was 69. Looking elsewhere around the Midwest at 10 p.m., Chicago was partly cloudy, and 70. Indianapolis was mostly cloudy, and 75. St. Louis was mostly cloudy, and 78. Kansas City was partly cloudy, and 70. Des Moines was partly cloudy, and 71. Milwaukee was partly cloudy, and 68. The time is currently 10:51 p.m. Central Daylight Time. 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Now for the official National Weather Service forecast for Champaign, Urbana, and surrounding areas of East Central Illinois. Rest of tonight, mostly cloudy until midnight, then becoming partly cloudy. Lows in the mid-60s.
Southeast winds around

partly cloudy. Lows in the mid-60s. West winds around 5 miles an hour. Sunday, mostly sunny. A chance of showers in the afternoon. Highs in the lower 80s. North winds 5 to 10 miles an hour. Chance of rain 30%. Sunday night, mostly cloudy. Lows in the upper 50s. Northeast winds 5 to 10 miles an hour. Monday, mostly sunny. Highs in the lower 80s. Monday night and Tuesday, mostly clear. Lows in the mid-60s. Highs in the lower 90s. Tuesday night, partly cloudy. A chance of showers after midnight. Lows in the upper 60s. Chance of rain 50%. Wednesday, mostly sunny with a chance of showers. A chance of thunderstorms in the afternoon. Highs in the upper 80s. Chance of rain 50%. Wednesday night, mostly cloudy. A chance of showers until midnight, then showers likely after midnight. Lows in the mid-60s. Chance of rain 70%. Thursday, mostly sunny. A chance of showers. Highs in the lower 80s. Chance of rain 50%. Thursday night, partly cloudy. A chance of showers after midnight. Lows in the lower 60s. Chance of rain 40%. Friday, mostly sunny. A chance of showers in the afternoon. Highs around 80. Chance of rain 30%. Again, the forecast for Champaign, Urbana and surrounding areas of East Central Illinois for the rest of tonight, mostly cloudy until midnight, then becoming partly cloudy. Lows in the mid-60s. Southeast winds around 5 miles an hour. At 11 p.m. at the Champaign Airport, skies were mostly cloudy. The temperature was 69 degrees, the dew point was 67, and the relative humidity was 93%. The wind was southeast at 6 miles an hour. The pressure was 29.90 inches and falling. Elsewhere around the area, at Peoria, it was clear, with a temperature of 73. It was partly cloudy, with a temperature of 68 at Bloomington, 73 at Mattoon, and 73 at Springfield. At Decatur, it was mostly cloudy, with a temperature of 71. At Terre Haute, the weather conditions were not available. And once again at 11 p.m. at the Champaign Airport, under mostly cloudy skies, the temperature was 69. The time is currently 11:05 p.m. Central Daylight Time. 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Now for the official National Weather Service forecast for Champaign, Urbana and surrounding areas of East Central Illinois. Rest of tonight, mostly cloudy until midnight, then becoming partly cloudy. Lows in the mid-60s. Southeast winds around 5 miles an hour. Saturday, mostly sunny. Highs in the upper 80s. Southwest winds 5 to 10 miles an hour. Saturday night, partly cloudy. Lows in the mid-60s. West winds around 5 miles an hour. Sunday, mostly sunny. A chance of showers in the afternoon. Highs in the lower 80s. North winds 5 to 10 miles an hour. Chance of rain 30%. Sunday night, mostly cloudy. Lows in the upper 50s. Northeast winds 5 to 10 miles an hour. Monday, mostly sunny. Highs in the lower 80s. Monday night and Tuesday, mostly clear. Lows in the mid-60s. Highs in the lower 90s. Tuesday night, partly cloudy. A chance of showers after midnight. Lows in the upper 60s. Chance of rain 50%. Wednesday, mostly sunny with a chance of showers. A chance of thunderstorms in the afternoon. Highs in the upper 80s. Chance of rain 50%. Wednesday night, mostly cloudy. A chance of showers until midnight, then showers likely after midnight. Lows in the mid-60s. Chance of rain 70%. Thursday, mostly sunny. A chance of showers. Highs in the lower 80s. Chance of rain 50%. Thursday night, partly cloudy. A chance of showers after midnight. Lows in the lower 60s. Chance of rain 40%. Friday, mostly sunny. A chance of showers in the afternoon. Highs around 80. Chance of rain 30%. Again, the forecast.
West for Champaign, Urbana, and surrounding areas of East Central Illinois for the rest of tonight, mostly cloudy until midnight, then becoming partly cloudy. Lows in the mid-60s. Southeast winds around 5 miles an hour. 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Programming originates from NOAA's National Weather Service office in Lincoln and transmits from the WCIA television tower near Seymour. The station serves the following counties: Champaign, DeWitt, Coles, Douglas, Edgar, Ford, Moultrie, Piatt, and Vermilion. 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At 11 p.m. at the Champaign Airport, skies were mostly cloudy. The temperature was 69 degrees, the dew point was 67, and the relative humidity was 93%. The wind was southeast at 6 miles an hour. The pressure was 29.90 inches and falling. Elsewhere around the area, at Peoria, it was clear, with a temperature of 73. It was partly cloudy, with a temperature of 68 at Bloomington, 73 at Mattoon, and 73 at Springfield. At Decatur, it was mostly cloudy, with a temperature of 71. At Terre Haute, the weather conditions were not available. And once again at 11 p.m. at the Champaign Airport, under mostly cloudy skies, the temperature was 69. Looking elsewhere around the Midwest at 11 p.m., Chicago was partly cloudy, and 71. Indianapolis was mostly cloudy, and 74. St. Louis was partly cloudy, and 77. Kansas City was partly cloudy, and 70. Des Moines was partly cloudy, and 70. Milwaukee was partly cloudy, and 68. The time is currently 11:09 p.m. Central Daylight Time. 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Now for the official National Weather Service forecast for Champaign, Urbana, and surrounding areas of East Central Illinois. Rest of tonight, mostly cloudy until midnight, then becoming partly cloudy. Lows in the mid-60s. Southeast winds around 5 miles an hour. Saturday, mostly sunny. Highs in the upper 80s. Southwest winds 5 to 10 miles an hour. Saturday night, partly cloudy. Lows in the mid-60s. West winds around 5 miles an hour. Sunday, mostly sunny. A chance of showers in the afternoon. Highs in the lower 80s. North winds 5 to 10 miles an hour. Chance of rain 30%. Sunday night, mostly cloudy. Lows in the upper 50s. Northeast winds 5 to 10 miles an hour. Monday, mostly sunny. Highs in the lower 80s. Monday night and Tuesday, mostly clear. Lows in the mid-60s. Highs in the lower 90s. Tuesday night, partly cloudy. A chance of showers after midnight. Lows in the upper 60s. Chance of rain 50%. Wednesday, mostly sunny with a chance of showers. A chance of thunderstorms in the afternoon. Highs in the upper 80s. Chance of rain 50%. Wednesday night, mostly cloudy. A chance of showers until midnight, then showers likely after midnight. Lows in the mid-60s. Chance of rain 70%. Thursday, mostly sunny. A chance of showers. Highs in the lower 80s. Chance of rain 50%. Thursday night, partly cloudy. A chance of showers after midnight. Lows in the lower 60s. Chance of rain 40%. Friday, mostly sunny. A chance of showers in the afternoon. Highs around 80. Chance of rain 30%. Again, the forecast for Champaign, Urbana, and surrounding areas of East Central Illinois for the rest of tonight, mostly cloudy until midnight, then becoming partly cloudy. Lows in the mid-60s. Southeast winds around 5 miles an hour. At 11 p.m. at the Champaign Airport, skies were mostly cloudy. The temperature was 69 degrees, the dew point was 67, and the relative humidity was 93%. The wind was southeast at 6 miles an hour. The pressure was 29.90 inches and falling. Elsewhere around the area, at Peoria, it was clear, with a temperature of 73.

It was partly cloudy, with a temperature of 68 at Bloomington, 73 at Mattoon, and 73 at Springfield. It was mostly cloudy, with a temperature of 69 at Rantoul, 70 at Paris, and 71 at Decatur. At Terre Haute, the weather conditions were not available. And once again at 11 p.m. at the Champagne Airport, under mostly cloudy skies, the temperature was 69. Looking elsewhere around the Midwest at 11 p.m., Chicago was partly cloudy, and 71. Indianapolis was mostly cloudy, and 74. St. Louis was partly cloudy, and 77. Kansas City was partly cloudy, and 70. Des Moines was partly cloudy, and 70. Milwaukee was partly cloudy, and 68. The time is currently 11:13 p.m. Central Daylight Time. 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Now for the official National Weather Service forecast for Champaign, Urbana, and surrounding areas of East Central Illinois. Rest of tonight, mostly cloudy until midnight, then becoming partly cloudy. Lows in the mid-60s. Southeast winds around 5 miles an hour. Saturday, mostly sunny. Highs in the upper 80s. Southwest winds 5 to 10 miles an hour. Saturday night, partly cloudy. Lows in the mid-60s. West winds around 5 miles an hour. Sunday, mostly sunny. A chance of showers in the afternoon. Highs in the lower 80s. North winds 5 to 10 miles an hour. Chance of rain 30%. Sunday night, mostly cloudy. Lows in the upper 50s. Northeast winds 5 to 10 miles an hour. Monday, mostly sunny. Highs in the lower 80s. Monday night and Tuesday, mostly clear. Lows in the mid-60s. Highs in the lower 90s. Tuesday night, partly cloudy. A chance of showers after midnight. Lows in the upper 60s. Chance of rain 50%. Wednesday, mostly sunny with a chance of showers. A chance of thunderstorms in the afternoon. Highs in the upper 80s. Chance of rain 50%. Wednesday night, mostly cloudy. A chance of showers until midnight, then showers likely after midnight. Lows in the mid-60s. Chance of rain 70%. Thursday, mostly sunny. A chance of showers. Highs in the lower 80s. Chance of rain 50%. Thursday night, partly cloudy. A chance of showers after midnight. Lows in the lower 60s. Chance of rain 40%. Friday, mostly sunny. A chance of showers in the afternoon. Highs around 80. Chance of rain 30%. Again, the forecast for Champaign, Urbana, and surrounding areas of East Central Illinois for the rest of tonight, mostly cloudy until midnight, then becoming partly cloudy. Lows in the mid-60s. Southeast winds around 5 miles an hour. At 11 p.m. at the Champaign Airport, skies were mostly cloudy. The temperature was 69 degrees, the dew point was 67, and the relative humidity was 93%. The wind was southeast at 6 miles an hour. The pressure was 29.90 inches and falling. Elsewhere around the area, at Peoria, it was clear, with a temperature of 73. It was partly cloudy, with a temperature of 68 at Bloomington, 73 at Mattoon, and 73 at Springfield. It was mostly cloudy, with a temperature of 69 at Rantoul, 70 at Paris, and 71 at Decatur. At Terre Haute, the weather conditions were not available. And once again at 11 p.m. at the Champaign Airport, under mostly cloudy skies, the temperature was 69. Looking elsewhere around the Midwest at 11 p.m., Chicago was partly cloudy, and 71. Indianapolis was mostly cloudy, and 74. St. Louis was partly cloudy, and 77. Kansas City was partly cloudy, and 70. Des Moines was partly cloudy, and 70. Milwaukee was partly cloudy, and 68. The time is currently 11:17 p.m. Central Daylight Time. 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Now for the official National Weather Service forecast for Champaign, Urbana, and surrounding areas of East Central Illinois. Rest of tonight,

mostly cloudy until midnight, then becoming partly cloudy. Lows in the mid-60s. Southeast winds around 5 miles an hour. Saturday, mostly sunny. Highs in the upper 80s. Southwest winds 5 to 10 miles an hour. Saturday night, partly cloudy. Lows in the mid-60s. West winds around 5 miles an hour. Sunday, mostly sunny. A chance of showers in the afternoon. Highs in the lower 80s. North winds 5 to 10 miles an hour. Chance of rain 30%. Sunday night, mostly cloudy. Lows in the upper 50s. Northeast winds 5 to 10 miles an hour. Monday, mostly sunny. Highs in the lower 80s. Monday night and Tuesday, mostly clear. Lows in the mid-60s. Highs in the lower 90s. Tuesday night, partly cloudy. A chance of showers after midnight. Lows in the upper 60s. Chance of rain 50%. Wednesday, mostly sunny with a chance of showers. A chance of thunderstorms in the afternoon. Highs in the upper 80s. Chance of rain 50%. Wednesday night, mostly cloudy. A chance of showers until midnight, then showers likely after midnight. Lows in the mid-60s. Chance of rain 70%. Thursday, mostly sunny. A chance of showers. Highs in the lower 80s. Chance of rain 50%. Thursday night, partly cloudy. A chance of showers after midnight. Lows in the lower 60s. Chance of rain 40%. Friday, mostly sunny. A chance of showers in the afternoon. Highs around 80. Chance of rain 30%. Again, the forecast for Champaign, Urbana and surrounding areas of East Central Illinois for the rest of tonight, mostly cloudy until midnight, then becoming partly cloudy. Lows in the mid-60s. Southeast winds around 5 miles an hour. At 11 p.m. at the Champaign Airport, skies were mostly cloudy. The temperature was 69 degrees, the dew point was 67, and the relative humidity was 93%. The wind was southeast at 6 miles an hour. The pressure was 29.90 inches and falling. Elsewhere around the area, at Peoria, it was clear, with a temperature of 73. It was partly cloudy, with a temperature of 68 at Bloomington, 73 at Mattoon, and 73 at Springfield. It was mostly cloudy, with a temperature of 69 at Rantoul, 70 at Paris, and 71 at Decatur. At Terre Haute, the weather conditions were not available. And once again at 11 p.m. at the Champaign Airport, under mostly cloudy skies, the temperature was 69. Looking elsewhere around the Midwest at 11 p.m., Chicago was partly cloudy, and 71. Indianapolis was mostly cloudy, and 74. St. Louis was partly cloudy, and 77. Kansas City was partly cloudy, and 70. Des Moines was partly cloudy, and 70. Milwaukee was partly cloudy, and 68. The time is currently 11:20 p.m. Central Daylight Time. 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Now for the official National Weather Service forecast for Champaign, Urbana and surrounding areas of East Central Illinois. Rest of tonight, mostly cloudy until midnight, then becoming partly cloudy. Lows in the mid-60s. Southeast winds around 5 miles an hour. Saturday, mostly sunny. Highs in the upper 80s. Southwest winds 5 to 10 miles an hour. Saturday night, partly cloudy. Lows in the mid-60s. West winds around 5 miles an hour. Sunday, mostly sunny. A chance of showers in the afternoon. Highs in the lower 80s. North winds 5 to 10 miles an hour. Chance of rain 30%. Sunday night, mostly cloudy. Lows in the upper 50s. Northeast winds 5 to 10 miles an hour. Monday, mostly sunny. Highs in the lower 80s. Monday night and Tuesday, mostly clear. Lows in the mid-60s. Highs in the lower 90s. Tuesday night, partly cloudy. A chance of showers after midnight. Lows in the upper 60s. Chance of rain 50%. Wednesday, mostly sunny with a chance of showers.
a chance of thunderstorms in the afternoon. Highs in the upper 80s. Chance of rain 50%. Wednesday night, mostly cloudy. A chance of showers until midnight, then showers likely after midnight. Lows in the mid-60s. Chance of rain 70%. Thursday, mostly sunny. A chance of showers. Highs in the lower 80s. Chance of rain 50%. Thursday night, partly cloudy. A chance of showers after midnight. Lows in the lower 60s. Chance of rain 40%. Friday, mostly sunny. A chance of showers in the afternoon. Highs around 80. Chance of rain 30%. Again, the forecast for Champaign, Urbana and surrounding areas of East Central Illinois for the rest of tonight, mostly cloudy until midnight, then becoming partly cloudy. Lows in the mid-60s. Southeast winds around 5 miles an hour. At 11 p.m. at the Champaign Airport, skies were mostly cloudy. The temperature was 69 degrees, the dew point was 67, and the relative humidity was 93%. The wind was southeast at 6 miles an hour. The pressure was 29.90 inches and falling. Elsewhere around the area, it was clear, with a temperature of 73 at Peoria, 68 at Bloomington, and 73 at Springfield. It was partly cloudy, with a temperature of 69 at Rantoul, and 71 at Decatur. It was mostly cloudy, with a temperature of 70 at Paris, and 73 at Mattoon. At Terre Haute, the weather conditions were not available. And once again at 11 p.m. at the Champaign Airport, under mostly cloudy skies, the temperature was 69. Looking elsewhere around the Midwest at 11 p.m., Chicago was partly cloudy, and 71. Indianapolis was mostly cloudy, and 74. St. Louis was partly cloudy, and 77. Kansas City was partly cloudy, and 70. Des Moines was partly cloudy, and 70. Milwaukee was partly cloudy, and 68. The time is currently 11:24 p.m. Central Daylight Time. 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Now for the official National Weather Service forecast for Champaign, Urbana and surrounding areas of East Central Illinois. Rest of tonight, mostly cloudy until midnight, then becoming partly cloudy. Lows in the mid-60s. Southeast winds around 5 miles an hour. Saturday, mostly sunny. Highs in the upper 80s. Southwest winds 5 to 10 miles an hour. Saturday night, partly cloudy. Lows in the mid-60s. West winds around 5 miles an hour. Sunday, mostly sunny. A chance of showers in the afternoon. Highs in the lower 80s. North winds 5 to 10 miles an hour. Chance of rain 30%. Sunday night, mostly cloudy. Lows in the upper 50s. Northeast winds 5 to 10 miles an hour. Monday, mostly sunny. Highs in the lower 80s. Monday night and Tuesday, mostly clear. Lows in the mid-60s. Highs in the lower 90s. Tuesday night, partly cloudy. A chance of showers after midnight. Lows in the upper 60s. Chance of rain 50%. Wednesday, mostly sunny with a chance of showers. A chance of thunderstorms in the afternoon. Highs in the upper 80s. Chance of rain 50%. Wednesday night, mostly cloudy. A chance of showers until midnight, then showers likely after midnight. Lows in the mid-60s. Chance of rain 70%. Thursday, mostly sunny. A chance of showers. Highs in the lower 80s. Chance of rain 50%. Thursday night, partly cloudy. A chance of showers after midnight. Lows in the lower 60s. Chance of rain 40%. Friday, mostly sunny. A chance of showers in the afternoon. Highs around 80. Chance of rain 30%. Again, the forecast for Champaign, Urbana and surrounding areas of East Central Illinois for the rest of tonight, mostly cloudy until midnight, then becoming partly cloudy. Lows in the mid-60s. Southeast winds around 5 miles an hour. At 11 p.m. at the Champaign Airport, skies were mostly cloudy.
The temperature was 69 degrees, the dew point was 67, and the relative humidity was 93%.

Terre Haute. The weather conditions were not available. And once again at 11 p.m. at the Champagne Airport, under mostly cloudy skies, the temperature was 69. Looking elsewhere around the Midwest at 11 p.m., Chicago was partly cloudy, and 71. Indianapolis was mostly cloudy, and 74. St. Louis was partly cloudy, and 78. Kansas City was partly cloudy, and 70. Des Moines was clear, and 70. Milwaukee was partly cloudy, and 68. The time is currently 11:28 p.m. Central Daylight Time. 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Now for the official National Weather Service forecast for Champaign, Urbana, and surrounding areas of East Central Illinois. Rest of tonight, mostly cloudy until midnight, then becoming partly cloudy. Lows in the mid-60s. Southeast winds around 5 miles an hour. Saturday, mostly sunny. Highs in the upper 80s. Southwest winds 5 to 10 miles an hour. Saturday night, partly cloudy. Lows in the mid-60s. West winds around 5 miles an hour. Sunday, mostly sunny. A chance of showers in the afternoon. Highs in the lower 80s. North winds 5 to 10 miles an hour. Chance of rain 30%. Sunday night, mostly cloudy. Lows in the upper 50s. Northeast winds 5 to 10 miles an hour. Monday, mostly sunny. Highs in the lower 80s. Monday night and Tuesday, mostly clear. Lows in the mid-60s. Highs in the lower 90s. Tuesday night, partly cloudy. A chance of showers after midnight. Lows in the upper 60s. Chance of rain 50%. Wednesday, mostly sunny with a chance of showers. A chance of thunderstorms in the afternoon. Highs in the upper 80s. Chance of rain 50%. Wednesday night, mostly cloudy. A chance of showers until midnight, then showers likely after midnight. Lows in the mid-60s. Chance of rain 70%. Thursday, mostly sunny. A chance of showers. Highs in the lower 80s. Chance of rain 50%. Thursday night, partly cloudy. A chance of showers after midnight. Lows in the lower 60s. Chance of rain 40%. Friday, mostly sunny. A chance of showers in the afternoon. Highs around 80. Chance of rain 30%. Again, the forecast for Champaign, Urbana, and surrounding areas of East Central Illinois for the rest of tonight, mostly cloudy until midnight, then becoming partly cloudy. Lows in the mid-60s. Southeast winds around 5 miles an hour. At 11 p.m. at the Champaign Airport, skies were mostly cloudy. The temperature was 69 degrees, the dew point was 67, and the relative humidity was 93%. The wind was southeast at 6 miles an hour. The pressure was 29.90 inches and falling. Elsewhere around the area, it was clear, with a temperature of 73 at Peoria, 68 at Bloomington, and 73 at Springfield. It was partly cloudy, with a temperature of 69 at Rantoul, and 71 at Decatur. It was mostly cloudy, with a temperature of 70 at Paris, and 73 at Mattoon. At Terre Haute, the weather conditions were not available. And once again at 11 p.m. at the Champaign Airport, under mostly cloudy skies, the temperature was 69. Looking elsewhere around the Midwest at 11 p.m., Chicago was partly cloudy, and 71. Indianapolis was mostly cloudy, and 74. St. Louis was partly cloudy, and 78. Kansas City was partly cloudy, and 70. Des Moines was clear, and 70. Milwaukee was partly cloudy. 11:32 p.m. Central Daylight Time. Listening to NOAA Weather All Hazards, station WXJ76 in Champaign. Now for the official National Weather Service forecast for Champaign, Urbana, and surrounding areas of East Central Illinois. Rest of tonight, mostly cloudy until midnight, then becoming partly cloudy. Lows in the mid-60s. Southeast winds around 5 miles an hour. Saturday, mostly sunny. Highs in the upper 80s. Southwest winds 5 to 10 miles an hour.

Saturday night, partly cloudy. Lows in the mid-60s. West winds around 5 miles an hour. Sunday, mostly sunny. A chance of showers in the afternoon. Highs in the lower 80s. North winds 5 to 10 miles an hour. Southwest winds 5 to 10 miles an hour. Saturday night, partly cloudy. Lows in the mid-60s. West winds around 5 miles an hour. Sunday, mostly sunny. A chance of showers in the afternoon. Highs in the lower 80s. North winds 5 to 10 miles an hour. Chance of rain 30%. Sunday night, mostly cloudy. Lows in the upper 50s. Northeast winds 5 to 10 miles an hour. Monday, mostly sunny. Highs in the lower 80s. Monday night and Tuesday, mostly clear. Lows in the mid-60s. Highs in the lower 90s. Tuesday night, partly cloudy. A chance of showers after midnight. Lows in the upper 60s. Chance of rain 50%. Wednesday, mostly sunny with a chance of showers. A chance of thunderstorms in the afternoon. Highs in the upper 80s. Chance of rain 50%. Wednesday night, mostly cloudy. A chance of showers until midnight, then showers likely after midnight. Lows in the mid-60s. Chance of rain 70%. Thursday, mostly sunny. A chance of showers. Highs in the lower 80s. Chance of rain 50%. Thursday night, partly cloudy. A chance of showers after midnight. Lows in the lower 60s. Chance of rain 40%. Friday, mostly sunny. A chance of showers in the afternoon. Highs around 80. Chance of rain 30%. Again, the forecast for Champaign, Urbana and surrounding areas of East Central Illinois for the rest of tonight, mostly cloudy until midnight, then becoming partly cloudy. Lows in the mid-60s. Southeast winds around 5 miles an hour. At 11 p.m. at the Champaign Airport, skies were mostly cloudy. The temperature was 69 degrees, the dew point was 67, and the relative humidity was 93%. The wind was southeast at 6 miles an hour. The pressure was 29.90 inches and falling. Elsewhere around the area, it was clear, with a temperature of 73 at Peoria, 68 at Bloomington, and 73 at Springfield. It was partly cloudy, with a temperature of 69 at Rantoul, and 71 at Decatur. It was mostly cloudy, with a temperature of 70 at Paris, and 73 at Mattoon. At Terre Haute, the weather conditions were not available. And once again at 11 p.m. at the Champaign Airport, under mostly cloudy skies, the temperature was 69. Looking elsewhere around the Midwest at 11 p.m., Chicago was partly cloudy, and 71. Indianapolis was mostly cloudy, and 74. St. Louis was partly cloudy, and 78. Kansas City was partly cloudy, and 70. Des Moines was clear, and 70. Milwaukee was partly cloudy, and 68. The time is currently 11:36 p.m. Central Daylight Time. 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Now for the official National Weather Service forecast for Champaign, Urbana, and surrounding areas of East Central Illinois. Rest of tonight, mostly cloudy until midnight, then becoming partly cloudy. Lows in the mid-60s. Southeast winds around 5 miles an hour. Saturday, mostly sunny. Highs in the upper 80s. Southwest winds 5 to 10 miles an hour. Saturday night, partly cloudy. Lows in the mid-60s. West winds around 5 miles an hour. Sunday, mostly sunny. A chance of showers in the afternoon. Highs in the lower 80s. North winds 5 to 10 miles an hour. Chance of rain 30%. Sunday night, mostly cloudy. Lows in the upper 50s. Northeast winds 5 to 10 miles an hour. Monday, mostly sunny. Highs in the lower 80s. Monday night and Tuesday, mostly clear. Lows in the mid-60s. Highs in the lower 90s. Tuesday night, partly cloudy. A chance of showers after midnight. Lows in the upper 60s. Chance of rain 50%. Wednesday,

Partly sunny with a chance of showers. A chance of thunderstorms in the afternoon. Highs in the upper 80s. Chance of rain 50%. Wednesday night, mostly cloudy. A chance of showers until midnight, then showers likely after midnight. Lows in the mid-60s. Chance of rain 70%. Thursday, mostly sunny. A chance of showers. Highs in the lower 80s. Chance of rain 50%. Thursday night, partly cloudy. A chance of showers after midnight. Lows in the lower 60s. Chance of rain 40%. Friday, mostly sunny. A chance of showers in the afternoon. Highs around 80. Chance of rain 30%. Again, the forecast for Champaign, Urbana and surrounding areas of East Central Illinois for the rest of tonight, mostly cloudy until midnight, then becoming partly cloudy. Lows in the mid-60s. Southeast winds around 5 miles an hour. At 11 p.m. at the Champaign Airport, skies were mostly cloudy. The temperature was 69 degrees, the dew point was 67, and the relative humidity was 93%. The wind was southeast at 6 miles an hour. The pressure was 29.90 inches and falling. Elsewhere around the area, it was clear, with a temperature of 73 at Peoria, 68 at Bloomington, and 73 at Springfield. It was partly cloudy, with a temperature of 69 at Rantoul, and 71 at Decatur. It was mostly cloudy, with a temperature of 70 at Paris, and 73 at Mattoon. At Terre Haute, the weather conditions were not available. And once again at 11 p.m. at the Champaign Airport, under mostly cloudy skies, the temperature was 69. Looking elsewhere around the Midwest at 11 p.m., Chicago was partly cloudy, and 71. Indianapolis was mostly cloudy, and 74. St. Louis was partly cloudy, and 78. Kansas City was partly cloudy, and 70. Des Moines was clear, and 70. Milwaukee was partly cloudy, and 68. The time is currently 11:40 p.m. Central Daylight Time. 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Now for the official National Weather Service forecast for Champaign, Urbana and surrounding areas of East Central Illinois. Rest of tonight, mostly cloudy after midnight, then becoming partly cloudy. Near steady temperature in the upper 60s. Southeast winds around 5 miles an hour. Saturday, mostly sunny. Highs in the upper 80s. Southwest winds 5 to 10 miles an hour. Saturday night, partly cloudy. Lows in the mid-60s. Northwest winds around 5 miles an hour. Sunday, mostly sunny. A chance of showers in the afternoon. Highs in the lower 80s. North winds 5 to 10 miles an hour. Chance of rain 30%. Sunday night, mostly cloudy. Lows in the upper 50s. Northeast winds 5 to 10 miles an hour. Monday, mostly sunny. Highs in the lower 80s. Monday night and Tuesday, mostly clear. Lows in the mid-60s. Highs in the lower 90s. Tuesday night, partly cloudy. A chance of showers after midnight. Lows in the upper 60s. Chance of rain 50%. Wednesday, mostly sunny with a chance of showers. A chance of thunderstorms in the afternoon. Highs in the upper 80s. Chance of rain 50%. Wednesday night, mostly cloudy. A chance of showers until midnight, then showers likely after midnight. Lows in the mid-60s. Chance of rain 70%. Thursday, mostly sunny. A chance of showers. Highs in the lower 80s. Chance of rain 50%. Thursday night, partly cloudy. A chance of showers after midnight. Lows in the lower 60s. Chance of rain 40%. Friday, mostly sunny. A chance of showers in the afternoon. Highs around 80. Chance of rain 30%. Again, the forecast for Champaign, Urbana and surrounding areas of East Central Illinois for the rest of tonight, mostly cloudy after midnight, then becoming partly cloudy. Near steady temperature in the upper 60s. Southeast winds around 5 miles an hour. At 11 p.m. at the Champaign Airport, skies were mostly cloudy. The temperature was 69.

Tuesday, mostly clear. Lows in the mid-60s. Highs in the lower 90s. Tuesday night, partly cloudy. A chance of showers after midnight. Lows in the upper 60s. Chance of rain 50%. Wednesday, mostly sunny with a chance of showers. A chance of thunderstorms in the afternoon. Highs in the upper 80s. Chance of rain 50%. Wednesday night, mostly cloudy. A chance of showers until midnight, then showers likely after midnight. Lows in the mid-60s. Chance of rain 70%. Thursday, mostly sunny. A chance of showers. Highs in the lower 80s. Chance of rain 50%. Thursday night, partly cloudy. A chance of showers after midnight. Lows in the lower 60s. Chance of rain 40%. Friday, mostly sunny. A chance of showers in the afternoon. Highs around 80. Chance of rain 30%. Again, the forecast for Champaign, Urbana and surrounding areas of East Central Illinois for the rest of tonight, mostly cloudy after midnight, then becoming partly cloudy. Near steady temperature in the upper 60s. Southeast winds around 5 miles an hour. At 11 p.m. at the Champaign Airport, skies were mostly cloudy. The temperature was 69 degrees, the dew point was 67, and the relative humidity was 93%. The wind was southeast at 6 miles an hour. The pressure was 29.90 inches and falling. Elsewhere around the area, it was clear, with a temperature of 73 at Peoria, 68 at Bloomington, and 73 at Springfield. It was partly cloudy, with a temperature of 69 at Rantoul, and 71 at Decatur. It was mostly cloudy, with a temperature of 70 at Paris, and 73 at Mattoon. At Terre Haute, the weather conditions were not available. And once again at 11 p.m. at the Champaign Airport, under mostly cloudy skies, the temperature was 69. Looking elsewhere around the Midwest at 11 p.m., Chicago was partly cloudy, and 71. Indianapolis was mostly cloudy, and 74. St. Louis was partly cloudy, and 78. Kansas City was partly cloudy, and 70. Des Moines was clear, and 70. Milwaukee was partly cloudy, and 68. The time is currently 11:55 p.m. Central Daylight Time. 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Now for the official National Weather Service forecast for Champaign, Urbana and surrounding areas of East Central Illinois. Rest of tonight, mostly cloudy after midnight, then becoming partly cloudy. Near steady temperature in the upper 60s. Southeast winds around 5 miles an hour. Saturday, mostly sunny. Highs in the upper 80s. Southwest winds 5 to 10 miles an hour. Saturday night, partly cloudy. Lows in the mid-60s. Northwest winds around 5 miles an hour. Sunday, mostly sunny. A chance of showers in the afternoon. Highs in the lower 80s. North winds 5 to 10 miles an hour. Chance of rain 30%. Sunday night, mostly cloudy. Lows in the upper 50s. Northeast winds 5 to 10 miles an hour. Monday, mostly sunny. Highs in the lower 80s. Monday night and Tuesday, mostly clear. Lows in the mid-60s. Highs in the lower 90s. Tuesday night, partly cloudy. A chance of showers after midnight. Lows in the upper 60s. Chance of rain 50%. Wednesday, mostly sunny with a chance of showers. A chance of thunderstorms in the afternoon. Highs in the upper 80s. Chance of rain 50%. Wednesday night, mostly cloudy. A chance of showers until midnight, then showers likely after midnight. Lows in the mid-60s. Chance of rain 70%. Thursday, mostly sunny. A chance of showers. Highs in the lower 80s. Chance of rain 50%. Thursday night, partly cloudy. A chance of showers after midnight. Lows in the lower 60s. Chance of rain 40%. Friday, mostly sunny. A chance of showers in the afternoon. Highs around 80. Chance of rain 30%. Again, the forecast for Champaign, Urbana and surrounding areas of East Central Illinois.

The rest of tonight, mostly cloudy after midnight, then becoming partly cloudy. Near steady temperature in the upper 60s. Southeast winds around 5 miles an hour. At 11 p.m. at the Champaign Airport, skies were mostly cloudy. The temperature was 69 degrees, the dew point was 67, and the relative humidity was 93%. The wind was southeast at 6 miles an hour. The pressure was 29.90 inches and falling. Elsewhere around the area, it was clear, with a temperature of 73 at Peoria, 68 at Bloomington, and 73 at Springfield. It was partly cloudy, with a temperature of 69 at Rantoul, and 71 at Decatur. It was mostly cloudy, with a temperature of 70 at Paris, and 73 at Mattoon. At Terre Haute, the weather conditions were not available. And once again at 11 p.m. at the Champaign Airport, under mostly cloudy skies, the temperature was 69. Looking elsewhere around the Midwest at 11 p.m., Chicago was partly cloudy, and 71. Indianapolis was mostly cloudy, and 74. St. Louis was partly cloudy, and 78. Kansas City was partly cloudy, and 70. Des Moines was clear, and 70. Milwaukee was partly cloudy, and 68. The time is currently 11:59 p.m. Central Daylight Time. 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Now for the official National Weather Service forecast for Champaign, Urbana, and surrounding areas of East Central Illinois. Rest of tonight, mostly cloudy after midnight, then becoming partly cloudy. Near steady temperature in the upper 60s. Southeast winds around 5 miles an hour. Saturday, mostly sunny. Highs in the upper 80s. Southwest winds 5 to 10 miles an hour. Saturday night, partly cloudy. Lows in the mid-60s. Northwest winds around 5 miles an hour. Sunday, mostly sunny. A chance of showers in the afternoon. Highs in the lower 80s. North winds 5 to 10 miles an hour. Chance of rain 30%. Sunday night, mostly cloudy. Lows in the upper 50s. Northeast winds 5 to 10 miles an hour. Monday, mostly sunny. Highs in the lower 80s. Monday night and Tuesday, mostly clear. Lows in the mid-60s. Highs in the lower 90s. Tuesday night, partly cloudy. A chance of showers after midnight. Lows in the upper 60s. Chance of rain 50%. Wednesday, mostly sunny with a chance of showers. A chance of thunderstorms in the afternoon. Highs in the upper 80s. Chance of rain 50%. Wednesday night, mostly cloudy. A chance of showers until midnight, then showers likely after midnight. Lows in the mid-60s. Chance of rain 70%. Thursday, mostly sunny. A chance of showers. Highs in the lower 80s. Chance of rain 50%. Thursday night, partly cloudy. A chance of showers after midnight. Lows in the lower 60s. Chance of rain 40%. Friday, mostly sunny. A chance of showers in the afternoon. Highs around 80. Chance of rain 30%. Again, the forecast for Champaign, Urbana, and surrounding areas of East Central Illinois for the rest of tonight, mostly cloudy after midnight, then becoming partly cloudy. Near steady temperature in the upper 60s. Southeast winds around 5 miles an hour. The time is currently 12:01 a.m. Central Daylight Time. 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Now for the official National Weather Service forecast for Champaign, Urbana, and surrounding areas of East Central Illinois. Rest of tonight, mostly cloudy after midnight, then becoming partly cloudy. Near steady temperature in the upper 60s. Southeast winds around 5 miles an hour. Saturday, mostly sunny. Highs in the upper 80s. Southwest winds 5 to 10 miles an hour. Saturday night, partly cloudy. Lows in the mid-60s. Northwest winds around 5 miles an hour. Sunday, mostly sunny. A chance of showers in the afternoon. Highs in the lower 80s. North winds 5 to 10 miles an hour. Chance of rain 30%.

Night, mostly cloudy. Lows in the upper 50s. Northeast winds 5 to 10 miles an hour. Monday, mostly sunny. Highs in the lower 80s. Monday night and Tuesday, mostly clear. Lows in the mid-60s. Highs in the lower 90s. Tuesday night, partly cloudy. A chance of showers after midnight. Lows in the upper 60s. Chance of rain 50%. Wednesday, mostly sunny with a chance of showers. A chance of thunderstorms in the afternoon. Highs in the upper 80s. Chance of rain 50%. Wednesday night, mostly cloudy. A chance of showers until midnight, then showers likely after midnight. Lows in the mid-60s. Chance of rain 70%. Thursday, mostly sunny. A chance of showers. Highs in the lower 80s. Chance of rain 50%. Thursday night, partly cloudy. A chance of showers after midnight. Lows in the lower 60s. Chance of rain 40%. Friday, mostly sunny. A chance of showers in the afternoon. Highs around 80. Chance of rain 30%. Again, the forecast for Champaign, Urbana and surrounding areas of East Central Illinois for the rest of tonight, mostly cloudy after midnight, then becoming partly cloudy. Near steady temperature in the upper 60s. Southeast winds around 5 miles an hour. At midnight at the Champaign Airport, skies were mostly cloudy. The temperature was 68 degrees, the dew point was 66, and the relative humidity was 93%. The wind was southeast at 5 miles an hour. The pressure was 29.89 inches and falling. Elsewhere around the area, it was clear, with a temperature of 71 at Peoria, 66 at Bloomington, and 72 at Springfield. It was partly cloudy, with a temperature of 67 at Rantoul, and 69 at Decatur. It was mostly cloudy, with a temperature of 68 at Paris, 72 at Terre Haute, and 72 at Mattoon. And once again at midnight at the Champaign Airport, under mostly cloudy skies, the temperature was 68. The time is currently 12.05 a.m. Central Daylight Time. 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Now for the official National Weather Service forecast for Champaign, Urbana and surrounding areas of East Central Illinois. Rest of tonight, mostly cloudy after midnight, then becoming partly cloudy. Near steady temperature in the upper 60s. Southeast winds around 5 miles an hour. Saturday, mostly sunny. Highs in the upper 80s. Southwest winds 5 to 10 miles an hour. Saturday night, partly cloudy. Lows in the mid-60s. Northwest winds around 5 miles an hour. Sunday, mostly sunny. A chance of showers in the afternoon. Highs in the lower 80s. North winds 5 to 10 miles an hour. Chance of rain 30%. Sunday night, mostly cloudy. Lows in the upper 50s. Northeast winds 5 to 10 miles an hour. Monday, mostly sunny. Highs in the lower 80s. Monday night and Tuesday, mostly clear. Lows in the mid-60s. Highs in the lower 90s. Tuesday night, partly cloudy. A chance of showers after midnight. Lows in the upper 60s. Chance of rain 50%. Wednesday, mostly sunny with a chance of showers. A chance of thunderstorms in the afternoon. Highs in the upper 80s. Chance of rain 50%. Wednesday night, mostly cloudy. A chance of showers until midnight, then showers likely after midnight. Lows in the mid-60s. Chance of rain 70%. Thursday, mostly sunny. A chance of showers. Highs in the lower 80s. Chance of rain 50%. Thursday night, partly cloudy. A chance of showers after midnight. Lows in the lower 60s. Chance of rain 40%. Friday, mostly sunny. A chance of showers in the afternoon. Highs around 80. Chance of rain 30%. Again, the forecast for Champaign, Urbana and surrounding areas of East Central Illinois for the rest of tonight, mostly cloudy after midnight, then becoming partly cloudy. Near steady temperature in the upper 60s. Southeast winds around 5 miles an hour. 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

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Programming originates from NOAA's National Weather Service office in Lincoln and transmits from the WCIA television tower near Seymour. The station serves the following counties: Champaign, DeWitt, Coles, Douglas, Edgar, Ford, Moultrie, Piatt, and Vermilion. 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At midnight at the Champaign Airport, skies were mostly cloudy. The temperature was 68 degrees, the dew point was 66, and the relative humidity was 93%. The wind was southeast at 5 miles an hour. The pressure was 29.89 inches and falling. Elsewhere around the area, it was clear, with a temperature of 71 at Peoria, 66 at Bloomington, and 72 at Springfield. It was partly cloudy, with a temperature of 67 at Rantoul, and 69 at Decatur. It was mostly cloudy, with a temperature of 68 at Paris, 72 at Terre Haute, and 72 at Mattoon. And once again at midnight at the Champaign Airport, under mostly cloudy skies, the temperature was 68. Looking elsewhere around the Midwest at midnight, Chicago was partly cloudy, and 70. Indianapolis was mostly cloudy, and 73. St. Louis was partly cloudy, and 76. Kansas City was clear, and 68. Des Moines was partly cloudy, and 69. Milwaukee was partly cloudy, and 67. The time is currently 12:09 a.m. Central Daylight Time. 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Now for the official National Weather Service forecast for Champaign, Urbana, and surrounding areas of East Central Illinois. Rest of tonight, mostly cloudy after midnight, then becoming partly cloudy. Near steady temperature in the upper 60s. Southeast winds around 5 miles an hour. Saturday, mostly sunny. Highs in the upper 80s. Southwest winds 5 to 10 miles an hour. Saturday night, partly cloudy. Lows in the mid-60s. Northwest winds around 5 miles an hour. Sunday, mostly sunny. A chance of showers in the afternoon. Highs in the lower 80s. North winds 5 to 10 miles an hour. Chance of rain 30%. Sunday night, mostly cloudy. Lows in the upper 50s. Northeast winds 5 to 10 miles an hour. Monday, mostly sunny. Highs in the lower 80s. Monday night and Tuesday, mostly clear. Lows in the mid-60s. Highs in the lower 90s. Tuesday night, partly cloudy. A chance of showers after midnight. Lows in the upper 60s. Chance of rain 50%. Wednesday, mostly sunny with a chance of showers. A chance of thunderstorms in the afternoon. Highs in the upper 80s. Chance of rain 50%. Wednesday night, mostly cloudy. A chance of showers until midnight, then showers likely after midnight. Lows in the mid-60s. Chance of rain 70%. Thursday, mostly sunny. A chance of showers. Highs in the lower 80s. Chance of rain 50%. Thursday night, partly cloudy. A chance of showers after midnight. Lows in the lower 60s. Chance of rain 40%. Friday, mostly sunny. A chance of showers in the afternoon. Highs around 80. Chance of rain 30%. Again, the forecast for Champaign, Urbana, and surrounding areas of East Central Illinois for the rest of tonight, mostly cloudy after midnight, then becoming partly cloudy. Near steady temperature in the upper 60s. Southeast winds around 5 miles an hour. At midnight at the Champaign Airport, skies were mostly cloudy. The temperature was 68 degrees, the dew point was 66, and the relative humidity was 93%. The wind was southeast at 5 miles an hour. The pressure was 29.89 inches and falling. Elsewhere around the area, it was clear, with a temperature of 71 at Peoria, 66 at Bloomington, and 72 at Springfield. It was partly cloudy, with a temperature of 67 at Rantoul, and 69 at Decatur. It was mostly cloudy, with a temperature of 68 at Paris, 72 at Terre Haute, and 72 at Mattoon.

And once again at midnight at the Champaign Airport, under mostly cloudy skies, the temperature was 68. Looking elsewhere around the Midwest at midnight, Chicago was partly cloudy, and 70. Indianapolis was mostly cloudy, and 73. St. Louis was partly cloudy, and 76. Kansas City was clear, and 68. Des Moines was partly cloudy, and 69. Milwaukee was partly cloudy, and 67. The time is currently 12:13 a.m. Central Daylight Time. 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Now for the official National Weather Service forecast for Champaign, Urbana, and surrounding areas of East Central Illinois. Rest of tonight, mostly cloudy after midnight, then becoming partly cloudy. Near steady temperature in the upper 60s. Southeast winds around 5 miles an hour. Saturday, mostly sunny. Highs in the upper 80s. Southwest winds 5 to 10 miles an hour. Saturday night, partly cloudy. Lows in the mid-60s. Northwest winds around 5 miles an hour. Sunday, mostly sunny. A chance of showers in the afternoon. Highs in the lower 80s. North winds 5 to 10 miles an hour. Chance of rain 30%. Sunday night, mostly cloudy. Lows in the upper 50s. Northeast winds 5 to 10 miles an hour. Monday, mostly sunny. Highs in the lower 80s. Monday night and Tuesday, mostly clear. Lows in the mid-60s. Highs in the lower 90s. Tuesday night, partly cloudy. A chance of showers after midnight. Lows in the upper 60s. Chance of rain 50%. Wednesday, mostly sunny with a chance of showers. A chance of thunderstorms in the afternoon. Highs in the upper 80s. Chance of rain 50%. Wednesday night, mostly cloudy. A chance of showers until midnight, then showers likely after midnight. Lows in the mid-60s. Chance of rain 70%. Thursday, mostly sunny. A chance of showers. Highs in the lower 80s. Chance of rain 50%. Thursday night, partly cloudy. A chance of showers after midnight. Lows in the lower 60s. Chance of rain 40%. Friday, mostly sunny. A chance of showers in the afternoon. Highs around 80. Chance of rain 30%. Again, the forecast for Champaign, Urbana, and surrounding areas of East Central Illinois for the rest of tonight, mostly cloudy after midnight, then becoming partly cloudy. Near steady temperature in the upper 60s. Southeast winds around 5 miles an hour. At midnight at the Champaign Airport, skies were mostly cloudy. The temperature was 68 degrees, the dew point was 66, and the relative humidity was 93%. The wind was southeast at 5 miles an hour. The pressure was 29.89 inches and falling. Elsewhere around the area, it was clear, with a temperature of 71 at Peoria, 66 at Bloomington, and 72 at Springfield. It was partly cloudy, with a temperature of 67 at Rantoul, and 69 at Decatur. It was mostly cloudy, with a temperature of 68 at Paris, 72 at Terre Haute, and 72 at Mattoon. And once again at midnight at the Champaign Airport, under mostly cloudy skies, the temperature was 68. Looking elsewhere around the Midwest at midnight, Chicago was partly cloudy, and 70. Indianapolis was mostly cloudy, and 73. St. Louis was partly cloudy, and 76. Kansas City was clear, and 68. Des Moines was partly cloudy, and 69. Milwaukee was partly cloudy, and 67. The time is currently 12:17 a.m. Central Daylight Time. 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Now for the official National Weather Service forecast for Champaign, Urbana, and surrounding areas of East Central Illinois. Rest of tonight, mostly cloudy after midnight, then becoming partly cloudy. Near steady temperature in the upper 60s. Southeast winds around 5 miles an hour. Saturday, mostly sunny. Highs in the upper 80s. Southwest winds 5 to 10 miles an hour. Saturday night, partly cloudy. Lows in the mid-60s.

Northwest winds around 5 miles an hour. Sunday, mostly sunny. A chance of showers in the afternoon. Highs in the lower 80s. North winds 5 to 10 miles an hour. Chance of rain 30%. Sunday night, mostly cloudy. Lows in the upper 50s. Northeast wind 5 to 10 miles an hour. Monday, mostly sunny. Highs in the lower 80s. Monday night and Tuesday, mostly clear. Lows in the mid-60s. Highs in the lower 90s. Tuesday night, partly cloudy. A chance of showers after midnight. Lows in the upper 60s. Chance of rain 50%. Wednesday, mostly sunny with a chance of showers. A chance of thunderstorms in the afternoon. Highs in the upper 80s. Chance of rain 50%. Wednesday night, mostly cloudy. A chance of showers until midnight, then showers likely after midnight. Lows in the mid-60s. Chance of rain 70%. Thursday, mostly sunny. A chance of showers. Highs in the lower 80s. Chance of rain 50%. Thursday night, partly cloudy. A chance of showers after midnight. Lows in the lower 60s. Chance of rain 40%. Friday, mostly sunny. A chance of showers in the afternoon. Highs around 80. Chance of rain 30%. Again, the forecast for Champaign, Urbana and surrounding areas of East Central Illinois for the rest of tonight, mostly cloudy after midnight, then becoming partly cloudy. Near steady temperature in the upper 60s. Southeast winds around 5 miles an hour. At midnight at the Champaign Airport, skies were mostly cloudy. The temperature was 68 degrees, the dew point was 66, and the relative humidity was 93%. The wind was southeast at 5 miles an hour. The pressure was 29.89 inches and falling. Elsewhere around the area, it was clear, with a temperature of 71 at Peoria, 66 at Bloomington, and 72 at Springfield. It was partly cloudy, with a temperature of 67 at Renton, and 69 at Decatur. Mostly cloudy, with a temperature of 68 at Paris, 72 at Terre Haute, and 72 at Mattoon. And once again at midnight at the Champaign Airport, under mostly cloudy skies, the temperature was 68. Looking elsewhere around the Midwest at midnight, Chicago was partly cloudy, and 70. Indianapolis was mostly cloudy, and 73. St. Louis was partly cloudy, and 76. Kansas City was clear, and 68. Des Moines was partly cloudy, and 69. Milwaukee was partly cloudy, and 67. The time is currently 12:21 a.m. Central Daylight Time. 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Now for the official National Weather Service forecast for Champaign, Urbana and surrounding areas of East Central Illinois. Rest of tonight, mostly cloudy after midnight, then becoming partly cloudy. Near steady temperature in the upper 60s. Southeast winds around 5 miles an hour. Saturday, mostly sunny. Highs in the upper 80s. Southwest winds 5 to 10 miles an hour. Saturday night, partly cloudy. Lows in the mid-60s. Northwest winds around 5 miles an hour. Sunday, mostly sunny. A chance of showers in the afternoon. Highs in the lower 80s. North winds 5 to 10 miles an hour. Chance of rain 30%. Sunday night, mostly cloudy. Lows in the upper 50s. Northeast winds 5 to 10 miles an hour. Monday, mostly sunny. Highs in the lower 80s. Monday night and Tuesday, mostly clear. Lows in the mid-60s. Highs in the lower 90s. Tuesday night, partly cloudy. A chance of showers after midnight. Lows in the upper 60s. Chance of rain 50%. Wednesday, mostly sunny with a chance of showers. A chance of thunderstorms in the afternoon. Highs in the upper 80s. Chance of rain 50%. Wednesday night, mostly cloudy. A chance of showers until midnight, then showers likely after midnight. Lows in the mid-60s. Chance of rain 70%. Thursday, mostly sunny. A chance of showers. Highs in the lower 80s.
chance of rain 50%. Thursday night, partly cloudy. A chance of showers after midnight. Lows in the lower 60s. Chance of rain 40%. Friday, mostly sunny. A chance of showers in the afternoon. Highs around 80. Chance of rain 30%. Again, the forecast for Champaign, Urbana and surrounding areas of East Central Illinois for the rest of tonight, mostly cloudy after midnight, then becoming partly cloudy. Near steady temperature in the upper 60s. Southeast winds around 5 miles an hour. At midnight at the Champaign Airport, skies were partly cloudy. The temperature was 68 degrees, the dew point was 66, and the relative humidity was 93%. The wind was southeast at 5 miles an hour. The pressure was 29.89 inches and falling. Elsewhere around the area, it was clear, with a temperature of 71 at Peoria, 66 at Bloomington, 67 at Rantoul, 69 at Decatur, and 72 at Springfield. It was partly cloudy, with a temperature of 68 at Paris, and 72 at Mattoon. At Terre Haute, it was mostly cloudy, with a temperature of 72. And once again at midnight at the Champaign Airport, under partly cloudy skies, the temperature was 68. Looking elsewhere around the Midwest at midnight, Chicago was partly cloudy, and 70. Indianapolis was mostly cloudy, and 73. St. Louis was partly cloudy, and 76. Kansas City was clear, and 68. Des Moines was partly cloudy, and 69. Milwaukee was partly cloudy, and 67. The time is currently 12:24 a.m. Central Daylight Time. 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Now for the official National Weather Service forecast for Champaign, Urbana, and surrounding areas of East Central Illinois. Rest of tonight, mostly cloudy after midnight, then becoming partly cloudy. Near steady temperature in the upper 60s. Southeast winds around 5 miles an hour. Saturday, mostly sunny. Highs in the upper 80s. Southwest winds 5 to 10 miles an hour. Saturday night, partly cloudy. Lows in the mid-60s. Northwest winds around 5 miles an hour. Sunday, mostly sunny. A chance of showers in the afternoon. Highs in the lower 80s. North winds 5 to 10 miles an hour. Chance of rain 30%. Sunday night, mostly cloudy. Lows in the upper 50s. Northeast winds 5 to 10 miles an hour. Monday, mostly sunny. Highs in the lower 80s. Monday night and Tuesday, mostly clear. Lows in the mid-60s. Highs in the lower 90s. Tuesday night, partly cloudy. A chance of showers after midnight. Lows in the upper 60s. Chance of rain 50%. Wednesday, mostly sunny with a chance of showers. A chance of thunderstorms in the afternoon. Highs in the upper 80s. Chance of rain 50%. Wednesday night, mostly cloudy. A chance of showers until midnight, then showers likely after midnight. Lows in the mid-60s. Chance of rain 70%. Thursday, mostly sunny. A chance of showers. Highs in the lower 80s. Chance of rain 50%. Thursday night, partly cloudy. A chance of showers after midnight. Lows in the lower 60s. Chance of rain 40%. Friday, mostly sunny. A chance of showers in the afternoon. Highs around 80. Chance of rain 30%. Again, the forecast for Champaign, Urbana, and surrounding areas of East Central Illinois for the rest of tonight, mostly cloudy after midnight, then becoming partly cloudy. Near steady temperature in the upper 60s. Southeast winds around 5 miles an hour. At midnight at the Champaign Airport, skies were partly cloudy. The temperature was 68 degrees, the dew point was 66, and the relative humidity was 93%. The wind was southeast at 5 miles an hour. The pressure was 29.89 inches and falling. Elsewhere around the area, it was clear, with a temperature of 71 at Peoria, 66 at Bloomington, 67 at Rantoul, 69 at Decatur, and 72 at Springfield. It was partly cloudy, with a temperature of 68 at Paris, and 72 at Mattoon.

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Now for the official National Weather Service forecast for Champaign, Urbana, and surrounding areas of East Central Illinois. Rest of tonight, mostly cloudy after midnight, then becoming partly cloudy. Near steady temperature in the upper 60s. Southeast winds around 5 miles an hour. Saturday, mostly sunny. Highs in the upper 80s. Southwest winds 5 to 10 miles an hour. Saturday night, partly cloudy. Lows in the mid-60s. Northwest winds around 5 miles an hour. Sunday, mostly sunny. A chance of showers in the afternoon. Highs in the lower 80s. North winds 5 to 10 miles an hour. Chance of rain 30%. Sunday night, mostly cloudy. Lows in the upper 50s. Northeast winds 5 to 10 miles an hour. Monday, mostly sunny. Highs in the lower 80s. Monday night and Tuesday, mostly clear. Lows in the mid-60s. Highs in the lower 90s. Tuesday night, partly cloudy. A chance of showers after midnight. Lows in the upper 60s. Chance of rain 50%. Wednesday, mostly sunny with a chance of showers. A chance of thunderstorms in the afternoon. Highs in the upper 80s. Chance of rain 50%. Wednesday night, mostly cloudy. A chance of showers until midnight, then showers likely after midnight. Lows in the mid-60s. Chance of rain 70%. Thursday, mostly sunny. A chance of showers. Highs in the lower 80s. Chance of rain 50%. Thursday night, partly cloudy. A chance of showers after midnight. Lows in the lower 60s. Chance of rain 40%. Friday, mostly sunny. A chance of showers in the afternoon. Highs around 80. Chance of rain 30%. Again, the forecast for Champaign, Urbana, and surrounding areas of East Central Illinois for the rest of tonight, mostly cloudy after midnight, then becoming partly cloudy. Near steady temperature in the upper 60s. Southeast winds around 5 miles an hour. At midnight at the Champaign Airport, skies were partly cloudy. The temperature was 68 degrees, the dew point was 66, and the relative humidity was 93%. The wind was southeast at 5 miles an hour. The pressure was 29.89 inches and falling. Elsewhere around the area, it was clear, with a temperature of 71 at Peoria, 66 at Bloomington, 67 at Red Tool, 69 at Decatur, and 72 at Springfield. It was partly cloudy, with a temperature of 68 at Paris, and 72 at Mattoon. At Terre Haute, it was mostly cloudy, with a temperature of 72. And once again at midnight at the Champaign Airport, under partly cloudy skies, the temperature was 68. Looking elsewhere around the Midwest at midnight, Chicago was partly cloudy, and 70. Indianapolis was mostly cloudy, and 73. St. Louis was partly cloudy, and 76. Kansas City was clear, and 68. Des Moines was partly cloudy, and 69. Milwaukee was partly cloudy, and 67. The time is currently 12:32 a.m. Central Daylight Time. 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Now for the official National Weather Service forecast for Champaign, Urbana, and surrounding areas of East Central Illinois. Rest of tonight, mostly cloudy after midnight, then becoming partly cloudy. Near steady temperature in the upper 60s. Southeast winds around 5 miles an hour. Saturday, mostly sunny. Highs in the upper 80s. Southwest winds 5 to 10 miles an hour. Saturday night, partly cloudy. Lows in the mid-60s. Northwest winds around 5 miles an hour. Sunday, mostly sunny. A chance of showers in around 5 miles an hour. Saturday, mostly sunny. Highs in the upper 80s. Southwest winds 5 to 10 miles an hour. Saturday night, partly cloudy. Lows in the mid-60s. Northwest winds around 5 miles an hour. Sunday, mostly sunny. A chance of showers in the afternoon. Highs in the low

80s. North winds 5 to 10 miles an hour. Chance of rain 30%. Sunday night, mostly cloudy. Lows in the upper 50s. Northeast winds 5 to 10 miles an hour. Monday, mostly sunny. Highs in the lower 80s. Monday night and Tuesday, mostly clear. Lows in the mid-60s. Highs in the lower 90s. Tuesday night, partly cloudy. A chance of showers after midnight. Lows in the upper 60s. Chance of rain 50%. Wednesday, mostly sunny with a chance of showers. A chance of thunderstorms in the afternoon. Highs in the upper 80s. Chance of rain 50%. Wednesday night, mostly cloudy. A chance of showers until midnight, then showers likely after midnight. Lows in the mid-60s. Chance of rain 70%. Thursday, mostly sunny. A chance of showers. Highs in the lower 80s. Chance of rain 50%. Thursday night, partly cloudy. A chance of showers after midnight. Lows in the lower 60s. Chance of rain 40%. Friday, mostly sunny. A chance of showers in the afternoon. Highs around 80. Chance of rain 30%. Again, the forecast for Champaign, Urbana and surrounding areas of East Central Illinois for the rest of tonight, mostly cloudy after midnight, then becoming partly cloudy. Near steady temperature in the upper 60s. Southeast winds around 5 miles an hour. At midnight at the Champaign Airport, skies were partly cloudy. The temperature was 68 degrees, the dew point was 66, and the relative humidity was 93%. The wind was southeast at 5 miles an hour. The pressure was 29.89 inches and falling. Elsewhere around the area, it was clear, with a temperature of 71 at Peoria, 66 at Bloomington, 67 at Rantoul, 69 at Decatur, and 72 at Springfield. It was partly cloudy, with a temperature of 68 at Paris, and 72 at Mattoon. At Terre Haute, it was mostly cloudy, with a temperature of 72. And once again at midnight at the Champaign Airport, under partly cloudy skies, the temperature was 68. Looking elsewhere around the Midwest at midnight, Chicago was partly cloudy, and 70. Indianapolis was mostly cloudy, and 73. St. Louis was partly cloudy, and 76. Kansas City was clear, and 68. Des Moines was partly cloudy, and 69. Milwaukee was partly cloudy, and 67. The time is currently 12:36 a.m. Central Daylight Time. 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Now for the official National Weather Service forecast for Champaign, Urbana and surrounding areas of East Central Illinois. Rest of tonight, mostly cloudy after midnight, then becoming partly cloudy. Near steady temperature in the upper 60s. Southeast winds around 5 miles an hour. Saturday, mostly sunny. Highs in the upper 80s. Southwest winds 5 to 10 miles an hour. Saturday night, partly cloudy. Lows in the mid-60s. Northwest winds around 5 miles an hour. Sunday, mostly sunny. A chance of showers in the afternoon. Highs in the lower 80s. North winds 5 to 10 miles an hour. Chance of rain 30%. Sunday night, mostly cloudy. Lows in the upper 50s. Northeast winds 5 to 10 miles an hour. Monday, mostly sunny. Highs in the lower 80s. Monday night and Tuesday, mostly clear. Lows in the mid-60s. Highs in the lower 90s. Tuesday night, partly cloudy. A chance of showers after midnight. Lows in the upper 60s. Chance of rain 50%. Wednesday, mostly sunny with a chance of showers. A chance of thunderstorms in the afternoon. Highs in the upper 80s. Chance of rain 50%. Wednesday night, mostly cloudy. A chance of showers until midnight, then showers likely after midnight. Lows in the mid-60s. Chance of rain 70%. Thursday, mostly sunny. A chance of showers. Highs in the lower 80s. Chance of rain 50%. Thursday night, partly cloudy. A chance of showers after midnight. Lows in the lower

chance of rain 40%. Friday, mostly sunny. A chance of showers in the afternoon. Highs around 80. Chance of rain 30%. Again, the forecast for Champaign, Urbana, and surrounding areas of East Central Illinois for the rest of tonight, mostly cloudy after midnight, then becoming partly cloudy. Near steady temperature in the upper 60s. Southeast winds around 5 miles an hour. At midnight at the Champaign Airport, skies were partly cloudy. The temperature was 68 degrees, the dew point was 66, and the relative humidity was 93%. The wind was southeast at 5 miles an hour. The pressure was 29.89 inches and falling. Elsewhere around the area, it was clear, with a temperature of 71 at Peoria, 66 at Bloomington, 67 at Rantoul, 69 at Decatur, and 72 at Springfield. It was partly cloudy, with a temperature of 68 at Paris, and 72 at Mattoon. At Terre Haute, it was mostly cloudy, with a temperature of 72. And once again at midnight at the Champaign Airport, under partly cloudy skies, the temperature was 68. Looking elsewhere around the Midwest at midnight, Chicago was partly cloudy, and 70. Indianapolis was mostly cloudy, and 73. St. Louis was partly cloudy, and 76. Kansas City was clear, and 68. Des Moines was partly cloudy, and 69. Milwaukee was partly cloudy, and 67. The time is currently 12:40 a.m. Central Daylight Time. 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Now for the official National Weather Service forecast for Champaign, Urbana, and surrounding areas of East Central Illinois. Rest of tonight, mostly cloudy after midnight, then becoming partly cloudy. Near steady temperature in the upper 60s. Southeast winds around 5 miles an hour. Saturday, mostly sunny. Highs in the upper 80s. Southwest winds 5 to 10 miles an hour. Saturday night, partly cloudy. Lows in the mid-60s. Northwest winds around 5 miles an hour. Sunday, mostly sunny. A chance of showers in the afternoon. Highs in the lower 80s. North winds 5 to 10 miles an hour. Chance of rain 30%. Sunday night, mostly cloudy. Lows in the upper 50s. Northeast winds 5 to 10 miles an hour. Monday, mostly sunny. Highs in the lower 80s. Monday night and Tuesday, mostly clear. Lows in the mid-60s. Highs in the lower 90s. Tuesday night, partly cloudy. A chance of showers after midnight. Lows in the upper 60s. Chance of rain 50%. Wednesday, mostly sunny with a chance of showers. A chance of thunderstorms in the afternoon. Highs in the upper 80s. Chance of rain 50%. Wednesday night, mostly cloudy. A chance of showers until midnight, then showers likely after midnight. Lows in the mid-60s. Chance of rain 70%. Thursday, mostly sunny. A chance of showers. Highs in the lower 80s. Chance of rain 50%. Thursday night, partly cloudy. A chance of showers after midnight. Lows in the lower 60s. Chance of rain 40%. Friday, mostly sunny. A chance of showers in the afternoon. Highs around 80. Chance of rain 30%. Again, the forecast for Champaign, Urbana, and surrounding areas of East Central Illinois for the rest of tonight, mostly cloudy after midnight, then becoming partly cloudy. Near steady temperature in the upper 60s. Southeast winds around 5 miles an hour. At midnight at the Champaign Airport, skies were partly cloudy. The temperature was 68 degrees, the dew point was 66, and the relative humidity was 93%. The wind was southeast at 5 miles an hour. The pressure was 29.89 inches and falling. Elsewhere around the area, it was clear, with a temperature of 71 at Peoria, 66 at Bloomington, 67 at Rantoul, 69 at Decatur, and 72 at Springfield. It was partly cloudy, with a temperature of 68 at Paris, and 72 at Mattoon. At Terre Haute, it was mostly cloudy, with a temperature of 72. And once again at midnight at the Champaign Airport, under partly

cloudy skies, the temperature was 68. Looking elsewhere around the Midwest at midnight, Chicago was partly cloudy, and 70. Indianapolis was mostly cloudy, and 73. St. Louis was partly cloudy, and 76. Kansas City was clear, and 68. Des Moines was partly cloudy, and 69. Milwaukee was partly cloudy, and 67. The time is currently 12:43 a.m. Central Daylight Time. 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Now for the official National Weather Service forecast for Champaign, Urbana, and surrounding areas of East Central Illinois. Rest of tonight, mostly cloudy after midnight, then becoming partly cloudy. Near steady temperature in the upper 60s. Southeast winds around 5 miles an hour. Saturday, mostly sunny. Highs in the upper 80s. Southwest winds 5 to 10 miles an hour. Saturday night, partly cloudy. Lows in the mid-60s. Northwest winds around 5 miles an hour. Sunday, mostly sunny. A chance of showers in the afternoon. Highs in the lower 80s. North winds 5 to 10 miles an hour. Chance of rain 30%. Sunday night, mostly cloudy. Lows in the upper 50s. Northeast winds 5 to 10 miles an hour. Monday, mostly sunny. Highs in the lower 80s. Monday night and Tuesday, mostly clear. Lows in the mid-60s. Highs in the lower 90s. Tuesday night, partly cloudy. A chance of showers after midnight. Lows in the upper 60s. Chance of rain 50%. Wednesday, mostly sunny with a chance of showers. A chance of thunderstorms in the afternoon. Highs in the upper 80s. Chance of rain 50%. Wednesday night, mostly cloudy. A chance of showers until midnight, then showers likely after midnight. Lows in the mid-60s. Chance of rain 70%. Thursday, mostly sunny. A chance of showers. Highs in the lower 80s. Chance of rain 50%. Thursday night, partly cloudy. A chance of showers after midnight. Lows in the lower 60s. Chance of rain 40%. Friday, mostly sunny. A chance of showers in the afternoon. Highs around 80. Chance of rain 30%. Again, the forecast for Champaign, Urbana, and surrounding areas of East Central Illinois for the rest of tonight, mostly cloudy after midnight, then becoming partly cloudy. Near steady temperature in the upper 60s. Southeast winds around 5 miles an hour. At midnight at the Champaign Airport, skies were partly cloudy. The temperature was 68 degrees, the dew point was 66, and the relative humidity was 93%. The wind was southeast at 5 miles an hour. The pressure was 29.89 inches and falling. Elsewhere around the area, it was clear, with a temperature of 71 at Peoria, 66 at Bloomington, 67 at Rantoul, 69 at Decatur, and 72 at Springfield. It was partly cloudy, with a temperature of 68 at Paris, and 72 at Mattoon. At Terre Haute, it was mostly cloudy, with a temperature of 72. And once again at midnight at the Champaign Airport, under partly cloudy skies, the temperature was 68. Looking elsewhere around the Midwest at midnight, Chicago was partly cloudy, and 70. Indianapolis was mostly cloudy, and 73. St. Louis was partly cloudy, and 76. Kansas City was clear, and 68. Des Moines was partly cloudy, and 69. Milwaukee was partly cloudy, and 67. The time is currently 12:47 a.m. Central Daylight Time. 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Now for the official National Weather Service forecast for Champaign, Urbana, and surrounding areas of East Central Illinois. Rest of tonight, mostly cloudy after midnight, then becoming partly cloudy. Near steady temperature in the upper 60s. Southeast winds around 5 miles an hour. Saturday, mostly sunny. Highs in the upper 80s. Southwest winds 5 to 10 miles an hour. Saturday night, partly cloudy. Lows in the mid-60s. Northwest winds around 5 miles an hour.

Sunday, mostly sunny. A chance of showers in the afternoon. Highs in the lower 80s. North winds 5 to 10 miles an hour. Chance of rain 30%. Sunday night, mostly cloudy. Lows in the upper 50s. Northeast winds 5 to 10 miles an hour. Monday, mostly sunny. Highs in the lower 80s. Monday night and Tuesday, mostly clear. Lows in the mid-60s. Highs in the lower 90s. Tuesday night, partly cloudy. A chance of showers after midnight. Lows in the upper 60s. Chance of rain 50%. Wednesday, mostly sunny with a chance of showers. A chance of thunderstorms in the afternoon. Highs in the upper 80s. Chance of rain 50%. Wednesday night, mostly cloudy. A chance of showers until midnight, then showers likely after midnight. Lows in the mid-60s. Chance of rain 70%. Thursday, mostly sunny. A chance of showers. Highs in the lower 80s. Chance of rain 50%. Thursday night, partly cloudy. A chance of showers after midnight. Lows in the lower 60s. Chance of rain 40%. Friday, mostly sunny. A chance of showers in the afternoon. Highs around 80. Chance of rain 30%. Again, the forecast for Champaign, Urbana and surrounding areas of east central Illinois for the rest of tonight, mostly cloudy after midnight, then becoming partly cloudy. Near steady temperature in the upper 60s. Southeast winds around 5 miles an hour. At midnight at the Champaign Airport, skies were partly cloudy. The temperature was 68 degrees, the dew point was 66, and the relative humidity was 93%. The wind was southeast at 5 miles an hour. The pressure was 29.89 inches and falling. Elsewhere around the area, it was clear, with a temperature of 71 at Peoria, 66 at Bloomington, 67 at Rantoul, 69 at Decatur, and 72 at Springfield. It was partly cloudy, with a temperature of 68 at Paris, and 72 at Mattoon. At Terre Haute, it was mostly cloudy, with a temperature of 72. And once again at midnight at the Champaign Airport, under partly cloudy skies, the temperature was 68. Looking elsewhere around the Midwest at midnight, Chicago was partly cloudy, and 70. Indianapolis was mostly cloudy, and 73. St. Louis was partly cloudy, and 76. Kansas City was clear, and 68. Des Moines was partly cloudy, and 69. Milwaukee was partly cloudy, and 67. The time is currently 12:51 a.m. Central Daylight Time. 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Now for the official National Weather Service forecast for Champaign, Urbana and surrounding areas of east central Illinois. Rest of tonight, mostly cloudy after midnight, then becoming partly cloudy. Near steady temperature in the upper 60s. Southeast winds around 5 miles an hour. Saturday, mostly sunny. Highs in the upper 80s. Southwest winds 5 to 10 miles an hour. Saturday night, partly cloudy. Lows in the mid-60s. Northwest winds around 5 miles an hour. Sunday, mostly sunny. A chance of showers in the afternoon. Highs in the lower 80s. North winds 5 to 10 miles an hour. Chance of rain 30%. Sunday night, mostly cloudy. Lows in the upper 50s. Northeast winds 5 to 10 miles an hour. Monday, mostly sunny. Highs in the lower 80s. Monday night and Tuesday, mostly clear. Lows in the mid-60s. Highs in the lower 90s. Tuesday night, partly cloudy. A chance of showers after midnight. Lows in the upper 60s. Chance of rain 50%. Wednesday, mostly sunny with a chance of showers. A chance of thunderstorms in the afternoon. Highs in the upper 80s. Chance of rain 50%. Wednesday night, mostly cloudy. A chance of showers until midnight, then showers likely after midnight. Lows in the mid-60s. Chance of rain 70%. Thursday, mostly sunny. A chance of showers. Highs in the lower 80s. Chance of rain 50%.

Thursday night, partly cloudy. A chance of showers after midnight. Lows in the lower 60s. Chance of rain 40%. Friday, mostly sunny. A chance of showers in the afternoon. Highs around 80. Chance of rain 30%. Again, the forecast for Champaign, Urbana, and surrounding areas of East Central Illinois for the rest of tonight, mostly cloudy after midnight, then becoming partly cloudy. Near steady temperature in the upper 60s. Southeast winds around 5 miles an hour. At midnight at the Champaign Airport, skies were partly cloudy. The temperature was 68 degrees, the dew point was 66, and the relative humidity was 93%. The wind was southeast at 5 miles an hour. The pressure was 29.89 inches and falling. Elsewhere around the area, it was clear, with a temperature of 71 at Peoria, 66 at Bloomington, 67 at Rantoul, 69 at Decatur, and 72 at Springfield. It was partly cloudy, with a temperature of 68 at Paris, and 72 at Mattoon. At Terre Haute, it was mostly cloudy, with a temperature of 72. And once again at midnight at the Champaign Airport, under partly cloudy skies, the temperature was 68. Looking elsewhere around the Midwest at midnight, Chicago was partly cloudy, and 70. Indianapolis was mostly cloudy, and 73. St. Louis was partly cloudy, and 76. Kansas City was clear, and 68. Des Moines was partly cloudy, and 69. Milwaukee was partly cloudy, and 67. The time is currently 12:55 a.m. Central Daylight Time. 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Now for the official National Weather Service forecast for Champaign, Urbana, and surrounding areas of East Central Illinois. Rest of tonight, mostly cloudy after midnight, then becoming partly cloudy. Near steady temperature in the upper 60s. Southeast winds around 5 miles an hour. Saturday, mostly sunny. Highs in the upper 80s. Southwest winds 5 to 10 miles an hour. Saturday night, partly cloudy. Lows in the mid-60s. Northwest winds around 5 miles an hour. Sunday, mostly sunny. A chance of showers in the afternoon. Highs in the lower 80s. North winds 5 to 10 miles an hour. Chance of rain 30%. Sunday night, mostly cloudy. Lows in the upper 50s. Northeast winds 5 to 10 miles an hour. Monday, mostly sunny. Highs in the lower 80s. Monday night and Tuesday, mostly clear. Lows in the mid-60s. Highs in the lower 90s. Tuesday night, partly cloudy. A chance of showers after midnight. Lows in the upper 60s. Chance of rain 50%. Wednesday, mostly sunny with a chance of showers. A chance of thunderstorms in the afternoon. Highs in the upper 80s. Chance of rain 50%. Wednesday night, mostly cloudy. A chance of showers until midnight, then showers likely after midnight. Lows in the mid-60s. Chance of rain 70%. Thursday, mostly sunny. A chance of showers. Highs in the lower 80s. Chance of rain 50%. Thursday night, partly cloudy. A chance of showers after midnight. Lows in the lower 60s. Chance of rain 40%. Friday, mostly sunny. A chance of showers in the afternoon. Highs around 80. Chance of rain 30%. Again, the forecast for Champaign, Urbana, and surrounding areas of East Central Illinois for the rest of tonight, mostly cloudy after midnight, then becoming partly cloudy. Near steady temperature in the upper 60s. Southeast winds around 5 miles an hour. At midnight at the Champaign Airport, skies were partly cloudy. The temperature was 68 degrees, the dew point was 66, and the relative humidity was 93%. The wind was southeast at 5 miles an hour. The pressure was 29.89 inches and falling. Elsewhere around the area, it was clear, with a temperature of 71 at Peoria, 66 at Bloomington, 67 at Rantoul, 69 at Decatur, and 72 at Springfield. It was partly cloudy, with a temperature of 68 at Paris, and 72 at Mattoon. At Terre Haute, it was more

partly cloudy, with a temperature of 72. And once again at midnight at the Champaign Airport, under partly cloudy skies, the temperature was 68. Looking elsewhere around the Midwest at midnight, Chicago was partly cloudy, and 70. Indianapolis was mostly cloudy, and 73. St. Louis was partly cloudy, and 76. Kansas City was clear, and 68. Des Moines was partly cloudy, and 69. Milwaukee was partly cloudy, and 67. The time is currently 12:59 a.m. Central Daylight Time. 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Now for the official National Weather Service forecast for Champaign, Urbana, and surrounding areas of East Central Illinois. Rest of tonight, mostly cloudy after midnight, then becoming partly cloudy. Near steady temperature in the upper 60s. Southeast winds around 5 miles an hour. Saturday, mostly sunny. Highs in the upper 80s. Southwest winds 5 to 10 miles an hour. Saturday night, partly cloudy. Lows in the mid-60s. Northwest winds around 5 miles an hour. Sunday, mostly sunny. A chance of showers in the afternoon. Highs in the lower 80s. North winds 5 to 10 miles an hour. Chance of rain 30%. Sunday night, mostly cloudy. Lows in the upper 50s. Northeast winds 5 to 10 miles an hour. Monday, mostly sunny. Highs in the lower 80s. Monday night and Tuesday, mostly clear. Lows in the mid-60s. Highs in the lower 90s. Tuesday night, partly cloudy. A chance of showers after midnight. Lows in the upper 60s. Chance of rain 50%. Wednesday, mostly sunny with a chance of showers. A chance of thunderstorms in the afternoon. Highs in the upper 80s. Chance of rain 50%. Wednesday night, mostly cloudy. A chance of showers until midnight, then showers likely after midnight. Lows in the mid-60s. Chance of rain 70%. Thursday, mostly sunny. A chance of showers. Highs in the lower 80s. Chance of rain 50%. Thursday night, partly cloudy. A chance of showers after midnight. Lows in the lower 60s. Chance of rain 40%. Friday, mostly sunny. A chance of showers in the afternoon. Highs around 80. Chance of rain 30%. Again, the forecast for Champaign, Urbana, and surrounding areas of East Central Illinois for the rest of tonight, mostly cloudy after midnight, then becoming partly cloudy. Near steady temperature in the upper 60s. Southeast winds around 5 miles an hour. The time is currently 1:01 a.m. Central Daylight Time. 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Now for the official National Weather Service forecast for Champaign, Urbana, and surrounding areas of East Central Illinois. Rest of tonight, mostly cloudy after midnight, then becoming partly cloudy. Near steady temperature in the upper 60s. Southeast winds around 5 miles an hour. Saturday, mostly sunny. Highs in the upper 80s. Southwest winds 5 to 10 miles an hour. Saturday night, partly cloudy. Lows in the mid-60s. Northwest winds around 5 miles an hour. Sunday, mostly sunny. A chance of showers in the afternoon. Highs in the lower 80s. North winds 5 to 10 miles an hour. Chance of rain 30%. Sunday night, mostly cloudy. Lows in the upper 50s. Northeast winds 5 to 10 miles an hour. Monday, mostly sunny. Highs in the lower 80s. Monday night and Tuesday, mostly clear. Lows in the mid-60s. Highs in the lower 90s. Tuesday night, partly cloudy. A chance of showers after midnight. Lows in the upper 60s. Chance of rain 50%. Wednesday, mostly sunny with a chance of showers. A chance of thunderstorms in the afternoon. Highs in the upper 80s. Chance of rain 50%. Wednesday night, mostly cloudy. A chance of showers until midnight, then showers likely after midnight. Lows in the mid-60s. Chance of rain 70%. Thursday,

mostly sunny. A chance of showers. Highs in the lower 80s. Chance of rain 50%. Thursday night, partly cloudy. A chance of showers after midnight. Lows in the lower 60s. Chance of rain 40%. Friday, mostly sunny. A chance of showers in the afternoon. Highs around 80. Chance of rain 30%. Again, the forecast for Champaign, Urbana and surrounding areas of east central Illinois for the rest of tonight, mostly cloudy after midnight, then becoming partly cloudy. Near steady temperature in the upper 60s. Southeast winds around 5 miles an hour. At 1 a.m. at the Champaign Airport, skies were partly cloudy. The temperature was 67 degrees, the dew point was 66, and the relative humidity was 97%. The wind was southeast at 5 miles an hour. The pressure was 29.89 inches and steady. Elsewhere around the area, temperatures were around 70 degrees. It was clear at Peoria, Bloomington, Rantoul, Decatur, and Springfield. It was partly cloudy at Paris and Mattoon. At Terre Haute, it was mostly cloudy. And once again at 1 a.m. at the Champaign Airport, under partly cloudy skies, the temperature was 67. The time is currently 1:05 a.m. Central Daylight Time. 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Now for the official National Weather Service forecast for Champaign, Urbana and surrounding areas of east central Illinois. Rest of tonight, mostly cloudy after midnight, then becoming partly cloudy. Near steady temperature in the upper 60s. Southeast winds around 5 miles an hour. Saturday, mostly sunny. Highs in the upper 80s. Southwest winds 5 to 10 miles an hour. Saturday night, partly cloudy. Lows in the mid-60s. Northwest winds around 5 miles an hour. Sunday, mostly sunny. A chance of showers in the afternoon. Highs in the lower 80s. North winds 5 to 10 miles an hour. Chance of rain 30%. Sunday night, mostly cloudy. Lows in the upper 50s. Northeast winds 5 to 10 miles an hour. Monday, mostly sunny. Highs in the lower 80s. Monday night and Tuesday, mostly clear. Lows in the mid-60s. Highs in the lower 90s. Tuesday night, partly cloudy. A chance of showers after midnight. Lows in the upper 60s. Chance of rain 50%. Wednesday, mostly sunny with a chance of showers. A chance of thunderstorms in the afternoon. Highs in the upper 80s. Chance of rain 50%. Wednesday night, mostly cloudy. A chance of showers until midnight, then showers likely after midnight. Lows in the mid-60s. Chance of rain 70%. Thursday, mostly sunny. A chance of showers. Highs in the lower 80s. Chance of rain 50%. Thursday night, partly cloudy. A chance of showers after midnight. Lows in the lower 60s. Chance of rain 40%. Friday, mostly sunny. A chance of showers in the afternoon. Highs around 80. Chance of rain 30%. Again, the forecast for Champaign, Urbana and surrounding areas of east central Illinois for the rest of tonight, mostly cloudy after midnight, then becoming partly cloudy. Near steady temperature in the upper 60s. Southeast winds around 5 miles an hour. 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Programming originates from NOAA's National Weather Service office in Lincoln and transmits from the WCIA television tower near Seymour. The station serves the following counties: Champaign, DeWitt, Coles, Douglas, Edgar, Ford, Moultrie, Piatt, and Vermilion. WXJ76 is part of the All Hazards network of NOAA Weather Radio. At 1 a.m. at the Champaign Airport, skies were partly cloudy. The temperature was 67 degrees, the dew point was 66, and the relative humidity was 97%. The wind was southeast at 5 miles an hour. The pressure was 29.89 inches and steady. Elsewhere around the area, temperatures were around 70 degrees. It was clear at Peoria.

Bloomington, Rantoul, Decatur, and Springfield. It was partly cloudy at Paris and Mattoon. At Terre Haute, it was mostly cloudy. And once again at 1 a.m. at the Champagne Airport, under partly cloudy skies, the temperature was 67. Looking elsewhere around the Midwest at 1 a.m., Chicago was partly cloudy, and 70. Indianapolis was cloudy, and 73. St. Louis was partly cloudy, and 75. Kansas City was clear, and 69. Des Moines was partly cloudy, and 69. Milwaukee was partly cloudy, and 67. The time is currently 1:09 a.m. Central Daylight Time. 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Now for the official National Weather Service forecast for Champaign, Urbana, and surrounding areas of East Central Illinois. Rest of tonight, mostly cloudy after midnight, then becoming partly cloudy. Near steady temperature in the upper 60s. Southeast winds around 5 miles an hour. Saturday, mostly sunny. Highs in the upper 80s. Southwest winds 5 to 10 miles an hour. Saturday night, partly cloudy. Lows in the mid-60s. Northwest winds around 5 miles an hour. Sunday, mostly sunny. A chance of showers in the afternoon. Highs in the lower 80s. North winds 5 to 10 miles an hour. Chance of rain 30%. Sunday night, mostly cloudy. Lows in the upper 50s. Northeast winds 5 to 10 miles an hour. Monday, mostly sunny. Highs in the lower 80s. Monday night and Tuesday, mostly clear. Lows in the mid-60s. Highs in the lower 90s. Tuesday night, partly cloudy. A chance of showers after midnight. Lows in the upper 60s. Chance of rain 50%. Wednesday, mostly sunny with a chance of showers. A chance of thunderstorms in the afternoon. Highs in the upper 80s. Chance of rain 50%. Wednesday night, mostly cloudy. A chance of showers until midnight, then showers likely after midnight. Lows in the mid-60s. Chance of rain 70%. Thursday, mostly sunny. A chance of showers. Highs in the lower 80s. Chance of rain 50%. Thursday night, partly cloudy. A chance of showers after midnight. Lows in the lower 60s. Chance of rain 40%. Friday, mostly sunny. A chance of showers in the afternoon. Highs around 80. Chance of rain 30%. Again, the forecast for Champaign, Urbana, and surrounding areas of East Central Illinois for the rest of tonight, mostly cloudy after midnight, then becoming partly cloudy. Near steady temperature in the upper 60s. Southeast winds around 5 miles an hour. At 1 a.m. at the Champaign Airport, skies were partly cloudy. The temperature was 67 degrees, the dew point was 66, and the relative humidity was 97%. The wind was southeast at 5 miles an hour. The pressure was 29.89 inches and steady. Elsewhere around the area, temperatures were around 70 degrees. It was clear at Peoria, Bloomington, Rantoul, Decatur, and Springfield. It was partly cloudy at Paris and Mattoon. At Terre Haute, it was mostly cloudy. And once again at 1 a.m. at the Champaign Airport, under partly cloudy skies, the temperature was 67. Looking elsewhere around the Midwest at 1 a.m., Chicago was partly cloudy, and 70. Indianapolis was cloudy, and 73. St. Louis was partly cloudy, and 75. Kansas City was clear, and 69. Des Moines was partly cloudy, and 69. Milwaukee was partly cloudy, and 67. The time is currently 1:13 a.m. Central Daylight Time. 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Now for the official National Weather Service forecast for Champaign, Urbana, and surrounding areas of East Central Illinois. Rest of tonight, mostly cloudy after midnight, then becoming partly cloudy. Near steady temperature in the upper 60s. Southeast winds around 5 miles an hour. Saturday, mostly sunny. Highs in the upper 80s. Southwest winds 5 to 10 miles an hour,

Saturday night, partly cloudy. Lows in the mid-60s. Northwest winds around 5 miles an hour. Sunday, mostly sunny. A chance of showers in the afternoon. Highs in the lower 80s. North winds 5 to 10 miles an hour. Chance of rain 30%. Sunday night, mostly cloudy. Lows in the upper 50s. Northeast winds 5 to 10 miles an hour. Monday, mostly sunny. Highs in the lower 80s. Monday night and Tuesday, mostly clear. Lows in the mid-60s. Highs in the lower 90s. Tuesday night, partly cloudy. A chance of showers after midnight. Lows in the upper 60s. Chance of rain 50%. Wednesday, mostly sunny with a chance of showers. A chance of thunderstorms in the afternoon. Highs in the upper 80s. Chance of rain 50%. Wednesday night, mostly cloudy. A chance of showers until midnight, then showers likely after midnight. Lows in the mid-60s. Chance of rain 70%. Thursday, mostly sunny. A chance of showers. Highs in the lower 80s. Chance of rain 50%. Thursday night, partly cloudy. A chance of showers after midnight. Lows in the lower 60s. Chance of rain 40%. Friday, mostly sunny. A chance of showers in the afternoon. Highs around 80. Chance of rain 30%. Again, the forecast for Champaign, Urbana and surrounding areas of East Central Illinois for the rest of tonight, mostly cloudy after midnight, then becoming partly cloudy. Near steady temperature in the upper 60s. Southeast winds around 5 miles an hour. At 1 a.m. at the Champaign Airport, skies were partly cloudy. The temperature was 67 degrees, the dew point was 66, and the relative humidity was 97%. The wind was southeast at 5 miles an hour. The pressure was 29.89 inches and steady. Elsewhere around the area, temperatures were around 70 degrees. It was clear at Peoria, Bloomington, Rantoul, Decatur, and Springfield. It was partly cloudy at Paris and Mattoon. At Terre Haute, it was mostly cloudy. And once again at 1 a.m. at the Champaign Airport, under partly cloudy skies, the temperature was 67. Looking elsewhere around the Midwest at 1 a.m., Chicago was partly cloudy and 70. Indianapolis was cloudy and 73. St. Louis was partly cloudy and 75. Kansas City was clear and 69. Des Moines was partly cloudy, and 69. Milwaukee was partly cloudy, and 67. The time is currently 1:16 a.m. Central Daylight Time. 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Now for the official National Weather Service forecast for Champaign, Urbana, and surrounding areas of East Central Illinois. Rest of tonight, mostly cloudy after midnight, then becoming partly cloudy. Near steady temperature in the upper 60s. Southeast winds around 5 miles an hour. Saturday, mostly sunny. Highs in the upper 80s. Southwest winds 5 to 10 miles an hour. Saturday night, partly cloudy. Lows in the mid-60s. Northwest winds around 5 miles an hour. Sunday, mostly sunny. A chance of showers in the afternoon. Highs in the lower 80s. North winds 5 to 10 miles an hour. Chance of rain 30%. Sunday night, mostly cloudy. Lows in the upper 50s. Northeast winds 5 to 10 miles an hour. Monday, mostly sunny. Highs in the lower 80s. Monday night and Tuesday, mostly clear. Lows in the mid-60s. Highs in the lower 90s. Tuesday night, partly cloudy. A chance of showers after midnight. Lows in the upper 60s. Chance of rain 50%. Wednesday, mostly sunny with a chance of showers. A chance of thunderstorms in the afternoon. Highs in the upper 80s. Chance of rain 50%. Wednesday night, mostly cloudy. A chance of showers until midnight, then showers likely after midnight. Lows in the mid-60s. Chance of rain 70%. Thursday, mostly sunny. A chance of showers. Highs in the lower 80s. Chance of rain.
50%. Thursday night, partly cloudy. A chance of showers after midnight. Lows in the lower 60s. Chance of rain 40%. Friday, mostly sunny. A chance of showers in the afternoon. Highs around 80. Chance of rain 30%. Again, the forecast for Champaign, Urbana and surrounding areas of east central Illinois for the rest of tonight, mostly cloudy after midnight, then becoming partly cloudy. Near steady temperature in the upper 60s. Southeast winds around 5 miles an hour. At 1 a.m. at the Champaign Airport, skies were partly cloudy. The temperature was 67 degrees, the dew point was 66, and the relative humidity was 97%. The wind was southeast at 5 miles an hour. The pressure was 29.89 inches and steady. Elsewhere around the area, temperatures were around 70 degrees. It was clear at Peoria, Bloomington, Rantoul, Decatur, and Springfield. It was partly cloudy at Paris and Mattoon. At Terre Haute, it was mostly cloudy. And once again at 1 a.m. at the Champaign Airport, under partly cloudy skies, the temperature was 67. Looking elsewhere around the Midwest at 1 a.m., Chicago was partly cloudy and 70. Indianapolis was cloudy and 73. St. Louis was partly cloudy and 75. Kansas City was clear and 69. Des Moines was partly cloudy and 69. Milwaukee was partly cloudy and 67. The time is currently 1:20 a.m. Central Daylight Time. 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Now for the official National Weather Service forecast for Champaign, Urbana and surrounding areas of east central Illinois. Rest of tonight, mostly cloudy after midnight, then becoming partly cloudy. Near steady temperature in the upper 60s. Southeast winds around 5 miles an hour. Saturday, mostly sunny. Highs in the upper 80s. Southwest winds 5 to 10 miles an hour. Saturday night, partly cloudy. Lows in the mid-60s. Northwest winds around 5 miles an hour. Sunday, mostly sunny. A chance of showers in the afternoon. Highs in the lower 80s. North winds 5 to 10 miles an hour. Chance of rain 30%. Sunday night, mostly cloudy. Lows in the upper 50s. Northeast winds 5 to 10 miles an hour. Monday, mostly sunny. Highs in the lower 80s. Monday night and Tuesday, mostly clear. Lows in the mid-60s. Highs in the lower 90s. Tuesday night, partly cloudy. A chance of showers after midnight. Lows in the upper 60s. Chance of rain 50%. Wednesday, mostly sunny with a chance of showers. A chance of thunderstorms in the afternoon. Highs in the upper 80s. Chance of rain 50%. Wednesday night, mostly cloudy. A chance of showers until midnight, then showers likely after midnight. Lows in the mid-60s. Chance of rain 70%. Thursday, mostly sunny. A chance of showers. Highs in the lower 80s. Chance of rain 50%. Thursday night, partly cloudy. A chance of showers after midnight. Lows in the lower 60s. Chance of rain 40%. Friday, mostly sunny. A chance of showers in the afternoon. Highs around 80. Chance of rain 30%. Again, the forecast for Champaign, Urbana and surrounding areas of east central Illinois for the rest of tonight, mostly cloudy after midnight, then becoming partly cloudy. Near steady temperature in the upper 60s. Southeast winds around 5 miles an hour. At 1 a.m. at the Champaign Airport, skies were partly cloudy. The temperature was 67 degrees, the dew point was 66, and the relative humidity was 97%. The wind was southeast at 5 miles an hour. The pressure was 29.89 inches and steady. Elsewhere around the area, temperatures were around 70 degrees. It was clear at Peoria, Bloomington, and Springfield. It was partly cloudy at Rantoul, Paris, Mattoon, and Decatur. At Terre Haute, it was mostly cloudy. And once again at 1 a.m. at the Champaign Airport, under partly cloudy skies, the temperature was 67. Looking

elsewhere around the Midwest at 1 a.m. Chicago was partly cloudy and 70. Indianapolis was cloudy and 73. St. Louis was partly cloudy and 75. Kansas City was clear and 69. Des Moines was partly cloudy and 69. Milwaukee was partly cloudy and 67. The time is currently 1:24 a.m. Central Daylight Time. 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Now for the official National Weather Service forecast for Champaign, Urbana, and surrounding areas of East Central Illinois. Rest of tonight, mostly cloudy after midnight, then becoming partly cloudy. Near steady temperature in the upper 60s. Southeast winds around 5 miles an hour. Saturday, mostly sunny. Highs in the upper 80s. Southwest winds 5 to 10 miles an hour. Saturday night, partly cloudy. Lows in the mid-60s. Northwest winds around 5 miles an hour. Sunday, mostly sunny. A chance of showers in the afternoon. Highs in the lower 80s. North winds 5 to 10 miles an hour. Chance of rain 30%. Sunday night, mostly cloudy. Lows in the upper 50s. Northeast winds 5 to 10 miles an hour. Monday, mostly sunny. Highs in the lower 80s. Monday night and Tuesday, mostly clear. Lows in the mid-60s. Highs in the lower 90s. Tuesday night, partly cloudy. A chance of showers after midnight. Lows in the upper 60s. Chance of rain 50%. Wednesday, mostly sunny with a chance of showers. A chance of thunderstorms in the afternoon. Highs in the upper 80s. Chance of rain 50%. Wednesday night, mostly cloudy. A chance of showers until midnight, then showers likely after midnight. Lows in the mid-60s. Chance of rain 70%. Thursday, mostly sunny. A chance of showers. Highs in the lower 80s. Chance of rain 50%. Thursday night, partly cloudy. A chance of showers after midnight. Lows in the lower 60s. Chance of rain 40%. Friday, mostly sunny. A chance of showers in the afternoon. Highs around 80. Chance of rain 30%. Again, the forecast for Champaign, Urbana, and surrounding areas of East Central Illinois for the rest of tonight, mostly cloudy after midnight, then becoming partly cloudy. Near steady temperature in the upper 60s. Southeast winds around 5 miles an hour. At 1 a.m. at the Champaign Airport, skies were partly cloudy. The temperature was 67 degrees, the dew point was 66, and the relative humidity was 97%. The wind was southeast at 5 miles an hour. The pressure was 29.89 inches and steady. Elsewhere around the area, temperatures were around 70 degrees. It was clear at Peoria, Bloomington, and Springfield. It was partly cloudy at Rantoul, Paris, Mattoon, and Decatur. At Terre Haute, it was mostly cloudy. And once again at 1 a.m. at the Champaign Airport, under partly cloudy skies, the temperature was 67. Looking elsewhere around the Midwest at 1 a.m., Chicago was partly cloudy and 70. Indianapolis was cloudy and 73. St. Louis was partly cloudy and 75. Kansas City was clear and 69. Des Moines was partly cloudy and 69. Milwaukee was partly cloudy and 67. The time is currently 1:27 a.m. Central Daylight Time. 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Now for the official National Weather Service forecast for Champaign, Urbana, and surrounding areas of East Central Illinois. Rest of tonight, mostly cloudy after midnight, then becoming partly cloudy. Near steady temperature in the upper 60s. Southeast winds around 5 miles an hour. Saturday, mostly sunny. Highs in the upper 80s. Southwest winds 5 to 10 miles an hour. Saturday night, partly cloudy. Lows in the mid-60s. Northwest winds around 5 miles an hour. Sunday, mostly sunny. A chance of showers in the afternoon. Highs in the lower 80s. North winds 5 to 10 miles an hour.

Wednesday, mostly sunny with a chance of showers. A chance of thunderstorms in the afternoon. Highs in the upper 80s. Chance of rain 50%. Wednesday night, mostly cloudy. A chance of showers until midnight, then showers likely after midnight. Lows in the mid-60s. Chance of rain 70%. Thursday, mostly sunny. A chance of showers. Highs in the lower 80s. Chance of rain 50%. Thursday night, partly cloudy. A chance of showers after midnight. Lows in the lower 60s. Chance of rain 40%. Friday, mostly sunny. A chance of showers in the afternoon. Highs around 80. Chance of rain 30%. Again, the forecast for Champaign, Urbana and surrounding areas of East Central Illinois for the rest of tonight, mostly cloudy after midnight, then becoming partly cloudy. Near steady temperature in the upper 60s. Southeast winds around 5 miles an hour. Now for the official National Weather Service forecast for Champaign, Urbana and surrounding areas of East Central Illinois. Rest of tonight, partly cloudy. Near steady temperature in the upper 60s. Southeast winds around 5 miles an hour. Saturday, mostly sunny. Highs in the upper 80s. Southwest winds 5 to 10 miles an hour. Saturday night, partly cloudy. Lows in the mid-60s. Northwest winds around 5 miles an hour. Sunday, partly sunny. Highs in the lower 80s. North winds 5 to 10 miles an hour. Sunday night, a chance of showers until midnight. Mostly cloudy. Lows in the mid-50s. Northeast winds 5 to 10 miles an hour. Chance of rain 40%. Monday, mostly sunny. Highs in the upper 70s. Monday night and Tuesday, mostly clear. Lows in the mid-60s. Highs in the lower 90s. Tuesday night, mostly clear until midnight, then becoming partly cloudy. A chance of showers. A chance of thunderstorms after midnight. Lows in the upper 60s. Chance of rain 50%. Wednesday and Wednesday night, partly cloudy. A chance of showers. Highs around 90. Lows in the upper 60s. Chance of rain 50%. Thursday, a chance of showers in the morning. Partly sunny. Highs in the mid-80s. Chance of rain 50%. Thursday night, mostly cloudy. A chance of showers after midnight. Lows in the lower 60s. Chance of rain 40%. Friday, mostly sunny. Highs in the lower 80s. Again, the forecast for Champaign, Urbana and surrounding areas of East Central Illinois for the rest of tonight, partly cloudy. Near steady temperature in the upper 60s. Southeast winds around 5 miles an hour. At 1 a.m. at the Champaign Airport, skies were partly cloudy. The temperature was 67 degrees, the dew point was 66, and the relative humidity was 97%. The wind was southeast at 5 miles an hour. The pressure was 29.89 inches and steady. Elsewhere around the area, temperatures were around 70 degrees. It was clear at Peoria, Bloomington, and Springfield. It was partly cloudy at Rantoul, Paris, Mattoon, and Decatur. At Terre Haute, it was mostly cloudy. And once again at 1 a.m. at the Champaign Airport, under partly cloudy skies, 70 degrees. It was clear at Peoria, Bloomington, and Springfield. It was partly cloudy at Rantoul, Paris, Mattoon, and Decatur. At Terre Haute, it was mostly cloudy. And once again at 1 a.m. at the Champaign Airport, under partly cloudy skies, the temperature was 67. Looking elsewhere around the Midwest at 1 a.m., Chicago was partly cloudy, and 70. Indianapolis was cloudy, and 73. St. Louis was partly cloudy, and 75. Kansas City was clear, and 69. Des Moines was partly cloudy, and 69. Milwaukee was partly cloudy, and 67. The time is currently 1:33 a.m. Central Daylight Time. 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Now for the official National Weather Service forecast for Champaign, Urbana and surrounding areas of East Central Illinois. Rest of tonight, partly cloudy.

A temperature in the upper 60s. Southeast winds around 5 miles an hour. Saturday, mostly sunny. Highs in the upper 80s. Southwest winds 5 to 10 miles an hour. Saturday night, partly cloudy. Lows in the mid-60s. Northwest winds around 5 miles an hour. Sunday, partly sunny. Highs in the lower 80s. North winds 5 to 10 miles an hour. Sunday night, a chance of showers until midnight. Mostly cloudy. Lows in the mid-50s. Northeast winds 5 to 10 miles an hour. Chance of rain 40%. Monday, mostly sunny. Highs in the upper 70s. Monday night and Tuesday, mostly clear. Lows in the mid-60s. Highs in the lower 90s. Tuesday night, mostly clear until midnight, then becoming partly cloudy. A chance of showers. A chance of thunderstorms after midnight. Lows in the upper 60s. Chance of rain 50%. Wednesday and Wednesday night, partly cloudy. A chance of showers. Highs around 90. Lows in the upper 60s. Chance of rain 50%. Thursday, a chance of showers in the morning. Partly sunny. Highs in the mid-80s. Chance of rain 50%. Thursday night, mostly cloudy. A chance of showers after midnight. Lows in the lower 60s. Chance of rain 40%. Friday, mostly sunny. Highs in the lower 80s. Again, the forecast for Champaign, Urbana and surrounding areas of East Central Illinois for the rest of tonight, partly cloudy. Near steady temperature in the upper 60s. Southeast winds around 5 miles an hour. At 1 a.m. at the Champaign Airport, skies were partly cloudy. The temperature was 67 degrees, the dew point was 66, and the relative humidity was 97%. The wind was southeast at 5 miles an hour. The pressure was 29.89 inches and steady. Elsewhere around the area, temperatures were around 70 degrees. It was clear at Peoria, Bloomington, and Springfield. It was partly cloudy at Rantoul, Paris, Mattoon, and Decatur. At Terre Haute, it was mostly cloudy. And once again at 1 a.m. at the Champaign Airport, under partly cloudy skies, the temperature was 67. Looking elsewhere around the Midwest at 1 a.m., Chicago was partly cloudy, and 70. Indianapolis was cloudy, and 73. St. Louis was partly cloudy, and 75. Kansas City was clear, and 69. Des Moines was partly cloudy, and 69. Milwaukee was partly cloudy, and 67. The time is currently 1:37 a.m. Central Daylight Time. 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Now for the official National Weather Service forecast for Champaign, Urbana and surrounding areas of East Central Illinois. Rest of tonight, partly cloudy. Near steady temperature in the upper 60s. Southeast winds around 5 miles an hour. Saturday, mostly sunny. Highs in the upper 80s. Southwest winds 5 to 10 miles an hour. Saturday night, partly cloudy. Lows in the mid-60s. Northwest winds around 5 miles an hour. Sunday, partly sunny. Highs in the lower 80s. North winds 5 to 10 miles an hour. Sunday night, a chance of showers until midnight. Mostly cloudy. Lows in the mid-50s. Northeast winds 5 to 10 miles an hour. Chance of rain 40%. Monday, mostly sunny. Highs in the upper 70s. Monday night and Tuesday, mostly clear. Lows in the mid-60s. Highs in the lower 90s. Tuesday night, mostly clear until midnight, then becoming partly cloudy. A chance of showers. A chance of thunderstorms after midnight. Lows in the upper 60s. Chance of rain 50%. Wednesday and Wednesday night, partly cloudy. A chance of showers. Highs around 90. Lows in the upper 60s. Chance of rain 50%. Thursday, a chance of showers in the morning. Partly sunny. Highs in the mid-80s. Chance of rain 50%. Thursday night, mostly cloudy. A chance of showers after midnight. Lows in the lower 60s.

rain 40%. Friday, mostly sunny. Highs in the lower 80s. Again, the forecast for Champaign, Urbana, and surrounding areas of east central Illinois for the rest of tonight, partly cloudy. Near steady temperature in the upper 60s. Southeast winds around 5 miles an hour. At 1 a.m. at the Champaign Airport, skies were partly cloudy. The temperature was 67 degrees, the dew point was 66, and the relative humidity was 97%. The wind was southeast at 5 miles an hour. The pressure was 29.89 inches and steady. Elsewhere around the area, temperatures were around 70 degrees. It was clear at Peoria, Bloomington, and Springfield. It was partly cloudy at Rantoul, Paris, Mattoon, and Decatur. At Terre Haute, it was mostly cloudy. And once again at 1 a.m. at the Champaign Airport, under partly cloudy skies, the temperature was 67. Looking elsewhere around the Midwest at 1 a.m., Chicago was partly cloudy, and 70. Indianapolis was cloudy, and 73. St. Louis was partly cloudy, and 75. Kansas City was clear, and 69. Des Moines was partly cloudy, and 69. Milwaukee was partly cloudy, and 67. The time is currently 1:40 a.m. Central Daylight Time. 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Now for the official National Weather Service forecast for Champaign, Urbana, and surrounding areas of east central Illinois. Rest of tonight, partly cloudy. Near steady temperature in the upper 60s. Southeast winds around 5 miles an hour. Saturday, mostly sunny. Highs in the upper 80s. Southwest winds 5 to 10 miles an hour. Saturday night, partly cloudy. Lows in the mid-60s. Northwest winds around 5 miles an hour. Sunday, partly sunny. Highs in the lower 80s. North winds 5 to 10 miles an hour. Sunday night, a chance of showers until midnight. Mostly cloudy. Lows in the mid-50s. Northeast winds 5 to 10 miles an hour. Chance of rain 40%. Monday, mostly sunny. Highs in the upper 70s. Monday night and Tuesday, mostly clear. Lows in the mid-60s. Highs in the lower 90s. Tuesday night, mostly clear until midnight, then becoming partly cloudy. A chance of showers. A chance of thunderstorms after midnight. Lows in the upper 60s. Chance of rain 50%. Wednesday and Wednesday night, partly cloudy. A chance of showers. Highs around 90. Lows in the upper 60s. Chance of rain 50%. Thursday, a chance of showers in the morning. Partly sunny. Highs in the mid-80s. Chance of rain 50%. Thursday night, mostly cloudy. A chance of showers after midnight. Lows in the lower 60s. Chance of rain 40%. Friday, mostly sunny. Highs in the lower 80s. Again, the forecast for Champaign, Urbana, and surrounding areas of east central Illinois for the rest of tonight, partly cloudy. Near steady temperature in the upper 60s. Southeast winds around 5 miles an hour. At 1 a.m. at the Champaign Airport, skies were partly cloudy. The temperature was 67 degrees, the dew point was 66, and the relative humidity was 97%. The wind was southeast at 5 miles an hour. The pressure was 29.89 inches and steady. Elsewhere around the area, temperatures were around 70 degrees. It was clear at Peoria, Bloomington, and Springfield. It was partly cloudy at Rantoul, Paris, Mattoon, and Decatur. At Terre Haute, it was mostly cloudy. And once again at 1 a.m. at the Champaign Airport, under partly cloudy skies, the temperature was 67. Looking elsewhere around the Midwest at 1 a.m., Chicago was partly cloudy, and 70. Indianapolis was cloudy, and 73. St. Louis was partly cloudy, and 75. Kansas City was clear, and 69. Des Moines was partly cloudy, and 69. Milwaukee was partly cloudy, and 67. The time is currently 1:44 a.m. Central Daylight Time. 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

Wednesday night, partly cloudy. A chance of showers. Highs around 90. Lows in the upper 60s. Chance of rain 50%. Thursday, a chance of showers in the morning. Partly sunny. Highs in the mid-80s. Chance of rain 50%. Thursday night, mostly cloudy. A chance of showers after midnight. Lows in the lower 60s. Chance of rain 40%. Friday, mostly sunny. Highs in the lower 80s. Again, the forecast for Champaign, Urbana, and surrounding areas of East Central Illinois for the rest of tonight, partly cloudy. Near steady temperature in the upper 60s. Southeast winds around 5 miles an hour. The time is currently 2 a.m. Central Daylight Time. 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Now for the official National Weather Service forecast for Champaign, Urbana, and surrounding areas of East Central Illinois. Rest of tonight, partly cloudy. Near steady temperature in the upper 60s. Southeast winds around 5 miles an hour. Saturday, mostly sunny. Highs in the upper 80s. Southwest winds 5 to 10 miles an hour. Saturday night, partly cloudy. Lows in the mid-60s. Northwest winds around 5 miles an hour. Sunday, partly sunny. Highs in the lower 80s. North winds 5 to 10 miles an hour. Sunday night, a chance of showers until midnight. Mostly cloudy. Lows in the mid-50s. Northeast winds 5 to 10 miles an hour. Chance of rain 40%. Monday, mostly sunny. Highs in the upper 70s. Monday night and Tuesday, mostly clear. Lows in the mid-60s. Highs in the lower 90s. Tuesday night, mostly clear until midnight, then becoming partly cloudy. A chance of showers. A chance of thunderstorms after midnight. Lows in the upper 60s. Chance of rain 50%. Wednesday and Wednesday night, partly cloudy. A chance of showers. Highs around 90. Lows in the upper 60s. Chance of rain 50%. Thursday, a chance of showers in the morning. Partly sunny. Highs in the mid-80s. Chance of rain 50%. Thursday night, mostly cloudy. A chance of showers after midnight. Lows in the lower 60s. Chance of rain 40%. Friday, mostly sunny. Highs in the lower 80s. Again, the forecast for Champaign, Urbana, and surrounding areas of East Central Illinois for the rest of tonight, partly cloudy. Near steady temperature in the upper 60s. Southeast winds around 5 miles an hour. The time is currently 2:02 a.m. Central Daylight Time. 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Now for the official National Weather Service forecast for Champaign, Urbana, and surrounding areas of East Central Illinois. Rest of tonight, partly cloudy. Near steady temperature in the upper 60s. Southeast winds around 5 miles an hour. Saturday, mostly sunny. Highs in the upper 80s. Southwest winds 5 to 10 miles an hour. Saturday night, partly cloudy. Lows in the mid-60s. Northwest winds around 5 miles an hour. Sunday, partly sunny. Highs in the lower 80s. North winds 5 to 10 miles an hour. Sunday night, a chance of showers until midnight. Mostly cloudy. Lows in the mid-50s. Northeast winds 5 to 10 miles an hour. Chance of rain 40%. Monday, mostly sunny. Highs in the upper 70s. Monday night and Tuesday, mostly clear. Lows in the mid-60s. Highs in the lower 90s. Tuesday night, mostly clear until midnight, then becoming partly cloudy. A chance of showers. A chance of thunderstorms after midnight. Lows in the upper 60s. Chance of rain 50%. Wednesday and Wednesday night, partly cloudy. A chance of showers. Highs around 90. Lows in the upper 60s. Chance of rain 50%. Thursday, a chance of showers in the morning. Partly sunny. Highs in the mid-80s. Chance of rain 50%. Thursday night, mostly cloudy. A chance of showers after midnight.

lows in the lower 60s. Chance of rain 40%. Friday, mostly sunny. Highs in the lower 80s. Again, the forecast for Champaign, Urbana, and surrounding areas of East Central Illinois for the rest of tonight, partly cloudy. Near steady temperature in the upper 60s. Southeast winds around 5 miles an hour. At 2 a.m. at the Champaign Airport, skies were partly cloudy. The temperature was 67 degrees, the dew point was 66, and the relative humidity was 97%. The wind was southeast at 3 miles an hour. The pressure was 29.89 inches and steady. Elsewhere around the area, it was clear, with a temperature of 67 at Peoria and 68 at Bloomington. It was partly cloudy, with a temperature of 71 at Mattoon and 68 at Decatur. It was mostly cloudy, with a temperature of 70 at Terre Haute and 70 at Springfield. And once again at 2 a.m. at the Champaign Airport, under partly cloudy skies, the temperature was 67. The time is currently 2:05 a.m. Central Daylight Time. 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Now for the official National Weather Service forecast for Champaign, Urbana, and surrounding areas of East Central Illinois. Rest of tonight, partly cloudy. Near steady temperature in the upper 60s. Southeast winds around 5 miles an hour. Saturday, mostly sunny. Highs in the upper 80s. Southwest winds 5 to 10 miles an hour. Saturday night, partly cloudy. Lows in the mid-60s. Northwest winds around 5 miles an hour. Sunday, partly sunny. Highs in the lower 80s. North winds 5 to 10 miles an hour. Sunday night, a chance of showers until midnight. Mostly cloudy. Lows in the mid-50s. Northeast winds 5 to 10 miles an hour. Chance of rain 40%. Monday, mostly sunny. Highs in the upper 70s. Monday night and Tuesday, mostly clear. Lows in the mid-60s. Highs in the lower 90s. Tuesday night, mostly clear until midnight, then becoming partly cloudy. A chance of showers. A chance of thunderstorms after midnight. Lows in the upper 60s. Chance of rain 50%. Wednesday and Wednesday night, partly cloudy. A chance of showers. Highs around 90. Lows in the upper 60s. Chance of rain 50%. Thursday, a chance of showers in the morning. Partly sunny. Highs in the mid-80s. Chance of rain 50%. Thursday night, mostly cloudy. A chance of showers after midnight. Lows in the lower 60s. Chance of rain 40%. Friday, mostly sunny. Highs in the lower 80s. Again, the forecast for Champaign, Urbana, and surrounding areas of East Central Illinois for the rest of tonight, partly cloudy. Near steady temperature in the upper 60s. Southeast winds around 5 miles an hour. 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Programming originates from NOAA's National Weather Service office in Lincoln and transmits from the WCIA television tower near Seymour. The station serves the following counties: Champaign, DeWitt, Coles, Douglas, Edgar, Ford, Moultrie, Piatt, and Vermilion. 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At 2 a.m. at the Champaign Airport, skies were partly cloudy. The temperature was 67 degrees, the dew point was 66, and the relative humidity was 97%. The wind was southeast at 3 miles an hour. The pressure was 29.89 inches and steady. Elsewhere around the area, it was clear, with a temperature of 67 at Peoria and 68 at Bloomington. It was partly cloudy, with a temperature of 71 at Mattoon and 68 at Decatur. It was mostly cloudy, with a temperature of 70 at Terre Haute and 70 at Springfield. And once again at 2 a.m. at the Champaign Airport, under partly cloudy skies, the temperature was 67. Looking elsewhere around the Midwest at 2 a.m., Chicago was partly cloudy and 69. Indianapolis was cloudy and 73. St. Louis was partly cloudy and 73.

City was clear, and 69. Des Moines was mostly cloudy, and 68. Milwaukee was partly cloudy, and 66. The time is currently 2:09 a.m. Central Daylight Time. 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Now for the official National Weather Service forecast for Champaign, Urbana, and surrounding areas of East Central Illinois. Rest of tonight, partly cloudy. Near steady temperature in the upper 60s. Southeast winds around 5 miles an hour. Saturday, mostly sunny. Highs in the upper 80s. Southwest winds 5 to 10 miles an hour. Saturday night, partly cloudy. Lows in the mid-60s. Northwest winds around 5 miles an hour. Sunday, partly sunny. Highs in the lower 80s. North winds 5 to 10 miles an hour. Sunday night, a chance of showers until midnight. Mostly cloudy. Lows in the mid-50s. Northeast winds 5 to 10 miles an hour. Chance of rain 40%. Monday, mostly sunny. Highs in the upper 70s. Monday night and Tuesday, mostly clear. Lows in the mid-60s. Highs in the lower 90s. Tuesday night, mostly clear until midnight, then becoming partly cloudy. A chance of showers. A chance of thunderstorms after midnight. Lows in the upper 60s. Chance of rain 50%. Wednesday and Wednesday night, partly cloudy. A chance of showers. Highs around 90. Lows in the upper 60s. Chance of rain 50%. Thursday, a chance of showers in the morning. Partly sunny. Highs in the mid-80s. Chance of rain 50%. Thursday night, mostly cloudy. A chance of showers after midnight. Lows in the lower 60s. Chance of rain 40%. Friday, mostly sunny. Highs in the lower 80s. Again, the forecast for Champaign, Urbana, and surrounding areas of East Central Illinois for the rest of tonight, partly cloudy. Near steady temperature in the upper 60s. Southeast winds around 5 miles an hour. At 2 a.m. at the Champaign Airport, skies were partly cloudy. The temperature was 67 degrees, the dew point was 66, and the relative humidity was 97%. The wind was southeast at 3 miles an hour. The pressure was 29.89 inches and steady. Elsewhere around the area, temperatures were around 70 degrees. It was clear at Peoria and Bloomington. It was partly cloudy at Rantoul, Paris, Mattoon, and Decatur. It was mostly cloudy at Terre Haute and Springfield. And once again at 2 a.m. at the Champaign Airport, under partly cloudy skies, the temperature was 67. Looking elsewhere around the Midwest at 2 a.m., Chicago was partly cloudy, and 69. Indianapolis was cloudy, and 73. St. Louis was partly cloudy, and 73. Kansas City was clear, and 69. Des Moines was mostly cloudy, and 68. Milwaukee was partly cloudy, and 66. The time is currently 2:12 a.m. Central Daylight Time. 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Now for the official National Weather Service forecast for Champaign, Urbana, and surrounding areas of East Central Illinois. Rest of tonight, partly cloudy. Near steady temperature in the upper 60s. Southeast winds around 5 miles an hour. Saturday, mostly sunny. Highs in the upper 80s. Southwest winds 5 to 10 miles an hour. Saturday night, partly cloudy. Lows in the mid-60s. Northwest winds around 5 miles an hour. Sunday, partly sunny. Highs in the lower 80s. North winds 5 to 10 miles an hour. Sunday night, a chance of showers until midnight. Mostly cloudy. Lows in the mid-50s. Northeast winds 5 to 10 miles an hour. Chance of rain 40%. Monday, mostly sunny. Highs in the upper 70s. Monday night and Tuesday, mostly clear. Lows in the mid-60s. Highs in the lower 90s. Tuesday night, mostly clear until midnight, then becoming partly cloudy. A chance of showers. A chance of thunderstorms after midnight. Lows in

upper 60s. Chance of rain 50%. Wednesday and Wednesday night, partly cloudy. A chance of showers. Highs around 90. Lows in the upper 60s. Chance of rain 50%. Thursday, a chance of showers in the morning. Partly sunny. Highs in the mid-80s. Chance of rain 50%. Thursday night, mostly cloudy. A chance of showers after midnight. Lows in the lower 60s. Chance of rain 40%. Friday, mostly sunny. Highs in the lower 80s. Again, the forecast for Champaign, Urbana and surrounding areas of East Central Illinois for the rest of tonight, partly cloudy. Near steady temperature in the upper 60s. Southeast winds around 5 miles an hour. At 2 a.m. at the Champaign Airport, skies were partly cloudy. The temperature was 67 degrees, the dew point was 66, and the relative humidity was 97%. The wind was southeast at 3 miles an hour. The pressure was 29.89 inches and steady. Elsewhere around the area, temperatures were around 70 degrees. It was clear at Peoria and Bloomington. It was partly cloudy at Rantoul, Paris, Mattoon, and Decatur. It was mostly cloudy at Terre Haute and Springfield. And once again at 2 a.m. at the Champaign Airport, under partly cloudy skies, the temperature was 67. Looking elsewhere around the Midwest at 2 a.m., Chicago was partly cloudy, and 69. Indianapolis was cloudy, and 73. St. Louis was partly cloudy, and 73. Kansas City was clear, and 69. Des Moines was mostly cloudy, and 68. Milwaukee was partly cloudy, and 66. The time is currently 2:16 a.m. Central Daylight Time. 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Now for the official National Weather Service forecast for Champaign, Urbana and surrounding areas of East Central Illinois. Rest of tonight, partly cloudy. Near steady temperature in the upper 60s. Southeast winds around 5 miles an hour. Saturday, mostly sunny. Highs in the upper 80s. Southwest winds 5 to 10 miles an hour. Saturday night, partly cloudy. Lows in the mid-60s. Northwest winds around 5 miles an hour. Sunday, partly sunny. Highs in the lower 80s. North winds 5 to 10 miles an hour. Sunday night, a chance of showers until midnight. Mostly cloudy. Lows in the mid-50s. Northeast winds 5 to 10 miles an hour. Chance of rain 40%. Monday, mostly sunny. Highs in the upper 70s. Monday night and Tuesday, mostly clear. Lows in the mid-60s. Highs in the lower 90s. Tuesday night, mostly clear until midnight, then becoming partly cloudy. A chance of showers. A chance of thunderstorms after midnight. Lows in the upper 60s. Chance of rain 50%. Wednesday and Wednesday night, partly cloudy. A chance of showers. Highs around 90. Lows in the upper 60s. Chance of rain 50%. Thursday, a chance of showers in the morning. Partly sunny. Highs in the mid-80s. Chance of rain 50%. Thursday night, mostly cloudy. A chance of showers after midnight. Lows in the lower 60s. Chance of rain 40%. Friday, mostly sunny. Highs in the lower 80s. Again, the forecast for Champaign, Urbana and surrounding areas of East Central Illinois for the rest of tonight, partly cloudy. Near steady temperature in the upper 60s. Southeast winds around 5 miles an hour. At 2 a.m. at the Champaign Airport, skies were partly cloudy. The temperature was 67 degrees, the dew point was 66, and the relative humidity was 97%. The wind was southeast at 3 miles an hour. The pressure was 29.89 inches and steady. Elsewhere around the area, temperatures were around 70 degrees. It was clear at Peoria and Bloomington. It was partly cloudy at Rantoul, Paris, Mattoon, and Decatur. It was mostly cloudy at Terre Haute and Springfield. And once again at 2 a.m. at the Champaign Airport, under partly cloudy skies, the temperature was 67. Looking elsewhere around

Midwest at 2 a.m. Chicago was partly cloudy and 69. Indianapolis was cloudy and 73. St. Louis was partly cloudy and 73. Kansas City was clear and 69. Des Moines was mostly cloudy and 68. Milwaukee was partly cloudy and 66. The time is currently 2:19 a.m. Central Daylight Time. 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Now for the official National Weather Service forecast for Champaign, Urbana, and surrounding areas of East Central Illinois. Rest of tonight, partly cloudy. Near steady temperature in the upper 60s. Southeast winds around 5 miles an hour. Saturday, mostly sunny. Highs in the upper 80s. Southwest winds 5 to 10 miles an hour. Saturday night, partly cloudy. Lows in the mid-60s. Northwest winds around 5 miles an hour. Sunday, partly sunny. Highs in the lower 80s. North winds 5 to 10 miles an hour. Sunday night, a chance of showers until midnight. Mostly cloudy. Lows in the mid-50s. Northeast winds 5 to 10 miles an hour. Chance of rain 40%. Monday, mostly sunny. Highs in the upper 70s. Monday night and Tuesday, mostly clear. Lows in the mid-60s. Highs in the lower 90s. Tuesday night, mostly clear until midnight, then becoming partly cloudy. A chance of showers. A chance of thunderstorms after midnight. Lows in the upper 60s. Chance of rain 50%. Wednesday and Wednesday night, partly cloudy. A chance of showers. Highs around 90. Lows in the upper 60s. Chance of rain 50%. Thursday, a chance of showers in the morning. Partly sunny. Highs in the mid-80s. Chance of rain 50%. Thursday night, mostly cloudy. A chance of showers after midnight. Lows in the lower 60s. Chance of rain 40%. Friday, mostly sunny. Highs in the lower 80s. Again, the forecast for Champaign, Urbana, and surrounding areas of East Central Illinois for the rest of tonight, partly cloudy. Near steady temperature in the upper 60s. Southeast winds around 5 miles an hour. At 2 a.m. at the Champaign Airport, skies were partly cloudy. The temperature was 67 degrees, the dew point was 66, and the relative humidity was 97%. The wind was southeast at 3 miles an hour. The pressure was 29.89 inches and steady. Elsewhere around the area, temperatures were around 70 degrees. It was clear at Peoria, Bloomington, and Decatur. It was partly cloudy at Rantoul and Mattoon. It was mostly cloudy at Paris, Terre Haute, and Springfield. And once again at 2 a.m. at the Champaign Airport, under partly cloudy skies, the temperature was 67. Looking elsewhere around the Midwest at 2 a.m., Chicago was partly cloudy and 69. Indianapolis was cloudy and 73. St. Louis was partly cloudy and 73. Kansas City was clear and 69. Des Moines was mostly cloudy and 68. Milwaukee was partly cloudy and 66. The time is currently 2:23 a.m. Central Daylight Time. 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Now for the official National Weather Service forecast for Champaign, Urbana, and surrounding areas of East Central Illinois. Rest of tonight, partly cloudy. Near steady temperature in the upper 60s. Southeast winds around 5 miles an hour. Saturday, mostly sunny. Highs in the upper 80s. Southwest winds 5 to 10 miles an hour. Saturday night, partly cloudy. Lows in the mid-60s. Northwest winds around 5 miles an hour. Sunday, partly sunny. Highs in the lower 80s. North winds 5 to 10 miles an hour. Sunday night, a chance of showers until midnight. Mostly cloudy. Lows in the mid-50s. Northeast winds 5 to 10 miles an hour. Chance of rain 40%. Monday, mostly sunny. Highs in the upper 70s. Monday night and Tuesday, mostly clear. Lows in the mid-60s.

highs in the lower 90s. Tuesday night, mostly clear until midnight, then becoming partly cloudy. A chance of showers. A chance of thunderstorms after midnight. Lows in the upper 60s. Chance of rain 50%. Wednesday and Wednesday night, partly cloudy. A chance of showers. Highs around 90. Lows in the upper 60s. Chance of rain 50%. Thursday, a chance of showers in the morning. Partly sunny. Highs in the mid-80s. Chance of rain 50%. Thursday night, mostly cloudy. A chance of showers after midnight. Lows in the lower 60s. Chance of rain 40%. Friday, mostly sunny. Highs in the lower 80s. Again, the forecast for Champaign, Urbana and surrounding areas of east central Illinois for the rest of tonight, partly cloudy. Near steady temperature in the upper 60s. Southeast winds around 5 miles an hour. At 2 a.m. at the Champaign Airport, skies were partly cloudy. The temperature was 67 degrees, the dew point was 66, and the relative humidity was 97%. The wind was southeast at 3 miles an hour. The pressure was 29.89 inches and steady. Elsewhere around the area, temperatures were around 70 degrees. It was clear at Peoria, Bloomington, and Decatur. It was partly cloudy at Rantoul and Mattoon. It was mostly cloudy at Paris, Terre Haute, and Springfield. And once again at 2 a.m. at the Champaign Airport, under partly cloudy skies, the temperature was 67. Looking elsewhere around the Midwest at 2 a.m., Chicago was partly cloudy, and 69. Indianapolis was cloudy, and 73. St. Louis was partly cloudy, and 73. Kansas City was clear, and 69. Des Moines was mostly cloudy, and 68. Milwaukee was partly cloudy, and 66. The time is currently 2:26 a.m. Central Daylight Time. 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Now for the official National Weather Service forecast for Champaign, Urbana and surrounding areas of east central Illinois. Rest of tonight, partly cloudy. Near steady temperature in the upper 60s. Southeast winds around 5 miles an hour. Saturday, mostly sunny. Highs in the upper 80s. Southwest winds 5 to 10 miles an hour. Saturday night, partly cloudy. Lows in the mid-60s. Northwest winds around 5 miles an hour. Sunday, partly sunny. Highs in the lower 80s. North winds 5 to 10 miles an hour. Sunday night, a chance of showers until midnight. Mostly cloudy. Lows in the mid-50s. Northeast winds 5 to 10 miles an hour. Chance of rain 40%. Monday, mostly sunny. Highs in the upper 70s. Monday night and Tuesday, mostly clear. Lows in the mid-60s. Highs in the lower 90s. Tuesday night, mostly clear until midnight, then becoming partly cloudy. A chance of showers. A chance of thunderstorms after midnight. Lows in the upper 60s. Chance of rain 50%. Wednesday and Wednesday night, partly cloudy. A chance of showers. Highs around 90. Lows in the upper 60s. Chance of rain 50%. Thursday, a chance of showers in the morning. Partly sunny. Highs in the mid-80s. Chance of rain 50%. Thursday night, mostly cloudy. A chance of showers after midnight. Lows in the lower 60s. Chance of rain 40%. Friday, mostly sunny. Highs in the lower 80s. Again, the forecast for Champaign, Urbana and surrounding areas of east central Illinois for the rest of tonight, partly cloudy. Near steady temperature in the upper 60s. Southeast winds around 5 miles an hour. At 2 a.m. at the Champaign Airport, skies were partly cloudy. The temperature was 67 degrees, the dew point was 66, and the relative humidity was 97%. The wind was southeast at 3 miles an hour. The pressure was 29.89 inches and steady. Elsewhere around the area, temperatures were around 70 degrees. It was clear at Peoria, Bloomington, and Decatur. It was partly cloudy at Rantoul and Mattoon.

Des Moines was mostly cloudy, and 68. Milwaukee was partly cloudy, and 66. The time is currently 2:30 a.m. Central Daylight Time. 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Now for the official National Weather Service forecast for Champaign, Urbana, and surrounding areas of East Central Illinois. Rest of tonight, partly cloudy. Near steady temperature in the upper 60s. Southeast winds around 5 miles an hour. Saturday, mostly sunny. Highs in the upper 80s. Southwest winds 5 to 10 miles an hour. Saturday night, partly cloudy. Lows in the mid-60s. Northwest winds around 5 miles an hour. Sunday, partly sunny. Highs in the lower 80s. North winds 5 to 10 miles an hour. Sunday night, a chance of showers until midnight. Mostly cloudy. Lows in the mid-50s. Northeast winds 5 to 10 miles an hour. Chance of rain 40%. Monday, mostly sunny. Highs in the upper 70s. Monday night and Tuesday, mostly clear. Lows in the mid-60s. Highs in the lower 90s. Tuesday night, mostly clear until midnight, then becoming partly cloudy. A chance of showers. A chance of thunderstorms after midnight. Lows in the upper 60s. Chance of rain 50%. Wednesday and Wednesday night, partly cloudy. A chance of showers. Highs around 90. Lows in the upper 60s. Chance of rain 50%. Thursday, a chance of showers in the morning. Partly sunny. Highs in the mid-80s. Chance of rain 50%. Thursday night, mostly cloudy. A chance of showers after midnight. Lows in the lower 60s. Chance of rain 40%. Friday, mostly sunny. Highs in the lower 80s. Again, the forecast for Champaign, Urbana, and surrounding areas of East Central Illinois for the rest of tonight, partly cloudy. Near steady temperature in the upper 60s. Southeast winds around 5 miles an hour. At 2 a.m. at the Champaign Airport, skies were partly cloudy. The temperature was 67 degrees, the dew point was 66, and the relative humidity was 97%. The wind was southeast at 3 miles an hour. The pressure was 29.89 inches and steady. Elsewhere around the area, temperatures were around 70 degrees. It was clear at Peoria, Bloomington, and Decatur. It was partly cloudy at Rantoul and Mattoon. It was mostly cloudy at Paris, Terre Haute, and Springfield. And once again at 2 a.m. at the Champaign Airport, under partly cloudy skies, the temperature was 67. Looking elsewhere around the Midwest at 2 a.m., Chicago was partly cloudy, and 69. Rantoul and Mattoon. It was mostly cloudy at Paris, Terre Haute, and Springfield. And once again at 2 a.m. at the Champaign Airport, under partly cloudy skies, the temperature was 67. Looking elsewhere around the Midwest at 2 a.m., Chicago was partly cloudy, and 69. Indianapolis was cloudy, and 73. St. Louis was partly cloudy, and 73. Kansas City was clear, and 69. Des Moines was mostly cloudy, and 68. Milwaukee was partly cloudy, and 66. The time is currently 2:33 a.m. Central Daylight Time. 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Now for the official National Weather Service forecast for Champaign, Urbana, and surrounding areas of East Central Illinois. Rest of tonight, partly cloudy. Near steady temperature in the upper 60s. Southeast winds around 5 miles an hour. Saturday, mostly sunny. Highs in the upper 80s. Southwest winds 5 to 10 miles an hour. Saturday night, partly cloudy. Lows in the mid-60s. Northwest winds around 5 miles an hour. Sunday, partly sunny. Highs in the lower 80s. North winds 5 to 10 miles an hour. Sunday night, a chance of showers until midnight. Mostly cloudy. Lows in the mid-50s. Northeast winds 5 to 10 miles an hour. Chance of rain 40%. Monday, mostly sunny. Highs in the upper 70s.

Monday night and Tuesday, mostly clear. Lows in the mid-60s. Highs in the lower 90s. Tuesday night, mostly clear until midnight, then becoming partly cloudy. A chance of showers. A chance of thunderstorms after midnight. Lows in the upper 60s. Chance of rain 50%. Wednesday and Wednesday night, partly cloudy. A chance of showers. Highs around 90. Lows in the upper 60s. Chance of rain 50%. Thursday, a chance of showers in the morning. Partly sunny. Highs in the mid-80s. Chance of rain 50%. Thursday night, mostly cloudy. A chance of showers after midnight. Lows in the lower 60s. Chance of rain 40%. Friday, mostly sunny. Highs in the lower 80s. Again, the forecast for Champaign, Urbana and surrounding areas of East Central Illinois for the rest of tonight, partly cloudy. Near steady temperature in the upper 60s. Southeast winds around 5 miles an hour. At 2 a.m. at the Champaign Airport, skies were partly cloudy. The temperature was 67 degrees, the dew point was 66, and the relative humidity was 97%. The wind was southeast at 3 miles an hour. The pressure was 29.89 inches and steady. Elsewhere around the area, temperatures were around 70 degrees. It was clear at Peoria, Bloomington, and Decatur. It was partly cloudy at Rantoul and Mattoon. It was mostly cloudy at Paris, Terre Haute, and Springfield. And once again at 2 a.m. at the Champaign Airport, under partly cloudy skies, the temperature was 67. Looking elsewhere around the Midwest at 2 a.m., Chicago was partly cloudy, and 69. Indianapolis was cloudy, and 73. St. Louis was partly cloudy, and 73. Kansas City was clear, and 69. Des Moines was mostly cloudy, and 68. Milwaukee was partly cloudy, and 66. The time is currently 2:37 a.m. Central Daylight Time. 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Now for the official National Weather Service forecast for Champaign, Urbana and surrounding areas of East Central Illinois. Rest of tonight, partly cloudy. Near steady temperature in the upper 60s. Southeast winds around 5 miles an hour. Saturday, mostly sunny. Highs in the upper 80s. Southwest winds 5 to 10 miles an hour. Saturday night, partly cloudy. Lows in the mid-60s. Northwest winds around 5 miles an hour. Sunday, partly sunny. Highs in the lower 80s. North winds 5 to 10 miles an hour. Sunday night, a chance of showers until midnight. Mostly cloudy. Lows in the mid-50s. Northeast winds 5 to 10 miles an hour. Chance of rain 40%. Monday, mostly sunny. Highs in the upper 70s. Monday night and Tuesday, mostly clear. Lows in the mid-60s. Highs in the lower 90s. Tuesday night, mostly clear until midnight, then becoming partly cloudy. A chance of showers. A chance of thunderstorms after midnight. Lows in the upper 60s. Chance of rain 50%. Wednesday and Wednesday night, partly cloudy. A chance of showers. Highs around 90. Lows in the upper 60s. Chance of rain 50%. Thursday, a chance of showers in the morning. Partly sunny. Highs in the mid-80s. Chance of rain 50%. Thursday night, mostly cloudy. A chance of showers after midnight. Lows in the lower 60s. Chance of rain 40%. Friday, mostly sunny. Highs in the lower 80s. Again, the forecast for Champaign, Urbana and surrounding areas of East Central Illinois for the rest of tonight, partly cloudy. Near steady temperature in the upper 60s. Southeast winds around 5 miles an hour. At 2 a.m. at the Champaign Airport, skies were partly cloudy. The temperature was 67 degrees, the dew point was 66, and the relative humidity was 97%. The wind was southeast at 3 miles an hour. The pressure was 29.89 inches and steady. Elsewhere around the area, temperatures were around 70 degrees. It was clear at Peoria, Bloomington,
indicator. It was partly cloudy at Rantoul and Mattoon. It was mostly cloudy at Paris, Terre Haute, and Springfield. And once again at 2 a.m. at the Champaign Airport, under partly cloudy skies, the temperature was 67. Looking elsewhere around the Midwest at 2 a.m., Chicago was partly cloudy, and 69. Indianapolis was cloudy, and 73. St. Louis was partly cloudy, and 73. Kansas City was clear, and 69. Des Moines was mostly cloudy, and 68. Milwaukee was partly cloudy, and 66. The time is currently 2:40 a.m. Central Daylight Time. 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Now for the official National Weather Service forecast for Champaign, Urbana, and surrounding areas of East Central Illinois. Rest of tonight, partly cloudy. Near steady temperature in the upper 60s. Southeast winds around 5 miles an hour. Saturday, mostly sunny. Highs in the upper 80s. Southwest winds 5 to 10 miles an hour. Saturday night, partly cloudy. Lows in the mid-60s. Northwest winds around 5 miles an hour. Sunday, partly sunny. Highs in the lower 80s. North winds 5 to 10 miles an hour. Sunday night, a chance of showers until midnight. Mostly cloudy. Lows in the mid-50s. Northeast winds 5 to 10 miles an hour. Chance of rain 40%. Monday, mostly sunny. Highs in the upper 70s. Monday night and Tuesday, mostly clear. Lows in the mid-60s. Highs in the lower 90s. Tuesday night, mostly clear until midnight, then becoming partly cloudy. A chance of showers. A chance of thunderstorms after midnight. Lows in the upper 60s. Chance of rain 50%. Wednesday and Wednesday night, partly cloudy. A chance of showers. Highs around 90. Lows in the upper 60s. Chance of rain 50%. Thursday, a chance of showers in the morning. Partly sunny. Highs in the mid-80s. Chance of rain 50%. Thursday night, mostly cloudy. A chance of showers after midnight. Lows in the lower 60s. Chance of rain 40%. Friday, mostly sunny. Highs in the lower 80s. Again, the forecast for Champaign, Urbana, and surrounding areas of East Central Illinois for the rest of tonight, partly cloudy. Near steady temperature in the upper 60s. Southeast winds around 5 miles an hour. At 2 a.m. at the Champaign Airport, skies were partly cloudy. The temperature was 67 degrees, the dew point was 66, and the relative humidity was 97%. The wind was southeast at 3 miles an hour. The pressure was 29.89 inches and steady. Elsewhere around the area, temperatures were around 70 degrees. It was clear at Peoria, Bloomington, and Decatur. It was partly cloudy at Rantoul and Mattoon. It was mostly cloudy at Paris, Terre Haute, and Springfield. And once again at 2 a.m. at the Champaign Airport, under partly cloudy skies, the temperature was 67. Looking elsewhere around the Midwest at 2 a.m., Chicago was partly cloudy, and 69. Indianapolis was cloudy, and 73. St. Louis was partly cloudy, and 73. Kansas City was clear, and 69. Des Moines was mostly cloudy, and 68. Milwaukee was partly cloudy, and 66. The time is currently 2:43 a.m. Central Daylight Time. 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Now for the official National Weather Service forecast for Champaign, Urbana, and surrounding areas of East Central Illinois. Rest of tonight, partly cloudy. Near steady temperature in the upper 60s. Southeast winds around 5 miles an hour. Saturday, mostly sunny. Highs in the upper 80s. Southwest winds 5 to 10 miles an hour. Saturday night, partly cloudy. Lows in the mid-60s. Northwest winds around 5 miles an hour. Sunday, partly sunny. Highs in the lower 80s. North winds 5 to 10 miles an hour. Sunday night, a chance of showers until midnight.

mostly cloudy. Lows in the mid-50s. Northeast winds 5 to 10 miles an hour. Chance of rain 40%. Monday, mostly sunny. Highs in the upper 70s. Monday night and Tuesday, mostly clear. Lows in the mid-60s. Highs in the lower 90s. Tuesday night, mostly clear until midnight, then becoming partly cloudy. A chance of showers. A chance of thunderstorms after midnight. Lows in the upper 60s. Chance of rain 50%. Wednesday and Wednesday night, partly cloudy. A chance of showers. Highs around 90. Lows in the upper 60s. Chance of rain 50%. Thursday, a chance of showers in the morning. Partly sunny. Highs in the mid-80s. Chance of rain 50%. Thursday night, mostly cloudy. A chance of showers after midnight. Lows in the lower 60s. Chance of rain 40%. Friday, mostly sunny. Highs in the lower 80s. Again, the forecast for Champaign, Urbana and surrounding areas of East Central Illinois for the rest of tonight, partly cloudy. Near steady temperature in the upper 60s. Southeast winds around 5 miles an hour. At 2 a.m. at the Champaign Airport, skies were partly cloudy. The temperature was 67 degrees, the dew point was 66, and the relative humidity was 97%. The wind was southeast at 3 miles an hour. The pressure was 29.89 inches and steady. Elsewhere around the area, temperatures were around 70 degrees. It was clear at Peoria, Bloomington, and Decatur. It was partly cloudy at Rantoul and Mattoon. It was mostly cloudy at Paris, Terre Haute, and Springfield. And once again at 2 a.m. at the Champaign Airport, under partly cloudy skies, the temperature was 67. Looking elsewhere around the Midwest at 2 a.m., Chicago was partly cloudy, and 69. Indianapolis was cloudy, and 73. St. Louis was partly cloudy, and 73. Kansas City was clear, and 69. Des Moines was mostly cloudy, and 68. Milwaukee was partly cloudy, and 66. The time is currently 2:47 a.m. Central Daylight Time. 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Now for the official National Weather Service forecast for Champaign, Urbana and surrounding areas of East Central Illinois. Rest of tonight, partly cloudy. Near steady temperature in the upper 60s. Southeast winds around 5 miles an hour. Saturday, mostly sunny. Highs in the upper 80s. Southwest winds 5 to 10 miles an hour. Saturday night, partly cloudy. Lows in the mid-60s. Northwest winds around 5 miles an hour. Sunday, partly sunny. Highs in the lower 80s. North winds 5 to 10 miles an hour. Sunday night, a chance of showers until midnight. Mostly cloudy. Lows in the mid-50s. Northeast winds 5 to 10 miles an hour. Chance of rain 40%. Monday, mostly sunny. Highs in the upper 70s. Monday night and Tuesday, mostly clear. Lows in the mid-60s. Highs in the lower 90s. Tuesday night, mostly clear until midnight, then becoming partly cloudy. A chance of showers. A chance of thunderstorms after midnight. Lows in the upper 60s. Chance of rain 50%. Wednesday and Wednesday night, partly cloudy. A chance of showers. Highs around 90. Lows in the upper 60s. Chance of rain 50%. Thursday, a chance of showers in the morning. Partly sunny. Highs in the mid-80s. Chance of rain 50%. Thursday night, mostly cloudy. A chance of showers after midnight. Lows in the lower 60s. Chance of rain 40%. Friday, mostly sunny. Highs in the lower 80s. Again, the forecast for Champaign, Urbana and surrounding areas of East Central Illinois for the rest of tonight, partly cloudy. Near steady temperature in the upper 60s. Southeast winds around 5 miles an hour. At 2 a.m. at the Champaign Airport, skies were partly cloudy. The temperature was 67 degrees, the dew point was 66, and the relative humidity was 97%.
The wind was southeast at 3 miles an hour. The pressure was 29.89 inches and steady. Elsewhere around the area, temperatures were around 70 degrees. It was clear at Peoria, Bloomington, and Decatur. It was partly cloudy at Rantoul and Mattoon. It was mostly cloudy at Paris, Terre Haute, and Springfield. And once again at 2 a.m. at the Champaign Airport, under partly cloudy skies, the temperature was 67. Looking elsewhere around the Midwest at 2 a.m., Chicago was partly cloudy, and 69. Indianapolis was cloudy, and 73. St. Louis was partly cloudy, and 73. Kansas City was clear, and 69. Des Moines was mostly cloudy, and 68. Milwaukee was partly cloudy, and 66. The time is currently 2:50 a.m. Central Daylight Time. 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Now for the official National Weather Service forecast for Champaign, Urbana, and surrounding areas of East Central Illinois. Rest of tonight, partly cloudy. Near steady temperature in the upper 60s. Southeast winds around 5 miles an hour. Saturday, mostly sunny. Highs in the upper 80s. Southwest winds 5 to 10 miles an hour. Saturday night, partly cloudy. Lows in the mid-60s. Northwest winds around 5 miles an hour. Sunday, partly sunny. Highs in the lower 80s. North winds 5 to 10 miles an hour. Sunday night, a chance of showers until midnight. Mostly cloudy. Lows in the mid-50s. Northeast winds 5 to 10 miles an hour. Chance of rain 40%. Monday, mostly sunny. Highs in the upper 70s. Monday night and Tuesday, mostly clear. Lows in the mid-60s. Highs in the lower 90s. Tuesday night, mostly clear until midnight, then becoming partly cloudy. A chance of showers. A chance of thunderstorms after midnight. Lows in the upper 60s. Chance of rain 50%. Wednesday and Wednesday night, partly cloudy. A chance of showers. Highs around 90. Lows in the upper 60s. Chance of rain 50%. Thursday, a chance of showers in the morning. Partly sunny. Highs in the mid-80s. Chance of rain 50%. Thursday night, mostly cloudy. A chance of showers after midnight. Lows in the lower 60s. Chance of rain 40%. Friday, mostly sunny. Highs in the lower 80s. Again, the forecast for Champaign, Urbana, and surrounding areas of East Central Illinois for the rest of tonight, partly cloudy. Near steady temperature in the upper 60s. Southeast winds around 5 miles an hour. At 2 a.m. at the Champaign Airport, skies were partly cloudy. The temperature was 67 degrees, the dew point was 66, and the relative humidity was 97%. The wind was southeast at 3 miles an hour. The pressure was 29.89 inches and steady. Elsewhere around the area, temperatures were around 70 degrees. It was clear at Peoria, Bloomington, and Decatur. It was partly cloudy at Rantoul and Mattoon. It was mostly cloudy at Paris, Terre Haute, and Springfield. And once again at 2 a.m. at the Champaign Airport, under partly cloudy skies, the temperature was 67. Looking elsewhere around the Midwest at 2 a.m., Chicago was partly cloudy, and 69. Indianapolis was cloudy, and 73. St. Louis was partly cloudy, and 73. Kansas City was clear, and 69. Des Moines was mostly cloudy, and 68. Milwaukee was partly cloudy, and 66. The time is currently 2:54 a.m. Central Daylight Time. 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Now for the official National Weather Service forecast for Champaign, Urbana, and surrounding areas of East Central Illinois. Rest of tonight, partly cloudy. Near steady temperature in the upper 60s. Southeast winds around 5 miles an hour. Saturday, mostly sunny. Highs in the upper 80s. Southwest winds 5 to 10 miles an hour. Saturday night, partly cloudy. Lows in the mid-60s.
Northwest winds around 5 miles an hour. Sunday, partly sunny. Highs in the lower 80s. North winds 5 to 10 miles an hour. Sunday night, a chance of showers until midnight. Mostly cloudy. Lows in the mid-50s. Northeast winds 5 to 10 miles an hour. Chance of rain 40%. Monday, mostly sunny. Highs in the upper 70s. Monday night and Tuesday, mostly clear. Lows in the mid-60s. Highs in the lower 90s. Tuesday night, mostly clear until midnight, then becoming partly cloudy. A chance of showers. A chance of thunderstorms after midnight. Lows in the upper 60s. Chance of rain 50%. Wednesday and Wednesday night, partly cloudy. A chance of showers. Highs around 90. Lows in the upper 60s. Chance of rain 50%. Thursday, a chance of showers in the morning. Partly sunny. Highs in the mid-80s. Chance of rain 50%. Thursday night, mostly cloudy. A chance of showers after midnight. Lows in the lower 60s. Chance of rain 40%. Friday, mostly sunny. Highs in the lower 80s. Again, the forecast for Champaign, Urbana and surrounding areas of east central Illinois for the rest of tonight, partly cloudy. Near steady temperature in the upper 60s. Southeast winds around 5 miles an hour. At 2 a.m. at the Champaign Airport, skies were partly cloudy. The temperature was 67 degrees, the dew point was 66, and the relative humidity was 97%. The wind was southeast at 3 miles an hour. The pressure was 29.89 inches and steady. Elsewhere around the area, temperatures were around 70 degrees. It was clear at Peoria, Bloomington, and Decatur. It was partly cloudy at Rantoul and Mattoon. It was mostly cloudy at Paris, Terre Haute, and Springfield. And once again at 2 a.m. at the Champaign Airport, under partly cloudy skies, the temperature was 67. Looking elsewhere around the Midwest at 2 a.m., Chicago was partly cloudy, and 69. Indianapolis was cloudy, and 73. St. Louis was partly cloudy, and 73. Kansas City was clear, and 69. Des Moines was mostly cloudy, and 68. Milwaukee was partly cloudy, and 66. The time is currently 2:57 a.m. Central Daylight Time. 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Now for the official National Weather Service forecast for Champaign, Urbana, and surrounding areas of east central Illinois. Rest of tonight, partly cloudy. Near steady temperature in the upper 60s. Southeast winds around 5 miles an hour. Saturday, mostly sunny. Highs in the upper 80s. Southwest winds 5 to 10 miles an hour. Saturday night, partly cloudy. Lows in the mid-60s. Northwest winds around 5 miles an hour. Sunday, partly sunny. Highs in the lower 80s. North winds 5 to 10 miles an hour. Sunday night, a chance of showers until midnight. Mostly cloudy. Lows in the mid-50s. Northeast winds 5 to 10 miles an hour. Chance of rain 40%. Monday, mostly sunny. Highs in the upper 70s. Monday night and Tuesday, mostly clear. Lows in the mid-60s. Highs in the lower 90s. Tuesday night, mostly clear until midnight, then becoming partly cloudy. A chance of showers. A chance of thunderstorms after midnight. Lows in the upper 60s. Chance of rain 50%. Wednesday and Wednesday night, partly cloudy. A chance of showers. Highs around 90. Lows in the upper 60s. Chance of rain 50%. Thursday, a chance of showers in the morning. Partly sunny. Highs in the mid-80s. Chance of rain 50%. Thursday night, mostly cloudy. A chance of showers after midnight. Lows in the lower 60s. Chance of rain 40%. Friday, mostly sunny. Highs in the lower 80s. Again, the forecast for Champaign, Urbana, and surrounding areas of east central Illinois for the rest of tonight, partly cloudy. Near steady temperature in the upper 60s. Southeast winds.

chance of rain 40%. Friday, mostly sunny. Highs in the lower 80s. Again, the forecast for Champaign, Urbana, and surrounding areas of east central Illinois for the rest of tonight, partly cloudy. Near steady temperature in the upper 60s. Southeast winds around 5 miles an hour. At 3 a.m. at the Champaign Airport, skies were cloudy. The temperature was 68 degrees, the dew point was 67, and the relative humidity was 96%. The wind was east at 3 miles an hour. The pressure was 29.89 inches and steady. Elsewhere around the area, at Peoria, it was clear, with a temperature of 68. It was mostly cloudy, with a temperature of 68 at Bloomington, and 73 at Terre Haute. It was cloudy, with a temperature of 72 at Mattoon, 69 at Decatur, and 71 at Springfield. And once again at 3 a.m. at the Champaign Airport, under cloudy skies, the temperature was 68. 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Now for the official National Weather Service forecast for Champaign, Urbana, and surrounding areas of east central Illinois. Rest of tonight, partly cloudy. Near steady temperature in the upper 60s. Southeast winds around 5 miles an hour. Saturday, mostly sunny. Highs in the upper 80s. Southwest winds 5 to 10 miles an hour. Saturday night, partly cloudy. Lows in the mid-60s. Northwest winds around 5 miles an hour. Sunday, partly sunny. Highs in the lower 80s. North winds 5 to 10 miles an hour. Sunday night, a chance of showers until midnight. Mostly cloudy. Lows in the mid-50s. Northeast winds 5 to 10 miles an hour. Chance of rain 40%. Monday, mostly sunny. Highs in the upper 70s. Monday night and Tuesday, mostly clear. Lows in the mid-60s. Highs in the lower 90s. Tuesday night, mostly clear until midnight, then becoming partly cloudy. A chance of showers. A chance of thunderstorms after midnight. Lows in the upper 60s. Chance of rain 50%. Wednesday and Wednesday night, partly cloudy. A chance of showers. Highs around 90. Lows in the upper 60s. Chance of rain 50%. Thursday, a chance of showers in the morning. Partly sunny. Highs in the mid-80s. Chance of rain 50%. Thursday night, mostly cloudy. A chance of showers after midnight. Lows in the lower 60s. Chance of rain 40%. Friday, mostly sunny. Highs in the lower 80s. Again, the forecast for Champaign, Urbana, and surrounding areas of east central Illinois for the rest of tonight, partly cloudy. Near steady temperature in the upper 60s. Southeast winds around 5 miles an hour. At 3 a.m. at the Champaign Airport, skies were cloudy. The temperature was 68 degrees, the dew point was 67, and the relative humidity was 96%. The wind was east at 3 miles an hour. The pressure was 29.89 inches and steady. Elsewhere around the area, at Peoria, it was clear, with a temperature of 68. It was mostly cloudy, with a temperature of 68 at Bloomington, and 73 at Terre Haute. It was cloudy, with a temperature of 72 at Mattoon, 69 at Decatur, and 71 at Springfield. And once again at 3 a.m. at the Champaign Airport, under cloudy skies, the temperature was 68. Looking elsewhere around the Midwest at 3 a.m., Chicago was partly cloudy, and 67. Indianapolis was cloudy, and 72. St. Louis was partly cloudy, and 73. Kansas City was clear, and 69.
Des Moines was cloudy, and 69. Milwaukee was partly cloudy, and 66. The time is currently 3:10 a.m. Central Daylight Time. 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Now for the official National Weather Service forecast for Champaign, Urbana, and surrounding areas of East Central Illinois. Rest of tonight, partly cloudy. Near steady temperature in the upper 60s. Southeast winds around 5 miles an hour. Saturday, mostly sunny. Highs in the upper 80s. Southwest winds 5 to 10 miles an hour. Saturday night, partly cloudy. Lows in the mid-60s. Northwest winds around 5 miles an hour. Sunday, partly sunny. Highs in the lower 80s. North winds 5 to 10 miles an hour. Sunday night, a chance of showers until midnight. Mostly cloudy. Lows in the mid-50s. Northeast winds 5 to 10 miles an hour. Chance of rain 40%. Monday, mostly sunny. Highs in the upper 70s. Monday night and Tuesday, mostly clear. Lows in the mid-60s. Highs in the lower 90s. Tuesday night, mostly clear until midnight, then becoming partly cloudy. A chance of showers. A chance of thunderstorms after midnight. Lows in the upper 60s. Chance of rain 50%. Wednesday and Wednesday night, partly cloudy. A chance of showers. Highs around 90. Lows in the upper 60s. Chance of rain 50%. Thursday, a chance of showers in the morning. Partly sunny. Highs in the mid-80s. Chance of rain 50%. Thursday night, mostly cloudy. A chance of showers after midnight. Lows in the lower 60s. Chance of rain 40%. Friday, mostly sunny. Highs in the lower 80s. Again, the forecast for Champaign, Urbana, and surrounding areas of East Central Illinois for the rest of tonight, partly cloudy. Near steady temperature in the upper 60s. Southeast winds around 5 miles an hour. At 3 a.m. at the Champaign Airport, skies were cloudy. The temperature was 68 degrees, the dew point was 67, and the relative humidity was 96%. The wind was east at 3 miles an hour. The pressure was 29.89 inches and steady. Elsewhere around the area, at Peoria, it was clear, with a temperature of 68. At Rantoul, it was partly cloudy, with a temperature of 66. It was mostly cloudy, with a temperature of 68 at Bloomington, 70 at Paris, and 73 at Terre Haute. It was cloudy, with a temperature of 72 at Mattoon, 69 at Decatur, and 71 at Springfield. And once again at 3 a.m. at the Champaign Airport, under cloudy skies, the temperature was 68. Looking elsewhere around the Midwest at 3 a.m., Chicago was partly cloudy, and 67. Indianapolis was cloudy, and 72. St. Louis was partly cloudy, and 73. Kansas City was clear, and 69. Des Moines was cloudy, and 69. Milwaukee was partly cloudy, and 66. The time is currently 3:13 a.m. Central Daylight Time. 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Now for the official National Weather Service forecast for Champaign, Urbana, and surrounding areas of East Central Illinois. Rest of tonight, partly cloudy. Near steady temperature in the upper 60s. Southeast winds around 5 miles an hour. Saturday, mostly sunny. Highs in the upper 80s. Southwest winds 5 to 10 miles an hour. Saturday night, partly cloudy. Lows in the mid-60s. Northwest winds around 5 miles an hour. Sunday, partly sunny. Highs in the lower 80s. North winds 5 to 10 miles an hour. Sunday night, a chance of showers until midnight. Mostly cloudy. Lows in the mid-50s. Northeast winds 5 to 10 miles an hour. Chance of rain 40%. Monday, mostly sunny. Highs in the upper 70s. Monday night and Tuesday, mostly clear. Lows in the mid-60s. Highs in the lower 90s. Tuesday night, mostly clear until midnight, then becoming partly cloudy.
a chance of showers, a chance of thunderstorms after midnight, lows in the upper 60s, chance of rain 50%, Wednesday and Wednesday night, partly cloudy, a chance of showers, highs around 90, lows in the upper 60s, chance of rain 50%, Thursday, a chance of showers in the morning, partly sunny, highs in the mid-80s, chance of rain 50%, Thursday night, mostly cloudy, a chance of showers after midnight, lows in the lower 60s, chance of rain 40%, Friday, mostly sunny, highs in the lower 80s. Again, the forecast for Champaign, Urbana and surrounding areas of East Central Illinois for the rest of tonight, partly cloudy, near steady temperature in the upper 60s. Southeast winds around 5 miles an hour. At 3 a.m. at the Champaign Airport, skies were cloudy. The temperature was 68 degrees, the dew point was 67, and the relative humidity was 96%. The wind was east at 3 miles an hour. The pressure was 29.89 inches and steady. Elsewhere around the area, at Peoria, it was clear, with a temperature of 68. At Red Tool, it was partly cloudy, with a temperature of 66. It was mostly cloudy, with a temperature of 68 at Bloomington, 70 at Paris, and 73 at Terre Haute. It was cloudy, with a temperature of 72 at Mattoon, 69 at Decatur, and 71 at Springfield. And once again at 3 a.m. at the Champaign Airport, under cloudy skies, the temperature was 68. Looking elsewhere around the Midwest at 3 a.m., Chicago was partly cloudy, and 67. Indianapolis was cloudy, and 72. St. Louis was partly cloudy, and 73. Kansas City was clear, and 69. Des Moines was cloudy, and 69. Milwaukee was partly cloudy, and 66. The time is currently 3:17 a.m. Central Daylight Time. 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Now for the official National Weather Service forecast for Champaign, Urbana and surrounding areas of East Central Illinois. Rest of tonight, partly cloudy. Near steady temperature in the upper 60s. Southeast winds around 5 miles an hour. Saturday, mostly sunny. Highs in the upper 80s. Southwest winds 5 to 10 miles an hour. Saturday night, partly cloudy. Lows in the mid-60s. Northwest winds around 5 miles an hour. Sunday, partly sunny. Highs in the lower 80s. North winds 5 to 10 miles an hour. Sunday night, a chance of showers until midnight. Mostly cloudy. Lows in the mid-50s. Northeast winds 5 to 10 miles an hour. Chance of rain 40%. Monday, mostly sunny. Highs in the upper 70s. Monday night and Tuesday, mostly clear. Lows in the mid-60s. Highs in the lower 90s. Tuesday night, mostly clear until midnight, then becoming partly cloudy. A chance of showers. A chance of thunderstorms after midnight. Lows in the upper 60s. Chance of rain 50%. Wednesday and Wednesday night, partly cloudy. A chance of showers. Highs around 90. Lows in the upper 60s. Chance of rain 50%. Thursday, a chance of showers in the morning. Partly sunny. Highs in the mid-80s. Chance of rain 50%. Thursday night, mostly cloudy. A chance of showers after midnight. Lows in the lower 60s. Chance of rain 40%. Friday, mostly sunny. Highs in the lower 80s. Again, the forecast for Champaign, Urbana and surrounding areas of East Central Illinois for the rest of tonight, partly cloudy. Near steady temperature in the upper 60s. Southeast winds around 5 miles an hour. At 3 a.m. at the Champaign Airport, skies were cloudy. The temperature was 68 degrees, the dew point was 67, and the relative humidity was 96%. The wind was east at 3 miles an hour. The pressure was 29.89 inches and steady. Elsewhere around the area, at Peoria, it was clear, with a temperature of 68. At Red Tool, it was partly cloudy, with a temperature of 66.
It was mostly cloudy, with a temperature of 68 at Bloomington,

70 at Paris, and 73 at Terre Haute. It was cloudy, with a temperature of 72 at Mattoon, 69 at Decatur, and 71 at Springfield. And once again at 3 a.m. at the Champagne Airport, under cloudy skies, the temperature was 68. Looking elsewhere around the Midwest at 3 a.m., Chicago was partly cloudy, and 67. Indianapolis was cloudy, and 72. St. Louis was partly cloudy, and 73. Kansas City was clear, and 69. Des Moines was cloudy, and 69. Milwaukee was partly cloudy, and 66. The time is currently 3:20 a.m. Central Daylight Time. 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Now for the official National Weather Service forecast for Champaign, Urbana, and surrounding areas of East Central Illinois. Rest of tonight, partly cloudy. Near steady temperature in the upper 60s. Southeast winds around 5 miles an hour. Saturday, mostly sunny. Highs in the upper 80s. Southwest winds 5 to 10 miles an hour. Saturday night, partly cloudy. Lows in the mid-60s. Northwest winds around 5 miles an hour. Sunday, partly sunny. Highs in the lower 80s. North winds 5 to 10 miles an hour. Sunday night, a chance of showers until midnight. Mostly cloudy. Lows in the mid-50s. Northeast winds 5 to 10 miles an hour. Chance of rain 40%. Monday, mostly sunny. Highs in the upper 70s. Monday night and Tuesday, mostly clear. Lows in the mid-60s. Highs in the lower 90s. Tuesday night, mostly clear until midnight, then becoming partly cloudy. A chance of showers. A chance of thunderstorms after midnight. Lows in the upper 60s. Chance of rain 50%. Wednesday and Wednesday night, partly cloudy. A chance of showers. Highs around 90. Lows in the upper 60s. Chance of rain 50%. Thursday, a chance of showers in the morning. Partly sunny. Highs in the mid-80s. Chance of rain 50%. Thursday night, mostly cloudy. A chance of showers after midnight. Lows in the lower 60s. Chance of rain 40%. Friday, mostly sunny. Highs in the lower 80s. Again, the forecast for Champaign, Urbana, and surrounding areas of East Central Illinois for the rest of tonight, partly cloudy. Near steady temperature in the upper 60s. Southeast winds around 5 miles an hour. At 3 a.m. at the Champaign Airport, skies were cloudy. The temperature was 68 degrees, the dew point was 67, and the relative humidity was 96%. The wind was east at 3 miles an hour. The pressure was 29.89 inches and steady. Elsewhere around the area, at Peoria, it was clear, with a temperature of 68. At Rantoul, it was partly cloudy, with a temperature of 66. It was mostly cloudy, with a temperature of 68 at Bloomington, 70 at Paris, and 73 at Terre Haute. It was cloudy, with a temperature of 72 at Mattoon, 69 at Decatur, and 71 at Springfield. And once again at 3 a.m. at the Champaign Airport, under cloudy skies, the temperature was 68. Looking elsewhere around the Midwest at 3 a.m., Chicago was partly cloudy, and 67. Indianapolis was cloudy, and 72. St. Louis was partly cloudy, and 73. Kansas City was clear, and 69. Des Moines was cloudy, and 69. Milwaukee was partly cloudy, and 66. The time is currently 3:24 a.m. Central Daylight Time. 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Now for the official National Weather Service forecast for Champaign, Urbana, and surrounding areas of East Central Illinois. Rest of tonight, partly cloudy. Near steady temperature in the upper 60s. Southeast winds around 5 miles an hour. Saturday, mostly sunny. Highs in the upper 80s. Southwest winds 5 to 10 miles an hour. Saturday night, partly cloudy. Lows in the mid-60s. Northwest winds around 5 miles an hour. Sunday, partly sunny. Highs in the

or 80s. North winds 5 to 10 miles an hour. Sunday night, a chance of showers until midnight. Mostly cloudy. Lows in the mid-50s. Northeast winds 5 to 10 miles an hour. Chance of rain 40%. Monday, mostly sunny. Highs in the upper 70s. Monday night and Tuesday, mostly clear. Lows in the mid-60s. Highs in the lower 90s. Tuesday night, mostly clear until midnight, then becoming partly cloudy. A chance of showers. A chance of thunderstorms after midnight. Lows in the upper 60s. Chance of rain 50%. Wednesday and Wednesday night, partly cloudy. A chance of showers. Highs around 90. Lows in the upper 60s. Chance of rain 50%. Thursday, a chance of showers in the morning. Partly sunny. Highs in the mid-80s. Chance of rain 50%. Thursday night, mostly cloudy. A chance of showers after midnight. Lows in the lower 60s. Chance of rain 40%. Friday, mostly sunny. Highs in the lower 80s. Again, the forecast for Champaign, Urbana, and surrounding areas of East Central Illinois for the rest of tonight, partly cloudy. Near steady temperature in the upper 60s. Southeast winds around 5 miles an hour. At 3 a.m. at the Champaign Airport, skies were cloudy. The temperature was 68 degrees, the dew point was 67, and the relative humidity was 96%. The wind was east at 3 miles an hour. The pressure was 29.89 inches and steady. Elsewhere around the area, at Peoria, it was clear, with a temperature of 68. At Rantoul, it was partly cloudy, with a temperature of 66. It was mostly cloudy, with a temperature of 68 at Bloomington, 70 at Paris, and 73 at Terre Haute. It was cloudy, with a temperature of 72 at Mattoon, 69 at Decatur, and 71 at Springfield. And once again at 3 a.m. at the Champaign Airport, under cloudy skies, the temperature was 68. Looking elsewhere around the Midwest at 3 a.m., Chicago was partly cloudy, and 67. Indianapolis was cloudy, and 72. St. Louis was partly cloudy, and 73. Kansas City was clear, and 69. Des Moines was cloudy, and 69. Milwaukee was partly cloudy, and 66. The time is currently 3:27 a.m. Central Daylight Time. 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Now for the official National Weather Service forecast for Champaign, Urbana, and surrounding areas of East Central Illinois. Rest of tonight, partly cloudy. Near steady temperature in the upper 60s. Southeast winds around 5 miles an hour. Saturday, mostly sunny. Highs in the upper 80s. Southwest winds 5 to 10 miles an hour. Saturday night, partly cloudy. Lows in the mid-60s. Northwest winds around 5 miles an hour. Sunday, partly sunny. Highs in the lower 80s. North winds 5 to 10 miles an hour. Sunday night, a chance of showers until midnight. Mostly cloudy. Lows in the mid-50s. Northeast winds 5 to 10 miles an hour. Chance of rain 40%. Monday, mostly sunny. Highs in the upper 70s. Monday night and Tuesday, mostly clear. Lows in the mid-60s. Highs in the lower 90s. Tuesday night, mostly clear until midnight, then becoming partly cloudy. A chance of showers. A chance of thunderstorms after midnight. Lows in the upper 60s. Chance of rain 50%. Wednesday and Wednesday night, partly cloudy. A chance of showers. Highs around 90. Lows in the upper 60s. Chance of rain 50%. Thursday, a chance of showers in the morning. Partly sunny. Highs in the mid-80s. Chance of rain 50%. Thursday night, mostly cloudy. A chance of showers after midnight. Lows in the lower 60s. Chance of rain 40%. Friday, mostly sunny. Highs in the lower 80s. Again, the forecast for Champaign, Urbana, and surrounding areas of East Central Illinois for the rest of tonight, partly cloudy. Near steady temperature in the upper 60s.

40, with a temperature of 68 at Bloomington, 70 at Paris, and 73 at Terre Haute. It was cloudy, with a temperature of 72 at Mattoon, 69 at Decatur, and 71 at Springfield. And once again at 3 a.m. at the Champaign Airport, under cloudy skies, the temperature was 68. Looking elsewhere around the Midwest at 3 a.m., Chicago was partly cloudy, and 67. Indianapolis was cloudy, and 72. St. Louis was partly cloudy, and 73. Kansas City was clear, and 69. Des Moines was cloudy, and 69. Milwaukee was partly cloudy, and 66. The time is currently 3:31 a.m. Central Daylight Time. 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Now for the official National Weather Service forecast for Champaign, Urbana, and surrounding areas of East Central Illinois. Rest of tonight, partly cloudy. Near steady temperature in the upper 60s. Southeast winds around 5 miles an hour. Saturday, mostly sunny. Highs in the upper 80s. Southwest winds 5 to 10 miles an hour. Saturday night, partly cloudy. Lows in the mid-60s. Northwest winds around 5 miles an hour. Sunday, partly sunny. Highs in the lower 80s. North winds 5 to 10 miles an hour. Sunday night, a chance of showers until midnight. Mostly cloudy. Lows in the mid-50s. Northeast winds 5 to 10 miles an hour. Chance of rain 40%. Monday, mostly sunny. Highs in the upper 70s. Monday night and Tuesday, mostly clear. Lows in the mid-60s. Highs in the lower 90s. Tuesday night, mostly clear until midnight, then becoming partly cloudy. A chance of showers. A chance of thunderstorms after midnight. Lows in the upper 60s. Chance of rain 50%. Wednesday and Wednesday night, partly cloudy. A chance of showers. Highs around 90. Lows in the upper 60s. Chance of rain 50%. Thursday, a chance of showers in the morning. Partly sunny. Highs in the mid-80s. Chance of rain 50%. Partly cloudy. A chance of showers. Highs around 90. Lows in the upper 60s. Chance of rain 50%. Thursday, a chance of showers in the morning. Partly sunny. Highs in the mid-80s. Chance of rain 50%. Thursday night, mostly cloudy. A chance of showers after midnight. Lows in the lower 60s. Chance of rain 40%. Friday, mostly sunny. Highs in the lower 80s. Again, the forecast for Champaign, Urbana, and surrounding areas of East Central Illinois for the rest of tonight, partly cloudy. Near steady temperature in the upper 60s. Southeast winds around 5 miles an hour. At 3 a.m. at the Champaign Airport, skies were cloudy. The temperature was 68 degrees, the dew point was 67, and the relative humidity was 96%. The wind was east at 3 miles an hour. The pressure was 29.89 inches and steady. Elsewhere around the area, at Peoria, it was clear, with a temperature of 68. At Rantoul, it was partly cloudy, with a temperature of 66. It was mostly cloudy, with a temperature of 68 at Bloomington, 70 at Paris, and 73 at Terre Haute. It was cloudy, with a temperature of 72 at Mattoon, 69 at Decatur, and 71 at Springfield. And once again at 3 a.m. at the Champaign Airport, under cloudy skies, the temperature was 68. Looking elsewhere around the Midwest at 3 a.m., Chicago was partly cloudy, and 67. Indianapolis was cloudy, and 72. St. Louis was partly cloudy, and 73. Kansas City was clear, and 69. Des Moines was cloudy, and 69. Milwaukee was partly cloudy, and 66. The time is currently 3:35 a.m. Central Daylight Time. 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Now for the official National Weather Service forecast for Champaign, Urbana, and surrounding areas of East Central Illinois. Rest of tonight, partly cloudy. Near steady temperature in the upper 60s.

Northeast winds around 5 miles an hour. Saturday, mostly sunny. Highs in the upper 80s. Southwest winds 5 to 10 miles an hour. Saturday night, partly cloudy. Lows in the mid-60s. Northwest winds around 5 miles an hour. Sunday, partly sunny. Highs in the lower 80s. North winds 5 to 10 miles an hour. Sunday night, a chance of showers until midnight. Mostly cloudy. Lows in the mid-50s. Northeast winds 5 to 10 miles an hour. Chance of rain 40%. Monday, mostly sunny. Highs in the upper 70s. Monday night and Tuesday, mostly clear. Lows in the mid-60s. Highs in the lower 90s. Tuesday night, mostly clear until midnight, then becoming partly cloudy. A chance of showers. A chance of thunderstorms after midnight. Lows in the upper 60s. Chance of rain 50%. Wednesday and Wednesday night, partly cloudy. A chance of showers. Highs around 90. Lows in the upper 60s. Chance of rain 50%. Thursday, a chance of showers in the morning. Partly sunny. Highs in the mid-80s. Chance of rain 50%. Thursday night, mostly cloudy. A chance of showers after midnight. Lows in the lower 60s. Chance of rain 40%. Friday, mostly sunny. Highs in the lower 80s. Again, the forecast for Champaign, Urbana and surrounding areas of East Central Illinois for the rest of tonight, partly cloudy. Near steady temperature in the upper 60s. Southeast winds around 5 miles an hour. At 3 a.m. at the Champaign Airport, skies were cloudy. The temperature was 68 degrees, the dew point was 67, and the relative humidity was 96%. The wind was east at 3 miles an hour. The pressure was 29.89 inches and steady. Elsewhere around the area, at Peoria, it was clear, with a temperature of 68. At Rantoul, it was partly cloudy, with a temperature of 66. It was mostly cloudy, with a temperature of 68 at Bloomington, 70 at Paris, and 73 at Terre Haute. It was cloudy, with a temperature of 72 at Mattoon, 69 at Decatur, and 71 at Springfield. And once again at 3 a.m. at the Champaign Airport, under cloudy skies, the temperature was 68. Looking elsewhere around the Midwest at 3 a.m., Chicago was partly cloudy, and 67. Indianapolis was cloudy, and 72. St. Louis was partly cloudy, and 73. Kansas City was clear, and 69. Des Moines was cloudy, and 69. Milwaukee was partly cloudy, and 66. The time is currently 3:38 a.m. Central Daylight Time. 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Now for the official National Weather Service forecast for Champaign, Urbana and surrounding areas of East Central Illinois. Rest of tonight, partly cloudy. Near steady temperature in the upper 60s. Southeast winds around 5 miles an hour. Saturday, mostly sunny. Highs in the upper 80s. Southwest winds 5 to 10 miles an hour. Saturday night, partly cloudy. Lows in the mid-60s. Northwest winds around 5 miles an hour. Sunday, partly sunny. Highs in the lower 80s. North winds 5 to 10 miles an hour. Sunday night, a chance of showers until midnight. Mostly cloudy. Lows in the mid-50s. Northeast winds 5 to 10 miles an hour. Chance of rain 40%. Monday, mostly sunny. Highs in the upper 70s. Monday night and Tuesday, mostly clear. Lows in the mid-60s. Highs in the lower 90s. Tuesday night, mostly clear until midnight, then becoming partly cloudy. A chance of showers. A chance of thunderstorms after midnight. Lows in the upper 60s. Chance of rain 50%. Wednesday and Wednesday night, partly cloudy. A chance of showers. Highs around 90. Lows in the upper 60s. Chance of rain 50%. Thursday, a chance of showers in the morning. Partly sunny. Highs in the mid-80s. Chance of rain 50%. Thursday night, mostly cloudy. A
Chance of showers after midnight. Lows in the lower 60s. Chance of rain 40%. Friday, mostly sunny. Highs in the lower 80s. Again, the forecast for Champaign, Urbana and surrounding areas of east central Illinois for the rest of tonight, partly cloudy. Near steady temperature in the upper 60s. Southeast winds around 5 miles an hour. At 3 a.m. at the Champaign Airport, skies were cloudy. The temperature was 68 degrees, the dew point was 67, and the relative humidity was 96%. The wind was east at 3 miles an hour. The pressure was 29.89 inches and steady. Elsewhere around the area, at Peoria, it was clear, with a temperature of 68. At Rantoul, it was partly cloudy, with a temperature of 66. It was mostly cloudy, with a temperature of 68 at Bloomington, 70 at Paris, and 73 at Terre Haute. It was cloudy, with a temperature of 72 at Mattoon, 69 at Decatur, and 71 at Springfield. And once again at 3 a.m. at the Champaign Airport, under cloudy skies, the temperature was 68. Looking elsewhere around the Midwest at 3 a.m., Chicago was partly cloudy, and 67. Indianapolis was cloudy, and 72. St. Louis was partly cloudy, and 73. Kansas City was clear, and 69. Des Moines was cloudy, and 69. Milwaukee was partly cloudy, and 66. The time is currently 3:42 a.m. Central Daylight Time. 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Now for the official National Weather Service forecast for Champaign, Urbana and surrounding areas of east central Illinois. Rest of tonight, partly cloudy. Near steady temperature in the upper 60s. Southeast winds around 5 miles an hour. Saturday, mostly sunny. Highs in the upper 80s. Southwest winds 5 to 10 miles an hour. Saturday night, partly cloudy. Lows in the mid-60s. Northwest winds around 5 miles an hour. Sunday, partly sunny. Highs in the lower 80s. North winds 5 to 10 miles an hour. Sunday night, a chance of showers until midnight. Mostly cloudy. Lows in the mid-50s. Northeast winds 5 to 10 miles an hour. Chance of rain 40%. Monday, mostly sunny. Highs in the upper 70s. Monday night and Tuesday, mostly clear. Lows in the mid-60s. Highs in the lower 90s. Tuesday night, mostly clear until midnight, then becoming partly cloudy. A chance of showers. A chance of thunderstorms after midnight. Lows in the upper 60s. Chance of rain 50%. Wednesday and Wednesday night, partly cloudy. A chance of showers. Highs around 90. Lows in the upper 60s. Chance of rain 50%. Thursday, a chance of showers in the morning. Partly sunny. Highs in the mid-80s. Chance of rain 50%. Thursday night, mostly cloudy. A chance of showers after midnight. Lows in the lower 60s. Chance of rain 40%. Friday, mostly sunny. Highs in the lower 80s. Again, the forecast for Champaign, Urbana and surrounding areas of east central Illinois for the rest of tonight, partly cloudy. Near steady temperature in the upper 60s. Southeast winds around 5 miles an hour. At 3 a.m. at the Champaign Airport, skies were cloudy. The temperature was 68 degrees, the dew point was 67, and the relative humidity was 96%. The wind was east at 3 miles an hour. The pressure was 29.89 inches and steady. Elsewhere around the area, at Peoria, it was clear, with a temperature of 68. At Rantoul, it was partly cloudy, with a temperature of 66. It was mostly cloudy, with a temperature of 68 at Bloomington, 70 at Paris, and 73 at Terre Haute. It was cloudy, with a temperature of 72 at Mattoon, 69 at Decatur, and 71 at Springfield. And once again at 3 a.m. at the Champaign Airport, under cloudy skies, the temperature was 68. Looking elsewhere around the Midwest at 3 a.m., Chicago was partly cloudy, and 67. Indianapolis was cloudy, and 72. St. Louis was partly cloudy, and 73.

Kansas City was clear, and 69. Des Moines was cloudy, and 69. Milwaukee was partly cloudy, and 66. The time is currently 3:45 a.m. Central Daylight Time. 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Now for the official National Weather Service forecast for Champaign, Urbana, and surrounding areas of East Central Illinois. Rest of tonight, partly cloudy. Near steady temperature in the upper 60s. Southeast winds around 5 miles an hour. Saturday, mostly sunny. Highs in the upper 80s. Southwest winds 5 to 10 miles an hour. Saturday night, partly cloudy. Lows in the mid-60s. Northwest winds around 5 miles an hour. Sunday, partly sunny. Highs in the lower 80s. North winds 5 to 10 miles an hour. Sunday night, a chance of showers until midnight. Mostly cloudy. Lows in the mid-50s. Northeast winds 5 to 10 miles an hour. Chance of rain 40%. Monday, mostly sunny. Highs in the upper 70s. Monday night and Tuesday, mostly clear. Lows in the mid-60s. Highs in the lower 90s. Tuesday night, mostly clear until midnight, then becoming partly cloudy. A chance of showers. A chance of thunderstorms after midnight. Lows in the upper 60s. Chance of rain 50%. Wednesday and Wednesday night, partly cloudy. A chance of showers. Highs around 90. Lows in the upper 60s. Chance of rain 50%. Thursday, a chance of showers in the morning. Partly sunny. Highs in the mid-80s. Chance of rain 50%. Thursday night, mostly cloudy. A chance of showers after midnight. Lows in the lower 60s. Chance of rain 40%. Friday, mostly sunny. Highs in the lower 80s. Again, the forecast for Champaign, Urbana, and surrounding areas of East Central Illinois for the rest of tonight, partly cloudy. Near steady temperature in the upper 60s. Southeast winds around 5 miles an hour. At 3 a.m. at the Champaign Airport, skies were cloudy. The temperature was 68 degrees, the dew point was 67, and the relative humidity was 96%. The wind was east at 3 miles an hour. The pressure was 29.89 inches and steady. Elsewhere around the area, at Peoria, it was clear, with a temperature of 68. At Rantoul, it was partly cloudy, with a temperature of 66. It was mostly cloudy, with a temperature of 68 at Bloomington, 70 at Paris, and 73 at Terre Haute. It was cloudy, with a temperature of 72 at Mattoon, 69 at Decatur, and 71 at Springfield. And once again at 3 a.m. at the Champaign Airport, under cloudy skies, the temperature was 68. Looking elsewhere around the Midwest at 3 a.m., Chicago was partly cloudy, and 67. Indianapolis was cloudy, and 72. St. Louis was partly cloudy, and 73. Kansas City was clear, and 69. Des Moines was cloudy, and 69. Milwaukee was partly cloudy, and 66. The time is currently 3:49 a.m. Central Daylight Time. 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Now for the official National Weather Service forecast for Champaign, Urbana, and surrounding areas of East Central Illinois. Rest of tonight, partly cloudy. Near steady temperature in the upper 60s. Southeast winds around 5 miles an hour. Saturday, mostly sunny. Highs in the upper 80s. Southwest winds 5 to 10 miles an hour. Saturday night, partly cloudy. Lows in the mid-60s. Northwest winds around 5 miles an hour. Sunday, partly sunny. Highs in the lower 80s. North winds 5 to 10 miles an hour. Sunday night, a chance of showers until midnight. Mostly cloudy. Lows in the mid-50s. Northeast winds 5 to 10 miles an hour. Chance of rain 40%. Monday, mostly sunny. Highs in the upper 70s. Monday night and Tuesday, mostly clear. Lows in the mid-60s. Highs in the lower 90s. Tuesday night, mostly
clear until midnight, then becoming partly cloudy. A chance of showers. A chance of thunderstorms after midnight. Lows in the upper 60s. Chance of rain 50%. Wednesday and Wednesday night, partly cloudy. A chance of showers. Highs around 90. Lows in the upper 60s. Chance of rain 50%. Thursday, a chance of showers in the morning. Partly sunny. Highs in the mid-80s. Chance of rain 50%. Thursday night, mostly cloudy. A chance of showers after midnight. Lows in the lower 60s. Chance of rain 40%. Friday, mostly sunny. Highs in the lower 80s. Again, the forecast for Champaign, Urbana, and surrounding areas of East Central Illinois for the rest of tonight, partly cloudy. Near steady temperature in the upper 60s. Southeast winds around 5 miles an hour. At 3 a.m. at the Champaign Airport, skies were cloudy. The temperature was 68 degrees, the dew point was 67, and the relative humidity was 96%. The wind was east at 3 miles an hour. The pressure was 29.89 inches and steady. Elsewhere around the area, at Peoria, it was clear, with a temperature of 68. At Rantoul, it was partly cloudy, with a temperature of 66. It was mostly cloudy, with a temperature of 68 at Bloomington, 70 at Paris, and 73 at Terre Haute. It was cloudy, with a temperature of 72 at Mattoon, 69 at Decatur, and 71 at Springfield. And once again at 3 a.m. at the Champaign Airport, under cloudy skies, the temperature was 68. Looking elsewhere around the Midwest at 3 a.m., Chicago was partly cloudy, and 67. Indianapolis was cloudy, and 72. St. Louis was partly cloudy, and 73. Kansas City was clear, and 69. Des Moines was cloudy, and 69. Milwaukee was partly cloudy, and 66. The time is currently 3:52 a.m. Central Daylight Time. 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Now for the official National Weather Service forecast for Champaign, Urbana, and surrounding areas of East Central Illinois. Rest of tonight, partly cloudy. Near steady temperature in the upper 60s. Southeast winds around 5 miles an hour. Saturday, mostly sunny. Highs in the upper 80s. Southwest winds 5 to 10 miles an hour. Saturday night, partly cloudy. Lows in the mid-60s. Northwest winds around 5 miles an hour. Sunday, partly sunny. Highs in the lower 80s. North winds 5 to 10 miles an hour. Sunday night, a chance of showers until midnight. Mostly cloudy. Lows in the mid-50s. Northeast winds 5 to 10 miles an hour. Chance of rain 40%. Monday, mostly sunny. Highs in the upper 70s. Monday night and Tuesday, mostly clear. Lows in the mid-60s. Highs in the lower 90s. Tuesday night, mostly clear until midnight, then becoming partly cloudy. A chance of showers. A chance of thunderstorms after midnight. Lows in the upper 60s. Chance of rain 50%. Wednesday and Wednesday night, partly cloudy. A chance of showers. Highs around 90. Lows in the upper 60s. Chance of rain 50%. Thursday, a chance of showers in the morning. Partly sunny. Highs in the mid-80s. Chance of rain 50%. Thursday night, mostly cloudy. A chance of showers after midnight. Lows in the lower 60s. Chance of rain 40%. Friday, mostly sunny. Highs in the lower 80s. Again, the forecast for Champaign, Urbana, and surrounding areas of East Central Illinois for the rest of tonight, partly cloudy. Near steady temperature in the upper 60s. Southeast winds around 5 miles an hour. At 3 a.m. at the Champaign Airport, skies were cloudy. The temperature was 68 degrees, the dew point was 67, and the relative humidity was 96%. The wind was east at 3 miles an hour. The pressure was 29.89 inches and steady. Elsewhere around the area, at Peoria, it was clear, with a temperature of 68. At Rantoul, it was partly cloudy, with a temperature

0: of 66.
1: It was mostly cloudy, with a temperature of 68 at Bloomington, 70 at Paris, and 73 at Terre Haute. It was cloudy, with a temperature of 72 at Mattoon, 69 at Decatur, and 71 at Springfield. And once again at 3 a.m. at the Champaign Airport, under cloudy skies, the temperature was 68. Looking elsewhere around the Midwest at 3 a.m., Chicago was partly cloudy, and 67. Indianapolis was cloudy, and 72. St. Louis was partly cloudy, and 73. Kansas City was clear, and 69. Des Moines was cloudy, and 69. Milwaukee was partly cloudy, and 66. The time is currently 3:56 a.m. Central Daylight Time. 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Now for the official National Weather Service forecast for Champaign, Urbana, and surrounding areas of East Central Illinois. Rest of tonight, partly cloudy. Near steady temperature in the upper 60s. Southeast winds around 5 miles an hour. Saturday, mostly sunny. Highs in the upper 80s. Southwest winds 5 to 10 miles an hour. Saturday night, partly cloudy. Lows in the mid-60s. Northwest winds around 5 miles an hour. Sunday, partly sunny. Highs in the lower 80s. North winds 5 to 10 miles an hour. Sunday night, a chance of showers until midnight. Mostly cloudy. Lows in the mid-50s. Northeast winds 5 to 10 miles an hour. Chance of rain 40%. Monday, mostly sunny. Highs in the upper 70s. Monday night and Tuesday, mostly clear. Lows in the mid-60s. Highs in the lower 90s. Tuesday night, mostly clear until midnight, then becoming partly cloudy. A chance of showers. A chance of thunderstorms after midnight. Lows in the upper 60s. Chance of rain 50%. Wednesday and Wednesday night, partly cloudy. A chance of showers. Highs around 90. Lows in the upper 60s. Chance of rain 50%. Thursday, a chance of showers in the morning. Partly sunny. Highs in the mid-80s. Chance of rain 50%. Thursday night, mostly cloudy. A chance of showers after midnight. Lows in the lower 60s. Chance of rain 40%. Friday, mostly sunny. Highs in the lower 80s. Again, the forecast for Champaign, Urbana, and surrounding areas of East Central Illinois for the rest of tonight, partly cloudy. Near steady temperature in the upper 60s. Southeast winds around 5 miles an hour. At 3 a.m. at the Champaign Airport, skies were cloudy. The temperature was 68 degrees, the dew point was 67, and the relative humidity was 96%. The wind was east at 3 miles an hour. The pressure was 29.89 inches and steady. Elsewhere around the area, at Peoria, it was clear, with a temperature of 68. At Red Hill, it was partly cloudy, with a temperature of 66. It was mostly cloudy, with a temperature of 68 at Bloomington, 70 at Paris, and 73 at Terre Haute. It was cloudy, with a temperature of 72 at Mattoon, 69 at Decatur, and 71 at Springfield. And once again at 3 a.m. at the Champaign Airport, under cloudy skies, the temperature was 68. Looking elsewhere around the Midwest at 3 a.m., Chicago was partly cloudy, and 67. Indianapolis was cloudy, and 72. St. Louis was partly cloudy, and 73. Kansas City was clear, and 69. Des Moines was cloudy, and 69. Milwaukee was partly cloudy, and 66. The time is currently 3:59 a.m. Central Daylight Time. 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Now for the official National Weather Service forecast for Champaign, Urbana, and surrounding areas of East Central Illinois. Rest of tonight, partly cloudy. Near steady temperature in the upper 60s. Southeast winds around 5 miles an hour. Saturday, mostly sunny. Highs in the upper 80s. Southwest winds 5 to 10 miles an hour. Saturday night, partly cloudy. Lows in the mid-60s.

Northwest winds around 5 miles an hour. Sunday, partly sunny. Highs in the lower 80s. North winds 5 to 10 miles an hour. Sunday night, a chance of showers until midnight. Mostly cloudy. Lows in the mid-50s. Northeast winds 5 to 10 miles an hour. Chance of rain 40%. Monday, mostly sunny. Highs in the upper 70s. Monday night and Tuesday, mostly clear. Lows in the mid-60s. Highs in the lower 90s. Tuesday night, mostly clear until midnight, then becoming partly cloudy. A chance of showers. A chance of thunderstorms after midnight. Lows in the upper 60s. Chance of rain 50%. Wednesday and Wednesday night, partly cloudy. A chance of showers. Highs around 90. Lows in the upper 60s. Chance of rain 50%. Thursday, a chance of showers in the morning. Partly sunny. Highs in the mid-80s. Chance of rain 50%. Thursday night, mostly cloudy. A chance of showers after midnight. Lows in the lower 60s. Chance of rain 40%. Friday, mostly sunny. Highs in the lower 80s. Again, the forecast for Champaign, Urbana and surrounding areas of east central Illinois for the rest of tonight, partly cloudy. Near steady temperature in the upper 60s. Southeast winds around 5 miles an hour. The time is currently 4:02 a.m. Central Daylight Time. 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Now for the official National Weather Service forecast for Champaign, Urbana and surrounding areas of east central Illinois. Rest of tonight, partly cloudy. Near steady temperature in the upper 60s. Southeast winds around 5 miles an hour. Saturday, mostly sunny. Highs in the upper 80s. Southwest winds 5 to 10 miles an hour. Saturday night, partly cloudy. Lows in the mid-60s. Northwest winds around 5 miles an hour. Sunday, partly sunny. Highs in the lower 80s. North winds 5 to 10 miles an hour. Sunday night, a chance of showers until midnight. Mostly cloudy. Lows in the mid-50s. Northeast winds 5 to 10 miles an hour. Chance of rain 40%. Monday, mostly sunny. Highs in the upper 70s. Monday night and Tuesday, mostly clear. Lows in the mid-60s. Highs in the lower 90s. Tuesday night, mostly clear until midnight, then becoming partly cloudy. A chance of showers. A chance of thunderstorms after midnight. Lows in the upper 60s. Chance of rain 50%. Wednesday and Wednesday night, partly cloudy. A chance of showers. Highs around 90. Lows in the upper 60s. Chance of rain 50%. Thursday, a chance of showers in the morning. Partly sunny. Highs in the mid-80s. Chance of rain 50%. Thursday night, mostly cloudy. A chance of showers after midnight. Lows in the lower 60s. Chance of rain 40%. Friday, mostly sunny. Highs in the lower 80s. Again, the forecast for Champaign, Urbana and surrounding areas of east central Illinois for the rest of tonight, partly cloudy. Near steady temperature in the upper 60s. Southeast winds around 5 miles an hour. At 4 a.m. at the Champaign Airport, skies were cloudy. The temperature was 69 degrees, the dew point was 68, and the relative humidity was 96%. The wind was calm. The pressure was 29.87 inches and falling. Elsewhere around the area, at Terre Haute, rain was falling, with a temperature of 71. It was clear, with a temperature of 66 at Peoria, and 68 at Decatur. At Springfield, it was mostly cloudy, with a temperature of 69. At Mattoon, it was cloudy, with a temperature of 72. At Bloomington, the weather conditions were not available. And once again at 4 a.m. at the Champaign Airport, under cloudy skies, the temperature was 69. The time is currently 4:05 a.m. Central Daylight Time. 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Now
Now for the official National Weather Service forecast for Champaign, Urbana, and surrounding areas of East Central Illinois. Rest of tonight, partly cloudy. Near steady temperature in the upper 60s. Southeast winds around 5 miles an hour. Saturday, mostly sunny. Highs in the upper 80s. Southwest winds 5 to 10 miles an hour. Saturday night, partly cloudy. Lows in the mid-60s. Northwest winds around 5 miles an hour. Sunday, partly sunny. Highs in the lower 80s. North winds 5 to 10 miles an hour. Sunday night, a chance of showers until midnight. Mostly cloudy. Lows in the mid-50s. Northeast winds 5 to 10 miles an hour. Chance of rain 40%. Monday, mostly sunny. Highs in the upper 70s. Monday night and Tuesday, mostly clear. Lows in the mid-60s. Highs in the lower 90s. Tuesday night, mostly clear until midnight, then becoming partly cloudy. A chance of showers. A chance of thunderstorms after midnight. Lows in the upper 60s. Chance of rain 50%. Wednesday and Wednesday night, partly cloudy. A chance of showers. Highs around 90. Lows in the upper 60s. Chance of rain 50%. Thursday, a chance of showers in the morning. Partly sunny. Highs in the mid-80s. Chance of rain 50%. Thursday night, mostly cloudy. A chance of showers after midnight. Lows in the lower 60s. Chance of rain 40%. Friday, mostly sunny. Highs in the lower 80s. Again, the forecast for Champaign, Urbana, and surrounding areas of East Central Illinois for the rest of tonight, partly cloudy. Near steady temperature in the upper 60s. Southeast winds around 5 miles an hour. 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Programming originates from NOAA's National Weather Service office in Lincoln and transmits from the WCIA television tower near Seymour. The station serves the following counties: Champaign, DeWitt, Coles, Douglas, Edgar, Ford, Moultrie, Piatt, and Vermilion. 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At 4 a.m. at the Champaign Airport, skies were cloudy. The temperature was 69 degrees, the dew point was 68, and the relative humidity was 96%. The wind was calm. The pressure was 29.87 inches and falling. Elsewhere around the area, at Terre Haute, rain was falling, with a temperature of 71. It was clear, with a temperature of 66 at Peoria, and 68 at Decatur. At Springfield, it was mostly cloudy, with a temperature of 69. At Mattoon, it was cloudy, with a temperature of 72. At Bloomington, the weather conditions were not available. And once again at 4 a.m. at the Champaign Airport, under cloudy skies, the temperature was 69. Looking elsewhere around the Midwest at 4 a.m., Chicago was partly cloudy, and 67. Indianapolis reported a thunderstorm, and 72. St. Louis was clear, and 71. Kansas City was partly cloudy, and 67. Des Moines had light rain, and 69. Milwaukee was partly cloudy, and 66. The time is currently 4:09 a.m. Central Daylight Time. 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Now for the official National Weather Service forecast for Champaign, Urbana, and surrounding areas of East Central Illinois. Rest of tonight, partly cloudy. Near steady temperature in the upper 60s. Southeast winds around 5 miles an hour. Saturday, mostly sunny. Highs in the upper 80s. Southwest winds 5 to 10 miles an hour. Saturday night, partly cloudy. Lows in the mid-60s. Northwest winds around 5 miles an hour. Sunday, partly sunny. Highs in the lower 80s. North winds 5 to 10 miles an hour. Sunday night, a chance of showers until midnight. Mostly cloudy. Lows in the mid-50s. Northeast winds 5 to 10 miles an hour. Chance of rain 40%. Monday, mostly sunny.
highs in the upper 70s. Monday night and Tuesday, mostly clear. Lows in the mid-60s. Highs in the lower 90s. Tuesday night, mostly clear until midnight, then becoming partly cloudy. A chance of showers. A chance of thunderstorms after midnight. Lows in the upper 60s. Chance of rain 50%. Wednesday and Wednesday night, partly cloudy. A chance of showers. Highs around 90. Lows in the upper 60s. Chance of rain 50%. Thursday, a chance of showers in the morning. Partly sunny. Highs in the mid-80s. Chance of rain 50%. Thursday night, mostly cloudy. A chance of showers after midnight. Lows in the lower 60s. Chance of rain 40%. Friday, mostly sunny. Highs in the lower 80s. Again, the forecast for Champaign, Urbana and surrounding areas of East Central Illinois for the rest of tonight, partly cloudy. Near steady temperature in the upper 60s. Southeast winds around 5 miles an hour. At 4 a.m. at the Champaign Airport, skies were cloudy. The temperature was 69 degrees, the dew point was 68, and the relative humidity was 96%. The wind was calm. The pressure was 29.87 inches and falling. Elsewhere around the area, at Terre Haute, rain was falling, with a temperature of 71. It was clear, with a temperature of 66 at Peoria, 68 at Bloomington, and 68 at Decatur. At Springfield, it was mostly cloudy, with a temperature of 69. It was cloudy, with a temperature of 68 at Rantoul, 71 at Paris, and 72 at Mattoon. And once again at 4 a.m. at the Champaign Airport, under cloudy skies, the temperature was 69. Looking elsewhere around the Midwest at 4 a.m., Chicago was partly cloudy, and 67. Indianapolis reported a thunderstorm, and 72. St. Louis was clear, and 71. Kansas City was partly cloudy, and 67. Des Moines had light rain, and 69. Milwaukee was partly cloudy, and 66. And now a discussion of hazardous weather conditions for the following counties in Illinois: Champaign, Coles, DeWitt, Douglas, Edgar, Moultrie, Piatt, and Vermilion. This hazardous weather outlook is for Central Illinois, East Central Illinois, Southeast Illinois, and West Central Illinois. For today and tonight, no hazardous weather is expected at this time. For Sunday through Friday, temperatures will be seasonally warm at times through the upcoming week. Heat indices of 95 to 100 degrees are expected across most of the area Tuesday and Wednesday afternoons. Scattered thunderstorms are expected Tuesday into Wednesday, posing a threat for heavy rainfall and an isolated severe hazard. Unsettled weather continues through late in the week. Spotter information statement: spotter activation is not anticipated through tonight. The time is currently 4:14 a.m. Central Daylight Time. 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Now for the official National Weather Service forecast for Champaign, Urbana and surrounding areas of East Central Illinois. Rest of tonight, partly cloudy. Near steady temperature in the upper 60s. Southeast winds around 5 miles an hour. Saturday, mostly sunny. Highs in the upper 80s. Southwest winds 5 to 10 miles an hour. Saturday night, partly cloudy. Lows in the mid-60s. Northwest winds around 5 miles an hour. Sunday, partly sunny. Highs in the lower 80s. North winds 5 to 10 miles an hour. Sunday night, a chance of showers until midnight. Mostly cloudy. Lows in the mid-50s. Northeast winds 5 to 10 miles an hour. Chance of rain 40%. Monday, mostly sunny. Highs in the upper 70s. Monday night and Tuesday, mostly clear. Lows in the mid-60s. Highs in the lower 90s. Tuesday night, mostly clear until midnight, then becoming partly cloudy. A chance of showers. A chance of thunderstorms after midnight. Lows in the upper 60s. Chance of rain 50%. Wednesday and Wednesday night, partly cloudy. A chance of showers. Highs around 90. Lows in the upper 60s. Chance of rain 50%.
Thursday, a chance of showers in the morning. Partly sunny.

is in the mid-80s. Chance of rain 50%. Thursday night, mostly cloudy. A chance of showers after midnight. Lows in the lower 60s. Chance of rain 40%. Friday, mostly sunny. Highs in the lower 80s. Again, the forecast for Champaign, Urbana, and surrounding areas of east central Illinois for the rest of tonight, partly cloudy. Near steady temperature in the upper 60s. Southeast winds around 5 miles an hour. At 4 a.m. at the Champaign Airport, skies were cloudy. The temperature was 69 degrees, the dew point was 68, and the relative humidity was 96%. The wind was calm. The pressure was 29.87 inches and falling. Elsewhere around the area, at Terre Haute, rain was falling, with a temperature of 71. It was clear, with a temperature of 66 at Peoria, 68 at Bloomington, and 68 at Decatur. At Springfield, it was mostly cloudy, with a temperature of 69. It was cloudy, with a temperature of 68 at Rantoul, 71 at Paris, and 72 at Mattoon. And once again at 4 a.m. at the Champaign Airport, under cloudy skies, the temperature was 69. Looking elsewhere around the Midwest at 4 a.m., Chicago was partly cloudy, and 67. Indianapolis reported a thunderstorm, and 71. St. Louis was clear, and 71. Kansas City was partly cloudy, and 67. Des Moines had light rain, and 69. Milwaukee was partly cloudy, and 66. And now a discussion of hazardous weather conditions for the following counties in Illinois: Champaign, Coles, DeWitt, Douglas, Edgar, Moultrie, Piatt, and Vermilion. This hazardous weather outlook is for central Illinois, east central Illinois, southeast Illinois, and west central Illinois. For today and tonight, no hazardous weather is expected at this time. For Sunday through Friday, temperatures will be seasonally warm at times through the upcoming week. Heat indices of 95 to 100 degrees are expected across most of the area Tuesday and Wednesday afternoons. Scattered thunderstorms are expected Tuesday into Wednesday, posing a threat for heavy rainfall and an isolated severe hazard. Unsettled weather continues through late in the week. Spotter information statement: spotter activation is not anticipated through tonight. The time is currently 4:18 a.m. Central Daylight Time. 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Now for the official National Weather Service forecast for Champaign, Urbana, and surrounding areas of east central Illinois. Rest of tonight, partly cloudy. Near steady temperature in the upper 60s. Southeast winds around 5 miles an hour. Saturday, mostly sunny. Highs in the upper 80s. Southwest winds 5 to 10 miles an hour. Saturday night, partly cloudy. Lows in the mid-60s. Northwest winds around 5 miles an hour. Sunday, partly sunny. Highs in the lower 80s. North winds 5 to 10 miles an hour. Sunday night, a chance of showers until midnight. Mostly cloudy. Lows in the mid-50s. Northeast winds 5 to 10 miles an hour. Chance of rain 40%. Monday, mostly sunny. Highs in the upper 70s. Monday night and Tuesday, mostly clear. Lows in the mid-60s. Highs in the lower 90s. Tuesday night, mostly clear until midnight, then becoming partly cloudy. A chance of showers. A chance of thunderstorms after midnight. Lows in the upper 60s. Chance of rain 50%. Wednesday and Wednesday night, partly cloudy. A chance of showers. Highs around 90. Lows in the upper 60s. Chance of rain 50%. Thursday, a chance of showers in the morning. Partly sunny. Highs in the mid-80s. Chance of rain 50%. Thursday night, mostly cloudy. A chance of showers after midnight. Lows in the lower 60s. Chance of rain 40%. Friday, mostly sunny. Highs in the lower 80s. Again, the forecast for Champaign, Urbana, and surrounding areas of east central Illinois for the rest of tonight, partly cloudy. Near steady temperature in the upper 60s. Southeast winds around 5 miles an hour. At 4 a.m. at the Champaign Airport, skies were cloudy.

temperature was 69 degrees, the dew point was 68, and the relative humidity was 96%. The wind was calm. The pressure was 29.87 inches and falling. Elsewhere around the area, at Terre Haute, rain was falling, with a temperature of 71. It was clear, with a temperature of 66 at Peoria, 68 at Bloomington, and 68 at Decatur. At Springfield, it was mostly cloudy, with a temperature of 69. It was cloudy, with a temperature of 68 at Rantoul, 71 at Paris, and 72 at Mattoon. And once again at 4 a.m. at the Champagne Airport, under cloudy skies, the temperature was 69. At 4 a.m. at the Champagne Airport, skies were cloudy. The temperature was 69 degrees, the dew point was 68, and the relative humidity was 96%. The wind was calm. The pressure was 29.87 inches and falling. Elsewhere around the area, at Terre Haute, rain was falling, with a temperature of 71. It was clear, with a temperature of 66 at Peoria, 68 at Bloomington, and 68 at Decatur. At Springfield, it was mostly cloudy, with a temperature of 69. It was cloudy, with a temperature of 68 at Rantoul, 71 at Paris, and 72 at Mattoon. And once again at 4 a.m. at the Champagne Airport, under cloudy skies, the temperature was 69. Looking elsewhere around the Midwest at 4 a.m., Chicago was partly cloudy, and 67. Indianapolis reported a thunderstorm, and 71. St. Louis was clear, and 71. Kansas City was partly cloudy, and 67. Des Moines had light rain, and 69. Milwaukee was partly cloudy, and 66. And now a discussion of hazardous weather conditions for the following counties in Illinois: Champaign, Coles, DeWitt, Douglas, Edgar, Moultrie, Piatt, and Vermilion. This hazardous weather outlook is for Central Illinois, East Central Illinois, Southeast Illinois, and West Central Illinois. For today and tonight, no hazardous weather is expected at this time. For Sunday through Friday, temperatures will be seasonally warm at times through the upcoming week. Heat indices of 95 to 100 degrees are expected across most of the area Tuesday and Wednesday afternoons. Scattered thunderstorms are expected Tuesday into Wednesday, posing a threat for heavy rainfall and an isolated severe hazard. Unsettled weather continues through late in the week. Spotter information statement: spotter activation is not anticipated through tonight. The time is currently 4:23 a.m. Central Daylight Time. 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Now for the official National Weather Service forecast for Champaign, Urbana, and surrounding areas of East Central Illinois. Rest of tonight, partly cloudy. Near steady temperature in the upper 60s. Southeast winds around 5 miles an hour. Saturday, mostly sunny. Highs in the upper 80s. Southwest winds 5 to 10 miles an hour. Saturday night, partly cloudy. Lows in the mid-60s. Northwest winds around 5 miles an hour. Sunday, partly sunny. Highs in the lower 80s. North winds 5 to 10 miles an hour. Sunday night, a chance of showers until midnight. Mostly cloudy. Lows in the mid-50s. Northeast winds 5 to 10 miles an hour. Chance of rain 40%. Monday, mostly sunny. Highs in the upper 70s. Monday night and Tuesday, mostly clear. Lows in the mid-60s. Highs in the lower 90s. Tuesday night, mostly clear until midnight, then becoming partly cloudy. A chance of showers. A chance of thunderstorms after midnight. Lows in the upper 60s. Chance of rain 50%. Wednesday and Wednesday night, partly cloudy. A chance of showers. Highs around 90. Lows in the upper 60s. Chance of rain 50%. Thursday, a chance of showers in the morning. Partly sunny. Highs in the mid-80s. Chance of rain 50%. Thursday night, mostly cloudy. A chance of showers after midnight. Lows in the lower 60s. Chance of rain 40%. Friday, mostly sunny. Highs in the lower 80s. Again, the forecast for Champaign, Urbana, and surrounding areas of East Central Illinois for the rest of tonight.

partly cloudy. Near steady temperature in the upper 60s. Southeast winds around 5 miles an hour. At 4 a.m. at the Champagne Airport, skies were cloudy. The temperature was 69 degrees, the dew point was 68, and the relative humidity was 96%. The wind was calm. The pressure was 29.87 inches and falling. Elsewhere around the area, at Terre Haute, rain was falling, with a temperature of 71. It was clear, with a temperature of 66 at Peoria, 68 at Bloomington, and 68 at Decatur. At Springfield, it was mostly cloudy, with a temperature of 69. It was cloudy, with a temperature of 68 at Rantoul, 71 at Paris, and 72 at Mattoon. And once again at 4 a.m. at the Champagne Airport, under cloudy skies, the temperature was 69. Looking elsewhere around the Midwest at 4 a.m., Chicago was partly cloudy, and 67. Indianapolis reported a thunderstorm, and 71. St. Louis was clear, and 71. Kansas City was partly cloudy, and 67. Des Moines had light rain, and 69. Milwaukee was partly cloudy, and 66. And now a discussion of hazardous weather conditions for the following counties in Illinois: Champaign, Coles, DeWitt, Douglas, Edgar, Moultrie, Piatt, and Vermilion. This hazardous weather outlook is for Central Illinois, East Central Illinois, Southeast Illinois, and West Central Illinois. For today and tonight, no hazardous weather is expected at this time. For Sunday through Friday, temperatures will be seasonally warm at times through the upcoming week. Heat indices of 95 to 100 degrees are expected across most of the area Tuesday and Wednesday afternoons. Scattered thunderstorms are expected Tuesday into Wednesday, posing a threat for heavy rainfall and an isolated severe hazard. Unsettled weather continues through late in the week. Spotter information statement: spotter activation is not anticipated through tonight. The time is currently 4:28 a.m. Central Daylight Time. 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Now for the official National Weather Service forecast for Champaign, Urbana, and surrounding areas of East Central Illinois. Rest of tonight, partly cloudy. Near steady temperature in the upper 60s. Southeast winds around 5 miles an hour. Saturday, mostly sunny. Highs in the upper 80s. Southwest winds 5 to 10 miles an hour. Saturday night, partly cloudy. Lows in the mid-60s. Northwest winds around 5 miles an hour. Sunday, partly sunny. Highs in the lower 80s. North winds 5 to 10 miles an hour. Sunday night, a chance of showers until midnight. Mostly cloudy. Lows in the mid-50s. Northeast winds 5 to 10 miles an hour. Chance of rain 40%. Monday, mostly sunny. Highs in the upper 70s. Monday night and Tuesday, mostly clear. Lows in the mid-60s. Highs in the lower 90s. Tuesday night, mostly clear until midnight, then becoming partly cloudy. A chance of showers. A chance of thunderstorms after midnight. Lows in the upper 60s. Chance of rain 50%. Wednesday and Wednesday night, partly cloudy. A chance of showers. Highs around 90. Lows in the upper 60s. Chance of rain 50%. Thursday, a chance of showers in the morning. Partly sunny. Highs in the mid-80s. Chance of rain 50%. Thursday night, mostly cloudy. A chance of showers after midnight. Lows in the lower 60s. Chance of rain 40%. Friday, mostly sunny. Highs in the lower 80s. Again, the forecast for Champaign, Urbana, and surrounding areas of East Central Illinois for the rest of tonight: partly cloudy. Near steady temperature in the upper 60s. Southeast winds around 5 miles an hour. At 4 a.m. at the Champaign Airport, skies were cloudy. The temperature was 69 degrees, the dew point was 68, and the relative humidity was 96%. The wind was calm. The pressure was 29.87 inches and falling. Elsewhere around the area, at Terre Haute, rain was falling, with a temperature of 71. It was clear, with a temperature of 66 at Peoria, 68 at Bloomington, and

a.m. Chicago was partly cloudy and 67. Indianapolis reported a thunderstorm and 71. St. Louis was clear and 71. Kansas City was partly cloudy and 67. Des Moines had light rain and 69. Milwaukee was partly cloudy and 66. And now a discussion of hazardous weather conditions for the following counties in Illinois: Champaign, Coles, DeWitt, Douglas, Edgar, Moultrie, Piatt, and Vermilion. This hazardous weather outlook is for Central Illinois, East Central Illinois, Southeast Illinois, and West Central Illinois. For today and tonight, no hazardous weather is expected at this time. For Sunday through Friday, temperatures will be seasonally warm at times through the upcoming week. Heat indices of 95 to 100 degrees are expected across most of the area Tuesday and Wednesday afternoons. Scattered thunderstorms are expected Tuesday into Wednesday, posing a threat for heavy rainfall and an isolated severe hazard. Unsettled weather continues through late in the week. Spotter information statement. Spotter activation is not anticipated through tonight. The time is currently 4:32 a.m. Central Daylight Time. 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Now for the official National Weather Service forecast for Champaign, Urbana, and surrounding areas of East Central Illinois. Rest of tonight, partly cloudy. Near steady temperature in the upper 60s. Southeast winds around 5 miles an hour. Saturday, mostly sunny. Highs in the upper 80s. Southwest winds 5 to 10 miles an hour. Saturday night, partly cloudy. Lows in the mid-60s. Northwest winds around 5 miles an hour. Sunday, partly sunny. Highs in the upper 80s. Southwest winds 5 to 10 miles an hour. Saturday night, partly cloudy. Lows in the mid-60s. Northwest winds around 5 miles an hour. Sunday, partly sunny. Highs in the lower 80s. North winds 5 to 10 miles an hour. Sunday night, a chance of showers until midnight. Mostly cloudy. Lows in the mid-50s. Northeast winds 5 to 10 miles an hour. Chance of rain 40%. Monday, mostly sunny. Highs in the upper 70s. Monday night and Tuesday, mostly clear. Lows in the mid-60s. Highs in the lower 90s. Tuesday night, mostly clear until midnight, then becoming partly cloudy. A chance of showers. A chance of thunderstorms after midnight. Lows in the upper 60s. Chance of rain 50%. Wednesday and Wednesday night, partly cloudy. A chance of showers. Highs around 90. Lows in the upper 60s. Chance of rain 50%. Thursday, a chance of showers in the morning. Partly sunny. Highs in the mid-80s. Chance of rain 50%. Thursday night, mostly cloudy. A chance of showers after midnight. Lows in the lower 60s. Chance of rain 40%. Friday, mostly sunny. Highs in the lower 80s. Again, the forecast for Champaign, Urbana, and surrounding areas of East Central Illinois for the rest of tonight, partly cloudy. Near steady temperature in the upper 60s. Southeast winds around 5 miles an hour. At 4 a.m. at the Champaign Airport, skies were cloudy. The temperature was 69 degrees, the dew point was 68, and the relative humidity was 96%. The wind was calm. The pressure was 29.87 inches and falling. Elsewhere around the area, at Terre Haute, rain was falling, with a temperature of 71. It was clear, with a temperature of 66 at Peoria, 68 at Bloomington, and 68 at Decatur. At Springfield, it was mostly cloudy, with a temperature of 69. It was cloudy, with a temperature of 68 at Rantoul, 71 at Paris, and 72 at Mattoon. And once again at 4 a.m. at the Champaign Airport, under cloudy skies, the temperature was 69. Looking elsewhere around the Midwest at 4 a.m., Chicago was partly cloudy, and 67. Indianapolis reported a thunderstorm, and 71. St. Louis was clear, and 71. Kansas City was partly cloudy, and 67. Des Moines had light rain, and 69.

Milwaukee was partly cloudy and 66. And now a discussion of hazardous weather conditions for the following counties in Illinois: Champaign, Coles, DeWitt, Douglas, Edgar, Moultrie, Piatt, and Vermilion. This hazardous weather outlook is for Central Illinois, East Central Illinois, Southeast Illinois, and West Central Illinois. For today and tonight, no hazardous weather is expected at this time. For Sunday through Friday, temperatures will be seasonally warm at times through the upcoming week. Heat indices of 95 to 100 degrees are expected across most of the area Tuesday and Wednesday afternoons. Scattered thunderstorms are expected Tuesday into Wednesday, posing a threat for heavy rainfall and an isolated severe hazard. Unsettled weather continues through late in the week. Spotter information statement: spotter activation is not anticipated through tonight. The time is currently 4:36 a.m. Central Daylight Time. 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Now for the official National Weather Service forecast for Champaign, Urbana, and surrounding areas of East Central Illinois. Rest of tonight, partly cloudy. Near steady temperature in the upper 60s. Southeast winds around 5 miles an hour. Saturday, mostly sunny. Highs in the upper 80s. Southwest winds 5 to 10 miles an hour. Saturday night, partly cloudy. Lows in the mid-60s. Northwest winds around 5 miles an hour. Sunday, partly sunny. Highs in the lower 80s. North winds 5 to 10 miles an hour. Sunday night, a chance of showers until midnight. Mostly cloudy. Lows in the mid-50s. Northeast winds 5 to 10 miles an hour. Chance of rain 40%. Monday, mostly sunny. Highs in the upper 70s. Monday night and Tuesday, mostly clear. Lows in the mid-60s. Highs in the lower 90s. Tuesday night, mostly clear until midnight, then becoming partly cloudy. A chance of showers. A chance of thunderstorms after midnight. Lows in the upper 60s. Chance of rain 50%. Wednesday and Wednesday night, partly cloudy. A chance of showers. Highs around 90. Lows in the upper 60s. Chance of rain 50%. Thursday, a chance of showers in the morning. Partly sunny. Highs in the mid-80s. Chance of rain 50%. Thursday night, mostly cloudy. A chance of showers after midnight. Lows in the lower 60s. Chance of rain 40%. Friday, mostly sunny. Highs in the lower 80s. Again, the forecast for Champaign, Urbana, and surrounding areas of East Central Illinois for the rest of tonight: partly cloudy. Near steady temperature in the upper 60s. Southeast winds around 5 miles an hour. At 4 a.m. at the Champaign Airport, skies were cloudy. The temperature was 69 degrees, the dew point was 68, and the relative humidity was 96%. The wind was calm. The pressure was 29.87 inches and falling. Elsewhere around the area, at Terre Haute, rain was falling, with a temperature of 71. It was clear, with a temperature of 66 at Peoria, 68 at Bloomington, and 68 at Decatur. At Springfield, it was mostly cloudy, with a temperature of 69. It was cloudy, with a temperature of 68 at Rantoul, 71 at Paris, and 72 at Mattoon. And once again at 4 a.m. at the Champaign Airport, under cloudy skies, the temperature was 69. Looking elsewhere around the Midwest at 4 a.m., Chicago was partly cloudy, and 67. Indianapolis reported a thunderstorm, and 71. St. Louis was clear, and 71. Kansas City was partly cloudy, and 67. Des Moines had light rain, and 69. Milwaukee was partly cloudy, and 66. And now a discussion of hazardous weather conditions for the following counties in Illinois: Champaign, Coles, DeWitt, Douglas, Edgar, Moultrie, Piatt, and Vermilion. This hazardous weather outlook is for Central Illinois, East Central Illinois, Southeast Illinois, and West Central Illinois. For today and tonight, no hazardous weather is expected at this time. For Sunday through Friday, temperatures will be seasonally warm at times through the upcoming week. Heat indices of 95 to 100 degrees are expected across most of the area.

Tuesday and Wednesday afternoons. Scattered thunderstorms are expected Tuesday into Wednesday, posing a threat for heavy rainfall and an isolated severe hazard. Unsettled weather continues through late in the week. Spotter information statement, spotter activation is not anticipated through tonight. The time is currently 4:41 a.m. Central Daylight Time. 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Now for the official National Weather Service forecast for Champaign, Urbana and surrounding areas of East Central Illinois. Rest of tonight, partly cloudy. Near steady temperature in the upper 60s. Southeast winds around 5 miles an hour. Saturday, mostly sunny. Highs in the upper 80s. Southwest winds 5 to 10 miles an hour. Saturday night, partly cloudy. Lows in the mid-60s. Northwest winds around 5 miles an hour. Sunday, partly sunny. Highs in the lower 80s. North winds 5 to 10 miles an hour. Sunday night, a chance of showers until midnight. Mostly cloudy. Lows in the mid-50s. Northeast winds 5 to 10 miles an hour. Chance of rain 40%. Monday, mostly sunny. Highs in the upper 70s. Monday night and Tuesday, mostly clear. Lows in the mid-60s. Highs in the lower 90s. Tuesday night, mostly clear until midnight, then becoming partly cloudy. A chance of showers. A chance of thunderstorms after midnight. Lows in the upper 60s. Chance of rain 50%. Wednesday and Wednesday night, partly cloudy. A chance of showers. Highs around 90. Lows in the upper 60s. Chance of rain 50%. Thursday, a chance of showers in the morning. Partly sunny. Highs in the mid-80s. Chance of rain 50%. Thursday night, mostly cloudy. A chance of showers after midnight. Lows in the lower 60s. Chance of rain 40%. Friday, mostly sunny. Highs in the lower 80s. Again, the forecast for Champaign, Urbana and surrounding areas of East Central Illinois for the rest of tonight, partly cloudy. Near steady temperature in the upper 60s. Southeast winds around 5 miles an hour. At 4 a.m. at the Champaign Airport, skies were cloudy. The temperature was 69 degrees, the dew point was 68, and the relative humidity was 96%. The wind was calm. The pressure was 29.87 inches and falling. Elsewhere around the area, at Terre Haute, rain was falling, with a temperature of 71. It was clear, with a temperature of 66 at Peoria, 68 at Bloomington, and 68 at Decatur. At Springfield, it was mostly cloudy, with a temperature of 69. It was cloudy, with a temperature of 68 at Rantoul, 71 at Paris, and 72 at Mattoon. And once again at 4 a.m. at the Champaign Airport, under cloudy skies, the temperature was 69. Looking elsewhere around the Midwest at 4 a.m., Chicago was partly cloudy, and 67. Indianapolis reported a thunderstorm, and 71. St. Louis was clear, and 71. Kansas City was partly cloudy, and 67. Des Moines had light rain, and 69. Milwaukee was partly cloudy, and 66. And now a discussion of hazardous weather conditions for the following counties in Illinois, Champaign, Coles, DeWitt, Douglas, Edgar, Moultrie, Piatt, and Vermilion. This hazardous weather outlook is for Central Illinois, East Central Illinois, Southeast Illinois, and West Central Illinois. For today and tonight, no hazardous weather is expected at this time. For Sunday through Friday, temperatures will be seasonally warm at times through the upcoming week. Heat indices of 95 to 100 degrees are expected across most of the area Tuesday and Wednesday afternoons. Scattered thunderstorms are expected Tuesday into Wednesday, posing a threat for heavy rainfall and an isolated severe hazard. Unsettled weather continues through late in the week. Spotter information statement, spotter activation is not anticipated through tonight. The time is currently 4:45 a.m. Central Daylight Time. 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

central Illinois. Rest of tonight, partly cloudy. Near steady temperature in the upper 60s. Southeast winds around 5 miles an hour. Saturday, mostly sunny. Highs in the upper 80s. Southwest winds 5 to 10 miles an hour. Saturday night, partly cloudy. Lows in the mid-60s. Northwest winds around 5 miles an hour. Sunday, partly sunny. Highs in the lower 80s. North winds 5 to 10 miles an hour. Sunday night, a chance of showers until midnight. Mostly cloudy. Lows in the mid-50s. Northeast winds 5 to 10 miles an hour. Chance of rain 40%. Monday, mostly sunny. Highs in the upper 70s. Monday night and Tuesday, mostly clear. Lows in the mid-60s. Highs in the lower 90s. Tuesday night, mostly clear until midnight, then becoming partly cloudy. A chance of showers. A chance of thunderstorms after midnight. Lows in the upper 60s. Chance of rain 50%. Wednesday and Wednesday night, partly cloudy. A chance of showers. Highs around 90. Lows in the upper 60s. Chance of rain 50%. Thursday, a chance of showers in the morning. Partly sunny. Highs in the mid-80s. Chance of rain 50%. Thursday night, mostly cloudy. A chance of showers after midnight. Lows in the lower 60s. Chance of rain 40%. Friday, mostly sunny. Highs in the lower 80s. Again, the forecast for Champaign, Urbana, and surrounding areas of East Central Illinois for the rest of tonight, partly cloudy. Near steady temperature in the upper 60s. Southeast winds around 5 miles an hour. At 4 a.m. at the Champaign Airport, skies were cloudy. The temperature was 69 degrees, the dew point was 68, and the relative humidity was 96%. The wind was calm. The pressure was 29.87 inches and falling. Elsewhere around the area, at Terre Haute, rain was falling, with a temperature of 71. It was clear, with a temperature of 66 at Peoria, 68 at Bloomington, and 68 at Decatur. At Springfield, it was mostly cloudy, with a temperature of 69. It was cloudy, with a temperature of 68 at Rantoul, 71 at Paris, and 72 at Mattoon. And once again at 4 a.m. at the Champaign Airport, under cloudy skies, the temperature was 69. Looking elsewhere around the Midwest at 4 a.m., Chicago was partly cloudy, and 67. Indianapolis reported a thunderstorm, and 71. St. Louis was clear, and 71. Kansas City was partly cloudy, and 67. Des Moines had light rain, and 69. Milwaukee was partly cloudy, and 66. And now a discussion of hazardous weather conditions for the following counties in Illinois: Champaign, Coles, DeWitt, Douglas, Edgar, Moultrie, Piatt, and Vermilion. This hazardous weather outlook is for Central Illinois, East Central Illinois, Southeast Illinois, and West Central Illinois. For today and tonight, no hazardous weather is expected at this time. For Sunday through Friday, temperatures will be seasonally warm at times through the upcoming week. Heat indices of 95 to 100 degrees are expected across most of the area Tuesday and Wednesday afternoons. Scattered thunderstorms are expected Tuesday into Wednesday, posing a threat for heavy rainfall and an isolated severe hazard. Unsettled weather continues through late in the week. Spotter information statement: spotter activation is not anticipated through tonight. The time is currently 4:50 a.m. Central Daylight Time. 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Now for the official National Weather Service forecast for Champaign, Urbana, and surrounding areas of East Central Illinois. Today, mostly sunny. Highs in the upper 80s. Southwest winds 5 to 10 miles an hour. Tonight, partly cloudy. Lows in the mid-60s. Northwest winds around 5 miles an hour. Sunday, partly sunny. A slight chance of showers and thunderstorms in the afternoon. Highs in the lower 80s. North winds 5 to 10 miles an hour. Chance of rain 20%. Sunday night, a chance of showers until midnight. Mostly cloudy. Lows in the mid

50s. Northeast winds 5 to 10 miles an hour. Chance of rain 40%. Monday, mostly sunny. Highs in the upper 70s. East winds 10 to 15 miles an hour. Monday night and Tuesday, mostly clear. Lows in the mid-60s. Highs in the lower 90s. Tuesday night, mostly clear until midnight, then becoming partly cloudy. A chance of showers. A chance of thunderstorms after midnight. Lows in the upper 60s. Chance of rain 50%. Wednesday and Wednesday night, partly cloudy. A chance of showers. Highs around 90. Lows in the upper 60s. Chance of rain 50%. Thursday, a chance of showers in the morning. Partly sunny. Highs in the mid-80s. Chance of rain 50%. Thursday night, mostly cloudy. A chance of showers after midnight. Lows in the lower 60s. Chance of rain 40%. Friday, mostly sunny. Highs in the lower 80s. Again, the forecast for Champaign, Urbana, and surrounding areas of East Central Illinois for today, mostly sunny. Highs in the upper 80s. Southwest winds 5 to 10 miles an hour. At 4 a.m. at the Champaign Airport, skies were cloudy. The temperature was 69 degrees, the dew point was 68, and the relative humidity was 96%. The wind was calm. The pressure was 29.87 inches and falling. Elsewhere around the area, at Terre Haute, rain was falling, with a temperature of 71. It was clear, with a temperature of 66 at Peoria, 68 at Bloomington, and 68 at Decatur. At Springfield, it was mostly cloudy, with a temperature of 69. It was cloudy, with a temperature of 68 at Rantoul, 71 at Paris, and 72 at Mattoon. And once again at 4 a.m. at the Champaign Airport, under cloudy skies, the temperature was 69. Looking elsewhere around the Midwest at 4 a.m., Chicago was partly cloudy, and 67. Indianapolis reported a thunderstorm, and 71. St. Louis was clear, and 71. Kansas City was partly cloudy, and 67. Des Moines had light rain, and 69. Milwaukee was partly cloudy, and 66. And now a discussion of hazardous weather conditions for the following counties in Illinois: Champaign, Coles, DeWitt, Douglas, Edgar, Moultrie, Piatt, and Vermilion. This hazardous weather outlook is for Central Illinois, East Central Illinois, Southeast Illinois, and West Central Illinois. For today and tonight, no hazardous weather is expected at this time. For Sunday through Friday, temperatures will be seasonally warm at times through the upcoming week. Heat indices of 95 to 100 degrees are expected across most of the area Tuesday and Wednesday afternoons. Scattered thunderstorms are expected Tuesday into Wednesday, posing a threat for heavy rainfall and an isolated severe hazard. Unsettled weather continues through late in the week. Spotter information statement: spotter activation is not anticipated through tonight. The time is currently 4:54 a.m. Central Daylight Time. 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Now for the official National Weather Service forecast for Champaign, Urbana, and surrounding areas of East Central Illinois. Today, mostly sunny. Highs in the upper 80s. Southwest winds 5 to 10 miles an hour. Tonight, partly cloudy. Lows in the mid-60s. Northwest winds around 5 miles an hour. Sunday, partly sunny. A slight chance of showers and thunderstorms in the afternoon. Highs in the lower 80s. North winds 5 to 10 miles an hour. Chance of rain 20%. Sunday night, a chance of showers until midnight. Mostly cloudy. Lows in the mid-50s. Northeast winds 5 to 10 miles an hour. Chance of rain 40%. Monday, mostly sunny. Highs in the upper 70s. East winds 10 to 15 miles an hour. Monday night and Tuesday, mostly clear. Lows in the mid-60s. Highs in the lower 90s. Tuesday night, mostly clear until midnight, then becoming partly cloudy. A chance of showers. A chance of thunderstorms after midnight. Lows in the upper 60s. Chance of rain 50%. Wednesday and Wednesday night, partly cloudy.

80. A chance of showers. Highs around 90. Lows in the upper 60s. Chance of rain 50%. Thursday, a chance of showers in the morning. Partly sunny. Highs in the mid-80s. Chance of rain 50%. Thursday night, mostly cloudy. A chance of showers after midnight. Lows in the lower 60s. Chance of rain 40%. Friday, mostly sunny. Highs in the lower 80s. Again, the forecast for Champaign, Urbana, and surrounding areas of East Central Illinois for today, mostly sunny. Highs in the upper 80s. Southwest winds 5 to 10 miles an hour. At 4 a.m. at the Champaign Airport, skies were cloudy. The temperature was 69 degrees, the dew point was 68, and the relative humidity was 96%. The wind was calm. The pressure was 29.87 inches and falling. Elsewhere around the area, at Terre Haute, rain was falling, with a temperature of 71. It was clear, with a temperature of 66 at Peoria, 68 at Bloomington, and 68 at Decatur. At Springfield, it was mostly cloudy, with a temperature of 69. It was cloudy, with a temperature of 68 at Rantoul, 71 at Paris, and 72 at Mattoon. And once again at 4 a.m. at the Champaign Airport, under cloudy skies, the temperature was 69. Looking elsewhere around the Midwest at 4 a.m., Chicago was partly cloudy, and 67. Indianapolis reported a thunderstorm, and 71. St. Louis was clear, and 71. Kansas City was partly cloudy, and 67. Des Moines had light rain, and 69. Milwaukee was partly cloudy, and 66. And now a discussion of hazardous weather conditions for the following counties in Illinois: Champaign, Coles, DeWitt, Douglas, Edgar, Moultrie, Piatt, and Vermilion. This hazardous weather outlook is for Central Illinois, East Central Illinois, Southeast Illinois, and West Central Illinois. For today and tonight, no hazardous weather is expected at this time. For Sunday through Friday, temperatures will be seasonally warm at times through the upcoming week. Heat indices of 95 to 100 degrees are expected across most of the area Tuesday and Wednesday afternoons. Scattered thunderstorms are expected Tuesday into Wednesday, posing a threat for heavy rainfall and an isolated severe hazard. Unsettled weather continues through late in the week. Spotter information statement: spotter activation is not anticipated through tonight. The time is currently 4:59 a.m. Central Daylight Time. 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Now for the official National Weather Service forecast for Champaign, Urbana, and surrounding areas of East Central Illinois. Today, mostly sunny. Highs in the upper 80s. Southwest winds 5 to 10 miles an hour. Tonight, partly cloudy. Lows in the mid-60s. Northwest winds around 5 miles an hour. Sunday, partly sunny. A slight chance of showers and thunderstorms in the afternoon. Highs in the lower 80s. North winds 5 to 10 miles an hour. Chance of rain 20%. Sunday night, a chance of showers until midnight. Mostly cloudy. Lows in the mid-50s. Northeast winds 5 to 10 miles an hour. Chance of rain 40%. Monday, mostly sunny. Highs in the upper 70s. East winds 10 to 15 miles an hour. Monday night and Tuesday, mostly clear. Lows in the mid-60s. Highs in the lower 90s. Tuesday night, mostly clear until midnight, then becoming partly cloudy. A chance of showers. A chance of thunderstorms after midnight. Lows in the upper 60s. Chance of rain 50%. Wednesday and Wednesday night, partly cloudy. A chance of showers. Highs around 90. Lows in the upper 60s. Chance of rain 50%. Thursday, a chance of showers in the morning. Partly sunny. Highs in the mid-80s. Chance of rain 50%. Thursday night, mostly cloudy. A chance of showers after midnight. Lows in the lower 60s. Chance of rain 40%. Friday, mostly sunny. Highs in the lower 80s. Again, the forecast for Champaign, Urbana, and surrounding areas of East Central Illinois for today.

mostly sunny. Highs in the upper 80s. Southwest winds 5 to 10 miles an hour. The Champaign, Illinois Airport climate summary for yesterday, September 11, 2026. Yesterday's high temperature of 81 degrees occurred at 3:15 p.m. The normal high is 81. Yesterday's low temperature of 61 degrees occurred at 5:35 a.m. The normal low is 56. No precipitation fell yesterday. Yesterday the maximum wind observed was 10 miles an hour from the east. The highest wind gust observed was 15 miles per hour from the east, which occurred at 10:53 a.m. Yesterday the average wind speed was 6 miles per hour. Sunrise today is at 6:31 a.m. and sunset is at 7:07 p.m. The Mattoon, Illinois Airport climate summary for yesterday, September 11, 2026. Yesterday's high temperature of 85 degrees occurred at 2:43 p.m. The normal high is 80. Yesterday's low temperature of 62 degrees occurred at 4:54 a.m. The normal low is 58. No precipitation fell yesterday. Yesterday the maximum wind observed was 12 miles an hour from the southeast. The highest wind gust observed was 17 miles per hour from the northeast, which occurred at 12:18 p.m. The average wind speed was less than 5 miles per hour yesterday. Sunrise today is at 6:32 a.m. and sunset is at 7:06 p.m. And now a discussion of hazardous weather conditions for the following counties in Illinois: Champaign, Coles, DeWitt, Douglas, Edgar, Moultrie, Piatt, and Vermilion. This hazardous weather outlook is for Central Illinois, East Central Illinois, Southeast Illinois, and West Central Illinois. For today and tonight, no hazardous weather is expected at this time. For Sunday through Friday, temperatures will be seasonally warm at times through the upcoming week. Heat indices of 95 to 100 degrees are expected across most of the area Tuesday and Wednesday afternoons. Scattered thunderstorms are expected Tuesday into Wednesday, posing a threat for heavy rainfall and an isolated severe hazard. Unsettled weather continues through late in the week. Spotter information statement: spotter activation is not anticipated through tonight. The time is currently 5:03 a.m. Central Daylight Time. 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Now for the official National Weather Service forecast for Champaign, Urbana, and surrounding areas of East Central Illinois. Today, mostly sunny. Highs in the upper 80s. Southwest winds 5 to 10 miles an hour. Tonight, partly cloudy. Lows in the mid-60s. Northwest winds around 5 miles an hour. Sunday, partly sunny. A slight chance of showers and thunderstorms in the afternoon. Highs in the lower 80s. North winds 5 to 10 miles an hour. Chance of rain 20%. Sunday night, a chance of showers until midnight. Mostly cloudy. Lows in the mid-50s. Northeast winds 5 to 10 miles an hour. Chance of rain 40%. Monday, mostly sunny. Highs in the upper 70s. East winds 10 to 15 miles an hour. Monday night and Tuesday, mostly clear. Lows in the mid-60s. Highs in the lower 90s. Tuesday night, mostly clear until midnight, then becoming partly cloudy. A chance of showers. A chance of thunderstorms after midnight. Lows in the upper 60s. Chance of rain 50%. Wednesday and Wednesday night, partly cloudy. A chance of showers. Highs around 90. Lows in the upper 60s. Chance of rain 50%. Thursday, a chance of showers in the morning. Partly sunny. Highs in the mid-80s. Chance of rain 50%. Thursday night, mostly cloudy. A chance of showers after midnight. Lows in the lower 60s. Chance of rain 40%. Friday, mostly sunny. Highs in the lower 80s. Again, the forecast for Champaign, Urbana, and surrounding areas of East Central Illinois for today, mostly sunny. Highs in the upper 80s. Southwest winds 5 to 10 miles an hour. 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Programming originates from NOAA's National Weather Service office in Lincoln and transmits from

WCIA television tower near Seymour. The station serves the following counties: Champaign, DeWitt, Coles, Douglas, Edgar, Ford, Moultrie, Piatt, and Vermilion. 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At 5 a.m. at the Champaign Airport, skies were cloudy. Visibility was 6 miles. The temperature was 69 degrees, the dew point was 68, and the relative humidity was 96%. The wind was east at 3 miles an hour. The pressure was 29.86 inches and falling. Elsewhere around the area, at Mattoon, rain was falling, with a temperature of 71. It was clear, with a temperature of 65 at Peoria, 67 at Bloomington, 67 at Decatur, and 69 at Springfield. At Terre Haute, it was cloudy, with a temperature of 71. And once again at 5 a.m. at the Champaign Airport, under cloudy skies, the temperature was 69. Looking elsewhere around the Midwest at 5 a.m., Chicago was partly cloudy, and 67. Indianapolis reported a thunderstorm, and 71. St. Louis was partly cloudy, and 71. Kansas City reported a thunderstorm, and 70. Des Moines was cloudy, and 69. Milwaukee was partly cloudy, and 65. And now a discussion of hazardous weather conditions for the following counties in Illinois: Champaign, Coles, DeWitt, Douglas, Edgar, Moultrie, Piatt, and Vermilion. This hazardous weather outlook is for Central Illinois, East Central Illinois, Southeast Illinois, and West Central Illinois. For today and tonight, no hazardous weather is expected at this time. For Sunday through Friday, temperatures will be seasonally warm at times through the upcoming week. Heat indices of 95 to 100 degrees are expected across most of the area Tuesday and Wednesday afternoons. Scattered thunderstorms are expected Tuesday into Wednesday, posing a threat for heavy rainfall and an isolated severe hazard. Unsettled weather continues through late in the week. Spotter information statement: spotter activation is not anticipated through tonight. The time is currently 5:08 a.m. Central Daylight Time. 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Now for the official National Weather Service forecast for Champaign, Urbana, and surrounding areas of East Central Illinois. Today, mostly sunny. Highs in the upper 80s. Southwest winds 5 to 10 miles an hour. Tonight, partly cloudy. Lows in the mid-60s. Northwest winds around 5 miles an hour. Sunday, partly sunny. A slight chance of showers and thunderstorms in the afternoon. Highs in the lower 80s. North winds 5 to 10 miles an hour. Chance of rain 20%. Sunday night, a chance of showers until midnight. Mostly cloudy. Lows in the mid-50s. Northeast winds 5 to 10 miles an hour. Chance of rain 40%. Monday, mostly sunny. Highs in the upper 70s. East winds 10 to 15 miles an hour. Monday night and Tuesday, mostly clear. Lows in the mid-60s. Highs in the lower 90s. Tuesday night, mostly clear until midnight, then becoming partly cloudy. A chance of showers. A chance of thunderstorms after midnight. Lows in the upper 60s. Chance of rain 50%. Wednesday and Wednesday night, partly cloudy. A chance of showers. Highs around 90. Lows in the upper 60s. Chance of rain 50%. Thursday, a chance of showers in the morning. Partly sunny. Highs in the mid-80s. Chance of rain 50%. Thursday night, mostly cloudy. A chance of showers after midnight. Lows in the lower 60s. Chance of rain 40%. Friday, mostly sunny. Highs in the lower 80s. Again, the forecast for Champaign, Urbana, and surrounding areas of East Central Illinois for today: mostly sunny. Highs in the upper 80s. Southwest winds 5 to 10 miles an hour. At 5 a.m. at the Champaign Airport, skies were cloudy. Visibility was 6 miles. The temperature was 69 degrees, the dew point was 68, and the relative humidity was 96%. The wind was east at 3 miles an hour. The pressure was 29.86 inches and falling. Elsewhere around the area,

noon, rain was falling with a temperature of 71. It was clear with a temperature of 65 at Peoria, 67 at Bloomington, 67 at Decatur, and 69 at Springfield. At Terre Haute, it was cloudy with a temperature of 71. And once again at 5 a.m. at the Champaign Airport, under cloudy skies, the temperature was 69. At 5 a.m. at the Champaign Airport, skies were cloudy. Visibility was 6 miles. The temperature was 69 degrees, the dew point was 68, and the relative humidity was 96%. The wind was east at 3 miles an hour. The pressure was 29.86 inches and falling. Elsewhere around the area, at Mattoon, rain was falling with a temperature of 71. It was clear with a temperature of 65 at Peoria, 67 at Bloomington, 67 at Decatur, and 69 at Springfield. It was mostly cloudy with a temperature of 66 at Rantoul and 69 at Paris. At Terre Haute, it was cloudy with a temperature of 71. And once again at 5 a.m. at the Champaign Airport, under cloudy skies, the temperature was 69. Looking elsewhere around the Midwest at 5 a.m., Chicago was partly cloudy and 67. Indianapolis reported a thunderstorm and 71. St. Louis was partly cloudy and 71. Kansas City reported a thunderstorm and 70. Des Moines was cloudy and 69. Milwaukee was partly cloudy and 65. And now a discussion of hazardous weather conditions for the following counties in Illinois: Champaign, Coles, DeWitt, Douglas, Edgar, Moultrie, Piatt, and Vermilion. This hazardous weather outlook is for central Illinois, east central Illinois, southeast Illinois, and west central Illinois. For today and tonight, no hazardous weather is expected at this time. For Sunday through Friday, temperatures will be seasonally warm at times through the upcoming week. Heat indices of 95 to 100 degrees are expected across most of the area Tuesday and Wednesday afternoons. Scattered thunderstorms are expected Tuesday into Wednesday, posing a threat for heavy rainfall and an isolated severe hazard. Unsettled weather continues through late in the week. Spotter information statement: spotter activation is not anticipated through tonight. The time is currently 5:13 a.m. Central Daylight Time. 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Now for the official National Weather Service forecast for Champaign, Urbana, and surrounding areas of east central Illinois. Today, mostly sunny. Highs in the upper 80s. Southwest winds 5 to 10 miles an hour. Tonight, partly cloudy. Lows in the mid-60s. Northwest winds around 5 miles an hour. Sunday, partly sunny. A slight chance of showers and thunderstorms in the afternoon. Highs in the lower 80s. North winds 5 to 10 miles an hour. Chance of rain 20%. Sunday night, a chance of showers until midnight. Mostly cloudy. Lows in the mid-50s. Northeast winds 5 to 10 miles an hour. Chance of rain 40%. Monday, mostly sunny. Highs in the upper 70s. East winds 10 to 15 miles an hour. Monday night and Tuesday, mostly clear. Lows in the mid-60s. Highs in the lower 90s. Tuesday night, mostly clear until midnight, then becoming partly cloudy. A chance of showers. A chance of thunderstorms after midnight. Lows in the upper 60s. Chance of rain 50%. Wednesday and Wednesday night, partly cloudy. A chance of showers. Highs around 90. Lows in the upper 60s. Chance of rain 50%. Thursday, a chance of showers in the morning. Partly sunny. Highs in the mid-80s. Chance of rain 50%. Thursday night, mostly cloudy. A chance of showers after midnight. Lows in the lower 60s. Chance of rain 40%. Friday, mostly sunny. Highs in the lower 80s. Again, the forecast for Champaign, Urbana, and surrounding areas of east central Illinois for today, mostly sunny. Highs in the upper 80s. Southwest winds 5 to 10 miles an hour. The Champaign, Illinois Airport Climate Summary for yesterday, September 11, 2026. Yesterday's high temperature of 81 degrees occurred at 3:15 p.m.
the normal high is 81. Yesterday's low temperature of 61 degrees occurred at 5:35 a.m. The normal low is 56. No precipitation fell yesterday. Yesterday the maximum wind observed was 10 miles an hour from the east. The highest wind gust observed was 15 miles per hour from the east, which occurred at 10:53 a.m. Yesterday the average wind speed was 6 miles per hour. Sunrise today is at 6:31 a.m. and sunset is at 7:07 p.m. The Mattoon, Illinois Airport Climate Summary for yesterday, September 11, 2026. Yesterday's high temperature of 85 degrees occurred at 2:43 p.m. The normal high is 80. Yesterday's low temperature of 62 degrees occurred at 4:54 a.m. The normal low is 58. No precipitation fell yesterday. Yesterday the maximum wind observed was 12 miles an hour from the southeast. The highest wind gust observed was 17 miles per hour from the northeast, which occurred at 12:18 p.m. The average wind speed was less than 5 miles per hour yesterday. Sunrise today is at 6:32 a.m. and sunset is at 7:06 p.m. At 5 a.m. at the Champaign Airport, skies were cloudy. Visibility was 6 miles. The temperature was 69 degrees, the dew point was 68, and the relative humidity was 96%. The wind was east at 3 miles an hour. The pressure was 29.86 inches and falling. Elsewhere around the area, at Mattoon, rain was falling, with a temperature of 71. It was clear, with a temperature of 65 at Peoria, 67 at Bloomington, 67 at Decatur, and 69 at Springfield. It was mostly cloudy, with a temperature of 66 at Rantoul, and 69 at Paris. At Terre Haute, it was cloudy, with a temperature of 71. And once again at 5 a.m. at the Champaign Airport, under cloudy skies, the temperature was 69. Looking elsewhere around the Midwest at 5 a.m., Chicago was partly cloudy, and 67. Indianapolis had rain and fog, and 71. St. Louis was partly cloudy, and 71. Kansas City reported a thunderstorm, and 70. Des Moines was cloudy, and 69. Milwaukee was partly cloudy, and 65. And now a discussion of hazardous weather conditions for the following counties in Illinois: Champaign, Coles, DeWitt, Douglas, Edgar, Moultrie, Piatt, and Vermilion. This hazardous weather outlook is for Central Illinois, East Central Illinois, Southeast Illinois, and West Central Illinois. For today and tonight, no hazardous weather is expected at this time. For Sunday through Friday, temperatures will be seasonally warm at times through the upcoming week. Heat indices of 95 to 100 degrees are expected across most of the area Tuesday and Wednesday afternoons. Scattered thunderstorms are expected Tuesday into Wednesday, posing a threat for heavy rainfall and an isolated severe hazard. Unsettled weather continues through late in the week. Spotter information statement: spotter activation is not anticipated through tonight. The time is currently 5:19 a.m. Central Daylight Time. 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Now for the official National Weather Service forecast for Champaign, Urbana, and surrounding areas of East Central Illinois. Today, mostly sun. Highs in the upper 80s. Southwest winds 5 to 10 miles an hour. Tonight, partly cloudy. Lows in the mid-60s. Northwest winds around 5 miles an hour. Sunday, partly sunny. A slight chance of showers and thunderstorms in the afternoon. Highs in the lower 80s. North winds 5 to 10 miles an hour. Chance of rain 20%. Sunday night, a chance of showers until midnight. Mostly cloudy. Lows in the mid-50s. Northeast winds 5 to 10 miles an hour. Chance of rain 40%. Monday, mostly sunny. Highs in the upper 70s. East winds 10 to 15 miles an hour. Monday night and Tuesday, mostly clear. Lows in the mid-60s. Highs in the lower 90s. Tuesday night, mostly clear until midnight, then becoming partly cloudy. A chance of showers. A chance of thunderstorms after midnight. Lows in the upper 60s. Chance of rain 50%. Wednesday and Wednesday night, partly cloudy. A chance of showers.

Highs around 90. Lows in the upper 60s. Chance of rain 50%. Thursday, a chance of showers in the morning. Partly sunny. Highs in the mid-80s. Chance of rain 50%. Thursday night, mostly cloudy. A chance of showers after midnight. Lows in the lower 60s. Chance of rain 40%. Friday, mostly sunny. Highs in the lower 80s. Again, the forecast for Champaign, Urbana and surrounding areas of East Central Illinois for today, mostly sunny. Highs in the upper 80s. Southwest winds 5 to 10 miles an hour. At 5 a.m. at the Champaign Airport, skies were cloudy. Visibility was 6 miles. The temperature was 69 degrees, the dew point was 68, and the relative humidity was 96%. The wind was east at 3 miles an hour. The pressure was 29.86 inches and falling. Elsewhere around the area, at Mattoon, rain was falling, with a temperature of 71. At Decatur, fog was reported, with a temperature of 66. It was clear, with a temperature of 65 at Peoria, 67 at Bloomington, and 69 at Springfield. It was mostly cloudy, with a temperature of 66 at Rantoul, and 69 at Paris. At Terre Haute, it was cloudy, with a temperature of 71. And once again at 5 a.m. at the Champaign Airport, under cloudy skies, the temperature was 69. Looking elsewhere around the Midwest at 5 a.m., Chicago was partly cloudy, and 67. Indianapolis had rain and fog and 71. St. Louis was partly cloudy, and 71. Kansas City reported a thunderstorm, and 70. Des Moines was cloudy, and 69. Milwaukee was partly cloudy, and 65. And now a discussion of hazardous weather conditions for the following counties in Illinois: Champaign, Coles, DeWitt, Douglas, Edgar, Moultrie, Piatt, and Vermilion. This hazardous weather outlook is for Central Illinois, East Central Illinois, Southeast Illinois, and West Central Illinois. For today and tonight, no hazardous weather is expected at this time. For Sunday through Friday, temperatures will be seasonally warm at times through the upcoming week. Heat indices of 95 to 100 degrees are expected across most of the area Tuesday and Wednesday afternoons. Scattered thunderstorms are expected Tuesday into Wednesday, posing a threat for heavy rainfall and an isolated severe hazard. Unsettled weather continues through late in the week. Spotter information statement: spotter activation is not anticipated through tonight. The time is currently 5:24 a.m. Central Daylight Time. 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Now for the official National Weather Service forecast for Champaign, Urbana and surrounding areas of East Central Illinois. Today, mostly sunny. Highs in the upper 80s. Southwest winds 5 to 10 miles an hour. Tonight, partly cloudy. Lows in the mid-60s. Northwest winds around 5 miles an hour. Sunday, partly sunny. A slight chance of showers and thunderstorms in the afternoon. Highs in the lower 80s. North winds 5 to 10 miles an hour. Chance of rain 20%. Sunday night, a chance of showers until midnight. Mostly cloudy. Lows in the mid-50s. Northeast winds 5 to 10 miles an hour. Chance of rain 40%. Monday, mostly sunny. Highs in the upper 70s. East winds 10 to 15 miles an hour. Monday night and Tuesday, mostly clear. Lows in the mid-60s. Highs in the lower 90s. Tuesday night, mostly clear until midnight, then becoming partly cloudy. A chance of showers. A chance of thunderstorms after midnight. Lows in the upper 60s. Chance of rain 50%. Wednesday and Wednesday night, partly cloudy. A chance of showers. Highs around 90. Lows in the upper 60s. Chance of rain 50%. Thursday, a chance of showers in the morning. Partly sunny. Highs in the mid-80s. Chance of rain 50%. Thursday night, mostly cloudy. A chance of showers after midnight. Lows in the lower 60s. Chance of rain 40%. Friday, mostly sunny. Highs in the lower 80s. Again, the forecast for Champaign.

Urbana and surrounding areas of East Central Illinois for today, mostly sunny. Highs in the upper 80s. Southwest winds 5 to 10 miles an hour. At 5 a.m. at the Champaign Airport, skies were cloudy. Visibility was 6 miles. The temperature was 69 degrees, the dew point was 68, and the relative humidity was 96%. The wind was east at 3 miles an hour. The pressure was 29.86 inches and falling. Elsewhere around the area, at Mattoon, rain was falling, with a temperature of 71. At Decatur, fog was reported, with a temperature of 66. It was clear, with a temperature of 65 at Peoria, 67 at Bloomington, and 69 at Springfield. It was mostly cloudy, with a temperature of 66 at Rantoul, and 69 at Paris. At Terre Haute, it was cloudy, with a temperature of 71. And once again at 5 a.m. at the Champaign Airport, under cloudy skies, the temperature was 69. Looking elsewhere around the Midwest at 5 a.m., Chicago was partly cloudy, and 67. Indianapolis had rain, and 71. St. Louis was partly cloudy, and 71. Kansas City reported a thunderstorm, and 70. Des Moines was cloudy, and 69. Milwaukee was partly cloudy, and 65. And now a discussion of hazardous weather conditions for the following counties in Illinois: Champaign, Coles, DeWitt, Douglas, Edgar, Moultrie, Piatt, and Vermilion. This hazardous weather outlook is for Central Illinois, East Central Illinois, Southeast Illinois, and West Central Illinois. For today and tonight, no hazardous weather is expected at this time. For Sunday through Friday, temperatures will be seasonally warm at times through the upcoming week. Heat indices of 95 to 100 degrees are expected across most of the area Tuesday and Wednesday afternoons. Scattered thunderstorms are expected Tuesday into Wednesday, posing a threat for heavy rainfall and an isolated severe hazard. Unsettled weather continues through late in the week. Spotter information statement: spotter activation is not anticipated through tonight. The time is currently 5:28 a.m. Central Daylight Time. 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Now for the official National Weather Service forecast for Champaign, Urbana, and surrounding areas of East Central Illinois. Today, mostly sunny. Highs in the upper 80s. Southwest winds 5 to 10 miles an hour. Tonight, partly cloudy. Lows in the mid-60s. Northwest winds around 5 miles an hour. Sunday, partly sunny. A slight chance of showers and thunderstorms in the afternoon. Highs in the lower 80s. North winds 5 to 10 miles an hour. Chance of rain 20%. Sunday night, a chance of showers until midnight. Mostly cloudy. Lows in the mid-50s. Northeast winds 5 to 10 miles an hour. Chance of rain 40%. Monday, mostly sunny. Highs in the upper 70s. East winds 10 to 15 miles an hour. Monday night and Tuesday, mostly clear. Lows in the mid-60s. Highs in the lower 90s. Tuesday night, mostly clear until midnight, then becoming partly cloudy. A chance of showers. A chance of thunderstorms after midnight. Lows in the upper 60s. Chance of rain 50%. Wednesday and Wednesday night, partly cloudy. A chance of showers. Highs around 90. Lows in the upper 60s. Chance of rain 50%. Thursday, a chance of showers in the morning. Partly sunny. Highs in the mid-80s. Chance of rain 50%. Thursday night, mostly cloudy. A chance of showers after midnight. Lows in the lower 60s. Chance of rain 40%. Friday, mostly sunny. Highs in the lower 80s. Again, the forecast for Champaign, Urbana, and surrounding areas of East Central Illinois for today, mostly sunny. Highs in the upper 80s. Southwest winds 5 to 10 miles an hour. The Champaign, Illinois Airport Climate Summary for yesterday, September 11, 2026. Yesterday's high temperature of 81 degrees occurred at 3:15 p.m. The normal high is 81. Yesterday's low temperature of 61 degrees occurred at 5:35 a.m. The normal low is 56.

52 degrees occurred at 4:54 a.m. The normal low is 58. No precipitation fell yesterday. Yesterday, the maximum wind observed was 12 miles an hour from the southeast. The highest wind gust observed was 17 miles per hour from the northeast, which occurred at 12:18 p.m. The average wind speed was less than 5 miles per hour yesterday. Sunrise today is at 6:32 a.m. and sunset is at 7:06 p.m. At 5 a.m. at the Champaign Airport, skies were cloudy. Visibility was 6 miles. The temperature was 69 degrees, the dew point was 68, and the relative humidity was 96%. The wind was east at 3 miles an hour. The pressure was 29.86 inches and falling. Elsewhere around the area, at Mattoon, rain was falling, with a temperature of 71. At Decatur, fog was reported, with a temperature of 66. It was clear, with a temperature of 65 at Peoria, 67 at Bloomington, and 69 at Springfield. It was mostly cloudy, with a temperature of 66 at Rantoul, and 69 at Paris. At Terre Haute, fog was reported, with a temperature of 66. It was clear, with a temperature of 65 at Peoria, 67 at Bloomington, and 69 at Springfield. It was mostly cloudy, with a temperature of 66 at Rantoul, and 69 at Paris. At Terre Haute, it was cloudy, with a temperature of 71. And once again at 5 a.m. at the Champaign Airport, under cloudy skies, the temperature was 69. Looking elsewhere around the Midwest at 5 a.m., Chicago was partly cloudy, and 67. Indianapolis had rain, and 71. St. Louis was partly cloudy, and 71. Kansas City reported a thunderstorm, and 70. Des Moines was cloudy, and 69. Milwaukee was partly cloudy, and 65. And now a discussion of hazardous weather conditions for the following counties in Illinois: Champaign, Coles, DeWitt, Douglas, Edgar, Moultrie, Piatt, and Vermilion. This hazardous weather outlook is for Central Illinois, East Central Illinois, Southeast Illinois, and West Central Illinois. For today and tonight, no hazardous weather is expected at this time. For Sunday through Friday, temperatures will be seasonally warm at times through the upcoming week. Heat indices of 95 to 100 degrees are expected across most of the area Tuesday and Wednesday afternoons. Scattered thunderstorms are expected Tuesday into Wednesday, posing a threat for heavy rainfall and an isolated severe hazard. Unsettled weather continues through late in the week. Spotter information statement: spotter activation is not anticipated through tonight. The time is currently 5:34 a.m. Central Daylight Time. 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Now for the official National Weather Service forecast for Champaign, Urbana, and surrounding areas of East Central Illinois. Today, mostly sunny. Highs in the upper 80s. Southwest winds 5 to 10 miles an hour. Tonight, partly cloudy. Lows in the mid-60s. Northwest winds around 5 miles an hour. Sunday, partly sunny. A slight chance of showers and thunderstorms in the afternoon. Highs in the lower 80s. North winds 5 to 10 miles an hour. Chance of rain 20%. Sunday night, a chance of showers until midnight. Mostly cloudy. Lows in the mid-50s. Northeast winds 5 to 10 miles an hour. Chance of rain 40%. Monday, mostly sunny. Highs in the upper 70s. East winds 10 to 15 miles an hour. Monday night and Tuesday, mostly clear. Lows in the mid-60s. Highs in the lower 90s. Tuesday night, mostly clear until midnight, then becoming partly cloudy. A chance of showers. A chance of thunderstorms after midnight. Lows in the upper 60s. Chance of rain 50%. Wednesday and Wednesday night, partly cloudy. A chance of showers. Highs around 90. Lows in the upper 60s. Chance of rain 50%. Thursday, a chance of showers in the morning. Partly sunny. Highs in the mid-80s. Chance of rain 50%. Thursday night, mostly cloudy. A chance of showers after midnight. Lows in the lower 60s. Chance of rain 40%. Friday, mostly sunny.

highs in the lower 80s. Again, the forecast for Champaign, Urbana, and surrounding areas of East Central Illinois for today, mostly sunny. Highs in the upper 80s. Southwest winds 5 to 10 miles an hour. At 5 a.m. at the Champaign Airport, skies were cloudy. Visibility was 6 miles. The temperature was 69 degrees, the dew point was 68, and the relative humidity was 96%. The wind was east at 3 miles an hour. The pressure was 29.86 inches and falling. Elsewhere around the area, at Mattoon, rain was falling, with a temperature of 71. At Decatur, fog was reported, with a temperature of 66. It was clear, with a temperature of 65 at Peoria, 67 at Bloomington, and 69 at Springfield. It was mostly cloudy, with a temperature of 66 at Rantoul, and 69 at Paris. At Terre Haute, it was cloudy, with a temperature of 71. And once again at 5 a.m. at the Champaign Airport, under cloudy skies, the temperature was 69. Looking elsewhere around the Midwest at 5 a.m., Chicago was partly cloudy, 67. Indianapolis had rain, and 71. St. Louis was partly cloudy, and 71. Kansas City reported a thunderstorm, and 70. Des Moines was cloudy, and 69. Milwaukee was partly cloudy, and 65. And now a discussion of hazardous weather conditions for the following counties in Illinois: Champaign, Coles, DeWitt, Douglas, Edgar, Moultrie, Piatt, and Vermilion. This hazardous weather outlook is for Central Illinois, East Central Illinois, Southeast Illinois, and West Central Illinois. For today and tonight, no hazardous weather is expected at this time. For Sunday through Friday, temperatures will be seasonally warm at times through the upcoming week. Heat indices of 95 to 100 degrees are expected across most of the area Tuesday and Wednesday afternoons. Scattered thunderstorms are expected Tuesday into Wednesday, posing a threat for heavy rainfall and an isolated severe hazard. Unsettled weather continues through late in the week. Spotter information statement: spotter activation is not anticipated through tonight. The time is currently 5:39 a.m. Central Daylight Time. 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Now for the official National Weather Service forecast for Champaign, Urbana, and surrounding areas of East Central Illinois. Today, mostly sunny. Highs in the upper 80s. Southwest winds 5 to 10 miles an hour. Tonight, partly cloudy. Lows in the mid-60s. Northwest winds around 5 miles an hour. Sunday, partly sunny. A slight chance of showers and thunderstorms in the afternoon. Highs in the lower 80s. North winds 5 to 10 miles an hour. Chance of rain 20%. Sunday night, a chance of showers until midnight. Mostly cloudy. Lows in the mid-50s. Northeast winds 5 to 10 miles an hour. Chance of rain 40%. Monday, mostly sunny. Highs in the upper 70s. East winds 10 to 15 miles an hour. Monday night and Tuesday, mostly clear. Lows in the mid-60s. Highs in the lower 90s. Tuesday night, mostly clear until midnight, then becoming partly cloudy. A chance of showers. A chance of thunderstorms after midnight. Lows in the upper 60s. Chance of rain 50%. Wednesday and Wednesday night, partly cloudy. A chance of showers. Highs around 90. Lows in the upper 60s. Chance of rain 50%. Thursday, a chance of showers in the morning. Partly sunny. Highs in the mid-80s. Chance of rain 50%. Thursday night, mostly cloudy. A chance of showers after midnight. Lows in the lower 60s. Chance of rain 40%. Friday, mostly sunny. Highs in the lower 80s. Again, the forecast for Champaign, Urbana, and surrounding areas of East Central Illinois for today, mostly sunny. Highs in the upper 80s. Southwest winds 5 to 10 miles an hour. At 5 a.m. at the Champaign Airport, skies were cloudy. Visibility was 6 miles. The temperature was 69 degrees, the dew point was 68, and the relative humidity was 96%. The wind was east at 3 miles an hour.
the pressure was 29.86 inches and falling. Elsewhere around the area, at Mattoon, rain was falling, with a temperature of 71. At Decatur, fog was reported, with a temperature of 66. It was clear, with a temperature of 65 at Peoria, 67 at Bloomington, and 69 at Springfield. It was mostly cloudy, with a temperature of 66 at Rantoul, and 69 at Paris. At Terre Haute, it was cloudy, with a temperature of 71. And once again at 5 a.m. at the Champagne Airport, under cloudy skies, the temperature was 69. Looking elsewhere around the Midwest at 5 a.m., Chicago was partly cloudy, and 67. Indianapolis had rain, and 71. St. Louis was partly cloudy, and 71. Kansas City reported a thunderstorm, and 70. Des Moines was cloudy, and 69. Milwaukee was partly cloudy, and 65. And now a discussion of hazardous weather conditions for the following counties in Illinois: Champaign, Coles, DeWitt, Douglas, Edgar, Moultrie, Piatt, and Vermilion. This hazardous weather outlook is for Central Illinois, East Central Illinois, Southeast Illinois, and West Central Illinois. For today and tonight, no hazardous weather is expected at this time. For Sunday through Friday, temperatures will be seasonally warm at times through the upcoming week. Heat indices of 95 to 100 degrees are expected across most of the area Tuesday and Wednesday afternoons. Scattered thunderstorms are expected Tuesday into Wednesday, posing a threat for heavy rainfall and an isolated severe hazard. Unsettled weather continues through late in the week. Spotter information statement: spotter activation is not anticipated through tonight. The time is currently 5:43 a.m. Central Daylight Time. 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Now for the official National Weather Service forecast for Champaign, Urbana, and surrounding areas of East Central Illinois. Today, mostly sunny. Highs in the upper 80s. Southwest winds 5 to 10 miles an hour. Tonight, partly cloudy. Lows in the mid-60s. Northwest winds around 5 miles an hour. Sunday, partly sunny. A slight chance of showers and thunderstorms in the afternoon. Highs in the lower 80s. North winds 5 to 10 miles an hour. Chance of rain 20%. Sunday night, a chance of showers until midnight. Mostly cloudy. Lows in the mid-50s. Northeast winds 5 to 10 miles an hour. Chance of rain 40%. Monday, mostly sunny. Highs in the upper 70s. East winds 10 to 15 miles an hour. Monday night and Tuesday, mostly clear. Lows in the mid-60s. Highs in the lower 90s. Tuesday night, mostly clear until midnight, then becoming partly cloudy. A chance of showers. A chance of thunderstorms after midnight. Lows in the upper 60s. Chance of rain 50%. Wednesday and Wednesday night, partly cloudy. A chance of showers. Highs around 90. Lows in the upper 60s. Chance of rain 50%. Thursday, a chance of showers in the morning. Partly sunny. Highs in the mid-80s. Chance of rain 50%. Thursday night, mostly cloudy. A chance of showers after midnight. Lows in the lower 60s. Chance of rain 40%. Friday, mostly sunny. Highs in the lower 80s. Again, the forecast for Champaign, Urbana, and surrounding areas of East Central Illinois for today, mostly sunny. Highs in the upper 80s. Southwest winds 5 to 10 miles an hour. The Champaign, Illinois Airport Climate Summary for yesterday, September 11, 2026. Yesterday's high temperature of 81 degrees occurred at 3:15 p.m. The normal high is 81. Yesterday's low temperature of 61 degrees occurred at 5:35 a.m. The normal low is 56. No precipitation fell yesterday. Yesterday the maximum wind observed was 10 miles an hour from the east. The highest wind gust observed was 15 miles per hour from the east, which occurred at 10:53 a.m. Yesterday the average wind speed was 6 miles per hour. Sunrise today is at 6:31 a.m. and sunset is at 7:07 p.m. The Mattoon, Illinois Airport Climate Summary for yesterday, September.

November 11th, 2026. Yesterday's high temperature of 85 degrees occurred at 2:43 p.m. The normal high is 80. Yesterday's low temperature of 62 degrees occurred at 4:54 a.m. The normal low is 58. No precipitation fell yesterday. Yesterday the maximum wind observed was 12 miles an hour from the southeast. The highest wind gust observed was 17 miles per hour from the northeast, which occurred at 12:18 p.m. The average wind speed was less than 5 miles per hour yesterday. Sunrise today is at 6:32 a.m. and sunset is at 7:06 p.m. At 5 a.m. at the Champaign Airport, skies were cloudy. Visibility was 6 miles. The temperature was 69 degrees, the dew point was 68, and the relative humidity was 96%. The wind was east at 3 miles an hour. The pressure was 29.86 inches and falling. Elsewhere around the area, at Mattoon, rain was falling, with a temperature of 71. At Decatur, fog was reported, with a temperature of 66. It was clear, with a temperature of 65 at Peoria, 67 at Bloomington, and 69 at Springfield. It was mostly cloudy, with a temperature of 66 at Rantoul, and 69 at Paris. At Terre Haute, it was cloudy, with a temperature of 71. And once again at 5 a.m. at the Champaign Airport, under cloudy skies, the temperature was 69. Looking elsewhere around the Midwest at 5 a.m., Chicago was partly cloudy, and 67. Indianapolis had rain, and 71. St. Louis was partly cloudy, and 71. Kansas City reported a thunderstorm, and 70. Des Moines was cloudy, and 69. Milwaukee was partly cloudy, and 65. And now a discussion of hazardous weather conditions for the following counties in Illinois: Champaign, Coles, DeWitt, Douglas, Edgar, Moultrie, Piatt, and Vermilion. This hazardous weather outlook is for Central Illinois, East Central Illinois, Southeast Illinois, and West Central Illinois. For today and tonight, no hazardous weather is expected at this time. For Sunday through Friday, temperatures will be seasonally warm at times through the upcoming week. Heat indices of 95 to 100 degrees are expected across most of the area Tuesday and Wednesday afternoons. Scattered thunderstorms are expected Tuesday into Wednesday, posing a threat for heavy rainfall and an isolated severe hazard. Unsettled weather continues through late in the week. Spotter information statement: spotter activation is not anticipated through tonight. The time is currently 5:49 a.m. Central Daylight Time. 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Now for the official National Weather Service forecast for Champaign, Urbana, and surrounding areas of East Central Illinois. Today, mostly sunny. Highs in the upper 80s. Southwest winds 5 to 10 miles an hour. Tonight, partly cloudy. Lows in the mid-60s. Northwest winds around 5 miles an hour. Sunday, partly sunny. A slight chance of showers and thunderstorms in the afternoon. Highs in the lower 80s. North winds 5 to 10 miles an hour. Chance of rain 20%. Sunday night, a chance of showers until midnight. Mostly cloudy. Lows in the mid-50s. Northeast winds 5 to 10 miles an hour. Chance of rain 40%. Monday, mostly sunny. Highs in the upper 70s. East winds 10 to 15 miles an hour. Monday night and Tuesday, mostly clear. Lows in the mid-60s. Highs in the lower 90s. Tuesday night, mostly clear until midnight, then becoming partly cloudy. A chance of showers. A chance of thunderstorms after midnight. Lows in the upper 60s. Chance of rain 50%. Wednesday and Wednesday night, partly cloudy. A chance of showers. Highs around 90. Lows in the upper 60s. Chance of rain 50%. Thursday, a chance of showers in the morning. Partly sunny. Highs in the mid-80s. Chance of rain 50%. Thursday night, mostly cloudy. A chance of showers after midnight. Lows in the lower 60s. Chance of rain 40%. Friday, mostly sunny. Highs in the lower 80s. Again, the forecast for Champaign, Urbana, and surrounding areas of East Central.

Illinois for today, mostly sunny. Highs in the upper 80s. Southwest winds 5 to 10 miles an hour. At 5 a.m. at the Champaign Airport, skies were cloudy. Visibility was 6 miles. The temperature was 69 degrees, the dew point was 68, and the relative humidity was 96%. The wind was east at 3 miles an hour. The pressure was 29.86 inches and falling. Elsewhere around the area, at Mattoon, rain was falling, with a temperature of 71. At Decatur, fog was reported, with a temperature of 66. It was clear, with a temperature of 65 at Peoria, 67 at Bloomington, and 69 at Springfield. It was mostly cloudy, with a temperature of 66 at Rantoul, and 69 at Paris. At Terre Haute, it was cloudy, with a temperature of 71. And once again at 5 a.m. at the Champaign Airport, under cloudy skies, the temperature was 69. Looking elsewhere around the Midwest at 5 a.m., Chicago was partly cloudy, and 67. Indianapolis had rain, and 71. St. Louis was partly cloudy, and 71. Kansas City reported a thunderstorm, and 70. Des Moines was cloudy, and 69. Milwaukee was partly cloudy, and 65. And now a discussion of hazardous weather conditions for the following counties in Illinois: Champaign, Coles, DeWitt, Douglas, Edgar, Moultrie, Piatt, and Vermilion. This hazardous weather outlook is for Central Illinois, East Central Illinois, Southeast Illinois, and West Central Illinois. For today and tonight, no hazardous weather is expected at this time. For Sunday through Friday, temperatures will be seasonally warm at times through the upcoming week. Heat indices of 95 to 100 degrees are expected across most of the area Tuesday and Wednesday afternoons. Scattered thunderstorms are expected Tuesday into Wednesday, posing a threat for heavy rainfall and an isolated severe hazard. Unsettled weather continues through late in the week. Spotter information statement: spotter activation is not anticipated through tonight. The time is currently 5:54 a.m. Central Daylight Time. 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Now for the official National Weather Service forecast for Champaign, Urbana, and surrounding areas of East Central Illinois. Today, mostly sunny. Highs in the upper 80s. Southwest winds 5 to 10 miles an hour. Tonight, partly cloudy. Lows in the mid-60s. Northwest winds around 5 miles an hour. Sunday, partly sunny. A slight chance of showers and thunderstorms in the afternoon. Highs in the lower 80s. North winds 5 to 10 miles an hour. Chance of rain 20%. Sunday night, a chance of showers until midnight. Mostly cloudy. Lows in the mid-50s. Northeast winds 5 to 10 miles an hour. Chance of rain 40%. Monday, mostly sunny. Highs in the upper 70s. East winds 10 to 15 miles an hour. Monday night and Tuesday, mostly clear. Lows in the mid-60s. Highs in the lower 90s. Tuesday night, mostly clear until midnight, then becoming partly cloudy. A chance of showers. A chance of thunderstorms after midnight. Lows in the upper 60s. Chance of rain 50%. Wednesday and Wednesday night, partly cloudy. A chance of showers. Highs around 90. Lows in the upper 60s. Chance of rain 50%. Thursday, a chance of showers in the morning. Partly sunny. Highs in the mid-80s. Chance of rain 50%. Thursday night, mostly cloudy. A chance of showers after midnight. Lows in the lower 60s. Chance of rain 40%. Friday, mostly sunny. Highs in the lower 80s. Again, the forecast for Champaign, Urbana, and surrounding areas of East Central Illinois for today, mostly sunny. Highs in the upper 80s. Southwest winds 5 to 10 miles an hour. At 5 a.m. at the Champaign Airport, skies were cloudy. Visibility was 6 miles. The temperature was 69 degrees, the dew point was 68, and the relative humidity was 96%. The wind was east at 3 miles an hour. The pressure was 29.86 inches and falling. Elsewhere around the area, at Mattoon, rain

falling with a temperature of 71. Advocator, fog was reported with a temperature of 66. It was clear with a temperature of 65 at Peoria, 67 at Bloomington, and 69 at Springfield. It was mostly cloudy with a temperature of 66 at Rantoul and 69 at Paris. At Terre Haute, it was cloudy with a temperature of 71. And once again at 5 a.m. at the Champagne Airport, under cloudy skies, the temperature was 69. Looking elsewhere around the Midwest at 5 a.m., Chicago was partly cloudy and 67. Indianapolis had rain and 71. St. Louis was partly cloudy and 71. Kansas City reported a thunderstorm and 70. Des Moines was cloudy and 69. Milwaukee was partly cloudy and 65. And now a discussion of hazardous weather conditions for the following counties in Illinois: Champaign, Coles, DeWitt, Douglas, Edgar, Moultrie, Piatt, and Vermilion. This hazardous weather outlook is for Central Illinois, East Central Illinois, Southeast Illinois, and West Central Illinois. For today and tonight, no hazardous weather is expected at this time. For Sunday through Friday, temperatures will be seasonally warm at times through the upcoming week. Heat indices of 95 to 100 degrees are expected across most of the area Tuesday and Wednesday afternoons. Scattered thunderstorms are expected Tuesday into Wednesday, posing a threat for heavy rainfall and an isolated severe hazard. Unsettled weather continues through late in the week. Spotter information statement: spotter activation is not anticipated through tonight. The time is currently 5:58 a.m. Central Daylight Time. 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Now for the official National Weather Service forecast for Champaign, Urbana, and surrounding areas of East Central Illinois. Today, mostly sunny. Highs in the upper 80s. Southwest winds 5 to 10 miles an hour. Tonight, partly cloudy. Lows in the mid-60s. Northwest winds around 5 miles an hour. Sunday, partly sunny. A slight chance of showers and thunderstorms in the afternoon. Highs in the lower 80s. North winds 5 to 10 miles an hour. Chance of rain 20%. Sunday night, a chance of showers until midnight. Mostly cloudy. Lows in the mid-50s. Northeast winds 5 to 10 miles an hour. Chance of rain 40%. Monday, mostly sunny. Highs in the upper 70s. East winds 10 to 15 miles an hour. Monday night and Tuesday, mostly clear. Lows in the mid-60s. Highs in the lower 90s. Tuesday night, mostly clear until midnight, then becoming partly cloudy. A chance of showers. A chance of thunderstorms after midnight. Lows in the upper 60s. Chance of rain 50%. Wednesday and Wednesday night, partly cloudy. A chance of showers. Highs around 90. Lows in the upper 60s. Chance of rain 50%. Thursday, a chance of showers in the morning. Partly sunny. Highs in the mid-80s. Chance of rain 50%. Thursday night, mostly cloudy. A chance of showers after midnight. Lows in the lower 60s. Chance of rain 40%. Friday, mostly sunny. Highs in the lower 80s. Again, the forecast for Champaign, Urbana, and surrounding areas of East Central Illinois for today, mostly sunny. Highs in the upper 80s. Southwest winds 5 to 10 miles an hour. The Champaign, Illinois Airport Climate Summary for yesterday, September 11, 2026. Yesterday's high temperature of 81 degrees occurred at 3:15 p.m. The normal high is 81. Yesterday's low temperature of 61 degrees occurred at 5:35 a.m. The normal low is 56. No precipitation fell yesterday. Yesterday the maximum wind observed was 10 miles an hour from the east. The highest wind gust observed was 15 miles per hour from the east, which occurred at 10:53 a.m. Yesterday the average wind speed was 6 miles per hour. Sunrise today is at 6:31 a.m. and sunset is at 7:07 p.m. The Mattoon, Illinois Airport Climate Summary for yesterday, September 11, 2026. Yesterday's high temperature of 85 degrees occurred at 2:43 p.m. The normal high is 80.

Yesterday's low temperature of 62 degrees occurred at 4:54 a.m. The normal low is 58. No precipitation fell yesterday. Yesterday the maximum wind observed was 12 miles an hour from the southeast. The highest wind gust observed was 17 miles per hour from the northeast, which occurred at 12:18 p.m. The average wind speed was less than 5 miles per hour yesterday. Sunrise today is at 6:32 a.m. and sunset is at 7:06 p.m. And now a discussion of hazardous weather conditions for the following counties in Illinois: Champaign, Coles, DeWitt, Douglas, Edgar, Moultrie, Piatt, and Vermilion. This hazardous weather outlook is for Central Illinois, East Central Illinois, Southeast Illinois, and West Central Illinois. For today and tonight, no hazardous weather is expected at this time. For Sunday through Friday, temperatures will be seasonally warm at times through the upcoming week. Heat indices of 95 to 100 degrees are expected across most of the area Tuesday and Wednesday afternoons. Scattered thunderstorms are expected Tuesday into Wednesday, posing a threat for heavy rainfall and an isolated severe hazard. Unsettled weather continues through late in the week. Spotter information statement: spotter activation is not anticipated through tonight. The time is currently 6:03 a.m. Central Daylight Time. 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Now for the official National Weather Service forecast for Champaign, Urbana, and surrounding areas of East Central Illinois. Today, mostly sunny. Highs in the upper 80s. Southwest winds 5 to 10 miles an hour. Tonight, partly cloudy. Lows in the mid-60s. Northwest winds around 5 miles an hour. Sunday, partly sunny. A slight chance of showers and thunderstorms in the afternoon. Highs in the lower 80s. North winds 5 to 10 miles an hour. Chance of rain 20%. Sunday night, a chance of showers until midnight. Mostly cloudy. Lows in the mid-50s. Northeast winds 5 to 10 miles an hour. Chance of rain 40%. Monday, mostly sunny. Highs in the upper 70s. East winds 10 to 15 miles an hour. Monday night and Tuesday, mostly clear. Lows in the mid-60s. Highs in the lower 90s. Tuesday night, mostly clear until midnight, then becoming partly cloudy. A chance of showers. A chance of thunderstorms after midnight. Lows in the upper 60s. Chance of rain 50%. Wednesday and Wednesday night, partly cloudy. A chance of showers. Highs around 90. Lows in the upper 60s. Chance of rain 50%. Thursday, a chance of showers in the morning. Partly sunny. Highs in the mid-80s. Chance of rain 50%. Thursday night, mostly cloudy. A chance of showers after midnight. Lows in the lower 60s. Chance of rain 40%. Friday, mostly sunny. Highs in the lower 80s. Again, the forecast for Champaign, Urbana, and surrounding areas of East Central Illinois for today, mostly sunny. Highs in the upper 80s. Southwest winds 5 to 10 miles an hour. At 6 a.m. at the Champaign Airport, skies were partly cloudy. Visibility was 4 miles. The temperature was 66 degrees, the dew point was 66, and the relative humidity was 100%. The wind was east at 3 miles an hour. The pressure was 29.87 inches and rising. Elsewhere around the area, Advocator, fog was reported, with a temperature of 65. It was clear, with a temperature of 64 at Peoria, 66 at Bloomington, and 68 at Springfield. It was partly cloudy, with a temperature of 67 at Rantoul, and 70 at Mattoon. At Paris, it was mostly cloudy, with a temperature of 69. At Terre Haute, it was cloudy, with a temperature of 71. And once again at 6 a.m. at the Champaign Airport, under partly cloudy skies, the temperature was 66. 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Programming originates from NOAA's National Weather Service office in Lincoln, and transmits from the WCIA television tower near Seymour. 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
DeWitt, Coles, Douglas, Edgar, Ford, Moultrie, Pyatt, and Vermilion. 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And now a discussion of hazardous weather conditions for the following counties in Illinois: Champaign, Coles, DeWitt, Douglas, Edgar, Moultrie, Pyatt, and Vermilion. This hazardous weather outlook is for Central Illinois, East Central Illinois, Southeast Illinois, and West Central Illinois. For today and tonight, no hazardous weather is expected at this time. For Sunday through Friday, temperatures will be seasonally warm at times through the upcoming week. Heat indices of 95 to 100 degrees are expected across most of the area Tuesday and Wednesday afternoons. Scattered thunderstorms are expected Tuesday into Wednesday, posing a threat for heavy rainfall and an isolated severe hazard. Unsettled weather continues through late in the week. Spotter information statement: spotter activation is not anticipated through tonight. The time is currently 6:08 a.m. Central Daylight Time. 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Now for the official National Weather Service forecast for Champaign, Urbana, and surrounding areas of East Central Illinois. Today, mostly sunny. Highs in the upper 80s. Southwest winds 5 to 10 miles an hour. Tonight, partly cloudy. Lows in the mid-60s. Northwest winds around 5 miles an hour. Sunday, partly sunny. A slight chance of showers and thunderstorms in the afternoon. Highs in the lower 80s. North winds 5 to 10 miles an hour. Chance of rain 20%. Sunday night, a chance of showers until midnight. Mostly cloudy. Lows in the mid-50s. Northeast winds 5 to 10 miles an hour. Chance of rain 40%. Monday, mostly sunny. Highs in the upper 70s. East winds 10 to 15 miles an hour. Monday night and Tuesday, mostly clear. Lows in the mid-60s. Highs in the lower 90s. Tuesday night, mostly clear until midnight, then becoming partly cloudy. A chance of showers. A chance of thunderstorms after midnight. Lows in the upper 60s. Chance of rain 50%. Wednesday and Wednesday night, partly cloudy. A chance of showers. Highs around 90. Lows in the upper 60s. Chance of rain 50%. Thursday, a chance of showers in the morning. Partly sunny. Highs in the mid-80s. Chance of rain 50%. Thursday night, mostly cloudy. A chance of showers after midnight. Lows in the lower 60s. Chance of rain 40%. Friday, mostly sunny. Highs in the lower 80s. Again, the forecast for Champaign, Urbana, and surrounding areas of East Central Illinois for today: mostly sunny. Highs in the upper 80s. Southwest winds 5 to 10 miles an hour. At 6 a.m. at the Champaign Airport, skies were partly cloudy. Visibility was 4 miles. The temperature was 66 degrees, the dew point was 66, and the relative humidity was 100%. The wind was east at 3 miles an hour. The pressure was 29.87 inches and rising. Elsewhere around the area, Advocator, fog was reported, with a temperature of 65. It was clear, with a temperature of 64 at Peoria, 66 at Bloomington, and 68 at Springfield. It was partly cloudy, with a temperature of 67 at Rantoul, and 70 at Mattoon. At Paris, it was mostly cloudy, with a temperature of 69. At Terre Haute, it was cloudy, with a temperature of 71. And once again at 6 a.m. at the Champaign Airport, under partly cloudy skies, the temperature was 66. At 6 a.m. at the Champaign Airport, skies were mostly cloudy. Visibility was 4 miles. The temperature was 67 degrees, the dew point was 66, and the relative humidity was 97%. The wind was calm. The pressure was 29.87 inches and rising. Elsewhere around the area, Advocator, fog was reported, with a temperature of 65. It was clear, with a temperature of 64 at Peoria, 66 at Bloomington, and 68 at Springfield. At Rantoul, it was partly cloudy, with a temperature of 67. It was mostly cloudy, with a temperature of 69 at Paris, and 70 at Mattoon.

at Terre Haute, it was cloudy with a temperature of 71. And once again at 6 a.m. at the Champaign Airport, under mostly cloudy skies, the temperature was 67. Looking elsewhere around the Midwest at 6 a.m., Chicago was mostly cloudy and 66. Indianapolis had light rain and 71. St. Louis was partly cloudy and 72. Kansas City was cloudy and 70. Des Moines was cloudy and 69. Milwaukee was mostly cloudy and 65. And now a discussion of hazardous weather conditions for the following counties in Illinois: Champaign, Coles, DeWitt, Douglas, Edgar, Moultrie, Piatt, and Vermilion. This hazardous weather outlook is for Central Illinois, East Central Illinois, Southeast Illinois, and West Central Illinois. For today and tonight, no hazardous weather is expected at this time. For Sunday through Friday, temperatures will be seasonally warm at times through the upcoming week. Heat indices of 95 to 100 degrees are expected across most of the area Tuesday and Wednesday afternoons. Scattered thunderstorms are expected Tuesday into Wednesday, posing a threat for heavy rainfall and an isolated severe hazard. Unsettled weather continues through late in the week. Spotter information statement: spotter activation is not anticipated through tonight. The time is currently 6:13 a.m. Central Daylight Time. 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Now for the official National Weather Service forecast for Champaign, Urbana, and surrounding areas of East Central Illinois. Today, mostly sunny. Highs in the upper 80s. Southwest winds 5 to 10 miles an hour. Tonight, partly cloudy. Lows in the mid-60s. Northwest winds around 5 miles an hour. Sunday, partly sunny. A slight chance of showers and thunderstorms in the afternoon. Highs in the lower 80s. North winds 5 to 10 miles an hour. Chance of rain 20%. Sunday night, a chance of showers until midnight. Mostly cloudy. Lows in the mid-50s. Northeast winds 5 to 10 miles an hour. Chance of rain 40%. Monday, mostly sunny. Highs in the upper 70s. East winds 10 to 15 miles an hour. Monday night and Tuesday, mostly clear. Lows in the mid-60s. Highs in the lower 90s. Tuesday night, mostly clear until midnight, then becoming partly cloudy. A chance of showers. A chance of thunderstorms after midnight. Lows in the upper 60s. Chance of rain 50%. Wednesday and Wednesday night, partly cloudy. A chance of showers. Highs around 90. Lows in the upper 60s. Chance of rain 50%. Thursday, a chance of showers in the morning. Partly sunny. Highs in the mid-80s. Chance of rain 50%. Thursday night, mostly cloudy. A chance of showers after midnight. Lows in the lower 60s. Chance of rain 40%. Friday, mostly sunny. Highs in the lower 80s. Again, the forecast for Champaign, Urbana, and surrounding areas of East Central Illinois for today, mostly sunny. Highs in the upper 80s. Southwest winds 5 to 10 miles an hour. The Champaign, Illinois Airport Climate Summary for yesterday, September 11, 2026. Yesterday's high temperature of 81 degrees occurred at 3:15 p.m. The normal high is 81. Yesterday's low temperature of 61 degrees occurred at 5:35 a.m. The normal low is 56. No precipitation fell yesterday. Yesterday the maximum wind observed was 10 miles an hour from the east. The highest wind gust observed was 15 miles per hour from the east, which occurred at 10:53 a.m. Yesterday the average wind speed was 6 miles per hour. Sunrise today is at 6:31 a.m. and sunset is at 7:07 p.m. The Mattoon, Illinois Airport Climate Summary for yesterday, September 11, 2026. Yesterday's high temperature of 85 degrees occurred at 2:43 p.m. The normal high is 80. Yesterday's low temperature of 62 degrees occurred at 4:54 a.m. The normal low is 58. No precipitation fell yesterday. Yesterday the maximum wind observed was 12 miles an hour from the southeast. The highest wind gust observed was 17 miles per hour from the northeast, which occurred at 12.

4:18 p.m. The average wind speed was less than 5 miles per hour yesterday. Sunrise today is at 6:32 a.m. and sunset is at 7:06 p.m. At 6 a.m. at the Champaign Airport, skies were mostly cloudy. Visibility was 4 miles. The temperature was 67 degrees, the dew point was 66, and the relative humidity was 97%. The wind was calm. The pressure was 29.87 inches and rising. Elsewhere around the area, at Decatur, fog was reported, with a temperature of 65. It was clear, with a temperature of 64 at Peoria, 66 at Bloomington, and 68 at Springfield. At Rantoul, it was partly cloudy, with a temperature of 67. It was mostly cloudy, with a temperature of 69 at Paris, and 70 at Mattoon. At Terre Haute, it was cloudy, with a temperature of 71. And once again at 6 a.m. at the Champaign Airport, under mostly cloudy skies, the temperature was 67. Looking elsewhere around the Midwest at 6 a.m., Chicago was mostly cloudy, and 66. Indianapolis had light rain, and 71. St. Louis was partly cloudy, and 72. Kansas City was cloudy, and 70. Des Moines was cloudy, and 69. Milwaukee was mostly cloudy, and 65. And now a discussion of hazardous weather conditions for the following counties in Illinois: Champaign, Coles, DeWitt, Douglas, Edgar, Moultrie, Piatt, and Vermilion. This hazardous weather outlook is for Central Illinois, East Central Illinois, Southeast Illinois, and West Central Illinois. For today and tonight, no hazardous weather is expected at this time. For Sunday through Friday, temperatures will be seasonally warm at times through the upcoming week. Heat indices of 95 to 100 degrees are expected across most of the area Tuesday and Wednesday afternoons. Scattered thunderstorms are expected Tuesday into Wednesday, posing a threat for heavy rainfall and an isolated severe hazard. Unsettled weather continues through late in the week. Spotter information statement: spotter activation is not anticipated through tonight. The time is currently 6:19 a.m. Central Daylight Time. 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Now for the official National Weather Service forecast for Champaign, Urbana, and surrounding areas of East Central Illinois. Today, mostly sunny. Highs in the upper 80s. Southwest winds 5 to 10 miles an hour. Tonight, partly cloudy. Lows in the mid-60s. Northwest winds around 5 miles an hour. Sunday, partly sunny. A slight chance of showers and thunderstorms in the afternoon. Highs in the lower 80s. North winds 5 to 10 miles an hour. Chance of rain 20%. Sunday night, a chance of showers until midnight. Mostly cloudy. Lows in the mid-50s. Northeast winds 5 to 10 miles an hour. Chance of rain 40%. Monday, mostly sunny. Highs in the upper 70s. East winds 10 to 15 miles an hour. Monday night and Tuesday, mostly clear. Lows in the mid-60s. Highs in the lower 90s. Tuesday night, mostly clear until midnight, then becoming partly cloudy. A chance of showers. A chance of thunderstorms after midnight. Lows in the upper 60s. Chance of rain 50%. Wednesday and Wednesday night, partly cloudy. A chance of showers. Highs around 90. Lows in the upper 60s. Chance of rain 50%. Thursday, a chance of showers in the morning. Partly sunny. Highs in the mid-80s. Chance of rain 50%. Thursday night, mostly cloudy. A chance of showers after midnight. Lows in the lower 60s. Chance of rain 40%. Friday, mostly sunny. Highs in the lower 80s. Again, the forecast for Champaign, Urbana, and surrounding areas of East Central Illinois for today, mostly sunny. Highs in the upper 80s. Southwest winds 5 to 10 miles an hour. At 6 a.m. at the Champaign Airport, skies were mostly cloudy. Visibility was 4 miles. The temperature was 67 degrees, the dew point was 66, and the relative humidity was 97%. The wind was calm. The pressure was 29.87 inches and rising. Elsewhere,
Around the area, Advocator, fog was reported, with a temperature of 65. It was clear, with a temperature of 64 at Peoria, 66 at Bloomington, and 68 at Springfield. At Rantoul, it was partly cloudy, with a temperature of 67. It was mostly cloudy, with a temperature of 69 at Paris, and 70 at Matoun. At Terre Haute, it was cloudy, with a temperature of 71. And once again at 6 a.m. at the Champagne Airport, under mostly cloudy skies, the temperature was 67. Looking elsewhere around the Midwest at 6 a.m., Chicago was mostly cloudy, and 66. Indianapolis had light rain, and 71. St. Louis was partly cloudy, and 72. Kansas City was cloudy, and 70. Des Moines was cloudy, and 69. Milwaukee was mostly cloudy, and 65. And now a discussion of hazardous weather conditions for the following counties in Illinois: Champaign, Coles, DeWitt, Douglas, Edgar, Moultrie, Piatt, and Vermilion. This hazardous weather outlook is for Central Illinois, East Central Illinois, Southeast Illinois, and West Central Illinois. For today and tonight, no hazardous weather is expected at this time. For Sunday through Friday, temperatures will be seasonally warm at times through the upcoming week. Heat indices of 95 to 100 degrees are expected across most of the area Tuesday and Wednesday afternoons. Scattered thunderstorms are expected Tuesday into Wednesday, posing a threat for heavy rainfall and an isolated severe hazard. Unsettled weather continues through late in the week. Spotter information statement: spotter activation is not anticipated through tonight. The time is currently 6:24 a.m. Central Daylight Time. 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Now for the official National Weather Service forecast for Champaign, Urbana, and surrounding areas of East Central Illinois. Today, mostly sunny. Highs in the upper 80s. Southwest winds 5 to 10 miles an hour. Tonight, partly cloudy. Lows in the mid-60s. Northwest winds around 5 miles an hour. Sunday, partly sunny. A slight chance of showers and thunderstorms in the afternoon. Highs in the lower 80s. North winds 5 to 10 miles an hour. Chance of rain 20%. Sunday night, a chance of showers until midnight. Mostly cloudy. Lows in the mid-50s. Northeast winds 5 to 10 miles an hour. Chance of rain 40%. Monday, mostly sunny. Highs in the upper 70s. East winds 10 to 15 miles an hour. Monday night and Tuesday, mostly clear. Lows in the mid-60s. Highs in the lower 90s. Tuesday night, mostly clear until midnight, then becoming partly cloudy. A chance of showers. A chance of thunderstorms after midnight. Lows in the upper 60s. Chance of rain 50%. Wednesday and Wednesday night, partly cloudy. A chance of showers. Highs around 90. Lows in the upper 60s. Chance of rain 50%. Thursday, a chance of showers in the morning. Partly sunny. Highs in the mid-80s. Chance of rain 50%. Thursday night, mostly cloudy. A chance of showers after midnight. Lows in the lower 60s. Chance of rain 40%. Friday, mostly sunny. Highs in the lower 80s. Again, the forecast for Champaign, Urbana, and surrounding areas of East Central Illinois for today, mostly sunny. Highs in the upper 80s. Southwest winds 5 to 10 miles an hour. At 6 a.m. at the Champaign Airport, skies were mostly cloudy. Visibility was 4 miles. The temperature was 67 degrees, the dew point was 66, and the relative humidity was 97%. The wind was calm. The pressure was 29.87 inches and rising. Elsewhere around the area, Advocator, fog was reported, with a temperature of 65. It was clear, with a temperature of 64 at Peoria, 66 at Bloomington, and 68 at Springfield. At Rantoul, it was partly cloudy, with a temperature of 67. It was mostly cloudy, with a temperature of 69 at Paris, and 70 at Matoun. At Terre Haute, it was cloudy, with a temperature of 71. And once again at 6 a.m. at the Champaign Airport, under mostly cloudy skies, the

temperature was 67. Looking elsewhere around the Midwest at 6 a.m., Chicago was mostly cloudy, and 66. Indianapolis had light rain, and 71. St. Louis was partly cloudy, and 72. Kansas City was cloudy, and 70. Des Moines was cloudy, and 69. Milwaukee was mostly cloudy, and 65. And now a discussion of hazardous weather conditions for the following counties in Illinois: Champaign, Coles, DeWitt, Douglas, Edgar, Moultrie, Piatt, and Vermilion. This hazardous weather outlook is for Central Illinois, East Central Illinois, Southeast Illinois, and West Central Illinois. For today and tonight, no hazardous weather is expected at this time. For Sunday through Friday, temperatures will be seasonally warm at times through the upcoming week. Heat indices of 95 to 100 degrees are expected across most of the area Tuesday and Wednesday afternoons. Scattered thunderstorms are expected Tuesday into Wednesday, posing a threat for heavy rainfall and an isolated severe hazard. Unsettled weather continues through late in the week. Spotter information statement: spotter activation is not anticipated through tonight. The time is currently 6:28 a.m. Central Daylight Time. 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Now for the official National Weather Service forecast for Champaign, Urbana, and surrounding areas of East Central Illinois. Today, mostly sunny. Highs in the upper 80s. Southwest winds 5 to 10 miles an hour. Tonight, partly cloudy. Lows in the mid-60s. Northwest winds around 5 miles an hour. Sunday, partly sunny. A slight chance of showers and thunderstorms in the afternoon. Highs in the lower 80s. North winds 5 to 10 miles an hour. Chance of rain 20%. Sunday night, a chance of showers until midnight. Mostly cloudy. Lows in the mid-50s. Northeast winds 5 to 10 miles an hour. Chance of rain 40%. Monday, mostly sunny. Highs in the upper 70s. East winds 10 to 15 miles an hour. Monday night and Tuesday, mostly clear. Lows in the mid-60s. Highs in the lower 90s. Tuesday night, mostly clear until midnight, then becoming partly cloudy. A chance of showers. A chance of thunderstorms after midnight. Lows in the upper 60s. Chance of rain 50%. Wednesday and Wednesday night, partly cloudy. A chance of showers. Highs around 90. Lows in the upper 60s. Chance of rain 50%. Thursday, a chance of showers in the morning. Partly sunny. Highs in the mid-80s. Chance of rain 50%. Thursday night, mostly cloudy. A chance of showers after midnight. Lows in the lower 60s. Chance of rain 40%. Friday, mostly sunny. Highs in the lower 80s. Again, the forecast for Champaign, Urbana, and surrounding areas of East Central Illinois for today, mostly sunny. Highs in the upper 80s. Southwest winds 5 to 10 miles an hour. The Champaign, Illinois Airport Climate Summary for yesterday, September 11, 2026. Yesterday's high temperature of 81 degrees occurred at 3:15 p.m. The normal high is 81. Yesterday's low temperature of 61 degrees occurred at 5:35 a.m. The normal low is 56. No precipitation fell yesterday. Yesterday the maximum wind observed was 10 miles an hour from the east. The highest wind gust observed was 15 miles per hour from the east, which occurred at 10:53 a.m. Yesterday the average wind speed was 6 miles per hour. Sunrise today is at 6:31 a.m. and sunset is at 7:07 p.m. The Mattoon, Illinois Airport Climate Summary for yesterday, September 11, 2026. Yesterday's high temperature of 85 degrees occurred at 2:43 p.m. The normal high is 80. Yesterday's low temperature of 62 degrees occurred at 4:54 a.m. The normal low is 58. No precipitation fell yesterday. Yesterday the maximum wind observed was 12 miles an hour from the southeast. The highest wind gust observed was 17 miles per hour from the northeast, which occurred at 12:18 p.m. The average wind speed was less than 5 miles per hour yesterday. Sunrise today is at 6:32 a.m. and sunset is at 7:00.

9.87 inches and rising. Elsewhere around the area, at Decatur, fog was reported, with a temperature of 65. It was clear, with a temperature of 64 at Peoria, 66 at Bloomington, and 68 at Springfield. At Rantoul, it was partly cloudy, with a temperature of 67. It was mostly cloudy, with a temperature of 69 at Paris, and 70 at Mattoon. At Terre Haute, it was cloudy, with a temperature of 71. And once again at 6 a.m. at the Champagne Airport, under mostly cloudy skies, the temperature was 67. Looking elsewhere around the Midwest at 6 a.m., Chicago was mostly cloudy, and 66. At Terre Haute, it was cloudy, with a temperature of 71. And once again at 6 a.m. at the Champagne Airport, under mostly cloudy skies, the temperature was 67. Looking elsewhere around the Midwest at 6 a.m., Chicago was mostly cloudy, and 66. Indianapolis had light rain, and 71. St. Louis was partly cloudy, and 72. Kansas City was cloudy, and 70. Des Moines was cloudy, and 69. Milwaukee was mostly cloudy, and 65. And now a discussion of hazardous weather conditions for the following counties in Illinois: Champaign, Coles, DeWitt, Douglas, Edgar, Moultrie, Piatt, and Vermilion. This hazardous weather outlook is for Central Illinois, East Central Illinois, Southeast Illinois, and West Central Illinois. For today and tonight, no hazardous weather is expected at this time. For Sunday through Friday, temperatures will be seasonally warm at times through the upcoming week. Heat indices of 95 to 100 degrees are expected across most of the area Tuesday and Wednesday afternoons. Scattered thunderstorms are expected Tuesday into Wednesday, posing a threat for heavy rainfall and an isolated severe hazard. Unsettled weather continues through late in the week. Spotter information statement: spotter activation is not anticipated through tonight. The time is currently 6:34 a.m. Central Daylight Time. 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Now for the official National Weather Service forecast for Champaign, Urbana, and surrounding areas of East Central Illinois. Today, mostly sunny. Highs in the upper 80s. Southwest winds 5 to 10 miles an hour. Tonight, partly cloudy. Lows in the mid-60s. Northwest winds around 5 miles an hour. Sunday, partly sunny. A slight chance of showers and thunderstorms in the afternoon. Highs in the lower 80s. North winds 5 to 10 miles an hour. Chance of rain 20%. Sunday night, a chance of showers until midnight. Mostly cloudy. Lows in the mid-50s. Northeast winds 5 to 10 miles an hour. Chance of rain 40%. Monday, mostly sunny. Highs in the upper 70s. East winds 10 to 15 miles an hour. Monday night and Tuesday, mostly clear. Lows in the mid-60s. Highs in the lower 90s. Tuesday night, mostly clear until midnight, then becoming partly cloudy. A chance of showers. A chance of thunderstorms after midnight. Lows in the upper 60s. Chance of rain 50%. Wednesday and Wednesday night, partly cloudy. A chance of showers. Highs around 90. Lows in the upper 60s. Chance of rain 50%. Thursday, a chance of showers in the morning. Partly sunny. Highs in the mid-80s. Chance of rain 50%. Thursday night, mostly cloudy. A chance of showers after midnight. Lows in the lower 60s. Chance of rain 40%. Friday, mostly sunny. Highs in the lower 80s. Again, the forecast for Champaign, Urbana, and surrounding areas of East Central Illinois for today, mostly sunny. Highs in the upper 80s. Southwest winds 5 to 10 miles an hour. At 6 a.m. at the Champaign Airport, skies were mostly cloudy. Visibility was 4 miles. The temperature was 67 degrees, the dew point was 66, and the relative humidity was 97%. The wind was calm. The pressure was 29.87 inches and rising. Elsewhere around the area, at Decatur, fog was reported, with a temperature of 65. It was clear, with a temperature of 64 at Peoria, 66 at Bloomington, and

8 at Springfield. At Rantoul, it was partly cloudy, with a temperature of 67. It was mostly cloudy, with a temperature of 69 at Paris, and 70 at Matoun. At Terre Haute, it was cloudy, with a temperature of 71. And once again at 6 a.m. at the Champagne Airport, under mostly cloudy skies, the temperature was 67. Looking elsewhere around the Midwest at 6 a.m., Chicago was mostly cloudy, and 66. Indianapolis had light rain, and 71. St. Louis was partly cloudy, and 72. Kansas City was cloudy, and 70. Des Moines was cloudy, and 69. Milwaukee was mostly cloudy, and 65. And now a discussion of hazardous weather conditions for the following counties in Illinois: Champaign, Coles, DeWitt, Douglas, Edgar, Moultrie, Piatt, and Vermilion. This hazardous weather outlook is for Central Illinois, East Central Illinois, Southeast Illinois, and West Central Illinois. For today and tonight, no hazardous weather is expected at this time. For Sunday through Friday, temperatures will be seasonally warm at times through the upcoming week. Heat indices of 95 to 100 degrees are expected across most of the area Tuesday and Wednesday afternoons. Scattered thunderstorms are expected Tuesday into Wednesday, posing a threat for heavy rainfall and an isolated severe hazard. Unsettled weather continues through late in the week. Spotter information statement: spotter activation is not anticipated through tonight. The time is currently 6:39 a.m. Central Daylight Time. 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Now for the official National Weather Service forecast for Champaign, Urbana, and surrounding areas of East Central Illinois. Today, mostly sunny. Highs in the upper 80s. Southwest winds 5 to 10 miles an hour. Tonight, partly cloudy. Lows in the mid-60s. Northwest winds around 5 miles an hour. Sunday, partly sunny. A slight chance of showers and thunderstorms in the afternoon. Highs in the lower 80s. North winds 5 to 10 miles an hour. Chance of rain 20%. Sunday night, a chance of showers until midnight. Mostly cloudy. Lows in the mid-50s. Northeast winds 5 to 10 miles an hour. Chance of rain 40%. Monday, mostly sunny. Highs in the upper 70s. East winds 10 to 15 miles an hour. Monday night and Tuesday, mostly clear. Lows in the mid-60s. Highs in the lower 90s. Tuesday night, mostly clear until midnight, then becoming partly cloudy. A chance of showers. A chance of thunderstorms after midnight. Lows in the upper 60s. Chance of rain 50%. Wednesday and Wednesday night, partly cloudy. A chance of showers. Highs around 90. Lows in the upper 60s. Chance of rain 50%. Thursday, a chance of showers in the morning. Partly sunny. Highs in the mid-80s. Chance of rain 50%. Thursday night, mostly cloudy. A chance of showers after midnight. Lows in the lower 60s. Chance of rain 40%. Friday, mostly sunny. Highs in the lower 80s. Again, the forecast for Champaign, Urbana, and surrounding areas of East Central Illinois for today, mostly sunny. Highs in the upper 80s. Southwest winds 5 to 10 miles an hour. At 6 a.m. at the Champaign Airport, skies were mostly cloudy. Visibility was 4 miles. The temperature was 67 degrees, the dew point was 66, and the relative humidity was 97%. The wind was calm. The pressure was 29.87 inches and rising. Elsewhere around the area, Decatur, fog was reported, with a temperature of 65. It was clear, with a temperature of 64 at Peoria, 66 at Bloomington, and 68 at Springfield. At Rantoul, it was partly cloudy, with a temperature of 67. It was mostly cloudy, with a temperature of 69 at Paris, and 70 at Matoun. At Terre Haute, it was cloudy, with a temperature of 71. And once again at 6 a.m. at the Champaign Airport, under mostly cloudy skies, the temperature was 67. Looking elsewhere around the Midwest at 6 a.m., Chicago was mostly cloudy, and 66. India

Minneapolis had light rain and 71. St. Louis was partly cloudy and 72. Kansas City was cloudy and 70. Des Moines was cloudy and 69. Milwaukee was mostly cloudy and 65. And now a discussion of hazardous weather conditions for the following counties in Illinois: Champaign, Coles, DeWitt, Douglas, Edgar, Moultrie, Piatt, and Vermilion. This hazardous weather outlook is for Central Illinois, East Central Illinois, Southeast Illinois, and West Central Illinois. For today and tonight, no hazardous weather is expected at this time. For Sunday through Friday, temperatures will be seasonally warm at times through the upcoming week. Heat indices of 95 to 100 degrees are expected across most of the area Tuesday and Wednesday afternoons. Scattered thunderstorms are expected Tuesday into Wednesday, posing a threat for heavy rainfall and an isolated severe hazard. Unsettled weather continues through late in the week. Spotter information statement: spotter activation is not anticipated through tonight. The time is currently 6:43 a.m. Central Daylight Time. 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Now for the official National Weather Service forecast for Champaign, Urbana, and surrounding areas of East Central Illinois. Today, mostly sunny. Highs in the upper 80s. Southwest winds 5 to 10 miles an hour. Tonight, partly cloudy. Lows in the mid-60s. Northwest winds around 5 miles an hour. Sunday, partly sunny. A slight chance of showers and thunderstorms in the afternoon. Highs in the lower 80s. North winds 5 to 10 miles an hour. Chance of rain 20%. Sunday night, a chance of showers until midnight. Mostly cloudy. Lows in the mid-50s. Northeast winds 5 to 10 miles an hour. Chance of rain 40%. Monday, mostly sunny. Highs in the upper 70s. East winds 10 to 15 miles an hour. Monday night and Tuesday, mostly clear. Lows in the mid-60s. Highs in the lower 90s. Tuesday night, mostly clear until midnight, then becoming partly cloudy. A chance of showers. A chance of thunderstorms after midnight. Lows in the upper 60s. Chance of rain 50%. Wednesday and Wednesday night, partly cloudy. A chance of showers. Highs around 90. Lows in the upper 60s. Chance of rain 50%. Thursday, a chance of showers in the morning. Partly sunny. Highs in the mid-80s. Chance of rain 50%. Thursday night, mostly cloudy. A chance of showers after midnight. Lows in the lower 60s. Chance of rain 40%. Friday, mostly sunny. Highs in the lower 80s. Again, the forecast for Champaign, Urbana, and surrounding areas of East Central Illinois for today, mostly sunny. Highs in the upper 80s. Southwest winds 5 to 10 miles an hour. The Champaign, Illinois Airport Climate Summary for yesterday, September 11, 2026. Yesterday's high temperature of 81 degrees occurred at 3:15 p.m. The normal high is 81. Yesterday's low temperature of 61 degrees occurred at 5:35 a.m. The normal low is 56. No precipitation fell yesterday. Yesterday the maximum wind observed was 10 miles an hour from the east. The highest wind gust observed was 15 miles per hour from the east, which occurred at 10:53 a.m. Yesterday the average wind speed was 6 miles per hour. Sunrise today is at 6:31 a.m. and sunset is at 7:07 p.m. The Mattoon, Illinois Airport Climate Summary for yesterday, September 11, 2026. Yesterday's high temperature of 85 degrees occurred at 2:43 p.m. The normal high is 80. Yesterday's low temperature of 62 degrees occurred at 4:54 a.m. The normal low is 58. No precipitation fell yesterday. Yesterday the maximum wind observed was 12 miles an hour from the southeast. The highest wind gust observed was 17 miles per hour from the northeast, which occurred at 12:18 p.m. The average wind speed was less than 5 miles per hour yesterday. Sunrise today is at 6:32 a.m. and sunset is at 7:06 p.m. At 6 a.m. at the Champaign Airport, skies were mostly cloudy. Visibility was 4 miles.

temperature was 67 degrees, the dew point was 66, and the relative humidity was 97%. The wind was calm. The pressure was 29.87 inches and rising. Elsewhere around the area, Advocator, fog was reported, with a temperature of 65. It was clear, with a temperature of 64 at Peoria, 66 at Bloomington, and 68 at Springfield. At Rantoul, it was partly cloudy, with a temperature of 67. It was mostly cloudy, with a temperature of 69 at Paris, and 70 at Matoun. At Terre Haute, it was cloudy, with a temperature of 71. And once again at 6 a.m. at the Champagne Airport, under mostly cloudy skies, the temperature was 67. Looking elsewhere around the Midwest at 6 a.m., Chicago was mostly cloudy, and 66. Indianapolis had light rain, and 71. St. Louis was partly cloudy, and 72. Kansas City was cloudy, and 70. Des Moines was cloudy, and 69. Milwaukee was mostly cloudy, and 65. And now a discussion of hazardous weather conditions for the following counties in Illinois: Champaign, Coles, DeWitt, Douglas, Edgar, Moultrie, Piatt, and Vermilion. This hazardous weather outlook is for Central Illinois, East Central Illinois, Southeast Illinois, and West Central Illinois. For today and tonight, no hazardous weather is expected at this time. For Sunday through Friday, temperatures will be seasonally warm at times through the upcoming week. Heat indices of 95 to 100 degrees are expected across most of the area Tuesday and Wednesday afternoons. Scattered thunderstorms are expected Tuesday into Wednesday, posing a threat for heavy rainfall and an isolated severe hazard. Unsettled weather continues through late in the week. Spotter information statement: spotter activation is not anticipated through tonight. The time is currently 6:49 a.m. Central Daylight Time. 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Now for the official National Weather Service forecast for Champaign, Urbana, and surrounding areas of East Central Illinois. Today, mostly sunny. Highs in the upper 80s. Southwest winds 5 to 10 miles an hour. Tonight, partly cloudy. Lows in the mid-60s. Northwest winds around 5 miles an hour. Sunday, partly sunny. A slight chance of showers and thunderstorms in the afternoon. Highs in the lower 80s. North winds 5 to 10 miles an hour. Chance of rain 20%. Sunday night, a chance of showers until midnight. Mostly cloudy. Lows in the mid-50s. Northeast winds 5 to 10 miles an hour. Chance of rain 40%. Monday, mostly sunny. Highs in the upper 70s. East winds 10 to 15 miles an hour. Monday night and Tuesday, mostly clear. Lows in the mid-60s. Highs in the lower 90s. Tuesday night, mostly clear until midnight, then becoming partly cloudy. A chance of showers. A chance of thunderstorms after midnight. Lows in the upper 60s. Chance of rain 50%. Wednesday and Wednesday night, partly cloudy. A chance of showers. Highs around 90. Lows in the upper 60s. Chance of rain 50%. Thursday, a chance of showers in the morning. Partly sunny. Highs in the mid-80s. Chance of rain 50%. Thursday night, mostly cloudy. A chance of showers after midnight. Lows in the lower 60s. Chance of rain 40%. Friday, mostly sunny. Highs in the lower 80s. Again, the forecast for Champaign, Urbana, and surrounding areas of East Central Illinois for today, mostly sunny. Highs in the upper 80s. Southwest winds 5 to 10 miles an hour. At 6 a.m. at the Champaign Airport, skies were mostly cloudy. Visibility was 4 miles. The temperature was 67 degrees, the dew point was 66, and the relative humidity was 97%. The wind was calm. The pressure was 29.87 inches and rising. Elsewhere around the area, Advocator, fog was reported, with a temperature of 65. It was clear, with a temperature of 64 at Peoria, 66 at Bloomington, and 68 at Springfield. At Rantoul, it was partly cloudy, with a temperature of 67. It was mostly cloudy, with a temperature

Of 69 at Paris and 70 at Matun. At Terre Haute, it was cloudy with a temperature of 71. And once again at 6 a.m. at the Champagne Airport, under mostly cloudy skies, the temperature was 67. Looking elsewhere around the Midwest at 6 a.m., Chicago was mostly cloudy and 66. Indianapolis had light rain and 71. St. Louis was partly cloudy and 72. Kansas City was cloudy and 70. Des Moines was cloudy and 69. Milwaukee was mostly cloudy and 65. And now a discussion of hazardous weather conditions for the following counties in Illinois: Champaign, Coles, DeWitt, Douglas, Edgar, Moultrie, Piatt, and Vermilion. This hazardous weather outlook is for Central Illinois, East Central Illinois, Southeast Illinois, and West Central Illinois. For today and tonight, no hazardous weather is expected at this time. For Sunday through Friday, temperatures will be seasonally warm at times through the upcoming week. Heat indices of 95 to 100 degrees are expected across most of the area Tuesday and Wednesday afternoons. Scattered thunderstorms are expected Tuesday into Wednesday, posing a threat for heavy rainfall and an isolated severe hazard. Unsettled weather continues through late in the week. Spotter information statement: spotter activation is not anticipated through tonight. The time is currently 6:53 a.m. Central Daylight Time. 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Now for the official National Weather Service forecast for Champaign, Urbana, and surrounding areas of East Central Illinois. Today, mostly sunny. Highs in the upper 80s. Southwest winds 5 to 10 miles an hour. Tonight, partly cloudy. Lows in the mid-60s. Northwest winds around 5 miles an hour. Sunday, partly sunny. A slight chance of showers and thunderstorms in the afternoon. Highs in the lower 80s. North winds 5 to 10 miles an hour. Chance of rain 20%. Sunday night, a chance of showers until midnight. Mostly cloudy. Lows in the mid-50s. Northeast winds 5 to 10 miles an hour. Chance of rain 40%. Monday, mostly sunny. Highs in the upper 70s. East winds 10 to 15 miles an hour. Monday night and Tuesday, mostly clear. Lows in the mid-60s. Highs in the lower 90s. Tuesday night, mostly clear until midnight, then becoming partly cloudy. A chance of showers. A chance of thunderstorms after midnight. Lows in the upper 60s. Chance of rain 50%. Wednesday and Wednesday night, partly cloudy. A chance of showers. Highs around 90. Lows in the upper 60s. Chance of rain 50%. Thursday, a chance of showers in the morning. Partly sunny. Highs in the mid-80s. Chance of rain 50%. Thursday night, mostly cloudy. A chance of showers after midnight. Lows in the lower 60s. Chance of rain 40%. Friday, mostly sunny. Highs in the lower 80s. Again, the forecast for Champaign, Urbana, and surrounding areas of East Central Illinois for today, mostly sunny. Highs in the upper 80s. Southwest winds 5 to 10 miles an hour. At 6 a.m. at the Champaign Airport, skies were mostly cloudy. Visibility was 4 miles. The temperature was 67 degrees, the dew point was 66, and the relative humidity was 97%. The wind was calm. The pressure was 29.87 inches and rising. Elsewhere around the area, Decatur, fog was reported with a temperature of 65. It was clear with a temperature of 64 at Peoria, 66 at Bloomington, and 68 at Springfield. At Red Hill, it was partly cloudy with a temperature of 67. It was mostly cloudy with a temperature of 69 at Paris and 70 at Mattoon. At Terre Haute, it was cloudy with a temperature of 71. And once again at 6 a.m. at the Champaign Airport, under mostly cloudy skies, the temperature was 67. Looking elsewhere around the Midwest at 6 a.m., Chicago was mostly cloudy and 66. Indianapolis had light rain and 71. St. Louis was partly cloudy and 72. Kansas City was cloudy and 70.
Des Moines was cloudy and 69. Milwaukee was mostly cloudy and 65. And now a discussion of hazardous weather conditions for the following counties in Illinois: Champaign, Coles, DeWitt, Douglas, Edgar, Moultrie, Piatt, and Vermilion. This hazardous weather outlook is for Central Illinois, East Central Illinois, Southeast Illinois, and West Central Illinois. For today and tonight, no hazardous weather is expected at this time. For Sunday through Friday, temperatures will be seasonally warm at times through the upcoming week. Heat indices of 95 to 100 degrees are expected across most of the area Tuesday and Wednesday afternoons. Scattered thunderstorms are expected Tuesday into Wednesday, posing a threat for heavy rainfall and an isolated severe hazard. Unsettled weather continues through late in the week. Spotter information statement: spotter activation is not anticipated through tonight. The time is currently 6:58 a.m. Central Daylight Time. 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Now for the official National Weather Service forecast for Champaign, Urbana, and surrounding areas of East Central Illinois. Today, mostly sunny. Highs in the upper 80s. Southwest winds 5 to 10 miles an hour. Tonight, partly cloudy. Lows in the mid-60s. Northwest winds around 5 miles an hour. Sunday, partly sunny. A slight chance of showers and thunderstorms in the afternoon. Highs in the lower 80s. North winds 5 to 10 miles an hour. Chance of rain 20%. Sunday night, a chance of showers until midnight. Mostly cloudy. Lows in the mid-50s. Northeast winds 5 to 10 miles an hour. Chance of rain 40%. Monday, mostly sunny. Highs in the upper 70s. East winds 10 to 15 miles an hour. Monday night and Tuesday, mostly clear. Lows in the mid-60s. Highs in the lower 90s. Tuesday night, mostly clear until midnight, then becoming partly cloudy. A chance of showers. A chance of thunderstorms after midnight. Lows in the upper 60s. Chance of rain 50%. Wednesday and Wednesday night, partly cloudy. A chance of showers. Highs around 90. Lows in the upper 60s. Chance of rain 50%. Thursday, a chance of showers in the morning. Partly sunny. Highs in the mid-80s. Chance of rain 50%. Thursday night, mostly cloudy. A chance of showers after midnight. Lows in the lower 60s. Chance of rain 40%. Friday, mostly sunny. Highs in the lower 80s. Again, the forecast for Champaign, Urbana, and surrounding areas of East Central Illinois for today, mostly sunny. Highs in the upper 80s. Southwest winds 5 to 10 miles an hour. The Champaign, Illinois Airport Climate Summary for yesterday, September 11, 2026. Yesterday's high temperature of 81 degrees occurred at 3:15 p.m. The normal high is 81. Yesterday's low temperature of 61 degrees occurred at 5:35 a.m. The normal low is 56. No precipitation fell yesterday. Yesterday the maximum wind observed was 10 miles an hour from the east. The highest wind gust observed was 15 miles per hour from the east, which occurred at 10:53 a.m. Yesterday the average wind speed was 6 miles per hour. Sunrise today is at 6:31 a.m. and sunset is at 7:07 p.m. The Mattoon, Illinois Airport Climate Summary for yesterday, September 11, 2026. Yesterday's high temperature of 85 degrees occurred at 2:43 p.m. The normal high is 80. Yesterday's low temperature of 62 degrees occurred at 4:54 a.m. The normal low is 58. No precipitation fell yesterday. Yesterday the maximum wind observed was 12 miles an hour from the southeast. The highest wind gust observed was 17 miles per hour from the northeast, which occurred at 12:18 p.m. The average wind speed was less than 5 miles per hour yesterday. Sunrise today is at 6:32 a.m. and sunset is at 7:06 p.m. And now a discussion of hazardous weather conditions for the following counties in Illinois: Champaign, Coles, DeWitt, Douglas, Edgar, Moultrie, Piatt, and Vermilion. This hazardous weather outlook is for Central Illinois, East Central Illinois, Southeast Illinois, and West Central.

Illinois. For today and tonight, no hazardous weather is expected at this time. For Sunday through Friday, temperatures will be seasonally warm at times through the upcoming week. Heat indices of 95 to 100 degrees are expected across most of the area Tuesday and Wednesday afternoons. Scattered thunderstorms are expected Tuesday into Wednesday, posing a threat for heavy rainfall and an isolated severe hazard. Unsettled weather continues through late in the week. Spotter information statement, spotter activation is not anticipated through tonight. The time is currently 7:03 a.m. Central Daylight Time. 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Now for the official National Weather Service forecast for Champaign, Urbana and surrounding areas of East Central Illinois. Today, mostly sunny. Highs in the upper 80s. Southwest winds 5 to 10 miles an hour. Tonight, partly cloudy. Lows in the mid-60s. Northwest winds around 5 miles an hour. Sunday, partly sunny. A slight chance of showers and thunderstorms in the afternoon. Highs in the lower 80s. North winds 5 to 10 miles an hour. Chance of rain 20%. Sunday night, a chance of showers until midnight. Mostly cloudy. Lows in the mid-50s. Northeast winds 5 to 10 miles an hour. Chance of rain 40%. Monday, mostly sunny. Highs in the upper 70s. East winds 10 to 15 miles an hour. Monday night and Tuesday, mostly clear. Lows in the mid-60s. Highs in the lower 90s. Tuesday night, mostly clear until midnight, then becoming partly cloudy. A chance of showers. A chance of thunderstorms after midnight. Lows in the upper 60s. Chance of rain 50%. Wednesday and Wednesday night, partly cloudy. A chance of showers. Highs around 90. Lows in the upper 60s. Chance of rain 50%. Thursday, a chance of showers in the morning. Partly sunny. Highs in the mid-80s. Chance of rain 50%. Thursday night, mostly cloudy. A chance of showers after midnight. Lows in the lower 60s. Chance of rain 40%. Friday, mostly sunny. Highs in the lower 80s. Again, the forecast for Champaign, Urbana and surrounding areas of East Central Illinois for today, mostly sunny. Highs in the upper 80s. Southwest winds 5 to 10 miles an hour. At 7 a.m. at the Champaign Airport, skies were mostly cloudy. Visibility was 4 miles. The temperature was 67 degrees, the dew point was 67, and the relative humidity was 100%. The wind was south at 3 miles an hour. The pressure was 29.90 inches and rising. Elsewhere around the area, temperatures were around 70 degrees. At Rantoul, fog was reported. It was clear at Peoria, Bloomington, and Springfield. At Decatur, it was partly cloudy. It was mostly cloudy at Paris and Terre Haute. At Mattoon, it was cloudy. And once again at 7 a.m. at the Champaign Airport, under mostly cloudy skies, the temperature was 67. 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Programming originates from NOAA's National Weather Service office in Lincoln and transmits from the WCIA television tower near Seymour. The station serves the following counties: Champaign, DeWitt, Coles, Douglas, Edgar, Ford, Moultrie, Piatt, and Vermilion. 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And now a discussion of hazardous weather conditions for the following counties in Illinois: Champaign, Coles, DeWitt, Douglas, Edgar, Moultrie, Piatt, and Vermilion. This hazardous weather outlook is for Central Illinois, East Central Illinois, Southeast Illinois, and West Central Illinois. For today and tonight, no hazardous weather is expected at this time. For Sunday through Friday, temperatures will be seasonally warm at times through the upcoming week. Heat indices of 95 to 100 degrees are expected across most of the area Tuesday and Wednesday afternoons. Scattered thunderstorms are expected Tuesday into Wednesday, posing a threat for heavy rainfall and an isolated severe hazard. Unsettled weather continues through late

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Now for the official National Weather Service forecast for Champaign, Urbana and surrounding areas of East Central Illinois. Today, mostly sunny. Highs in the upper 80s. Southwest winds 5 to 10 miles an hour. Tonight, partly cloudy. Lows in the mid-60s. Northwest winds around 5 miles an hour. Sunday, partly sunny. A slight chance of showers and thunderstorms in the afternoon. Highs in the lower 80s. North winds 5 to 10 miles an hour. Chance of rain 20%. Sunday night, a chance of showers until midnight. Mostly cloudy. Lows in the mid-50s. Northeast winds 5 to 10 miles an hour. Chance of rain 40%. Monday, mostly sunny. Highs in the upper 70s. East winds 10 to 15 miles an hour. Monday night and Tuesday, mostly clear. Lows in the mid-60s. Highs in the lower 90s. Tuesday night, mostly clear until midnight, then becoming partly cloudy. A chance of showers. A chance of thunderstorms after midnight. Lows in the upper 60s. Chance of rain 50%. Wednesday and Wednesday night, partly cloudy. A chance of showers. Highs around 90. Lows in the upper 60s. Chance of rain 50%. Thursday, a chance of showers in the morning. Partly sunny. Highs in the mid-80s. Chance of rain 50%. Thursday night, mostly cloudy. A chance of showers after midnight. Lows in the lower 60s. Chance of rain 40%. Friday, mostly sunny. Highs in the lower 80s. Again, the forecast for Champaign, Urbana and surrounding areas of East Central Illinois for today, mostly sunny. Highs in the upper 80s. Southwest winds 5 to 10 miles an hour. At 7 a.m. at the Champaign Airport, skies were mostly cloudy. Visibility was 4 miles. The temperature was 67 degrees, the dew point was 67, and the relative humidity was 100%. The wind was south at 3 miles an hour. The pressure was 29.90 inches and rising. Elsewhere around the area, temperatures were around 70 degrees. At Red Tool, fog was reported. It was clear at Peoria, Bloomington, and Springfield. At Decatur, it was partly cloudy. It was mostly cloudy at Paris and Terre Haute. At Mattoon, it was cloudy. And once again at 7 a.m. at the Champaign Airport, under mostly cloudy skies, the temperature was 67. Looking elsewhere around the Midwest at 7 a.m., Chicago was partly cloudy, and 66. Indianapolis was mostly cloudy, and 71. St. Louis was partly cloudy, and 71. Kansas City had light rain, and 69. Des Moines was cloudy, and 69. Milwaukee was mostly cloudy, and 65. And now a discussion of hazardous weather conditions for the following counties in Illinois: Champaign, Coles, DeWitt, Douglas, Edgar, Moultrie, Piatt, and Vermilion. This hazardous weather outlook is for Central Illinois, East Central Illinois, Southeast Illinois, and West Central Illinois. For today and tonight, no hazardous weather is expected at this time. For Sunday through Friday, temperatures will be seasonally warm at times through the upcoming week. Heat indices of 95 to 100 degrees are expected across most of the area Tuesday and Wednesday afternoons. Scattered thunderstorms are expected Tuesday into Wednesday, posing a threat for heavy rainfall and an isolated severe hazard. Unsettled weather continues through late in the week. Spotter information statement. Spotter activation is not anticipated through tonight. The time is currently 7:12 a.m. Central Daylight Time. 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Now for the official National Weather Service forecast for Champaign, Urbana and surrounding areas of East Central Illinois. Today, mostly sunny. Highs in the upper 80s. Southwest winds 5 to 10 miles an hour. Tonight, partly cloudy. Lows in the mid-60s.

Northwest winds around 5 miles an hour. Sunday, partly sunny. A slight chance of showers and thunderstorms in the afternoon. Highs in the lower 80s. North winds 5 to 10 miles an hour. Chance of rain 20%. Sunday night, a chance of showers until midnight. Mostly cloudy. Lows in the mid-50s. Northeast winds 5 to 10 miles an hour. Chance of rain 40%. Monday, mostly sunny. Highs in the upper 70s. East winds 10 to 15 miles an hour. Monday night and Tuesday, mostly clear. Lows in the mid-60s. Highs in the lower 90s. Tuesday night, mostly clear until midnight, then becoming partly cloudy. A chance of showers. A chance of thunderstorms after midnight. Lows in the upper 60s. Chance of rain 50%. Wednesday and Wednesday night, partly cloudy. A chance of showers. Highs around 90. Lows in the upper 60s. Chance of rain 50%. Thursday, a chance of showers in the morning. Partly sunny. Highs in the mid-80s. Chance of rain 50%. Thursday night, mostly cloudy. A chance of showers after midnight. Lows in the lower 60s. Chance of rain 40%. Friday, mostly sunny. Highs in the lower 80s. Again, the forecast for Champaign, Urbana and surrounding areas of East Central Illinois for today, mostly sunny. Highs in the upper 80s. Southwest winds 5 to 10 miles an hour. At 7 a.m. at the Champaign Airport, skies were mostly cloudy. Visibility was 4 miles. The temperature was 67 degrees, the dew point was 67, and the relative humidity was 100%. The wind was south at 3 miles an hour. The pressure was 29.90 inches and rising. Elsewhere around the area, temperatures were around 70 degrees. At Rantoul, fog was reported. It was clear at Peoria, Bloomington, and Springfield. At Decatur, it was partly cloudy. It was mostly cloudy at Paris and Terre Haute. At Mattoon, it was cloudy. And once again at 7 a.m. at the Champaign Airport, under mostly cloudy skies, the temperature was 67. The Champaign, Illinois Airport Climate Summary for yesterday, September 11, 2026. Yesterday's high temperature of 81 degrees occurred at 3:15 p.m. The normal high is 81. Yesterday's low temperature of 61 degrees occurred at 5:35 a.m. The normal low is 56. No precipitation fell yesterday. Yesterday the maximum wind observed was 10 miles an hour from the east. The highest wind gust observed was 15 miles per hour from the east, which occurred at 10:53 a.m. Yesterday the average wind speed was 6 miles per hour. Sunrise today is at 6:31 a.m. and sunset is at 7:07 p.m. The Mattoon, Illinois Airport Climate Summary for yesterday, September 11, 2026. Yesterday's high temperature of 85 degrees occurred at 2:43 p.m. The normal high is 80. Yesterday's low temperature of 62 degrees occurred at 4:54 a.m. The normal low is 58. No precipitation fell yesterday. Yesterday the maximum wind observed was 12 miles an hour from the southeast. The highest wind gust observed was 17 miles per hour from the northeast, which occurred at 12:18 p.m. The average wind speed was less than 5 miles per hour yesterday. Sunrise today is at 6:32 a.m. and sunset is at 7:06 p.m. And now a discussion of hazardous weather conditions for the following counties in Illinois: Champaign, Coles, DeWitt, Douglas, Edgar, Moultrie, Piatt, and Vermilion. This hazardous weather outlook is for Central Illinois, East Central Illinois, Southeast Illinois, and West Central Illinois. For today and tonight, no hazardous weather is expected at this time. For Sunday through Friday, temperatures will be seasonally warm at times through the upcoming week. Heat indices of 95 to 100 degrees are expected across most of the area Tuesday and Wednesday afternoons. Scattered thunderstorms are expected Tuesday into Wednesday, posing a threat for heavy rainfall and an isolated severe hazard. Unsettled weather continues through late in the week. Spotter information statement: spotter activation is not anticipated through tonight. The time is currently 7:17 a.m. Central Daylight Time. 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

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Station WXJ76 in Champaign. Now for the official National Weather Service forecast for Champaign, Urbana, and surrounding areas of East Central Illinois. Today, mostly sunny. Highs in the upper 80s. Southwest winds 5 to 10 miles an hour. Tonight, partly cloudy. Lows in the mid-60s. Northwest winds around 5 miles an hour. Sunday, partly sunny. A slight chance of showers and thunderstorms in the afternoon. Highs in the lower 80s. North winds 5 to 10 miles an hour. Chance of rain 20%. Sunday night, a chance of showers until midnight. Mostly cloudy. Lows in the mid-50s. Northeast winds 5 to 10 miles an hour. Chance of rain 40%. Monday, mostly sunny. Highs in the upper 70s. East winds 10 to 15 miles an hour. Monday night and Tuesday, mostly clear. Lows in the mid-60s. Highs in the lower 90s. Tuesday night, mostly clear until midnight, then becoming partly cloudy. A chance of showers. A chance of thunderstorms after midnight. Lows in the upper 60s. Chance of rain 50%. Wednesday and Wednesday night, partly cloudy. A chance of showers. Highs around 90. Lows in the upper 60s. Chance of rain 50%. Thursday, a chance of showers in the morning. Partly sunny. Highs in the mid-80s. Chance of rain 50%. Thursday night, mostly cloudy. A chance of showers after midnight. Lows in the lower 60s. Chance of rain 40%. Friday, mostly sunny. Highs in the lower 80s. Again, the forecast for Champaign, Urbana, and surrounding areas of East Central Illinois for today, mostly sunny. Highs in the upper 80s. Southwest winds 5 to 10 miles an hour. At 7 a.m. at the Champaign Airport, skies were mostly cloudy. Visibility was 4 miles. The temperature was 67 degrees, the dew point was 67, and the relative humidity was 100%. The wind was south at 3 miles an hour. The pressure was 29.90 inches and rising. Elsewhere around the area, temperatures were around 70 degrees. At Rantoul, fog was reported. It was clear at Peoria, Bloomington, and Springfield. At Decatur, it was partly cloudy. It was mostly cloudy at Paris and Terre Haute. At Mattoon, it was cloudy. And once again at 7 a.m. at the Champaign Airport, under mostly cloudy skies, the temperature was 67. Looking elsewhere around the Midwest at 7 a.m., Chicago was partly cloudy, and 66. Indianapolis was mostly cloudy, and 71. St. Louis was partly cloudy, and 71. Kansas City had light rain, and 69. Des Moines was cloudy, and 69. Milwaukee was mostly cloudy, and 65. And now a discussion of hazardous weather conditions for the following counties in Illinois: Champaign, Coles, DeWitt, Douglas, Edgar, Moultrie, Piatt, and Vermilion. This hazardous weather outlook is for Central Illinois, East Central Illinois, Southeast Illinois, and West Central Illinois. For today and tonight, no hazardous weather is expected at this time. For Sunday through Friday, temperatures will be seasonally warm at times through the upcoming week. Heat indices of 95 to 100 degrees are expected across most of the area Tuesday and Wednesday afternoons. Scattered thunderstorms are expected Tuesday into Wednesday, posing a threat for heavy rainfall and an isolated severe hazard. Unsettled weather continues through late in the week. Spotter information statement: spotter activation is not anticipated through tonight. The time is currently 7:21 a.m. Central Daylight Time. 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Now for the official National Weather Service forecast for Champaign, Urbana, and surrounding areas of East Central Illinois. Today, mostly sunny. Highs in the upper 80s. Southwest winds 5 to 10 miles an hour. Tonight, partly cloudy. Lows in the mid-60s. Northwest winds around 5 miles an hour. Sunday, partly sunny. A slight chance of showers and thunderstorms in the afternoon. Highs in the lower 80s. North winds 5 to 10 miles an hour.
chance of rain 20%. Sunday night, a chance of showers until midnight. Mostly cloudy. Lows in the mid-50s. Northeast winds 5 to 10 miles an hour. Chance of rain 40%. Monday, mostly sunny. Highs in the upper 70s. East winds 10 to 15 miles an hour. Monday night and Tuesday, mostly clear. Lows in the mid-60s. Highs in the lower 90s. Tuesday night, mostly clear until midnight, then becoming partly cloudy. A chance of showers. A chance of thunderstorms after midnight. Lows in the upper 60s. Chance of rain 50%. Wednesday and Wednesday night, partly cloudy. A chance of showers. Highs around 90. Lows in the upper 60s. Chance of rain 50%. Thursday, a chance of showers in the morning. Partly sunny. Highs in the mid-80s. Chance of rain 50%. Thursday night, mostly cloudy. A chance of showers after midnight. Lows in the lower 60s. Chance of rain 40%. Friday, mostly sunny. Highs in the lower 80s. Again, the forecast for Champaign, Urbana and surrounding areas of East Central Illinois for today, mostly sunny. Highs in the upper 80s. Southwest winds 5 to 10 miles an hour. At 7 a.m. at the Champaign Airport, skies were mostly cloudy. Visibility was 4 miles. The temperature was 67 degrees, the dew point was 67, and the relative humidity was 100%. The wind was south at 3 miles an hour. The pressure was 29.90 inches and rising. Elsewhere around the area, temperatures were around 70 degrees. Fog was reported at Rantoul and Springfield. It was clear at Peoria and Bloomington. At Decatur, it was partly cloudy. It was mostly cloudy at Paris and Terre Haute. At Mattoon, it was cloudy. And once again at 7 a.m. at the Champaign Airport, under mostly cloudy skies, the temperature was 67. Looking elsewhere around the Midwest at 7 a.m., Chicago was partly cloudy, and 66. Indianapolis was mostly cloudy, and 71. St. Louis was partly cloudy, and 71. Kansas City had light rain, and 69. Des Moines was cloudy, and 69. Milwaukee was mostly cloudy, and 65. Looking elsewhere around the Midwest at 7 a.m., Chicago was partly cloudy, and 66. Indianapolis was cloudy, and 71. St. Louis was partly cloudy, and 71. Kansas City had light rain, and 69. Des Moines was cloudy, and 69. Milwaukee was mostly cloudy, and 65. And now a discussion of hazardous weather conditions for the following counties in Illinois: Champaign, Coles, DeWitt, Douglas, Edgar, Moultrie, Piatt, and Vermilion. This hazardous weather outlook is for Central Illinois, East Central Illinois, Southeast Illinois, and West Central Illinois. For today and tonight, no hazardous weather is expected at this time. For Sunday through Friday, temperatures will be seasonally warm at times through the upcoming week. Heat indices of 95 to 100 degrees are expected across most of the area Tuesday and Wednesday afternoons. Scattered thunderstorms are expected Tuesday into Wednesday, posing a threat for heavy rainfall and an isolated severe hazard. Unsettled weather continues through late in the week. Spotter information statement: spotter activation is not anticipated through tonight. The time is currently 7:26 a.m. Central Daylight Time. 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Now for the official National Weather Service forecast for Champaign, Urbana and surrounding areas of East Central Illinois. Today, mostly sunny. Highs in the upper 80s. Southwest winds 5 to 10 miles an hour. Tonight, partly cloudy. Lows in the mid-60s. Northwest winds around 5 miles an hour. Sunday, partly sunny. A slight chance of showers and thunderstorms in the afternoon. Highs in the lower 80s. North winds 5 to 10 miles an hour. Chance of rain 20%. Sunday night, a chance of showers until midnight. Mostly cloudy. Lows in the mid-50s. Northeast winds 5 to 10 miles an hour. Chance of rain.

40%. Monday, mostly sunny. Highs in the upper 70s. East winds 10 to 15 miles an hour. Monday night and Tuesday, mostly clear. Lows in the mid-60s. Highs in the lower 90s. Tuesday night, mostly clear until midnight, then becoming partly cloudy. A chance of showers. A chance of thunderstorms after midnight. Lows in the upper 60s. Chance of rain 50%. Wednesday and Wednesday night, partly cloudy. A chance of showers. Highs around 90. Lows in the upper 60s. Chance of rain 50%. Thursday, a chance of showers in the morning. Partly sunny. Highs in the mid-80s. Chance of rain 50%. Thursday night, mostly cloudy. A chance of showers after midnight. Lows in the lower 60s. Chance of rain 40%. Friday, mostly sunny. Highs in the lower 80s. Again, the forecast for Champaign, Urbana and surrounding areas of East Central Illinois for today, mostly sunny. Highs in the upper 80s. Southwest winds 5 to 10 miles an hour. At 7 a.m. at the Champaign Airport, skies were mostly cloudy. Visibility was 4 miles. The temperature was 67 degrees, the dew point was 67, and the relative humidity was 100%. The wind was south at 3 miles an hour. The pressure was 29.90 inches and rising. Elsewhere around the area, temperatures were around 70 degrees. Fog was reported at Rantoul and Springfield. It was clear at Peoria and Bloomington. At Decatur, it was partly cloudy. It was mostly cloudy at Paris and Terre Haute. At Mattoon, it was cloudy. And once again at 7 a.m. at the Champaign Airport, under mostly cloudy skies, the temperature was 67. Looking elsewhere around the Midwest at 7 a.m., Chicago was partly cloudy, and 66. Indianapolis was cloudy, and 71. St. Louis was partly cloudy, and 71. Kansas City had light rain, and 69. Des Moines was cloudy, and 69. Milwaukee was mostly cloudy, and 65. The Champaign, Illinois Airport Climate Summary for yesterday, September 11, 2026. Yesterday's high temperature of 81 degrees occurred at 3:15 p.m. The normal high is 81. Yesterday's low temperature of 61 degrees occurred at 5:35 a.m. The normal low is 56. No precipitation fell yesterday. Yesterday the maximum wind observed was 10 miles an hour from the east. The highest wind gust observed was 15 miles per hour from the east, which occurred at 10:53 a.m. Yesterday the average wind speed was 6 miles per hour. Sunrise today is at 6:31 a.m. and sunset is at 7:07 p.m. The Mattoon, Illinois Airport Climate Summary for yesterday, September 11, 2026. Yesterday's high temperature of 85 degrees occurred at 2:43 p.m. The normal high is 80. Yesterday's low temperature of 62 degrees occurred at 4:54 a.m. The normal low is 58. No precipitation fell yesterday. Yesterday the maximum wind observed was 12 miles an hour from the southeast. The highest wind gust observed was 17 miles per hour from the northeast, which occurred at 12:18 p.m. The average wind speed was less than 5 miles per hour yesterday. Sunrise today is at 6:32 a.m. and sunset is at 7:06 p.m. And now a discussion of hazardous weather conditions for the following counties in Illinois: Champaign, Coles, DeWitt, Douglas, Edgar, Moultrie, Piatt, and Vermilion. This hazardous weather outlook is for Central Illinois, East Central Illinois, Southeast Illinois, and West Central Illinois. For today and tonight, no hazardous weather is expected at this time. For Sunday through Friday, temperatures will be seasonally warm at times through the upcoming week. Heat indices of 95 to 100 degrees are expected across most of the area Tuesday and Wednesday afternoons. Scattered thunderstorms are expected Tuesday into Wednesday, posing a threat for heavy rainfall and an isolated severe hazard. Unsettled weather continues through late in the week. Spotter information statement: spotter activation is not anticipated through tonight. The time is currently 7:32 a.m. Central Daylight Time. 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

thunderstorms in the afternoon. Highs in the lower 80s. North winds 5 to 10 miles an hour. Chance of rain 20%. Sunday night, a chance of showers until midnight. Mostly cloudy. Lows in the mid-50s. Northeast winds 5 to 10 miles an hour. Chance of rain 40%. Monday, mostly sunny. Highs in the upper 70s. East winds 10 to 15 miles an hour. Monday night and Tuesday, mostly clear. Lows in the mid-60s. Highs in the lower 90s. Tuesday night, mostly clear until midnight, then becoming partly cloudy. A chance of showers. A chance of thunderstorms after midnight. Lows in the upper 60s. Chance of rain 50%. Wednesday and Wednesday night, partly cloudy. A chance of showers. Highs around 90. Lows in the upper 60s. Chance of rain 50%. Thursday, a chance of showers in the morning. Partly sunny. Highs in the mid-80s. Chance of rain 50%. Thursday night, mostly cloudy. A chance of showers after midnight. Lows in the lower 60s. Chance of rain 40%. Friday, mostly sunny. Highs in the lower 80s. Again, the forecast for Champaign, Urbana and surrounding areas of East Central Illinois for today, mostly sunny. Highs in the upper 80s. Southwest winds 5 to 10 miles an hour. At 7 a.m. at the Champaign Airport, skies were mostly cloudy. Visibility was 4 miles. The temperature was 67 degrees, the dew point was 67, and the relative humidity was 100%. The wind was south at 3 miles an hour. The pressure was 29.90 inches and rising. Elsewhere around the area, temperatures were around 70 degrees. Fog was reported at Rantoul and Springfield. It was clear at Peoria and Bloomington. At Decatur, it was partly cloudy. It was mostly cloudy at Paris and Terre Haute. At Mattoon, it was cloudy. And once again at 7 a.m. at the Champaign Airport, under mostly cloudy skies, the temperature was 67. Looking elsewhere around the Midwest at 7 a.m., Chicago was partly cloudy and 66. Indianapolis was cloudy and 71. St. Louis was partly cloudy and 71. Kansas City had light rain and 69. Des Moines was cloudy and 69. Milwaukee was mostly cloudy and 65. And now a discussion of hazardous weather conditions for the following counties in Illinois: Champaign, Coles, DeWitt, Douglas, Edgar, Moultrie, Piatt, and Vermilion. This hazardous weather outlook is for Central Illinois, East Central Illinois, Southeast Illinois, and West Central Illinois. For today and tonight, no hazardous weather is expected at this time. For Sunday through Friday, temperatures will be seasonally warm at times through the upcoming week. Heat indices of 95 to 100 degrees are expected across most of the area Tuesday and Wednesday afternoons. Scattered thunderstorms are expected Tuesday into Wednesday, posing a threat for heavy rainfall and an isolated severe hazard. Unsettled weather continues through late in the week. Spotter information statement: spotter activation is not anticipated through tonight. The time is currently 7:36 a.m. Central Daylight Time. 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Now for the official National Weather Service forecast for Champaign, Urbana and surrounding areas of East Central Illinois. Today, mostly sunny. Highs in the upper 80s. Southwest winds 5 to 10 miles an hour. Tonight, partly cloudy. Lows in the mid-60s. Northwest winds around 5 miles an hour. Sunday, partly sunny. A slight chance of showers and thunderstorms in the afternoon. Highs in the lower 80s. North winds 5 to 10 miles an hour. Chance of rain 20%. Sunday night, a chance of showers until midnight. Mostly cloudy. Lows in the mid-50s. Northeast winds 5 to 10 miles an hour. Chance of rain 40%. Monday, mostly sunny. Highs in the upper 70s. East winds 10 to 15 miles an hour. Monday night and Tuesday, mostly clear. Lows in the mid-60s. Highs in the lower 90s. Tuesday night, mostly

clear until midnight, then becoming partly cloudy. A chance of showers. A chance of thunderstorms after midnight. Lows in the upper 60s. Chance of rain 50%. Wednesday and Wednesday night, partly cloudy. A chance of showers. Highs around 90. Lows in the upper 60s. Chance of rain 50%. Thursday, a chance of showers in the morning. Partly sunny. Highs in the mid-80s. Chance of rain 50%. Thursday night, mostly cloudy. A chance of showers after midnight. Lows in the lower 60s. Chance of rain 40%. Friday, mostly sunny. Highs in the lower 80s. Again, the forecast for Champaign, Urbana, and surrounding areas of East Central Illinois for today, mostly sunny. Highs in the upper 80s. Southwest winds 5 to 10 miles an hour. Now for the official National Weather Service forecast for Champaign, Urbana, and surrounding areas of East Central Illinois. Rest of today, mostly sunny. Highs in the upper 80s. West winds 5 to 10 miles an hour. Tonight, partly cloudy. Lows in the mid-60s. Northwest winds around 5 miles an hour. Sunday, partly sunny. A slight chance of showers and thunderstorms in the afternoon. Highs in the lower 80s. North winds 5 to 10 miles an hour. Chance of rain 20%. Sunday night, a chance of showers until midnight. Mostly cloudy. Lows in the mid-50s. Northeast winds 5 to 10 miles an hour. Chance of rain 40%. Monday, mostly sunny. Highs in the upper 70s. East winds 10 to 15 miles an hour. Monday night and Tuesday, mostly clear. Lows in the mid-60s. Highs in the lower 90s. Tuesday night, mostly clear until midnight, then becoming partly cloudy. A chance of showers. A chance of thunderstorms after midnight. Lows in the upper 60s. Chance of rain 50%. Wednesday and Wednesday night, partly cloudy. A chance of showers. Highs around 90. Lows in the upper 60s. Chance of rain 50%. Thursday, a chance of showers in the morning. Partly sunny. Highs in the mid-80s. Chance of rain 50%. Thursday night, mostly cloudy. A chance of showers after midnight. Lows in the lower 60s. Chance of rain 40%. Friday, mostly sunny. Highs in the lower 80s. Again, the forecast for Champaign, Urbana, and surrounding areas of East Central Illinois for the rest of today, mostly sunny. Highs in the upper 80s. West winds 5 to 10 miles an hour. At 7 a.m. at the Champaign Airport, skies were mostly cloudy. Visibility was 4 miles. The temperature was 67 degrees, the dew point was 67, and the relative humidity was 100%. The wind was south at 3 miles an hour. The pressure was 29.90 inches and rising. Elsewhere around the area, temperatures were around 70 degrees. Fog was reported at Rantoul and Springfield. It was clear at Peoria and Bloomington. At Decatur, it was partly cloudy. It was mostly cloudy at Paris and Terre Haute. At Mattoon, it was cloudy. And once again at 7 a.m. at the Champaign Airport, under mostly cloudy skies, the temperature was 67. Looking elsewhere around the Midwest at 7 a.m., Chicago was partly cloudy, and 66. Indianapolis was cloudy, and 71. St. Louis was partly cloudy, and 71. Kansas City had light rain, and 69. Des Moines was cloudy, and 69. Milwaukee was mostly cloudy, and 65. And now a discussion of hazardous weather conditions for the following counties in Illinois: Champaign, Coles, DeWitt, Douglas, Edgar, Moultrie, Piatt, and Vermilion. This hazardous weather outlook is for Central Illinois, East Central Illinois, Southeast Illinois, and West Central Illinois. For today and tonight, no hazardous weather is expected at this time. For Sunday through Friday, temperatures will be seasonally warm at times through the upcoming week. Heat indices of 95 to 100 degrees are expected across most of the area Tuesday and Wednesday afternoons. Scattered thunderstorms are expected Tuesday into Wednesday, posing a threat for heavy rainfall and an isolated severe hazard,

Unsettled weather continues through late in the week. Spotter information statement. Spotter activation is not anticipated through tonight. The time is currently 7:43 a.m. Central Daylight Time. 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Now for the official National Weather Service forecast for Champaign, Urbana, and surrounding areas of East Central Illinois. Rest of today, mostly sunny. Highs in the upper 80s. West winds 5 to 10 miles an hour. Tonight, partly cloudy. Lows in the mid-60s. Northwest winds around 5 miles an hour. Sunday, partly sunny. A slight chance of showers and thunderstorms in the afternoon. Highs in the lower 80s. North winds 5 to 10 miles an hour. Chance of rain 20%. Sunday night, a chance of showers until midnight. Mostly cloudy. Lows in the mid-50s. Northeast winds 5 to 10 miles an hour. Chance of rain 40%. Monday, mostly sunny. Highs in the upper 70s. East winds 10 to 15 miles an hour. Monday night and Tuesday, mostly clear. Lows in the mid-60s. Highs in the lower 90s. Tuesday night, mostly clear until midnight, then becoming partly cloudy. A chance of showers. A chance of thunderstorms after midnight. Lows in the upper 60s. Chance of rain 50%. Wednesday and Wednesday night, partly cloudy. A chance of showers. Highs around 90. Lows in the upper 60s. Chance of rain 50%. Thursday, a chance of showers in the morning. Partly sunny. Highs in the mid-80s. Chance of rain 50%. Thursday night, mostly cloudy. A chance of showers after midnight. Lows in the lower 60s. Chance of rain 40%. Friday, mostly sunny. Highs in the lower 80s. Again, the forecast for Champaign, Urbana, and surrounding areas of East Central Illinois for the rest of today, mostly sunny. Highs in the upper 80s. West winds 5 to 10 miles an hour. The Champaign, Illinois Airport Climate Summary for yesterday, September 11, 2026. Yesterday's high temperature of 81 degrees occurred at 3:15 p.m. The normal high is 81. Yesterday's low temperature of 61 degrees occurred at 5:35 a.m. The normal low is 56. No precipitation fell yesterday. Yesterday the maximum wind observed was 10 miles an hour from the east. The highest wind gust observed was 15 miles per hour from the east, which occurred at 10:53 a.m. Yesterday the average wind speed was 6 miles per hour. Sunrise today is at 6:31 a.m. and sunset is at 7:07 p.m. The Mattoon, Illinois Airport Climate Summary for yesterday, September 11, 2026. Yesterday's high temperature of 85 degrees occurred at 2:43 p.m. The normal high is 80. Yesterday's low temperature of 62 degrees occurred at 4:54 a.m. The normal low is 58. No precipitation fell yesterday. Yesterday the maximum wind observed was 12 miles an hour from the southeast. The highest wind gust observed was 17 miles per hour from the northeast, which occurred at 12:18 p.m. The average wind speed was less than 5 miles per hour yesterday. Sunrise today is at 6:32 a.m. and sunset is at 7:06 p.m. At 7 a.m. at the Champaign Airport, skies were mostly cloudy. Visibility was 4 miles. The temperature was 67 degrees, the dew point was 67, and the relative humidity was 100%. The wind was south at 3 miles an hour. The pressure was 29.90 inches and rising. Elsewhere around the area, temperatures were around 70 degrees. Fog was reported at Rantoul and Springfield. It was clear at Peoria and Bloomington. At Decatur, it was partly cloudy. It was mostly cloudy at Paris and Terre Haute. At Mattoon, it was cloudy. And once again at 7 a.m. at the Champaign Airport, under mostly cloudy skies, the temperature was 67. Looking elsewhere around the Midwest at 7 a.m., Chicago was partly cloudy, and 66. Indianapolis was cloudy, and 71. St. Louis was partly cloudy, and 71. Kansas City had light rain, and 69.
was cloudy and 69. Milwaukee was mostly cloudy and 65. And now a discussion of hazardous weather conditions for the following counties in Illinois: Champaign, Coles, DeWitt, Douglas, Edgar, Moultrie, Piatt, and Vermilion. This hazardous weather outlook is for Central Illinois, East Central Illinois, Southeast Illinois, and West Central Illinois. For today and tonight, no hazardous weather is expected at this time. For Sunday through Friday, temperatures will be seasonally warm at times through the upcoming week. Heat indices of 95 to 100 degrees are expected across most of the area Tuesday and Wednesday afternoons. Scattered thunderstorms are expected Tuesday into Wednesday, posing a threat for heavy rainfall and an isolated severe hazard. Unsettled weather continues through late in the week. Spotter information statement: spotter activation is not anticipated through tonight. The time is currently 7:49 a.m. Central Daylight Time. 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Now for the official National Weather Service forecast for Champaign, Urbana, and surrounding areas of East Central Illinois. Rest of today, mostly sunny. Highs in the upper 80s. West winds 5 to 10 miles an hour. Tonight, partly cloudy. Lows in the mid-60s. Northwest winds around 5 miles an hour. Sunday, partly sunny. A slight chance of showers and thunderstorms in the afternoon. Highs in the lower 80s. North winds 5 to 10 miles an hour. Chance of rain 20%. Sunday night, a chance of showers until midnight. Mostly cloudy. Lows in the mid-50s. Northeast winds 5 to 10 miles an hour. Chance of rain 40%. Monday, mostly sunny. Highs in the upper 70s. East winds 10 to 15 miles an hour. Monday night and Tuesday, mostly clear. Lows in the mid-60s. Highs in the lower 90s. Tuesday night, mostly clear until midnight, then becoming partly cloudy. A chance of showers. A chance of thunderstorms after midnight. Lows in the upper 60s. Chance of rain 50%. Wednesday and Wednesday night, partly cloudy. A chance of showers. Highs around 90. Lows in the upper 60s. Chance of rain 50%. Thursday, a chance of showers in the morning. Partly sunny. Highs in the mid-80s. Chance of rain 50%. Thursday night, mostly cloudy. A chance of showers after midnight. Lows in the lower 60s. Chance of rain 40%. Friday, mostly sunny. Highs in the lower 80s. Again, the forecast for Champaign, Urbana, and surrounding areas of East Central Illinois for the rest of today, mostly sunny. Highs in the upper 80s. West winds 5 to 10 miles an hour. At 7 a.m. at the Champaign Airport, skies were mostly cloudy. Visibility was 4 miles. The temperature was 67 degrees, the dew point was 67, and the relative humidity was 100%. The wind was south at 3 miles an hour. The pressure was 29.90 inches and rising. Elsewhere around the area, temperatures were around 70 degrees. Fog was reported at Rantoul and Springfield. It was clear at Peoria and Bloomington. At Decatur, it was partly cloudy. It was mostly cloudy at Paris and Terre Haute. At Mattoon, it was cloudy. And once again at 7 a.m. at the Champaign Airport, under mostly cloudy skies, the temperature was 67. Looking elsewhere around the Midwest at 7 a.m., Chicago was partly cloudy and 66. Indianapolis was cloudy and 71. St. Louis was partly cloudy and 71. Kansas City had light rain and 69. Des Moines was cloudy and 69. Milwaukee was mostly cloudy and 65. And now a discussion of hazardous weather conditions for the following counties in Illinois: Champaign, Coles, DeWitt, Douglas, Edgar, Moultrie, Piatt, and Vermilion. This hazardous weather outlook is for Central Illinois, East Central Illinois, Southeast Illinois, and West Central Illinois. For today and tonight, no hazardous weather is expected at this time. For Sunday through Friday, temperatures will be seasonally warm at times through the upcoming week. Heat indices of 95 to 100 degrees are expected across

of the area Tuesday and Wednesday afternoons. Scattered thunderstorms are expected Tuesday into Wednesday, posing a threat for heavy rainfall and an isolated severe hazard. Unsettled weather continues through late in the week. Spotter information statement, spotter activation is not anticipated through tonight. The time is currently 7:53 a.m. Central Daylight Time. 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Now for the official National Weather Service forecast for Champaign, Urbana, and surrounding areas of East Central Illinois. Rest of today, mostly sunny. Highs in the upper 80s. West winds 5 to 10 miles an hour. Tonight, partly cloudy. Lows in the mid-60s. Northwest winds around 5 miles an hour. Sunday, partly sunny. A slight chance of showers and thunderstorms in the afternoon. Highs in the lower 80s. North winds 5 to 10 miles an hour. Chance of rain 20%. Sunday night, a chance of showers until midnight. Mostly cloudy. Lows in the mid-50s. Northeast winds 5 to 10 miles an hour. Chance of rain 40%. Monday, mostly sunny. Highs in the upper 70s. East winds 10 to 15 miles an hour. Monday night and Tuesday, mostly clear. Lows in the mid-60s. Highs in the lower 90s. Tuesday night, mostly clear until midnight, then becoming partly cloudy. A chance of showers. A chance of thunderstorms after midnight. Lows in the upper 60s. Chance of rain 50%. Wednesday and Wednesday night, partly cloudy. A chance of showers. Highs around 90. Lows in the upper 60s. Chance of rain 50%. Thursday, a chance of showers in the morning. Partly sunny. Highs in the mid-80s. Chance of rain 50%. Thursday night, mostly cloudy. A chance of showers after midnight. Lows in the lower 60s. Chance of rain 40%. Friday, mostly sunny. Highs in the lower 80s. Again, the forecast for Champaign, Urbana, and surrounding areas of East Central Illinois for the rest of today, mostly sunny. Highs in the upper 80s. West winds 5 to 10 miles an hour. At 7 a.m. at the Champaign Airport, skies were mostly cloudy. Visibility was 4 miles. The temperature was 67 degrees, the dew point was 67, and the relative humidity was 100%. The wind was south at 3 miles an hour. The pressure was 29.90 inches and rising. Elsewhere around the area, temperatures were around 70 degrees. Fog was reported at Rantoul and Springfield. It was clear at Peoria and Bloomington. At Decatur, it was partly cloudy. It was mostly cloudy at Paris and Terre Haute. At Mattoon, it was cloudy. And once again at 7 a.m. at the Champaign Airport, under mostly cloudy skies, the temperature was 67. Looking elsewhere around the Midwest at 7 a.m., Chicago was partly cloudy, and 66. Indianapolis was cloudy, and 71. St. Louis was partly cloudy, and 71. Kansas City had light rain, and 69. Des Moines was cloudy, and 69. Milwaukee was mostly cloudy, and 65. And now a discussion of hazardous weather conditions for the following counties in Illinois: Champaign, Coles, DeWitt, Douglas, Edgar, Moultrie, Piatt, and Vermilion. This hazardous weather outlook is for Central Illinois, East Central Illinois, Southeast Illinois, and West Central Illinois. For today and tonight, no hazardous weather is expected at this time. For Sunday through Friday, temperatures will be seasonally warm at times through the upcoming week. Heat indices of 95 to 100 degrees are expected across most of the area Tuesday and Wednesday afternoons. Scattered thunderstorms are expected Tuesday into Wednesday, posing a threat for heavy rainfall and an isolated severe hazard. Unsettled weather continues through late in the week. Spotter information statement, spotter activation is not anticipated through tonight. The time is currently 7:58 a.m. Central Daylight Time. 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Now for the official National Weather Service forecast for Champaign, Urbana, and surrounding areas of East Central Illinois.
Rest of today, mostly sunny. Highs in the upper 80s. West winds 5 to 10 miles an hour. Tonight, partly cloudy. Lows in the mid-60s. Northwest winds around 5 miles an hour. Sunday, partly sunny. A slight chance of showers and thunderstorms in the afternoon. Highs in the lower 80s. North winds 5 to 10 miles an hour. Chance of rain 20%. Sunday night, a chance of showers until midnight. Mostly cloudy. Lows in the mid-50s. Northeast winds 5 to 10 miles an hour. Chance of rain 40%. Monday, mostly sunny. Highs in the upper 70s. East winds 10 to 15 miles an hour. Monday night and Tuesday, mostly clear. Lows in the mid-60s. Highs in the lower 90s. Tuesday night, mostly clear until midnight, then becoming partly cloudy. A chance of showers. A chance of thunderstorms after midnight. Lows in the upper 60s. Chance of rain 50%. Wednesday and Wednesday night, partly cloudy. A chance of showers. Highs around 90. Lows in the upper 60s. Chance of rain 50%. Thursday, a chance of showers in the morning. Partly sunny. Highs in the mid-80s. Chance of rain 50%. Thursday night, mostly cloudy. A chance of showers after midnight. Lows in the lower 60s. Chance of rain 40%. Friday, mostly sunny. Highs in the lower 80s. Again, the forecast for Champaign, Urbana and surrounding areas of East Central Illinois for the rest of today, mostly sunny. Highs in the upper 80s. West winds 5 to 10 miles an hour. The Champaign, Illinois Airport Climate Summary for yesterday, September 11, 2026. Yesterday's high temperature of 81 degrees occurred at 3:15 p.m. The normal high is 81. Yesterday's low temperature of 61 degrees occurred at 5:35 a.m. The normal low is 56. No precipitation fell yesterday. Yesterday the maximum wind observed was 10 miles an hour from the east. The highest wind gust observed was 15 miles per hour from the east, which occurred at 10:53 a.m. Yesterday the average wind speed was 6 miles per hour. Sunrise today is at 6:31 a.m. and sunset is at 7:07 p.m. The Mattoon, Illinois Airport Climate Summary for yesterday, September 11, 2026. Yesterday's high temperature of 85 degrees occurred at 2:43 p.m. The normal high is 80. Yesterday's low temperature of 62 degrees occurred at 4:54 a.m. The normal low is 58. No precipitation fell yesterday. Yesterday the maximum wind observed was 12 miles an hour from the southeast. The highest wind gust observed was 17 miles per hour from the northeast, which occurred at 12:18 p.m. The average wind speed was less than 5 miles per hour yesterday. Sunrise today is at 6:32 a.m. and sunset is at 7:06 p.m. And now a discussion of hazardous weather conditions for the following counties in Illinois: Champaign, Coles, DeWitt, Douglas, Edgar, Moultrie, Piatt, and Vermilion. This hazardous weather outlook is for Central Illinois, East Central Illinois, Southeast Illinois, and West Central Illinois. For today and tonight, no hazardous weather is expected at this time. For Sunday through Friday, temperatures will be seasonally warm at times through the upcoming week. Heat indices of 95 to 100 degrees are expected across most of the area Tuesday and Wednesday afternoons. Scattered thunderstorms are expected Tuesday into Wednesday, posing a threat for heavy rainfall and an isolated severe hazard. Unsettled weather continues through late in the week. Spotter information statement: spotter activation is not anticipated through tonight. The time is currently 8:02 a.m. Central Daylight Time. 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Now for the official National Weather Service forecast for Champaign, Urbana and surrounding areas of East Central Illinois. Rest of today, mostly sunny. Highs in the upper 80s. West winds 5 to 10 miles an hour. Tonight, partly cloudy. Lows in the mid-60s. Northwest winds around 5 miles an hour. Sunday, partly sunny. A slight chance of showers and thunderstorms in the afternoon. Highs in the lower 80s.

Winds 5 to 10 miles an hour. Chance of rain 20%. Sunday night, a chance of showers until midnight. Mostly cloudy. Lows in the mid-50s. Northeast winds 5 to 10 miles an hour. Chance of rain 40%. Monday, mostly sunny. Highs in the upper 70s. East winds 10 to 15 miles an hour. Monday night and Tuesday, mostly clear. Lows in the mid-60s. Highs in the lower 90s. Tuesday night, mostly clear until midnight, then becoming partly cloudy. A chance of showers. A chance of thunderstorms after midnight. Lows in the upper 60s. Chance of rain 50%. Wednesday and Wednesday night, partly cloudy. A chance of showers. Highs around 90. Lows in the upper 60s. Chance of rain 50%. Thursday, a chance of showers in the morning. Partly sunny. Highs in the mid-80s. Chance of rain 50%. Thursday night, mostly cloudy. A chance of showers after midnight. Lows in the lower 60s. Chance of rain 40%. Friday, mostly sunny. Highs in the lower 80s. Again, the forecast for Champaign, Urbana and surrounding areas of East Central Illinois for the rest of today, mostly sunny. Highs in the upper 80s. West winds 5 to 10 miles an hour. At 8 a.m. at the Champaign Airport, skies were cloudy. The temperature was 70 degrees, the dew point was 69, and the relative humidity was 97%. The wind was southwest at 6 miles an hour. The pressure was 29.91 inches and rising. Elsewhere around the area, it was sunny, with a temperature of 68 at Peoria, 70 at Bloomington, and 70 at Springfield. At Decatur, it was mostly sunny, with a temperature of 71. It was cloudy, with a temperature of 71 at Paris, 72 at Terre Haute, and 70 at Mattoon. And once again at 8 a.m. at the Champaign Airport, under cloudy skies, the temperature was 70. And now a discussion of hazardous weather conditions for the following counties in Illinois: Champaign, Coles, DeWitt, Douglas, Edgar, Moultrie, Piatt, and Vermilion. This hazardous weather outlook is for Central Illinois, East Central Illinois, Southeast Illinois, and West Central Illinois. For today and tonight, no hazardous weather is expected at this time. For Sunday through Friday, temperatures will be seasonally warm at times through the upcoming week. Heat indices of 95 to 100 degrees are expected across most of the area Tuesday and Wednesday afternoons. Scattered thunderstorms are expected Tuesday into Wednesday, posing a threat for heavy rainfall and an isolated severe hazard. Unsettled weather continues through late in the week. Spotter information statement: spotter activation is not anticipated through tonight. 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Now for the official National Weather Service forecast for Champaign, Urbana and surrounding areas of East Central Illinois. Rest of today, mostly sunny. Highs in the upper 80s. West winds 5 to 10 miles an hour. Tonight, partly cloudy. Lows in the mid-60s. Northwest winds around 5 miles an hour. Sunday, partly sunny. A slight chance of showers and thunderstorms in the afternoon. Highs in the lower 80s. North winds 5 to 10 miles an hour. Chance of rain 20%. Sunday night, a chance of showers until midnight. Mostly cloudy. Lows in the mid-50s. Northeast winds 5 to 10 miles an hour. Chance of rain 40%. Monday, mostly sunny. Highs in the upper 70s. East winds 10 to 15 miles an hour. Monday night and Tuesday, mostly clear. Lows in the mid-60s. Highs in the lower 90s.

Tuesday night, mostly clear until midnight, then becoming partly cloudy. A chance of showers. A chance of thunderstorms after midnight. Lows in the upper 60s. Chance of rain 50%. Wednesday and Wednesday night, partly cloudy. A chance of showers. Highs around 90. Lows in the upper 60s. Chance of rain 50%. Thursday, a chance of showers in the morning. Partly sunny. Highs in the mid-80s. Chance of rain 50%. Thursday night, mostly cloudy. A chance of showers after midnight. Lows in the lower 60s. Chance of rain 40%. Friday, mostly sunny. Highs in the lower 80s. Again, the forecast for Champaign, Urbana and surrounding areas of East Central Illinois for the rest of today, mostly sunny. Highs in the upper 80s. West winds 5 to 10 miles an hour. At 8 a.m. at the Champaign Airport, skies were cloudy. The temperature was 70 degrees, the dew point was 69, and the relative humidity was 97%. The wind was southwest at 6 miles an hour. The pressure was 29.91 inches and rising. Elsewhere around the area, it was sunny, with a temperature of 68 at Peoria, 70 at Bloomington, and 70 at Springfield. At Decatur, it was mostly sunny, with a temperature of 71. It was cloudy, with a temperature of 71 at Paris, 72 at Terre Haute, and 70 at Mattoon. And once again at 8 a.m. at the Champaign Airport, under cloudy skies, the temperature was 70. Looking elsewhere around the Midwest at 8 a.m., Chicago was mostly sunny, and 70. Indianapolis was cloudy, and 71. St. Louis was partly sunny, and 73. Kansas City was partly sunny, and 69. Des Moines was cloudy, and 69. Milwaukee was mostly sunny, and 67. The time is currently 8:10 a.m. Central Daylight Time. 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Now for the official National Weather Service forecast for Champaign, Urbana and surrounding areas of East Central Illinois. Rest of today, mostly sunny. Highs in the upper 80s. West winds 5 to 10 miles an hour. Tonight, partly cloudy. Lows in the mid-60s. Northwest winds around 5 miles an hour. Sunday, partly sunny. A slight chance of showers and thunderstorms in the afternoon. Highs in the lower 80s. North winds 5 to 10 miles an hour. Chance of rain 20%. Sunday night, a chance of showers until midnight. Mostly cloudy. Lows in the mid-50s. Northeast winds 5 to 10 miles an hour. Chance of rain 40%. Monday, mostly sunny. Highs in the upper 70s. East winds 10 to 15 miles an hour. Monday night and Tuesday, mostly clear. Lows in the mid-60s. Highs in the lower 90s. Tuesday night, mostly clear until midnight, then becoming partly cloudy. A chance of showers. A chance of thunderstorms after midnight. Lows in the upper 60s. Chance of rain 50%. Wednesday and Wednesday night, partly cloudy. A chance of showers. Highs around 90. Lows in the upper 60s. Chance of rain 50%. Thursday, a chance of showers in the morning. Partly sunny. Highs in the mid-80s. Chance of rain 50%. Thursday night, mostly cloudy. A chance of showers after midnight. Lows in the lower 60s. Chance of rain 40%. Friday, mostly sunny. Highs in the lower 80s. Again, the forecast for Champaign, Urbana and surrounding areas of East Central Illinois for the rest of today, mostly sunny. Highs in the upper 80s. West winds 5 to 10 miles an hour. At 8 a.m. at the Champaign Airport, skies were cloudy. The temperature was 70 degrees, the dew point was 69, and the relative humidity was 97%. The wind was southwest at 6 miles an hour. The pressure was 29.91 inches and rising. Elsewhere around the area, temperatures were around 70 degrees. It was sunny at Peoria, Bloomington, and Springfield. At Decatur, it was mostly sunny. It was cloudy at Red Tool, Paris, Terre Haute, and Mattoon.

And once again at 8 a.m. at the Champaign Airport, under cloudy skies, the temperature was 70. Looking elsewhere around the Midwest at 8 a.m., Chicago was mostly sunny, and 70. Indianapolis was cloudy, and 71. St. Louis was partly sunny, and 73. Kansas City was partly sunny, and 69. Des Moines was cloudy, and 69. Milwaukee was mostly sunny, and 67. The time is currently 8:14 a.m. Central Daylight Time. 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Now for the official National Weather Service forecast for Champaign, Urbana, and surrounding areas of East Central Illinois. Rest of today, mostly sunny. Highs in the upper 80s. West winds 5 to 10 miles an hour. Tonight, partly cloudy. Lows in the mid-60s. Northwest winds around 5 miles an hour. Sunday, partly sunny. A slight chance of showers and thunderstorms in the afternoon. Highs in the lower 80s. North winds 5 to 10 miles an hour. Chance of rain 20%. Sunday night, a chance of showers until midnight. Mostly cloudy. Lows in the mid-50s. Northeast winds 5 to 10 miles an hour. Chance of rain 40%. Monday, mostly sunny. Highs in the upper 70s. East winds 10 to 15 miles an hour. Monday night and Tuesday, mostly clear. Lows in the mid-60s. Highs in the lower 90s. Tuesday night, mostly clear until midnight, then becoming partly cloudy. A chance of showers. A chance of thunderstorms after midnight. Lows in the upper 60s. Chance of rain 50%. Wednesday and Wednesday night, partly cloudy. A chance of showers. Highs around 90. Lows in the upper 60s. Chance of rain 50%. Thursday, a chance of showers in the morning. Partly sunny. Highs in the mid-80s. Chance of rain 50%. Thursday night, mostly cloudy. A chance of showers after midnight. Lows in the lower 60s. Chance of rain 40%. Friday, mostly sunny. Highs in the lower 80s. Again, the forecast for Champaign, Urbana, and surrounding areas of East Central Illinois for the rest of today, mostly sunny. Highs in the upper 80s. West winds 5 to 10 miles an hour. The Champaign, Illinois Airport Climate Summary for yesterday, September 11, 2026. Yesterday's high temperature of 81 degrees occurred at 3:15 p.m. The normal high is 81. Yesterday's low temperature of 61 degrees occurred at 5:35 a.m. The normal low is 56. No precipitation fell yesterday. Yesterday the maximum wind observed was 10 miles an hour from the east. The highest wind gust observed was 15 miles per hour from the east, which occurred at 10:53 a.m. Yesterday the average wind speed was 6 miles per hour. Sunrise today is at 6:31 a.m. and sunset is at 7:07 p.m. The Mattoon, Illinois Airport Climate Summary for yesterday, September 11, 2026. Yesterday's high temperature of 85 degrees occurred at 2:43 p.m. The normal high is 80. Yesterday's low temperature of 62 degrees occurred at 4:54 a.m. The normal low is 58. No precipitation fell yesterday. Yesterday the maximum wind observed was 12 miles an hour from the southeast. The highest wind gust observed was 17 miles per hour from the northeast, which occurred at 12:18 p.m. The average wind speed was less than 5 miles per hour yesterday. Sunrise today is at 6:32 a.m. and sunset is at 7:06 p.m. At 8 a.m. at the Champaign Airport, skies were cloudy. The temperature was 70 degrees, the dew point was 69, and the relative humidity was 97%. The wind was southwest at 6 miles an hour. The pressure was 29.91 inches and rising. Elsewhere around the area, temperatures were around 70 degrees. It was sunny at Peoria, Bloomington, and Springfield. At Decatur, it was mostly sunny. It was cloudy at Rantoul, Paris, Terre Haute, and Mattoon. And once again at 8 a.m. at the Champaign Airport, under cloudy skies, the temperature was 70. Looking elsewhere around the Midwest at 8 a.m., Chicago was mostly sunny, and 70.

Indianapolis was cloudy and 71. St. Louis was partly sunny and 73. Kansas City was partly sunny and 69. Des Moines was cloudy and 69. Milwaukee was mostly sunny and 67. The time is currently 8:18 a.m. Central Daylight Time. 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Now for the official National Weather Service forecast for Champaign, Urbana, and surrounding areas of East Central Illinois. Rest of today, mostly sunny. Highs in the upper 80s. West winds 5 to 10 miles an hour. Tonight, partly cloudy. Lows in the mid-60s. Northwest winds around 5 miles an hour. Sunday, partly sunny. A slight chance of showers and thunderstorms in the afternoon. Highs in the lower 80s. North winds 5 to 10 miles an hour. Chance of rain 20%. Sunday night, a chance of showers until midnight. Mostly cloudy. Lows in the mid-50s. Northeast winds 5 to 10 miles an hour. Chance of rain 40%. Monday, mostly sunny. Highs in the upper 70s. East winds 10 to 15 miles an hour. Monday night and Tuesday, mostly clear. Lows in the mid-60s. Highs in the lower 90s. Tuesday night, mostly clear until midnight, then becoming partly cloudy. A chance of showers. A chance of thunderstorms after midnight. Lows in the upper 60s. Chance of rain 50%. Wednesday and Wednesday night, partly cloudy. A chance of showers. Highs around 90. Lows in the upper 60s. Chance of rain 50%. Thursday, a chance of showers in the morning. Partly sunny. Highs in the mid-80s. Chance of rain 50%. Thursday night, mostly cloudy. A chance of showers after midnight. Lows in the lower 60s. Chance of rain 40%. Friday, mostly sunny. Highs in the lower 80s. Again, the forecast for Champaign, Urbana, and surrounding areas of East Central Illinois for the rest of today, mostly sunny. Highs in the upper 80s. West winds 5 to 10 miles an hour. At 8 a.m. at the Champaign Airport, skies were cloudy. The temperature was 70 degrees, the dew point was 69, and the relative humidity was 97%. The wind was southwest at 6 miles an hour. The pressure was 29.91 inches and rising. Elsewhere around the area, temperatures were around 70 degrees. It was sunny at Peoria, Bloomington, and Springfield. At Decatur, it was mostly sunny. At Mattoon, it was partly sunny. It was cloudy at Rantoul, Paris, and Terre Haute. And once again at 8 a.m. at the Champaign Airport, under cloudy skies, the temperature was 70. Looking elsewhere around the Midwest at 8 a.m., Chicago was mostly sunny and 70. Indianapolis was cloudy and 71. St. Louis was partly sunny and 73. Kansas City was partly sunny and 69. Des Moines was cloudy and 69. Milwaukee was mostly sunny and 67. The time is currently 8:22 a.m. Central Daylight Time. 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Now for the official National Weather Service forecast for Champaign, Urbana, and surrounding areas of East Central Illinois. Rest of today, mostly sunny. Highs in the upper 80s. West winds 5 to 10 miles an hour. Tonight, partly cloudy. Lows in the mid-60s. Northwest winds around 5 miles an hour. Sunday, partly sunny. A slight chance of showers and thunderstorms in the afternoon. Highs in the lower 80s. North winds 5 to 10 miles an hour. Chance of rain 20%. Sunday night, a chance of showers until midnight. Mostly cloudy. Lows in the mid-50s. Northeast winds 5 to 10 miles an hour. Chance of rain 40%. Monday, mostly sunny. Highs in the upper 70s. East winds 10 to 15 miles an hour. Monday night and Tuesday, mostly clear. Lows in the mid-60s. Highs in the lower 90s. Tuesday night, mostly clear until midnight, then becoming partly cloudy,

a chance of showers, a chance of thunderstorms after midnight, lows in the upper 60s, chance of rain 50%, Wednesday and Wednesday night, partly cloudy, a chance of showers, highs around 90, lows in the upper 60s, chance of rain 50%, Thursday, a chance of showers in the morning, partly sunny, highs in the mid-80s, chance of rain 50%, Thursday night, mostly cloudy, a chance of showers after midnight, lows in the lower 60s, chance of rain 40%, Friday, mostly sunny, highs in the lower 80s. Again, the forecast for Champaign, Urbana and surrounding areas of East Central Illinois for the rest of today, mostly sunny, highs in the upper 80s. West winds 5 to 10 miles an hour. At 8 a.m. at the Champaign Airport, skies were cloudy. The temperature was 70 degrees, the dew point was 69, and the relative humidity was 97%. The wind was southwest at 6 miles an hour. The pressure was 29.91 inches and rising. Elsewhere around the area, temperatures were around 70 degrees. It was sunny at Peoria, Bloomington, and Springfield. At Decatur, it was mostly sunny. At Mattoon, it was partly sunny. It was cloudy at Rantoul, Paris, and Terre Haute. And once again at 8 a.m. at the Champaign Airport, under cloudy skies, the temperature was 70. Looking elsewhere around the Midwest at 8 a.m., Chicago was mostly sunny, and 70. Indianapolis was cloudy, and 71. St. Louis was partly sunny, and 73. Kansas City was cloudy, and 69. Des Moines was cloudy, and 69. Milwaukee was mostly sunny, and 67. The time is currently 8:25 a.m. Central Daylight Time. 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Now for the official National Weather Service forecast for Champaign, Urbana and surrounding areas of East Central Illinois. Rest of today, mostly sunny. Highs in the upper 80s. West winds 5 to 10 miles an hour. Tonight, partly cloudy. Lows in the mid-60s. Northwest winds around 5 miles an hour. Sunday, partly sunny. A slight chance of showers and thunderstorms in the afternoon. Highs in the lower 80s. North winds 5 to 10 miles an hour. Chance of rain 20%. Sunday night, a chance of showers until midnight. Mostly cloudy. Lows in the mid-50s. Northeast winds 5 to 10 miles an hour. Chance of rain 40%. Monday, mostly sunny. Highs in the upper 70s. East winds 10 to 15 miles an hour. Monday night and Tuesday, mostly clear. Lows in the mid-60s. Highs in the lower 90s. Tuesday night, mostly clear until midnight, then becoming partly cloudy. A chance of showers. A chance of thunderstorms after midnight. Lows in the upper 60s. Chance of rain 50%. Wednesday and Wednesday night, partly cloudy. A chance of showers. Highs around 90. Lows in the upper 60s. Chance of rain 50%. Thursday, a chance of showers in the morning. Partly sunny. Highs in the mid-80s. Chance of rain 50%. Thursday night, mostly cloudy. A chance of showers after midnight. Lows in the lower 60s. Chance of rain 40%. Friday, mostly sunny. Highs in the lower 80s. Again, the forecast for Champaign, Urbana and surrounding areas of East Central Illinois for the rest of today, mostly sunny. Highs in the upper 80s. West winds 5 to 10 miles an hour. At 8 a.m. at the Champaign Airport, skies were cloudy. The temperature was 70 degrees, the dew point was 69, and the relative humidity was 97%. The wind was southwest at 6 miles an hour. The pressure was 29.91 inches and rising. Elsewhere around the area, temperatures were around 70 degrees. It was sunny at Peoria, Bloomington, and Springfield. At Decatur, it was mostly sunny. At Mattoon, it was partly sunny. It was cloudy at Rantoul, Paris, and Terre Haute. And once again at 8 a.m. at the Champaign Airport, under cloudy skies, the temperature

temperature was 70. Looking elsewhere around the Midwest at 8 a.m., Chicago was mostly sunny, and 70. Indianapolis was cloudy, and 71. St. Louis was partly sunny, and 73. Kansas City was cloudy, and 69. Des Moines was cloudy, and 69. Milwaukee was mostly sunny, and 67. The time is currently 8:29 a.m. Central Daylight Time. 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Now for the official National Weather Service forecast for Champaign, Urbana, and surrounding areas of East Central Illinois. Rest of today, mostly sunny. Highs in the upper 80s. West winds 5 to 10 miles an hour. Tonight, partly cloudy. Lows in the mid-60s. Northwest winds around 5 miles an hour. Sunday, partly sunny. A slight chance of showers and thunderstorms in the afternoon. Highs in the lower 80s. North winds 5 to 10 miles an hour. Chance of rain 20%. Sunday night, a chance of showers until midnight. Mostly cloudy. Lows in the mid-50s. Northeast winds 5 to 10 miles an hour. Chance of rain 40%. Monday, mostly sunny. Highs in the upper 70s. East winds 10 to 15 miles an hour. Monday night and Tuesday, mostly clear. Lows in the mid-60s. Highs in the lower 90s. Tuesday night, mostly clear until midnight, then becoming partly cloudy. A chance of showers. A chance of thunderstorms after midnight. Lows in the upper 60s. Chance of rain 50%. Wednesday and Wednesday night, partly cloudy. A chance of showers. Highs around 90. Lows in the upper 60s. Chance of rain 50%. Thursday, a chance of showers in the morning. Partly sunny. Highs in the mid-80s. Chance of rain 50%. Thursday night, mostly cloudy. A chance of showers after midnight. Lows in the lower 60s. Chance of rain 40%. Friday, mostly sunny. Highs in the lower 80s. Again, the forecast for Champaign, Urbana, and surrounding areas of East Central Illinois for the rest of today, mostly sunny. Highs in the upper 80s. West winds 5 to 10 miles an hour. The Champaign, Illinois Airport Climate Summary for yesterday, September 11, 2026. Yesterday's high temperature of 81 degrees occurred at 3:15 p.m. The normal high is 81. Yesterday's low temperature of 61 degrees occurred at 5:35 a.m. The normal low is 56. No precipitation fell yesterday. Yesterday the maximum wind observed was 10 miles an hour from the east. The highest wind gust observed was 15 miles per hour from the east, which occurred at 10:53 a.m. Yesterday the average wind speed was 6 miles per hour. Sunrise today is at 6:31 a.m. and sunset is at 7:07 p.m. The Mattoon, Illinois Airport Climate Summary for yesterday, September 11, 2026. Yesterday's high temperature of 85 degrees occurred at 2:43 p.m. The normal high is 80. Yesterday's low temperature of 62 degrees occurred at 4:54 a.m. The normal low is 58. No precipitation fell yesterday. Yesterday the maximum wind observed was 12 miles an hour from the southeast. The highest wind gust observed was 17 miles per hour from the northeast, which occurred at 12:18 p.m. The average wind speed was less than 5 miles per hour yesterday. Sunrise today is at 6:32 a.m. and sunset is at 7:06 p.m. At 8 a.m. at the Champaign Airport, skies were cloudy. The temperature was 70 degrees, the dew point was 69, and the relative humidity was 97%. The wind was southwest at 6 miles an hour. The pressure was 29.91 inches and rising. Elsewhere around the area, temperatures were around 70 degrees. It was sunny at Peoria, Bloomington, and Springfield. At Decatur, it was most, and the relative humidity was 97%. The wind was southwest at 6 miles an hour. The pressure was 29.91 inches and rising. Elsewhere around the area, temperatures were around 70 degrees. It was sunny at Peoria, Bloomington, and Springfield. At Decatur, it was mostly sunny. At Mattoon, it was partly sunny.

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The time is currently 8:33 a.m. Central Daylight Time. 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Rest of today, mostly sunny. Highs in the upper 80s. West winds 5 to 10 miles an hour. Tonight, partly cloudy. Lows in the mid-60s. Northwest winds around 5 miles an hour. Sunday, partly sunny. A slight chance of showers and thunderstorms in the afternoon. Highs in the lower 80s. North winds 5 to 10 miles an hour. Chance of rain 20%. Sunday night, a chance of showers until midnight. Mostly cloudy. Lows in the mid-50s. Northeast winds 5 to 10 miles an hour. Chance of rain 40%. Monday, mostly sunny. Highs in the upper 70s. East winds 10 to 15 miles an hour. Monday night and Tuesday, mostly clear. Lows in the mid-60s. Highs in the lower 90s. Tuesday night, mostly clear until midnight, then becoming partly cloudy. A chance of showers. A chance of thunderstorms after midnight. Lows in the upper 60s. Chance of rain 50%. Wednesday and Wednesday night, partly cloudy. A chance of showers. Highs around 90. Lows in the upper 60s. Chance of rain 50%. Thursday, a chance of showers in the morning. Partly sunny. Highs in the mid-80s. Chance of rain 50%. Thursday night, mostly cloudy. A chance of showers after midnight. Lows in the lower 60s. Chance of rain 40%. Friday, mostly sunny. Highs in the lower 80s. Again, the forecast for Champaign, Urbana, and surrounding areas of East Central Illinois for the rest of today, mostly sunny. Highs in the upper 80s. West winds 5 to 10 miles an hour. At 8 a.m. at the Champaign Airport, skies were cloudy. The temperature was 70 degrees, the dew point was 69, and the relative humidity was 97%. The wind was southwest at 6 miles an hour. The pressure was 29.91 inches and rising. Elsewhere around the area, temperatures were around 70 degrees. It was sunny at Peoria, Bloomington, and Springfield. At Decatur, it was mostly sunny. At Mattoon, it was partly sunny. It was cloudy at Rantoul, Paris, and Terre Haute. And once again at 8 a.m. at the Champaign Airport, under cloudy skies, the temperature was 70. Looking elsewhere around the Midwest at 8 a.m., Chicago was mostly sunny, and 70. Indianapolis was cloudy, and 71. St. Louis was partly sunny, and 73. Kansas City was cloudy, and 69. Des Moines was cloudy, and 69. Milwaukee was mostly sunny, and 67. The time is currently 8:37 a.m. Central Daylight Time. 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Now for the official National Weather Service forecast for Champaign, Urbana, and surrounding areas of East Central Illinois. Rest of today, mostly sunny. Highs in the upper 80s. West winds 5 to 10 miles an hour. Tonight, partly cloudy. Lows in the mid-60s. Northwest winds around 5 miles an hour. Sunday, partly sunny. A slight chance of showers and thunderstorms in the afternoon. Highs in the lower 80s. North winds 5 to 10 miles an hour. Chance of rain 20%. Sunday night, a chance of showers until midnight. Mostly cloudy. Lows in the mid-50s. Northeast winds 5 to 10 miles an hour. Chance of rain 40%. Monday, mostly sunny. Highs in the upper 70s. East winds 10 to 15 miles an hour. Monday night and Tuesday, mostly clear. Lows in the mid-60s. Highs in the lower 90s. Tuesday night, mostly clear until midnight, then becoming partly cloudy. A chance of showers. A chance of thunderstorms after midnight. Lows in the upper 60s. Chance of rain 50%. Wednesday and Wednesday night, partly cloudy. A chance of showers.

around 90. Lows in the upper 60s. Chance of rain 50%. Thursday, a chance of showers in the morning. Partly sunny. Highs in the mid-80s. Chance of rain 50%. Thursday night, mostly cloudy. A chance of showers after midnight. Lows in the lower 60s. Chance of rain 40%. Friday, mostly sunny. Highs in the lower 80s. Again, the forecast for Champaign, Urbana and surrounding areas of East Central Illinois for the rest of today, mostly sunny. Highs in the upper 80s. West winds 5 to 10 miles an hour. At 8 a.m. at the Champaign Airport, skies were cloudy. The temperature was 70 degrees, the dew point was 69, and the relative humidity was 97%. The wind was southwest at 6 miles an hour. The pressure was 29.91 inches and rising. Elsewhere around the area, temperatures were around 70 degrees. It was sunny at Peoria, Bloomington, and Springfield. At Decatur, it was mostly sunny. At Mattoon, it was partly sunny. It was cloudy at Rantoul, Paris, and Terre Haute. And once again at 8 a.m. at the Champaign Airport, under cloudy skies, the temperature was 70. Looking elsewhere around the Midwest at 8 a.m., Chicago was mostly sunny, and 70. Indianapolis was cloudy, and 71. St. Louis was partly sunny, and 73. Kansas City was cloudy, and 69. Des Moines was cloudy, and 69. Milwaukee was mostly sunny, and 67. The time is currently 8:40 a.m. Central Daylight Time. 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Now for the official National Weather Service forecast for Champaign, Urbana and surrounding areas of East Central Illinois. Rest of today, mostly sunny. Highs in the upper 80s. West winds 5 to 10 miles an hour. Tonight, partly cloudy. Lows in the mid-60s. Northwest winds around 5 miles an hour. Sunday, partly sunny. A slight chance of showers and thunderstorms in the afternoon. Highs in the lower 80s. North winds 5 to 10 miles an hour. Chance of rain 20%. Sunday night, a chance of showers until midnight. Mostly cloudy. Lows in the mid-50s. Northeast winds 5 to 10 miles an hour. Chance of rain 40%. Monday, mostly sunny. Highs in the upper 70s. East winds 10 to 15 miles an hour. Monday night and Tuesday, mostly clear. Lows in the mid-60s. Highs in the lower 90s. Tuesday night, mostly clear until midnight, then becoming partly cloudy. A chance of showers. A chance of thunderstorms after midnight. Lows in the upper 60s. Chance of rain 50%. Wednesday and Wednesday night, partly cloudy. A chance of showers. Highs around 90. Lows in the upper 60s. Chance of rain 50%. Thursday, a chance of showers in the morning. Partly sunny. Highs in the mid-80s. Chance of rain 50%. Thursday night, mostly cloudy. A chance of showers after midnight. Lows in the lower 60s. Chance of rain 40%. Friday, mostly sunny. Highs in the lower 80s. Again, the forecast for Champaign, Urbana and surrounding areas of East Central Illinois for the rest of today, mostly sunny. Highs in the upper 80s. West winds 5 to 10 miles an hour. At 8 a.m. at the Champaign Airport, skies were cloudy. The temperature was 70 degrees, the dew point was 69, and the relative humidity was 97%. The wind was southwest at 6 miles an hour. The pressure was 29.91 inches and rising. Elsewhere around the area, temperatures were around 70 degrees. It was sunny at Peoria, Bloomington, and Springfield. At Decatur, it was mostly sunny. At Mattoon, it was partly sunny. It was cloudy at Rantoul, Paris, and Terre Haute. And once again at 8 a.m. at the Champaign Airport, under cloudy skies, the temperature was 70. Looking elsewhere around the Midwest at 8 a.m., Chicago was mostly sunny, and 70. Indianapolis was cloudy, and 71. St. Louis was partly sunny, and 73.

Kansas City was cloudy and 69. Des Moines was cloudy and 69. Milwaukee was mostly sunny and 67. The time is currently 8:44 a.m. Central Daylight Time. 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Now for the official National Weather Service forecast for Champaign, Urbana, and surrounding areas of East Central Illinois. Rest of today, mostly sunny. Highs in the upper 80s. West winds 5 to 10 miles an hour. Tonight, partly cloudy. Lows in the mid-60s. Northwest winds around 5 miles an hour. Sunday, partly sunny. A slight chance of showers and thunderstorms in the afternoon. Highs in the lower 80s. North winds 5 to 10 miles an hour. Chance of rain 20%. Sunday night, a chance of showers until midnight. Mostly cloudy. Lows in the mid-50s. Northeast winds 5 to 10 miles an hour. Chance of rain 40%. Monday, mostly sunny. Highs in the upper 70s. East winds 10 to 15 miles an hour. Monday night and Tuesday, mostly clear. Lows in the mid-60s. Highs in the lower 90s. Tuesday night, mostly clear until midnight, then becoming partly cloudy. A chance of showers. A chance of thunderstorms after midnight. Lows in the upper 60s. Chance of rain 50%. Wednesday and Wednesday night, partly cloudy. A chance of showers. Highs around 90. Lows in the upper 60s. Chance of rain 50%. Thursday, a chance of showers in the morning. Partly sunny. Highs in the mid-80s. Chance of rain 50%. Thursday night, mostly cloudy. A chance of showers after midnight. Lows in the lower 60s. Chance of rain 40%. Friday, mostly sunny. Highs in the lower 80s. Again, the forecast for Champaign, Urbana, and surrounding areas of East Central Illinois for the rest of today, mostly sunny. Highs in the upper 80s. West winds 5 to 10 miles an hour. The Champaign, Illinois Airport Climate Summary for yesterday, September 11, 2026. Yesterday's high temperature of 81 degrees occurred at 3:15 p.m. The normal high is 81. Yesterday's low temperature of 61 degrees occurred at 5:35 a.m. The normal low is 56. No precipitation fell yesterday. Yesterday the maximum wind observed was 10 miles an hour from the east. The highest wind gust observed was 15 miles per hour from the east, which occurred at 10:53 a.m. Yesterday the average wind speed was 6 miles per hour. Sunrise today is at 6:31 a.m. and sunset is at 7:07 p.m. The Mattoon, Illinois Airport Climate Summary for yesterday, September 11, 2026. Yesterday's high temperature of 85 degrees occurred at 2:43 p.m. The normal high is 80. Yesterday's low temperature of 62 degrees occurred at 4:54 a.m. The normal low is 58. No precipitation fell yesterday. Yesterday the maximum wind observed was 12 miles an hour from the southeast. The highest wind gust observed was 17 miles per hour from the northeast, which occurred at 12:18 p.m. The average wind speed was less than 5 miles per hour yesterday. Sunrise today is at 6:32 a.m. and sunset is at 7:06 p.m. At 8 a.m. at the Champaign Airport, skies were cloudy. The temperature was 70 degrees, the dew point was 69, and the relative humidity was 97%. The wind was southwest at 6 miles an hour. The pressure was 29.91 inches and rising. Elsewhere around the area, temperatures were around 70 degrees. It was sunny at Peoria, Bloomington, and Springfield. At Decatur, it was mostly sunny. At Mattoon, it was partly sunny. It was cloudy at Rantoul, Paris, and Terre Haute. And once again at 8 a.m. at the Champaign Airport, under cloudy skies, the temperature was 70. Looking elsewhere around the Midwest at 8 a.m., Chicago was mostly sunny, and 70. Indianapolis was cloudy, and 71. St. Louis was partly sunny, and 73. Kansas City was cloudy, and 69. Des Moines was cloudy, and 69. Milwaukee was mostly sunny, and 67.
The time is currently 8:49 a.m. Central Daylight Time. 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Now for the official National Weather Service forecast for Champaign, Urbana, and surrounding areas of East Central Illinois. Rest of today, mostly sunny. Highs in the upper 80s. West winds 5 to 10 miles an hour. Tonight, partly cloudy. Lows in the mid-60s. Northwest winds around 5 miles an hour. Sunday, partly sunny. A slight chance of showers and thunderstorms in the afternoon. Highs in the lower 80s. North winds 5 to 10 miles an hour. Chance of rain 20%. Sunday night, a chance of showers until midnight. Mostly cloudy. Lows in the mid-50s. Northeast winds 5 to 10 miles an hour. Chance of rain 40%. Monday, mostly sunny. Highs in the upper 70s. East winds 10 to 15 miles an hour. Monday night and Tuesday, mostly clear. Lows in the mid-60s. Highs in the lower 90s. Tuesday night, mostly clear until midnight, then becoming partly cloudy. A chance of showers. A chance of thunderstorms after midnight. Lows in the upper 60s. Chance of rain 50%. Wednesday and Wednesday night, partly cloudy. A chance of showers. Highs around 90. Lows in the upper 60s. Chance of rain 50%. Thursday, a chance of showers in the morning. Partly sunny. Highs in the mid-80s. Chance of rain 50%. Thursday night, mostly cloudy. A chance of showers after midnight. Lows in the lower 60s. Chance of rain 40%. Friday, mostly sunny. Highs in the lower 80s. Again, the forecast for Champaign, Urbana, and surrounding areas of East Central Illinois for the rest of today, mostly sunny. Highs in the upper 80s. West winds 5 to 10 miles an hour. At 8 a.m. at the Champaign Airport, skies were cloudy. The temperature was 70 degrees, the dew point was 69, and the relative humidity was 97%. The wind was southwest at 6 miles an hour. The pressure was 29.91 inches and rising. Elsewhere around the area, temperatures were around 70 degrees. It was sunny at Peoria, Bloomington, and Springfield. At Decatur, it was mostly sunny. At Mattoon, it was partly sunny. It was cloudy at Rantoul, Paris, and Terre Haute. And once again at 8 a.m. at the Champaign Airport, under cloudy skies, the temperature was 70. Looking elsewhere around the Midwest at 8 a.m., Chicago was mostly sunny, and 70. Indianapolis was cloudy, and 71. St. Louis was partly sunny, and 73. Kansas City was cloudy, and 69. Des Moines was cloudy, and 69. Milwaukee was mostly sunny, and 67. The time is currently 8:52 a.m. Central Daylight Time. 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Now for the official National Weather Service forecast for Champaign, Urbana, and surrounding areas of East Central Illinois. Rest of today, mostly sunny. Highs in the upper 80s. West winds 5 to 10 miles an hour. Tonight, partly cloudy. Lows in the mid-60s. Northwest winds around 5 miles an hour. Sunday, partly sunny. A slight chance of showers and thunderstorms in the afternoon. Highs in the lower 80s. North winds 5 to 10 miles an hour. Chance of rain 20%. Sunday night, a chance of showers until midnight. Mostly cloudy. Lows in the mid-50s. Northeast winds 5 to 10 miles an hour. Chance of rain 40%. Monday, mostly sunny. Highs in the upper 70s. East winds 10 to 15 miles an hour. Monday night and Tuesday, mostly clear. Lows in the mid-60s. Highs in the lower 90s. Tuesday night, mostly clear until midnight, then becoming partly cloudy. A chance of showers. A chance of thunderstorms after midnight. Lows in the upper 60s. Chance of rain 50%. Wednesday and Wednesday night, partly cloudy. A chance of showers. Highs around 90.
lows in the upper 60s.

chance of rain 50%. Thursday, a chance of showers in the morning. Partly sunny. Highs in the mid-80s. Chance of rain 50%. Thursday night, mostly cloudy. A chance of showers after midnight. Lows in the lower 60s. Chance of rain 40%. Friday, mostly sunny. Highs in the lower 80s. Again, the forecast for Champaign, Urbana, and surrounding areas of East Central Illinois for the rest of today, mostly sunny. Highs in the upper 80s. West winds 5 to 10 miles an hour. At 8 a.m. at the Champaign Airport, skies were cloudy. The temperature was 70 degrees, the dew point was 69, and the relative humidity was 97%. The wind was southwest at 6 miles an hour. The pressure was 29.91 inches and rising. Elsewhere around the area, temperatures were around 70 degrees. It was sunny at Peoria, Bloomington, and Springfield. At Decatur, it was mostly sunny. At Mattoon, it was partly sunny. It was cloudy at Rantoul, Paris, and Terre Haute. And once again at 8 a.m. at the Champaign Airport, under cloudy skies, the temperature was 70. Looking elsewhere around the Midwest at 8 a.m., Chicago was mostly sunny, and 70. Indianapolis was cloudy, and 71. St. Louis was partly sunny, and 73. Kansas City was cloudy, and 69. Des Moines was cloudy, and 69. Milwaukee was mostly sunny, and 67. The time is currently 8:55 a.m. Central Daylight Time. 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Now for the official National Weather Service forecast for Champaign, Urbana, and surrounding areas of East Central Illinois. Rest of today, mostly sunny. Highs in the upper 80s. West winds 5 to 10 miles an hour. Tonight, partly cloudy. Lows in the mid-60s. Northwest winds around 5 miles an hour. Sunday, partly sunny. A slight chance of showers and thunderstorms in the afternoon. Highs in the lower 80s. North winds 5 to 10 miles an hour. Chance of rain 20%. Sunday night, a chance of showers until midnight. Mostly cloudy. Lows in the mid-50s. Northeast winds 5 to 10 miles an hour. Chance of rain 40%. Monday, mostly sunny. Highs in the upper 70s. East winds 10 to 15 miles an hour. Monday night and Tuesday, mostly clear. Lows in the mid-60s. Highs in the lower 90s. Tuesday night, mostly clear until midnight, then becoming partly cloudy. A chance of showers. A chance of thunderstorms after midnight. Lows in the upper 60s. Chance of rain 50%. Wednesday and Wednesday night, partly cloudy. A chance of showers. Highs around 90. Lows in the upper 60s. Chance of rain 50%. Thursday, a chance of showers in the morning. Partly sunny. Highs in the mid-80s. Chance of rain 50%. Thursday night, mostly cloudy. A chance of showers after midnight. Lows in the lower 60s. Chance of rain 40%. Friday, mostly sunny. Highs in the lower 80s. Again, the forecast for Champaign, Urbana, and surrounding areas of East Central Illinois for the rest of today, mostly sunny. Highs in the upper 80s. West winds 5 to 10 miles an hour. At 8 a.m. at the Champaign Airport, skies were cloudy. The temperature was 70 degrees, the dew point was 69, and the relative humidity was 97%. The wind was southwest at 6 miles an hour. The pressure was 29.91 inches and rising. Elsewhere around the area, temperatures were around 70 degrees. It was sunny at Peoria, Bloomington, and Springfield. At Decatur, it was mostly sunny. At Mattoon, it was partly sunny. It was cloudy at Rantoul, Paris, and Terre Haute. And once again at 8 a.m. at the Champaign Airport, under cloudy skies, the temperature was 70. Looking elsewhere around the Midwest at 8 a.m., Chicago was mostly sunny, and 70. Indianapolis was cloudy, and 71. St. Louis was partly sunny, and 73. Kansas City was cloudy, and 69. Des Moines

Temperatures were in the lower to mid-70s. It was sunny at Peoria, Decatur, and Springfield. It was mostly sunny at Bloomington and Rentoul. It was cloudy at Paris, Terre Haute, and Mattoon. And once again at 9 a.m. at the Champagne Airport, under sunny skies, the temperature was 74. The time is currently 9:04 a.m. Central Daylight Time. 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Now for the official National Weather Service forecast for Champaign, Urbana, and surrounding areas of East Central Illinois. Rest of today, mostly sunny. Highs in the upper 80s. West winds 5 to 10 miles an hour. Tonight, partly cloudy. Lows in the mid-60s. Northwest winds around 5 miles an hour. Sunday, partly sunny. A slight chance of showers and thunderstorms in the afternoon. Highs in the lower 80s. North winds 5 to 10 miles an hour. Chance of rain 20%. Sunday night, a chance of showers until midnight. Mostly cloudy. Lows in the mid-50s. Northeast winds 5 to 10 miles an hour. Chance of rain 40%. Monday, mostly sunny. Highs in the upper 70s. East winds 10 to 15 miles an hour. Monday night and Tuesday, mostly clear. Lows in the mid-60s. Highs in the lower 90s. Tuesday night, mostly clear until midnight, then becoming partly cloudy. A chance of showers. A chance of thunderstorms after midnight. Lows in the upper 60s. Chance of rain 50%. Wednesday and Wednesday night, partly cloudy. A chance of showers. Highs around 90. Lows in the upper 60s. Chance of rain 50%. Thursday, a chance of showers in the morning. Partly sunny. Highs in the mid-80s. Chance of rain 50%. Thursday night, mostly cloudy. A chance of showers after midnight. Lows in the lower 60s. Chance of rain 40%. Friday, mostly sunny. Highs in the lower 80s. Again, the forecast for Champaign, Urbana, and surrounding areas of East Central Illinois for the rest of today, mostly sunny. Highs in the upper 80s. West winds 5 to 10 miles an hour. 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Programming originates from NOAA's National Weather Service office in Lincoln and transmits from the WCIA television tower near Seymour. 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At 9 a.m. at the Champaign Airport, skies were sunny. The temperature was 74 degrees, the dew point was 70, and the relative humidity was 87%. The wind was southwest at 7 miles an hour. The pressure was 29.91 inches and steady. Elsewhere around the area, temperatures were in the lower to mid-70s. It was sunny at Peoria, Decatur, and Springfield. It was mostly sunny at Bloomington and Rentoul. It was cloudy at Paris, Terre Haute, and Mattoon. And once again at 9 a.m. at the Champaign Airport, under sunny skies, the temperature was 74. Looking elsewhere around the Midwest at 9 a.m., Chicago was mostly sunny and 74. Indianapolis was cloudy and 72. St. Louis was mostly sunny and 76. Kansas City was cloudy and 71. Des Moines was cloudy and 68. Milwaukee was mostly sunny and 73. The time is currently 9:08 a.m. Central Daylight Time. 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Now for the official National Weather Service forecast for Champaign, Urbana, and surrounding areas of East Central Illinois. Rest of today, mostly sunny. Highs in the upper 80s. West winds 5 to 10 miles an hour. Tonight, partly cloudy. Lows in the mid-60s. Northwest winds around 5 miles an hour. Sunday, partly sunny. A slight chance of showers and thunderstorms in the afternoon. Highs in the lower 80s. North winds

5 to 10 miles an hour. Chance of rain 20%. Sunday night, a chance of showers until midnight. Mostly cloudy. Lows in the mid-50s. Northeast winds 5 to 10 miles an hour. Chance of rain 40%. Monday, mostly sunny. Highs in the upper 70s. East winds 10 to 15 miles an hour. Monday night and Tuesday, mostly clear. Lows in the mid-60s. Highs in the lower 90s. Tuesday night, mostly clear until midnight, then becoming partly cloudy. A chance of showers. A chance of thunderstorms after midnight. Lows in the upper 60s. Chance of rain 50%. Wednesday and Wednesday night, partly cloudy. A chance of showers. Highs around 90. Lows in the upper 60s. Chance of rain 50%. Thursday, a chance of showers in the morning. Partly sunny. Highs in the mid-80s. Chance of rain 50%. Thursday night, mostly cloudy. A chance of showers after midnight. Lows in the lower 60s. Chance of rain 40%. Friday, mostly sunny. Highs in the lower 80s. Again, the forecast for Champaign, Urbana, and surrounding areas of East Central Illinois for the rest of today, mostly sunny. Highs in the upper 80s. West winds 5 to 10 miles an hour. At 9 a.m. at the Champaign Airport, skies were sunny. The temperature was 74 degrees, the dew point was 70, and the relative humidity was 87%. The wind was southwest at 7 miles an hour. The pressure was 29.91 inches and steady. Elsewhere around the area, temperatures were in the lower to mid-70s. It was sunny at Peoria, Decatur, and Springfield. It was mostly sunny at Bloomington and Rentoul. It was cloudy at Paris, Terre Haute, and Mattoon. And once again at 9 a.m. at the Champaign Airport, under sunny skies, the temperature was 74. At 9 a.m. at the Champaign Airport, skies were sunny. The temperature was 74 degrees, the dew point was 70, and the relative humidity was 87%. The wind was southwest at 7 miles an hour. The pressure was 29.91 inches and steady. Elsewhere around the area, temperatures were in the lower to mid-70s. It was sunny at Peoria, Decatur, and Springfield. It was mostly sunny at Bloomington and Rentoul. It was cloudy at Paris, Terre Haute, and Mattoon. And once again at 9 a.m. at the Champaign Airport, under sunny skies, the temperature was 74. Looking elsewhere around the Midwest at 9 a.m., Chicago was mostly sunny, and 74. Indianapolis was cloudy, and 72. St. Louis was mostly sunny, and 76. Kansas City was cloudy, and 71. Des Moines was cloudy, and 68. Milwaukee was mostly sunny, and 73. The time is currently 9:12 a.m. Central Daylight Time. 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Now for the official National Weather Service forecast for Champaign, Urbana, and surrounding areas of East Central Illinois. Rest of today, mostly sunny. Highs in the upper 80s. West winds 5 to 10 miles an hour. Tonight, partly cloudy. Lows in the mid-60s. Northwest winds around 5 miles an hour. Sunday, partly sunny. A slight chance of showers and thunderstorms in the afternoon. Highs in the lower 80s. North winds 5 to 10 miles an hour. Chance of rain 20%. Sunday night, a chance of showers until midnight. Mostly cloudy. Lows in the mid-50s. Northeast winds 5 to 10 miles an hour. Chance of rain 40%. Monday, mostly sunny. Highs in the upper 70s. East winds 10 to 15 miles an hour. Monday night and Tuesday, mostly clear. Lows in the mid-60s. Highs in the lower 90s. Tuesday night, mostly clear until midnight, then becoming partly cloudy. A chance of showers. A chance of thunderstorms after midnight. Lows in the upper 60s. Chance of rain 50%. Wednesday and Wednesday night, partly cloudy. A chance of showers. Highs around 90. Lows in the upper 60s. Chance of rain 50%.
Thursday, a chance of showers in the morning. Partly sunny. Highs in the mid-80s. Chance of rain 50%. Thursday night, mostly cloudy. A chance of showers after midnight. Lows in the lower 60s. Chance of rain 40%. Friday, mostly sunny. Highs in the lower 80s. Again, the forecast for Champaign, Urbana, and surrounding areas of East Central Illinois for the rest of today, mostly sunny. Highs in the upper 80s. West winds 5 to 10 miles an hour. At 9 a.m. at the Champaign Airport, skies were sunny. The temperature was 74 degrees, the dew point was 70, and the relative humidity was 87%. The wind was southwest at 7 miles an hour. The pressure was 29.91 inches and steady. Elsewhere around the area, temperatures were in the lower to mid-70s. It was sunny at Peoria, Decatur, and Springfield. It was mostly sunny at Bloomington and Rentoul. It was cloudy at Paris, Terre Haute, and Mattoon. And once again at 9 a.m. at the Champaign Airport, under sunny skies, the temperature was 74. Looking elsewhere around the Midwest at 9 a.m., Chicago was mostly sunny, and 74. Indianapolis was cloudy, and 72. St. Louis was mostly sunny, and 76. Kansas City was cloudy, and 71. Des Moines was cloudy, and 68. Milwaukee was mostly sunny, and 73. The time is currently 9:15 a.m. Central Daylight Time. 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Now for the official National Weather Service forecast for Champaign, Urbana, and surrounding areas of East Central Illinois. Rest of today, mostly sunny. Highs in the upper 80s. West winds 5 to 10 miles an hour. Tonight, partly cloudy. Lows in the mid-60s. Northwest winds around 5 miles an hour. Sunday, partly sunny. A slight chance of showers and thunderstorms in the afternoon. Highs in the lower 80s. North winds 5 to 10 miles an hour. Chance of rain 20%. Sunday night, a chance of showers until midnight. Mostly cloudy. Lows in the mid-50s. Northeast winds 5 to 10 miles an hour. Chance of rain 40%. Monday, mostly sunny. Highs in the upper 70s. East winds 10 to 15 miles an hour. Monday night and Tuesday, mostly clear. Lows in the mid-60s. Highs in the lower 90s. Tuesday night, mostly clear until midnight, then becoming partly cloudy. A chance of showers. A chance of thunderstorms after midnight. Lows in the upper 60s. Chance of rain 50%. Wednesday and Wednesday night, partly cloudy. A chance of showers. Highs around 90. Lows in the upper 60s. Chance of rain 50%. Thursday, a chance of showers in the morning. Partly sunny. Highs in the mid-80s. Chance of rain 50%. Thursday night, mostly cloudy. A chance of showers after midnight. Lows in the lower 60s. Chance of rain 40%. Friday, mostly sunny. Highs in the lower 80s. Again, the forecast for Champaign, Urbana, and surrounding areas of East Central Illinois for the rest of today, mostly sunny. Highs in the upper 80s. West winds 5 to 10 miles an hour. At 9 a.m. at the Champaign Airport, skies were sunny. The temperature was 74 degrees, the dew point was 70, and the relative humidity was 87%. The wind was southwest at 7 miles an hour. The pressure was 29.91 inches and steady. Elsewhere around the area, temperatures were in the lower to mid-70s. It was sunny at Peoria, Decatur, and Springfield. It was mostly sunny at Bloomington and Rentoul. It was cloudy at Paris, Terre Haute, and Mattoon. And once again at 9 a.m. at the Champaign Airport, under sunny skies, the temperature was 74. Looking elsewhere around the Midwest at 9 a.m., Chicago was mostly sunny, and 74. Indianapolis was cloudy, and 72. St. Louis was mostly sunny, and 76. Kansas City was cloudy, and 71. Des Moines was cloudy, and 68.
Milwaukee was mostly sunny and 73.

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Now for the official National Weather Service forecast for Champaign, Urbana, and surrounding areas of East Central Illinois. Rest of today, mostly sunny. Highs in the upper 80s. West winds 5 to 10 miles an hour. Tonight, partly cloudy. Lows in the mid-60s. Northwest winds around 5 miles an hour. Sunday, partly sunny. A slight chance of showers and thunderstorms in the afternoon. Highs in the lower 80s. North winds 5 to 10 miles an hour. Chance of rain 20%. Sunday night, a chance of showers until midnight. Mostly cloudy. Lows in the mid-50s. Northeast winds 5 to 10 miles an hour. Chance of rain 40%. Monday, mostly sunny. Highs in the upper 70s. East winds 10 to 15 miles an hour. Monday night and Tuesday, mostly clear. Lows in the mid-60s. Highs in the lower 90s. Tuesday night, mostly clear until midnight, then becoming partly cloudy. A chance of showers. A chance of thunderstorms after midnight. Lows in the upper 60s. Chance of rain 50%. Wednesday and Wednesday night, partly cloudy. A chance of showers. Highs around 90. Lows in the upper 60s. Chance of rain 50%. Thursday, a chance of showers in the morning. Partly sunny. Highs in the mid-80s. Chance of rain 50%. Thursday night, mostly cloudy. A chance of showers after midnight. Lows in the lower 60s. Chance of rain 40%. Friday, mostly sunny. Highs in the lower 80s. Again, the forecast for Champaign, Urbana, and surrounding areas of East Central Illinois for the rest of today, mostly sunny. Highs in the upper 80s. West winds 5 to 10 miles an hour. At 9 a.m. at the Champaign Airport, skies were sunny. The temperature was 74 degrees, the dew point was 70, and the relative humidity was 87%. The wind was southwest at 7 miles an hour. The pressure was 29.91 inches and steady. Elsewhere around the area, temperatures were in the lower to mid-70s. It was sunny at Peoria, Decatur, and Springfield. It was mostly sunny at Bloomington and Rantoul. It was cloudy at Paris, Terre Haute, and Mattoon. And once again at 9 a.m. at the Champaign Airport, under sunny skies, the temperature was 74. Looking elsewhere around the Midwest at 9 a.m., Chicago was mostly sunny, and 74. Indianapolis was cloudy, and 72. St. Louis was mostly sunny, and 76. Kansas City was cloudy, and 71. Des Moines was cloudy, and 68. Milwaukee was mostly sunny, and 73. The time is currently 9:22 a.m. Central Daylight Time. 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Now for the official National Weather Service forecast for Champaign, Urbana, and surrounding areas of East Central Illinois. Rest of today, mostly sunny. Highs in the upper 80s. West winds 5 to 10 miles an hour. Tonight, partly cloudy. Lows in the mid-60s. Northwest winds around 5 miles an hour. Sunday, partly sunny. A slight chance of showers and thunderstorms in the afternoon. Highs in the lower 80s. North winds 5 to 10 miles an hour. Chance of rain 20%. Sunday night, a chance of showers until midnight. Mostly cloudy. Lows in the mid-50s. Northeast winds 5 to 10 miles an hour. Chance of rain 40%. Monday, mostly sunny. Highs in the upper 70s. East winds 10 to 15 miles an hour. Monday night and Tuesday, mostly clear. Lows in the mid-60s. Highs in the lower 90s. Tuesday night, mostly clear until midnight, then becoming partly cloudy. A chance of showers. A chance of thunderstorms after midnight. Lows in the upper 60s. Chance of rain 50%. Wednesday and Wednesday night, partly cloudy. A chance of showers. Highs around 90. Lows in the upper 60s.

chance of rain 50%. Thursday, a chance of showers in the morning. Partly sunny. Highs in the mid-80s. Chance of rain 50%. Thursday night, mostly cloudy. A chance of showers after midnight. Lows in the lower 60s. Chance of rain 40%. Friday, mostly sunny. Highs in the lower 80s. Again, the forecast for Champaign, Urbana and surrounding areas of East Central Illinois for the rest of today, mostly sunny. Highs in the upper 80s. West winds 5 to 10 miles an hour. At 9 a.m. at the Champaign Airport, skies were sunny. The temperature was 74 degrees, the dew point was 70, and the relative humidity was 87%. The wind was southwest at 7 miles an hour. The pressure was 29.91 inches and steady. Elsewhere around the area, temperatures were in the lower to mid-70s. It was sunny at Peoria, Decatur, and Springfield. It was mostly sunny at Bloomington and Rentoul. It was cloudy at Paris, Terre Haute, and Mattoon. And once again at 9 a.m. at the Champaign Airport, under sunny skies, the temperature was 74. Looking elsewhere around the Midwest at 9 a.m., Chicago was mostly sunny, and 74. Indianapolis was cloudy, and 72. St. Louis was mostly sunny, and 76. Kansas City was partly sunny, and 71. Des Moines was cloudy, and 68. Milwaukee was mostly sunny, and 73. The time is currently 9:26 a.m. Central Daylight Time. 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Now for the official National Weather Service forecast for Champaign, Urbana and surrounding areas of East Central Illinois. Rest of today, mostly sunny. Highs in the upper 80s. West winds 5 to 10 miles an hour. Tonight, partly cloudy. Lows in the mid-60s. Northwest winds around 5 miles an hour. Sunday, partly sunny. A slight chance of showers and thunderstorms in the afternoon. Highs in the lower 80s. North winds 5 to 10 miles an hour. Chance of rain 20%. Sunday night, a chance of showers until midnight. Mostly cloudy. Lows in the mid-50s. Northeast winds 5 to 10 miles an hour. Chance of rain 40%. Monday, mostly sunny. Highs in the upper 70s. East winds 10 to 15 miles an hour. Monday night and Tuesday, mostly clear. Lows in the mid-60s. Highs in the lower 90s. Tuesday night, mostly clear until midnight, then becoming partly cloudy. A chance of showers. A chance of thunderstorms after midnight. Lows in the upper 60s. Chance of rain 50%. Wednesday and Wednesday night, partly cloudy. A chance of showers. Highs around 90. Lows in the upper 60s. Chance of rain 50%. Thursday, a chance of showers in the morning. Partly sunny. Highs in the mid-80s. Chance of rain 50%. Thursday night, mostly cloudy. A chance of showers after midnight. Lows in the lower 60s. Chance of rain 40%. Friday, mostly sunny. Highs in the lower 80s. Again, the forecast for Champaign, Urbana and surrounding areas of East Central Illinois for the rest of today, mostly sunny. Highs in the upper 80s. West winds 5 to 10 miles an hour. At 9 a.m. at the Champaign Airport, skies were sunny. The temperature was 74 degrees, the dew point was 70, and the relative humidity was 87%. The wind was southwest at 7 miles an hour. The pressure was 29.91 inches and steady. Elsewhere around the area, temperatures were in the lower to mid-70s. It was sunny at Peoria, Decatur, and Springfield. It was mostly sunny at Bloomington and Rentoul. It was cloudy at Paris, Terre Haute, and Mattoon. And once again at 9 a.m. at the Champaign Airport, under sunny skies, the temperature was 74. Looking elsewhere around the Midwest at 9 a.m., Chicago was mostly sunny, and 74. Indianapolis was cloudy, and 72. St. Louis was mostly sunny, and 76. Kansas City was partly sunny, and 71. Des Moines was cloudy, and 68.

Milwaukee was mostly sunny and 73. The time is currently 9:29 a.m. Central Daylight Time. 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Now for the official National Weather Service forecast for Champaign, Urbana, and surrounding areas of East Central Illinois. Rest of today, mostly sunny. Highs in the upper 80s. West winds 5 to 10 miles an hour. Tonight, partly cloudy. Lows in the mid-60s. Northwest winds around 5 miles an hour. Sunday, partly sunny. A slight chance of showers and thunderstorms in the afternoon. Highs in the lower 80s. North winds 5 to 10 miles an hour. Chance of rain 20%. Sunday night, a chance of showers until midnight. Mostly cloudy. Lows in the mid-50s. Northeast winds 5 to 10 miles an hour. Chance of rain 40%. Monday, mostly sunny. Highs in the upper 70s. East winds 10 to 15 miles an hour. Monday night and Tuesday, mostly clear. Lows in the mid-60s. Highs in the lower 90s. Tuesday night, mostly clear until midnight, then becoming partly cloudy. A chance of showers. A chance of thunderstorms after midnight. Lows in the upper 60s. Chance of rain 50%. Wednesday and Wednesday night, partly cloudy. A chance of showers. Highs around 90. Lows in the upper 60s. Chance of rain 50%. Thursday, a chance of showers in the morning. Partly sunny. Highs in the mid-80s. Chance of rain 50%. Thursday night, mostly cloudy. A chance of showers after midnight. Lows in the lower 60s. Chance of rain 40%. Friday, mostly sunny. Highs in the lower 80s. Again, the forecast for Champaign, Urbana, and surrounding areas of East Central Illinois for the rest of today, mostly sunny. Highs in the upper 80s. West winds 5 to 10 miles an hour. At 9 a.m. at the Champaign Airport, skies were sunny. The temperature was 74 degrees, the dew point was 70, and the relative humidity was 87%. The wind was southwest at 7 miles an hour. The pressure was 29.91 inches and steady. Elsewhere around the area, temperatures were in the lower to mid-70s. It was sunny at Peoria, Decatur, and Springfield. It was mostly sunny at Bloomington and Rentoul. It was cloudy at Paris, Terre Haute, and Mattoon. And once again at 9 a.m. at the Champaign Airport, under sunny skies, the temperature was 74. Looking elsewhere around the Midwest at 9 a.m., Chicago was mostly sunny and 74. Indianapolis was cloudy and 72. St. Louis was mostly sunny and 76. Kansas City was partly sunny and 71. Des Moines was cloudy and 68. Milwaukee was mostly sunny and 73. The time is currently 9:32 a.m. Central Daylight Time. 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Now for the official National Weather Service forecast for Champaign, Urbana, and surrounding areas of East Central Illinois. Rest of today, mostly sunny. Highs in the upper 80s. West winds 5 to 10 miles an hour. Tonight, 76 in Champaign. Now for the official National Weather Service forecast for Champaign, Urbana, and surrounding areas of East Central Illinois. Rest of today, mostly sunny. Highs in the upper 80s. West winds 5 to 10 miles an hour. Tonight, partly cloudy. Lows in the mid-60s. Northwest winds around 5 miles an hour. Sunday, partly sunny. A slight chance of showers and thunderstorms in the afternoon. Highs in the lower 80s. North winds 5 to 10 miles an hour. Chance of rain 20%. Sunday night, a chance of showers until midnight. Mostly cloudy. Lows in the mid-50s. Northeast winds 5 to 10 miles an hour. Chance of rain 40%. Monday, mostly sunny. Highs in the upper 70s. East winds 10 to 15 miles an hour. Monday night and Tuesday, mostly clear. Lows in the mid-60s. Highs in the lower 90s. Tuesday night,

partly sunny. Highs in the mid-80s. Chance of rain 50%. Thursday night, mostly cloudy. A chance of showers after midnight. Lows in the lower 60s. Chance of rain 40%. Friday, mostly sunny. Highs in the lower 80s. Again, the forecast for Champaign, Urbana and surrounding areas of East Central Illinois for the rest of today, mostly sunny. Highs in the upper 80s. West winds 5 to 10 miles an hour. At 9 a.m. at the Champaign Airport, skies were sunny. The temperature was 74 degrees, the dew point was 70, and the relative humidity was 87%. The wind was southwest at 7 miles an hour. The pressure was 29.91 inches and steady. Elsewhere around the area, temperatures were in the lower to mid-70s. It was sunny at Peoria, Decatur, and Springfield. It was mostly sunny at Bloomington and Rentoul. It was cloudy at Paris, Terre Haute, and Mattoon. And once again at 9 a.m. at the Champaign Airport, under sunny skies, the temperature was 74. Looking elsewhere around the Midwest at 9 a.m., Chicago was mostly sunny, and 74. Indianapolis was cloudy, and 72. St. Louis was mostly sunny, and 76. Kansas City was partly sunny, and 71. Des Moines was cloudy, and 68. Milwaukee was mostly sunny, and 73. The time is currently 9:36 a.m. Central Daylight Time. 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Now for the official National Weather Service forecast for Champaign, Urbana and surrounding areas of East Central Illinois. Rest of today, mostly sunny. Highs in the upper 80s. West winds 5 to 10 miles an hour. Tonight, partly cloudy. Lows in the mid-60s. Northwest winds around 5 miles an hour. Sunday, partly sunny. A slight chance of showers and thunderstorms in the afternoon. Highs in the lower 80s. North winds 5 to 10 miles an hour. Chance of rain 20%. Sunday night, a chance of showers until midnight. Mostly cloudy. Lows in the mid-50s. Northeast winds 5 to 10 miles an hour. Chance of rain 40%. Monday, mostly sunny. Highs in the upper 70s. East winds 10 to 15 miles an hour. Monday night and Tuesday, mostly clear. Lows in the mid-60s. Highs in the lower 90s. Tuesday night, mostly clear until midnight, then becoming partly cloudy. A chance of showers. A chance of thunderstorms after midnight. Lows in the upper 60s. Chance of rain 50%. Wednesday and Wednesday night, partly cloudy. A chance of showers. Highs around 90. Lows in the upper 60s. Chance of rain 50%. Thursday, a chance of showers in the morning. Partly sunny. Highs in the mid-80s. Chance of rain 50%. Thursday night, mostly cloudy. A chance of showers after midnight. Lows in the lower 60s. Chance of rain 40%. Friday, mostly sunny. Highs in the lower 80s. Again, the forecast for Champaign, Urbana and surrounding areas of East Central Illinois for the rest of today, mostly sunny. Highs in the upper 80s. West winds 5 to 10 miles an hour. At 9 a.m. at the Champaign Airport, skies were sunny. The temperature was 74 degrees, the dew point was 70, and the relative humidity was 87%. The wind was southwest at 7 miles an hour. The pressure was 29.91 inches and steady. Elsewhere around the area, temperatures were in the lower to mid-70s. It was sunny at Peoria, Decatur, and Springfield. It was mostly sunny at Bloomington and Rentoul. It was cloudy at Paris, Terre Haute, and Mattoon. And once again at 9 a.m. at the Champaign Airport, under sunny skies, the temperature was 74. Looking elsewhere around the Midwest at 9 a.m., Chicago was mostly sunny, and 74. Indianapolis was cloudy, and 72. St. Louis was mostly sunny, and 76. Kansas City was partly sunny, and 71. Des Moines was cloudy, and 68. Milwaukee was mostly sunny, and 73. The time is currently 9.

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Now for the official National Weather Service forecast for Champaign, Urbana, and surrounding areas of East Central Illinois. Rest of today, mostly sunny. Highs in the upper 80s. West winds 5 to 10 miles an hour. Tonight, partly cloudy. Lows in the mid-60s. Northwest winds around 5 miles an hour. Sunday, partly sunny. A slight chance of showers and thunderstorms in the afternoon. Highs in the lower 80s. North winds 5 to 10 miles an hour. Chance of rain 20%. Sunday night, a chance of showers until midnight. Mostly cloudy. Lows in the mid-50s. Northeast winds 5 to 10 miles an hour. Chance of rain 40%. Monday, mostly sunny. Highs in the upper 70s. East winds 10 to 15 miles an hour. Monday night and Tuesday, mostly clear. Lows in the mid-60s. Highs in the lower 90s. Tuesday night, mostly clear until midnight, then becoming partly cloudy. A chance of showers. A chance of thunderstorms after midnight. Lows in the upper 60s. Chance of rain 50%. Wednesday and Wednesday night, partly cloudy. A chance of showers. Highs around 90. Lows in the upper 60s. Chance of rain 50%. Thursday, a chance of showers in the morning. Partly sunny. Highs in the mid-80s. Chance of rain 50%. Thursday night, mostly cloudy. A chance of showers after midnight. Lows in the lower 60s. Chance of rain 40%. Friday, mostly sunny. Highs in the lower 80s. Again, the forecast for Champaign, Urbana, and surrounding areas of East Central Illinois for the rest of today, mostly sunny. Highs in the upper 80s. West winds 5 to 10 miles an hour. At 9 a.m. at the Champaign Airport, skies were sunny. The temperature was 74 degrees, the dew point was 70, and the relative humidity was 87%. The wind was southwest at 7 miles an hour. The pressure was 29.91 inches and steady. Elsewhere around the area, temperatures were in the lower to mid-70s. It was sunny at Peoria, Decatur, and Springfield. It was mostly sunny at Bloomington and Rantoul. It was cloudy at Paris, Terre Haute, and Mattoon. And once again at 9 a.m. at the Champaign Airport, under sunny skies, the temperature was 74. Looking elsewhere around the Midwest at 9 a.m., Chicago was mostly sunny and 74. Indianapolis was cloudy and 72. St. Louis was mostly sunny and 76. Kansas City was partly sunny and 71. Des Moines was cloudy and 68. Milwaukee was mostly sunny and 73. The time is currently 9:42 a.m. Central Daylight Time. 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Now for the official National Weather Service forecast for Champaign, Urbana, and surrounding areas of East Central Illinois. Rest of today, mostly sunny. Highs in the upper 80s. West winds 5 to 10 miles an hour. Tonight, partly cloudy. Lows in the mid-60s. Northwest winds around 5 miles an hour. Sunday, partly sunny. A slight chance of showers and thunderstorms in the afternoon. Highs in the lower 80s. North winds 5 to 10 miles an hour. Chance of rain 20%. Sunday night, a chance of showers until midnight. Mostly cloudy. Lows in the mid-50s. Northeast winds 5 to 10 miles an hour. Chance of rain 40%. Monday, mostly sunny. Highs in the upper 70s. East winds 10 to 15 miles an hour. Monday night and Tuesday, mostly clear. Lows in the mid-60s. Highs in the lower 90s. Tuesday night, mostly clear until midnight, then becoming partly cloudy. A chance of showers. A chance of thunderstorms after midnight. Lows in the upper 60s. Chance of rain 50%. Wednesday and Wednesday night, partly cloudy. A chance of showers. Highs around 90. Lows in the upper 60s. Chance of rain 50%.

Thursday, a chance of showers in the morning. Partly sunny. Highs in the mid-80s. Chance of rain 50%. Thursday night, mostly cloudy. A chance of showers after midnight. Lows in the lower 60s. Chance of rain 40%. Friday, mostly sunny. Highs in the lower 80s. Again, the forecast for Champaign, Urbana and surrounding areas of East Central Illinois for the rest of today, mostly sunny. Highs in the upper 80s. West winds 5 to 10 miles an hour. At 9 a.m. at the Champaign Airport, skies were sunny. The temperature was 74 degrees, the dew point was 70, and the relative humidity was 87%. The wind was southwest at 7 miles an hour. The pressure was 29.91 inches and steady. Elsewhere around the area, temperatures were in the lower to mid-70s. It was sunny at Peoria, Decatur, and Springfield. It was mostly sunny at Bloomington and Rantoul. It was cloudy at Paris, Terre Haute, and Mattoon. And once again at 9 a.m. at the Champaign Airport, under sunny skies, the temperature was 74. Looking elsewhere around the Midwest at 9 a.m., Chicago was mostly sunny, and 74. Indianapolis was cloudy, and 72. St. Louis was mostly sunny, and 76. Kansas City was partly sunny, and 71. Des Moines was cloudy, and 68. Milwaukee was mostly sunny, and 73. The time is currently 9:46 a.m. Central Daylight Time. 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Now for the official National Weather Service forecast for Champaign, Urbana and surrounding areas of East Central Illinois. Rest of today, mostly sunny. Highs in the upper 80s. West winds 5 to 10 miles an hour. Tonight, partly cloudy. Lows in the mid-60s. Northwest winds around 5 miles an hour. Sunday, partly sunny. A slight chance of showers and thunderstorms in the afternoon. Highs in the lower 80s. North winds 5 to 10 miles an hour. Chance of rain 20%. Sunday night, a chance of showers until midnight. Mostly cloudy. Lows in the mid-50s. Northeast winds 5 to 10 miles an hour. Chance of rain 40%. Monday, mostly sunny. Highs in the upper 70s. East winds 10 to 15 miles an hour. Monday night and Tuesday, mostly clear. Lows in the mid-60s. Highs in the lower 90s. Tuesday night, mostly clear until midnight, then becoming partly cloudy. A chance of showers. A chance of thunderstorms after midnight. Lows in the upper 60s. Chance of rain 50%. Wednesday and Wednesday night, partly cloudy. A chance of showers. Highs around 90. Lows in the upper 60s. Chance of rain 50%. Thursday, a chance of showers in the morning. Partly sunny. Highs in the mid-80s. Chance of rain 50%. Thursday night, mostly cloudy. A chance of showers after midnight. Lows in the lower 60s. Chance of rain 40%. Friday, mostly sunny. Highs in the lower 80s. Again, the forecast for Champaign, Urbana and surrounding areas of East Central Illinois for the rest of today, mostly sunny. Highs in the upper 80s. West winds 5 to 10 miles an hour. At 9 a.m. at the Champaign Airport, skies were sunny. The temperature was 74 degrees, the dew point was 70, and the relative humidity was 87%. The wind was southwest at 7 miles an hour. The pressure was 29.91 inches and steady. Elsewhere around the area, temperatures were in the lower to mid-70s. It was sunny at Peoria, Decatur, and Springfield. It was mostly sunny at Bloomington and Rantoul. It was cloudy at Paris, Terre Haute, and Mattoon. And once again at 9 a.m. at the Champaign Airport, under sunny skies, the temperature was 74. Looking elsewhere around the Midwest at 9 a.m., Chicago was mostly sunny, and 74. Indianapolis was cloudy, and 72. St. Louis was mostly sunny, and 76. Kansas City was partly sunny, and 71. Des Moines was cloudy, and 68. Milwaukee was mostly sunny, and

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Now for the official National Weather Service forecast for Champaign, Urbana, and surrounding areas of East Central Illinois. Rest of today, mostly sunny. Highs in the upper 80s. West winds 5 to 10 miles an hour. Tonight, partly cloudy. Lows in the mid-60s. Northwest winds around 5 miles an hour. Sunday, partly sunny. A slight chance of showers and thunderstorms in the afternoon. Highs in the lower 80s. North winds 5 to 10 miles an hour. Chance of rain 20%. Sunday night, a chance of showers until midnight. Mostly cloudy. Lows in the mid-50s. Northeast winds 5 to 10 miles an hour. Chance of rain 40%. Monday, mostly sunny. Highs in the upper 70s. East winds 10 to 15 miles an hour. Monday night and Tuesday, mostly clear. Lows in the mid-60s. Highs in the lower 90s. Tuesday night, mostly clear until midnight, then becoming partly cloudy. A chance of showers. A chance of thunderstorms after midnight. Lows in the upper 60s. Chance of rain 50%. Wednesday and Wednesday night, partly cloudy. A chance of showers. Highs around 90. Lows in the upper 60s. Chance of rain 50%. Thursday, a chance of showers in the morning. Partly sunny. Highs in the mid-80s. Chance of rain 50%. Thursday night, mostly cloudy. A chance of showers after midnight. Lows in the lower 60s. Chance of rain 40%. Friday, mostly sunny. Highs in the lower 80s. Again, the forecast for Champaign, Urbana, and surrounding areas of East Central Illinois for the rest of today, mostly sunny. Highs in the upper 80s. West winds 5 to 10 miles an hour. At 9 a.m. at the Champaign Airport, skies were sunny. The temperature was 74 degrees, the dew point was 70, and the relative humidity was 87%. The wind was southwest at 7 miles an hour. The pressure was 29.91 inches and steady. Elsewhere around the area, temperatures were in the lower to mid-70s. It was sunny at Peoria, Decatur, and Springfield. It was mostly sunny at Bloomington and Rantoul. It was cloudy at Paris, Terre Haute, and Mattoon. And once again at 9 a.m. at the Champaign Airport, under sunny skies, the temperature was 74. Looking elsewhere around the Midwest at 9 a.m., Chicago was mostly sunny, and 74. Indianapolis was cloudy, and 72. St. Louis was mostly sunny, and 76. Kansas City was partly sunny, and 71. Des Moines was cloudy, and 68. Milwaukee was mostly sunny, and 73. The time is currently 9:53 a.m. Central Daylight Time. 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Now for the official National Weather Service forecast for Champaign, Urbana, and surrounding areas of East Central Illinois. Rest of today, mostly sunny. Highs in the upper 80s. West winds 5 to 10 miles an hour. Tonight, partly cloudy. Lows in the mid-60s. Northwest winds around 5 miles an hour. Sunday, partly sunny. A slight chance of showers and thunderstorms in the afternoon. Highs in the lower 80s. North winds 5 to 10 miles an hour. Chance of rain 20%. Sunday night, a chance of showers until midnight. Mostly cloudy. Lows in the mid-50s. Northeast winds 5 to 10 miles an hour. Chance of rain 40%. Monday, mostly sunny. Highs in the upper 70s. East winds 10 to 15 miles an hour. Monday night and Tuesday, mostly clear. Lows in the mid-60s. Highs in the lower 90s. Tuesday night, mostly clear until midnight, then becoming partly cloudy. A chance of showers. A chance of thunderstorms after midnight. Lows in the upper 60s. Chance of rain 50%. Wednesday and Wednesday night, partly cloudy. A chance of showers. Highs around 90.

Lows in the upper 60s. Chance of rain 50%. Thursday, a chance of showers in the morning. Partly sunny. Highs in the mid-80s. Chance of rain 50%. Thursday night, mostly cloudy. A chance of showers after midnight. Lows in the lower 60s. Chance of rain 40%. Friday, mostly sunny. Highs in the lower 80s. Again, the forecast for Champaign, Urbana and surrounding areas of East Central Illinois for the rest of today, mostly sunny. Highs in the upper 80s. West winds 5 to 10 miles an hour. At 9 a.m. at the Champaign Airport, skies were sunny. The temperature was 74 degrees, the dew point was 70, and the relative humidity was 87%. The wind was southwest at 7 miles an hour. The pressure was 29.91 inches and steady. Elsewhere around the area, temperatures were in the lower to mid-70s. It was sunny at Peoria, Decatur, and Springfield. It was mostly sunny at Bloomington and Rantoul. It was cloudy at Paris, Terre Haute, and Mattoon. And once again at 9 a.m. at the Champaign Airport, under sunny skies, the temperature was 74. Looking elsewhere around the Midwest at 9 a.m., Chicago was mostly sunny, and 74. Indianapolis was cloudy, and 72. St. Louis was mostly sunny, and 76. Kansas City was partly sunny, and 71. Des Moines was cloudy, and 68. Milwaukee was mostly sunny, and 73. The time is currently 9:56 a.m. Central Daylight Time. 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Now for the official National Weather Service forecast for Champaign, Urbana and surrounding areas of East Central Illinois. Rest of today, mostly sunny. Highs in the upper 80s. West winds 5 to 10 miles an hour. Tonight, partly cloudy. Lows in the mid-60s. Northwest winds around 5 miles an hour. Sunday, partly sunny. A slight chance of showers and thunderstorms in the afternoon. Highs in the lower 80s. North winds 5 to 10 miles an hour. Chance of rain 20%. Sunday night, a chance of showers until midnight. Mostly cloudy. Lows in the mid-50s. Northeast winds 5 to 10 miles an hour. Chance of rain 40%. Monday, mostly sunny. Highs in the upper 70s. East winds 10 to 15 miles an hour. Monday night and Tuesday, mostly clear. Lows in the mid-60s. Highs in the lower 90s. Tuesday night, mostly clear until midnight, then becoming partly cloudy. A chance of showers. A chance of thunderstorms after midnight. Lows in the upper 60s. Chance of rain 50%. Wednesday and Wednesday night, partly cloudy. A chance of showers. Highs around 90. Lows in the upper 60s. Chance of rain 50%. Thursday, a chance of showers in the morning. Partly sunny. Highs in the mid-80s. Chance of rain 50%. Thursday night, mostly cloudy. A chance of showers after midnight. Lows in the lower 60s. Chance of rain 40%. Friday, mostly sunny. Highs in the lower 80s. Again, the forecast for Champaign, Urbana and surrounding areas of East Central Illinois for the rest of today, mostly sunny. Highs in the upper 80s. West winds 5 to 10 miles an hour. At 9 a.m. at the Champaign Airport, skies were sunny. The temperature was 74 degrees, the dew point was 70, and the relative humidity was 87%. The wind was southwest at 7 miles an hour. The pressure was 29.91 inches and steady. Elsewhere around the area, temperatures were in the lower to mid-70s. It was sunny at Peoria, Decatur, and Springfield. It was mostly sunny at Bloomington and Rantoul. It was cloudy at Paris, Terre Haute, and Mattoon. And once again at 9 a.m. at the Champaign Airport, under sunny skies, the temperature was 74. Looking elsewhere around the Midwest at 9 a.m., Chicago was mostly sunny, and 74. Indianapolis was cloudy, and 72. St. Louis was mostly sunny, and 76. Kansas City was partly sunny, and 71. Des Moines was cloudy.

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Milwaukee was mostly sunny and 73. The time is currently 9:59 a.m. Central Daylight Time. 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Now for the official National Weather Service forecast for Champaign, Urbana, and surrounding areas of East Central Illinois. Rest of today, mostly sunny. Highs in the upper 80s. West winds 5 to 10 miles an hour. Tonight, partly cloudy. Lows in the mid-60s. Northwest winds around 5 miles an hour. Sunday, partly sunny. A slight chance of showers and thunderstorms in the afternoon. Highs in the lower 80s. North winds 5 to 10 miles an hour. Chance of rain 20%. Sunday night, a chance of showers until midnight. Mostly cloudy. Lows in the mid-50s. Northeast winds 5 to 10 miles an hour. Chance of rain 40%. Monday, mostly sunny. Highs in the upper 70s. East winds 10 to 15 miles an hour. Monday night and Tuesday, mostly clear. Lows in the mid-60s. Highs in the lower 90s. Tuesday night, mostly clear until midnight, then becoming partly cloudy. A chance of showers. A chance of thunderstorms after midnight. Lows in the upper 60s. Chance of rain 50%. Wednesday and Wednesday night, partly cloudy. A chance of showers. Highs around 90. Lows in the upper 60s. Chance of rain 50%. Thursday, a chance of showers in the morning. Partly sunny. Highs in the mid-80s. Chance of rain 50%. Thursday night, mostly cloudy. A chance of showers after midnight. Lows in the lower 60s. Chance of rain 40%. Friday, mostly sunny. Highs in the lower 80s. Again, the forecast for Champaign, Urbana, and surrounding areas of East Central Illinois for the rest of today, mostly sunny. Highs in the upper 80s. West winds 5 to 10 miles an hour. The time is currently 10:02 a.m. Central Daylight Time. 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Now for the official National Weather Service forecast for Champaign, Urbana, and surrounding areas of East Central Illinois. Rest of today, mostly sunny. Highs in the upper 80s. West winds 5 to 10 miles an hour. Tonight, partly cloudy. Lows in the mid-60s. Northwest winds around 5 miles an hour. Sunday, partly sunny. A slight chance of showers and thunderstorms in the afternoon. Highs in the lower 80s. North winds 5 to 10 miles an hour. Chance of rain 20%. Sunday night, a chance of showers until midnight. Mostly cloudy. Lows in the mid-50s. Northeast winds 5 to 10 miles an hour. Chance of rain 40%. Monday, mostly sunny. Highs in the upper 70s. East winds 10 to 15 miles an hour. Monday night and Tuesday, mostly clear. Lows in the mid-60s. Highs in the lower 90s. Tuesday night, mostly clear until midnight, then becoming partly cloudy. A chance of showers. A chance of thunderstorms after midnight. Lows in the upper 60s. Chance of rain 50%. Wednesday and Wednesday night, partly cloudy. A chance of showers. Highs around 90. Lows in the upper 60s. Chance of rain 50%. Thursday, a chance of showers in the morning. Partly sunny. Highs in the mid-80s. Chance of rain 50%. Thursday night, mostly cloudy. A chance of showers after midnight. Lows in the lower 60s. Chance of rain 40%. Friday, mostly sunny. Highs in the lower 80s. Again, the forecast for Champaign, Urbana, and surrounding areas of East Central Illinois for the rest of today, mostly sunny. Highs in the upper 80s. West winds 5 to 10 miles an hour. At 10 a.m. at the Champaign Airport, skies were mostly sunny. The temperature was 78 degrees, the dew point was 71, and the relative humidity was 79%. The heat index was 80. The wind was west at 6 miles an hour. The pressure was 29.91 inches and steady. Elsewhere, a
around the area, it was sunny, with a temperature of 76 at Peoria, 78 at Bloomington, 79 at Decatur, and 79 at Springfield. It was cloudy, with a temperature of 75 at Terre Haute, and 76 at Mattoon. And once again at 10 a.m. at the Champaign Airport, under mostly sunny skies, the temperature was 78, and the heat index was 80. The time is currently 10:05 a.m. Central Daylight Time. 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Now for the official National Weather Service forecast for Champaign, Urbana, and surrounding areas of East Central Illinois. Rest of today, mostly sunny. Highs in the upper 80s. West winds 5 to 10 miles an hour. Tonight, partly cloudy. Lows in the mid-60s. Northwest winds around 5 miles an hour. Sunday, partly sunny. A slight chance of showers and thunderstorms in the afternoon. Highs in the lower 80s. North winds 5 to 10 miles an hour. Chance of rain 20%. Sunday night, a chance of showers until midnight. Mostly cloudy. Lows in the mid-50s. Northeast winds 5 to 10 miles an hour. Chance of rain 40%. Monday, mostly sunny. Highs in the upper 70s. East winds 10 to 15 miles an hour. Monday night and Tuesday, mostly clear. Lows in the mid-60s. Highs in the lower 90s. Tuesday night, mostly clear until midnight, then becoming partly cloudy. A chance of showers. A chance of thunderstorms after midnight. Lows in the upper 60s. Chance of rain 50%. Wednesday and Wednesday night, partly cloudy. A chance of showers. Highs around 90. Lows in the upper 60s. Chance of rain 50%. Thursday, a chance of showers in the morning. Partly sunny. Highs in the mid-80s. Chance of rain 50%. Thursday night, mostly cloudy. A chance of showers after midnight. Lows in the lower 60s. Chance of rain 40%. Friday, mostly sunny. Highs in the lower 80s. Again, the forecast for Champaign, Urbana, and surrounding areas of East Central Illinois for the rest of today, mostly sunny. Highs in the upper 80s. West winds 5 to 10 miles an hour. 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Programming originates from NOAA's National Weather Service office in Lincoln and transmits from the WCIA television tower near Seymour. The station serves the following counties: Champaign, DeWitt, Coles, Douglas, Edgar, Ford, Moultrie, Piatt, and Vermilion. 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At 10 a.m. at the Champaign Airport, skies were mostly sunny. The temperature was 78 degrees, the dew point was 71, and the relative humidity was 79%. The heat index was 80. The wind was west at 6 miles an hour. The pressure was 29.91 inches and steady. Elsewhere around the area, it was sunny, with a temperature of 76 at Peoria, 78 at Bloomington, 79 at Decatur, and 79 at Springfield. It was cloudy, with a temperature of 75 at Terre Haute, and 76 at Mattoon. And once again at 10 a.m. at the Champaign Airport, under mostly sunny skies, the temperature was 78, and the heat index was 80. Looking elsewhere around the Midwest at 10 a.m., Chicago was mostly sunny, and 79. Indianapolis was cloudy, and 73. St. Louis was sunny, and 81. Kansas City was partly sunny, and 71. Des Moines was cloudy, and 68. Milwaukee was mostly sunny, and 77. The time is currently 10:09 a.m. Central Daylight Time. 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Now for the official National Weather Service forecast for Champaign, Urbana, and surrounding areas of East Central Illinois. Rest of today, mostly sunny. Highs in the upper 80s. West winds 5 to 10 miles an hour. Tonight, partly cloudy. Lows in the mid-60s. Northwest winds around 5 miles an hour. Sunday, partly sunny.

a slight chance of showers and thunderstorms in the afternoon. Highs in the lower 80s. North winds 5 to 10 miles an hour. Chance of rain 20%. Sunday night, a chance of showers until midnight. Mostly cloudy. Lows in the mid-50s. Northeast winds 5 to 10 miles an hour. Chance of rain 40%. Monday, mostly sunny. Highs in the upper 70s. East winds 10 to 15 miles an hour. Monday night and Tuesday, mostly clear. Lows in the mid-60s. Highs in the lower 90s. Tuesday night, mostly clear until midnight, then becoming partly cloudy. A chance of showers. A chance of thunderstorms after midnight. Lows in the upper 60s. Chance of rain 50%. Wednesday and Wednesday night, partly cloudy. A chance of showers. Highs around 90. Lows in the upper 60s. Chance of rain 50%. Thursday, a chance of showers in the morning. Partly sunny. Highs in the mid-80s. Chance of rain 50%. Thursday night, mostly cloudy. A chance of showers after midnight. Lows in the lower 60s. Chance of rain 40%. Friday, mostly sunny. Highs in the lower 80s. Again, the forecast for Champaign, Urbana and surrounding areas of East Central Illinois for the rest of today, mostly sunny. Highs in the upper 80s. West winds 5 to 10 miles an hour. At 10 a.m. at the Champaign Airport, skies were mostly sunny. The temperature was 78 degrees, the dew point was 71, and the relative humidity was 79%. The heat index was 80. The wind was west at 6 miles an hour. The pressure was 29.91 inches and steady. Elsewhere around the area, temperatures were in the mid to upper 70s. It was sunny at Peoria, Bloomington, Rantoul, Decatur, and Springfield. It was cloudy at Paris, Terre Haute, and Mattoon. And once again at 10 a.m. at the Champaign Airport, under mostly sunny skies, the temperature was 78, and the heat index was 80. Looking elsewhere around the Midwest at 10 a.m., Chicago was mostly sunny, and 79. Indianapolis was cloudy, and 73. St. Louis was sunny, and 81. Kansas City was partly sunny, and 71. Des Moines was cloudy, and 68. Milwaukee was mostly sunny, and 77. The time is currently 10:12 a.m. Central Daylight Time. 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Now for the official National Weather Service forecast for Champaign, Urbana and surrounding areas of East Central Illinois. Rest of today, mostly sunny. Highs in the upper 80s. West winds 5 to 10 miles an hour. Tonight, partly cloudy. Lows in the mid-60s. Northwest winds around 5 miles an hour. Sunday, partly sunny. A slight chance of showers and thunderstorms in the afternoon. Highs in the lower 80s. North winds 5 to 10 miles an hour. Chance of rain 20%. Sunday night, a chance of showers until midnight. Mostly cloudy. Lows in the mid-50s. Northeast winds 5 to 10 miles an hour. Chance of rain 40%. Monday, mostly sunny. Highs in the upper 70s. East winds 10 to 15 miles an hour. Monday night and Tuesday, mostly clear. Lows in the mid-60s. Highs in the lower 90s. Tuesday night, mostly clear until midnight, then becoming partly cloudy. A chance of showers. A chance of thunderstorms after midnight. Lows in the upper 60s. Chance of rain 50%. Wednesday and Wednesday night, partly cloudy. A chance of showers. Highs around 90. Lows in the upper 60s. Chance of rain 50%. Thursday, a chance of showers in the morning. Partly sunny. Highs in the mid-80s. Chance of rain 50%. Thursday night, mostly cloudy. A chance of showers after midnight. Lows in the lower 60s. Chance of rain 40%. Friday, mostly sunny. Highs in the lower 80s. Again, the forecast for Champaign, Urbana and surrounding areas of East Central Illinois for the rest of today, mostly sunny. Highs in the upper 80s.
northwest winds 5 to 10 miles an hour. At 10 a.m. at the Champaign Airport, skies were mostly sunny. The temperature was 78 degrees, the dew point was 71, and the relative humidity was 79%. The heat index was 80. The wind was west at 6 miles an hour. The pressure was 29.91 inches and steady. Elsewhere around the area, temperatures were in the mid to upper 70s. It was sunny at Peoria, Bloomington, Rantoul, Decatur, and Springfield. It was cloudy at Paris, Terre Haute, and Mattoon. And once again at 10 a.m. at the Champaign Airport, under mostly sunny skies, the temperature was 78, and the heat index was 80. Looking elsewhere around the Midwest at 10 a.m., Chicago was mostly sunny, and 79. Indianapolis was cloudy, and 73. St. Louis was sunny, and 81. Kansas City was partly sunny, and 71. Des Moines was cloudy, and 68. Milwaukee was mostly sunny, and 77. The time is currently 10:16 a.m. Central Daylight Time. 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Now for the official National Weather Service forecast for Champaign, Urbana, and surrounding areas of East Central Illinois. Rest of today, mostly sunny. Highs in the upper 80s. West winds 5 to 10 miles an hour. Tonight, partly cloudy. Lows in the mid-60s. Northwest winds around 5 miles an hour. Sunday, partly sunny. A slight chance of showers and thunderstorms in the afternoon. Highs in the lower 80s. North winds 5 to 10 miles an hour. Chance of rain 20%. Sunday night, a chance of showers until midnight. Mostly cloudy. Lows in the mid-50s. Northeast winds 5 to 10 miles an hour. Chance of rain 40%. Monday, mostly sunny. Highs in the upper 70s. East winds 10 to 15 miles an hour. Monday night and Tuesday, mostly clear. Lows in the mid-60s. Highs in the lower 90s. Tuesday night, mostly clear until midnight, then becoming partly cloudy. A chance of showers. A chance of thunderstorms after midnight. Lows in the upper 60s. Chance of rain 50%. Wednesday and Wednesday night, partly cloudy. A chance of showers. Highs around 90. Lows in the upper 60s. Chance of rain 50%. Thursday, a chance of showers in the morning. Partly sunny. Highs in the mid-80s. Chance of rain 50%. Thursday night, mostly cloudy. A chance of showers after midnight. Lows in the lower 60s. Chance of rain 40%. Friday, mostly sunny. Highs in the lower 80s. Again, the forecast for Champaign, Urbana, and surrounding areas of East Central Illinois for the rest of today, mostly sunny. Highs in the upper 80s. West winds 5 to 10 miles an hour. At 10 a.m. at the Champaign Airport, skies were mostly sunny. The temperature was 78 degrees, the dew point was 71, and the relative humidity was 79%. The heat index was 80. The wind was west at 6 miles an hour. The pressure was 29.91 inches and steady. Elsewhere around the area, temperatures were in the mid to upper 70s. It was sunny at Peoria, Bloomington, Rantoul, Decatur, and Springfield. It was cloudy at Paris, Terre Haute, and Mattoon. And once again at 10 a.m. at the Champaign Airport, under mostly sunny skies, the temperature was 78, and the heat index was 80. Looking elsewhere around the Midwest at 10 a.m., Chicago was mostly sunny, and 79. Indianapolis was cloudy, and 73. St. Louis was sunny, and 81. Kansas City was partly sunny, and 71. Des Moines was cloudy, and 68. Milwaukee was mostly sunny, and 77. The time is currently 10:19 a.m. Central Daylight Time. 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Now for the official National Weather Service forecast for Champaign, Urbana, and surrounding areas of East Central Illinois. Rest of today, mostly sunny. Highs in the upper 80s. West winds 5 to 10 miles an hour. Tonight, partly cloudy.

Lows in the mid-60s. Northwest winds around 5 miles an hour. Sunday, partly sunny. A slight chance of showers and thunderstorms in the afternoon. Highs in the lower 80s. North winds 5 to 10 miles an hour. Chance of rain 20%. Sunday night, a chance of showers until midnight. Mostly cloudy. Lows in the mid-50s. Northeast winds 5 to 10 miles an hour. Chance of rain 40%. Monday, mostly sunny. Highs in the upper 70s. East winds 10 to 15 miles an hour. Monday night and Tuesday, mostly clear. Lows in the mid-60s. Highs in the lower 90s. Tuesday night, mostly clear until midnight, then becoming partly cloudy. A chance of showers. A chance of thunderstorms after midnight. Lows in the upper 60s. Chance of rain 50%. Wednesday and Wednesday night, partly cloudy. A chance of showers. Highs around 90. Lows in the upper 60s. Chance of rain 50%. Thursday, a chance of showers in the morning. Partly sunny. Highs in the mid-80s. Chance of rain 50%. Thursday night, mostly cloudy. A chance of showers after midnight. Lows in the lower 60s. Chance of rain 40%. Friday, mostly sunny. Highs in the lower 80s. Again, the forecast for Champaign, Urbana and surrounding areas of East Central Illinois for the rest of today, mostly sunny. Highs in the upper 80s. West winds 5 to 10 miles an hour. At 10 a.m. at the Champaign Airport, skies were mostly sunny. The temperature was 78 degrees, the dew point was 71, and the relative humidity was 79%. The heat index was 80. The wind was west at 6 miles an hour. The pressure was 29.91 inches and steady. Elsewhere around the area, temperatures were in the mid to upper 70s. It was sunny at Peoria, Bloomington, Rantoul, Decatur, and Springfield. It was cloudy at Paris, Terre Haute, and Mattoon. And once again at 10 a.m. at the Champaign Airport, under mostly sunny skies, the temperature was 78, and the heat index was 80. Looking elsewhere around the Midwest at 10 a.m., Chicago was mostly sunny, and 79. Indianapolis was cloudy, and 73. St. Louis was sunny, and 81. Kansas City was partly sunny, and 71. Des Moines was cloudy, and 68. Milwaukee was mostly sunny, and 77. The time is currently 10:22 a.m. Central Daylight Time. 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Now for the official National Weather Service forecast for Champaign, Urbana and surrounding areas of East Central Illinois. Rest of today, mostly sunny. Highs in the upper 80s. West winds 5 to 10 miles an hour. Tonight, partly cloudy. Lows in the mid-60s. Northwest winds around 5 miles an hour. Sunday, partly sunny. A slight chance of showers and thunderstorms in the afternoon. Highs in the lower 80s. North winds 5 to 10 miles an hour. Chance of rain 20%. Sunday night, a chance of showers until midnight. Mostly cloudy. Lows in the mid-50s. Northeast winds 5 to 10 miles an hour. Chance of rain 40%. Monday, mostly sunny. Highs in the upper 70s. East winds 10 to 15 miles an hour. Monday night and Tuesday, mostly clear. Lows in the mid-60s. Highs in the lower 90s. Tuesday night, mostly clear until midnight, then becoming partly cloudy. A chance of showers. A chance of thunderstorms after midnight. Lows in the upper 60s. Chance of rain 50%. Wednesday and Wednesday night, partly cloudy. A chance of showers. Highs around 90. Lows in the upper 60s. Chance of rain 50%. Thursday, a chance of showers in the morning. Partly sunny. Highs in the mid-80s. Chance of rain 50%. Thursday night, mostly cloudy. A chance of showers after midnight. Lows in the lower 60s. Chance of rain 40%. Friday, mostly sunny. Highs in the lower 80s. Again, the forecast for Champaign or

and surrounding areas of east central Illinois for the rest of today, mostly sunny. Highs in the upper 80s. West winds 5 to 10 miles an hour. At 10 a.m. at the Champaign Airport, skies were mostly sunny. The temperature was 78 degrees, the dew point was 71, and the relative humidity was 79%. The heat index was 80. The wind was west at 6 miles an hour. The pressure was 29.91 inches and steady. Elsewhere around the area, temperatures were in the mid to upper 70s. It was sunny at Peoria, Bloomington, Rantoul, Decatur, and Springfield. It was cloudy at Paris, Terre Haute, and Mattoon. And once again at 10 a.m. at the Champaign Airport, under mostly sunny skies, the temperature was 78, and the heat index was 80. Looking elsewhere around the Midwest at 10 a.m., Chicago was mostly sunny, and 79. Indianapolis was cloudy, and 73. St. Louis was sunny, and 81. Kansas City was partly sunny, and 71. Des Moines was partly sunny, and 68. Milwaukee was mostly sunny, and 77. The time is currently 10:26 a.m. Central Daylight Time. 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Now for the official National Weather Service forecast for Champaign, Urbana, and surrounding areas of east central Illinois. Rest of today, mostly sunny. Highs in the upper 80s. West winds 5 to 10 miles an hour. Tonight, partly cloudy. Lows in the mid-60s. Northwest winds around 5 miles an hour. Sunday, partly sunny. A slight chance of showers and thunderstorms in the afternoon. Highs in the lower 80s. North winds 5 to 10 miles an hour. Chance of rain 20%. Sunday night, a chance of showers until midnight. Mostly cloudy. Lows in the mid-50s. Northeast winds 5 to 10 miles an hour. Chance of rain 40%. Monday, mostly sunny. Highs in the upper 70s. East winds 10 to 15 miles an hour. Monday night and Tuesday, mostly clear. Lows in the mid-60s. Highs in the lower 90s. Tuesday night, mostly clear until midnight, then becoming partly cloudy. A chance of showers. A chance of thunderstorms after midnight. Lows in the upper 60s. Chance of rain 50%. Wednesday and Wednesday night, partly cloudy. A chance of showers. Highs around 90. Lows in the upper 60s. Chance of rain 50%. Thursday, a chance of showers in the morning. Partly sunny. Highs in the mid-80s. Chance of rain 50%. Thursday night, mostly cloudy. A chance of showers after midnight. Lows in the lower 60s. Chance of rain 40%. Friday, mostly sunny. Highs in the lower 80s. Again, the forecast for Champaign, Urbana, and surrounding areas of east central Illinois for the rest of today, mostly sunny. Highs in the upper 80s. West winds 5 to 10 miles an hour. At 10 a.m. at the Champaign Airport, skies were mostly sunny. The temperature was 78 degrees, the dew point was 71, and the relative humidity was 79%. The heat index was 80. The wind was west at 6 miles an hour. The pressure was 29.91 inches and steady. Elsewhere around the area, temperatures were in the mid to upper 70s. It was sunny at Peoria, Bloomington, Rantoul, Decatur, and Springfield. It was cloudy at Paris, Terre Haute, and Mattoon. And once again at 10 a.m. at the Champaign Airport, under mostly sunny skies, the temperature was 78, and the heat index was 80. Looking elsewhere around the Midwest at 10 a.m., Chicago was mostly sunny, and 79. Indianapolis was cloudy, and 73. St. Louis was sunny, and 81. Kansas City was partly sunny, and 71. Des Moines was partly sunny, and 68. Milwaukee was mostly sunny, and 77. The time is currently 10:29 a.m. Central Daylight Time. 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Now for the official National Weather Service forecast for Champaign, Urbana, and surrounding areas of east central Illinois. Rest of today,

mostly sunny. Highs in the upper 80s. West winds 5 to 10 miles an hour. Tonight, partly cloudy. Lows in the mid-60s. Northwest winds around 5 miles an hour. Sunday, partly sunny. A slight chance of showers and thunderstorms in the afternoon. Highs in the lower 80s. North winds 5 to 10 miles an hour. Chance of rain 20%. Sunday night, a chance of showers until midnight. Mostly cloudy. Lows in the mid-50s. Northeast winds 5 to 10 miles an hour. Chance of rain 40%. Monday, mostly sunny. Highs in the upper 70s. East winds 10 to 15 miles an hour. Monday night and Tuesday, mostly clear. Lows in the mid-60s. Highs in the lower 90s. Tuesday night, mostly clear until midnight, then becoming partly cloudy. A chance of showers. A chance of thunderstorms after midnight. Lows in the upper 60s. Chance of rain 50%. Wednesday and Wednesday night, partly cloudy. A chance of showers. Highs around 90. Lows in the upper 60s. Chance of rain 50%. Thursday, a chance of showers in the morning. Partly sunny. Highs in the mid-80s. Chance of rain 50%. Thursday night, mostly cloudy. A chance of showers after midnight. Lows in the lower 60s. Chance of rain 40%. Friday, mostly sunny. Highs in the lower 80s. Again, the forecast for Champaign, Urbana and surrounding areas of East Central Illinois for the rest of today, mostly sunny. Highs in the upper 80s. West winds 5 to 10 miles an hour. At 10 a.m. at the Champaign Airport, skies were mostly sunny. The temperature was 78 degrees, the dew point was 71, and the relative humidity was 79%. The heat index was 80. The wind was west at 6 miles an hour. The pressure was 29.91 inches and steady. Elsewhere around the area, temperatures were in the mid to upper 70s. It was sunny at Peoria, Bloomington, Rantoul, Decatur, and Springfield. It was cloudy at Paris, Terre Haute, and Mattoon. And once again at 10 a.m. at the Champaign Airport, under mostly sunny skies, the temperature was 78, and the heat index was 80. Looking elsewhere around the Midwest at 10 a.m., Chicago was mostly sunny, and 79. Indianapolis was cloudy, and 73. St. Louis was sunny, and 81. Kansas City was partly sunny, and 71. Des Moines was partly sunny, and 68. Milwaukee was mostly sunny, and 77. The time is currently 10:33 a.m. Central Daylight Time. 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Milwaukee was mostly sunny, and 77. The time is currently 10:33 a.m. Central Daylight Time. 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Now for the official National Weather Service forecast for Champaign, Urbana and surrounding areas of East Central Illinois. Rest of today, mostly sunny. Highs in the upper 80s. West winds 5 to 10 miles an hour. Tonight, partly cloudy. Lows in the mid-60s. Northwest winds around 5 miles an hour. Sunday, partly sunny. A slight chance of showers and thunderstorms in the afternoon. Highs in the lower 80s. North winds 5 to 10 miles an hour. Chance of rain 20%. Sunday night, a chance of showers until midnight. Mostly cloudy. Lows in the mid-50s. Northeast winds 5 to 10 miles an hour. Chance of rain 40%. Monday, mostly sunny. Highs in the upper 70s. East winds 10 to 15 miles an hour. Monday night and Tuesday, mostly clear. Lows in the mid-60s. Highs in the lower 90s. Tuesday night, mostly clear until midnight, then becoming partly cloudy. A chance of showers. A chance of thunderstorms after midnight. Lows in the upper 60s. Chance of rain 50%. Wednesday and Wednesday night, partly cloudy. A chance of showers. Highs around 90. Lows in the upper 60s. Chance of rain 50%. Thursday, a chance of showers.

areas of east central Illinois for the rest of today, mostly sunny. Highs in the upper 80s. West winds 5 to 10 miles an hour. At 10 a.m. at the Champaign Airport, skies were mostly sunny. The temperature was 78 degrees, the dew point was 71, and the relative humidity was 79%. The heat index was 80. The wind was west at 6 miles an hour. The pressure was 29.91 inches and steady. Elsewhere around the area, temperatures were in the mid to upper 70s. It was sunny at Peoria, Bloomington, Rantoul, Decatur, and Springfield. It was cloudy at Paris, Terre Haute, and Mattoon. And once again at 10 a.m. at the Champaign Airport, under mostly sunny skies, the temperature was 78, and the heat index was 80. Looking elsewhere around the Midwest at 10 a.m., Chicago was mostly sunny, and 79. Indianapolis was cloudy, and 73. St. Louis was sunny, and 81. Kansas City was partly sunny, and 71. Des Moines was partly sunny, and 68. Milwaukee was mostly sunny, and 77. The time is currently 10:36 a.m. Central Daylight Time. 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Now for the official National Weather Service forecast for Champaign, Urbana, and surrounding areas of east central Illinois. Rest of today, mostly sunny. Highs in the upper 80s. West winds 5 to 10 miles an hour. Tonight, partly cloudy. Lows in the mid-60s. Northwest winds around 5 miles an hour. Sunday, partly sunny. A slight chance of showers and thunderstorms in the afternoon. Highs in the lower 80s. North winds 5 to 10 miles an hour. Chance of rain 20%. Sunday night, a chance of showers until midnight. Mostly cloudy. Lows in the mid-50s. Northeast winds 5 to 10 miles an hour. Chance of rain 40%. Monday, mostly sunny. Highs in the upper 70s. East winds 10 to 15 miles an hour. Monday night and Tuesday, mostly clear. Lows in the mid-60s. Highs in the lower 90s. Tuesday night, mostly clear until midnight, then becoming partly cloudy. A chance of showers. A chance of thunderstorms after midnight. Lows in the upper 60s. Chance of rain 50%. Wednesday and Wednesday night, partly cloudy. A chance of showers. Highs around 90. Lows in the upper 60s. Chance of rain 50%. Thursday, a chance of showers in the morning. Partly sunny. Highs in the mid-80s. Chance of rain 50%. Thursday night, mostly cloudy. A chance of showers after midnight. Lows in the lower 60s. Chance of rain 40%. Friday, mostly sunny. Highs in the lower 80s. Again, the forecast for Champaign, Urbana, and surrounding areas of east central Illinois for the rest of today, mostly sunny. Highs in the upper 80s. West winds 5 to 10 miles an hour. At 10 a.m. at the Champaign Airport, skies were mostly sunny. The temperature was 78 degrees, the dew point was 71, and the relative humidity was 79%. The heat index was 80. The wind was west at 6 miles an hour. The pressure was 29.91 inches and steady. Elsewhere around the area, temperatures were in the mid to upper 70s. It was sunny at Peoria, Bloomington, Rantoul, Decatur, and Springfield. It was cloudy at Paris, Terre Haute, and Mattoon. And once again at 10 a.m. at the Champaign Airport, under mostly sunny skies, the temperature was 78, and the heat index was 80. Looking elsewhere around the Midwest at 10 a.m., Chicago was mostly sunny, and 79. Indianapolis was cloudy, and 73. St. Louis was sunny, and 81. Kansas City was partly sunny, and 71. Des Moines was partly sunny, and 68. Milwaukee was mostly sunny, and 77. The time is currently 10:39 a.m. Central Daylight Time. 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Now for the official National Weather Service forecast for Champaign, Urbana, and surrounding areas of east central Illinois. Rest of today, mostly sunny.

highs in the upper 80s. West winds 5 to 10 miles an hour. Tonight, partly cloudy. Lows in the mid-60s. Northwest winds around 5 miles an hour. Sunday, partly sunny. A slight chance of showers and thunderstorms in the afternoon. Highs in the lower 80s. North winds 5 to 10 miles an hour. Chance of rain 20%. Sunday night, a chance of showers until midnight. Mostly cloudy. Lows in the mid-50s. Northeast winds 5 to 10 miles an hour. Chance of rain 40%. Monday, mostly sunny. Highs in the upper 70s. East winds 10 to 15 miles an hour. Monday night and Tuesday, mostly clear. Lows in the mid-60s. Highs in the lower 90s. Tuesday night, mostly clear until midnight, then becoming partly cloudy. A chance of showers. A chance of thunderstorms after midnight. Lows in the upper 60s. Chance of rain 50%. Wednesday and Wednesday night, partly cloudy. A chance of showers. Highs around 90. Lows in the upper 60s. Chance of rain 50%. Thursday, a chance of showers in the morning. Partly sunny. Highs in the mid-80s. Chance of rain 50%. Thursday night, mostly cloudy. A chance of showers after midnight. Lows in the lower 60s. Chance of rain 40%. Friday, mostly sunny. Highs in the lower 80s. Again, the forecast for Champaign, Urbana and surrounding areas of East Central Illinois for the rest of today, mostly sunny. Highs in the upper 80s. West winds 5 to 10 miles an hour. At 10 a.m. at the Champaign Airport, skies were mostly sunny. The temperature was 78 degrees, the dew point was 71, and the relative humidity was 79%. The heat index was 80. The wind was west at 6 miles an hour. The pressure was 29.91 inches and steady. Elsewhere around the area, temperatures were in the mid to upper 70s. It was sunny at Peoria, Bloomington, Rantoul, Decatur, and Springfield. It was cloudy at Paris, Terre Haute, and Mattoon. And once again at 10 a.m. at the Champaign Airport, under mostly sunny skies, the temperature was 78, and the heat index was 80. Looking elsewhere around the Midwest at 10 a.m., Chicago was mostly sunny, and 79. Indianapolis was cloudy, and 73. St. Louis was sunny, and 81. Kansas City was partly sunny, and 71. Des Moines was partly sunny, and 68. Milwaukee was mostly sunny, and 77. The time is currently 10:43 a.m. Central Daylight Time. 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Now for the official National Weather Service forecast for Champaign, Urbana and surrounding areas of East Central Illinois. Rest of today, mostly sunny. Highs in the upper 80s. West winds 5 to 10 miles an hour. Tonight, partly cloudy. Lows in the mid-60s. Northwest winds around 5 miles an hour. Sunday, partly sunny. A slight chance of showers and thunderstorms in the afternoon. Highs in the lower 80s. North winds 5 to 10 miles an hour. Chance of rain 20%. Sunday night, a chance of showers until midnight. Mostly cloudy. Lows in the mid-50s. Northeast winds 5 to 10 miles an hour. Chance of rain 40%. Monday, mostly sunny. Highs in the upper 70s. East winds 10 to 15 miles an hour. Monday night and Tuesday, mostly clear. Lows in the mid-60s. Highs in the lower 90s. Tuesday night, mostly clear until midnight, then becoming partly cloudy. A chance of showers. A chance of thunderstorms after midnight. Lows in the upper 60s. Chance of rain 50%. Wednesday and Wednesday night, partly cloudy. A chance of showers. Highs around 90. Lows in the upper 60s. Chance of rain 50%. Thursday, a chance of showers in the morning. Partly sunny. Highs in the mid-80s. Chance of rain 50%. Thursday night, mostly cloudy. A chance of showers after midnight. Lows in the lower 60s. Chance of rain 40%.

80%. Friday, mostly sunny. Highs in the lower 80s. Again, the forecast for Champaign, Urbana and surrounding areas of east central Illinois for the rest of today, mostly sunny. Highs in the upper 80s. West winds 5 to 10 miles an hour. At 10 a.m. at the Champaign Airport, skies were mostly sunny. The temperature was 78 degrees, the dew point was 71, and the relative humidity was 79%. The heat index was 80. The wind was west at 6 miles an hour. The pressure was 29.91 inches and steady. Elsewhere around the area, temperatures were in the mid to upper 70s. It was sunny at Peoria, Bloomington, Rantoul, Decatur, and Springfield. It was cloudy at Paris, Terre Haute, and Mattoon. And once again at 10 a.m. at the Champaign Airport, under mostly sunny skies, the temperature was 78, and the heat index was 80. Looking elsewhere around the Midwest at 10 a.m., Chicago was mostly sunny, and 79. Indianapolis was cloudy, and 73. St. Louis was sunny, and 81. Kansas City was partly sunny, and 71. Des Moines was partly sunny, and 68. Milwaukee was mostly sunny, and 77. The time is currently 10:46 a.m. Central Daylight Time. 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Now for the official National Weather Service forecast for Champaign, Urbana and surrounding areas of east central Illinois. Rest of today, mostly sunny. Highs in the upper 80s. West winds 5 to 10 miles an hour. Tonight, partly cloudy. Lows in the mid-60s. Northwest winds around 5 miles an hour. Sunday, partly sunny. A slight chance of showers and thunderstorms in the afternoon. Highs in the lower 80s. North winds 5 to 10 miles an hour. Chance of rain 20%. Sunday night, a chance of showers until midnight. Mostly cloudy. Lows in the mid-50s. Northeast winds 5 to 10 miles an hour. Chance of rain 40%. Monday, mostly sunny. Highs in the upper 70s. East winds 10 to 15 miles an hour. Monday night and Tuesday, mostly clear. Lows in the mid-60s. Highs in the lower 90s. Tuesday night, mostly clear until midnight, then becoming partly cloudy. A chance of showers. A chance of thunderstorms after midnight. Lows in the upper 60s. Chance of rain 50%. Wednesday and Wednesday night, partly cloudy. A chance of showers. Highs around 90. Lows in the upper 60s. Chance of rain 50%. Thursday, a chance of showers in the morning. Partly sunny. Highs in the mid-80s. Chance of rain 50%. Thursday night, mostly cloudy. A chance of showers after midnight. Lows in the lower 60s. Chance of rain 40%. Friday, mostly sunny. Highs in the lower 80s. Again, the forecast for Champaign, Urbana and surrounding areas of east central Illinois for the rest of today, mostly sunny. Highs in the upper 80s. West winds 5 to 10 miles an hour. At 10 a.m. at the Champaign Airport, skies were mostly sunny. The temperature was 78 degrees, the dew point was 71, and the relative humidity was 79%. The heat index was 80. The wind was west at 6 miles an hour. The pressure was 29.91 inches and steady. Elsewhere around the area, temperatures were in the mid to upper 70s. It was sunny at Peoria, Bloomington, Rantoul, Decatur, and Springfield. It was cloudy at Paris, Terre Haute, and Mattoon. And once again at 10 a.m. at the Champaign Airport, under mostly sunny skies, the temperature was 78, and the heat index was 80. Looking elsewhere around the Midwest at 10 a.m., Chicago was mostly sunny, and 79. Indianapolis was cloudy, and 73. St. Louis was sunny, and 81. Kansas City was partly sunny, and 71. Des Moines was partly sunny, and 68. Milwaukee was mostly sunny, and 77. The time is currently 10:50 a.m. Central Daylight Time. 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

for the official National Weather Service forecast for Champaign, Urbana, and surrounding areas of East Central Illinois. Rest of today, mostly sunny. Highs in the upper 80s. West winds 5 to 10 miles an hour. Tonight, partly cloudy. Lows in the mid-60s. Northwest winds around 5 miles an hour. Sunday, partly sunny. A slight chance of showers and thunderstorms in the afternoon. Highs in the lower 80s. North winds 5 to 10 miles an hour. Chance of rain 20%. Sunday night, a chance of showers until midnight. Mostly cloudy. Lows in the mid-50s. Northeast winds 5 to 10 miles an hour. Chance of rain 40%. Monday, mostly sunny. Highs in the upper 70s. East winds 10 to 15 miles an hour. Monday night and Tuesday, mostly clear. Lows in the mid-60s. Highs in the lower 90s. Tuesday night, mostly clear until midnight, then becoming partly cloudy. A chance of showers. A chance of thunderstorms after midnight. Lows in the upper 60s. Chance of rain 50%. Wednesday and Wednesday night, partly cloudy. A chance of showers. Highs around 90. Lows in the upper 60s. Chance of rain 50%. Thursday, a chance of showers in the morning. Partly sunny. Highs in the mid-80s. Chance of rain 50%. Thursday night, mostly cloudy. A chance of showers after midnight. Lows in the lower 60s. Chance of rain 40%. Friday, mostly sunny. Highs in the lower 80s. Again, the forecast for Champaign, Urbana, and surrounding areas of East Central Illinois for the rest of today, mostly sunny. Highs in the upper 80s. West winds 5 to 10 miles an hour. At 10 a.m. at the Champaign Airport, skies were mostly sunny. The temperature was 78 degrees, the dew point was 71, and the relative humidity was 79%. The heat index was 80. The wind was west at 6 miles an hour. The pressure was 29.91 inches and steady. Elsewhere around the area, temperatures were in the mid to upper 70s. It was sunny at Peoria, Bloomington, Rantoul, Decatur, and Springfield. It was cloudy at Paris, Terre Haute, and Mattoon. And once again at 10 a.m. at the Champaign Airport, under mostly sunny skies, the temperature was 78, and the heat index was 80. Looking elsewhere around the Midwest at 10 a.m., Chicago was mostly sunny, and 79. Indianapolis was cloudy, and 73. St. Louis was sunny, and 81. Kansas City was partly sunny, and 71. Des Moines was partly sunny, and 68. Milwaukee was mostly sunny, and 77. The time is currently 10:53 a.m. Central Daylight Time. 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Now for the official National Weather Service forecast for Champaign, Urbana, and surrounding areas of East Central Illinois. Rest of today, mostly sunny. Highs in the upper 80s. West winds 5 to 10 miles an hour. Tonight, partly cloudy. Lows in the mid-60s. Northwest winds around 5 miles an hour. Sunday, partly sunny. A slight chance of showers and thunderstorms in the afternoon. Highs in the lower 80s. North winds 5 to 10 miles an hour. Chance of rain 20%. Sunday night, a chance of showers until midnight. Mostly cloudy. Lows in the mid-50s. Northeast winds 5 to 10 miles an hour. Chance of rain 40%. Monday, mostly sunny. Highs in the upper 70s. East winds 10 to 15 miles an hour. Monday night and Tuesday, mostly clear. Lows in the mid-60s. Highs in the lower 90s. Tuesday night, mostly clear until midnight, then becoming partly cloudy. A chance of showers. A chance of thunderstorms after midnight. Lows in the upper 60s. Chance of rain 50%. Wednesday and Wednesday night, partly cloudy. A chance of showers. Highs around 90. Lows in the upper 60s. Chance of rain 50%. Thursday, a chance of showers in the morning. Partly sunny. Highs in the mid-80s. Chance of rain 50%.

Thursday night, mostly cloudy. A chance of showers after midnight. Lows in the lower 60s. Chance of rain 40%. Friday, mostly sunny. Highs in the lower 80s. Again, the forecast for Champaign, Urbana and surrounding areas of East Central Illinois for the rest of today, mostly sunny. Highs in the upper 80s. West winds 5 to 10 miles an hour. At 10 a.m. at the Champaign Airport, skies were mostly sunny. The temperature was 78 degrees, the dew point was 71, and the relative humidity was 79%. The heat index was 80. The wind was west at 6 miles an hour. The pressure was 29.91 inches and steady. Elsewhere around the area, temperatures were in the mid to upper 70s. It was sunny at Peoria, Bloomington, Rantoul, Decatur, and Springfield. It was cloudy at Paris, Terre Haute, and Mattoon. And once again at 10 a.m. at the Champaign Airport, under mostly sunny skies, the temperature was 78, and the heat index was 80. Looking elsewhere around the Midwest at 10 a.m., Chicago was mostly sunny, and 79. Indianapolis was cloudy, and 73. St. Louis was sunny, and 81. Kansas City was partly sunny, and 71. Des Moines was partly sunny, and 68. Milwaukee was mostly sunny, and 77. The time is currently 10:56 a.m. Central Daylight Time. 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Now for the official National Weather Service forecast for Champaign, Urbana, and surrounding areas of East Central Illinois. Rest of today, mostly sunny. Highs in the upper 80s. West winds 5 to 10 miles an hour. Tonight, partly cloudy. Lows in the mid-60s. Northwest winds around 5 miles an hour. Sunday, partly sunny. A slight chance of showers and thunderstorms in the afternoon. Highs in the lower 80s. North winds 5 to 10 miles an hour. Chance of rain 20%. Sunday night, a chance of showers until midnight. Mostly cloudy. Lows in the mid-50s. Northeast winds 5 to 10 miles an hour. Chance of rain 40%. Monday, mostly sunny. Highs in the upper 70s. East winds 10 to 15 miles an hour. Monday night and Tuesday, mostly clear. Lows in the mid-60s. Highs in the lower 90s. Tuesday night, mostly clear until midnight, then becoming partly cloudy. A chance of showers. A chance of thunderstorms after midnight. Lows in the upper 60s. Chance of rain 50%. Wednesday and Wednesday night, partly cloudy. A chance of showers. Highs around 90. Lows in the upper 60s. Chance of rain 50%. Thursday, a chance of showers in the morning. Partly sunny. Highs in the mid-80s. Chance of rain 50%. Thursday night, mostly cloudy. A chance of showers after midnight. Lows in the lower 60s. Chance of rain 40%. Friday, mostly sunny. Highs in the lower 80s. Again, the forecast for Champaign, Urbana, and surrounding areas of East Central Illinois for the rest of today, mostly sunny. Highs in the upper 80s. West winds 5 to 10 miles an hour. At 10 a.m. at the Champaign Airport, skies were mostly sunny. The temperature was 78 degrees, the dew point was 71, and the relative humidity was 79%. The heat index was 80. The wind was west at 6 miles an hour. The pressure was 29.91 inches and steady. Elsewhere around the area, temperatures were in the mid to upper 70s. It was sunny at Peoria, Bloomington, Rantoul, Decatur, and Springfield. It was cloudy at Paris, Terre Haute, and Mattoon. And once again at 10 a.m. at the Champaign Airport, under mostly sunny skies, the temperature was 78, and the heat index was 80. Looking elsewhere around the Midwest at 10 a.m., Chicago was mostly sunny, and 79. Indianapolis was cloudy, and 73. St. Louis was sunny, and 81. Kansas City was partly sunny, and 71. Des Moines was partly sunny, and 68. Milwaukee was mostly sunny, and 77. The time is currently 11 a.m. Central Daylight Time.

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Now for the official National Weather Service forecast for Champaign, Urbana, and surrounding areas of East Central Illinois. Rest of today, mostly sunny. Highs in the upper 80s. West winds 5 to 10 miles an hour. Tonight, partly cloudy. Lows in the mid-60s. Northwest winds around 5 miles an hour. Sunday, partly sunny. A slight chance of showers and thunderstorms in the afternoon. Highs in the lower 80s. North winds 5 to 10 miles an hour. Chance of rain 20%. Sunday night, a chance of showers until midnight. Mostly cloudy. Lows in the mid-50s. Northeast winds 5 to 10 miles an hour. Chance of rain 40%. Monday, mostly sunny. Highs in the upper 70s. East winds 10 to 15 miles an hour. Monday night and Tuesday, mostly clear. Lows in the mid-60s. Highs in the lower 90s. Tuesday night, mostly clear until midnight, then becoming partly cloudy. A chance of showers. A chance of thunderstorms after midnight. Lows in the upper 60s. Chance of rain 50%. Wednesday and Wednesday night, partly cloudy. A chance of showers. Highs around 90. Lows in the upper 60s. Chance of rain 50%. Thursday, a chance of showers in the morning. Partly sunny. Highs in the mid-80s. Chance of rain 50%. Thursday night, mostly cloudy. A chance of showers after midnight. Lows in the lower 60s. Chance of rain 40%. Friday, mostly sunny. Highs in the lower 80s. Again, the forecast for Champaign, Urbana, and surrounding areas of East Central Illinois for the rest of today, mostly sunny. Highs in the upper 80s. West winds 5 to 10 miles an hour. The time is currently 11:02 a.m. Central Daylight Time. 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Now for the official National Weather Service forecast for Champaign, Urbana, and surrounding areas of East Central Illinois. Rest of today, mostly sunny. Highs in the upper 80s. West winds 5 to 10 miles an hour. Tonight, partly cloudy. Lows in the mid-60s. Northwest winds around 5 miles an hour. Sunday, partly sunny. A slight chance of showers and thunderstorms in the afternoon. Highs in the lower 80s. North winds 5 to 10 miles an hour. Chance of rain 20%. Sunday night, a chance of showers until midnight. Mostly cloudy. Lows in the mid-50s. Northeast winds 5 to 10 miles an hour. Chance of rain 40%. Monday, mostly sunny. Highs in the upper 70s. East winds 10 to 15 miles an hour. Monday night and Tuesday, mostly clear. Lows in the mid-60s. Highs in the lower 90s. Tuesday night, mostly clear until midnight, then becoming partly cloudy. A chance of showers. A chance of thunderstorms after midnight. Lows in the upper 60s. Chance of rain 50%. Wednesday and Wednesday night, partly cloudy. A chance of showers. Highs around 90. Lows in the upper 60s. Chance of rain 50%. Thursday, a chance of showers in the morning. Partly sunny. Highs in the mid-80s. Chance of rain 50%. Thursday night, mostly cloudy. A chance of showers after midnight. Lows in the lower 60s. Chance of rain 40%. Friday, mostly sunny. Highs in the lower 80s. Again, the forecast for Champaign, Urbana, and surrounding areas of East Central Illinois for the rest of today, mostly sunny. Highs in the upper 80s. West winds 5 to 10 miles an hour. At 11 a.m. at the Champaign Airport, skies were mostly sunny. The temperature was 81 degrees, the dew point was 70, and the relative humidity was 69%. The heat index was 84. The wind was west at 7 miles an hour. The pressure was 29.92 inches and rising. Elsewhere around the area, it was sunny, with a temperature of 81 at Peoria, 81 at Bloomington, 82 at Decatur, and 82 at Springfield.

0: Noon, it was mostly sunny, with a temperature of 81.
1: At Terre Haute,
0: it was cloudy, with a temperature of 77. And once again at 11 a.m. at the Champagne Airport, under mostly sunny skies, the temperature was 81, and the heat index was 84. The time is currently 11:05 a.m. Central Daylight Time. 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Now for the official National Weather Service forecast for Champaign, Urbana, and surrounding areas of East Central Illinois. Rest of today, mostly sunny. Highs in the upper 80s. West winds 5 to 10 miles an hour. Tonight, partly cloudy. Lows in the mid-60s. Northwest winds around 5 miles an hour. Sunday, partly sunny. A slight chance of showers and thunderstorms in the afternoon. Highs in the lower 80s. North winds 5 to 10 miles an hour. Chance of rain 20%. Sunday night, a chance of showers until midnight. Mostly cloudy. Lows in the mid-50s. Northeast winds 5 to 10 miles an hour. Chance of rain 40%. Monday, mostly sunny. Highs in the upper 70s. East winds 10 to 15 miles an hour. Monday night and Tuesday, mostly clear. Lows in the mid-60s. Highs in the lower 90s. Tuesday night, mostly clear until midnight, then becoming partly cloudy. A chance of showers. A chance of thunderstorms after midnight. Lows in the upper 60s. Chance of rain 50%. Wednesday and Wednesday night, partly cloudy. A chance of showers. Highs around 90. Lows in the upper 60s. Chance of rain 50%. Thursday, a chance of showers in the morning. Partly sunny. Highs in the mid-80s. Chance of rain 50%. Thursday night, mostly cloudy. A chance of showers after midnight. Lows in the lower 60s. Chance of rain 40%. Friday, mostly sunny. Highs in the lower 80s. Again, the forecast for Champaign, Urbana, and surrounding areas of East Central Illinois for the rest of today, mostly sunny. Highs in the upper 80s. West winds 5 to 10 miles an hour. 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Programming originates from NOAA's National Weather Service office in Lincoln and transmits from the WCIA television tower near Seymour. 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At 11 a.m. at the Champaign Airport, skies were mostly sunny. The temperature was 81 degrees, the dew point was 70, and the relative humidity was 69%. The heat index was 84. The wind was west at 7 miles an hour. The pressure was 29.92 inches and rising. Elsewhere around the area, it was sunny, with a temperature of 81 at Peoria, 81 at Bloomington, 82 at Decatur, and 82 at Springfield. At Mattoon, it was mostly sunny, with a temperature of 81. At Terre Haute, it was cloudy, with a temperature of 77. And once again at 11 a.m. at the Champaign Airport, under mostly sunny skies, the temperature was 81, and the heat index was 84. Looking elsewhere around the Midwest at 11 a.m., Chicago was mostly sunny, and 81. Indianapolis was partly sunny, and 74. St. Louis was sunny, and 83. Kansas City was partly sunny, and 74. Des Moines was mostly sunny, and 70. Milwaukee was mostly sunny, and 80. The time is currently 11:09 a.m. Central Daylight Time. 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Now for the official National Weather Service forecast for Champaign, Urbana, and surrounding areas of East Central Illinois. Rest of today, mostly sunny. Highs in the upper 80s. West winds 5 to 10 miles an hour. Tonight, partly cloudy. Lows in the mid-60s. Northwest winds around 5 miles an hour. Sunday, partly sunny. A slight chance of showers and thunderstorms.

storms in the afternoon. Highs in the lower 80s. North winds 5 to 10 miles an hour. Chance of rain 20%. Sunday night, a chance of showers until midnight. Mostly cloudy. Lows in the mid-50s. Northeast winds 5 to 10 miles an hour. Chance of rain 40%. Monday, mostly sunny. Highs in the upper 70s. East winds 10 to 15 miles an hour. Monday night and Tuesday, mostly clear. Lows in the mid-60s. Highs in the lower 90s. Tuesday night, mostly clear until midnight, then becoming partly cloudy. A chance of showers. A chance of thunderstorms after midnight. Lows in the upper 60s. Chance of rain 50%. Wednesday and Wednesday night, partly cloudy. A chance of showers. Highs around 90. Lows in the upper 60s. Chance of rain 50%. Thursday, a chance of showers in the morning. Partly sunny. Highs in the mid-80s. Chance of rain 50%. Thursday night, mostly cloudy. A chance of showers after midnight. Lows in the lower 60s. Chance of rain 40%. Friday, mostly sunny. Highs in the lower 80s. Again, the forecast for Champaign, Urbana, and surrounding areas of East Central Illinois for the rest of today, mostly sunny. Highs in the upper 80s. West winds 5 to 10 miles an hour. At 11 a.m. at the Champaign Airport, skies were mostly sunny. The temperature was 81 degrees, the dew point was 70, and the relative humidity was 69%. The heat index was 84. The wind was west at 7 miles an hour. The pressure was 29.92 inches and rising. Elsewhere around the area, temperatures were around 80 degrees. It was sunny at Peoria, Bloomington, Decatur, and Springfield. It was mostly sunny at Rantoul and Mattoon. It was cloudy at Paris and Terre Haute. And once again at 11 a.m. at the Champaign Airport, under mostly sunny skies, the temperature was 81 and the heat index was 84. Looking elsewhere around the Midwest at 11 a.m., Chicago was mostly sunny and 81. Indianapolis was partly sunny, and 74. St. Louis was sunny, and 83. Kansas City was partly sunny, and 74. Des Moines was mostly sunny, and 70. Milwaukee was mostly sunny, and 80. The time is currently 11:13 a.m. Central Daylight Time. 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Now for the official National Weather Service forecast for Champaign, Urbana, and surrounding areas of East Central Illinois. Rest of today, mostly sunny. Highs in the upper 80s. West winds 5 to 10 miles an hour. Tonight, partly cloudy. Lows in the mid-60s. Northwest winds around 5 miles an hour. Sunday, partly sunny. A slight chance of showers and thunderstorms in the afternoon. Highs in the lower 80s. North winds 5 to 10 miles an hour. Chance of rain 20%. Sunday night, a chance of showers until midnight. Mostly cloudy. Lows in the mid-50s. Northeast winds 5 to 10 miles an hour. Chance of rain 40%. Monday, mostly sunny. Highs in the upper 70s. East winds 10 to 15 miles an hour. Monday night and Tuesday, mostly clear. Lows in the mid-60s. Highs in the lower 90s. Tuesday night, mostly clear until midnight, then becoming partly cloudy. A chance of showers. A chance of thunderstorms after midnight. Lows in the upper 60s. Chance of rain 50%. Wednesday and Wednesday night, partly cloudy. A chance of showers. Highs around 90. Lows in the upper 60s. Chance of rain 50%. Thursday, a chance of showers in the morning. Partly sunny. Highs in the mid-80s. Chance of rain 50%. Thursday night, mostly cloudy. A chance of showers after midnight. Lows in the lower 60s. Chance of rain 40%. Friday, mostly sunny. Highs in the lower 80s. Again, the forecast for Champaign, Urbana, and surrounding areas of East Central Illinois for the rest of today, mostly sunny. Highs in the upper 80s.

west winds 5 to 10 miles an hour. At 11 a.m. at the Champaign Airport, skies were mostly sunny. The temperature was 81 degrees, the dew point was 70, and the relative humidity was 69%. The heat index was 84. The wind was west at 7 miles an hour. The pressure was 29.92 inches and rising. Elsewhere around the area, temperatures were around 80 degrees. It was sunny at Peoria, Bloomington, Decatur, and Springfield. It was mostly sunny at Rantoul and Mattoon. It was cloudy at Paris and Terre Haute. And once again at 11 a.m. at the Champaign Airport, under mostly sunny skies, the temperature was 81 and the heat index was 84. Looking elsewhere around the Midwest at 11 a.m., Chicago was mostly sunny and 81. Indianapolis was partly sunny and 74. St. Louis was sunny and 83. Kansas City was partly sunny and 74. Des Moines was mostly sunny and 70. Milwaukee was mostly sunny and 80. The time is currently 11:16 a.m. Central Daylight Time. 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Now for the official National Weather Service forecast for Champaign, Urbana, and surrounding areas of East Central Illinois. Rest of today, mostly sunny. Highs in the upper 80s. West winds 5 to 10 miles an hour. Tonight, partly cloudy. Lows in the mid-60s. Northwest winds around 5 miles an hour. Sunday, partly sunny. A slight chance of showers and thunderstorms in the afternoon. Highs in the lower 80s. North winds 5 to 10 miles an hour. Chance of rain 20%. Sunday night, a chance of showers until midnight. Mostly cloudy. Lows in the mid-50s. Northeast winds 5 to 10 miles an hour. Chance of rain 40%. Monday, mostly sunny. Highs in the upper 70s. East winds 10 to 15 miles an hour. Monday night and Tuesday, mostly clear. Lows in the mid-60s. Highs in the lower 90s. Tuesday night, mostly clear until midnight, then becoming partly cloudy. A chance of showers. A chance of thunderstorms after midnight. Lows in the upper 60s. Chance of rain 50%. Wednesday and Wednesday night, partly cloudy. A chance of showers. Highs around 90. Lows in the upper 60s. Chance of rain 50%. Thursday, a chance of showers in the morning. Partly sunny. Highs in the mid-80s. Chance of rain 50%. Thursday night, mostly cloudy. A chance of showers after midnight. Lows in the lower 60s. Chance of rain 40%. Friday, mostly sunny. Highs in the lower 80s. Again, the forecast for Champaign, Urbana, and surrounding areas of East Central Illinois for the rest of today, mostly sunny. Highs in the upper 80s. West winds 5 to 10 miles an hour. At 11 a.m. at the Champaign Airport, skies were mostly sunny. The temperature was 81 degrees, the dew point was 70, and the relative humidity was 69%. The heat index was 84. The wind was west at 7 miles an hour. The pressure was 29.92 inches and rising. Elsewhere around the area, temperatures were around 80 degrees. It was sunny at Peoria, Bloomington, Decatur, and Springfield. It was mostly sunny at Rantoul and Mattoon. It was cloudy at Paris and Terre Haute. And once again at 11 a.m. at the Champaign Airport, under mostly sunny skies, the temperature was 81 and the heat index was 84. Looking elsewhere around the Midwest at 11 a.m., Chicago was mostly sunny and 81. Indianapolis was partly sunny and 74. St. Louis was sunny and 83. Kansas City was partly sunny and 74. Des Moines was mostly sunny and 70. Milwaukee was mostly sunny and 80. The time is currently 11:20 a.m. Central Daylight Time. 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Now for the official National Weather Service forecast for Champaign, Urbana, and surrounding areas of East Central Illinois. Rest of today, mostly sunny.

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Now for the official National Weather Service forecast for Champaign, Urbana, and surrounding areas of East Central Illinois. Rest of today, mostly sunny. Highs in the upper 80s. West winds 5 to 10 miles an hour. Tonight, partly cloudy. Lows in the mid-60s. Northwest winds around 5 miles an hour. Sunday, partly sunny. A slight chance of showers and thunderstorms in the afternoon. Highs in the lower 80s. North winds 5 to 10 miles an hour. Chance of rain 20%. Sunday night, a chance of showers until midnight. Mostly cloudy. Lows in the mid-50s. Northeast winds 5 to 10 miles an hour. Chance of rain 40%. Monday, mostly sunny. Highs in the upper 70s. East winds 10 to 15 miles an hour. Monday night and Tuesday, mostly clear. Lows in the mid-60s. Highs in the lower 90s. Tuesday night, mostly clear until midnight, then becoming partly cloudy. A chance of showers. A chance of thunderstorms after midnight. Lows in the upper 60s. Chance of rain 50%. Wednesday and Wednesday night, partly cloudy. A chance of showers. Highs around 90. Lows in the upper 60s. Chance of rain 50%. Thursday, a chance of showers in the morning. Partly sunny. Highs in the mid-80s. Chance of rain 50%. Thursday night, mostly cloudy. A chance of showers after midnight. Lows in the lower 60s. Chance of rain 40%. Friday, mostly sunny. Highs in the lower 80s. Again, the forecast for Champaign, Urbana, and surrounding areas of East Central Illinois for the rest of today, mostly sunny. Highs in the upper 80s. West winds 5 to 10 miles an hour. At 11 a.m. at the Champaign Airport, skies were mostly sunny. The temperature was 81 degrees, the dew point was 70, and the relative humidity was 69%. The heat index was 84. The wind was west at 7 miles an hour. The pressure was 29.92 inches and rising. Elsewhere around the area, temperatures were around 80 degrees. And the relative humidity was 69%. The heat index was 84. The wind was west at 7 miles an hour. The pressure was 29.92 inches and rising. Elsewhere around the area, temperatures were around 80 degrees. It was sunny at Peoria, Bloomington, Decatur, and Springfield. It was mostly sunny at Rantoul and Mattoon. It was cloudy at Paris and Terre Haute. And once again at 11 a.m. at the Champaign Airport, under mostly sunny skies, the temperature was 81 and the heat index was 84. Looking elsewhere around the Midwest at 11 a.m., Chicago was mostly sunny and 81. Indianapolis was cloudy and 74. St. Louis was mostly sunny and 83. Kansas City was partly sunny and 74. Des Moines was mostly sunny and 70. Milwaukee was mostly sunny and 80. The time is currently 11:34 a.m. Central Daylight Time. 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Now for the official National Weather Service forecast for Champaign, Urbana, and surrounding areas of East Central Illinois. Rest of today, mostly sunny. Highs in the upper 80s. West winds 5 to 10 miles an hour. Tonight, mostly clear until midnight, then becoming mostly cloudy. Lows in the mid-60s. Northwest winds around 5 miles an hour. Sunday, partly sunny. A chance of showers with a slight chance of thunderstorms in the afternoon. Highs in the lower 80s. North winds around 5 miles an hour, increasing to 10 to 15 miles an hour in the afternoon. Chance of rain 40%. Sunday night, partly cloudy until midnight, then becoming mostly cloudy. Lows in the mid-50s. Northeast winds 5 to 10 miles an hour. Monday, mostly sunny. Highs in the upper 70s. East winds 10 to 15 miles an hour. Monday night and Tuesday, mostly clear. Lows in the mid-60s. Highs in the lower 90s. Tuesday night, mostly

Thursday, a chance of showers in the morning. Partly sunny. Highs in the mid-80s. Chance of rain 50%. Thursday night, mostly cloudy. A chance of showers after midnight. Lows in the lower 60s. Chance of rain 40%. Friday, mostly sunny. Highs in the lower 80s. Again, the forecast for Champaign, Urbana, and surrounding areas of East Central Illinois for the rest of today, mostly sunny. Highs in the upper 80s. West winds 5 to 10 miles an hour. At 11 a.m. at the Champaign Airport, skies were mostly sunny. The temperature was 81 degrees, the dew point was 70, and the relative humidity was 69%. The heat index was 84. The wind was west at 7 miles an hour. The pressure was 29.92 inches and rising. Elsewhere around the area, temperatures were around 80 degrees. It was sunny at Peoria, Bloomington, Decatur, and Springfield. It was mostly sunny at Rantoul and Mattoon. It was cloudy at Paris and Terre Haute. And once again at 11 a.m. at the Champaign Airport, under mostly sunny skies, the temperature was 81 and the heat index was 84. Looking elsewhere around the Midwest at 11 a.m., Chicago was mostly sunny and 81. Indianapolis was cloudy and 74. St. Louis was mostly sunny and 83. Kansas City was partly sunny and 74. Des Moines was mostly sunny and 70. Milwaukee was mostly sunny and 80. The time is currently 11:37 a.m. Central Daylight Time. 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Now for the official National Weather Service forecast for Champaign, Urbana, and surrounding areas of East Central Illinois. Rest of today, mostly sunny. Highs in the upper 80s. West winds 5 to 10 miles an hour. Tonight, mostly clear until midnight, then becoming mostly cloudy. Lows in the mid-60s. Northwest winds around 5 miles an hour. Sunday, partly sunny. A chance of showers with a slight chance of thunderstorms in the afternoon. Highs in the lower 80s. North winds around 5 miles an hour, increasing to 10 to 15 miles an hour in the afternoon. Chance of rain 40%. Sunday night, partly cloudy until midnight, then becoming mostly cloudy. Lows in the mid-50s. Northeast winds 5 to 10 miles an hour. Monday, mostly sunny. Highs in the upper 70s. East winds 10 to 15 miles an hour. Monday night and Tuesday, mostly clear. Lows in the mid-60s. Highs in the lower 90s. Tuesday night, mostly clear until midnight, then becoming partly cloudy. A chance of showers. A chance of thunderstorms after midnight. Lows in the upper 60s. Chance of rain 50%. Wednesday and Wednesday night, partly cloudy. A chance of showers. Highs around 90. Lows in the upper 60s. Chance of rain 50%. Thursday, a chance of showers in the morning. Partly sunny. Highs in the mid-80s. Chance of rain 50%. Thursday night, mostly cloudy. A chance of showers after midnight. Lows in the lower 60s. Chance of rain 40%. Friday, mostly sunny. Highs in the lower 80s. Again, the forecast for Champaign, Urbana, and surrounding areas of East Central Illinois for the rest of today, mostly sunny. Highs in the upper 80s. West winds 5 to 10 miles an hour. At 11 a.m. at the Champaign Airport, skies were mostly sunny. The temperature was 81 degrees, the dew point was 70, and the relative humidity was 69%. The heat index was 84. The wind was west at 7 miles an hour. The pressure was 29.92 inches and rising. Elsewhere around the area, temperatures were around 80 degrees. It was sunny at Peoria, Bloomington, Decatur, and Springfield. It was mostly sunny at Rantoul and Mattoon. It was cloudy at Paris and Terre Haute. And once again at 11 a.m. at the Champaign Airport, under mostly sunny skies, the temperature was 81 and the heat index was 84. Looking elsewhere around the Midwest at 11 a.m., Chicago was mostly sunny and 81. Indianapolis was cloudy and

84. St. Louis was mostly sunny, and 83. Kansas City was partly sunny, and 74. Des Moines was mostly sunny, and 70. Milwaukee was mostly sunny, and 80. The time is currently 11:41 a.m. Central Daylight Time. 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Now for the official National Weather Service forecast for Champaign, Urbana, and surrounding areas of East Central Illinois. Rest of today, mostly sunny. Highs in the upper 80s. West winds 5 to 10 miles an hour. Tonight, mostly clear until midnight, then becoming mostly cloudy. Lows in the mid-60s. Northwest winds around 5 miles an hour. Sunday, partly sunny. A chance of showers with a slight chance of thunderstorms in the afternoon. Highs in the lower 80s. North winds around 5 miles an hour, increasing to 10 to 15 miles an hour in the afternoon. Chance of rain 40%. Sunday night, partly cloudy until midnight, then becoming mostly cloudy. Lows in the mid-50s. Northeast winds 5 to 10 miles an hour. Monday, mostly sunny. Highs in the upper 70s. East winds 10 to 15 miles an hour. Monday night and Tuesday, mostly clear. Lows in the mid-60s. Highs in the lower 90s. Tuesday night, mostly clear until midnight, then becoming partly cloudy. A chance of showers. A chance of thunderstorms after midnight. Lows in the upper 60s. Chance of rain 50%. Wednesday and Wednesday night, partly cloudy. A chance of showers. Highs around 90. Lows in the upper 60s. Chance of rain 50%. Thursday, a chance of showers in the morning. Partly sunny. Highs in the mid-80s. Chance of rain 50%. Thursday night, mostly cloudy. A chance of showers after midnight. Lows in the lower 60s. Chance of rain 40%. Friday, mostly sunny. Highs in the lower 80s. Again, the forecast for Champaign, Urbana, and surrounding areas of East Central Illinois for the rest of today, mostly sunny. Highs in the upper 80s. West winds 5 to 10 miles an hour. At 11 a.m. at the Champaign Airport, skies were mostly sunny. The temperature was 81 degrees, the dew point was 70, and the relative humidity was 69%. The heat index was 84. The wind was west at 7 miles an hour. The pressure was 29.92 inches and rising. Elsewhere around the area, temperatures were around 80 degrees. It was sunny at Peoria, Bloomington, Decatur, and Springfield. It was mostly sunny at Rantoul and Mattoon. It was cloudy at Paris and Terre Haute. And once again at 11 a.m. at the Champaign Airport, under mostly sunny skies, the temperature was 81 and the heat index was 84. Looking elsewhere around the Midwest at 11 a.m., Chicago was mostly sunny and 81. Indianapolis was cloudy and 74. St. Louis was mostly sunny and 83. Kansas City was partly sunny, and 74. Des Moines was mostly sunny, and 70. Milwaukee was mostly sunny, and 80. The time is currently 11:44 a.m. Central Daylight Time. 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Now for the official National Weather Service forecast for Champaign, Urbana, and surrounding areas of East Central Illinois. Rest of today, mostly sunny. Highs in the upper 80s. West winds 5 to 10 miles an hour. Tonight, mostly clear until midnight, then becoming mostly cloudy. Lows in the mid-60s. Northwest winds around 5 miles an hour. Sunday, partly sunny. A chance of showers with a slight chance of thunderstorms in the afternoon. Highs in the lower 80s. North winds around 5 miles an hour, increasing to 10 to 15 miles an hour in the afternoon. Chance of rain 40%. Sunday night, partly cloudy until midnight, then becoming mostly cloudy. Lows in the mid-50s. Northeast winds 5 to 10 miles an hour. Monday, mostly sunny. Highs in the upper 70s. East winds 10 to 15 miles an hour. Monday night and Tuesday, mostly clear.

Lows in the mid-60s. Highs in the lower 90s. Tuesday night, mostly clear until midnight, then becoming partly cloudy. A chance of showers. A chance of thunderstorms after midnight. Lows in the upper 60s. Chance of rain 50%. Wednesday and Wednesday night, partly cloudy. A chance of showers. Highs around 90. Lows in the upper 60s. Chance of rain 50%. Thursday, a chance of showers in the morning. Partly sunny. Highs in the mid-80s. Chance of rain 50%. Thursday night, mostly cloudy. A chance of showers after midnight. Lows in the lower 60s. Chance of rain 40%. Friday, mostly sunny. Highs in the lower 80s. Again, the forecast for Champaign, Urbana and surrounding areas of East Central Illinois for the rest of today, mostly sunny. Highs in the upper 80s. West winds 5 to 10 miles an hour. At 11 a.m. at the Champaign Airport, skies were mostly sunny. The temperature was 81 degrees, the dew point was 70, and the relative humidity was 69%. The heat index was 84. The wind was west at 7 miles an hour. The pressure was 29.92 inches and rising. Elsewhere around the area, temperatures were around 80 degrees. It was sunny at Peoria, Bloomington, Decatur, and Springfield. It was mostly sunny at Rantoul and Mattoon. It was cloudy at Paris and Terre Haute. And once again at 11 a.m. at the Champaign Airport, under mostly sunny skies, the temperature was 81 and the heat index was 84. Looking elsewhere around the Midwest at 11 a.m., Chicago was mostly sunny and 81. Indianapolis was cloudy and 74. St. Louis was mostly sunny and 83. Kansas City was partly sunny and 74. Des Moines was mostly sunny and 70. Milwaukee was mostly sunny and 80. The time is currently 11:48 a.m. Central Daylight Time. 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Now for the official National Weather Service forecast for Champaign, Urbana and surrounding areas of East Central Illinois. Rest of today, mostly sunny. Highs in the upper 80s. West winds 5 to 10 miles an hour. Tonight, mostly clear until midnight, then becoming mostly cloudy. Lows in the mid-60s. Northwest winds around 5 miles an hour. Sunday, partly sunny. A chance of showers with a slight chance of thunderstorms in the afternoon. Highs in the lower 80s. North winds around 5 miles an hour, increasing to 10 to 15 miles an hour in the afternoon. Chance of rain 40%. Sunday night, partly cloudy until midnight, then becoming mostly cloudy. Lows in the mid-50s. Northeast winds 5 to 10 miles an hour. Monday, mostly sunny. Highs in the upper 70s. East winds 10 to 15 miles an hour. Monday night and Tuesday, mostly clear. Lows in the mid-60s. Highs in the lower 90s. Tuesday night, mostly clear until midnight, then becoming partly cloudy. A chance of showers. A chance of thunderstorms after midnight. Lows in the upper 60s. Chance of rain 50%. Wednesday and Wednesday night, partly cloudy. A chance of showers. Highs around 90. Lows in the upper 60s. Chance of rain 50%. Thursday, a chance of showers in the morning. Partly sunny. Highs in the mid-80s. Chance of rain 50%. Thursday night, mostly cloudy. A chance of showers after midnight. Lows in the lower 60s. Chance of rain 40%. Friday, mostly sunny. Highs in the lower 80s. Again, the forecast for Champaign, Urbana and surrounding areas of East Central Illinois for the rest of today, mostly sunny. Highs in the upper 80s. West winds 5 to 10 miles an hour. At 11 a.m. at the Champaign Airport, skies were mostly sunny. The temperature was 81 degrees, the dew point was 70, and the relative humidity was 69%. The heat index was 84. The wind was west at 7 miles an hour. The pressure was 29.92 inches and rising. Elsewhere around the area, temperatures were around 80 degrees.

It was sunny at Peoria, Bloomington, Decatur, and Springfield. It was mostly sunny at Rantoul and Mattoon. It was cloudy at Paris and Terre Haute. And once again at 11 a.m. at the Champaign Airport, under mostly sunny skies, the temperature was 81 and the heat index was 84. Looking elsewhere around the Midwest at 11 a.m., Chicago was mostly sunny and 81. Indianapolis was cloudy and 74. St. Louis was mostly sunny and 83. Kansas City was partly sunny and 74. Des Moines was mostly sunny and 70. Milwaukee was mostly sunny and 80. The time is currently 11:51 a.m. Central Daylight Time. 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Now for the official National Weather Service forecast for Champaign, Urbana, and surrounding areas of East Central Illinois. Rest of today, mostly sunny. Highs in the upper 80s. West winds 5 to 10 miles an hour. Tonight, mostly clear until midnight, then becoming mostly cloudy. Lows in the mid-60s. Northwest winds around 5 miles an hour. Sunday, partly sunny. A chance of showers with a slight chance of thunderstorms in the afternoon. Highs in the lower 80s. North winds around 5 miles an hour, increasing to 10 to 15 miles an hour in the afternoon. Chance of rain 40%. Sunday night, partly cloudy until midnight, then becoming mostly cloudy. Lows in the mid-50s. Northeast winds 5 to 10 miles an hour. Monday, mostly sunny. Highs in the upper 70s. East winds 10 to 15 miles an hour. Monday night and Tuesday, mostly clear. Lows in the mid-60s. Highs in the lower 90s. Tuesday night, mostly clear until midnight, then becoming partly cloudy. A chance of showers. A chance of thunderstorms after midnight. Lows in the upper 60s. Chance of rain 50%. Wednesday and Wednesday night, partly cloudy. A chance of showers. Highs around 90. Lows in the upper 60s. Chance of rain 50%. Thursday, a chance of showers in the morning. Partly sunny. Highs in the mid-80s. Chance of rain 50%. Thursday night, mostly cloudy. A chance of showers after midnight. Lows in the lower 60s. Chance of rain 40%. Friday, mostly sunny. Highs in the lower 80s. Again, the forecast for Champaign, Urbana, and surrounding areas of East Central Illinois for the rest of today, mostly sunny. Highs in the upper 80s. West winds 5 to 10 miles an hour. At 11 a.m. at the Champaign Airport, skies were mostly sunny. The temperature was 81 degrees, the dew point was 70, and the relative humidity was 69%. The heat index was 84. The wind was west at 7 miles an hour. The pressure was 29.92 inches and rising. Elsewhere around the area, temperatures were around 80 degrees. It was sunny at Peoria, Bloomington, Decatur, and Springfield. It was mostly sunny at Rantoul and Mattoon. It was cloudy at Paris and Terre Haute. And once again at 11 a.m. at the Champaign Airport, under mostly sunny skies, the temperature was 81 and the heat index was 84. Looking elsewhere around the Midwest at 11 a.m., Chicago was mostly sunny and 81. Indianapolis was cloudy and 74. St. Louis was mostly sunny and 83. Kansas City was partly sunny and 74. Des Moines was mostly sunny and 70. Milwaukee was mostly sunny and 80. The time is currently 11:55 a.m. Central Daylight Time. 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Now for the official National Weather Service forecast for Champaign, Urbana, and surrounding areas of East Central Illinois. Rest of today, mostly sunny. Highs in the upper 80s. West winds 5 to 10 miles an hour. Tonight, mostly clear until midnight, then becoming mostly cloudy. Lows in the mid-60s. Northwest winds around 5 miles an hour. Sunday, partly sunny. A chance of showers with a slight chance of thunderstorms in the afternoon. Highs in the lower 80s.

north winds around 5 miles an hour, increasing to 10 to 15 miles an hour in the afternoon. Chance of rain 40%. Sunday night, partly cloudy until midnight, then becoming mostly cloudy. Lows in the mid-50s. Northeast winds 5 to 10 miles an hour. Monday, mostly sunny. Highs in the upper 70s. East winds 10 to 15 miles an hour. Monday night and Tuesday, mostly clear. Lows in the mid-60s. Highs in the lower 90s. Tuesday night, mostly clear until midnight, then becoming partly cloudy. A chance of showers. A chance of thunderstorms after midnight. Lows in the upper 60s. Chance of rain 50%. Wednesday and Wednesday night, partly cloudy. A chance of showers. Highs around 90. Lows in the upper 60s. Chance of rain 50%. Thursday, a chance of showers in the morning. Partly sunny. Highs in the mid-80s. Chance of rain 50%. Thursday night, mostly cloudy. A chance of showers after midnight. Lows in the lower 60s. Chance of rain 40%. Friday, mostly sunny. Highs in the lower 80s. Again, the forecast for Champaign, Urbana and surrounding areas of East Central Illinois for the rest of today, mostly sunny. Highs in the upper 80s. West winds 5 to 10 miles an hour. At 11 a.m. at the Champaign Airport, skies were mostly sunny. The temperature was 81 degrees, the dew point was 70, and the relative humidity was 69%. The heat index was 84. The wind was west at 7 miles an hour. The pressure was 29.92 inches and rising. Elsewhere around the area, temperatures were around 80 degrees. It was sunny at Peoria, Bloomington, Decatur, and Springfield. It was mostly sunny at Rantoul and Mattoon. It was cloudy at Paris and Terre Haute. And once again at 11 a.m. at the Champaign Airport, under mostly sunny skies, the temperature was 81 and the heat index was 84. Looking elsewhere around the Midwest at 11 a.m., Chicago was mostly sunny and 81. Indianapolis was cloudy and 74. St. Louis was mostly sunny and 83. Kansas City was partly sunny and 74. Des Moines was mostly sunny and 70. Milwaukee was mostly sunny and 80. The time is currently 11:58 a.m. Central Daylight Time. 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Now for the official National Weather Service forecast for Champaign, Urbana and surrounding areas of East Central Illinois. Rest of today, mostly sunny. Highs in the upper 80s. West winds 5 to 10 miles an hour. Tonight, mostly clear until midnight, then becoming mostly cloudy. Lows in the mid-60s. Northwest winds around 5 miles an hour. Sunday, partly sunny. A chance of showers with a slight chance of thunderstorms in the afternoon. Highs in the lower 80s. North winds around 5 miles an hour, increasing to 10 to 15 miles an hour in the afternoon. Chance of rain 40%. Sunday night, partly cloudy until midnight, then becoming mostly cloudy. Lows in the mid-50s. Northeast winds 5 to 10 miles an hour. Monday, mostly sunny. Highs in the upper 70s. East winds 10 to 15 miles an hour. Monday night and Tuesday, mostly clear. Lows in the mid-60s. Highs in the lower 90s. Tuesday night, mostly clear until midnight, then becoming partly cloudy. A chance of showers. A chance of thunderstorms after midnight. Lows in the upper 60s. Chance of rain 50%. Wednesday and Wednesday night, partly cloudy. A chance of showers. Highs around 90. Lows in the upper 60s. Chance of rain 50%. Thursday, a chance of showers in the morning. Partly sunny. Highs in the mid-80s. Chance of rain 50%. Thursday night, mostly cloudy. A chance of showers after midnight. Lows in the lower 60s. Chance of rain 40%. Friday, mostly sunny. Highs in the lower 80s. Again, the forecast for Champaign, Urbana and surrounding areas of East Central Illinois for the rest of today, mostly sunny.

Highs in the upper 80s. West winds 5 to 10 miles an hour. The time is currently 12:01 p.m. Central Daylight Time. 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Now for the official National Weather Service forecast for Champaign, Urbana, and surrounding areas of East Central Illinois. Rest of today, mostly sunny. Highs in the upper 80s. West winds 5 to 10 miles an hour. Tonight, mostly clear until midnight, then becoming mostly cloudy. Lows in the mid-60s. Northwest winds around 5 miles an hour. Sunday, partly sunny. A chance of showers with a slight chance of thunderstorms in the afternoon. Highs in the lower 80s. North winds around 5 miles an hour, increasing to 10 to 15 miles an hour in the afternoon. Chance of rain 40%. Sunday night, partly cloudy until midnight, then becoming mostly cloudy. Lows in the mid-50s. Northeast winds 5 to 10 miles an hour. Monday, mostly sunny. Highs in the upper 70s. East winds 10 to 15 miles an hour. Monday night and Tuesday, mostly clear. Lows in the mid-60s. Highs in the lower 90s. Tuesday night, mostly clear until midnight, then becoming partly cloudy. A chance of showers. A chance of thunderstorms after midnight. Lows in the upper 60s. Chance of rain 50%. Wednesday and Wednesday night, partly cloudy. A chance of showers. Highs around 90. Lows in the upper 60s. Chance of rain 50%. Thursday, a chance of showers in the morning. Partly sunny. Highs in the mid-80s. Chance of rain 50%. Thursday night, mostly cloudy. A chance of showers after midnight. Lows in the lower 60s. Chance of rain 40%. Friday, mostly sunny. Highs in the lower 80s. Again, the forecast for Champaign, Urbana, and surrounding areas of East Central Illinois for the rest of today, mostly sunny. Highs in the upper 80s. West winds 5 to 10 miles an hour. At noon at the Champaign Airport, skies were mostly sunny. The temperature was 84 degrees, the dew point was 70, and the relative humidity was 62%. The heat index was 88. The wind was variable at 5 miles an hour. The pressure was 29.92 inches and steady. Elsewhere around the area, it was sunny, with a temperature of 83 at Peoria, 84 at Decatur, and 87 at Springfield. It was mostly sunny, with a temperature of 84 at Bloomington, and 80 at Terre Haute. At Mattoon, it was partly sunny, with a temperature of 84. And once again at noon at the Champaign Airport, under mostly sunny skies, the temperature was 84, and the heat index was 88. The time is currently 12:04 p.m. Central Daylight Time. 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Now for the official National Weather Service forecast for Champaign, Urbana, and surrounding areas of East Central Illinois. Rest of today, mostly sunny. Highs in the upper 80s. West winds 5 to 10 miles an hour. Tonight, mostly clear until midnight, then becoming mostly cloudy. Lows in the mid-60s. Northwest winds around 5 miles an hour. Sunday, partly sunny. A chance of showers with a slight chance of thunderstorms in the afternoon. Highs in the lower 80s. North winds around 5 miles an hour, increasing to 10 to 15 miles an hour in the afternoon. Chance of rain 40%. Sunday night, partly cloudy until midnight, then becoming mostly cloudy. Lows in the mid-50s. Northeast winds 5 to 10 miles an hour. Monday, mostly sunny. Highs in the upper 70s. East winds 10 to 15 miles an hour. Monday night and Tuesday, mostly clear. Lows in the mid-60s. Highs in the lower 90s. Tuesday night, mostly clear until midnight, then becoming partly cloudy. A chance of showers. A chance of thunderstorms after midnight. Lows in the upper 60s. Chance of rain 50%. Wednesday and Wednesday night, partly cloudy. A chance of showers. Highs around 90. Lows in the upper 60s. Chance of rain 50%. Thursday,

Chance of showers in the morning. Partly sunny. Highs in the mid-80s. Chance of rain 50%. Thursday night, mostly cloudy. A chance of showers after midnight. Lows in the lower 60s. Chance of rain 40%. Friday, mostly sunny. Highs in the lower 80s. Again, the forecast for Champaign, Urbana, and surrounding areas of East Central Illinois for the rest of today, mostly sunny. Highs in the upper 80s. West winds 5 to 10 miles an hour. 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Programming originates from NOAA's National Weather Service office in Lincoln and transmits from the WCIA television tower near Seymour. The station serves the following counties: Champaign, DeWitt, Coles, Douglas, Edgar, Ford, Moultrie, Piatt, and Vermilion. 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At noon at the Champaign Airport, skies were mostly sunny. The temperature was 84 degrees, the dew point was 70, and the relative humidity was 62%. The heat index was 88. The wind was variable at 5 miles an hour. The pressure was 29.92 inches and steady. Elsewhere around the area, it was sunny, with a temperature of 83 at Peoria, 84 at Decatur, and 87 at Springfield. It was mostly sunny, with a temperature of 84 at Bloomington, and 80 at Terre Haute. At Mattoon, it was partly sunny, with a temperature of 84. And once again at noon at the Champaign Airport, under mostly sunny skies, the temperature was 84, and the heat index was 88. Looking elsewhere around the Midwest at noon, Chicago was mostly sunny, and 84. Indianapolis had light rain, and 75. St. Louis was sunny, and 87. Kansas City was mostly sunny, and 77. Des Moines was mostly sunny, and 73. Milwaukee was mostly sunny, and 82. The time is currently 12:08 p.m. Central Daylight Time. 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Now for the official National Weather Service forecast for Champaign, Urbana, and surrounding areas of East Central Illinois. Rest of today, mostly sunny. Highs in the upper 80s. West winds 5 to 10 miles an hour. Tonight, mostly clear until midnight, then becoming mostly cloudy. Lows in the mid-60s. Northwest winds around 5 miles an hour. Sunday, partly sunny. A chance of showers with a slight chance of thunderstorms in the afternoon. Highs in the lower 80s. North winds around 5 miles an hour, increasing to 10 to 15 miles an hour in the afternoon. Chance of rain 40%. Sunday night, partly cloudy until midnight, then becoming mostly cloudy. Lows in the mid-50s. Northeast winds 5 to 10 miles an hour. Monday, mostly sunny. Highs in the upper 70s. East winds 10 to 15 miles an hour. Monday night and Tuesday, mostly clear. Lows in the mid-60s. Highs in the lower 90s. Tuesday night, mostly clear until midnight, then becoming partly cloudy. A chance of showers. A chance of thunderstorms after midnight. Lows in the upper 60s. Chance of rain 50%. Wednesday and Wednesday night, partly cloudy. A chance of showers. Highs around 90. Lows in the upper 60s. Chance of rain 50%. Thursday, a chance of showers in the morning. Partly sunny. Highs in the mid-80s. Chance of rain 50%. Thursday night, mostly cloudy. A chance of showers after midnight. Lows in the lower 60s. Chance of rain 40%. Friday, mostly sunny. Highs in the lower 80s. Again, the forecast for Champaign, Urbana, and surrounding areas of East Central Illinois for the rest of today, mostly sunny. Highs in the upper 80s. West winds 5 to 10 miles an hour. At noon at the Champaign Airport, skies were mostly sunny. The temperature was 84 degrees, the dew point was 70, and the relative humidity was 62%. The heat index was 88. The wind was variable at 5 miles an hour. The pressure was 29.92 inches.

and steady. Elsewhere around the area, it was sunny, with a temperature of 83 at Peoria, 84 at Decatur, and 87 at Springfield. It was mostly sunny, with a temperature of 84 at Bloomington, and 80 at Terre Haute. At Mattoon, it was partly sunny, with a temperature of 84. And once again at noon at the Champaign Airport, under mostly sunny skies, the temperature was 84, and the heat index was 88. At noon at the Champaign Airport, skies were mostly sunny. The temperature was 84 degrees, the dew point was 70, and the relative humidity was 62%. The heat index was 88. The wind was variable at 5 miles an hour. The pressure was 29.92 inches and steady. Elsewhere around the area, it was sunny, with a temperature of 83 at Peoria, 84 at Decatur, and 87 at Springfield. It was mostly sunny, with a temperature of 84 at Bloomington, 82 at Rantoul, and 80 at Terre Haute. At Mattoon, it was partly sunny, with a temperature of 84. At Paris, it was cloudy, with a temperature of 82. And once again at noon at the Champaign Airport, under mostly sunny skies, the temperature was 84, and the heat index was 88. Looking elsewhere around the Midwest at noon, Chicago was mostly sunny, and 84. Indianapolis had light rain, and 75. St. Louis was sunny, and 87. Kansas City was mostly sunny, and 77. Des Moines was mostly sunny, and 73. Milwaukee was mostly sunny, and 82. The time is currently 12:12 p.m. Central Daylight Time. 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Now for the official National Weather Service forecast for Champaign, Urbana, and surrounding areas of East Central Illinois. Rest of today, mostly sunny. Highs in the upper 80s. West winds 5 to 10 miles an hour. Tonight, mostly clear until midnight, then becoming mostly cloudy. Lows in the mid-60s. Northwest winds around 5 miles an hour. Sunday, partly sunny. A chance of showers with a slight chance of thunderstorms in the afternoon. Highs in the lower 80s. North winds around 5 miles an hour, increasing to 10 to 15 miles an hour in the afternoon. Chance of rain 40%. Sunday night, partly cloudy until midnight, then becoming mostly cloudy. Lows in the mid-50s. Northeast winds 5 to 10 miles an hour. Monday, mostly sunny. Highs in the upper 70s. East winds 10 to 15 miles an hour. Monday night and Tuesday, mostly clear. Lows in the mid-60s. Highs in the lower 90s. Tuesday night, mostly clear until midnight, then becoming partly cloudy. A chance of showers. A chance of thunderstorms after midnight. Lows in the upper 60s. Chance of rain 50%. Wednesday and Wednesday night, partly cloudy. A chance of showers. Highs around 90. Lows in the upper 60s. Chance of rain 50%. Thursday, a chance of showers in the morning. Partly sunny. Highs in the mid-80s. Chance of rain 50%. Thursday night, mostly cloudy. A chance of showers after midnight. Lows in the lower 60s. Chance of rain 40%. Friday, mostly sunny. Highs in the lower 80s. Again, the forecast for Champaign, Urbana, and surrounding areas of East Central Illinois for the rest of today, mostly sunny. Highs in the upper 80s. West winds 5 to 10 miles an hour. At noon at the Champaign Airport, skies were mostly sunny. The temperature was 84 degrees, the dew point was 70, and the relative humidity was 62%. The heat index was 88. The wind was variable at 5 miles an hour. The pressure was 29.92 inches and steady. Elsewhere around the area, it was sunny, with a temperature of 83 at Peoria, 84 at Decatur, and 87 at Springfield. It was mostly sunny, with a temperature of 84 at Bloomington, 82 at Rantoul, and 80 at Terre Haute. At Mattoon, it was partly sunny, with a temperature of 84. At Paris, it was cloudy, with a temperature of 82. And once again at noon at the Champaign Airport, under mostly sunny skies, the temperature was 84, and the heat index was 88.
Looking elsewhere around the Midwest at noon, Chicago was mostly sunny, and 84. Indianapolis had light rain, and 75. St. Louis was sunny, and 87. Kansas City was mostly sunny, and 77. Des Moines was mostly sunny, and 73. Milwaukee was mostly sunny, and 82. The time is currently 12:16 p.m. Central Daylight Time. 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Now for the official National Weather Service forecast for Champaign, Urbana, and surrounding areas of East Central Illinois. Rest of today, mostly sunny. Highs in the upper 80s. West winds 5 to 10 miles an hour. Tonight, mostly clear until midnight, then becoming mostly cloudy. Lows in the mid-60s. Northwest winds around 5 miles an hour. Sunday, partly sunny. A chance of showers with a slight chance of thunderstorms in the afternoon. Highs in the lower 80s. North winds around 5 miles an hour, increasing to 10 to 15 miles an hour in the afternoon. Chance of rain 40%. Sunday night, partly cloudy until midnight, then becoming mostly cloudy. Lows in the mid-50s. Northeast winds 5 to 10 miles an hour. Monday, mostly sunny. Highs in the upper 70s. East winds 10 to 15 miles an hour. Monday night and Tuesday, mostly clear. Lows in the mid-60s. Highs in the lower 90s. Tuesday night, mostly clear until midnight, then becoming partly cloudy. A chance of showers. A chance of thunderstorms after midnight. Lows in the upper 60s. Chance of rain 50%. Wednesday and Wednesday night, partly cloudy. A chance of showers. Highs around 90. Lows in the upper 60s. Chance of rain 50%. Thursday, a chance of showers in the morning. Partly sunny. Highs in the mid-80s. Chance of rain 50%. Thursday night, mostly cloudy. A chance of showers after midnight. Lows in the lower 60s. Chance of rain 40%. Friday, mostly sunny. Highs in the lower 80s. Again, the forecast for Champaign, Urbana, and surrounding areas of East Central Illinois for the rest of today, mostly sunny. Highs in the upper 80s. West winds 5 to 10 miles an hour. At noon at the Champaign Airport, skies were mostly sunny. The temperature was 84 degrees, the dew point was 70, and the relative humidity was 62%. The heat index was 88. The wind was variable at 5 miles an hour. The pressure was 29.92 inches and steady. Elsewhere around the area, it was sunny, with a temperature of 83 at Peoria, 84 at Decatur, and 87 at Springfield. It was mostly sunny, with a temperature of 84 at Bloomington, 82 at Rantoul, and 80 at Terre Haute. At Mattoon, it was partly sunny, with a temperature of 84. At Paris, it was cloudy, with a temperature of 82. And once again at noon at the Champaign Airport, under mostly sunny skies, the temperature was 84, and the heat index was 88. Looking elsewhere around the Midwest at noon, Chicago was mostly sunny, and 84. Indianapolis had light rain, and 75. St. Louis was sunny, and 87. Kansas City was mostly sunny, and 77. Des Moines was mostly sunny, and 73. Milwaukee was mostly sunny, and 82. The time is currently 12:20 p.m. Central Daylight Time. 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Now for the official National Weather Service forecast for Champaign, Urbana, and surrounding areas of East Central Illinois. Rest of today, mostly sunny. Highs in the upper 80s. West winds 5 to 10 miles an hour. Tonight, mostly clear until midnight, then becoming mostly cloudy. Lows in the mid-60s. Northwest winds around 5 miles an hour. Sunday, partly sunny. A chance of showers with a slight chance of thunderstorms in the afternoon. Highs in the lower 80s. North winds around 5 miles an hour, increasing to 10 to 15 miles an hour in the afternoon. Chance of rain 40%. Sunday night, partly cloudy until midnight, then becoming mostly cloudy.
lows in the mid-50s.

Northeast winds 5 to 10 miles an hour. Monday, mostly sunny. Highs in the upper 70s. East winds 10 to 15 miles an hour. Monday night and Tuesday, mostly clear. Lows in the mid-60s. Highs in the lower 90s. Tuesday night, mostly clear until midnight, then becoming partly cloudy. A chance of showers. A chance of thunderstorms after midnight. Lows in the upper 60s. Chance of rain 50%. Wednesday and Wednesday night, partly cloudy. A chance of showers. Highs around 90. Lows in the upper 60s. Chance of rain 50%. Thursday, a chance of showers in the morning. Partly sunny. Highs in the mid-80s. Chance of rain 50%. Thursday night, mostly cloudy. A chance of showers after midnight. Lows in the lower 60s. Chance of rain 40%. Friday, mostly sunny. Highs in the lower 80s. Again, the forecast for Champaign, Urbana and surrounding areas of East Central Illinois for the rest of today, mostly sunny. Highs in the upper 80s. West winds 5 to 10 miles an hour. At noon at the Champaign Airport, skies were mostly sunny. The temperature was 84 degrees, the dew point was 70, and the relative humidity was 62%. The heat index was 88. The wind was variable at 5 miles an hour. The pressure was 29.92 inches and steady. Elsewhere around the area, it was sunny, with a temperature of 84 at Decatur, and 87 at Springfield. It was mostly sunny, with a temperature of 83 at Peoria, 84 at Bloomington, 82 at Rantoul, and 80 at Terre Haute. At Mattoon, it was partly sunny, with a temperature of 84. At Paris, it was cloudy, with a temperature of 82. And once again at noon at the Champaign Airport, under mostly sunny skies, the temperature was 84, and the heat index was 88. Looking elsewhere around the Midwest at noon, Chicago was mostly sunny, and 84. Indianapolis had light rain, and 75. St. Louis was sunny, and 87. Kansas City was mostly sunny, and 77. Des Moines was mostly sunny, and 73. Milwaukee was mostly sunny, and 82. The time is currently 12:23 p.m. Central Daylight Time. 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Now for the official National Weather Service forecast for Champaign, Urbana and surrounding areas of East Central Illinois. Rest of today, mostly sunny. Highs in the upper 80s. West winds 5 to 10 miles an hour. Tonight, mostly clear until midnight, then becoming mostly cloudy. Lows in the mid-60s. Northwest winds around 5 miles an hour. Sunday, partly sunny. A chance of showers with a slight chance of thunderstorms in the afternoon. Highs in the lower 80s. North winds around 5 miles an hour, increasing to 10 to 15 miles an hour in the afternoon. Chance of rain 40%. Sunday night, partly cloudy until midnight, then becoming mostly cloudy. Lows in the mid-50s. Northeast winds 5 to 10 miles an hour. Monday, mostly sunny. Highs in the upper 70s. East winds 10 to 15 miles an hour. Monday night and Tuesday, mostly clear. Lows in the mid-60s. Highs in the lower 90s. Tuesday night, mostly clear until midnight, then becoming partly cloudy. A chance of showers. A chance of thunderstorms after midnight. Lows in the upper 60s. Chance of rain 50%. Wednesday and Wednesday night, partly cloudy. A chance of showers. Highs around 90. Lows in the upper 60s. Chance of rain 50%. Thursday, a chance of showers in the morning. Partly sunny. Highs in the mid-80s. Chance of rain 50%. Thursday night, mostly cloudy. A chance of showers after midnight. Lows in the lower 60s. Chance of rain 40%. Friday, mostly sunny. Highs in the lower 80s. Again, the forecast for Champaign, Urbana and surrounding areas of East Central Illinois for the rest of today, mostly sunny. Highs in the upper 80s. West winds 5 to 10 miles an hour. At noon at the Champaign Airport,

skies were mostly sunny. The temperature was 84 degrees, the dew point was 70, and the relative humidity was 62%. The heat index was 88. The wind was variable at 5 miles an hour. The pressure was 29.92 inches and steady. Elsewhere around the area, it was sunny, with a temperature of 84 at Decatur, and 87 at Springfield. It was mostly sunny, with a temperature of 83 at Peoria, 84 at Bloomington, 82 at Rantoul, and 80 at Terre Haute. At Mattoon, it was partly sunny, with a temperature of 84. At Paris, it was cloudy, with a temperature of 82. And once again at noon at the Champagne Airport, under mostly sunny skies, the temperature was 84, and the heat index was 88. Looking elsewhere around the Midwest at noon, Chicago was mostly sunny, and 84. Indianapolis had light rain, and 75. St. Louis was sunny, and 87. Kansas City was mostly sunny, and 77. Des Moines was mostly sunny, and 73. Milwaukee was mostly sunny, and 82. The time is currently 12:27 p.m. Central Daylight Time. 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Now for the official National Weather Service forecast for Champaign, Urbana, and surrounding areas of East Central Illinois. Rest of today, mostly sunny. Highs in the upper 80s. West winds 5 to 10 miles an hour. Tonight, mostly clear until midnight, then becoming mostly cloudy. Lows in the mid-60s. Northwest winds around 5 miles an hour. Sunday, partly sunny. A chance of showers with a slight chance of thunderstorms in the afternoon. Highs in the lower 80s. North winds around 5 miles an hour, increasing to 10 to 15 miles an hour in the afternoon. Chance of rain 40%. Sunday night, partly cloudy until midnight, then becoming mostly cloudy. Lows in the mid-50s. Northeast winds 5 to 10 miles an hour. Monday, mostly sunny. Highs in the upper 70s. East winds 10 to 15 miles an hour. Monday night and Tuesday, mostly clear. Lows in the mid-60s. Highs in the lower 90s. Tuesday night, mostly clear until midnight, then becoming partly cloudy. A chance of showers. A chance of thunderstorms after midnight. Lows in the upper 60s. Chance of rain 50%. Wednesday and Wednesday night, partly cloudy. A chance of showers. Highs around 90. Lows in the upper 60s. Chance of rain 50%. Thursday, a chance of showers in the morning. Partly sunny. Highs in the mid-80s. Chance of rain 50%. Thursday night, mostly cloudy. A chance of showers after midnight. Lows in the lower 60s. Chance of rain 40%. Friday, mostly sunny. Highs in the lower 80s. Again, the forecast for Champaign, Urbana, and surrounding areas of East Central Illinois for the rest of today, mostly sunny. Highs in the upper 80s. West winds 5 to 10 miles an hour. At noon at the Champaign Airport, skies were mostly sunny. The temperature was 84 degrees, the dew point was 70, and the relative humidity was 62%. The heat index was 88. The wind was variable at 5 miles an hour. The pressure was 29.92 inches and steady. Elsewhere around the area, it was sunny, with a temperature of 84 at Decatur, and 87 at Springfield. It was mostly sunny, with a temperature of 83 at Peoria, 84 at Bloomington, 82 at Rantoul, and 80 at Terre Haute. At Mattoon, it was partly sunny, with a temperature of 84. At Paris, it was cloudy, with a temperature of 82. And once again at noon at the Champaign Airport, under mostly sunny skies, the temperature was 84, and the heat index was 88. Looking elsewhere around the Midwest at noon, Chicago was mostly sunny, and 84. Indianapolis had light rain, and 75. St. Louis was sunny, and 87. Kansas City was mostly sunny, and 77. Des Moines was mostly sunny, and 73. Milwaukee was mostly sunny, and 82. The time is currently 12:31 p.m. Central Daylight Time. 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
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Now for the official National Weather Service forecast for Champaign, Urbana, and surrounding areas of East Central Illinois. Rest of today, mostly sunny. Highs in the upper 80s. West winds 5 to 10 miles an hour. Tonight, mostly clear until midnight, then becoming mostly cloudy. Lows in the mid-60s. Northwest winds around 5 miles an hour. Sunday, partly sunny. A chance of showers with a slight chance of thunderstorms in the afternoon. Highs in the lower 80s. North winds around 5 miles an hour, increasing to 10 to 15 miles an hour in the afternoon. Chance of rain 40%. Sunday night, partly cloudy until midnight, then becoming mostly cloudy. Lows in the mid-50s. Northeast winds 5 to 10 miles an hour. Monday, mostly sunny. Highs in the upper 70s. East winds 10 to 15 miles an hour. Monday night and Tuesday, mostly clear. Lows in the mid-60s. Highs in the lower 90s. Tuesday night, mostly clear until midnight, then becoming partly cloudy. A chance of showers. A chance of thunderstorms after midnight. Lows in the upper 60s. Chance of rain 50%. Wednesday and Wednesday night, partly cloudy. A chance of showers. Highs around 90. Lows in the upper 60s. Chance of rain 50%. Thursday, a chance of showers in the morning. Partly sunny. Highs in the mid-80s. Chance of rain 50%. Thursday night, mostly cloudy. A chance of showers after midnight. Lows in the lower 60s. Chance of rain 40%. Friday, mostly sunny. Highs in the lower 80s. Again, the forecast for Champaign, Urbana, cloudy. A chance of showers after midnight. Lows in the lower 60s. Chance of rain 40%. Friday, mostly sunny. Highs in the lower 80s. Again, the forecast for Champaign, Urbana, and surrounding areas of East Central Illinois for the rest of today, mostly sunny. Highs in the upper 80s. West winds 5 to 10 miles an hour. At noon at the Champaign Airport, skies were mostly sunny. The temperature was 84 degrees, the dew point was 70, and the relative humidity was 62%. The heat index was 88. The wind was variable at 5 miles an hour. The pressure was 29.92 inches and steady. Elsewhere around the area, it was sunny, with a temperature of 84 at Decatur, and 87 at Springfield. It was mostly sunny, with a temperature of 83 at Peoria, 84 at Bloomington, 82 at Red Tool, and 80 at Terre Haute. At Mattoon, it was partly sunny, with a temperature of 84. At Paris, it was cloudy, with a temperature of 82. And once again at noon at the Champaign Airport, under mostly sunny skies, the temperature was 84, and the heat index was 88. Looking elsewhere around the Midwest at noon, Chicago was mostly sunny, and 84. Indianapolis had light rain, and 75. St. Louis was sunny, and 87. Kansas City was mostly sunny, and 77. Des Moines was mostly sunny, and 73. Milwaukee was mostly sunny, and 82. The time is currently 12:34 p.m. Central Daylight Time. 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Now for the official National Weather Service forecast for Champaign, Urbana, and surrounding areas of East Central Illinois. Rest of today, mostly sunny. Highs in the upper 80s. West winds 5 to 10 miles an hour. Tonight, mostly clear until midnight, then becoming mostly cloudy. Lows in the mid-60s. Northwest winds around 5 miles an hour. Sunday, partly sunny. A chance of showers with a slight chance of thunderstorms in the afternoon. Highs in the lower 80s. North winds around 5 miles an hour, increasing to 10 to 15 miles an hour in the afternoon. Chance of rain 40%. Sunday night, partly cloudy until midnight, then becoming mostly cloudy. Lows in the mid-50s. Northeast winds 5 to 10 miles an hour. Monday, mostly sunny. Highs in the upper 70s. East winds 10 to 15 miles an hour. Monday night and Tuesday, mostly clear. Lows in the mid

90. Lows in the upper 60s. Chance of rain 50%. Thursday, a chance of showers in the morning. Partly sunny. Highs in the mid-80s. Chance of rain 50%. Thursday night, mostly cloudy. A chance of showers after midnight. Lows in the lower 60s. Chance of rain 40%. Friday, mostly sunny. Highs in the lower 80s. Again, the forecast for Champaign, Urbana and surrounding areas of East Central Illinois for the rest of today, mostly sunny. Highs in the upper 80s. West winds 5 to 10 miles an hour. At noon at the Champaign Airport, skies were mostly sunny. The temperature was 84 degrees, the dew point was 70, and the relative humidity was 62%. The heat index was 88. The wind was variable at 5 miles an hour. The pressure was 29.92 inches and steady. Elsewhere around the area, it was sunny, with a temperature of 84 at Decatur and 87 at Springfield. It was mostly sunny, with a temperature of 83 at Peoria, 84 at Bloomington, 82 at Rantoul, and 80 at Terre Haute. At Mattoon, it was partly sunny, with a temperature of 84. At Paris, it was cloudy, with a temperature of 82. And once again at noon at the Champaign Airport, under mostly sunny skies, the temperature was 84, and the heat index was 88. Looking elsewhere around the Midwest at noon, Chicago was mostly sunny, and 84. Indianapolis had light rain, and 75. St. Louis was sunny, and 87. Kansas City was mostly sunny, and 77. Des Moines was mostly sunny, and 73. Milwaukee was mostly sunny, and 82. The time is currently 12:38 p.m. Central Daylight Time. 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Now for the official National Weather Service forecast for Champaign, Urbana, and surrounding areas of East Central Illinois. Rest of today, mostly sunny. Highs in the upper 80s. West winds 5 to 10 miles an hour. Tonight, mostly clear until midnight, then becoming mostly cloudy. Lows in the mid-60s. Northwest winds around 5 miles an hour. Sunday, partly sunny. A chance of showers with a slight chance of thunderstorms in the afternoon. Highs in the lower 80s. North winds around 5 miles an hour, increasing to 10 to 15 miles an hour in the afternoon. Chance of rain 40%. Sunday night, partly cloudy until midnight, then becoming mostly cloudy. Lows in the mid-50s. Northeast winds 5 to 10 miles an hour. Monday, mostly sunny. Highs in the upper 70s. East winds 10 to 15 miles an hour. Monday night and Tuesday, mostly clear. Lows in the mid-60s. Highs in the lower 90s. Tuesday night, mostly clear until midnight, then becoming partly cloudy. A chance of showers. A chance of thunderstorms after midnight. Lows in the upper 60s. Chance of rain 50%. Wednesday and Wednesday night, partly cloudy. A chance of showers. Highs around 90. Lows in the upper 60s. Chance of rain 50%. Thursday, a chance of showers in the morning. Partly sunny. Highs in the mid-80s. Chance of rain 50%. Thursday night, mostly cloudy. A chance of showers after midnight. Lows in the lower 60s. Chance of rain 40%. Friday, mostly sunny. Highs in the lower 80s. Again, the forecast for Champaign, Urbana, and surrounding areas of East Central Illinois for the rest of today, mostly sunny. Highs in the upper 80s. West winds 5 to 10 miles an hour. At noon at the Champaign Airport, skies were mostly sunny. The temperature was 84 degrees, the dew point was 70, and the relative humidity was 62%. The heat index was 88. The wind was variable at 5 miles an hour. The pressure was 29.92 inches and steady. Elsewhere around the area, it was sunny, with a temperature of 84 at Decatur and 87 at Springfield. It was mostly sunny, with a temperature of 83 at Peoria, 84 at Bloomington, 82 at Rantoul, and 80 at Terre Haute. At Mattoon, it was partly sunny, with a temperature of 84. At Paris,

It was cloudy, with a temperature of 82. And once again at noon at the Champaign Airport, under mostly sunny skies, the temperature was 84, and the heat index was 88. Looking elsewhere around the Midwest at noon, Chicago was mostly sunny, and 84. Indianapolis had light rain, and 75. St. Louis was sunny, and 87. Kansas City was mostly sunny, and 77. Des Moines was mostly sunny, and 73. Milwaukee was mostly sunny, and 82. The time is currently 12:42 p.m. Central Daylight Time. 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Now for the official National Weather Service forecast for Champaign, Urbana, and surrounding areas of East Central Illinois. Rest of today, mostly sunny. Highs in the upper 80s. West winds 5 to 10 miles an hour. Tonight, mostly clear until midnight, then becoming mostly cloudy. Lows in the mid-60s. Northwest winds around 5 miles an hour. Sunday, partly sunny. A chance of showers with a slight chance of thunderstorms in the afternoon. Highs in the lower 80s. North winds around 5 miles an hour, increasing to 10 to 15 miles an hour in the afternoon. Chance of rain 40%. Sunday night, partly cloudy until midnight, then becoming mostly cloudy. Lows in the mid-50s. Northeast winds 5 to 10 miles an hour. Monday, mostly sunny. Highs in the upper 70s. East winds 10 to 15 miles an hour. Monday night and Tuesday, mostly clear. Lows in the mid-60s. Highs in the lower 90s. Tuesday night, mostly clear until midnight, then becoming partly cloudy. A chance of showers. A chance of thunderstorms after midnight. Lows in the upper 60s. Chance of rain 50%. Wednesday and Wednesday night, partly cloudy. A chance of showers. Highs around 90. Lows in the upper 60s. Chance of rain 50%. Thursday, a chance of showers in the morning. Partly sunny. Highs in the mid-80s. Chance of rain 50%. Thursday night, mostly cloudy. A chance of showers after midnight. Lows in the lower 60s. Chance of rain 40%. Friday, mostly sunny. Highs in the lower 80s. Again, the forecast for Champaign, Urbana, and surrounding areas of East Central Illinois for the rest of today, mostly sunny. Highs in the upper 80s. West winds 5 to 10 miles an hour. At noon at the Champaign Airport, skies were mostly sunny. The temperature was 84 degrees, the dew point was 70, and the relative humidity was 62%. The heat index was 88. The wind was variable at 5 miles an hour. The pressure was 29.92 inches and steady. Elsewhere around the area, it was sunny, with a temperature of 84 at Decatur, and 87 at Springfield. It was mostly sunny, with a temperature of 83 at Peoria, 84 at Bloomington, 82 at Rantoul, and 80 at Terre Haute. At Mattoon, it was partly sunny, with a temperature of 84. At Paris, it was cloudy, with a temperature of 82. And once again at noon at the Champaign Airport, under mostly sunny skies, the temperature was 84, and the heat index was 88. Looking elsewhere around the Midwest at noon, Chicago was mostly sunny, and 84. Indianapolis had light rain, and 75. St. Louis was sunny, and 87. Kansas City was mostly sunny, and 77. Des Moines was mostly sunny, and 73. Milwaukee was mostly sunny, and 82. The time is currently 12:45 p.m. Central Daylight Time. 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Now for the official National Weather Service forecast for Champaign, Urbana, and surrounding areas of East Central Illinois. Rest of today, mostly sunny. Highs in the upper 80s. West winds 5 to 10 miles an hour. Tonight, mostly clear until midnight, then becoming mostly cloudy. Lows in the mid-60s. Northwest winds around 5 miles an hour. Sunday, partly sunny. A chance of showers with a slight chance of thunderstorms in the afternoon. Highs in the lower 80s. North winds

around 5 miles an hour, increasing to 10 to 15 miles an hour in the afternoon. Chance of rain 40%. Sunday night, partly cloudy until midnight, then becoming mostly cloudy. Lows in the mid-50s. Northeast winds 5 to 10 miles an hour. Monday, mostly sunny. Highs in the upper 70s. East winds 10 to 15 miles an hour. Monday night and Tuesday, mostly clear. Lows in the mid-60s. Highs in the lower 90s. Tuesday night, mostly clear until midnight, then becoming partly cloudy. A chance of showers. A chance of thunderstorms after midnight. Lows in the upper 60s. Chance of rain 50%. Wednesday and Wednesday night, partly cloudy. A chance of showers. Highs around 90. Lows in the upper 60s. Chance of rain 50%. Thursday, a chance of showers in the morning. Partly sunny. Highs in the mid-80s. Chance of rain 50%. Thursday night, mostly cloudy. A chance of showers after midnight. Lows in the lower 60s. Chance of rain 40%. Friday, mostly sunny. Highs in the lower 80s. Again, the forecast for Champaign, Urbana and surrounding areas of East Central Illinois for the rest of today, mostly sunny. Highs in the upper 80s. West winds 5 to 10 miles an hour. At noon at the Champaign Airport, skies were mostly sunny. The temperature was 84 degrees, the dew point was 70, and the relative humidity was 62%. The heat index was 88. The wind was variable at 5 miles an hour. The pressure was 29.92 inches and steady. Elsewhere around the area, it was sunny, with a temperature of 84 at Decatur and 87 at Springfield. It was mostly sunny, with a temperature of 83 at Peoria, 84 at Bloomington, 82 at Rantoul, and 80 at Terre Haute. At Mattoon, it was partly sunny, with a temperature of 84. At Paris, it was cloudy, with a temperature of 82. And once again at noon at the Champaign Airport, under mostly sunny skies, the temperature was 84, and the heat index was 88. Looking elsewhere around the Midwest at noon, Chicago was mostly sunny, and 84. Indianapolis had light rain, and 75. St. Louis was sunny, and 87. Kansas City was mostly sunny, and 77. Des Moines was mostly sunny, and 73. Milwaukee was mostly sunny, and 82. The time is currently 12:49 p.m. Central Daylight Time. 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Now for the official National Weather Service forecast for Champaign, Urbana and surrounding areas of East Central Illinois. Rest of today, mostly sunny. Highs in the upper 80s. West winds 5 to 10 miles an hour. Tonight, mostly clear until midnight, then becoming mostly cloudy. Lows in the mid-60s. Northwest winds around 5 miles an hour. Sunday, partly sunny. A chance of showers with a slight chance of thunderstorms in the afternoon. Highs in the lower 80s. North winds around 5 miles an hour, increasing to 10 to 15 miles an hour in the afternoon. Chance of rain 40%. Sunday night, partly cloudy until midnight, then becoming mostly cloudy. Lows in the mid-50s. Northeast winds 5 to 10 miles an hour. Monday, mostly sunny. Highs in the upper 70s. East winds 10 to 15 miles an hour. Monday night and Tuesday, mostly clear. Lows in the mid-60s. Highs in the lower 90s. Tuesday night, mostly clear until midnight, then becoming partly cloudy. A chance of showers. A chance of thunderstorms after midnight. Lows in the upper 60s. Chance of rain 50%. Wednesday and Wednesday night, partly cloudy. A chance of showers. Highs around 90. Lows in the upper 60s. Chance of rain 50%. Thursday, a chance of showers in the morning. Partly sunny. Highs in the mid-80s. Chance of rain 50%. Thursday night, mostly cloudy. A chance of showers after midnight. Lows in the lower 60s. Chance of rain 40%. Friday, mostly sunny. Highs in the lower 80s. Again, the

forecast for Champaign, Urbana, and surrounding areas of East Central Illinois for the rest of today, mostly sunny. Highs in the upper 80s. West winds 5 to 10 miles an hour. At noon at the Champaign Airport, skies were mostly sunny. The temperature was 84 degrees, the dew point was 70, and the relative humidity was 62%. The heat index was 88. The wind was variable at 5 miles an hour. The pressure was 29.92 inches and steady. Elsewhere around the area, it was sunny, with a temperature of 84 at Decatur and 87 at Springfield. It was mostly sunny, with a temperature of 83 at Peoria, 84 at Bloomington, 82 at Rantoul, and 80 at Terre Haute. At Mattoon, it was partly sunny, with a temperature of 84. At Paris, it was cloudy, with a temperature of 82. And once again at noon at the Champaign Airport, under mostly sunny skies, the temperature was 84, and the heat index was 88. Looking elsewhere around the Midwest at noon, Chicago was mostly sunny, and 84. Indianapolis had light rain, and 75. St. Louis was sunny, and 87. Kansas City was mostly sunny, and 77. Des Moines was mostly sunny, and 73. Milwaukee was mostly sunny, and 82. The time is currently 12:53 p.m. Central Daylight Time. 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Now for the official National Weather Service forecast for Champaign, Urbana, and surrounding areas of East Central Illinois. Rest of today, mostly sunny. Highs in the upper 80s. West winds 5 to 10 miles an hour. Tonight, mostly clear until midnight, then becoming mostly cloudy. Lows in the mid-60s. Northwest winds around 5 miles an hour. Sunday, partly sunny. A chance of showers with a slight chance of thunderstorms in the afternoon. Highs in the lower 80s. North winds around 5 miles an hour, increasing to 10 to 15 miles an hour in the afternoon. Chance of rain 40%. Sunday night, partly cloudy until midnight, then becoming mostly cloudy. Lows in the mid-50s. Northeast winds 5 to 10 miles an hour. Monday, mostly sunny. Highs in the upper 70s. East winds 10 to 15 miles an hour. Monday night and Tuesday, mostly clear. Lows in the mid-60s. Highs in the lower 90s. Tuesday night, mostly clear until midnight, then becoming partly cloudy. A chance of showers. A chance of thunderstorms after midnight. Lows in the upper 60s. Chance of rain 50%. Wednesday and Wednesday night, partly cloudy. A chance of showers. Highs around 90. Lows in the upper 60s. Chance of rain 50%. Thursday, a chance of showers in the morning. Partly sunny. Highs in the mid-80s. Chance of rain 50%. Thursday night, mostly cloudy. A chance of showers after midnight. Lows in the lower 60s. Chance of rain 40%. Friday, mostly sunny. Highs in the lower 80s. Again, the forecast for Champaign, Urbana, and surrounding areas of East Central Illinois for the rest of today, mostly sunny. Highs in the upper 80s. West winds 5 to 10 miles an hour. At noon at the Champaign Airport, skies were mostly sunny. The temperature was 84 degrees, the dew point was 70, and the relative humidity was 62%. The heat index was 88. The wind was variable at 5 miles an hour. The pressure was 29.92 inches and steady. Elsewhere around the area, it was sunny, with a temperature of 84 at Decatur and 87 at Springfield. It was mostly sunny, with a temperature of 83 at Peoria, 84 at Bloomington, 82 at Rantoul, and 80 at Terre Haute. At Mattoon, it was partly sunny, with a temperature of 84. At Paris, it was cloudy, with a temperature of 82. And once again at noon at the Champaign Airport, under mostly sunny skies, the temperature was 84, and the heat index was 88. Looking elsewhere around the Midwest at noon, Chicago was mostly sunny, and 84. Indianapolis had light rain, and 75. St. Louis was sunny, and 87. Kansas City was mostly sunny, and 77. Des Moines was mostly sunny.
and 73. Milwaukee was mostly sunny, and 82. The time is currently 12:56 p.m. Central Daylight Time. 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Now for the official National Weather Service forecast for Champaign, Urbana, and surrounding areas of East Central Illinois. Rest of today, mostly sunny. Highs in the upper 80s. West winds 5 to 10 miles an hour. Tonight, mostly clear until midnight, then becoming mostly cloudy. Lows in the mid-60s. Northwest winds around 5 miles an hour. Sunday, partly sunny. A chance of showers with a slight chance of thunderstorms in the afternoon. Highs in the lower 80s. North winds around 5 miles an hour, increasing to 10 to 15 miles an hour in the afternoon. Chance of rain 40%. Sunday night, partly cloudy until midnight, then becoming mostly cloudy. Lows in the mid-50s. Northeast winds 5 to 10 miles an hour. Monday, mostly sunny. Highs in the upper 70s. East winds 10 to 15 miles an hour. Monday night and Tuesday, mostly clear. Lows in the mid-60s. Highs in the lower 90s. Tuesday night, mostly clear until midnight, then becoming partly cloudy. A chance of showers. A chance of thunderstorms after midnight. Lows in the upper 60s. Chance of rain 50%. Wednesday and Wednesday night, partly cloudy. A chance of showers. Highs around 90. Lows in the upper 60s. Chance of rain 50%. Thursday, a chance of showers in the morning. Partly sunny. Highs in the mid-80s. Chance of rain 50%. Thursday night, mostly cloudy. A chance of showers after midnight. Lows in the lower 60s. Chance of rain 40%. Friday, mostly sunny. Highs in the lower 80s. Again, the forecast for Champaign, Urbana, and surrounding areas of East Central Illinois for the rest of today, mostly sunny. Highs in the upper 80s. West winds 5 to 10 miles an hour. At noon at the Champaign Airport, skies were mostly sunny. The temperature was 84 degrees, the dew point was 70, and the relative humidity was 62%. The heat index was 88. The wind was variable at 5 miles an hour. The pressure was 29.92 inches and steady. Elsewhere around the area, it was sunny, with a temperature of 84 at Decatur, and 87 at Springfield. It was mostly sunny, with a temperature of 83 at Peoria, 84 at Bloomington, 82 at Rantoul, and 80 at Terre Haute. At Mattoon, it was partly sunny, with a temperature of 84. At Paris, it was cloudy, with a temperature of 82. And once again at noon at the Champaign Airport, under mostly sunny skies, the temperature was 84, and the heat index was 88. Looking elsewhere around the Midwest at noon, Chicago was mostly sunny, and 84. Indianapolis had light rain, and 75. St. Louis was sunny, and 87. Kansas City was mostly sunny, and 77. Des Moines was mostly sunny, and 73. Milwaukee was mostly sunny, and 82. The time is currently 1 p.m. Central Daylight Time. 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Now for the official National Weather Service forecast for Champaign, Urbana, and surrounding areas of East Central Illinois. Rest of today, mostly sunny. Highs in the upper 80s. West winds 5 to 10 miles an hour. Tonight, mostly clear until midnight, then becoming mostly cloudy. Lows in the mid-60s. Northwest winds around 5 miles an hour. Sunday, partly sunny. A chance of showers with a slight chance of thunderstorms in the afternoon. Highs in the lower 80s. North winds around 5 miles an hour, increasing to 10 to 15 miles an hour in the afternoon. Chance of rain 40%. Sunday night, partly cloudy until midnight, then becoming mostly cloudy. Lows in the mid-50s. Northeast winds 5 to 10 miles an hour. Monday, mostly sunny. Highs in the upper 70s. East winds 10 to 15 miles an hour. Monday night and Tuesday, mostly clear. Lows in the mid-60s.

Highs in the lower 90s. Tuesday night, mostly clear until midnight, then becoming partly cloudy. A chance of showers. A chance of thunderstorms after midnight. Lows in the upper 60s. Chance of rain 50%. Wednesday and Wednesday night, partly cloudy. A chance of showers. Highs around 90. Lows in the upper 60s. Chance of rain 50%. Thursday, a chance of showers in the morning. Partly sunny. Highs in the mid-80s. Chance of rain 50%. Thursday night, mostly cloudy. A chance of showers after midnight. Lows in the lower 60s. Chance of rain 40%. Friday, mostly sunny. Highs in the lower 80s. Again, the forecast for Champaign, Urbana and surrounding areas of East Central Illinois for the rest of today, mostly sunny. Highs in the upper 80s. West winds 5 to 10 miles an hour. The time is currently 1:02 p.m. Central Daylight Time. 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Now for the official National Weather Service forecast for Champaign, Urbana and surrounding areas of East Central Illinois. Rest of today, mostly sunny. Highs in the upper 80s. West winds 5 to 10 miles an hour. Tonight, mostly clear until midnight, then becoming mostly cloudy. Lows in the mid-60s. Northwest winds around 5 miles an hour. Sunday, partly sunny. A chance of showers with a slight chance of thunderstorms in the afternoon. Highs in the lower 80s. North winds around 5 miles an hour, increasing to 10 to 15 miles an hour in the afternoon. Chance of rain 40%. Sunday night, partly cloudy until midnight, then becoming mostly cloudy. Lows in the mid-50s. Northeast winds 5 to 10 miles an hour. Monday, mostly sunny. Highs in the upper 70s. East winds 10 to 15 miles an hour. Monday night and Tuesday, mostly clear. Lows in the mid-60s. Highs in the lower 90s. Tuesday night, mostly clear until midnight, then becoming partly cloudy. A chance of showers. A chance of thunderstorms after midnight. Lows in the upper 60s. Chance of rain 50%. Wednesday and Wednesday night, partly cloudy. A chance of showers. Highs around 90. Lows in the upper 60s. Chance of rain 50%. Thursday, a chance of showers in the morning. Partly sunny. Highs in the mid-80s. Chance of rain 50%. Thursday night, mostly cloudy. A chance of showers after midnight. Lows in the lower 60s. Chance of rain 40%. Friday, mostly sunny. Highs in the lower 80s. Again, the forecast for Champaign, Urbana and surrounding areas of East Central Illinois for the rest of today, mostly sunny. Highs in the upper 80s. West winds 5 to 10 miles an hour. At 1 p.m. at the Champaign Airport, skies were mostly sunny. The temperature was 85 degrees, the dew point was 66, and the relative humidity was 53%. The heat index was 87. The wind was variable at 5 miles an hour. The pressure was 29.91 inches and falling. Elsewhere around the area, it was sunny, with a temperature of 86 at Decatur and 88 at Springfield. It was mostly sunny, with a temperature of 86 at Peoria, 86 at Bloomington, 84 at Terre Haute, and 86 at Mattoon. And once again at 1 p.m. at the Champaign Airport, under mostly sunny skies, the temperature was 85, and the heat index was 87. The time is currently 1:05 p.m. Central Daylight Time. 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

Forecast for Champaign, Urbana, and surrounding areas of East Central Illinois. Rest of today, mostly sunny. Highs in the upper 80s. West winds 5 to 10 miles an hour. Tonight, mostly clear until midnight, then becoming mostly cloudy. Lows in the mid-60s. Northwest winds around 5 miles an hour. Sunday, partly sunny. A chance of showers with a slight chance of thunderstorms in the afternoon. Highs in the lower 80s. North winds around 5 miles an hour, increasing to 10 to 15 miles an hour in the afternoon. Chance of rain 40%. Sunday night, partly cloudy until midnight, then becoming mostly cloudy. Lows in the mid-50s. Northeast winds 5 to 10 miles an hour. Monday, mostly sunny. Highs in the upper 70s. East winds 10 to 15 miles an hour. Monday night and Tuesday, mostly clear. Lows in the mid-60s. Highs in the lower 90s. Tuesday night, mostly clear until midnight, then becoming partly cloudy. A chance of showers. A chance of thunderstorms after midnight. Lows in the upper 60s. Chance of rain 50%. Wednesday and Wednesday night, partly cloudy. A chance of showers. Highs around 90. Lows in the upper 60s. Chance of rain 50%. Thursday, a chance of showers in the morning. Partly sunny. Highs in the mid-80s. Chance of rain 50%. Thursday night, mostly cloudy. A chance of showers after midnight. Lows in the lower 60s. Chance of rain 40%. Friday, mostly sunny. Highs in the lower 80s. Again, the forecast for Champaign, Urbana, and surrounding areas of East Central Illinois for the rest of today, mostly sunny. Highs in the upper 80s. West winds 5 to 10 miles an hour. At 1 p.m. at the Champaign Airport, skies were mostly sunny. The temperature was 85 degrees, the dew point was 66, and the relative humidity was 53%. The heat index was 87. The wind was variable at 5 miles an hour. The pressure was 29.91 inches and falling. Elsewhere around the area, it was sunny, with a temperature of 86 at Decatur and 88 at Springfield. It was mostly sunny, with a temperature of 86 at Peoria, 86 at Bloomington, 84 at Terre Haute, and 86 at Mattoon. And once again at 1 p.m. at the Champaign Airport, under mostly sunny skies, the temperature was 85, and the heat index was 87. Looking elsewhere around the Midwest at 1 p.m., Chicago was partly sunny, and 86. Indianapolis was partly sunny, and 75. St. Louis was mostly sunny, and 89. Kansas City was partly sunny, and 76. Des Moines was partly sunny, and 74. Milwaukee was partly sunny, and 82. The time is currently 1:09 p.m. Central Daylight Time. 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Now for the official National Weather Service forecast for Champaign, Urbana, and surrounding areas of East Central Illinois. Rest of today, mostly sunny. Highs in the upper 80s. West winds 5 to 10 miles an hour. Tonight, mostly clear until midnight, then becoming mostly cloudy. Lows in the mid-60s. Northwest winds around 5 miles an hour. Sunday, partly sunny. A chance of showers with a slight chance of thunderstorms in the afternoon. Highs in the lower 80s. North winds around 5 miles an hour, increasing to 10 to 15 miles an hour in the afternoon. Chance of rain 40%. Sunday night, partly cloudy until midnight, then becoming mostly cloudy. Lows in the mid-50s. Northeast winds 5 to 10 miles an hour. Monday, mostly sunny. Highs in the upper 70s. East winds 10 to 15 miles an hour. Monday night and Tuesday, mostly clear. Lows in the mid-60s. Highs in the lower 90s. Tuesday night, mostly clear until midnight, then becoming partly cloudy. A chance of showers. A chance of thunderstorms after midnight. Lows in the upper 60s. Chance of rain 50%. Wednesday and Wednesday night, partly cloudy. A chance of showers. Highs around 90. Lows in the upper 60s.
chance of rain 50%. Thursday, a chance of showers in the morning. Partly sunny. Highs in the mid-80s. Chance of rain 50%. Thursday night, mostly cloudy. A chance of showers after midnight. Lows in the lower 60s. Chance of rain 40%. Friday, mostly sunny. Highs in the lower 80s. Again, the forecast for Champaign, Urbana, and surrounding areas of East Central Illinois for the rest of today, mostly sunny. Highs in the upper 80s. West winds 5 to 10 miles an hour. At 1 p.m. at the Champaign Airport, skies were mostly sunny. The temperature was 85 degrees, the dew point was 66, and the relative humidity was 53%. The heat index was 87. The wind was variable at 5 miles an hour. The pressure was 29.91 inches and falling. Elsewhere around the area, temperatures were in the mid to upper 80s. It was sunny at Decatur and Springfield. It was mostly sunny at Peoria, Bloomington, Paris, Terre Haute, and Mattoon. At Rantoul, it was partly sunny. And once again at 1 p.m. at the Champaign Airport, under mostly sunny skies, the temperature was 85, and the heat index was 87. Looking elsewhere around the Midwest at 1 p.m., Chicago was partly sunny, and 86. Indianapolis was partly sunny, and 75. St. Louis was mostly sunny, and 89. Kansas City was partly sunny, and 76. Des Moines was partly sunny, and 74. Milwaukee was partly sunny, and 82. The time is currently 1:13 p.m. Central Daylight Time. 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Now for the official National Weather Service forecast for Champaign, Urbana, and surrounding areas of East Central Illinois. Rest of today, mostly sunny. Highs in the upper 80s. West winds 5 to 10 miles an hour. Tonight, mostly clear until midnight, then becoming mostly cloudy. Lows in the mid-60s. Northwest winds around 5 miles an hour. Sunday, partly sunny. A chance of showers with a slight chance of thunderstorms in the afternoon. Highs in the lower 80s. North winds around 5 miles an hour, increasing to 10 to 15 miles an hour in the afternoon. Chance of rain 40%. Sunday night, partly cloudy until midnight, then becoming mostly cloudy. Lows in the mid-50s. Northeast winds 5 to 10 miles an hour. Monday, mostly sunny. Highs in the upper 70s. East winds 10 to 15 miles an hour. Monday night and Tuesday, mostly clear. Lows in the mid-60s. Highs in the lower 90s. Tuesday night, mostly clear until midnight, then becoming partly cloudy. A chance of showers. A chance of thunderstorms after midnight. Lows in the upper 60s. Chance of rain 50%. Wednesday and Wednesday night, partly cloudy. A chance of showers. Highs around 90. Lows in the upper 60s. Chance of rain 50%. Thursday, a chance of showers in the morning. Partly sunny. Highs in the mid-80s. Chance of rain 50%. Thursday night, mostly cloudy. A chance of showers after midnight. Lows in the lower 60s. Chance of rain 40%. Friday, mostly sunny. Highs in the lower 80s. Again, the forecast for Champaign, Urbana, and surrounding areas of East Central Illinois for the rest of today, mostly sunny. Highs in the upper 80s. West winds 5 to 10 miles an hour. At 1 p.m. at the Champaign Airport, skies were mostly sunny. The temperature was 85 degrees, the dew point was 66, and the relative humidity was 53%. The heat index was 87. The wind was variable at 5 miles an hour. The pressure was 29.91 inches and falling. Elsewhere around the area, temperatures were in the mid to upper 80s. It was sunny at Decatur and Springfield. It was mostly sunny at Peoria, Bloomington, Paris, Terre Haute, and Mattoon. At Rantoul, it was partly sunny. And once again at 1 p.m. at the Champaign Airport, under mostly sunny skies, the temperature was 85, and the heat index was 87.
Looking elsewhere around the Midwest at 1 p.m., Chicago was partly sunny and

76. Indianapolis was partly sunny, and 75. St. Louis was mostly sunny, and 89. Kansas City was partly sunny, and 76. Des Moines was partly sunny, and 74. Milwaukee was partly sunny, and 82. The time is currently 1:17 p.m. Central Daylight Time. 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Now for the official National Weather Service forecast for Champaign, Urbana, and surrounding areas of East Central Illinois. West of today, mostly sunny. Highs in the upper 80s. West winds 5 to 10 miles an hour. Tonight, mostly clear until midnight, then becoming mostly cloudy. Lows in the mid-60s. Northwest winds around 5 miles an hour. Sunday, partly sunny. A chance of showers with a slight chance of thunderstorms in the afternoon. Highs in the lower 80s. North winds around 5 miles an hour, increasing to 10 to 15 miles an hour in the afternoon. Chance of rain 40%. Sunday night, partly cloudy until midnight, then becoming mostly cloudy. Lows in the mid-50s. Northeast winds 5 to 10 miles an hour. Monday, mostly sunny. Highs in the upper 70s. East winds 10 to 15 miles an hour. Monday night and Tuesday, mostly clear. Lows in the mid-60s. Highs in the lower 90s. Tuesday night, mostly clear until midnight, then becoming partly cloudy. A chance of showers. A chance of thunderstorms after midnight. Lows in the upper 60s. Chance of rain 50%. Wednesday and Wednesday night, partly cloudy. A chance of showers. Highs around 90. Lows in the upper 60s. Chance of rain 50%. Thursday, a chance of showers in the morning. Partly sunny. Highs in the mid-80s. Chance of rain 50%. Thursday night, mostly cloudy. A chance of showers after midnight. Lows in the lower 60s. Chance of rain 40%. Friday, mostly sunny. Highs in the lower 80s. Again, the forecast for Champaign, Urbana, and surrounding areas of East Central Illinois for the rest of today, mostly sunny. Highs in the upper 80s. West winds 5 to 10 miles an hour. At 1 p.m. at the Champaign Airport, skies were mostly sunny. The temperature was 85 degrees, the dew point was 66, and the relative humidity was 53%. The heat index was 87. The wind was variable at 5 miles an hour. The pressure was 29.91 inches and falling. Elsewhere around the area, temperatures were in the mid to upper 80s. It was sunny at Decatur and Springfield. It was mostly sunny at Peoria, Bloomington, Paris, Terre Haute, and Mattoon. At Rantoul, it was partly sunny. And once again at 1 p.m. at the Champaign Airport, under mostly sunny skies, the temperature was 85, and the heat index was 87. Looking elsewhere around the Midwest at 1 p.m., Chicago was partly sunny, and 86. Indianapolis was partly sunny, and 75. St. Louis was mostly sunny, and 89. Kansas City was partly sunny, and 76. Des Moines was partly sunny, and 74. Milwaukee was partly sunny, and 82. The time is currently 1:20 p.m. Central Daylight Time. 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Now for the official National Weather Service forecast for Champaign, Urbana, and surrounding areas of East Central Illinois. West of today, mostly sunny. Highs in the upper 80s. West winds 5 to 10 miles an hour. Tonight, mostly clear until midnight, then becoming mostly cloudy. Lows in the mid-60s. Northwest winds around 5 miles an hour. Sunday, partly sunny. A chance of showers with a slight chance of thunderstorms in the afternoon. Highs in the lower 80s. North winds around 5 miles an hour, increasing to 10 to 15 miles an hour in the afternoon. Chance of rain 40%. Sunday night, partly cloudy until midnight, then becoming mostly cloudy. Lows in the mid-50s. Northeast winds 5 to 10 miles an hour. Monday, mostly sunny. Highs in the upper 70s.
east winds 10 to 15 miles an hour. Monday night and Tuesday, mostly clear. Lows in the mid-60s. Highs in the lower 90s. Tuesday night, mostly clear until midnight, then becoming partly cloudy. A chance of showers. A chance of thunderstorms after midnight. Lows in the upper 60s. Chance of rain 50%. Wednesday and Wednesday night, partly cloudy. A chance of showers. Highs around 90. Lows in the upper 60s. Chance of rain 50%. Thursday, a chance of showers in the morning. Partly sunny. Highs in the mid-80s. Chance of rain 50%. Thursday night, mostly cloudy. A chance of showers after midnight. Lows in the lower 60s. Chance of rain 40%. Friday, mostly sunny. Highs in the lower 80s. Again, the forecast for Champaign, Urbana, and surrounding areas of East Central Illinois for the rest of today, mostly sunny. Highs in the upper 80s. West winds 5 to 10 miles an hour. At 1 p.m. at the Champaign Airport, skies were mostly sunny. The temperature was 85 degrees, the dew point was 66, and the relative humidity was 53%. The heat index was 87. The wind was variable at 5 miles an hour. The pressure was 29.91 inches and falling. Elsewhere around the area, temperatures were in the mid to upper 80s. It was sunny at Peoria, Decatur, and Springfield. It was mostly sunny at Bloomington, Paris, Terre Haute, and Mattoon. At Rantoul, it was partly sunny. And once again at 1 p.m. at the Champaign Airport, under mostly sunny skies, the temperature was 85, and the heat index was 87. Looking elsewhere around the Midwest at 1 p.m., Chicago was partly sunny, and 86. Indianapolis was partly sunny, and 75. St. Louis was mostly sunny, and 89. Kansas City was partly sunny, and 76. Des Moines was partly sunny, and 74. Milwaukee was partly sunny, and 82. The time is currently 1:24 p.m. Central Daylight Time. 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Now for the official National Weather Service forecast for Champaign, Urbana, and surrounding areas of East Central Illinois. Rest of today, mostly sunny. Highs in the upper 80s. West winds 5 to 10 miles an hour. Tonight, mostly clear until midnight, then becoming mostly cloudy. Lows in the mid-60s. Northwest winds around 5 miles an hour. Sunday, partly sunny. A chance of showers with a slight chance of thunderstorms in the afternoon. Highs in the lower 80s. North winds around 5 miles an hour, increasing to 10 to 15 miles an hour in the afternoon. Chance of rain 40%. Sunday night, partly cloudy until midnight, then becoming mostly cloudy. Lows in the mid-50s. Northeast winds 5 to 10 miles an hour. Monday, mostly sunny. Highs in the upper 70s. East winds 10 to 15 miles an hour. Monday night and Tuesday, mostly clear. Lows in the mid-60s. Highs in the lower 90s. Tuesday night, mostly clear until midnight, then becoming partly cloudy. A chance of showers. A chance of thunderstorms after midnight. Lows in the upper 60s. Chance of rain 50%. Wednesday and Wednesday night, partly cloudy. A chance of showers. Highs around 90. Lows in the upper 60s. Chance of rain 50%. Thursday, a chance of showers in the morning. Partly sunny. Highs in the mid-80s. Chance of rain 50%. Thursday night, mostly cloudy. A chance of showers after midnight. Lows in the lower 60s. Chance of rain 40%. Friday, mostly sunny. Highs in the lower 80s. Again, the forecast for Champaign, Urbana, and surrounding areas of East Central Illinois for the rest of today, mostly sunny. Highs in the upper 80s. West winds 5 to 10 miles an hour. At 1 p.m. at the Champaign Airport, skies were mostly sunny. The temperature was 85 degrees, the dew point was 66, and the relative humidity was 53%. The heat index was 87.
The wind was variable at 5 miles an hour. The pressure was 29.91 inches and falling. Elsewhere around the area, temperatures were in the mid to upper 80s. It was sunny at Peoria, Decatur, and Springfield. It was mostly sunny at Bloomington, Paris, Terre Haute, and Mattoon. At Rantoul, it was partly sunny. And once again at 1 p.m. at the Champaign Airport, under mostly sunny skies, the temperature was 85, and the heat index was 87. Looking elsewhere around the Midwest at 1 p.m., Chicago was partly sunny, and 86. Indianapolis was partly sunny, and 75. St. Louis was mostly sunny, and 89. Kansas City was partly sunny, and 76. Des Moines was partly sunny, and 74. Milwaukee was partly sunny, and 82. The time is currently 1:27 p.m. Central Daylight Time. 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Now for the official National Weather Service forecast for Champaign, Urbana, and surrounding areas of East Central Illinois. Rest of today, mostly sunny. Highs in the upper 80s. West winds 5 to 10 miles an hour. Tonight, mostly clear until midnight, then becoming mostly cloudy. Lows in the mid-60s. Northwest winds around 5 miles an hour. Sunday, partly sunny. A chance of showers with a slight chance of thunderstorms in the afternoon. Highs in the lower 80s. North winds around 5 miles an hour, increasing to 10 to 15 miles an hour in the afternoon. Chance of rain 40%. Sunday night, partly cloudy until midnight, then becoming mostly cloudy. Lows in the mid-50s. Northeast winds 5 to 10 miles an hour. Monday, mostly sunny. Highs in the upper 70s. East winds 10 to 15 miles an hour. Monday night and Tuesday, mostly clear. Lows in the mid-60s. Highs in the lower 90s. Tuesday night, mostly clear until midnight, then becoming partly cloudy. A chance of showers. A chance of thunderstorms after midnight. Lows in the upper 60s. Chance of rain 50%. Wednesday and Wednesday night, partly cloudy. A chance of showers. Highs around 90. Lows in the upper 60s. Chance of rain 50%. Thursday, a chance of showers in the morning. Partly sunny. Highs in the mid-80s. Chance of rain 50%. Thursday night, mostly cloudy. A chance of showers after midnight. Lows in the lower 60s. Chance of rain 40%. Friday, mostly sunny. Highs in the lower 80s. Again, the forecast for Champaign, Urbana, and surrounding areas of East Central Illinois for the rest of today, mostly sunny. Highs in the upper 80s. West winds 5 to 10 miles an hour. Now for the official National Weather Service forecast for Champaign, Urbana, and surrounding areas of East Central Illinois. Rest of today, mostly sunny. Near steady temperature in the upper 80s. West winds 5 to 10 miles an hour. Tonight, partly cloudy until midnight, then becoming mostly cloudy. Lows in the mid-60s. Northwest winds around 5 miles an hour. Sunday, partly sunny. A chance of showers with a slight chance of thunderstorms in the afternoon. Highs in the lower 80s. Temperature falling into the upper 70s in the afternoon. North winds around 5 miles an hour, increasing to 10 to 15 miles an hour in the afternoon. Chance of rain 40%. Sunday night, partly cloudy. Less humid with lows in the mid-50s. Northeast winds 5 to 10 miles an hour. Monday, mostly sunny. Highs around 80. East winds 10 to 15 miles an hour. Monday night, mostly clear. Lows in the mid-60s. Tuesday, mostly sunny. Warmer with highs in the mid-90s. Heat index values up to 100 in the afternoon. Tuesday night, partly cloudy with a chance of showers. Lows in the upper 60s. Chance of rain 50%. Wednesday, partly sunny. A chance of showers in the morning. Highs in the lower 90s. Chance of rain 50%. Wednesday night, partly cloudy. A chance of showers after midnight. Lows around 70. Chance of rain 50%.
Thursday, partly sunny with a chance of showers. Highs

upper 80s. Chance of rain 50%. Thursday night and Friday, partly cloudy. Lows in the mid-60s. Highs in the lower 80s. Again, the forecast for Champaign, Urbana and surrounding areas of east central Illinois for the rest of today, mostly sunny. Near steady temperature in the upper 80s. West winds 5 to 10 miles an hour. At 1 p.m. at the Champaign Airport, skies were mostly sunny. The temperature was 85 degrees, the dew point was 66, and the relative humidity was 53%. The heat index was 87. The wind was variable at 5 miles an hour. The pressure was 29.91 inches and falling. Elsewhere around the area, temperatures were in the mid to upper 80s. It was sunny at Peoria, Decatur, and Springfield. It was mostly sunny at Bloomington, Paris, Terre Haute, and Mattoon. At Rantoul, it was partly sunny. And once again at 1 p.m. at the Champaign Airport, under mostly sunny skies, the temperature was 85, and the heat index was 87. Looking elsewhere around the Midwest at 1 p.m., Chicago was partly sunny, and 86. Indianapolis was partly sunny, and 75. St. Louis temperature was 85, and the heat index was 87. Looking elsewhere around the Midwest at 1 p.m., Chicago was partly sunny, and 86. Indianapolis was partly sunny, and 75. St. Louis was mostly sunny, and 89. Kansas City was partly sunny, and 76. Des Moines was partly sunny, and 74. Milwaukee was partly sunny, and 82. The time is currently 1:33 p.m. Central Daylight Time. 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Now for the official National Weather Service forecast for Champaign, Urbana and surrounding areas of east central Illinois. Rest of today, mostly sunny. Near steady temperature in the upper 80s. West winds 5 to 10 miles an hour. Tonight, partly cloudy until midnight, then becoming mostly cloudy. Lows in the mid-60s. Northwest winds around 5 miles an hour. Sunday, partly sunny. A chance of showers with a slight chance of thunderstorms in the afternoon. Highs in the lower 80s. Temperature falling into the upper 70s in the afternoon. North winds around 5 miles an hour, increasing to 10 to 15 miles an hour in the afternoon. Chance of rain 40%. Sunday night, partly cloudy. Less humid with lows in the mid-50s. Northeast winds 5 to 10 miles an hour. Monday, mostly sunny. Highs around 80. East winds 10 to 15 miles an hour. Monday night, mostly clear. Lows in the mid-60s. Tuesday, mostly sunny. Warmer with highs in the mid-90s. Heat index values up to 100 in the afternoon. Tuesday night, partly cloudy with a chance of showers. Lows in the upper 60s. Chance of rain 50%. Wednesday, partly sunny. A chance of showers in the morning. Highs in the lower 90s. Chance of rain 50%. Wednesday night, partly cloudy. A chance of showers after midnight. Lows around 70. Chance of rain 50%. Thursday, partly sunny with a chance of showers. Highs in the upper 80s. Chance of rain 50%. Thursday night and Friday, partly cloudy. Lows in the mid-60s. Highs in the lower 80s. Again, the forecast for Champaign, Urbana and surrounding areas of east central Illinois for the rest of today, mostly sunny. Near steady temperature in the upper 80s. West winds 5 to 10 miles an hour. At 1 p.m. at the Champaign Airport, skies were mostly sunny. The temperature was 85 degrees, the dew point was 66, and the relative humidity was 53%. The heat index was 87. The wind was variable at 5 miles an hour. The pressure was 29.91 inches and falling. Elsewhere around the area, temperatures were in the mid to upper 80s. It was sunny at Peoria, Decatur, and Springfield. It was mostly sunny at Bloomington, Paris, Terre Haute, and Mattoon. At Rantoul, it was partly sunny. And once again at 1 p.m. at the Champaign Airport, under mostly sunny skies, the temperature was 85, and the heat index was 87. Looking elsewhere,

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Now for the official National Weather Service forecast for Champaign, Urbana, and surrounding areas of East Central Illinois. Rest of today, mostly sunny. Near steady temperature in the upper 80s. West winds 5 to 10 miles an hour. Tonight, partly cloudy until midnight, then becoming mostly cloudy. Lows in the mid-60s. Northwest winds around 5 miles an hour. Sunday, partly sunny. A chance of showers with a slight chance of thunderstorms in the afternoon. Highs in the lower 80s. Temperature falling into the upper 70s in the afternoon. North winds around 5 miles an hour, increasing to 10 to 15 miles an hour in the afternoon. Chance of rain 40%. Sunday night, partly cloudy. Less humid with lows in the mid-50s. Northeast winds 5 to 10 miles an hour. Monday, mostly sunny. Highs around 80. East winds 10 to 15 miles an hour. Monday night, mostly clear. Lows in the mid-60s. Tuesday, mostly sunny. Warmer with highs in the mid-90s. Heat index values up to 100 in the afternoon. Tuesday night, partly cloudy with a chance of showers. Lows in the upper 60s. Chance of rain 50%. Wednesday, partly sunny. A chance of showers in the morning. Highs in the lower 90s. Chance of rain 50%. Wednesday night, partly cloudy. A chance of showers after midnight. Lows around 70. Chance of rain 50%. Thursday, partly sunny with a chance of showers. Highs in the upper 80s. Chance of rain 50%. Thursday night and Friday, partly cloudy. Lows in the mid-60s. Highs in the lower 80s. Again, the forecast for Champaign, Urbana, and surrounding areas of East Central Illinois for the rest of today, mostly sunny. Near steady temperature in the upper 80s. West winds 5 to 10 miles an hour. At 1 p.m. at the Champaign Airport, skies were mostly sunny. The temperature was 85 degrees, the dew point was 66, and the relative humidity was 53%. The heat index was 87. The wind was variable at 5 miles an hour. The pressure was 29.91 inches and falling. Elsewhere around the area, temperatures were in the mid to upper 80s. It was sunny at Peoria, Decatur, and Springfield. It was mostly sunny at Bloomington, Paris, Terre Haute, and Mattoon. At Rantoul, it was partly sunny. And once again at 1 p.m. at the Champaign Airport, under mostly sunny skies, the temperature was 85, and the heat index was 87. Looking elsewhere around the Midwest at 1 p.m., Chicago was partly sunny, and 86. Indianapolis was partly sunny, and 75. St. Louis was mostly sunny, and 89. Kansas City was partly sunny, and 76. Des Moines was partly sunny, and 74. Milwaukee was partly sunny, and 82. The time is currently 1:40 p.m. Central Daylight Time. 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Now for the official National Weather Service forecast for Champaign, Urbana, and surrounding areas of East Central Illinois. Rest of today, mostly sunny. Near steady temperature in the upper 80s. West winds 5 to 10 miles an hour. Tonight, partly cloudy until midnight, then becoming mostly cloudy. Lows in the mid-60s. Northwest winds around 5 miles an hour. Sunday, partly sunny. A chance of showers with a slight chance of thunderstorms in the afternoon. Highs in the lower 80s. Temperature falling into the upper 70s in the afternoon. North winds around 5 miles an hour, increasing to 10 to 15 miles an hour in the afternoon. Chance of rain 40%. Sunday night, partly cloudy. Less humid with lows in the mid-50s. Northeast winds 5 to 10 miles an hour. Monday, mostly sunny. Highs around 80. East winds 10 to 15 miles an hour. Monday night, mostly clear. Lows in the mid-60s. Tuesday, mostly sunny. Warmer with highs in the mid-90s. Heat index values up to 100 in the afternoon. Tuesday night,

partly cloudy with a chance of showers. Lows in the upper 60s. Chance of rain 50%. Wednesday, partly sunny. A chance of showers in the morning. Highs in the lower 90s. Chance of rain 50%. Wednesday night, partly cloudy. A chance of showers after midnight. Lows around 70. Chance of rain 50%. Thursday, partly sunny with a chance of showers. Highs in the upper 80s. Chance of rain 50%. Thursday night and Friday, partly cloudy. Lows in the mid-60s. Highs in the lower 80s. Again, the forecast for Champaign, Urbana and surrounding areas of East Central Illinois for the rest of today, mostly sunny. Near steady temperature in the upper 80s. West winds 5 to 10 miles an hour. At 1 p.m. at the Champaign Airport, skies were mostly sunny. The temperature was 85 degrees, the dew point was 66, and the relative humidity was 53%. The heat index was 87. The wind was variable at 5 miles an hour. The pressure was 29.91 inches and falling. Elsewhere around the area, temperatures were in the mid to upper 80s. It was sunny at Peoria, Decatur, and Springfield. It was mostly sunny at Bloomington, Paris, Terre Haute, and Mattoon. At Rantoul, it was partly sunny. And once again at 1 p.m. at the Champaign Airport, under mostly sunny skies, the temperature was 85, and the heat index was 87. Looking elsewhere around the Midwest at 1 p.m., Chicago was partly sunny, and 86. Indianapolis was partly sunny, and 75. St. Louis was mostly sunny, and 89. Kansas City was partly sunny, and 76. Des Moines was partly sunny, and 74. Milwaukee was partly sunny, and 82. The time is currently 1:44 p.m. Central Daylight Time. 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Now for the official National Weather Service forecast for Champaign, Urbana and surrounding areas of East Central Illinois. Rest of today, mostly sunny. Near steady temperature in the upper 80s. West winds 5 to 10 miles an hour. Tonight, partly cloudy until midnight, then becoming mostly cloudy. Lows in the mid-60s. Northwest winds around 5 miles an hour. Sunday, partly sunny. A chance of showers with a slight chance of thunderstorms in the afternoon. Highs in the lower 80s. Temperature falling into the upper 70s in the afternoon. North winds around 5 miles an hour, increasing to 10 to 15 miles an hour in the afternoon. Chance of rain 40%. Sunday night, partly cloudy. Less humid with lows in the mid-50s. Northeast winds 5 to 10 miles an hour. Monday, mostly sunny. Highs around 80. East winds 10 to 15 miles an hour. Monday night, mostly clear. Lows in the mid-60s. Tuesday, mostly sunny. Warmer with highs in the mid-90s. Heat index values up to 100 in the afternoon. Tuesday night, partly cloudy with a chance of showers. Lows in the upper 60s. Chance of rain 50%. Wednesday, partly sunny. A chance of showers in the morning. Highs in the lower 90s. Chance of rain 50%. Wednesday night, partly cloudy. A chance of showers after midnight. Lows around 70. Chance of rain 50%. Thursday, partly sunny with a chance of showers. Highs in the upper 80s. Chance of rain 50%. Thursday night and Friday, partly cloudy. Lows in the mid-60s. Highs in the lower 80s. Again, the forecast for Champaign, Urbana and surrounding areas of East Central Illinois for the rest of today, mostly sunny. Near steady temperature in the upper 80s. West winds 5 to 10 miles an hour. At 1 p.m. at the Champaign Airport, skies were mostly sunny. The temperature was 85 degrees, the dew point was 66, and the relative humidity was 53%. The heat index was 87. The wind was variable at 5 miles an hour. The pressure was 29.91 inches and falling. Elsewhere around the area, temperatures were in the mid to upper 80s. It was sunny at Peoria, Decatur, and Springfield. It was mostly sunny at Bloomington, Paris, Terre Haute,

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1: At
0: Ratool.
1: It was partly sunny. And once again at 1 p.m. at the Champagne Airport, under mostly sunny skies, the temperature was 85, and the heat index was 87. Looking elsewhere around the Midwest at 1 p.m., Chicago was partly sunny, and 86. Indianapolis was partly sunny, and 75. St. Louis was mostly sunny, and 89. Kansas City was partly sunny, and 76. Des Moines was partly sunny, and 74. Milwaukee was partly sunny, and 82. The time is currently 1:47 p.m. Central Daylight Time. 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Now for the official National Weather Service forecast for Champaign, Urbana, and surrounding areas of East Central Illinois. Rest of today, mostly sunny. Near steady temperature in the upper 80s. West winds 5 to 10 miles an hour. Tonight, partly cloudy until midnight, then becoming mostly cloudy. Lows in the mid-60s. Northwest winds around 5 miles an hour. Sunday, partly sunny. A chance of showers with a slight chance of thunderstorms in the afternoon. Highs in the lower 80s. Temperature falling into the upper 70s in the afternoon. North winds around 5 miles an hour, increasing to 10 to 15 miles an hour in the afternoon. Chance of rain 40%. Sunday night, partly cloudy. Less humid with lows in the mid-50s. Northeast winds 5 to 10 miles an hour. Monday, mostly sunny. Highs around 80. East winds 10 to 15 miles an hour. Monday night, mostly clear. Lows in the mid-60s. Tuesday, mostly sunny. Warmer with highs in the mid-90s. Heat index values up to 100 in the afternoon. Tuesday night, partly cloudy with a chance of showers. Lows in the upper 60s. Chance of rain 50%. Wednesday, partly sunny. A chance of showers in the morning. Highs in the lower 90s. Chance of rain 50%. Wednesday night, partly cloudy. A chance of showers after midnight. Lows around 70. Chance of rain 50%. Thursday, partly sunny with a chance of showers. Highs in the upper 80s. Chance of rain 50%. Thursday night and Friday, partly cloudy. Lows in the mid-60s. Highs in the lower 80s. Again, the forecast for Champaign, Urbana, and surrounding areas of East Central Illinois for the rest of today, mostly sunny. Near steady temperature in the upper 80s. West winds 5 to 10 miles an hour. At 1 p.m. at the Champaign Airport, skies were mostly sunny. The temperature was 85 degrees, the dew point was 66, and the relative humidity was 53%. The heat index was 87. The wind was variable at 5 miles an hour. The pressure was 29.91 inches and falling. Elsewhere around the area, temperatures were in the mid to upper 80s. It was sunny at Peoria, Decatur, and Springfield. It was mostly sunny at Bloomington, Paris, Terre Haute, and Mattoon. At Ratoon, it was partly sunny. And once again at 1 p.m. at the Champaign Airport, under mostly sunny skies, the temperature was 85, and the heat index was 87. Looking elsewhere around the Midwest at 1 p.m., Chicago was partly sunny, and 86. Indianapolis was partly sunny, and 75. St. Louis was mostly sunny, and 89. Kansas City was partly sunny, and 76. Des Moines was partly sunny, and 74. Milwaukee was partly sunny, and 82. The time is currently 1:51 p.m. Central Daylight Time. 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Now for the official National Weather Service forecast for Champaign, Urbana, and surrounding areas of East Central Illinois. Rest of today, mostly sunny. Near steady temperature in the upper 80s. West winds 5 to 10 miles an hour. Tonight, partly cloudy until midnight, then becoming mostly cloudy. Lows in the mid-60s. Northwest winds around 5 miles an hour. Sunday, partly sunny. A chance of showers with a slight chance of thunderstorms in the afternoon. Highs in the lower 80s. Temperature falling into the upper 70s in the afternoon.

heat index values up to 100 in the afternoon. Tuesday night, partly cloudy with a chance of showers. Lows in the upper 60s. Chance of rain 50%. Wednesday, partly sunny. A chance of showers in the morning. Highs in the lower 90s. Chance of rain 50%. Wednesday night, partly cloudy. A chance of showers after midnight. Lows around 70. Chance of rain 50%. Thursday, partly sunny with a chance of showers. Highs in the upper 80s. Chance of rain 50%. Thursday night and Friday, partly cloudy. Lows in the mid-60s. Highs in the lower 80s. Again, the forecast for Champaign, Urbana and surrounding areas of east central Illinois for the rest of today, mostly sunny. Near steady temperature in the upper 80s. West winds 5 to 10 miles an hour. At 2 p.m. at the Champaign Airport, skies were mostly sunny. The temperature was 87 degrees, the dew point was 65, and the relative humidity was 47%. The heat index was 89. The wind was west at 8 miles an hour. The pressure was 29.90 inches and falling. Elsewhere around the area, it was sunny, with a temperature of 87 at Peoria, 86 at Bloomington, 88 at Mattoon, 87 at Decatur, and 88 at Springfield. At Terre Haute, it was mostly sunny, with a temperature of 86. At Rantoul, it was partly sunny, with a temperature of 87. And once again at 2 p.m. at the Champaign Airport, under mostly sunny skies, the temperature was 87, and the heat index was 89. The time is currently 2:04 p.m. Central Daylight Time. 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Now for the official National Weather Service forecast for Champaign, Urbana and surrounding areas of east central Illinois. Rest of today, mostly sunny. Near steady temperature in the upper 80s. West winds 5 to 10 miles an hour. Tonight, partly cloudy until midnight, then becoming mostly cloudy. Lows in the mid-60s. Northwest winds around 5 miles an hour. Sunday, partly sunny. A chance of showers with a slight chance of thunderstorms in the afternoon. Highs in the lower 80s. Temperature falling into the upper 70s in the afternoon. North winds around 5 miles an hour, increasing to 10 to 15 miles an hour in the afternoon. Chance of rain 40%. Sunday night, partly cloudy. Less humid with lows in the mid-50s. Northeast winds 5 to 10 miles an hour. Monday, mostly sunny. Highs around 80. East winds 10 to 15 miles an hour. Monday night, mostly clear. Lows in the mid-60s. Tuesday, mostly sunny. Warmer with highs in the mid-90s. Heat index values up to 100 in the afternoon. Tuesday night, partly cloudy with a chance of showers. Lows in the upper 60s. Chance of rain 50%. Wednesday, partly sunny. A chance of showers in the morning. Highs in the lower 90s. Chance of rain 50%. Wednesday night, partly cloudy. A chance of showers after midnight. Lows around 70. Chance of rain 50%. Thursday, partly sunny with a chance of showers. Highs in the upper 80s. Chance of rain 50%. Thursday night and Friday, partly cloudy. Lows in the mid-60s. Highs in the lower 80s. Again, the forecast for Champaign, Urbana and surrounding areas of east central Illinois for the rest of today, mostly sunny. Near steady temperature in the upper 80s. West winds 5 to 10 miles an hour. 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Programming originates from NOAA's National Weather Service office in Lincoln and transmits from the WCIA television tower near Seymour. The station serves the following counties: Champaign, DeWitt, Coles, Douglas, Edgar, Ford, Moultrie, Piatt, and Vermilion. 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At 2 p.m. at the Champaign Airport, skies were mostly sunny. The temperature was 87 degrees, the dew point was 65, and the relative humidity was 47%. The heat index was 89.
The wind was west at 8 miles an hour. The pressure was 29.90 inches and falling. Elsewhere around the area, it was sunny, with a temperature of 87 at Peoria, 86 at Bloomington, 88 at Mattoon, 87 at Decatur, and 88 at Springfield. At Terre Haute, it was mostly sunny, with a temperature of 86. At Rantoul, it was partly sunny, with a temperature of 87. And once again at 2 p.m. at the Champagne Airport, under mostly sunny skies, the temperature was 87, and the heat index was 89. Looking elsewhere around the Midwest at 2 p.m., Chicago was partly sunny, and 87. Indianapolis was partly sunny, and 78. St. Louis was mostly sunny, and 90. Kansas City was cloudy, and 76. Des Moines was partly sunny, and 75. Milwaukee was cloudy, and 82. The time is currently 2:08 p.m. Central Daylight Time. 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Now for the official National Weather Service forecast for Champaign, Urbana, and surrounding areas of East Central Illinois. Rest of today, mostly sunny. Near steady temperature in the upper 80s. West winds 5 to 10 miles an hour. Tonight, partly cloudy until midnight, then becoming mostly cloudy. Lows in the mid-60s. Northwest winds around 5 miles an hour. Sunday, partly sunny. A chance of showers with a slight chance of thunderstorms in the afternoon. Highs in the lower 80s. Temperature falling into the upper 70s in the afternoon. North winds around 5 miles an hour, increasing to 10 to 15 miles an hour in the afternoon. Chance of rain 40%. Sunday night, partly cloudy. Less humid with lows in the mid-50s. Northeast winds 5 to 10 miles an hour. Monday, mostly sunny. Highs around 80. East winds 10 to 15 miles an hour. Monday night, mostly clear. Lows in the mid-60s. Tuesday, mostly sunny. Warmer with highs in the mid-90s. Heat index values up to 100 in the afternoon. Tuesday night, partly cloudy with a chance of showers. Lows in the upper 60s. Chance of rain 50%. Wednesday, partly sunny. A chance of showers in the morning. Highs in the lower 90s. Chance of rain 50%. Wednesday night, partly cloudy. A chance of showers after midnight. Lows around 70. Chance of rain 50%. Thursday, partly sunny with a chance of showers. Highs in the upper 80s. Chance of rain 50%. Thursday night and Friday, partly cloudy. Lows in the mid-60s. Highs in the lower 80s. Again, the forecast for Champaign, Urbana, and surrounding areas of East Central Illinois for the rest of today, mostly sunny. Near steady temperature in the upper 80s. West winds 5 to 10 miles an hour. At 2 p.m. at the Champaign Airport, skies were mostly sunny. The temperature was 87 degrees, the dew point was 65, and the relative humidity was 47%. The heat index was 89. The wind was west at 8 miles an hour. The pressure was 29.90 inches and falling. Elsewhere around the area, it was sunny, with a temperature of 87 at Peoria, 86 at Bloomington, 88 at Mattoon, 87 at Decatur, and 88 at Springfield. At Terre Haute, it was mostly sunny, with a temperature of 86. At Rantoul, it was partly sunny, with a temperature of 87. And once again at 2 p.m. at the Champaign Airport, under mostly sunny skies, the temperature was 87, and the heat index was 89. At 2 p.m. at the Champaign Airport, skies were mostly sunny. The temperature was 87 degrees, the dew point was 65, and the relative humidity was 47%. The heat index was 89. The wind was west at 8 miles an hour. The pressure was 29.90 inches and falling. Elsewhere around the area, temperatures were in the mid to upper 80s. It was sunny at Peoria, Bloomington, Mattoon, Decatur, and Springfield. It was mostly sunny at Paris and Terre Haute. At Rantoul, it was partly sunny. And once again at 2 p.m. at the Champaign Airport, under mostly sunny skies, the temperature was 87, and the heat index was 89. Looking elsewhere,

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Now for the official National Weather Service forecast for Champaign, Urbana, and surrounding areas of East Central Illinois. Rest of today, mostly sunny. Near steady temperature in the upper 80s. West winds 5 to 10 miles an hour. Tonight, partly cloudy until midnight, then becoming mostly cloudy. Lows in the mid-60s. Northwest winds around 5 miles an hour. Sunday, partly sunny. A chance of showers with a slight chance of thunderstorms in the afternoon. Highs in the lower 80s. Temperature falling into the upper 70s in the afternoon. North winds around 5 miles an hour, increasing to 10 to 15 miles an hour in the afternoon. Chance of rain 40%. Sunday night, partly cloudy. Less humid with lows in the mid-50s. Northeast winds 5 to 10 miles an hour. Monday, mostly sunny. Highs around 80. East winds 10 to 15 miles an hour. Monday night, mostly clear. Lows in the mid-60s. Tuesday, mostly sunny. Warmer with highs in the mid-90s. Heat index values up to 100 in the afternoon. Tuesday night, partly cloudy with a chance of showers. Lows in the upper 60s. Chance of rain 50%. Wednesday, partly sunny. A chance of showers in the morning. Highs in the lower 90s. Chance of rain 50%. Wednesday night, partly cloudy. A chance of showers after midnight. Lows around 70. Chance of rain 50%. Thursday, partly sunny with a chance of showers. Highs in the upper 80s. Chance of rain 50%. Thursday night and Friday, partly cloudy. Lows in the mid-60s. Highs in the lower 80s. Again, the forecast for Champaign, Urbana, and surrounding areas of East Central Illinois for the rest of today, mostly sunny. Near steady temperature in the upper 80s. West winds 5 to 10 miles an hour. At 2 p.m. at the Champaign Airport, skies were mostly sunny. The temperature was 87 degrees, the dew point was 65, and the relative humidity was 47%. The heat index was 89. The wind was west at 8 miles an hour. The pressure was 29.90 inches and falling. Elsewhere around the area, temperatures were in the mid to upper 80s. It was sunny at Bloomington, Mattoon, and Springfield. It was mostly sunny at Peoria, Paris, Terre Haute, and Decatur. At Rantoul, it was partly sunny. And once again at 2 p.m. at the Champaign Airport, under mostly sunny skies, the temperature was 87, and the heat index was 89. Looking elsewhere around the Midwest at 2 p.m., Chicago was partly sunny, and 87. Indianapolis was partly sunny, and 80. St. Louis was mostly sunny, and 90. Kansas City was cloudy, and 76. Des Moines was partly sunny, and 75. Milwaukee was cloudy, and 82. And now a discussion of hazardous weather conditions for the following counties in Illinois: Champaign, Coles, DeWitt, Douglas, Edgar, Moultrie, Piatt, and Vermilion. This hazardous weather outlook is for Central Illinois, East Central Illinois, Southeast Illinois, and West Central Illinois. For tonight, no hazardous weather is expected at this time. For Sunday through Friday, temperatures will be seasonally warm at times through the upcoming week. Heat indices of 95 to 100 degrees are expected across most of the area Tuesday and Wednesday afternoons. Scattered thunderstorms are expected Tuesday into Wednesday, posing a threat for heavy rainfall and an isolated severe hazard. Unsettled weather continues through late in the week. Spotter information statement: spotter activation is not anticipated tonight. The time is currently 2:26 p.m. Central Daylight Time. 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Now for the official National Weather Service forecast for Champaign, Urbana, and surrounding areas of East Central Illinois. Rest of today, mostly sunny. Near steady temperature in the upper 80s. West winds 5 to 10 miles an hour. Tonight, partly cloudy until midnight, then becoming mostly cloudy. Lows in the mid-60s. Northwest winds around 5 miles an hour. Sunday, partly sunny.
a chance of showers with a slight chance of thunderstorms in the afternoon. Highs in the lower 80s. Temperature falling into the upper 70s in the afternoon. North winds around 5 miles an hour, increasing to 10 to 15 miles an hour in the afternoon. Chance of rain 40%. Sunday night, partly cloudy. Less humid with lows in the mid-50s. Northeast winds 5 to 10 miles an hour. Monday, mostly sunny. Highs around 80. East winds 10 to 15 miles an hour. Monday night, mostly clear. Lows in the mid-60s. Tuesday, mostly sunny. Warmer with highs in the mid-90s. Heat index values up to 100 in the afternoon. Tuesday night, partly cloudy with a chance of showers. Lows in the upper 60s. Chance of rain 50%. Wednesday, partly sunny. A chance of showers in the morning. Highs in the lower 90s. Chance of rain 50%. Wednesday night, partly cloudy. A chance of showers after midnight. Lows around 70. Chance of rain 50%. Thursday, partly sunny with a chance of showers. Highs in the upper 80s. Chance of rain 50%. Thursday night and Friday, partly cloudy. Lows in the mid-60s. Highs in the lower 80s. Again, the forecast for Champaign, Urbana and surrounding areas of East Central Illinois for the rest of today, mostly sunny. Near steady temperature in the upper 80s. West winds 5 to 10 miles an hour. At 2 p.m. at the Champaign Airport, skies were mostly sunny. The temperature was 87 degrees, the dew point was 65, and the relative humidity was 47%. The heat index was 89. The wind was west at 8 miles an hour. The pressure was 29.90 inches and falling. Elsewhere around the area, temperatures were in the mid to upper 80s. It was sunny at Bloomington, Mattoon, and Springfield. It was mostly sunny at Peoria, Paris, Terre Haute, and Decatur. At Rantoul, it was partly sunny. And once again at 2 p.m. at the Champaign Airport, under mostly sunny skies, the temperature was 87, and the heat index was 89. Looking elsewhere around the Midwest at 2 p.m., Chicago was partly sunny, and 87. Indianapolis was partly sunny, and 80. St. Louis was mostly sunny, and 90. Kansas City was cloudy, and 76. Des Moines was partly sunny, and 75. Milwaukee was cloudy, and 82. And now a discussion of hazardous weather conditions for the following counties in Illinois: Champaign, Coles, DeWitt, Douglas, Edgar, Moultrie, Piatt, and Vermilion. This hazardous weather outlook is for Central Illinois, East Central Illinois, Southeast Illinois, and West Central Illinois. For tonight, no hazardous weather is expected at this time. For Sunday through Friday, temperatures will be seasonally warm at times through the upcoming week. Heat indices of 95 to 100 degrees are expected across most of the area Tuesday and Wednesday afternoons. Scattered thunderstorms are expected Tuesday into Wednesday, posing a threat for heavy rainfall and an isolated severe hazard. Unsettled weather continues through late in the week. Spotter information statement: spotter activation is not anticipated tonight. The time is currently 2:31 p.m. Central Daylight Time. 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Now for the official National Weather Service forecast for Champaign, Urbana and surrounding areas of East Central Illinois. Rest of today, mostly sunny. Near steady temperature in the upper 80s. West winds 5 to 10 miles an hour. Tonight, partly cloudy until midnight, then becoming mostly cloudy. Lows in the mid-60s. Northwest winds around 5 miles an hour. Sunday, partly sunny. A chance of showers with a slight chance of thunderstorms in the afternoon. Highs in the lower 80s. Temperature falling into the upper 70s in the afternoon. North winds around 5 miles an hour, increasing to 10 to 15 miles an hour in the afternoon. Chance of rain 40%. Sunday night, partly cloudy. Less humid with lows in the mid-50s. Northeast winds 5 to 10 miles an hour. Monday, mostly sunny. Highs around 80. East winds 10 to 15 miles an hour. Monday night, mostly clear. Lows in the mid-50s.

60s. Tuesday, mostly sunny. Warmer with highs in the mid-90s. Heat index values up to 100 in the afternoon. Tuesday night, partly cloudy with a chance of showers. Lows in the upper 60s. Chance of rain 50%. Wednesday, partly sunny. A chance of showers in the morning. Highs in the lower 90s. Chance of rain 50%. Wednesday night, partly cloudy. A chance of showers after midnight. Lows around 70. Chance of rain 50%. Thursday, partly sunny with a chance of showers. Highs in the upper 80s. Chance of rain 50%. Thursday night and Friday, partly cloudy. Lows in the mid-60s. Highs in the lower 80s. Percent. Thursday, partly sunny with a chance of showers. Highs in the upper 80s. Chance of rain 50%. Thursday night and Friday, partly cloudy. Lows in the mid-60s. Highs in the lower 80s. Again, the forecast for Champaign, Urbana and surrounding areas of East Central Illinois for the rest of today, mostly sunny. Near steady temperature in the upper 80s. West winds 5 to 10 miles an hour. At 2 p.m. at the Champaign Airport, skies were mostly sunny. The temperature was 87 degrees, the dew point was 65, and the relative humidity was 47%. The heat index was 89. The wind was west at 8 miles an hour. The pressure was 29.90 inches and falling. Elsewhere around the area, temperatures were in the mid to upper 80s. It was sunny at Bloomington, Mattoon, and Springfield. It was mostly sunny at Peoria, Paris, Terre Haute, and Decatur. At Rantoul, it was partly sunny. And once again at 2 p.m. at the Champaign Airport, under mostly sunny skies, the temperature was 87, and the heat index was 89. Looking elsewhere around the Midwest at 2 p.m., Chicago was partly sunny, and 87. Indianapolis was partly sunny, and 80. St. Louis was mostly sunny, and 90. Kansas City was cloudy, and 76. Des Moines was partly sunny, and 75. Milwaukee was cloudy, and 82. And now a discussion of hazardous weather conditions for the following counties in Illinois: Champaign, Coles, DeWitt, Douglas, Edgar, Moultrie, Piatt, and Vermilion. This hazardous weather outlook is for Central Illinois, East Central Illinois, Southeast Illinois, and West Central Illinois. For tonight, no hazardous weather is expected at this time. For Sunday through Friday, temperatures will be seasonally warm at times through the upcoming week. Heat indices of 95 to 100 degrees are expected across most of the area Tuesday and Wednesday afternoons. Scattered thunderstorms are expected Tuesday into Wednesday, posing a threat for heavy rainfall and an isolated severe hazard. Unsettled weather continues through late in the week. Spotter information statement: spotter activation is not anticipated tonight. The time is currently 2:35 p.m. Central Daylight Time. 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Now for the official National Weather Service forecast for Champaign, Urbana and surrounding areas of East Central Illinois. Rest of today, mostly sunny. Near steady temperature in the upper 80s. West winds 5 to 10 miles an hour. Tonight, partly cloudy until midnight, then becoming mostly cloudy. Lows in the mid-60s. Northwest winds around 5 miles an hour. Sunday, partly sunny. A chance of showers with a slight chance of thunderstorms in the afternoon. Highs in the lower 80s. Temperature falling into the upper 70s in the afternoon. North winds around 5 miles an hour, increasing to 10 to 15 miles an hour in the afternoon. Chance of rain 40%. Sunday night, partly cloudy. Less humid with lows in the mid-50s. Northeast winds 5 to 10 miles an hour. Monday, mostly sunny. Highs around 80. East winds 10 to 15 miles an hour. Monday night, mostly clear. Lows in the mid-60s. Tuesday, mostly sunny. Warmer with highs in the mid-90s. Heat index values up to 100 in the afternoon. Tuesday night, partly cloudy with a chance of showers. Lows in the upper 60s. Chance of rain 50%. Wednesday, partly sunny. A chance of showers in the

Again, the forecast for Champaign, Urbana, and surrounding areas of east central Illinois for the rest of today, mostly sunny. Near steady temperature in the upper 80s. West winds 5 to 10 miles an hour. At 2 p.m. at the Champaign Airport, skies were mostly sunny. The temperature was 87 degrees, the dew point was 65, and the relative humidity was 47%. The heat index was 89. The wind was west at 8 miles an hour. The pressure was 29.90 inches and falling. Elsewhere around the area, temperatures were in the mid to upper 80s. It was sunny at Bloomington, Mattoon, and Springfield. It was mostly sunny at Peoria, Paris, Terre Haute, and Decatur. At Rantoul, it was partly sunny. And once again at 2 p.m. at the Champaign Airport, under mostly sunny skies, the temperature was 87, and the heat index was 89. Looking elsewhere around the Midwest at 2 p.m., Chicago was partly sunny, and 87. Indianapolis was partly sunny, and 80. St. Louis was mostly sunny, and 90. Kansas City was cloudy, and 76. Des Moines was partly sunny, and 75. Milwaukee was cloudy, and 82. And now a discussion of hazardous weather conditions for the following counties in Illinois: Champaign, Coles, DeWitt, Douglas, Edgar, Moultrie, Piatt, and Vermilion. This hazardous weather outlook is for central Illinois, east central Illinois, southeast Illinois, and west central Illinois. For tonight, no hazardous weather is expected at this time. For Sunday through Friday, temperatures will be seasonally warm at times through the upcoming week. Heat indices of 95 to 100 degrees are expected across most of the area Tuesday and Wednesday afternoons. Scattered thunderstorms are expected Tuesday into Wednesday, posing a threat for heavy rainfall and an isolated severe hazard. Unsettled weather continues through late in the week. Spotter information statement: spotter activation is not anticipated tonight. The time is currently 2:39 p.m. Central Daylight Time. 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Now for the official National Weather Service forecast for Champaign, Urbana, and surrounding areas of east central Illinois. Rest of today, mostly sunny. Near steady temperature in the upper 80s. West winds 5 to 10 miles an hour. Tonight, partly cloudy until midnight, then becoming mostly cloudy. Lows in the mid-60s. Northwest winds around 5 miles an hour. Sunday, partly sunny. A chance of showers with a slight chance of thunderstorms in the afternoon. Highs in the lower 80s. Temperature falling into the upper 70s in the afternoon. North winds around 5 miles an hour, increasing to 10 to 15 miles an hour in the afternoon. Chance of rain 40%. Sunday night, partly cloudy. Less humid with lows in the mid-50s. Northeast winds 5 to 10 miles an hour. Monday, mostly sunny. Highs around 80. East winds 10 to 15 miles an hour. Monday night, mostly clear. Lows in the mid-60s. Tuesday, mostly sunny. Warmer with highs in the mid-90s. Heat index values up to 100 in the afternoon. Tuesday night, partly cloudy with a chance of showers. Lows in the upper 60s. Chance of rain 50%. Wednesday, partly sunny. A chance of showers in the morning. Highs in the lower 90s. Chance of rain 50%. Wednesday night, partly cloudy. A chance of showers after midnight. Lows around 70. Chance of rain 50%. Thursday, partly sunny with a chance of showers. Highs in the upper 80s. Chance of rain 50%. Thursday night and Friday, partly cloudy. Lows in the mid-60s. Highs in the lower 80s. Again, the forecast for Champaign, Urbana, and surrounding areas of east central Illinois for the rest of today, mostly sunny. Near steady temperature in the upper 80s. West winds 5 to 10 miles an hour. At 2 p.m. at the Champaign Airport, skies were mostly sunny. The temperature was 87 degrees, the dew point was 65, and the relative humidity was 47%. The heat index was 89. The wind was west at 8 miles an hour. The pressure was 29.90 inches and falling. Elsewhere around the area, temperatures were in the mid to upper 80s.

It was sunny at Bloomington, Mattoon, and Springfield. It was mostly sunny at Peoria, Paris, Terre Haute, and Decatur. At Rantoul, it was partly sunny. And once again at 2 p.m. at the Champaign Airport, under mostly sunny skies, the temperature was 87, and the heat index was 89. Looking elsewhere around the Midwest at 2 p.m., Chicago was partly sunny, and 87. Indianapolis was partly sunny, and 80. St. Louis was mostly sunny, and 90. Kansas City was cloudy, and 76. Des Moines was partly sunny, and 75. Milwaukee was cloudy, and 82. And now a discussion of hazardous weather conditions for the following counties in Illinois: Champaign, Coles, DeWitt, Douglas, Edgar, Moultrie, Piatt, and Vermilion. This hazardous weather outlook is for Central Illinois, East Central Illinois, Southeast Illinois, and West Central Illinois. For tonight, no hazardous weather is expected at this time. For Sunday through Friday, temperatures will be seasonally warm at times through the upcoming week. Heat indices of 95 to 100 degrees are expected across most of the area Tuesday and Wednesday afternoons. Scattered thunderstorms are expected Tuesday into Wednesday, posing a threat for heavy rainfall and an isolated severe hazard. Unsettled weather continues through late in the week. Spotter information statement: spotter activation is not anticipated tonight. The time is currently 2:44 p.m. Central Daylight Time. 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Now for the official National Weather Service forecast for Champaign, Urbana, and surrounding areas of East Central Illinois. Rest of today, mostly sunny. Near steady temperature in the upper 80s. West winds 5 to 10 miles an hour. Tonight, partly cloudy until midnight, then becoming mostly cloudy. Lows in the mid-60s. Northwest winds around 5 miles an hour. Sunday, partly sunny. A chance of showers with a slight chance of thunderstorms in the afternoon. Highs in the lower 80s. Temperature falling into the upper 70s in the afternoon. North winds around 5 miles an hour, increasing to 10 to 15 miles an hour in the afternoon. Chance of rain 40%. Sunday night, partly cloudy. Less humid with lows in the mid-50s. Northeast winds 5 to 10 miles an hour. Monday, mostly sunny. Highs around 80. East winds 10 to 15 miles an hour. Monday night, mostly clear. Lows in the mid-60s. Tuesday, mostly sunny. Warmer with highs in the mid-90s. Heat index values up to 100 in the afternoon. Tuesday night, partly cloudy with a chance of showers. Lows in the upper 60s. Chance of rain 50%. Wednesday, partly sunny. A chance of showers in the morning. Highs in the lower 90s. Chance of rain 50%. Wednesday night, partly cloudy. A chance of showers after midnight. Lows around 70. Chance of rain 50%. Thursday, partly sunny with a chance of showers. Highs in the upper 80s. Chance of rain 50%. Thursday night and Friday, partly cloudy. Lows in the mid-60s. Highs in the lower 80s. Again, the forecast for Champaign, Urbana, and surrounding areas of East Central Illinois for the rest of today, mostly sunny. Near steady temperature in the upper 80s. West winds 5 to 10 miles an hour. At 2 p.m. at the Champaign Airport, skies were mostly sunny. The temperature was 87 degrees, the dew point was 65, and the relative humidity was 47%. The heat index was 89. The wind was west at 8 miles an hour. The pressure was 29.90 inches and falling. Elsewhere around the area, temperatures were in the mid to upper 80s. It was sunny at Bloomington, Mattoon, and Springfield. It was mostly sunny at Peoria, Paris, Terre Haute, and Decatur. At Rantoul, it was partly sunny. And once again at 2 p.m. at the Champaign Airport, under mostly sunny skies, the temperature was 87, and the heat index was 89. Looking elsewhere around the Midwest at 2 p.m., Chicago was partly sunny, and 87. Indianapolis was partly sunny, and 80. St. Louis was mostly sunny, and 90. Kansas City was cloudy, and 76.

Moines was partly sunny and 75. Milwaukee was cloudy and 82. And now a discussion of hazardous weather conditions for the following counties in Illinois: Champaign, Coles, DeWitt, Douglas, Edgar, Moultrie, Piatt, and Vermilion. This hazardous weather outlook is for Central Illinois, East Central Illinois, Southeast Illinois, and West Central Illinois. For tonight, no hazardous weather is expected at this time. For Sunday through Friday, temperatures will be seasonally warm at times through the upcoming week. Heat indices of 95 to 100 degrees are expected across most of the area Tuesday and Wednesday afternoons. Scattered thunderstorms are expected Tuesday into Wednesday, posing a threat for heavy rainfall and an isolated severe hazard. Unsettled weather continues through late in the week. Spotter information statement: spotter activation is not anticipated tonight. The time is currently 2:48 p.m. Central Daylight Time. 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Now for the official National Weather Service forecast for Champaign, Urbana, and surrounding areas of East Central Illinois. Rest of today, mostly sunny. Near steady temperature in the upper 80s. West winds 5 to 10 miles an hour. Tonight, partly cloudy until midnight, then becoming mostly cloudy. Lows in the mid-60s. Northwest winds around 5 miles an hour. Sunday, partly sunny. A chance of showers with a slight chance of thunderstorms in the afternoon. Highs in the lower 80s. Temperature falling into the upper 70s in the afternoon. North winds around 5 miles an hour, increasing to 10 to 15 miles an hour in the afternoon. Chance of rain 40%. Sunday night, partly cloudy. Less humid with lows in the mid-50s. Northeast winds 5 to 10 miles an hour. Monday, mostly sunny. Highs around 80. East winds 10 to 15 miles an hour. Monday night, mostly clear. Lows in the mid-60s. Tuesday, mostly sunny. Warmer with highs in the mid-90s. Heat index values up to 100 in the afternoon. Tuesday night, partly cloudy with a chance of showers. Lows in the upper 60s. Chance of rain 50%. Wednesday, partly sunny. A chance of showers in the morning. Highs in the lower 90s. Chance of rain 50%. Wednesday night, partly cloudy. A chance of showers after midnight. Lows around 70. Chance of rain 50%. Thursday, partly sunny with a chance of showers. Highs in the upper 80s. Chance of rain 50%. Thursday night and Friday, partly cloudy. Lows in the mid-60s. Highs in the lower 80s. Again, the forecast for Champaign, Urbana, and surrounding areas of East Central Illinois for the rest of today, mostly sunny. Near steady temperature in the upper 80s. West winds 5 to 10 miles an hour. At 2 p.m. at the Champaign Airport, skies were mostly sunny. The temperature was 87 degrees, the dew point was 65, and the relative humidity was 47%. The heat index was 89. The wind was west at 8 miles an hour. The pressure was 29.90 inches and falling. Elsewhere around the area, temperatures were in the mid to upper 80s. It was sunny at Bloomington, Mattoon, and Springfield. It was mostly sunny at Peoria, Paris, Terre Haute, and Decatur. At Rantoul, it was partly sunny. And once again at 2 p.m. at the Champaign Airport, under mostly sunny skies, the temperature was 87, and the heat index was 89. Looking elsewhere around the Midwest at 2 p.m., Chicago was partly sunny, and 87. Indianapolis was partly sunny, and 80. St. Louis was mostly sunny, and 90. Kansas City was cloudy, and 76. Des Moines was partly sunny, and 75. Milwaukee was cloudy, and 82. And now a discussion of hazardous weather conditions for the following counties in Illinois: Champaign, Coles, DeWitt, Douglas, Edgar, Moultrie, Piatt, and Vermilion. This hazardous weather outlook is for Central Illinois, East Central Illinois, Southeast Illinois, and West Central Illinois. For tonight, no hazardous weather is expected at this time. For Sunday through Friday, temperatures will be seasonally warm at times through the upcoming week. Heat indices of 95 to 100 degrees are expected across

most of the area Tuesday and Wednesday afternoon. Scattered thunderstorms are expected Tuesday into Wednesday, posing a threat for heavy rainfall and an isolated severe hazard. Unsettled weather continues through late in the week. Spotter information statement, spotter activation is not anticipated tonight. The time is currently 2:53 p.m. Central Daylight Time. 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Now for the official National Weather Service forecast for Champaign, Urbana and surrounding areas of East Central Illinois. Rest of today, mostly sunny. Near steady temperature in the upper 80s. West winds 5 to 10 miles an hour. Tonight, partly cloudy until midnight, then becoming mostly cloudy. Lows in the mid-60s. Northwest winds around 5 miles an hour. Sunday, partly sunny. A chance of showers with a slight chance of thunderstorms in the afternoon. Highs in the lower 80s. Temperature falling into the upper 70s in the afternoon. North winds around 5 miles an hour, increasing to 10 to 15 miles an hour in the afternoon. Chance of rain 40%. Sunday night, partly cloudy. Less humid with lows in the mid-50s. Northeast winds 5 to 10 miles an hour. Monday, mostly sunny. Highs around 80. East winds 10 to 15 miles an hour. Monday night, mostly clear. Lows in the mid-60s. Tuesday, mostly sunny. Warmer with highs in the mid-90s. Heat index values up to 100 in the afternoon. Tuesday night, partly cloudy with a chance of showers. Lows in the upper 60s. Chance of rain 50%. Wednesday, partly sunny. A chance of showers in the morning. Highs in the lower 90s. Chance of rain 50%. Wednesday night, partly cloudy. A chance of showers after midnight. Lows around 70. Chance of rain 50%. Thursday, partly sunny with a chance of showers. Highs in the upper 80s. Chance of rain 50%. Thursday night and Friday, partly cloudy. Lows in the mid-60s. Highs in the lower 80s. Again, the forecast for Champaign, Urbana and surrounding areas of East Central Illinois for the rest of today, mostly sunny. Near steady temperature in the upper 80s. West winds 5 to 10 miles an hour. At 2 p.m. at the Champaign Airport, skies were mostly sunny. The temperature was 87 degrees, the dew point was 65, and the relative humidity was 47%. The heat index was 89. The wind was west at 8 miles an hour. The pressure was 29.90 inches and falling. Elsewhere around the area, temperatures were in the mid to upper 80s. It was sunny at Bloomington, Mattoon, and Springfield. It was mostly sunny at Peoria, Paris, Terre Haute, and Decatur. At Rantoul, it was partly sunny. And once again at 2 p.m. at the Champaign Airport, under mostly sunny skies, the temperature was 87, and the heat index was 89. Looking elsewhere around the Midwest at 2 p.m., Chicago was partly sunny, and 87. Indianapolis was partly sunny, and 80. St. Louis was mostly sunny, and 90. Kansas City was cloudy, and 76. Des Moines was partly sunny, and 75. Milwaukee was cloudy, and 82. And now a discussion of hazardous weather conditions for the following counties in Illinois: Champaign, Coles, DeWitt, Douglas, Edgar, Moultrie, Piatt, and Vermilion. This hazardous weather outlook is for Central Illinois, East Central Illinois, Southeast Illinois, and West Central Illinois. For tonight, no hazardous weather is expected at this time. For Sunday through Friday, temperatures will be seasonally warm at times through the upcoming week. Heat indices of 95 to 100 degrees are expected across most of the area Tuesday and Wednesday afternoons. Scattered thunderstorms are expected Tuesday into Wednesday, posing a threat for heavy rainfall and an isolated severe hazard. Unsettled weather continues through late in the week. Spotter information statement, spotter activation is not anticipated tonight. The time is currently 2:57 p.m. Central Daylight Time. 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Now for the official National Weather Service forecast for Champaign, Urbana and surrounding areas of East.
central Illinois. Rest of today, mostly sunny. Near steady temperature in the upper 80s. West winds 5 to 10 miles an hour. Tonight, partly cloudy until midnight, then becoming mostly cloudy. Lows in the mid-60s. Northwest winds around 5 miles an hour. Sunday, partly sunny. A chance of showers with a slight chance of thunderstorms in the afternoon. Highs in the lower 80s. Temperature falling into the upper 70s in the afternoon. North winds around 5 miles an hour, increasing to 10 to 15 miles an hour in the afternoon. Chance of rain 40%. Sunday night, partly cloudy. Less humid with lows in the mid-50s. Northeast winds 5 to 10 miles an hour. Monday, mostly sunny. Highs around 80. East winds 10 to 15 miles an hour. Monday night, mostly clear. Lows in the mid-60s. Tuesday, mostly sunny. Warmer with highs in the mid-90s. Heat index values up to 100 in the afternoon. Tuesday night, partly cloudy with a chance of showers. Lows in the upper 60s. Chance of rain 50%. Wednesday, partly sunny. A chance of showers in the morning. Highs in the lower 90s. Chance of rain 50%. Wednesday night, partly cloudy. A chance of showers after midnight. Lows around 70. Chance of rain 50%. Thursday, partly sunny with a chance of showers. Highs in the upper 80s. Chance of rain 50%. Thursday night and Friday, partly cloudy. Lows in the mid-60s. Highs in the lower 80s. Again, the forecast for Champaign, Urbana and surrounding areas of East Central Illinois for the rest of today, mostly sunny. Near steady temperature in the upper 80s. West winds 5 to 10 miles an hour. At 2 p.m. at the Champaign Airport, skies were mostly sunny. The temperature was 87 degrees, the dew point was 65, and the relative humidity was 47%. The heat index was 89. The wind was west at 8 miles an hour. The pressure was 29.90 inches and falling. Elsewhere around the area, temperatures were in the mid to upper 80s. It was sunny at Bloomington, Mattoon, and Springfield. It was mostly sunny at Peoria, Paris, Terre Haute, and Decatur. At Rantoul, it was partly sunny. And once again at 2 p.m. at the Champaign Airport, under mostly sunny skies, the temperature was 87, and the heat index was 89. And now a discussion of hazardous weather conditions for the following counties in Illinois: Champaign, Coles, DeWitt, Douglas, Edgar, Moultrie, Piatt, and Vermilion. This hazardous weather outlook is for Central Illinois, East Central Illinois, Southeast Illinois, and West Central Illinois. For tonight, no hazardous weather is expected at this time. For Sunday through Friday, temperatures will be seasonally warm at times through the upcoming week. Heat indices of 95 to 100 degrees are expected across most of the area Tuesday and Wednesday afternoons. Scattered thunderstorms are expected Tuesday into Wednesday, posing a threat for heavy rainfall and an isolated severe hazard. Unsettled weather continues through late in the week. Spotter information statement: spotter activation is not anticipated tonight. The time is currently 3:01 p.m. Central Daylight Time. 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Now for the official National Weather Service forecast for Champaign, Urbana and surrounding areas of East Central Illinois. Rest of today, mostly sunny. Near steady temperature in the upper 80s. West winds 5 to 10 miles an hour. Tonight, partly cloudy until midnight, then becoming mostly cloudy. Lows in the mid-60s. Northwest winds around 5 miles an hour. Sunday, partly sunny. A chance of showers with a slight chance of thunderstorms in the afternoon. Highs in the lower 80s. Temperature falling into the upper 70s in the afternoon. North winds around 5 miles an hour, increasing to 10 to 15 miles an hour in the afternoon. Chance of rain 40%. Sunday night, partly cloudy. Less humid with lows in the mid-50s. Northeast winds 5 to 10 miles an hour. Monday, mostly sunny. Highs around 80. East winds 10 to 15 miles an hour. Monday night, mostly clear. Lows in the mid-60s.

Tuesday, mostly sunny. Warmer with highs in the mid-90s. Heat index values up to 100 in the afternoon. Tuesday night, partly cloudy with a chance of showers. Lows in the upper 60s. Chance of rain 50%. Wednesday, partly sunny. A chance of showers in the morning. Highs in the lower 90s. Chance of rain 50%. Wednesday night, partly cloudy. A chance of showers after midnight. Lows around 70. Chance of rain 50%. Thursday, partly sunny with a chance of showers. Highs in the upper 80s. Chance of rain 50%. Thursday night and Friday, partly cloudy. Lows in the mid-60s. Highs in the lower 80s. Again, the forecast for Champaign, Urbana and surrounding areas of East Central Illinois for the rest of today, mostly sunny. Near steady temperature in the upper 80s. West winds 5 to 10 miles an hour. At 3 p.m. at the Champaign Airport, skies were sunny. The temperature was 88 degrees, the dew point was 62, and the relative humidity was 41%. The heat index was 88. The wind was west at 9 miles an hour. The pressure was 29.89 inches and falling. Elsewhere around the area, it was sunny, with a temperature of 88 at Bloomington, 87 at Terre Haute, and 91 at Springfield. It was mostly sunny, with a temperature of 85 at Peoria, 90 at Mattoon, and 89 at Decatur. And once again at 3 p.m. at the Champaign Airport, under sunny skies, the temperature was 88, and the heat index was 88. And now a discussion of hazardous weather conditions for the following counties in Illinois: Champaign, Coles, DeWitt, Douglas, Edgar, Moultrie, Piatt, and Vermilion. This hazardous weather outlook is for Central Illinois, East Central Illinois, Southeast Illinois, and West Central Illinois. For tonight, no hazardous weather is expected at this time. For Sunday through Friday, temperatures will be seasonally warm at times through the upcoming week. Heat indices of 95 to 100 degrees are expected across most of the area Tuesday and Wednesday afternoons. Scattered thunderstorms are expected Tuesday into Wednesday, posing a threat for heavy rainfall and an isolated severe hazard. Unsettled weather continues through late in the week. Spotter information statement: spotter activation is not anticipated tonight. The time is currently 3:05 p.m. Central Daylight Time. 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Now for the official National Weather Service forecast for Champaign, Urbana and surrounding areas of East Central Illinois. Rest of today, mostly sunny. Near steady temperature in the upper 80s. West winds 5 to 10 miles an hour. Tonight, partly cloudy until midnight, then becoming mostly cloudy. Lows in the mid-60s. Northwest winds around 5 miles an hour. Sunday, partly sunny. A chance of showers with a slight chance of thunderstorms in the afternoon. Highs in the lower 80s. Temperature falling into the upper 70s in the afternoon. North winds around 5 miles an hour, increasing to 10 to 15 miles an hour in the afternoon. Chance of rain 40%. Sunday night, partly cloudy. Less humid with lows in the mid-50s. Northeast winds 5 to 10 miles an hour. Monday, mostly sunny. Highs around 80. East winds 10 to 15 miles an hour. Monday night, mostly clear. Lows in the mid-60s. Tuesday, mostly sunny. Warmer with highs in the mid-90s. Heat index values up to 100 in the afternoon. Tuesday night, partly cloudy with a chance of showers. Lows in the upper 60s. Chance of rain 50%. Wednesday, partly sunny. A chance of showers in the morning. Highs in the lower 90s. Chance of rain 50%. Wednesday night, partly cloudy. A chance of showers after midnight. Lows around 70. Chance of rain 50%. Thursday, partly sunny with a chance of showers. Highs in the upper 80s. Chance of rain 50%. Thursday night and Friday, partly cloudy. Lows in the mid-60s. Highs in the lower 80s. Again, the forecast for Champaign, Urbana and surrounding areas of East Central Illinois for the rest of today, mostly sunny. Near steady temperature in the upper 80s. West winds 5 to 10 miles an hour.

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Programming originates from NOAA's National Weather Service office in Lincoln and transmits from the WCIA television tower near Seymour. 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At 3 p.m. at the Champaign Airport, skies were sunny. The temperature was 88 degrees, the dew point was 62, and the relative humidity was 41%. The heat index was 88. The wind was west at 9 miles an hour. The pressure was 29.89 inches and falling. Elsewhere around the area, it was sunny, with a temperature of 88 at Bloomington, 87 at Terre Haute, and 91 at Springfield. It was mostly sunny, with a temperature of 85 at Peoria, 90 at Mattoon, and 89 at Decatur. And once again at 3 p.m. at the Champaign Airport, under sunny skies, the temperature was 88, and the heat index was 88. Looking elsewhere around the Midwest at 3 p.m., Chicago was partly sunny, and 86. Indianapolis was partly sunny, and 82. St. Louis was mostly sunny, and 90. Kansas City was cloudy, and 76. Des Moines was partly sunny, and 76. Milwaukee was cloudy, and 82. And now a discussion of hazardous weather conditions for the following counties in Illinois: Champaign, Coles, DeWitt, Douglas, Edgar, Moultrie, Piatt, and Vermilion. This hazardous weather outlook is for Central Illinois, East Central Illinois, Southeast Illinois, and West Central Illinois. For tonight, no hazardous weather is expected at this time. For Sunday through Friday, temperatures will be seasonally warm at times through the upcoming week. Heat indices of 95 to 100 degrees are expected across most of the area Tuesday and Wednesday afternoons. Scattered thunderstorms are expected Tuesday into Wednesday, posing a threat for heavy rainfall and an isolated severe hazard. Unsettled weather continues through late in the week. Spotter information statement: spotter activation is not anticipated tonight. The time is currently 3:10 p.m. Central Daylight Time. 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Now for the official National Weather Service forecast for Champaign, Urbana, and surrounding areas of East Central Illinois. Rest of today, mostly sunny. Near steady temperature in the upper 80s. West winds 5 to 10 miles an hour. Tonight, partly cloudy until midnight, then becoming mostly cloudy. Lows in the mid-60s. Northwest winds around 5 miles an hour. Sunday, partly sunny. A chance of showers with a slight chance of thunderstorms in the afternoon. Highs in the lower 80s. Temperature falling into the upper 70s in the afternoon. North winds around 5 miles an hour, increasing to 10 to 15 miles an hour in the afternoon. Chance of rain 40%. Sunday night, partly cloudy. Less humid with lows in the mid-50s. Northeast winds 5 to 10 miles an hour. Monday, mostly sunny. Highs around 80. East winds 10 to 15 miles an hour. Monday night, mostly clear. Lows in the mid-60s. Tuesday, mostly sunny. Warmer with highs in the mid-90s. Heat index values up to 100 in the afternoon. Tuesday night, partly cloudy with a chance of showers. Lows in the upper 60s. Chance of rain 50%. Wednesday, partly sunny. A chance of showers in the morning. Highs in the lower 90s. Chance of rain 50%. Wednesday night, partly cloudy. A chance of showers after midnight. Lows around 70. Chance of rain 50%. Thursday, partly sunny with a chance of showers. Highs in the upper 80s. Chance of rain 50%. Thursday night and Friday, partly cloudy. Lows in the mid-60s. Highs in the lower 80s. Again, the forecast for Champaign, Urbana, and surrounding areas of East Central Illinois for the rest of today: mostly sunny. Near steady temperature in the upper 80s. West winds 5 to 10 miles an hour. At 3 p.m. at the Champaign Airport,

Days were sunny. The temperature was 88 degrees, the dew point was 62, and the relative humidity was 41%. The heat index was 88. The wind was west at 9 miles an hour. The pressure was 29.89 inches and falling. Elsewhere around the area, it was sunny, with a temperature of 88 at Bloomington, 87 at Terre Haute, and 91 at Springfield. It was mostly sunny, with a temperature of 85 at Peoria, 88 at Rantoul, 90 at Mattoon, and 89 at Decatur. At Paris, it was partly sunny, with a temperature of 89. And once again at 3 p.m. at the Champagne Airport, under sunny skies, the temperature was 88, and the heat index was 88. Looking elsewhere around the Midwest at 3 p.m., Chicago was partly sunny, and 86. Indianapolis was partly sunny, and 82. St. Louis was mostly sunny, and 90. Kansas City was cloudy, and 76. Des Moines was partly sunny, and 76. Milwaukee was cloudy, and 82. And now a discussion of hazardous weather conditions for the following counties in Illinois: Champaign, Coles, DeWitt, Douglas, Edgar, Moultrie, Piatt, and Vermilion. This hazardous weather outlook is for Central Illinois, East Central Illinois, Southeast Illinois, and West Central Illinois. For tonight, no hazardous weather is expected at this time. For Sunday through Friday, temperatures will be seasonally warm at times through the upcoming week. Heat indices of 95 to 100 degrees are expected across most of the area Tuesday and Wednesday afternoons. Scattered thunderstorms are expected Tuesday into Wednesday, posing a threat for heavy rainfall and an isolated severe hazard. Unsettled weather continues through late in the week. Spotter information statement: spotter activation is not anticipated tonight. The time is currently 3:15 p.m. Central Daylight Time. 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Now for the official National Weather Service forecast for Champaign, Urbana, and surrounding areas of East Central Illinois. Rest of today, mostly sunny. Near steady temperature in the upper 80s. West winds 5 to 10 miles an hour. Tonight, partly cloudy until midnight, then becoming mostly cloudy. Lows in the mid-60s. Northwest winds around 5 miles an hour. Sunday, partly sunny. A chance of showers with a slight chance of thunderstorms in the afternoon. Highs in the lower 80s. Temperature falling into the upper 70s in the afternoon. North winds around 5 miles an hour, increasing to 10 to 15 miles an hour in the afternoon. Chance of rain 40%. Sunday night, partly cloudy. Less humid with lows in the mid-50s. Northeast winds 5 to 10 miles an hour. Monday, mostly sunny. Highs around 80. East winds 10 to 15 miles an hour. Monday night, mostly clear. Lows in the mid-60s. Tuesday, mostly sunny. Warmer with highs in the mid-90s. Heat index values up to 100 in the afternoon. Tuesday night, partly cloudy with a chance of showers. Lows in the upper 60s. Chance of rain 50%. Wednesday, partly sunny. A chance of showers in the morning. Highs in the lower 90s. Chance of rain 50%. Wednesday night, partly cloudy. A chance of showers after midnight. Lows around 70. Chance of rain 50%. Thursday, partly sunny with a chance of showers. Highs in the upper 80s. Chance of rain 50%. Thursday night and Friday, partly cloudy. Lows in the mid-60s. Highs in the lower 80s. Again, the forecast for Champaign, Urbana, and surrounding areas of East Central Illinois for the rest of today, mostly sunny. Near steady temperature in the upper 80s. West winds 5 to 10 miles an hour. At 3 p.m. at the Champaign Airport, skies were sunny. The temperature was 88 degrees, the dew point was 62, and the relative humidity was 41%. The heat index was 88. The wind was west at 9 miles an hour. The pressure was 29.89 inches and falling. Elsewhere around the area, it was sunny, with a temperature of 88 at Bloomington, 87 at Terre Haute, and 91 at Springfield. It was mostly sunny, with a temperature of 85 at Peoria, 88 at Rantoul, 90 at Mattoon, and 89 at

Peter. At Paris, it was partly sunny, with a temperature of 89. And once again at 3 p.m. at the Champagne Airport, under sunny skies, the temperature was 88, and the heat index was 88. Looking elsewhere around the Midwest at 3 p.m., Chicago was partly sunny, and 86. Indianapolis was partly sunny, and 82. St. Louis was mostly sunny, and 90. Kansas City was cloudy, and 76. Des Moines was partly sunny, and 76. Milwaukee was cloudy, and 82. And now a discussion of hazardous weather conditions for the following counties in Illinois: Champaign, Coles, DeWitt, Douglas, Edgar, Moultrie, Piatt, and Vermilion. This hazardous weather outlook is for Central Illinois, East Central Illinois, Southeast Illinois, and West Central Illinois. For tonight, no hazardous weather is expected at this time. For Sunday through Friday, temperatures will be seasonally warm at times through the upcoming week. Heat indices of 95 to 100 degrees are expected across most of the area Tuesday and Wednesday afternoons. Scattered thunderstorms are expected Tuesday into Wednesday, posing a threat for heavy rainfall and an isolated severe hazard. Unsettled weather continues through late in the week. Spotter information statement: spotter activation is not anticipated tonight. The time is currently 3:19 p.m. Central Daylight Time. 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Now for the official National Weather Service forecast for Champaign, Urbana, and surrounding areas of East Central Illinois. Rest of today, mostly sunny. Near steady temperature in the upper 80s. West winds 5 to 10 miles an hour. Tonight, partly cloudy until midnight, then becoming mostly cloudy. Lows in the mid-60s. Northwest winds around 5 miles an hour. Sunday, partly sunny. A chance of showers with a slight chance of thunderstorms in the afternoon. Highs in the lower 80s. Temperature falling into the upper 70s in the afternoon. North winds around 5 miles an hour, increasing to 10 to 15 miles an hour in the afternoon. Chance of rain 40%. Sunday night, partly cloudy. Less humid with lows in the mid-50s. Northeast winds 5 to 10 miles an hour. Monday, mostly sunny. Highs around 80. East winds 10 to 15 miles an hour. Monday night, mostly clear. Lows in the mid-60s. Tuesday, mostly sunny. Warmer with highs in the mid-90s. Heat index values up to 100 in the afternoon. Tuesday night, partly cloudy with a chance of showers. Lows in the upper 60s. Chance of rain 50%. Wednesday, partly sunny. A chance of showers in the morning. Highs in the lower 90s. Chance of rain 50%. Wednesday night, partly cloudy. A chance of showers after midnight. Lows around 70. Chance of rain 50%. Thursday, partly sunny with a chance of showers. Highs in the upper 80s. Chance of rain 50%. Thursday night and Friday, partly cloudy. Lows in the mid-60s. Highs in the lower 80s. Again, the forecast for Champaign, Urbana, and surrounding areas of East Central Illinois for the rest of today, mostly sunny. Near steady temperature in the upper 80s. West winds 5 to 10 miles an hour. At 3 p.m. at the Champaign Airport, skies were mostly sunny. The temperature was 88 degrees, the dew point was 62, and the relative humidity was 41%. The heat index was 88. The wind was west at 9 miles an hour. The pressure was 29.89 inches and falling. Elsewhere around the area, at Terre Haute, it was sunny, with a temperature of 87. It was mostly sunny, with a temperature of 88 at Bloomington, 88 at Rantoul, 90 at Mattoon, and 89 at Decatur. It was partly sunny, with a temperature of 85 at Peoria, 89 at Paris, and 91 at Springfield. And once again at 3 p.m. at the Champaign Airport, under mostly sunny skies, the temperature was 88, and the heat index was 88. Looking elsewhere around the Midwest at 3 p.m., Chicago was partly sunny, and 86. Indianapolis was partly sunny, and 82. St. Louis was mostly sunny, and 90. Kansas City was cloudy, and 76. Des Moines was partly sunny, and

76. Milwaukee was cloudy and 82. And now a discussion of hazardous weather conditions for the following counties in Illinois: Champaign, Coles, DeWitt, Douglas, Edgar, Moultrie, Piatt, and Vermilion. This hazardous weather outlook is for Central Illinois, East Central Illinois, Southeast Illinois, and West Central Illinois. For tonight, no hazardous weather is expected at this time. For Sunday through Friday, temperatures will be seasonally warm at times through the upcoming week. Heat indices of 95 to 100 degrees are expected across most of the area Tuesday and Wednesday afternoons. Scattered thunderstorms are expected Tuesday into Wednesday, posing a threat for heavy rainfall and an isolated severe hazard. Unsettled weather continues through late in the week. Spotter information statement: spotter activation is not anticipated tonight. The time is currently 3:24 p.m. Central Daylight Time. 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Now for the official National Weather Service forecast for Champaign, Urbana, and surrounding areas of East Central Illinois. Rest of today, mostly sunny. Near steady temperature in the upper 80s. West winds 5 to 10 miles an hour. Tonight, partly cloudy until midnight, then becoming mostly cloudy. Lows in the mid-60s. Northwest winds around 5 miles an hour. Sunday, partly sunny. A chance of showers with a slight chance of thunderstorms in the afternoon. Highs in the lower 80s. Temperature falling into the upper 70s in the afternoon. North winds around 5 miles an hour, increasing to 10 to 15 miles an hour in the afternoon. Chance of rain 40%. Sunday night, partly cloudy. Less humid with lows in the mid-50s. Northeast winds 5 to 10 miles an hour. Monday, mostly sunny. Highs around 80. East winds 10 to 15 miles an hour. Monday night, mostly clear. Lows in the mid-60s. Tuesday, mostly sunny. Warmer with highs in the mid-90s. Heat index values up to 100 in the afternoon. Tuesday night, partly cloudy with a chance of showers. Lows in the upper 60s. Chance of rain 50%. Wednesday, partly sunny. A chance of showers in the morning. Highs in the lower 90s. Chance of rain 50%. Wednesday night, partly cloudy. A chance of showers after midnight. Lows around 70. Chance of rain 50%. Thursday, partly sunny with a chance of showers. Highs in the upper 80s. Chance of rain 50%. Thursday night and Friday, partly cloudy. Lows in the mid-60s. Highs in the lower 80s. Again, the forecast for Champaign, Urbana, and surrounding areas of East Central Illinois for the rest of today, mostly sunny. Near steady temperature in the upper 80s. West winds 5 to 10 miles an hour. At 3 p.m. at the Champaign Airport, skies were mostly sunny. The temperature was 88 degrees, the dew point was 62, and the relative humidity was 41%. The heat index was 88. The wind was west at 9 miles an hour. The pressure was 29.89 inches and falling. Elsewhere around the area, at Terre Haute, it was sunny, with a temperature of 87. It was mostly sunny, with a temperature of 88 at Bloomington, 88 at Rantoul, 90 at Mattoon, and 89 at Decatur. It was partly sunny, with a temperature of 85 at Peoria, 89 at Paris, and 91 at Springfield. And once again at 3 p.m. at the Champaign Airport, under mostly sunny skies, the temperature was 88, and the heat index was 88. Looking elsewhere around the Midwest at 3 p.m., Chicago was partly sunny, and 86. Indianapolis was partly sunny, and 82. St. Louis was mostly sunny, and 90. Kansas City was partly sunny, and 76. Des Moines was partly sunny, and 76. Milwaukee was cloudy, and 82. And now a discussion of hazardous weather conditions for the following counties in Illinois: Champaign, Coles, DeWitt, Douglas, Edgar, Moultrie, Piatt, and Vermilion. This hazardous weather outlook is for Central Illinois, East Central Illinois, Southeast Illinois, and West Central Illinois. For tonight, no hazardous weather is expected at this time. For Sunday through Friday, temperatures will be seasonally warm at times through the upcoming week.

heat indices of 95 to 100 degrees are expected across most of the area Tuesday and Wednesday afternoons. Scattered thunderstorms are expected Tuesday into Wednesday, posing a threat for heavy rainfall and an isolated severe hazard. Unsettled weather continues through late in the week. Spotter information statement, spotter activation is not anticipated tonight. The time is currently 3:28 p.m. Central Daylight Time. 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Now for the official National Weather Service forecast for Champaign, Urbana and surrounding areas of East Central Illinois. Rest of today, mostly sunny. Near steady temperature in the upper 80s. West winds 5 to 10 miles an hour. Tonight, partly cloudy until midnight, then becoming mostly cloudy. Lows in the mid-60s. Northwest winds around 5 miles an hour. Sunday, partly sunny. A chance of showers with a slight chance of thunderstorms in the afternoon. Highs in the lower 80s. Temperature falling into the upper 70s in the afternoon. North winds around 5 miles an hour, increasing to 10 to 15 miles an hour in the afternoon. Chance of rain 40%. Sunday night, partly cloudy. Less humid with lows in the mid-50s. Northeast winds 5 to 10 miles an hour. Monday, mostly sunny. Highs around 80. East winds 10 to 15 miles an hour. Monday night, mostly clear. Lows in the mid-60s. Tuesday, mostly sunny. Warmer with highs in the mid-90s. Heat index values up to 100 in the afternoon. Tuesday night, partly cloudy with a chance of showers. Lows in the upper 60s. Chance of rain 50%. Wednesday, partly sunny. A chance of showers in the morning. Highs in the lower 90s. Chance of rain 50%. Wednesday night, partly cloudy. A chance of showers after midnight. Lows around 70. Chance of rain 50%. Thursday, partly sunny with a chance of showers. Highs in the upper 80s. Chance of rain 50%. Thursday night and Friday, partly cloudy. Lows in the mid-60s. Highs in the lower 80s. Again, the forecast for Champaign, Urbana and surrounding areas of East Central Illinois for the rest of today, mostly sunny. Near steady temperature in the upper 80s. West winds 5 to 10 miles an hour. At 3 p.m. at the Champaign Airport, skies were mostly sunny. The temperature was 88 degrees, the dew point was 62, and the relative humidity was 41%. The heat index was 88. The wind was west at 9 miles an hour. The pressure was 29.89 inches and falling. Elsewhere around the area, at Terre Haute, it was sunny, with a temperature of 87. It was mostly sunny, with a temperature of 88 at Bloomington, 88 at Rantoul, 90 at Mattoon, and 89 at Decatur. It was partly sunny, with a temperature of 85 at Peoria, 89 at Paris, and 91 at Springfield. And once again at 3 p.m. at the Champaign Airport, under mostly sunny skies, the temperature was 88, and the heat index was 88. Looking elsewhere around the Midwest at 3 p.m., Chicago was partly sunny, and 86. Indianapolis was partly sunny, and 82. St. Louis was mostly sunny, and 90. Kansas City was partly sunny, and 76. Des Moines was partly sunny, and 76. Milwaukee was cloudy, and 82. And now a discussion of hazardous weather conditions for the following counties in Illinois: Champaign, Coles, DeWitt, Douglas, Edgar, Moultrie, Piatt, and Vermilion. This hazardous weather outlook is for Central Illinois, East Central Illinois, Southeast Illinois, and West Central Illinois. For tonight, no hazardous weather is expected at this time. For Sunday through Friday, temperatures will be seasonally warm at times through the upcoming week. Heat indices of 95 to 100 degrees are expected across most of the area Tuesday and Wednesday afternoons. Scattered thunderstorms are expected Tuesday into Wednesday, posing a threat for heavy rainfall and an isolated severe hazard. Unsettled weather continues through late in the week. Spotter information statement, spotter activation is not anticipated tonight. The time is currently 3:33 p.m. Central Daylight Time. 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

activation is through late in the week. Spotter information statement. Spotter activation is not anticipated tonight. The time is currently 3:33 p.m. Central Daylight Time. 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Now for the official National Weather Service forecast for Champaign, Urbana, and surrounding areas of East Central Illinois. Rest of today, mostly sunny. Near steady temperature in the upper 80s. West winds 5 to 10 miles an hour. Tonight, partly cloudy until midnight, then becoming mostly cloudy. Lows in the mid-60s. Northwest winds around 5 miles an hour. Sunday, partly sunny. A chance of showers with a slight chance of thunderstorms in the afternoon. Highs in the lower 80s. Temperature falling into the upper 70s in the afternoon. North winds around 5 miles an hour, increasing to 10 to 15 miles an hour in the afternoon. Chance of rain 40%. Sunday night, partly cloudy. Less humid with lows in the mid-50s. Northeast winds 5 to 10 miles an hour. Monday, mostly sunny. Highs around 80. East winds 10 to 15 miles an hour. Monday night, mostly clear. Lows in the mid-60s. Tuesday, mostly sunny. Warmer with highs in the mid-90s. Heat index values up to 100 in the afternoon. Tuesday night, partly cloudy with a chance of showers. Lows in the upper 60s. Chance of rain 50%. Wednesday, partly sunny. A chance of showers in the morning. Highs in the lower 90s. Chance of rain 50%. Wednesday night, partly cloudy. A chance of showers after midnight. Lows around 70. Chance of rain 50%. Thursday, partly sunny with a chance of showers. Highs in the upper 80s. Chance of rain 50%. Thursday night and Friday, partly cloudy. Lows in the mid-60s. Highs in the lower 80s. Again, the forecast for Champaign, Urbana, and surrounding areas of East Central Illinois for the rest of today, mostly sunny. Near steady temperature in the upper 80s. West winds 5 to 10 miles an hour. At 3 p.m. at the Champaign Airport, skies were mostly sunny. The temperature was 88 degrees, the dew point was 62, and the relative humidity was 41%. The heat index was 88. The wind was west at 9 miles an hour. The pressure was 29.89 inches and falling. Elsewhere around the area, at Terre Haute, it was sunny, with a temperature of 87. It was mostly sunny, with a temperature of 88 at Bloomington, 88 at Rantoul, 90 at Mattoon, and 89 at Decatur. It was partly sunny, with a temperature of 85 at Peoria, 89 at Paris, and 91 at Springfield. And once again at 3 p.m. at the Champaign Airport, under mostly sunny skies, the temperature was 88, and the heat index was 88. Looking elsewhere around the Midwest at 3 p.m., Chicago was partly sunny, and 86. Indianapolis was partly sunny, and 82. St. Louis was mostly sunny, and 90. Kansas City was partly sunny, and 76. Des Moines was partly sunny, and 76. Milwaukee was cloudy, and 82. And now a discussion of hazardous weather conditions for the following counties in Illinois: Champaign, Coles, DeWitt, Douglas, Edgar, Moultrie, Piatt, and Vermilion. This hazardous weather outlook is for Central Illinois, East Central Illinois, Southeast Illinois, and West Central Illinois. For tonight, no hazardous weather is expected at this time. For Sunday through Friday, temperatures will be seasonally warm at times through the upcoming week. Heat indices of 95 to 100 degrees are expected across most of the area Tuesday and Wednesday afternoons. Scattered thunderstorms are expected Tuesday into Wednesday, posing a threat for heavy rainfall and an isolated severe hazard. Unsettled weather continues through late in the week. Spotter information statement. Spotter activation is not anticipated tonight. The time is currently 3:37 p.m. Central Daylight Time. 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Now for the official National Weather Service forecast for Champaign, Urbana, and surrounding areas of East Central Illinois. Rest of today, mostly sunny. Near steady temperature in the upper 80s.

falling into the upper 70s in the afternoon. North winds around 5 miles an hour, increasing to 10 to 15 miles an hour in the afternoon. Chance of rain 40%. Sunday night, partly cloudy. Less humid with lows in the mid-50s. Northeast winds 5 to 10 miles an hour. Monday, mostly sunny. Highs around 80. East winds 10 to 15 miles an hour. Monday night, mostly clear. Lows in the mid-60s. Tuesday, mostly sunny. Warmer with highs in the mid-90s. Heat index values up to 100 in the afternoon. Tuesday night, partly cloudy with a chance of showers. Lows in the upper 60s. Chance of rain 50%. Wednesday, partly sunny. A chance of showers in the morning. Highs in the lower 90s. Chance of rain 50%. Wednesday night, partly cloudy. A chance of showers after midnight. Lows around 70. Chance of rain 50%. Thursday, partly sunny with a chance of showers. Highs in the upper 80s. Chance of rain 50%. Thursday night and Friday, partly cloudy. Lows in the mid-60s. Highs in the lower 80s. Again, the forecast for Champaign, Urbana and surrounding areas of East Central Illinois for the rest of today, mostly sunny. Near steady temperature in the upper 80s. West winds 5 to 10 miles an hour. At 3 p.m. at the Champaign Airport, skies were mostly sunny. The temperature was 88 degrees, the dew point was 62, and the relative humidity was 41%. The heat index was 88. The wind was west at 9 miles an hour. The pressure was 29.89 inches and falling. Elsewhere around the area, at Terre Haute, it was sunny, with a temperature of 87. It was mostly sunny, with a temperature of 88 at Bloomington, 88 at Rantoul, 90 at Mattoon, and 89 at Decatur. It was partly sunny, with a temperature of 85 at Peoria, 89 at Paris, and 91 at Springfield. And once again at 3 p.m. at the Champaign Airport, under mostly sunny skies, the temperature was 88, and the heat index was 88. Looking elsewhere around the Midwest at 3 p.m., Chicago was partly sunny, and 86. Indianapolis was partly sunny, and 82. St. Louis was mostly sunny, and 90. Kansas City was partly sunny, and 76. Des Moines was partly sunny, and 76. Milwaukee was cloudy, and 82. And now a discussion of hazardous weather conditions for the following counties in Illinois: Champaign, Coles, DeWitt, Douglas, Edgar, Moultrie, Piatt, and Vermilion. This hazardous weather outlook is for Central Illinois, East Central Illinois, Southeast Illinois, and West Central Illinois. For tonight, no hazardous weather is expected at this time. For Sunday through Friday, temperatures will be seasonally warm at times through the upcoming week. Heat indices of 95 to 100 degrees are expected across most of the area Tuesday and Wednesday afternoons. Scattered thunderstorms are expected Tuesday into Wednesday, posing a threat for heavy rainfall and an isolated severe hazard. Unsettled weather continues through late in the week. Spotter information statement: spotter activation is not anticipated tonight. The time is currently 3:42 p.m. Central Daylight Time. 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Now for the official National Weather Service forecast for Champaign, Urbana and surrounding areas of East Central Illinois. Rest of today, mostly sunny. Near steady temperature in the upper 80s. West winds 5 to 10 miles an hour. Tonight, partly cloudy until midnight, then becoming mostly cloudy. Lows in the mid-60s. Northwest winds around 5 miles an hour. Sunday, partly sunny. A chance of showers with a slight chance of thunderstorms in the afternoon. Highs in the lower 80s. Temperature falling into the upper 70s in the afternoon. North winds around 5 miles an hour, increasing to 10 to 15 miles an hour in the afternoon. Chance of rain 40%. Sunday night, partly cloudy. Less humid with lows in the mid-50s. Northeast winds 5 to 10 miles an hour. Monday, mostly sunny. Highs around 80. East winds 10 to 15 miles an hour. Monday night, mostly clear. Lows in the mid-60s.

mostly sunny. Warmer with highs in the mid-90s. Heat index values up to 100 in the afternoon. Tuesday night, partly cloudy with a chance of showers. Lows in the upper 60s. Chance of rain 50%. Wednesday, partly sunny. A chance of showers in the morning. Highs in the lower 90s. Chance of rain 50%. Wednesday night, partly cloudy. A chance of showers after midnight. Lows around 70. Chance of rain 50%. Thursday, partly sunny with a chance of showers. Highs in the upper 80s. Chance of rain 50%. Thursday night and Friday, partly cloudy. Lows in the mid-60s. Highs in the lower 80s. Again, the forecast for Champaign, Urbana and surrounding areas of East Central Illinois for the rest of today, mostly sunny. Near steady temperature in the upper 80s. West winds 5 to 10 miles an hour. At 3 p.m. at the Champaign Airport, skies were mostly sunny. The temperature was 88 degrees, the dew point was 62, and the relative humidity was 41%. The heat index was 88. The wind was west at 9 miles an hour. The pressure was 29.89 inches and falling. Elsewhere around the area, at Terre Haute, it was sunny, with a temperature of 87. It was mostly sunny, with a temperature of 88 at Bloomington, 88 at Rantoul, 90 at Mattoon, and 89 at Decatur. It was partly sunny, with a temperature of 85 at Peoria, 89 at Paris, and 91 at Springfield. And once again at 3 p.m. at the Champaign Airport, under mostly sunny skies, the temperature was 88, and the heat index was 88. Looking elsewhere around the Midwest at 3 p.m., Chicago was partly sunny, and 86. Indianapolis was partly sunny, and 82. St. Louis was mostly sunny, and 90. Kansas City was partly sunny, and 76. Des Moines was partly sunny, and 76. Milwaukee was cloudy, and 82. And now a discussion of hazardous weather conditions for the following counties in Illinois: Champaign, Coles, DeWitt, Douglas, Edgar, Moultrie, Piatt, and Vermilion. This hazardous weather outlook is for Central Illinois, East Central Illinois, Southeast Illinois, and West Central Illinois. For tonight, no hazardous weather is expected at this time. For Sunday through Friday, temperatures will be seasonally warm at times through the upcoming week. Heat indices of 95 to 100 degrees are expected across most of the area Tuesday and Wednesday afternoons. Scattered thunderstorms are expected Tuesday into Wednesday, posing a threat for heavy rainfall and an isolated severe hazard. Unsettled weather continues through late in the week. Spotter information statement: spotter activation is not anticipated tonight. The time is currently 3:46 p.m. Central Daylight Time. 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Now for the official National Weather Service forecast for Champaign, Urbana and surrounding areas of East Central Illinois. Rest of today, mostly sunny. Near steady temperature in the upper 80s. West winds 5 to 10 miles an hour. Tonight, partly cloudy until midnight, then becoming mostly cloudy. Lows in the mid-60s. Northwest winds around 5 miles an hour. Sunday, partly sunny. A chance of showers with a slight chance of thunderstorms in the afternoon. Highs in the lower 80s. Temperature falling into the upper 70s in the afternoon. North winds around 5 miles an hour, increasing to 10 to 15 miles an hour in the afternoon. Chance of rain 40%. Sunday night, partly cloudy. Less humid with lows in the mid-50s. Northeast winds 5 to 10 miles an hour. Monday, mostly sunny. Highs around 80. East winds 10 to 15 miles an hour. Monday night, mostly clear. Lows in the mid-60s. Tuesday, mostly sunny. Warmer with highs in the mid-90s. Heat index values up to 100 in the afternoon. Tuesday night, partly cloudy with a chance of showers. Lows in the upper 60s. Chance of rain 50%. Wednesday, partly sunny. A chance of showers in the morning. Highs in the lower 90s. Chance of rain 50%. Wednesday night, partly cloudy. A chance of showers after midnight. Lows around 70.

at Decatur. It was partly sunny, with a temperature of 85 at Peoria, 89 at Paris, and 91 at Springfield. And once again at 3 p.m. at the Champaign Airport, under mostly sunny skies, the temperature was 88, and the heat index was 88. Looking elsewhere around the Midwest at 3 p.m., Chicago was partly sunny, and 86. Indianapolis was partly sunny, and 82. St. Louis was mostly sunny, and 90. Kansas City was partly sunny, and 76. Des Moines was partly sunny, and 76. Milwaukee was cloudy, and 82. And now a discussion of hazardous weather conditions for the following counties in Illinois: Champaign, Coles, DeWitt, Douglas, Edgar, Moultrie, Piatt, and Vermilion. This hazardous weather outlook is for Central Illinois, East Central Illinois, Southeast Illinois, and West Central Illinois. For tonight, no hazardous weather is expected at this time. For Sunday through Friday, temperatures will be seasonally warm at times through the upcoming week. Heat indices of 95 to 100 degrees are expected across most of the area Tuesday and Wednesday afternoons. Scattered thunderstorms are expected Tuesday into Wednesday, posing a threat for heavy rainfall and an isolated severe hazard. Unsettled weather continues through late in the week. Spotter information statement: spotter activation is not anticipated tonight. The time is currently 4 p.m. Central Daylight Time. 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Now for the official National Weather Service forecast for Champaign, Urbana, and surrounding areas of East Central Illinois. Rest of today, mostly sunny. Near steady temperature in the upper 80s. West winds 5 to 10 miles an hour. Tonight, partly cloudy until midnight, then becoming mostly cloudy. Lows in the mid-60s. Northwest winds around 5 miles an hour. Sunday, partly sunny. A chance of showers with a slight chance of thunderstorms in the afternoon. Highs in the lower 80s. Temperature falling into the upper 70s in the afternoon. North winds around 5 miles an hour, increasing to 10 to 15 miles an hour in the afternoon. Chance of rain 40%. Sunday night, partly cloudy. Less humid with lows in the mid-50s. Northeast winds 5 to 10 miles an hour. Monday, mostly sunny. Highs around 80. East winds 10 to 15 miles an hour. Monday night, mostly clear. Lows in the mid-60s. Tuesday, mostly sunny. Warmer with highs in the mid-90s. Heat index values up to 100 in the afternoon. Tuesday night, partly cloudy with a chance of showers. Lows in the upper 60s. Chance of rain 50%. Wednesday, partly sunny. A chance of showers in the morning. Highs in the lower 90s. Chance of rain 50%. Wednesday night, partly cloudy. A chance of showers after midnight. Lows around 70. Chance of rain 50%. Thursday, partly sunny with a chance of showers. Highs in the upper 80s. Chance of rain 50%. Thursday night and Friday, partly cloudy. Lows in the mid-60s. Highs in the lower 80s. Again, the forecast for Champaign, Urbana, and surrounding areas of East Central Illinois for the rest of today, mostly sunny. Near steady temperature in the upper 80s. West winds 5 to 10 miles an hour. And now a discussion of hazardous weather conditions for the following counties in Illinois: Champaign, Coles, DeWitt, Douglas, Edgar, Moultrie, Piatt, and Vermilion. This hazardous weather outlook is for Central Illinois, East Central Illinois, Southeast Illinois, and West Central Illinois. For tonight, no hazardous weather is expected at this time. For Sunday through Friday, temperatures will be seasonally warm at times through the upcoming week. Heat indices of 95 to 100 degrees are expected across most of the area Tuesday and Wednesday afternoons. Scattered thunderstorms are expected Tuesday into Wednesday, posing a threat for heavy rainfall and an isolated severe hazard. Unsettled weather continues through late in the week. Spotter information statement: spotter activation is not anticipated tonight. The time is currently 4:03 p.m. Central Daylight Time. 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

best for Champaign, Urbana, and surrounding areas of East Central Illinois. Rest of today, mostly sunny. Near steady temperature in the upper 80s. West winds 5 to 10 miles an hour. Tonight, partly cloudy until midnight, then becoming mostly cloudy. Lows in the mid-60s. Northwest winds around 5 miles an hour. Sunday, partly sunny. A chance of showers with a slight chance of thunderstorms in the afternoon. Highs in the lower 80s. Temperature falling into the upper 70s in the afternoon. North winds around 5 miles an hour, increasing to 10 to 15 miles an hour in the afternoon. Chance of rain 40%. Sunday night, partly cloudy. Less humid with lows in the mid-50s. Northeast winds 5 to 10 miles an hour. Monday, mostly sunny. Highs around 80. East winds 10 to 15 miles an hour. Monday night, mostly clear. Lows in the mid-60s. Tuesday, mostly sunny. Warmer with highs in the mid-90s. Heat index values up to 100 in the afternoon. Tuesday night, partly cloudy with a chance of showers. Lows in the upper 60s. Chance of rain 50%. Wednesday, partly sunny. A chance of showers in the morning. Highs in the lower 90s. Chance of rain 50%. Wednesday night, partly cloudy. A chance of showers after midnight. Lows around 70. Chance of rain 50%. Thursday, partly sunny with a chance of showers. Highs in the upper 80s. Chance of rain 50%. Thursday night and Friday, partly cloudy. Lows in the mid-60s. Highs in the lower 80s. Again, the forecast for Champaign, Urbana, and surrounding areas of East Central Illinois for the rest of today, mostly sunny. Near steady temperature in the upper 80s. West winds 5 to 10 miles an hour. At 4 p.m. at the Champaign Airport, skies were mostly sunny. The temperature was 88 degrees, the dew point was 60, and the relative humidity was 38%. The heat index was 87. The wind was southwest at 8 miles an hour. The pressure was 29.88 inches and falling. Elsewhere around the area, temperatures were around 90 degrees. At Rantoul, it was sunny. It was mostly sunny at Bloomington, Paris, Terre Haute, Mattoon, and Decatur. It was partly sunny at Peoria and Springfield. And once again at 4 p.m. at the Champaign Airport, under mostly sunny skies, the temperature was 88 and the heat index was 87. 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Programming originates from NOAA's National Weather Service office in Lincoln and transmits from the WCIA television tower near Seymour. The station serves the following counties: Champaign, DeWitt, Coles, Douglas, Edgar, Ford, Moultrie, Piatt, and Vermilion. 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And now a discussion of hazardous weather conditions for the following counties in Illinois: Champaign, Coles, DeWitt, Douglas, Edgar, Moultrie, Piatt, and Vermilion. This hazardous weather outlook is for Central Illinois, East Central Illinois, Southeast Illinois, and West Central Illinois. For tonight, no hazardous weather is expected at this time. For Sunday through Friday, temperatures will be seasonally warm at times through the upcoming week. Heat indices of 95 to 100 degrees are expected across most of the area Tuesday and Wednesday afternoons. Scattered thunderstorms are expected Tuesday into Wednesday, posing a threat for heavy rainfall and an isolated severe hazard. Unsettled weather continues through late in the week. Spotter information statement: spotter activation is not anticipated tonight. The time is currently 4:07 p.m. Central Daylight Time. 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Now for the official National Weather Service forecast for Champaign, Urbana, and surrounding areas of East Central Illinois. Rest of today, mostly sunny. Near steady temperature in the upper 80s. West winds 5 to 10 miles an hour. Tonight, partly cloudy until midnight, then becoming mostly cloudy. Lows in the mid-60s. Northwest winds around 5 miles an hour. Sunday, partly sunny.
chance of showers with a slight chance of thunderstorms in the afternoon. Highs in the lower 80s. Temperature falling into the upper 70s in the afternoon. North winds around 5 miles an hour, increasing to 10 to 15 miles an hour in the afternoon. Chance of rain 40%. Sunday night, partly cloudy. Less humid with lows in the mid-50s. Northeast winds 5 to 10 miles an hour. Monday, mostly sunny. Highs around 80. East winds 10 to 15 miles an hour. Monday night, mostly clear. Lows in the mid-60s. Tuesday, mostly sunny. Warmer with highs in the mid-90s. Heat index values up to 100 in the afternoon. Tuesday night, partly cloudy with a chance of showers. Lows in the upper 60s. Chance of rain 50%. Wednesday, partly sunny. A chance of showers in the morning. Highs in the lower 90s. Chance of rain 50%. Wednesday night, partly cloudy. A chance of showers after midnight. Lows around 70. Chance of rain 50%. Thursday, partly sunny with a chance of showers. Highs in the upper 80s. Chance of rain 50%. Thursday night and Friday, partly cloudy. Lows in the mid-60s. Highs in the lower 80s. Again, the forecast for Champaign, Urbana and surrounding areas of East Central Illinois for the rest of today, mostly sunny. Near steady temperature in the upper 80s. West winds 5 to 10 miles an hour. At 4 p.m. at the Champaign Airport, skies were mostly sunny. The temperature was 88 degrees, the dew point was 60, and the relative humidity was 38%. The heat index was 87. The wind was southwest at 8 miles an hour. The pressure was 29.88 inches and falling. Elsewhere around the area, temperatures were around 90 degrees. At Rantoul, it was sunny. It was mostly sunny at Bloomington, Paris, Terre Haute, Mattoon, and Decatur. It was partly sunny at Peoria and Springfield. And once again at 4 p.m. at the Champaign Airport, under mostly sunny skies, the temperature was 88 and the heat index was 87. At 4 p.m. at the Champaign Airport, skies were mostly sunny. The temperature was 88 degrees, the dew point was 60, and the relative humidity was 38%. The heat index was 87. The wind was southwest at 8 miles an hour. The pressure was 29.88 inches and falling. Elsewhere around the area, temperatures were around 90 degrees. At Rantoul, it was sunny. It was mostly sunny at Bloomington, Paris, Terre Haute, Mattoon, and Decatur. It was partly sunny at Peoria and Springfield. And once again at 4 p.m. at the Champaign Airport, under mostly sunny skies, the temperature was 88 and the heat index was 87. Looking elsewhere around the Midwest at 4 p.m., Chicago was partly sunny and 87. Indianapolis was mostly sunny and 83. St. Louis was mostly sunny and 91. Kansas City had light rain and 69. Des Moines was mostly sunny and 76. Milwaukee was cloudy and 81. And now a discussion of hazardous weather conditions for the following counties in Illinois: Champaign, Coles, DeWitt, Douglas, Edgar, Moultrie, Piatt, and Vermilion. This hazardous weather outlook is for Central Illinois, East Central Illinois, Southeast Illinois, and West Central Illinois. For tonight, no hazardous weather is expected at this time. For Sunday through Friday, temperatures will be seasonally warm at times through the upcoming week. Heat indices of 95 to 100 degrees are expected across most of the area Tuesday and Wednesday afternoons. Scattered thunderstorms are expected Tuesday into Wednesday, posing a threat for heavy rainfall and an isolated severe hazard. Unsettled weather continues through late in the week. Spotter information statement: spotter activation is not anticipated tonight. The time is currently 4:13 p.m. Central Daylight Time. 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Now for the official National Weather Service forecast for Champaign, Urbana and surrounding areas of East Central Illinois. Rest of today, mostly sunny. Near steady temperature in the upper 80s. West winds 5 to 10 miles an hour. Tonight, partly cloudy until midnight, then becoming mostly cloudy,

lows in the mid-60s. Northwest winds around 5 miles an hour. Sunday, partly sunny. A chance of showers with a slight chance of thunderstorms in the afternoon. Highs in the lower 80s. Temperature falling into the upper 70s in the afternoon. North winds around 5 miles an hour, increasing to 10 to 15 miles an hour in the afternoon. Chance of rain 40%. Sunday night, partly cloudy. Less humid with lows in the mid-50s. Northeast winds 5 to 10 miles an hour. Monday, mostly sunny. Highs around 80. East winds 10 to 15 miles an hour. Monday night, mostly clear. Lows in the mid-60s. Tuesday, mostly sunny. Warmer with highs in the mid-90s. Heat index values up to 100 in the afternoon. Tuesday night, partly cloudy with a chance of showers. Lows in the upper 60s. Chance of rain 50%. Wednesday, partly sunny. A chance of showers in the morning. Highs in the lower 90s. Chance of rain 50%. Wednesday night, partly cloudy. A chance of showers after midnight. Lows around 70. Chance of rain 50%. Thursday, partly sunny with a chance of showers. Highs in the upper 80s. Chance of rain 50%. Thursday night and Friday, partly cloudy. Lows in the mid-60s. Highs in the lower 80s. Again, the forecast for Champaign, Urbana and surrounding areas of East Central Illinois for the rest of today, mostly sunny. Near steady temperature in the upper 80s. West winds 5 to 10 miles an hour. At 4 p.m. at the Champaign Airport, skies were mostly sunny. The temperature was 88 degrees, the dew point was 60, and the relative humidity was 38%. The heat index was 87. The wind was southwest at 8 miles an hour. The pressure was 29.88 inches and falling. Elsewhere around the area, temperatures were around 90 degrees. At Red Tool, it was sunny. It was mostly sunny at Bloomington, Paris, Terre Haute, Mattoon, and Decatur. It was partly sunny at Peoria and Springfield. And once again at 4 p.m. at the Champaign Airport, under mostly sunny skies, the temperature was 88 and the heat index was 87. Looking elsewhere around the Midwest at 4 p.m., Chicago was partly sunny and 87. Indianapolis was mostly sunny and 83. St. Louis was mostly sunny and 91. Kansas City had light rain and 69. Des Moines was mostly sunny and 76. Milwaukee was cloudy and 81. And now a discussion of hazardous weather conditions for the following counties in Illinois: Champaign, Coles, DeWitt, Douglas, Edgar, Moultrie, Piatt, and Vermilion. This hazardous weather outlook is for Central Illinois, East Central Illinois, Southeast Illinois, and West Central Illinois. For tonight, no hazardous weather is expected at this time. For Sunday through Friday, temperatures will be seasonally warm at times through the upcoming week. Heat indices of 95 to 100 degrees are expected across most of the area Tuesday and Wednesday afternoons. Scattered thunderstorms are expected Tuesday into Wednesday, posing a threat for heavy rainfall and an isolated severe hazard. Unsettled weather continues through late in the week. Spotter information statement: spotter activation is not anticipated tonight. The time is currently 4:17 p.m. Central Daylight Time. 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Now for the official National Weather Service forecast for Champaign, Urbana and surrounding areas of East Central Illinois. Rest of today, mostly sunny. Near steady temperature in the upper 80s. West winds 5 to 10 miles an hour. Tonight, partly cloudy until midnight, then becoming mostly cloudy. Lows in the mid-60s. Northwest winds around 5 miles an hour. Sunday, partly sunny. A chance of showers with a slight chance of thunderstorms in the afternoon. Highs in the lower 80s. Temperature falling into the upper 70s in the afternoon. North winds around 5 miles an hour, increasing to 10 to 15 miles an hour in the afternoon. Chance of rain 40%. Sunday night, partly cloudy. Less humid with lows in the mid-50s. Northeast winds 5 to 10 miles an hour. Monday, mostly sunny.
is around 80. East winds 10 to 15 miles an hour. Monday night, mostly clear. Lows in the mid-60s. Tuesday, mostly sunny. Warmer with highs in the mid-90s. Heat index values up to 100 in the afternoon. Tuesday night, partly cloudy with a chance of showers. Lows in the upper 60s. Chance of rain 50%. Wednesday, partly sunny. A chance of showers in the morning. Highs in the lower 90s. Chance of rain 50%. Wednesday night, partly cloudy. A chance of showers after midnight. Lows around 70. Chance of rain 50%. Thursday, partly sunny with a chance of showers. Highs in the upper 80s. Chance of rain 50%. Thursday night and Friday, partly cloudy. Lows in the mid-60s. Highs in the lower 80s. Again, the forecast for Champaign, Urbana and surrounding areas of East Central Illinois for the rest of today, mostly sunny. Near steady temperature in the upper 80s. West winds 5 to 10 miles an hour. At 4 p.m. at the Champaign Airport, skies were mostly sunny. The temperature was 88 degrees, the dew point was 60, and the relative humidity was 38%. The heat index was 87. The wind was southwest at 8 miles an hour. The pressure was 29.88 inches and falling. Elsewhere around the area, temperatures were around 90 degrees. At Red Tool, it was sunny. It was mostly sunny at Bloomington, Paris, Terre Haute, Mattoon, and Decatur. It was partly sunny at Peoria and Springfield. And once again at 4 p.m. at the Champaign Airport, under mostly sunny skies, the temperature was 88 and the heat index was 87. Looking elsewhere around the Midwest at 4 p.m., Chicago was partly sunny and 87. Indianapolis was mostly sunny and 83. St. Louis was mostly sunny and 91. Kansas City had light rain and 69. Des Moines was mostly sunny and 76. Milwaukee was cloudy and 81. And now a discussion of hazardous weather conditions for the following counties in Illinois: Champaign, Coles, DeWitt, Douglas, Edgar, Moultrie, Piatt, and Vermilion. This hazardous weather outlook is for Central Illinois, East Central Illinois, Southeast Illinois, and West Central Illinois. For tonight, no hazardous weather is expected at this time. For Sunday through Friday, temperatures will be seasonally warm at times through the upcoming week. Heat indices of 95 to 100 degrees are expected across most of the area Tuesday and Wednesday afternoons. Scattered thunderstorms are expected Tuesday into Wednesday, posing a threat for heavy rainfall and an isolated severe hazard. Unsettled weather continues through late in the week. Spotter information statement: spotter activation is not anticipated tonight. The time is currently 4:21 p.m. Central Daylight Time. 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Now for the official National Weather Service forecast for Champaign, Urbana and surrounding areas of East Central Illinois. Rest of today, mostly sunny. Near steady temperature in the upper 80s. West winds 5 to 10 miles an hour. Tonight, partly cloudy until midnight, then becoming mostly cloudy. Lows in the mid-60s. Northwest winds around 5 miles an hour. Sunday, partly sunny. A chance of showers with a slight chance of thunderstorms in the afternoon. Highs in the lower 80s. Temperature falling into the upper 70s in the afternoon. North winds around 5 miles an hour, increasing to 10 to 15 miles an hour in the afternoon. Chance of rain 40%. Sunday night, partly cloudy. Less humid with lows in the mid-50s. Northeast winds 5 to 10 miles an hour. Monday, mostly sunny. Highs around 80. East winds 10 to 15 miles an hour. Monday night, mostly clear. Lows in the mid-60s. Tuesday, mostly sunny. Warmer with highs in the mid-90s. Heat index values up to 100 in the afternoon. Tuesday night, partly cloudy with a chance of showers. Lows in the upper 60s. Chance of rain 50%. Wednesday, partly sunny. A chance of showers in the morning. Highs in the lower 90s. Chance of rain 50%. Wednesday night, partly cloudy.
A chance of showers after midnight. Lows around 70. Chance of rain 50%. Thursday, partly sunny with a chance of showers. Highs in the upper 80s. Chance of rain 50%. Thursday night and Friday, partly cloudy. Lows in the mid-60s. Highs in the lower 80s. Again, the forecast for Champaign, Urbana and surrounding areas of East Central Illinois for the rest of today, mostly sunny. Near steady temperature in the upper 80s. West winds 5 to 10 miles an hour. At 4 p.m. at the Champaign Airport, skies were sunny. The temperature was 88 degrees, the dew point was 60, and the relative humidity was 38%. The heat index was 87. The wind was southwest at 8 miles an hour. The pressure was 29.88 inches and falling. Elsewhere around the area, temperatures were around 90 degrees. At Red Tool, it was sunny. It was mostly sunny at Paris, Terre Haute, and Mattoon. It was partly sunny at Peoria, Bloomington, Decatur, and Springfield. And once again at 4 p.m. at the Champaign Airport, under sunny skies, the temperature was 88, and the heat index was 87. Looking elsewhere around the Midwest at 4 p.m., Chicago was partly sunny, and 87. Indianapolis was mostly sunny, and 83. St. Louis was mostly sunny, and 91. Kansas City had light rain, and 69. Des Moines was mostly sunny, and 76. Milwaukee was cloudy, and 81. And now a discussion of hazardous weather conditions for the following counties in Illinois: Champaign, Coles, DeWitt, Douglas, Edgar, Moultrie, Piatt, and Vermilion. This hazardous weather outlook is for Central Illinois, East Central Illinois, Southeast Illinois, and West Central Illinois. For tonight, no hazardous weather is expected at this time. For Sunday through Friday, temperatures will be seasonally warm at times through the upcoming week. Heat indices of 95 to 100 degrees are expected across most of the area Tuesday and Wednesday afternoons. Scattered thunderstorms are expected Tuesday into Wednesday, posing a threat for heavy rainfall and an isolated severe hazard. Unsettled weather continues through late in the week. Spotter information statement: spotter activation is not anticipated tonight. The time is currently 4:26 p.m. Central Daylight Time. 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Now for the official National Weather Service forecast for Champaign, Urbana and surrounding areas of East Central Illinois. Rest of today, mostly sunny. Near steady temperature in the upper 80s. West winds 5 to 10 miles an hour. Tonight, partly cloudy until midnight, then becoming mostly cloudy. Lows in the mid-60s. Northwest winds around 5 miles an hour. Sunday, partly sunny. A chance of showers with a slight chance of thunderstorms in the afternoon. Highs in the lower 80s. Temperature falling into the upper 70s in the afternoon. North winds around 5 miles an hour, increasing to 10 to 15 miles an hour in the afternoon. Chance of rain 40%. Sunday night, partly cloudy. Less humid with lows in the mid-50s. Northeast winds 5 to 10 miles an hour. Monday, mostly sunny. Highs around 80. East winds 10 to 15 miles an hour. Monday night, mostly clear. Lows in the mid-60s. Tuesday, mostly sunny. Warmer with highs in the mid-90s. Heat index values up to 100 in the afternoon. Tuesday night, partly cloudy with a chance of showers. Lows in the upper 60s. Chance of rain 50%. Wednesday, partly sunny. A chance of showers in the morning. Highs in the lower 90s. Chance of rain 50%. Wednesday night, partly cloudy. A chance of showers after midnight. Lows around 70. Chance of rain 50%. Thursday, partly sunny with a chance of showers. Highs in the upper 80s. Chance of rain 50%. Thursday night and Friday, partly cloudy. Lows in the mid-60s. Highs in the lower 80s. Again, the forecast for Champaign, Urbana and surrounding areas of East Central Illinois for the rest of today, mostly sunny. Near steady temperature in the upper 80s. West winds 5 to 10 miles an hour. At 4 p.m. at the Champaign Airport,

skies were sunny. The temperature was 88 degrees, the dew point was 60, and the relative humidity was 38%. The heat index was 87. The wind was southwest at 8 miles an hour. The pressure was 29.88 inches and falling. Elsewhere around the area, temperatures were around 90 degrees. At Rantoul, it was sunny. It was mostly sunny at Paris, Terre Haute, and Mattoon. It was partly sunny at Peoria, Bloomington, Decatur, and Springfield. And once again at 4 p.m. at the Champaign Airport, under sunny skies, the temperature was 88, and the heat index was 87. Looking elsewhere around the Midwest at 4 p.m., Chicago was partly sunny, and 87. Indianapolis was mostly sunny, and 83. St. Louis was mostly sunny, and 91. Kansas City had light rain, and 69. Des Moines was mostly sunny, and 76. Milwaukee was cloudy, and 81. And now a discussion of hazardous weather conditions for the following counties in Illinois: Champaign, Coles, DeWitt, Douglas, Edgar, Moultrie, Piatt, and Vermilion. This hazardous weather outlook is for Central Illinois, East Central Illinois, Southeast Illinois, and West Central Illinois. For tonight, no hazardous weather is expected at this time. For Sunday through Friday, temperatures will be seasonally warm at times through the upcoming week. Heat indices of 95 to 100 degrees are expected across most of the area Tuesday and Wednesday afternoons. Scattered thunderstorms are expected Tuesday into Wednesday, posing a threat for heavy rainfall and an isolated severe hazard. Unsettled weather continues through late in the week. Spotter information statement: spotter activation is not anticipated tonight. The time is currently 4:30 p.m. Central Daylight Time. 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Now for the official National Weather Service forecast for Champaign, Urbana, and surrounding areas of East Central Illinois. Rest of today, mostly sunny. Near steady temperature in the upper 80s. West winds 5 to 10 miles an hour. Tonight, partly cloudy until midnight, then becoming mostly cloudy. Lows in the mid-60s. Northwest winds around 5 miles an hour. Sunday, partly sunny. A chance of showers with a slight chance of thunderstorms in the afternoon. Highs in the lower 80s. Temperature falling into the upper 70s in the afternoon. North winds around 5 miles an hour, increasing to 10 to 15 miles an hour in the afternoon. Chance of rain 40%. Sunday night, partly cloudy. Less humid with lows in the mid-50s. Northeast winds 5 to 10 miles an hour. Monday, mostly sunny. Highs around 80. East winds 10 to 15 miles an hour. Monday night, mostly clear. Lows in the mid-60s. Tuesday, mostly sunny. Warmer with highs in the mid-90s. Heat index values up to 100 in the afternoon. Tuesday night, partly cloudy with a chance of showers. Lows in the upper 60s. Chance of rain 50%. Wednesday, partly sunny. A chance of showers in the morning. Highs in the lower 90s. Chance of rain 50%. Wednesday night, partly cloudy. A chance of showers after midnight. Lows around 70. Chance of rain 50%. Thursday, partly sunny with a chance of showers. Highs in the upper 80s. Chance of rain 50%. Thursday night and Friday, partly cloudy. Lows in the mid-60s. Highs in the lower 80s. Again, the forecast for Champaign, Urbana, and surrounding areas of East Central Illinois for the rest of today, mostly sunny. Near steady temperature in the upper 80s. West winds 5 to 10 miles an hour. At 4 p.m. at the Champaign Airport, skies were sunny. The temperature was 88 degrees, the dew point was 60, and the relative humidity was 38%. Winds 5 to 10 miles an hour. At 4 p.m. at the Champaign Airport, skies were sunny. The temperature was 88 degrees, the dew point was 60, and the relative humidity was 38%. The heat index was 87. The wind was southwest at 8 miles an hour. The pressure was 29.88 inches and falling. Elsewhere around the area, temperatures were around 90 degrees. At Rantoul, it was sunny. It was

Mostly sunny at Paris, Terre Haute, and Mattoon. It was partly sunny at Peoria, Bloomington, Decatur, and Springfield. And once again at 4 p.m. at the Champaign Airport, under sunny skies, the temperature was 88, and the heat index was 87. Looking elsewhere around the Midwest at 4 p.m., Chicago was partly sunny, and 87. Indianapolis was mostly sunny, and 83. St. Louis was mostly sunny, and 91. Kansas City had light rain, and 69. Des Moines was mostly sunny, and 76. Milwaukee was cloudy, and 81. And now a discussion of hazardous weather conditions for the following counties in Illinois: Champaign, Coles, DeWitt, Douglas, Edgar, Moultrie, Piatt, and Vermilion. This hazardous weather outlook is for Central Illinois, East Central Illinois, Southeast Illinois, and West Central Illinois. For tonight, no hazardous weather is expected at this time. For Sunday through Friday, temperatures will be seasonally warm at times through the upcoming week. Heat indices of 95 to 100 degrees are expected across most of the area Tuesday and Wednesday afternoons. Scattered thunderstorms are expected Tuesday into Wednesday, posing a threat for heavy rainfall and an isolated severe hazard. Unsettled weather continues through late in the week. Spotter information statement: spotter activation is not anticipated tonight. The time is currently 4:35 p.m. Central Daylight Time. 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Now for the official National Weather Service forecast for Champaign, Urbana, and surrounding areas of East Central Illinois. Rest of today, mostly sunny. Near steady temperature in the upper 80s. West winds 5 to 10 miles an hour. Tonight, partly cloudy until midnight, then becoming mostly cloudy. Lows in the mid-60s. Northwest winds around 5 miles an hour. Sunday, partly sunny. A chance of showers with a slight chance of thunderstorms in the afternoon. Highs in the lower 80s. Temperature falling into the upper 70s in the afternoon. North winds around 5 miles an hour, increasing to 10 to 15 miles an hour in the afternoon. Chance of rain 40%. Sunday night, partly cloudy. Less humid with lows in the mid-50s. Northeast winds 5 to 10 miles an hour. Monday, mostly sunny. Highs around 80. East winds 10 to 15 miles an hour. Monday night, mostly clear. Lows in the mid-60s. Tuesday, mostly sunny. Warmer with highs in the mid-90s. Heat index values up to 100 in the afternoon. Tuesday night, partly cloudy with a chance of showers. Lows in the upper 60s. Chance of rain 50%. Wednesday, partly sunny. A chance of showers in the morning. Highs in the lower 90s. Chance of rain 50%. Wednesday night, partly cloudy. A chance of showers after midnight. Lows around 70. Chance of rain 50%. Thursday, partly sunny with a chance of showers. Highs in the upper 80s. Chance of rain 50%. Thursday night and Friday, partly cloudy. Lows in the mid-60s. Highs in the lower 80s. Again, the forecast for Champaign, Urbana, and surrounding areas of East Central Illinois for the rest of today: mostly sunny. Near steady temperature in the upper 80s. West winds 5 to 10 miles an hour. At 4 p.m. at the Champaign Airport, skies were sunny. The temperature was 88 degrees, the dew point was 60, and the relative humidity was 38%. The heat index was 87. The wind was southwest at 8 miles an hour. The pressure was 29.88 inches and falling. Elsewhere around the area, temperatures were around 90 degrees. At Rantoul, it was sunny. It was mostly sunny at Paris, Terre Haute, and Mattoon. It was partly sunny at Peoria, Bloomington, Decatur, and Springfield. And once again at 4 p.m. at the Champaign Airport, under sunny skies, the temperature was 88, and the heat index was 87. Looking elsewhere around the Midwest at 4 p.m., Chicago was partly sunny, and 87. Indianapolis was mostly sunny, and 83. St. Louis was mostly sunny, and 91. Kansas City had light rain, and 69. Des Moines was mostly sunny, and 76.

For Sunday through Friday, temperatures will be seasonally warm at times through the upcoming week. Heat indices of 95 to 100 degrees are expected across most of the area Tuesday and Wednesday afternoons. Scattered thunderstorms are expected Tuesday into Wednesday, posing a threat for heavy rainfall and an isolated severe hazard. Unsettled weather continues through late in the week. Spotter information statement, spotter activation is not anticipated tonight. The time is currently 4:39 p.m. Central Daylight Time. 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Now for the official National Weather Service forecast for Champaign, Urbana and surrounding areas of East Central Illinois. Rest of today, mostly sunny. Near steady temperature in the upper 80s. West winds 5 to 10 miles an hour. Tonight, partly cloudy until midnight, then becoming mostly cloudy. Lows in the mid-60s. Northwest winds around 5 miles an hour. Sunday, partly sunny. A chance of showers with a slight chance of thunderstorms in the afternoon. Highs in the lower 80s. Temperature falling into the upper 70s in the afternoon. North winds around 5 miles an hour, increasing to 10 to 15 miles an hour in the afternoon. Chance of rain 40%. Sunday night, partly cloudy. Less humid with lows in the mid-50s. Northeast winds 5 to 10 miles an hour. Monday, mostly sunny. Highs around 80. East winds 10 to 15 miles an hour. Monday night, mostly clear. Lows in the mid-60s. Tuesday, mostly sunny. Warmer with highs in the mid-90s. Heat index values up to 100 in the afternoon. Tuesday night, partly cloudy with a chance of showers. Lows in the upper 60s. Chance of rain 50%. Wednesday, partly sunny. A chance of showers in the morning. Highs in the lower 90s. Chance of rain 50%. Wednesday night, partly cloudy. A chance of showers after midnight. Lows around 70. Chance of rain 50%. Thursday, partly sunny with a chance of showers. Highs in the upper 80s. Chance of rain 50%. Thursday night and Friday, partly cloudy. Lows in the mid-60s. Highs in the lower 80s. Again, the forecast for Champaign, Urbana and surrounding areas of East Central Illinois for the rest of today, mostly sunny. Near steady temperature in the upper 80s. West winds 5 to 10 miles an hour. At 4 p.m. at the Champaign Airport, skies were sunny. The temperature was 88 degrees, the dew point was 60, and the relative humidity was 38%. The heat index was 87. The wind was southwest at 8 miles an hour. The pressure was 29.88 inches and falling. Elsewhere around the area, temperatures were around 90 degrees. At Rantoul, it was sunny. It was mostly sunny at Paris, Terre Haute, and Mattoon. It was partly sunny at Peoria, Bloomington, Decatur, and Springfield. And once again at 4 p.m. at the Champaign Airport, under sunny skies, the temperature was 88, and the heat index was 87. Looking elsewhere around the Midwest at 4 p.m., Chicago was partly sunny, and 87. Indianapolis was mostly sunny, and 83. St. Louis was mostly sunny, and 91. Kansas City had light rain, and 69. Des Moines was mostly sunny, and 76. Milwaukee was cloudy, and 81. And now a discussion of hazardous weather conditions for the following counties in Illinois, Champaign, Coles, DeWitt, Douglas, Edgar, Moultrie, Piatt, and Vermilion. This hazardous weather outlook is for Central Illinois, East Central Illinois, Southeast Illinois, and West Central Illinois. For tonight, no hazardous weather is expected at this time. For Sunday through Friday, temperatures will be seasonally warm at times through the upcoming week. Heat indices of 95 to 100 degrees are expected across most of the area Tuesday and Wednesday afternoons. Scattered thunderstorms are expected Tuesday into Wednesday, posing a threat for heavy rainfall and an isolated severe hazard. Unsettled weather continues through late in the week. Spotter information statement, spotter activation is not anticipated tonight. The time is currently 4:43 p.m. Central Daylight Time. 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

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Now for the official National Weather Service forecast for Champaign, Urbana, and surrounding areas of East Central Illinois. Rest of today, mostly sunny. Near steady temperature in the upper 80s. West winds 5 to 10 miles an hour. Tonight, partly cloudy until midnight, then becoming mostly cloudy. Lows in the mid-60s. Northwest winds around 5 miles an hour. Sunday, partly sunny. A chance of showers with a slight chance of thunderstorms in the afternoon. Highs in the lower 80s. Temperature falling into the upper 70s in the afternoon. North winds around 5 miles an hour, increasing to 10 to 15 miles an hour in the afternoon. Chance of rain 40%. Sunday night, partly cloudy. Less humid with lows in the mid-50s. Northeast winds 5 to 10 miles an hour. Monday, mostly sunny. Highs around 80. East winds 10 to 15 miles an hour. Monday night, mostly clear. Lows in the mid-60s. Tuesday, mostly sunny. Warmer with highs in the mid-90s. Heat index values up to 100 in the afternoon. Tuesday night, partly cloudy with a chance of showers. Lows in the upper 60s. Chance of rain 50%. Wednesday, partly sunny. A chance of showers in the morning. Highs in the lower 90s. Chance of rain 50%. Wednesday night, partly cloudy. A chance of showers after midnight. Lows around 70. Chance of rain 50%. Thursday, partly sunny with a chance of showers. Highs in the upper 80s. Chance of rain 50%. Thursday night and Friday, partly cloudy. Lows in the mid-60s. Highs in the lower 80s. Again, the forecast for Champaign, Urbana, and surrounding areas of East Central Illinois for the rest of today, mostly sunny. Near steady temperature in the upper 80s. West winds 5 to 10 miles an hour. At 4 p.m. at the Champaign Airport, skies were sunny. The temperature was 88 degrees, the dew point was 60, and the relative humidity was 38%. The heat index was 87. The wind was southwest at 8 miles an hour. The pressure was 29.88 inches and falling. Elsewhere around the area, temperatures were around 90 degrees. At Rantoul, it was sunny. It was mostly sunny at Paris, Terre Haute, and Mattoon. It was partly sunny at Peoria, Bloomington, Decatur, and Springfield. And once again at 4 p.m. at the Champaign Airport, under sunny skies, the temperature was 88, and the heat index was 87. Looking elsewhere around the Midwest at 4 p.m., Chicago was partly sunny, and 87. Indianapolis was mostly sunny, and 83. St. Louis was mostly sunny, and 91. Kansas City had light rain, and 69. Des Moines was mostly sunny, and 76. Milwaukee was cloudy, and 81. And now a discussion of hazardous weather conditions for the following counties in Illinois: Champaign, Coles, DeWitt, Douglas, Edgar, Moultrie, Piatt, and Vermilion. This hazardous weather outlook is for Central Illinois, East Central Illinois, Southeast Illinois, and West Central Illinois. For tonight, no hazardous weather is expected at this time. For Sunday through Friday, temperatures will be seasonally warm at times through the upcoming week. Heat indices of 95 to 100 degrees are expected across most of the area Tuesday and Wednesday afternoons. Scattered thunderstorms are expected Tuesday into Wednesday, posing a threat for heavy rainfall and an isolated severe hazard. Unsettled weather continues through late in the week. Spotter information statement: spotter activation is not anticipated tonight. The time is currently 4:48 p.m. Central Daylight Time. 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Now for the official National Weather Service forecast for Champaign, Urbana, and surrounding areas of East Central Illinois. Rest of today, mostly sunny. Near steady temperature in the upper 80s. West winds 5 to 10 miles an hour. Tonight, partly cloudy until midnight, then becoming mostly cloudy. Lows in the mid-60s. Northwest winds around 5 miles an hour. Sunday, partly sunny. A chance of showers with a slight chance of thunderstorms in the afternoon. Highs in the lower 80s.

partly cloudy. Lows in the mid-60s. Highs in the lower 80s. Again, the forecast for Champaign, Urbana and surrounding areas of east central Illinois for the rest of today, mostly sunny. Near steady temperature in the upper 80s. West winds 5 to 10 miles an hour. At 4 p.m. at the Champaign Airport, skies were sunny. The temperature was 88 degrees, the dew point was 60, and the relative humidity was 38%. The heat index was 87. The wind was southwest at 8 miles an hour. The pressure was 29.88 inches and falling. Elsewhere around the area, temperatures were around 90 degrees. At Red Tool, it was sunny. It was mostly sunny at Paris, Terre Haute, and Mattoon. It was partly sunny at Peoria, Bloomington, Decatur, and Springfield. And once again at 4 p.m. at the Champaign Airport, under sunny skies, the temperature was 88, and the heat index was 87. The Champaign, Illinois Airport Climate Summary for this evening, as of 4 p.m., September 12, 2026. Today's high temperature was 89 degrees. The normal high is 81. Today's low temperature was 66 degrees. The normal low is 56. No precipitation fell today. Sunset tonight is at 7:07 p.m. Sunrise tomorrow is at 6:32 a.m. The Mattoon, Illinois Airport Climate Summary for this evening, as of 4 p.m., September 12, 2026. Today's high temperature was 91 degrees. The normal high is 80. Today's low temperature was 70 degrees. The normal low is 57. A trace of precipitation fell today. Sunset tonight is at 7:06 p.m. Sunrise tomorrow is at 6:33 a.m. And now a discussion of hazardous weather conditions for the following counties in Illinois: Champaign, Coles, DeWitt, Douglas, Edgar, Moultrie, Piatt, and Vermilion. This hazardous weather outlook is for central Illinois, east central Illinois, southeast Illinois, and west central Illinois. For tonight, no hazardous weather is expected at this time. For Sunday through Friday, temperatures will be seasonally warm at times through the upcoming week. Heat indices of 95 to 100 degrees are expected across most of the area Tuesday and Wednesday afternoons. Scattered thunderstorms are expected Tuesday into Wednesday, posing a threat for heavy rainfall and an isolated severe hazard. Unsettled weather continues through late in the week. Spotter information statement: spotter activation is not anticipated tonight. The time is currently 5:02 p.m. Central Daylight Time. 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Now for the official National Weather Service forecast for Champaign, Urbana and surrounding areas of east central Illinois. Rest of today, mostly sunny. Near steady temperature in the upper 80s. West winds 5 to 10 miles an hour. Tonight, partly cloudy until midnight, then becoming mostly cloudy. Lows in the mid-60s. Northwest winds around 5 miles an hour. Sunday, partly sunny. A chance of showers with a slight chance of thunderstorms in the afternoon. Highs in the lower 80s. Temperature falling into the upper 70s in the afternoon. North winds around 5 miles an hour, increasing to 10 to 15 miles an hour in the afternoon. Chance of rain 40%. Sunday night, partly cloudy. Less humid with lows in the mid-50s. Northeast winds 5 to 10 miles an hour. Monday, mostly sunny. Highs around 80. East winds 10 to 15 miles an hour. Monday night, mostly clear. Lows in the mid-60s. Tuesday, mostly sunny. Warmer with highs in the mid-90s. Heat index values up to 100 in the afternoon. Tuesday night, partly cloudy with a chance of showers. Lows in the upper 60s. Chance of rain 50%. Wednesday, partly sunny. A chance of showers in the morning. Highs in the lower 90s. Chance of rain 50%. Wednesday night, partly cloudy. A chance of showers after midnight. Lows around 70. Chance of rain 50%. Thursday, partly sunny with a chance of showers. Highs in the upper 80s. Chance of rain 50%. Thursday night and Friday, partly cloudy. Lows in the mid-60s. Highs in the lower 80s. Again, the forecast.

for Champaign-Urbana and surrounding areas of east central Illinois for the rest of today, mostly sunny. Near steady temperature in the upper 80s. West winds 5 to 10 miles an hour. At 5 p.m. at the Champaign Airport, skies were sunny. The temperature was 88 degrees, the dew point was 61, and the relative humidity was 40%. The heat index was 88. The wind was west at 7 miles an hour. The pressure was 29.87 inches and falling. Elsewhere around the area, temperatures were around 90 degrees. At Red Tool, it was sunny. It was mostly sunny at Paris, Terre Haute, and Mattoon. It was partly sunny at Peoria, Bloomington, Decatur, and Springfield. And once again at 5 p.m. at the Champaign Airport, under sunny skies, the temperature was 88, and the heat index was 88. And now a discussion of hazardous weather conditions for the following counties in Illinois: Champaign, Coles, DeWitt, Douglas, Edgar, Moultrie, Piatt, and Vermilion. This hazardous weather outlook is for central Illinois, east central Illinois, southeast Illinois, and west central Illinois. For tonight, no hazardous weather is expected at this time. For Sunday through Friday, temperatures will be seasonally warm at times through the upcoming week. Heat indices of 95 to 100 degrees are expected across most of the area Tuesday and Wednesday afternoons. Scattered thunderstorms are expected Tuesday into Wednesday, posing a threat for heavy rainfall and an isolated severe hazard. Unsettled weather continues through late in the week. Spotter information statement: spotter activation is not anticipated tonight. 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Programming originates from NOAA's National Weather Service office in Lincoln and transmits from the WCIA television tower near Seymour. 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Now for the official National Weather Service forecast for Champaign, Urbana, and surrounding areas of east central Illinois. Rest of today, mostly sunny. Near steady temperature in the upper 80s. West winds 5 to 10 miles an hour. Tonight, partly cloudy until midnight, then becoming mostly cloudy. Lows in the mid-60s. Northwest winds around 5 miles an hour. Sunday, partly sunny. A chance of showers with a slight chance of thunderstorms in the afternoon. Highs in the lower 80s. Temperature falling into the upper 70s in the afternoon. North winds around 5 miles an hour, increasing to 10 to 15 miles an hour in the afternoon. Chance of rain 40%. Sunday night, partly cloudy. Less humid with lows in the mid-50s. Northeast winds 5 to 10 miles an hour. Monday, mostly sunny. Highs around 80. East winds 10 to 15 miles an hour. Monday night, mostly clear. Lows in the mid-60s. Tuesday, mostly sunny. Warmer with highs in the mid-90s. Heat index values up to 100 in the afternoon. Tuesday night, partly cloudy with a chance of showers. Lows in the upper 60s. Chance of rain 50%. Wednesday, partly sunny. A chance of showers in the morning. Highs in the lower 90s. Chance of rain 50%. Wednesday night, partly cloudy. A chance of showers after midnight. Lows around 70. Chance of rain 50%. Thursday, partly sunny with a chance of showers. Highs in the upper 80s. Chance of rain 50%. Thursday night and Friday, partly cloudy. Lows in the mid-60s. Highs in the lower 80s. Again, the forecast for Champaign, Urbana, and surrounding areas of east central Illinois for the rest of today, mostly sunny. Near steady temperature in the upper 80s. West winds 5 to 10 miles an hour. At 5 p.m. at the Champaign Airport, skies were sunny. The temperature was 88 degrees, the dew point was 61, and the relative humidity was 40%. The heat index was 88. The wind was west at 7 miles.

an hour. The pressure was 29.87 inches and falling. Elsewhere around the area, temperatures were around 90 degrees. At Rantoul, it was sunny. It was mostly sunny at Paris, Terre Haute, and Mattoon. It was partly sunny at Peoria, Bloomington, Decatur, and Springfield. And once again at 5 p.m. at the Champaign Airport, under sunny skies, the temperature was 88, and the heat index was 88. Looking elsewhere around the Midwest at 5 p.m., Chicago was partly sunny, and 85. Indianapolis was mostly sunny, and 84. St. Louis was mostly sunny, and 91. Kansas City had light rain, and 66. Des Moines was mostly sunny, and 77. Milwaukee was mostly sunny, and 81. And now a discussion of hazardous weather conditions for the following counties in Illinois: Champaign, Coles, DeWitt, Douglas, Edgar, Moultrie, Piatt, and Vermilion. This hazardous weather outlook is for Central Illinois, East Central Illinois, Southeast Illinois, and West Central Illinois. For tonight, no hazardous weather is expected at this time. For Sunday through Friday, temperatures will be seasonally warm at times through the upcoming week. Heat indices of 95 to 100 degrees are expected across most of the area Tuesday and Wednesday afternoons. Scattered thunderstorms are expected Tuesday into Wednesday, posing a threat for heavy rainfall and an isolated severe hazard. Unsettled weather continues through late in the week. Spotter information statement: spotter activation is not anticipated tonight. The time is currently 5:11 p.m. Central Daylight Time. 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Now for the official National Weather Service forecast for Champaign, Urbana, and surrounding areas of East Central Illinois. Rest of today, mostly sunny. Near steady temperature in the upper 80s. West winds 5 to 10 miles an hour. Tonight, partly cloudy until midnight, then becoming mostly cloudy. Lows in the mid-60s. Northwest winds around 5 miles an hour. Sunday, partly sunny. A chance of showers with a slight chance of thunderstorms in the afternoon. Highs in the lower 80s. Temperature falling into the upper 70s in the afternoon. North winds around 5 miles an hour, increasing to 10 to 15 miles an hour in the afternoon. Chance of rain 40%. Sunday night, partly cloudy. Less humid with lows in the mid-50s. Northeast winds 5 to 10 miles an hour. Monday, mostly sunny. Highs around 80. East winds 10 to 15 miles an hour. Monday night, mostly clear. Lows in the mid-60s. Tuesday, mostly sunny. Warmer with highs in the mid-90s. Heat index values up to 100 in the afternoon. Tuesday night, partly cloudy with a chance of showers. Lows in the upper 60s. Chance of rain 50%. Wednesday, partly sunny. A chance of showers in the morning. Highs in the lower 90s. Chance of rain 50%. Wednesday night, partly cloudy. A chance of showers after midnight. Lows around 70. Chance of rain 50%. Thursday, partly sunny with a chance of showers. Highs in the upper 80s. Chance of rain 50%. Thursday night and Friday, partly cloudy. Lows in the mid-60s. Highs in the lower 80s. Again, the forecast for Champaign, Urbana, and surrounding areas of East Central Illinois for the rest of today, mostly sunny. Near steady temperature in the upper 80s. West winds 5 to 10 miles an hour. At 5 p.m. at the Champaign Airport, skies were sunny. The temperature was 88 degrees, the dew point was 61, and the relative humidity was 40%. The heat index was 88. The wind was west at 7 miles an hour. The pressure was 29.87 inches and falling. Elsewhere around the area, temperatures were around 90 degrees. At Rantoul, it was sunny. It was mostly sunny at Paris, Terre Haute, and Mattoon. It was partly sunny at Peoria, Bloomington, Decatur, and Springfield. And once again at 5 p.m. at the Champaign Airport, under sunny skies, the temperature was 88, and the heat index was 88. Looking elsewhere around the Midwest at 5 p.m., Chicago was partly sunny, and 85. Indianapolis was mostly
sunny, and 84. St. Louis was mostly sunny, and 91. Kansas City had light rain, and 66. Des Moines was mostly sunny, and 77. Milwaukee was mostly sunny, and 81. And now a discussion of hazardous weather conditions for the following counties in Illinois: Champaign, Coles, DeWitt, Douglas, Edgar, Moultrie, Piatt, and Vermilion. This hazardous weather outlook is for Central Illinois, East Central Illinois, Southeast Illinois, and West Central Illinois. For tonight, no hazardous weather is expected at this time. For Sunday through Friday, temperatures will be seasonally warm at times through the upcoming week. Heat indices of 95 to 100 degrees are expected across most of the area Tuesday and Wednesday afternoons. Scattered thunderstorms are expected Tuesday into Wednesday, posing a threat for heavy rainfall and an isolated severe hazard. Unsettled weather continues through late in the week. Spotter information statement: spotter activation is not anticipated tonight. The Champaign, Illinois Airport climate summary for this evening, as of 4 p.m., September 12, 2026. Today's high temperature was 89 degrees. The normal high is 81. Today's low temperature was 66 degrees. The normal low is 56. No precipitation fell today. Sunset tonight is at 7:07 p.m. Sunrise tomorrow is at 6:32 a.m. The Mattoon, Illinois Airport climate summary for this evening, as of 4 p.m., September 12, 2026. Today's high temperature was 91 degrees. The normal high is 80. Today's low temperature was 70 degrees. The normal low is 57. A trace of precipitation fell today. Sunset tonight is at 7:06 p.m. Sunrise tomorrow is at 6:33 a.m. The time is currently 5:16 p.m. Central Daylight Time. 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Now for the official National Weather Service forecast for Champaign, Urbana, and surrounding areas of East Central Illinois. Rest of today, mostly sunny. Near steady temperature in the upper 80s. West winds 5 to 10 miles an hour. Tonight, partly cloudy until midnight, then becoming mostly cloudy. Lows in the mid-60s. Northwest winds around 5 miles an hour. Sunday, partly sunny. A chance of showers with a slight chance of thunderstorms in the afternoon. Highs in the lower 80s. Temperature falling into the upper 70s in the afternoon. North winds around 5 miles an hour, increasing to 10 to 15 miles an hour in the afternoon. Chance of rain 40%. Sunday night, partly cloudy. Less humid with lows in the mid-50s. Northeast winds 5 to 10 miles an hour. Monday, mostly sunny. Highs around 80. East winds 10 to 15 miles an hour. Monday night, mostly clear. Lows in the mid-60s. Tuesday, mostly sunny. Warmer with highs in the mid-90s. Heat index values up to 100 in the afternoon. Tuesday night, partly cloudy with a chance of showers. Lows in the upper 60s. Chance of rain 50%. Wednesday, partly sunny. A chance of showers in the morning. Highs in the lower 90s. Chance of rain 50%. Wednesday night, partly cloudy. A chance of showers after midnight. Lows around 70. Chance of rain 50%. Thursday, partly sunny with a chance of showers. Highs in the upper 80s. Chance of rain 50%. Thursday night and Friday, partly cloudy. Lows in the mid-60s. Highs in the lower 80s. Again, the forecast for Champaign, Urbana, and surrounding areas of East Central Illinois for the rest of today, mostly sunny. Near steady temperature in the upper 80s. West winds 5 to 10 miles an hour. At 5 p.m. at the Champaign Airport, skies were sunny. The temperature was 88 degrees, the dew point was 61, and the relative humidity was 40%. The heat index was 88. The wind was west at 7 miles an hour. The pressure was 29.87 inches and falling. Elsewhere around the area, temperatures were around 90 degrees. At Rantoul, it was sunny. It was mostly sunny at Paris, Terre Haute, and Mattoon. It was partly sunny at Peoria, Bloomington, Decatur, and Springfield.
And once again at 5 p.m. at the Champaign Airport, under sunny skies, the temperature was 88, and the heat index was 88. Looking elsewhere around the Midwest at 5 p.m., Chicago was partly sunny, and 85. Indianapolis was mostly sunny, and 84. St. Louis was mostly sunny, and 91. Kansas City had light rain, and 66. Des Moines was mostly sunny, and 77. Milwaukee was mostly sunny, and 81. And now a discussion of hazardous weather conditions for the following counties in Illinois: Champaign, Coles, DeWitt, Douglas, Edgar, Moultrie, Piatt, and Vermilion. This hazardous weather outlook is for Central Illinois, East Central Illinois, Southeast Illinois, and West Central Illinois. For tonight, no hazardous weather is expected at this time. For Sunday through Friday, temperatures will be seasonally warm at times through the upcoming week. Heat indices of 95 to 100 degrees are expected across most of the area Tuesday and Wednesday afternoons. Scattered thunderstorms are expected Tuesday into Wednesday, posing a threat for heavy rainfall and an isolated severe hazard. Unsettled weather continues through late in the week. Spotter information statement: spotter activation is not anticipated tonight. The time is currently 5:20 p.m. Central Daylight Time. 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Now for the official National Weather Service forecast for Champaign, Urbana, and surrounding areas of East Central Illinois. Rest of today, mostly sunny. Near steady temperature in the upper 80s. West winds 5 to 10 miles an hour. Tonight, partly cloudy until midnight, then becoming mostly cloudy. Lows in the mid-60s. Northwest winds around 5 miles an hour. Sunday, partly sunny. A chance of showers with a slight chance of thunderstorms in the afternoon. Highs in the lower 80s. Temperature falling into the upper 70s in the afternoon. North winds around 5 miles an hour, increasing to 10 to 15 miles an hour in the afternoon. Chance of rain 40%. Sunday night, partly cloudy. Less humid with lows in the mid-50s. Northeast winds 5 to 10 miles an hour. Monday, mostly sunny. Highs around 80. East winds 10 to 15 miles an hour. Monday night, mostly clear. Lows in the mid-60s. Tuesday, mostly sunny. Warmer with highs in the mid-90s. Heat index values up to 100 in the afternoon. Tuesday night, partly cloudy with a chance of showers. Lows in the upper 60s. Chance of rain 50%. Wednesday, partly sunny. A chance of showers in the morning. Highs in the lower 90s. Chance of rain 50%. Wednesday night, partly cloudy. A chance of showers after midnight. Lows around 70. Chance of rain 50%. Thursday, partly sunny with a chance of showers. Highs in the upper 80s. Chance of rain 50%. Thursday night and Friday, partly cloudy. Lows in the mid-60s. Highs in the lower 80s. Again, the forecast for Champaign, Urbana, and surrounding areas of East Central Illinois for the rest of today, mostly sunny. Near steady temperature in the upper 80s. West winds 5 to 10 miles an hour. At 5 p.m. at the Champaign Airport, skies were mostly sunny. The temperature was 88 degrees, the dew point was 61, and the relative humidity was 40%. The heat index was 88. The wind was west at 7 miles an hour. The pressure was 29.87 inches and falling. Elsewhere around the area, it was mostly sunny, and temperatures were around 90 degrees. And once again at 5 p.m. at the Champaign Airport, under mostly sunny skies, the temperature was 88, and the heat index was 88. Looking elsewhere around the Midwest at 5 p.m., Chicago was partly sunny, and 85. Indianapolis was mostly sunny, and 84. St. Louis was mostly sunny, and 91. Kansas City had light rain, and 66. Des Moines was mostly sunny, and 77. Milwaukee was mostly sunny, and 81. And now a discussion of hazardous weather conditions for the following counties in Illinois: Champaign, Coles, DeWitt, Douglas, Edgar, Moultrie, Piatt, and Vermilion. This hazardous weather outlook is for Central Illinois, East Central Illinois,

southeast Illinois and west central Illinois. For tonight, no hazardous weather is expected at this time. For Sunday through Friday, temperatures will be seasonally warm at times through the upcoming week. Heat indices of 95 to 100 degrees are expected across most of the area Tuesday and Wednesday afternoons. Scattered thunderstorms are expected Tuesday into Wednesday, posing a threat for heavy rainfall and an isolated severe hazard. Unsettled weather continues through late in the week. Spotter information statement, spotter activation is not anticipated tonight. The time is currently 5:24 p.m. Central Daylight Time. 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Now for the official National Weather Service forecast for Champaign, Urbana and surrounding areas of East Central Illinois. Rest of today, mostly sunny. Near steady temperature in the upper 80s. West winds 5 to 10 miles an hour. Tonight, partly cloudy until midnight, then becoming mostly cloudy. Lows in the mid-60s. Northwest winds around 5 miles an hour. Sunday, partly sunny. A chance of showers with a slight chance of thunderstorms in the afternoon. Highs in the lower 80s. Temperature falling into the upper 70s in the afternoon. North winds around 5 miles an hour, increasing to 10 to 15 miles an hour in the afternoon. Chance of rain 40%. Sunday night, partly cloudy. Less humid with lows in the mid-50s. Northeast winds 5 to 10 miles an hour. Monday, mostly sunny. Highs around 80. East winds 10 to 15 miles an hour. Monday night, mostly clear. Lows in the mid-60s. Tuesday, mostly sunny. Warmer with highs in the mid-90s. Heat index values up to 100 in the afternoon. Tuesday night, partly cloudy with a chance of showers. Lows in the upper 60s. Chance of rain 50%. Wednesday, partly sunny. A chance of showers in the morning. Highs in the lower 90s. Chance of rain 50%. Wednesday night, partly cloudy. A chance of showers after midnight. Lows around 70. Chance of rain 50%. Thursday, partly sunny with a chance of showers. Highs in the upper 80s. Chance of rain 50%. Thursday night and Friday, partly cloudy. Lows in the mid-60s. Highs in the lower 80s. Again, the forecast for Champaign, Urbana and surrounding areas of East Central Illinois for the rest of today, mostly sunny. Near steady temperature in the upper 80s. West winds 5 to 10 miles an hour. At 5 p.m. at the Champaign Airport, skies were mostly sunny. The temperature was 88 degrees, the dew point was 61, and the relative humidity was 40%. The heat index was 88. The wind was west at 7 miles an hour. The pressure was 29.87 inches and falling. Elsewhere around the area, it was mostly sunny, and temperatures were around 90 degrees. And once again at 5 p.m. at the Champaign Airport, under mostly sunny skies, the temperature was 88, and the heat index was 88. Looking elsewhere around the Midwest at 5 p.m., Chicago was partly sunny, and 85. Indianapolis was mostly sunny, and 84. St. Louis was mostly sunny, and 91. Kansas City had light rain, and 66. Des Moines was mostly sunny, and 77. Milwaukee was mostly sunny, and 81. And now a discussion of hazardous weather conditions for the following counties in Illinois: Champaign, Coles, DeWitt, Douglas, Edgar, Moultrie, Piatt, and Vermilion. This hazardous weather outlook is for central Illinois, east central Illinois, southeast Illinois, and west central Illinois. For tonight, no hazardous weather is expected at this time. For Sunday through Friday, temperatures will be seasonally warm at times through the upcoming week. Heat indices of 95 to 100 degrees are expected across most of the area Tuesday and Wednesday afternoons. Scattered thunderstorms are expected Tuesday into Wednesday, posing a threat for heavy rainfall and an isolated severe hazard. Unsettled weather continues through late in the week. Spotter information statement, spotter activation is not anticipated tonight. The time is currently 5:29 p.m. Central Daylight Time. 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

For the official National Weather Service forecast for Champaign, Urbana, and surrounding areas of East Central Illinois. Rest of today, mostly sunny. Near steady temperature in the upper 80s. West winds 5 to 10 miles an hour. Tonight, partly cloudy until midnight, then becoming mostly cloudy. Lows in the mid-60s. Northwest winds around 5 miles an hour. Sunday, partly sunny. A chance of showers with a slight chance of thunderstorms in the afternoon. Highs in the lower 80s. Temperature falling into the upper 70s in the afternoon. North winds around 5 miles an hour, increasing to 10 to 15 miles an hour in the afternoon. Chance of rain 40%. Sunday night, partly cloudy. Less humid with lows in the mid-50s. Northeast winds 5 to 10 miles an hour. Monday, mostly sunny. Highs around 80. East winds 10 to 15 miles an hour. Monday night, mostly clear. Lows in the mid-60s. Tuesday, mostly sunny. Warmer with highs in the mid-90s. Heat index values up to 100 in the afternoon. Tuesday night, partly cloudy with a chance of showers. Lows in the upper 60s. Chance of rain 50%. Wednesday, partly sunny. A chance of showers in the morning. Highs in the lower 90s. Chance of rain 50%. Wednesday night, partly cloudy. A chance of showers after midnight. Lows around 70. Chance of rain 50%. Thursday, partly sunny with a chance of showers. Highs in the upper 80s. Chance of rain 50%. Thursday night and Friday, partly cloudy. Lows in the mid-60s. Highs in the lower 80s. Again, the forecast for Champaign, Urbana, and surrounding areas of East Central Illinois for the rest of today, mostly sunny. Near steady temperature in the upper 80s. West winds 5 to 10 miles an hour. The Champaign, Illinois Airport Climate Summary for this evening, as of 4 p.m., September 12, 2026. Today's high temperature was 89 degrees. The normal high is 81. Today's low temperature was 66 degrees. The normal low is 56. No precipitation fell today. Sunset tonight is at 7:07 p.m. Sunrise tomorrow is at 6:32 a.m. The Mattoon, Illinois Airport Climate Summary for this evening, as of 4 p.m., September 12, 2026. Today's high temperature was 91 degrees. The normal high is 80. Today's low temperature was 70 degrees. The normal low is 57. A trace of precipitation fell today. Sunset tonight is at 7:06 p.m. Sunrise tomorrow is at 6:33 a.m. At 5 p.m. at the Champaign Airport, skies were mostly sunny. The temperature was 88 degrees, the dew point was 61, and the relative humidity was 40%. The heat index was 88. The wind was west at 7 miles an hour. The pressure was 29.87 inches and falling. Elsewhere around the area, it was mostly sunny, and temperatures were around 90 degrees. And once again at 5 p.m. at the Champaign Airport, under mostly sunny skies, the temperature was 88, and the heat index was 88. Looking elsewhere around the Midwest at 5 p.m., Chicago was partly sunny, and 85. Indianapolis was mostly sunny, under mostly sunny skies, the temperature was 88, and the heat index was 88. Looking elsewhere around the Midwest at 5 p.m., Chicago was partly sunny, and 85. Indianapolis was mostly sunny, and 84. St. Louis was mostly sunny, and 91. Kansas City had light rain, and 66. Des Moines was mostly sunny, and 77. Milwaukee was mostly sunny, and 81. And now a discussion of hazardous weather conditions for the following counties in Illinois: Champaign, Coles, DeWitt, Douglas, Edgar, Moultrie, Piatt, and Vermilion. This hazardous weather outlook is for Central Illinois, East Central Illinois, Southeast Illinois, and West Central Illinois. For tonight, no hazardous weather is expected at this time. For Sunday through Friday, temperatures will be seasonally warm at times through the upcoming week. Heat indices of 95 to 100 degrees are expected across most of the area Tuesday and Wednesday afternoons. Scattered thunderstorms are expected Tuesday into Wednesday, posing a threat for heavy rainfall and an isolated severe hazard.

Unsettled weather continues through late in the week. Spotter information statement. Spotter activation is not anticipated tonight. The time is currently 5:34 p.m. Central Daylight Time. 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Now for the official National Weather Service forecast for Champaign, Urbana, and surrounding areas of East Central Illinois. Rest of today, mostly sunny. Near steady temperature in the upper 80s. West winds 5 to 10 miles an hour. Tonight, partly cloudy until midnight, then becoming mostly cloudy. Lows in the mid-60s. Northwest winds around 5 miles an hour. Sunday, partly sunny. A chance of showers with a slight chance of thunderstorms in the afternoon. Highs in the lower 80s. Temperature falling into the upper 70s in the afternoon. North winds around 5 miles an hour, increasing to 10 to 15 miles an hour in the afternoon. Chance of rain 40%. Sunday night, partly cloudy. Less humid with lows in the mid-50s. Northeast winds 5 to 10 miles an hour. Monday, mostly sunny. Highs around 80. East winds 10 to 15 miles an hour. Monday night, mostly clear. Lows in the mid-60s. Tuesday, mostly sunny. Warmer with highs in the mid-90s. Heat index values up to 100 in the afternoon. Tuesday night, partly cloudy with a chance of showers. Lows in the upper 60s. Chance of rain 50%. Wednesday, partly sunny. A chance of showers in the morning. Highs in the lower 90s. Chance of rain 50%. Wednesday night, partly cloudy. A chance of showers after midnight. Lows around 70. Chance of rain 50%. Thursday, partly sunny with a chance of showers. Highs in the upper 80s. Chance of rain 50%. Thursday night and Friday, partly cloudy. Lows in the mid-60s. Highs in the lower 80s. Again, the forecast for Champaign, Urbana, and surrounding areas of East Central Illinois for the rest of today, mostly sunny. Near steady temperature in the upper 80s. West winds 5 to 10 miles an hour. At 5 p.m. at the Champaign Airport, skies were mostly sunny. The temperature was 88 degrees, the dew point was 61, and the relative humidity was 40%. The heat index was 88. The wind was west at 7 miles an hour. The pressure was 29.87 inches and falling. Elsewhere around the area, it was mostly sunny, and temperatures were around 90 degrees. And once again at 5 p.m. at the Champaign Airport, under mostly sunny skies, the temperature was 88, and the heat index was 88. Looking elsewhere around the Midwest at 5 p.m., Chicago was partly sunny, and 85. Indianapolis was mostly sunny, and 84. St. Louis was mostly sunny, and 91. Kansas City had light rain, and 66. Des Moines was mostly sunny, and 77. Milwaukee was mostly sunny, and 81. And now a discussion of hazardous weather conditions for the following counties in Illinois: Champaign, Coles, DeWitt, Douglas, Edgar, Moultrie, Piatt, and Vermilion. This hazardous weather outlook is for Central Illinois, East Central Illinois, Southeast Illinois, and West Central Illinois. For tonight, no hazardous weather is expected at this time. For Sunday through Friday, temperatures will be seasonally warm at times through the upcoming week. Heat indices of 95 to 100 degrees are expected across most of the area Tuesday and Wednesday afternoons. Scattered thunderstorms are expected Tuesday into Wednesday, posing a threat for heavy rainfall and an isolated severe hazard. Unsettled weather continues through late in the week. Spotter information statement. Spotter activation is not anticipated tonight. The time is currently 5:38 p.m. Central Daylight Time. 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Now for the official National Weather Service forecast for Champaign, Urbana, and surrounding areas of East Central Illinois. Rest of today, mostly sunny. Near steady temperature in the upper 80s. West winds 5 to 10 miles an hour. Tonight, partly cloudy until midnight, then becoming mostly cloudy. Lows in the mid-60s. Northwest winds around 5 miles an hour. Sunday, partly

Cloudy. Less humid with lows in the mid-50s. Northeast winds 5 to 10 miles an hour. Monday, mostly sunny. Highs around 80. East winds 10 to 15 miles an hour. Monday night, mostly clear. Lows in the mid-60s. Tuesday, mostly sunny. Warmer with highs in the mid-90s. Heat index values up to 100 in the afternoon. Tuesday night, partly cloudy with a chance of showers. Lows in the upper 60s. Chance of rain 50%. Wednesday, partly sunny. A chance of showers in the morning. Highs in the lower 90s. Chance of rain 50%. Wednesday night, partly cloudy. A chance of showers after midnight. Lows around 70. Chance of rain 50%. Thursday, partly sunny with a chance of showers. Highs in the upper 80s. Chance of rain 50%. Thursday night and Friday, partly cloudy. Lows in the mid-60s. Highs in the lower 80s. Again, the forecast for Champaign, Urbana and surrounding areas of East Central Illinois for the rest of today, mostly sunny. Near steady temperature in the upper 80s. West winds 5 to 10 miles an hour. At 5 p.m. at the Champaign Airport, skies were mostly sunny. The temperature was 88 degrees, the dew point was 61, and the relative humidity was 40%. The heat index was 88. The wind was west at 7 miles an hour. The pressure was 29.87 inches and falling. Elsewhere around the area, it was mostly sunny, and temperatures were around 90 degrees. And once again at 5 p.m. at the Champaign Airport, under mostly sunny skies, the temperature was 88, and the heat index was 88. Looking elsewhere around the Midwest at 5 p.m., Chicago was partly sunny, and 85. Indianapolis was mostly sunny, and 84. St. Louis was mostly sunny, and 91. Kansas City had light rain, and 66. Des Moines was mostly sunny, and 77. Milwaukee was mostly sunny, and 81. And now a discussion of hazardous weather conditions for the following counties in Illinois: Champaign, Coles, DeWitt, Douglas, Edgar, Moultrie, Piatt, and Vermilion. This hazardous weather outlook is for Central Illinois, East Central Illinois, Southeast Illinois, and West Central Illinois. For tonight, no hazardous weather is expected at this time. For Sunday through Friday, temperatures will be seasonally warm at times through the upcoming week. Heat indices of 95 to 100 degrees are expected across most of the area Tuesday and Wednesday afternoons. Scattered thunderstorms are expected Tuesday into Wednesday, posing a threat for heavy rainfall and an isolated severe hazard. Unsettled weather continues through late in the week. Spotter information statement: spotter activation is not anticipated tonight. The time is currently 5:42 p.m. Central Daylight Time. 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Now for the official National Weather Service forecast for Champaign, Urbana and surrounding areas of East Central Illinois. Rest of today, mostly sunny. Near steady temperature in the upper 80s. West winds 5 to 10 miles an hour. Tonight, partly cloudy until midnight, then becoming mostly cloudy. Lows in the mid-60s. Northwest winds around 5 miles an hour. Sunday, partly sunny. A chance of showers with a slight chance of thunderstorms in the afternoon. Highs in the lower 80s. Temperature falling into the upper 70s in the afternoon. North winds around 5 miles an hour, increasing to 10 to 15 miles an hour in the afternoon. Chance of rain 40%. Sunday night, partly cloudy. Less humid with lows in the mid-50s. Northeast winds 5 to 10 miles an hour. Monday, mostly sunny. Highs around 80. East winds 10 to 15 miles an hour. Monday night, mostly clear. Lows in the mid-60s. Tuesday, mostly sunny. Warmer with highs in the mid-90s. Heat index values up to 100 in the afternoon. Tuesday night, partly cloudy with a chance of showers. Lows in the upper 60s. Chance of rain 50%. Wednesday, partly sunny. A chance of showers in the morning. Highs in the lower 90s. Chance of rain 50%. Wednesday night, partly cloudy. A chance of showers.

Milwaukee was mostly sunny, and 81. And now a discussion of hazardous weather conditions for the following counties in Illinois: Champaign, Coles, DeWitt, Douglas, Edgar, Moultrie, Piatt, and Vermilion. This hazardous weather outlook is for Central Illinois, East Central Illinois, Southeast Illinois, and West Central Illinois. For tonight, no hazardous weather is expected at this time. For Sunday through Friday, temperatures will be seasonally warm at times through the upcoming week. Heat indices of 95 to 100 degrees are expected across most of the area Tuesday and Wednesday afternoons. Scattered thunderstorms are expected Tuesday into Wednesday, posing a threat for heavy rainfall and an isolated severe hazard. Unsettled weather continues through late in the week. Spotter information statement: spotter activation is not anticipated tonight. The Champaign, Illinois Airport climate summary for this evening, as of 4 p.m., September 12, 2026. Today's high temperature was 89 degrees. The normal high is 81. Today's low temperature was 66 degrees. The normal low is 56. No precipitation fell today. Sunset tonight is at 7:07 p.m. Sunrise tomorrow is at 6:32 a.m. The Mattoon, Illinois Airport climate summary for this evening, as of 4 p.m., September 12, 2026. Today's high temperature was 91 degrees. The normal high is 80. Today's low temperature was 70 degrees. The normal low is 57. A trace of precipitation fell today. Sunset tonight is at 7:06 p.m. Sunrise tomorrow is at 6:33 a.m. The time is currently 6:01 p.m. Central Daylight Time. 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And now a discussion of hazardous weather conditions for the following counties in Illinois: Champaign, Coles, DeWitt, Douglas, Edgar, Moultrie, Piatt, and Vermilion. This hazardous weather outlook is for Central Illinois, East Central Illinois, Southeast Illinois, and West Central Illinois. For tonight, no hazardous weather is expected at this time. For Sunday through Friday, temperatures will be seasonally warm at times through the upcoming week. Heat indices of 95 to 100 degrees are expected across most of the area Tuesday and Wednesday afternoons. Scattered thunderstorms are expected Tuesday into Wednesday, posing a threat for heavy rainfall and an isolated severe hazard. Unsettled weather continues through late in the week. Spotter information statement: spotter activation is not anticipated tonight. The time is currently 6:02 p.m. Central Daylight Time. 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And now a discussion of hazardous weather conditions for the following counties in Illinois: Champaign, Coles, DeWitt, Douglas, Edgar, Moultrie, Piatt, and Vermilion. This hazardous weather outlook is for Central Illinois, East Central Illinois, Southeast Illinois, and West Central Illinois. For tonight, no hazardous weather is expected at this time. For Sunday through Friday, temperatures will be seasonally warm at times through the upcoming week. Heat indices of 95 to 100 degrees are expected across most of the area Tuesday and Wednesday afternoons. Scattered thunderstorms are expected Tuesday into Wednesday, posing a threat for heavy rainfall and an isolated severe hazard. Unsettled weather continues through late in the week. Spotter information statement: spotter activation is not anticipated tonight. The time is currently 6:03 p.m. Central Daylight Time. 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At 6 p.m. at the Champaign Airport, skies were mostly sunny. The temperature was 87 degrees, the dew point was 62, and the relative humidity was 43%. The heat index was 87. The wind was southwest at 5 miles an hour. The pressure was 29.87 inches and steady. Elsewhere around the area, it was mostly sunny, with a temperature of 84 at Peoria, 86 at Bloomington, and 85 at Terre Haute. Under mostly sunny skies, Mattoon reported 87, Decatur reported 88, and Springfield reported 88. And once again at 6 p.m. at the Champaign Airport, under mostly sunny skies, the temperature was 87, and the heat index was 87. And now a discussion of hazardous weather conditions for the following counties in Illinois.
Champaign, Coles, DeWitt, Douglas, Edgar, Moultrie, Piatt, and Vermilion. This hazardous weather outlook is for Central Illinois, East Central Illinois, Southeast Illinois, and West Central Illinois. For tonight, no hazardous weather is expected at this time. For Sunday through Friday, temperatures will be seasonally warm at times through the upcoming week. Heat indices of 95 to 100 degrees are expected across most of the area Tuesday and Wednesday afternoons. Scattered thunderstorms are expected Tuesday into Wednesday, posing a threat for heavy rainfall and an isolated severe hazard. Unsettled weather continues through late in the week. Spotter information statement, spotter activation is not anticipated tonight. The time is currently 6:05 p.m. Central Daylight Time. 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At 6 p.m. at the Champaign Airport, skies were mostly sunny. The temperature was 87 degrees, the dew point was 62, and the relative humidity was 43%. The heat index was 87. The wind was southwest at 5 miles an hour. The pressure was 29.87 inches and steady. Elsewhere around the area, it was mostly sunny, with a temperature of 84 at Peoria, 86 at Bloomington, and 85 at Terre Haute. Under mostly sunny skies, Mattoon reported 87, Decatur reported 88, and Springfield reported 88. And once again at 6 p.m. at the Champaign Airport, under mostly sunny skies, the temperature was 87, and the heat index was 87. 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Programming originates from NOAA's National Weather Service office in Lincoln and transmits from the WCIA television tower near Seymour. The station serves the following counties: Champaign, DeWitt, Coles, Douglas, Edgar, Ford, Moultrie, Piatt, and Vermilion. 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And now a discussion of hazardous weather conditions for the following counties in Illinois: Champaign, Coles, DeWitt, Douglas, Edgar, Moultrie, Piatt, and Vermilion. This hazardous weather outlook is for Central Illinois, East Central Illinois, Southeast Illinois, and West Central Illinois. For tonight, no hazardous weather is expected at this time. For Sunday through Friday, temperatures will be seasonally warm at times through the upcoming week. Heat indices of 95 to 100 degrees are expected across most of the area Tuesday and Wednesday afternoons. Scattered thunderstorms are expected Tuesday into Wednesday, posing a threat for heavy rainfall and an isolated severe hazard. Unsettled weather continues through late in the week. Spotter information statement, spotter activation is not anticipated tonight. The time is currently 6:07 p.m. Central Daylight Time. 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At 6 p.m. at the Champaign Airport, skies were mostly sunny. The temperature was 87 degrees, the dew point was 62, and the relative humidity was 43%. The heat index was 87. The wind was southwest at 5 miles an hour. The pressure was 29.87 inches and steady. Elsewhere around the area, it was mostly sunny, with a temperature of 84 at Peoria, 86 at Bloomington, and 85 at Terre Haute. Under mostly sunny skies, Mattoon reported 87, Decatur reported 88, and Springfield reported 88. And once again at 6 p.m. at the Champaign Airport, under mostly sunny skies, the temperature was 87, and the heat index was 87. Looking elsewhere around the Midwest at 6 p.m., Chicago was partly sunny, and 84. Indianapolis was mostly sunny, and 83. St. Louis was mostly sunny, and 90. Kansas City had light rain, and 66. Des Moines was mostly sunny, and 75. Milwaukee was partly sunny, and 79. The time is currently 6:09 p.m. Central Daylight Time. 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At 6 p.m. at the Champaign Airport, skies were mostly sunny. The temperature was 87 degrees, the dew point was 62, and the relative humidity was 43%. The heat index was 87. The wind

southwest at 5 miles an hour. The pressure was 29.87 inches and steady. Elsewhere around the area, it was mostly sunny, with a temperature of 84 at Peoria, 86 at Bloomington, and 85 at Terre Haute. Under mostly sunny skies, Mattoon reported 87, Decatur reported 88, and Springfield reported 88. And once again at 6 p.m. at the Champaign Airport, under mostly sunny skies, the temperature was 87, and the heat index was 87. Looking elsewhere around the Midwest at 6 p.m., Chicago was partly sunny, and 84. Indianapolis was mostly sunny, and 83. St. Louis was mostly sunny, and 90. Kansas City had light rain, and 66. Des Moines was mostly sunny, and 75. Milwaukee was partly sunny, and 79. The time is currently 6:10 p.m. Central Daylight Time. 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At 6 p.m. at the Champaign Airport, skies were mostly sunny. The temperature was 87 degrees, the dew point was 62, and the relative humidity was 43%. The heat index was 87. The wind was southwest at 5 miles an hour. The pressure was 29.87 inches and steady. Elsewhere around the area, it was mostly sunny, with a temperature of 84 at Peoria, 86 at Bloomington, and 85 at Terre Haute. Under mostly sunny skies, Mattoon reported 87, Decatur reported 88, and Springfield reported 88. And once again at 6 p.m. at the Champaign Airport, under mostly sunny skies, the temperature was 87, and the heat index was 87. Looking elsewhere around the Midwest at 6 p.m., Chicago was partly sunny, and 84. Indianapolis was mostly sunny, and 83. St. Louis was mostly sunny, and 90. Kansas City had light rain, and 66. Des Moines was mostly sunny, and 75. Milwaukee was partly sunny, and 79. The time is currently 6:12 p.m. Central Daylight Time. 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At 6 p.m. at the Champaign Airport, skies were mostly sunny. The temperature was 87 degrees, the dew point was 62, and the relative humidity was 43%. The heat index was 87. The wind was southwest at 5 miles an hour. The pressure was 29.87 inches and steady. Elsewhere around the area, it was mostly sunny, with a temperature of 84 at Peoria, 86 at Bloomington, and 85 at Terre Haute. Under mostly sunny skies, Mattoon reported 87, Decatur reported 88, and Springfield reported 88. And once again at 6 p.m. at the Champaign Airport, under mostly sunny skies, the temperature was 87, and the heat index was 87. Looking elsewhere around the Midwest at 6 p.m., Chicago was partly sunny, and 84. Indianapolis was mostly sunny, and 83. St. Louis was mostly sunny, and 90. Kansas City had light rain, and 66. Des Moines was mostly sunny, and 75. Milwaukee was partly sunny, and 79. The time is currently 6:13 p.m. Central Daylight Time. 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At 6 p.m. at the Champaign Airport, skies were mostly sunny. The temperature was 87 degrees, the dew point was 62, and the relative humidity was 43%. The heat index was 87. The wind was southwest at 5 miles an hour. The pressure was 29.87 inches and steady. Elsewhere around the area, it was mostly sunny, with a temperature of 84 at Peoria, 86 at Bloomington, and 85 at Terre Haute. Under mostly sunny skies, Mattoon reported 87, Decatur reported 88, and Springfield reported 88. And once again at 6 p.m. at the Champaign Airport, under mostly sunny skies, the temperature was 87, and the heat index was 87. Looking elsewhere around the Midwest at 6 p.m., Chicago was partly sunny, and 84. Indianapolis was mostly sunny, and 83. St. Louis was mostly sunny, and 90. Kansas City had light rain, and 66. Des Moines was mostly sunny, and 75. Milwaukee was partly

partly sunny, and 79. Looking elsewhere around the Midwest at 6 p.m., Chicago was partly sunny, and 84. Indianapolis was mostly sunny, and 83. St. Louis was mostly sunny, and 90. Kansas City had light rain, and 66. Des Moines was mostly sunny, and 75. Milwaukee was partly sunny, and 79. The Champaign, Illinois Airport climate summary for this evening, as of 4 p.m., September 12, 2026. Today's high temperature was 89 degrees. The normal high is 81. Today's low temperature was 66 degrees. The normal low is 56. No precipitation fell today. Sunset tonight is at 7:07 p.m. Sunrise tomorrow is at 6:32 a.m. The Mattoon, Illinois Airport climate summary for this evening, as of 4 p.m., September 12, 2026. Today's high temperature was 91 degrees. The normal high is 80. Today's low temperature was 70 degrees. The normal low is 57. A trace of precipitation fell today. Sunset tonight is at 7:06 p.m. Sunrise tomorrow is at 6:33 a.m. The time is currently 6:16 p.m. Central Daylight Time. 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At 6 p.m. at the Champaign Airport, skies were mostly sunny. The temperature was 87 degrees, the dew point was 62, and the relative humidity was 43%. The heat index was 87. The wind was southwest at 5 miles an hour. The pressure was 29.87 inches and steady. Elsewhere around the area, it was mostly sunny, with a temperature of 84 at Peoria, 86 at Bloomington, and 85 at Terre Haute. Under mostly sunny skies, Mattoon reported 87, Decatur reported 88, and Springfield reported 88. And once again at 6 p.m. at the Champaign Airport, under mostly sunny skies, the temperature was 87, and the heat index was 87. Looking elsewhere around the Midwest at 6 p.m., Chicago was partly sunny, and 84. Indianapolis was mostly sunny, and 83. St. Louis was mostly sunny, and 90. Kansas City had light rain, and 66. Des Moines was mostly sunny, and 75. Milwaukee was partly sunny, and 79. The time is currently 6:17 p.m. Central Daylight Time. 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At 6 p.m. at the Champaign Airport, skies were mostly sunny. The temperature was 87 degrees, the dew point was 62, and the relative humidity was 43%. The heat index was 87. The wind was southwest at 5 miles an hour. The pressure was 29.87 inches and steady. Elsewhere around the area, it was mostly sunny, with a temperature of 84 at Peoria, 86 at Bloomington, and 85 at Terre Haute. Under mostly sunny skies, Mattoon reported 87, Decatur reported 88, and Springfield reported 88. And once again at 6 p.m. at the Champaign Airport, under mostly sunny skies, the temperature was 87, and the heat index was 87. Looking elsewhere around the Midwest at 6 p.m., Chicago was partly sunny, and 84. Indianapolis was mostly sunny, and 83. St. Louis was mostly sunny, and 90. Kansas City had light rain, and 66. Des Moines was mostly sunny, and 75. Milwaukee was partly sunny, and 79. The time is currently 6:19 p.m. Central Daylight Time. 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At 6 p.m. at the Champaign Airport, skies were mostly sunny. The temperature was 87 degrees, the dew point was 62, and the relative humidity was 43%. The heat index was 87. The wind was southwest at 5 miles an hour. The pressure was 29.87 inches and steady. Elsewhere around the area, it was mostly sunny, with a temperature of 84 at Peoria, 86 at Bloomington, and 85 at Terre Haute. Under mostly sunny skies, Mattoon reported 87, Decatur reported 88, and Springfield reported 88. And once again at 6 p.m. at the Champaign Airport, under mostly sunny skies,

The temperature was 87, and the heat index was 87. Looking elsewhere around the Midwest at 6 p.m., Chicago was partly sunny, and 84. Indianapolis was mostly sunny, and 83. St. Louis was mostly sunny, and 90. Kansas City had light rain, and 66. Des Moines was mostly sunny, and 75. Milwaukee was partly sunny, and 79. The time is currently 6:20 p.m. Central Daylight Time. 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At 6 p.m. at the Champaign Airport, skies were mostly sunny. The temperature was 87 degrees, the dew point was 62, and the relative humidity was 43%. The heat index was 87. The wind was southwest at 5 miles an hour. The pressure was 29.87 inches and steady. Elsewhere around the area, it was mostly sunny, with a temperature of 84 at Peoria, 86 at Bloomington, and 85 at Terre Haute. Under mostly sunny skies, Mattoon reported 87, Decatur reported 88, and Springfield reported 88. And once again at 6 p.m. at the Champaign Airport, under mostly sunny skies, the temperature was 87, and the heat index was 87. At 6 p.m. at the Champaign Airport, skies were mostly sunny. The temperature was 87 degrees, the dew point was 62, and the relative humidity was 43%. The heat index was 87. The wind was southwest at 5 miles an hour. The pressure was 29.87 inches and steady. Elsewhere around the area, skies ranged from sunny to mostly sunny, and temperatures were in the mid to upper 80s. And once again at 6 p.m. at the Champaign Airport, under mostly sunny skies, the temperature was 87, and the heat index was 87. Looking elsewhere around the Midwest at 6 p.m., Chicago was partly sunny, and 84. Indianapolis was mostly sunny, and 83. St. Louis was mostly sunny, and 90. Kansas City had light rain, and 66. Des Moines was mostly sunny, and 75. Milwaukee was partly sunny, and 79. The time is currently 6:22 p.m. Central Daylight Time. 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At 6 p.m. at the Champaign Airport, skies were mostly sunny. The temperature was 87 degrees, the dew point was 62, and the relative humidity was 43%. The heat index was 87. The wind was southwest at 5 miles an hour. The pressure was 29.87 inches and steady. Elsewhere around the area, skies ranged from sunny to mostly sunny, and temperatures were in the mid to upper 80s. And once again at 6 p.m. at the Champaign Airport, under mostly sunny skies, the temperature was 87, and the heat index was 87. Looking elsewhere around the Midwest at 6 p.m., Chicago was partly sunny, and 84. Indianapolis was mostly sunny, and 83. St. Louis was mostly sunny, and 90. Kansas City had light rain, and 66. Des Moines was mostly sunny, and 75. Milwaukee was partly sunny, and 79. The time is currently 6:23 p.m. Central Daylight Time. 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At 6 p.m. at the Champaign Airport, skies were mostly sunny. The temperature was 87 degrees, the dew point was 62, and the relative humidity was 43%. The heat index was 87. The wind was southwest at 5 miles an hour. The pressure was 29.87 inches and steady. Elsewhere around the area, skies ranged from sunny to mostly sunny, and temperatures were in the mid to upper 80s. And once again at 6 p.m. at the Champaign Airport, under mostly sunny skies, the temperature was 87, and the heat index was 87. Looking elsewhere around the Midwest at 6 p.m., Chicago was partly sunny, and 84. Indianapolis was mostly sunny, and 83. St. Louis was mostly sunny, and 90. Kansas City had light rain, and 66. Des Moines was mostly sunny, and 75. Milwaukee was partly sunny, and 79. The time is currently 6:24 p.m. Central Daylight Time.

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Station WXJ76 in Champaign. At 6 p.m. at the Champaign Airport, skies were mostly sunny. The temperature was 87 degrees, the dew point was 62, and the relative humidity was 43%. The heat index was 87. The wind was southwest at 5 miles an hour. The pressure was 29.87 inches and steady. Elsewhere around the area, skies ranged from sunny to mostly sunny, and temperatures were in the mid to upper 80s. And once again at 6 p.m. at the Champaign Airport, under mostly sunny skies, the temperature was 87, and the heat index was 87. Looking elsewhere around the Midwest at 6 p.m., Chicago was partly sunny, and 84. Indianapolis was mostly sunny, and 83. St. Louis was mostly sunny, and 90. Kansas City had light rain, and 66. Des Moines was mostly sunny, and 75. Milwaukee was partly sunny, and 79. The time is currently 6:26 p.m. Central Daylight Time. 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At 6 p.m. at the Champaign Airport, skies were mostly sunny. The temperature was 87 degrees, the dew point was 62, and the relative humidity was 43%. The heat index was 87. The wind was southwest at 5 miles an hour. The pressure was 29.87 inches and steady. Elsewhere around the area, skies ranged from sunny to mostly sunny, and temperatures were in the mid to upper 80s. And once again at 6 p.m. at the Champaign Airport, under mostly sunny skies, the temperature was 87, and the heat index was 87. Looking elsewhere around the Midwest at 6 p.m., Chicago was partly sunny, and 84. Indianapolis was mostly sunny, and 83. St. Louis was mostly sunny, and 90. Kansas City had light rain, and 66. Des Moines was mostly sunny, and 75. Milwaukee was partly sunny, and 79. The time is currently 6:27 p.m. Central Daylight Time. 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At 6 p.m. at the Champaign Airport, skies were mostly sunny. The temperature was 87 degrees, the dew point was 62, and the relative humidity was 43%. The heat index was 87. The wind was southwest at 5 miles an hour. The pressure was 29.87 inches and steady. Elsewhere around the area, skies ranged from sunny to mostly sunny, and temperatures were in the mid to upper 80s. And once again at 6 p.m. at the Champaign Airport, under mostly sunny skies, the temperature was 87, and the heat index was 87. Looking elsewhere around the Midwest at 6 p.m., Chicago was partly sunny, and 84. Indianapolis was mostly sunny, and 83. St. Louis was mostly sunny, and 90. Kansas City had light rain, and 66. Des Moines was mostly sunny, and 75. Milwaukee was partly sunny, and 79. The time is currently 6:28 p.m. Central Daylight Time. 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At 6 p.m. at the Champaign Airport, skies were mostly sunny. The temperature was 87 degrees, the dew point was 62, and the relative humidity was 43%. The heat index was 87. The wind was southwest at 5 miles an hour. The pressure was 29.87 inches and steady. Elsewhere around the area, skies ranged from sunny to mostly sunny, and temperatures were in the mid to upper 80s. And once again at 6 p.m. at the Champaign Airport, under mostly sunny skies, the temperature was 87, and the heat index was 87. Looking elsewhere around the Midwest at 6 p.m., Chicago was partly sunny, and 84. Indianapolis was mostly sunny, and 83. St. Louis was mostly sunny, and 90. Kansas City had light rain, and 66. Des Moines was mostly sunny, and 75. Milwaukee was partly sunny, and 79. The time is currently 6:29 p.m. Central Daylight Time. 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At 6 p.m. at the Champaign.

airport, skies were mostly sunny. The temperature was 87 degrees, the dew point was 62, and the relative humidity was 43%. The heat index was 87. The wind was southwest at 5 miles an hour. The pressure was 29.87 inches and steady. Elsewhere around the area, skies ranged from sunny to mostly sunny, and temperatures were in the mid to upper 80s. And once again at 6 p.m. at the Champaign Airport, under mostly sunny skies, the temperature was 87, and the heat index was 87. The Champaign, Illinois Airport Climate Summary for this evening, as of 4 p.m., September 12, 2026. Today's high temperature was 89 degrees. The normal high is 81. Today's low temperature was 66 degrees. The normal low is 56. No precipitation fell today. Sunset tonight is at 7:07 p.m. Sunrise tomorrow is at 6:32 a.m. The Mattoon, Illinois Airport Climate Summary for this evening, as of 4 p.m., September 12, 2026. Today's high temperature was 91 degrees. The normal high is 80. Today's low temperature was 70 degrees. The normal low is 57. A trace of precipitation fell today. Sunset tonight is at 7:06 p.m. Sunrise tomorrow is at 6:33 a.m. Looking elsewhere around the Midwest at 6 p.m., Chicago was partly sunny, and 84. Indianapolis was mostly sunny, and 83. St. Louis was mostly sunny, and 90. Kansas City had light rain, and 66. Des Moines was mostly sunny, and 75. Milwaukee was partly sunny, and 79. The time is currently 6:31 p.m. Central Daylight Time. 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At 6 p.m. at the Champaign Airport, skies were mostly sunny. The temperature was 87 degrees, the dew point was 62, and the relative humidity was 43%. The heat index was 87. The wind was southwest at 5 miles an hour. The pressure was 29.87 inches and steady. Elsewhere around the area, skies ranged from sunny to mostly sunny, and temperatures were in the mid to upper 80s. And once again at 6 p.m. at the Champaign Airport, under mostly sunny skies, the temperature was 87, and the heat index was 87. Looking elsewhere around the Midwest at 6 p.m., Chicago was partly sunny, and 84. Indianapolis was mostly sunny, and 83. St. Louis was mostly sunny, and 90. Kansas City had light rain, and 66. Des Moines was mostly sunny, and 75. Milwaukee was partly sunny, and 79. The time is currently 6:33 p.m. Central Daylight Time, and 75. Milwaukee was partly sunny, and 79. The time is currently 6:33 p.m. Central Daylight Time. 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At 6 p.m. at the Champaign Airport, skies were mostly sunny. The temperature was 87 degrees, the dew point was 62, and the relative humidity was 43%. The heat index was 87. The wind was southwest at 5 miles an hour. The pressure was 29.87 inches and steady. Elsewhere around the area, skies ranged from sunny to mostly sunny, and temperatures were in the mid to upper 80s. And once again at 6 p.m. at the Champaign Airport, under mostly sunny skies, the temperature was 87, and the heat index was 87. Looking elsewhere around the Midwest at 6 p.m., Chicago was partly sunny, and 84. Indianapolis was mostly sunny, and 83. St. Louis was mostly sunny, and 90. Kansas City had light rain, and 66. Des Moines was mostly sunny, and 75. Milwaukee was partly sunny, and 79. The time is currently 6:34 p.m. Central Daylight Time. 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At 6 p.m. at the Champaign Airport, skies were mostly sunny. The temperature was 87 degrees, the dew point was 62, and the relative humidity was 43%. The heat index was 87. The wind was southwest at 5 miles an hour,

66. Des Moines was mostly sunny, and 75. Milwaukee was partly sunny, and 79. The Champaign, Illinois Airport climate summary for this evening, as of 4 p.m., September 12, 2026. Today's high temperature was 89 degrees. The normal high is 81. Today's low temperature was 66 degrees. The normal low is 56. No precipitation fell today. Sunset tonight is at 7:07 p.m. Sunrise tomorrow is at 6:32 a.m. The Mattoon, Illinois Airport climate summary for this evening, as of 4 p.m., September 12, 2026. Today's high temperature was 91 degrees. The normal high is 80. Today's low temperature was 70 degrees. The normal low is 57. A trace of precipitation fell today. Sunset tonight is at 7:06 p.m. Sunrise tomorrow is at 6:33 a.m. The time is currently 6:46 p.m. Central Daylight Time. 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At 6 p.m. at the Champaign Airport, skies were mostly sunny. The temperature was 87 degrees, the dew point was 62, and the relative humidity was 43%. The heat index was 87. The wind was southwest at 5 miles an hour. The pressure was 29.87 inches and steady. Elsewhere around the area, skies ranged from sunny to mostly sunny, and temperatures were in the mid to upper 80s. And once again at 6 p.m. at the Champaign Airport, under mostly sunny skies, the temperature was 87, and the heat index was 87. Looking elsewhere around the Midwest at 6 p.m., Chicago was partly sunny, and 84. Indianapolis was mostly sunny, and 83. St. Louis was mostly sunny, and 90. Kansas City had light rain, and 66. Des Moines was mostly sunny, and 75. Milwaukee was partly sunny, and 79. The time is currently 6:47 p.m. Central Daylight Time. 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At 6 p.m. at the Champaign Airport, skies were mostly sunny. The temperature was 87 degrees, the dew point was 62, and the relative humidity was 43%. The heat index was 87. The wind was southwest at 5 miles an hour. The pressure was 29.87 inches and steady. Elsewhere around the area, skies ranged from sunny to mostly sunny, and temperatures were in the mid to upper 80s. And once again at 6 p.m. at the Champaign Airport, under mostly sunny skies, the temperature was 87, and the heat index was 87. Looking elsewhere around the Midwest at 6 p.m., Chicago was partly sunny, and 84. Indianapolis was mostly sunny, and 83. St. Louis was mostly sunny, and 90. Kansas City had light rain, and 66. Des Moines was mostly sunny, and 75. Milwaukee was partly sunny, and 79. The time is currently 6:48 p.m. Central Daylight Time. 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At 6 p.m. at the Champaign Airport, skies were mostly sunny. The temperature was 87 degrees, the dew point was 62, and the relative humidity was 43%. The heat index was 87. The wind was southwest at 5 miles an hour. The pressure was 29.87 inches and steady. Elsewhere around the area, skies ranged from sunny to mostly sunny, and temperatures were in the mid to upper 80s. And once again at 6 p.m. at the Champaign Airport, under mostly sunny skies, the temperature was 87, and the heat index was 87. Looking elsewhere around the Midwest at 6 p.m., Chicago was partly sunny, and 84. Indianapolis was mostly sunny, and 83. St. Louis was mostly sunny, and 90. Kansas City had light rain, and 66. Des Moines was mostly sunny, and 75. Milwaukee was partly sunny, and 79. The time is currently 6:49 p.m. Central Daylight Time. You are listening to NOAA Weather Radio All Hazards, Station WXJ76 in Champaign. At 6 p.m. at the Champaign Airport, skies were mostly sunny,